feet or less. Wednesday, west winds 10 knots or less. Waves 1 foot or less. Wednesday night, west winds 5 to 10 knots. A chance of showers and thunderstorms in the evening. Waves 1 foot or less. Thursday, northwest winds 5 to 10 knots becoming west. Waves 2 feet or less. Thursday night, west winds 5 to 15 knots becoming north. Waves 1 to 2 feet. Friday, north winds 5 to 15 knots becoming northeast. Waves 2 feet or less. Saturday, northeast winds 10 knots or less becoming south. Waves 1 foot or less. Sunday, south winds 5 to 10 knots becoming west. A chance of showers and thunderstorms. Waves 2 feet or less. Winds and waves higher and near thunderstorms. This is the NOAA Weather Radio KHA-53 in Rochester. Your source for official weather information across the Western Finger Lakes and the Genesee Valley. KHA-53 operates on a frequency of 162.40 MHz. The 8 p.m. weather at Rochester, it was cloudy. The temperature was 75 degrees Fahrenheit or 24 degrees Celsius, the dew point 58 and the relative humidity 55%. The wind was west at 3 miles an hour. The pressure was 29.88 inches and falling. Repeating at Rochester, it was cloudy, temperature 75 degrees. Around the region at 7 p.m. at Erie, haze was reported, with a temperature of 75. At Binghamton, it was mostly sunny, with a temperature of 73. It was partly sunny, with a temperature of 76 at Niagara Falls, 79 at Toronto, 76 at Syracuse, and 75 at Elmira. It was cloudy, with a temperature of 76 at Buffalo, and 74 at Watertown. At Oswego, winds were west at 13 knots, with a temperature of 75 degrees. The Central Lake Ontario buoy winds were west at 12 knots, with a temperature of 75 degrees, and the waves were 2 feet. The forecast for the Genesee Valley and Northern Finger Lakes, including Rochester, Geneseo, Canandaigua, Newark, and Fairhaven. Tonight, partly cloudy with some patchy fog developing late. Lows ranging from the upper 50s inland to the mid-60s along the lake shore. Light winds. Wednesday, some patchy fog in the morning, otherwise partly sunny. A chance of showers and thunderstorms in the afternoon. Highs ranging from the upper 70s on the hilltops to the lower 80s across the lower elevations. Light northwest winds. Chance of rain 40%. Wednesday night, partly cloudy with a chance of showers and thunderstorms in the evening, then mostly cloudy with a chance of showers overnight. Some patchy fog developing overnight. Lows in the lower 60s. Light winds. Chance of rain 40%. Thursday, some patchy fog in the morning, otherwise partly to mostly sunny. Highs ranging from the mid-70s on the hilltops to the upper 70s across the lower elevations. West winds 10 miles an hour or less. Thursday night, partly to mostly cloudy. Lows ranging from the upper 50s inland to the lower 60s along the lake shore. Light winds. The forecast for the Southern Finger Lakes, including Pinyan, Seneca Falls, and Auburn. Tonight, partly cloudy. Lows around 60. Light winds. Wednesday, partly sunny. A chance of showers in the afternoon. Highs around 80. Light northwest winds. Chance of rain 40%. Wednesday night, partly cloudy with a chance of showers in the evening, then mostly cloudy with a chance of showers overnight. Some patchy fog developing overnight. Lows in the lower 60s. Light winds. Chance of rain 40%. Thursday, some patchy fog in the morning, otherwise mostly sunny. Highs in the upper 70s. Light winds. Thursday night, partly cloudy. Lows in the upper 50s. Light winds. And now the extended forecast. Friday, mainly clear. Highs in the mid-70s. Saturday, partly cloudy. Highs in the mid-70s. Lows in the mid-50s. Sunday, showers likely and a chance of thunderstorms. Highs in the upper 70s. Lows in the mid-50s. Chance of rain 60%. Monday, partly cloudy. A 40% chance of showers. Highs in the

70s. Lows in the lower 60s. Tuesday, partly cloudy. Highs in the upper 70s. Lows around 60. This is the NOAA Weather Radio KHA 53 in Rochester, your source for official weather information across the Western Finger Lakes and the Genesee Valley. KHA 53 operates on a frequency of 162.40 MHz. The 8 p.m. weather at Rochester, it was cloudy. The temperature was 75 degrees Fahrenheit or 24 degrees Celsius, the dew point 58 and the relative humidity 55%. The wind was west at 3 miles an hour. The pressure was 29.88 inches and falling. Repeating at Rochester, it was cloudy, temperature 75 degrees. Around the region at 8 p.m. at Erie, haze was reported, with a temperature of 75. At Watertown, it was partly cloudy, with a temperature of 72. It was mostly cloudy, with a temperature of 74 at Niagara Falls, 75 at Syracuse, 69 at Elmira, and 70 at Binghamton. At Buffalo, it was cloudy, with a temperature of 75. At Oswego, winds were west at 13 knots, with a temperature of 75 degrees. The Central Lake Ontario buoy winds were west at 14 knots, with a temperature of 74 degrees, and the waves were 2 feet. The forecast for the Genesee Valley and Northern Finger Lakes, including Rochester, Geneseo, Canandaigua, Newark, and Fairhaven. Tonight, partly cloudy with some patchy fog developing late. Lows ranging from the upper 50s inland to the mid-60s along the lake shore. Light winds. Wednesday, some patchy fog in the morning, otherwise partly sunny. A chance of showers and thunderstorms in the afternoon. Highs ranging from the upper 70s on the hilltops to the lower 80s across the lower elevations. Light northwest winds. Chance of rain 40%. Wednesday night, partly cloudy with a chance of showers and thunderstorms in the evening, then mostly cloudy with a chance of showers overnight. Some patchy fog developing overnight. Lows in the lower 60s. Light winds. Chance of rain 40%. Thursday, some patchy fog in the morning, otherwise partly to mostly sunny. Highs ranging from the mid-70s on the hilltops to the upper 70s across the lower elevations. West winds 10 miles an hour or less. Thursday night, partly to mostly cloudy. Lows ranging from the upper 50s inland to the lower 60s along the lake shore. Light winds. The forecast for the Southern Finger Lakes, including Tinian, Seneca Falls, and Auburn. Tonight, partly cloudy. Lows around 60. Light winds. Wednesday, partly sunny. A chance of showers in the afternoon. Highs around 80. Light northwest winds. Chance of rain 40%. Wednesday night, partly cloudy with a chance of showers in the evening, then mostly cloudy with a chance of showers overnight. Some patchy fog developing overnight. Lows in the lower 60s. Light winds. Chance of rain 40%. Thursday, some patchy fog in the morning, otherwise mostly sunny. Highs in the upper 70s. Light winds. Thursday night, partly cloudy. Lows in the upper 50s. Light winds. And now the extended forecast. Friday, mainly clear. Highs in the mid-70s. Saturday, partly cloudy. Highs in the mid-70s. Lows in the mid-50s. Sunday, showers likely and a chance of thunderstorms. Highs in the upper 70s. Lows in the mid-50s. Chance of rain 60%. Monday, partly cloudy. A 40% chance of showers. Highs in the upper 70s. Lows in the lower 60s. Tuesday, partly cloudy. Highs in the upper 70s. Lows around 60. 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KHA 53 operates on a frequency of 162.40 MHz. The 8 p.m. weather at Rochester, it was cloudy. The temperature was 75 degrees Fahrenheit or 24 degrees Celsius, the dew point 58 and the relative humidity 55%. The wind was west at 3 miles an hour. The pressure was 29.88 inches and falling. Repeating at Rochester.

It was cloudy, temperature 75 degrees. Around the region at 8 p.m. at Erie, haze was reported, with a temperature of 75. At Watertown, it was partly cloudy, with a temperature of 72. It was mostly cloudy, with a temperature of 74 at Niagara Falls, 75 at Syracuse, 69 at Elmira, and 70 at Binghamton. At Buffalo, it was cloudy, with a temperature of 75. At Oswego, winds were west at 13 knots, with a temperature of 75 degrees. The Central Lake Ontario buoy winds were west at 14 knots, with a temperature of 74 degrees, and the waves were 2 feet. The forecast for the Genesee Valley and Northern Finger Lakes, including Rochester, Geneseo, Canandaigua, Newark, and Fairhaven. Tonight, partly cloudy with some patchy fog developing late. Lows ranging from the upper 50s inland to the mid-60s along the lake shore. Light winds. Wednesday, some patchy fog in the morning, otherwise partly sunny. A chance of showers and thunderstorms in the afternoon. Highs ranging from the upper 70s on the hilltops to the lower 80s across the lower elevations. Light northwest winds. Chance of rain 40%. Wednesday night, partly cloudy with a chance of showers and thunderstorms in the evening, then mostly cloudy with a chance of showers overnight. Some patchy fog developing overnight. Lows in the lower 60s. Light winds. Chance of rain 40%. Thursday, some patchy fog in the morning, otherwise partly to mostly sunny. Highs ranging from the mid-70s on the hilltops to the upper 70s across the lower elevations. West winds 10 miles an hour or less. Thursday night, partly to mostly cloudy. Lows ranging from the upper 50s inland to the lower 60s along the lake shore. Light winds. The forecast for the Southern Finger Lakes, including Pinyan, Seneca Falls, and Auburn. Tonight, partly cloudy. Lows around 60. Light winds. Wednesday, partly sunny. A chance of showers in the afternoon. Highs around 80. Light northwest winds. Chance of rain 40%. Wednesday night, partly cloudy with a chance of showers in the evening, then mostly cloudy with a chance of showers overnight. Some patchy fog developing overnight. Lows in the lower 60s. Light winds. Chance of rain 40%. Thursday, some patchy fog in the morning, otherwise mostly sunny. Highs in the upper 70s. Light winds. Thursday night, partly cloudy. Lows in the upper 50s. Light winds. And now the extended forecast. Friday, mainly clear. Highs in the mid-70s. Saturday, partly cloudy. Highs in the mid-70s. Lows in the mid-50s. Sunday, showers likely and a chance of thunderstorms. Highs in the upper 70s. Lows in the mid-50s. Chance of rain 60%. Monday, partly cloudy. A 40% chance of showers. Highs in the upper 70s. Lows in the lower 60s. Tuesday, partly cloudy. Highs in the upper 70s. Lows around 60. This is the NOAA Weather Radio KHA-53 in Rochester. Your source for official weather information across the Western Finger Lakes and the Genesee Valley. KHA-53 operates on a frequency of 162.40 MHz. The 8 p.m. weather at Rochester, it was cloudy. The temperature was 75 degrees Fahrenheit or 24 degrees Celsius, the dew point 58 and the relative humidity 55%. The wind was west at 3 miles an hour. The pressure was 29.88 inches and falling. Repeating at Rochester, it was cloudy, temperature 75 degrees. Around the region at 8 p.m. at Erie, haze was reported, with a temperature of 75. At Watertown, it was partly cloudy, with a temperature of 72. It was mostly cloudy, with a temperature of 74 at Niagara Falls, 75 at Toronto, 75 at Syracuse, 69 at Elmira, and 70 at Binghamton. At Buffalo, it was cloudy, with a temperature of 75. At Oswego, winds were west at 13 knots, with a temperature of 75 degrees. The Central Lake Ontario buoy winds were west at 14 knots, with a temperature of 74 degrees, and the waves were 2 feet. The forecast for the Genesee Valley and Northern Finger

including Rochester, Geneseo, Canandaigua, Newark, and Fairhaven. Tonight, partly cloudy with some patchy fog developing late. Lows ranging from the upper 50s inland to the mid-60s along the lakeshore. Light winds. Wednesday, some patchy fog in the morning, otherwise partly sunny. A chance of showers and thunderstorms in the afternoon. Highs ranging from the upper 70s on the hilltops to the lower 80s across the lower elevations. Light northwest winds. Chance of rain 40%. Wednesday night, partly cloudy with a chance of showers and thunderstorms in the evening, then mostly cloudy with a chance of showers overnight. Some patchy fog developing overnight. Lows in the lower 60s. Light winds. Chance of rain 40%. Thursday, some patchy fog in the morning, otherwise partly to mostly sunny. Highs ranging from the mid-70s on the hilltops to the upper 70s across the lower elevations. West winds 10 miles an hour or less. Thursday night, partly to mostly cloudy. Lows ranging from the upper 50s inland to the lower 60s along the lakeshore. Light winds. The forecast for the Southern Finger Lakes, including Pinyan, Seneca Falls, and Auburn. Tonight, partly cloudy. Lows around 60. Light winds. Wednesday, partly sunny. A chance of showers in the afternoon. Highs around 80. Light northwest winds. Chance of rain 40%. Wednesday night, partly cloudy with a chance of showers in the evening, then mostly cloudy with a chance of showers overnight. Some patchy fog developing overnight. Lows in the lower 60s. Light winds. Chance of rain 40%. Thursday, some patchy fog in the morning, otherwise mostly sunny. Highs in the upper 70s. Light winds. Thursday night, partly cloudy. Lows in the upper 50s. Light winds. And now the extended forecast. Friday, mainly clear. Highs in the mid-70s. Saturday, partly cloudy. Highs in the mid-70s. Lows in the mid-50s. Sunday, showers likely and a chance of thunderstorms. Highs in the upper 70s. Lows in the mid-50s. Chance of rain 60%. Monday, partly cloudy. A 40% chance of showers. Highs in the upper 70s. Lows in the lower 60s. Tuesday, partly cloudy. Highs in the upper 70s. Lows around 60. This is the NOAA Weather Radio KHA 53 in Rochester. Your source for official weather information across the Western Finger Lakes and the Genesee Valley. KHA 53 operates on a frequency of 162.40 MHz. The 8 p.m. weather at Rochester, it was cloudy. The temperature was 75 degrees Fahrenheit or 24 degrees Celsius, the dew point 58 and the relative humidity 55%. The wind was west at 3 miles an hour. The pressure was 29.88 inches and falling. Repeating at Rochester, it was cloudy, temperature 75 degrees. Around the region at 8 p.m. at Erie, haze was reported, with a temperature of 75. At Watertown, it was partly cloudy, with a temperature of 72. It was mostly cloudy, with a temperature of 74 at Niagara Falls, 75 at Toronto, 75 at Syracuse, 69 at Elmira, and 70 at Binghamton. At Buffalo, it was cloudy, with a temperature of 75. At Oswego, winds were west at 13 knots, with a temperature of 75 degrees. The Central Lake Ontario buoy winds were west at 14 knots, with a temperature of 74 degrees, and the waves were 2 feet. The forecast for the Genesee Valley and Northern Finger Lakes, including Rochester, Geneseo, Canandaigua, Newark, and Fairhaven. Tonight, partly cloudy with some patchy fog developing late. Lows ranging from the upper 50s inland to the mid-60s along the lakeshore. Light winds. Wednesday, some patchy fog in the morning, otherwise partly sunny. A chance of showers and thunderstorms in the afternoon. Highs ranging from the upper 70s on the hilltops to the lower 80s across the lower elevations. Light northwest winds. Chance of rain 40%. Wednesday night, partly cloudy with a chance of showers and thunderstorms in the evening, then mostly cloudy with a chance of showers overnight. Some patchy fog developing overnight.

Highs in the mid-70s. Saturday, partly cloudy. Highs in the mid-70s. Lows in the mid-50s. Sunday, showers likely and a chance of thunderstorms. Highs in the upper 70s. Lows in the mid-50s. Chance of rain 60%. Monday, partly cloudy. A 40% chance of showers. Highs in the upper 70s. Lows in the lower 60s. Tuesday, partly cloudy. Highs in the upper 70s. Lows around 60. The Nearshore Marine Forecast, for the Niagara River to Hamelin Beach along Lake Ontario. Tonight, west winds 10 knots or less becoming northwest. Partly cloudy. Waves 1 foot or less. Wednesday, northwest winds less than 10 knots becoming west. A chance of showers and thunderstorms in the afternoon. Waves 1 foot or less. Wednesday night, west winds less than 10 knots. A chance of showers and thunderstorms in the evening. Waves 1 foot or less. Thursday, west winds 10 knots or less. West winds less than 10 knots. A chance of showers and thunderstorms in the evening. Waves 1 foot or less. Thursday, west winds 10 knots or less. Mostly sunny. Waves 1 foot or less. Thursday night, west winds 5 to 10 knots becoming north. Partly cloudy. Waves 1 foot or less. Friday, north winds 5 to 10 knots becoming northeast. Mainly clear. Waves 2 feet or less. Saturday, northeast winds 10 knots or less becoming southeast. Partly cloudy, then becoming mostly cloudy. Waves 1 foot or less. Sunday, south winds 5 to 10 knots becoming northwest. Showers likely with a chance of thunderstorms. Waves 2 feet or less. Winds and waves higher in and near thunderstorms. The Nearshore Marine Forecast, for Hamelin Beach to Sodus Bay. Tonight, west winds 10 knots or less. Partly cloudy. Waves 1 foot or less. Wednesday, west winds less than 10 knots. Sunny. Waves 1 foot or less. Wednesday night, west winds 10 knots or less. A chance of showers in the evening. Waves 1 foot or less. Thursday, west winds 10 knots or less. Mostly sunny. Waves 1 foot or less. Thursday night, west winds 5 to 10 knots becoming north. Partly to mostly cloudy. Waves 2 feet or less. Friday, north winds 5 to 10 knots becoming northeast. Mainly clear. Waves 2 feet or less. Saturday, northeast winds 10 knots or less becoming south. Partly cloudy, then becoming mostly cloudy. South winds 5 to 10 knots becoming northwest. A chance of showers and thunderstorms. Waves 2 feet or less. Winds and waves higher in and near thunderstorms. The water temperature off Rochester is 74 degrees. The Nearshore Marine Forecast, for Sodus Bay to Mexico Bay. Tonight, west winds 10 knots or less. Partly cloudy. Waves 1 to 2 feet. Wednesday, west winds 10 knots or less. Sunny. Waves 1 foot or less. Wednesday night, west winds 10 knots or less. A chance of showers and thunderstorms in the evening, then a chance of showers overnight. Waves 1 foot or less. Thursday, west winds 10 knots or less. Mostly sunny. Waves 1 foot or less. Thursday night, west winds 5 to 10 knots becoming north. Partly cloudy. Waves 1 to 2 feet. Friday, north winds 5 to 10 knots becoming northeast. Mainly clear. Waves 2 feet or less. Saturday, northeast winds less than 10 knots becoming south. Mainly clear, then becoming mostly cloudy. Waves 1 foot or less. Sunday, southeast winds 5 to 10 knots becoming west. A chance of showers and thunderstorms. Waves 2 feet or less. Winds and waves higher in and near thunderstorms. This is the NOAA Weather Radio KHA 53 in Rochester. Your source for official weather information across the Western Finger Lakes and the Genesee Valley. KHA 53 operates on a frequency of 162.40 MHz.

0: At Buffalo,
1: it was cloudy, with a temperature of 75. At Oswego, winds were west at 13 knots, with a temperature of 75 degrees. The Central Lake Ontario buoy winds were west at 14 knots, with a temperature of 74 degrees, and the waves were 2 feet. The forecast for the Genesee Valley and Northern Finger Lakes, including Rochester, Geneseo, Canandaigua, Newark, and Fairhaven. Tonight, partly cloudy with some patchy fog developing late. Lows ranging from the upper 50s inland to the mid-60s along the lake shore. Light winds. Wednesday, some patchy fog in the morning, otherwise partly sunny. A chance of showers and thunderstorms in the afternoon. Highs ranging from the upper 70s on the hilltops to the lower 80s across the lower elevations. Light northwest winds. Chance of rain 40%. Wednesday night, partly cloudy with a chance of showers and thunderstorms in the evening, then mostly cloudy with a chance of showers overnight. Some patchy fog developing overnight. Lows in the lower 60s. Light winds. Chance of rain 40%. Thursday, some patchy fog in the morning, otherwise partly to mostly sunny. Highs ranging from the mid-70s on the hilltops to the upper 70s across the lower elevations. West winds 10 miles an hour or less. Thursday night, partly to mostly cloudy. Lows ranging from the upper 50s inland to the lower 60s along the lake shore. Light winds. The forecast for the Southern Finger Lakes, including Pinyan, Seneca Falls, and Auburn. Tonight, partly cloudy. Lows around 60. Light winds. Wednesday, partly sunny. A chance of showers in the afternoon. Highs around 80. Light northwest winds. Chance of rain 40%. Wednesday night, partly cloudy with a chance of showers in the evening, then mostly cloudy with a chance of showers overnight. Some patchy fog developing overnight. Lows in the lower 60s. Light winds. Chance of rain 40%. Thursday, some patchy fog in the morning, otherwise mostly sunny. Highs in the upper 70s. Light winds. Thursday night, partly cloudy. Lows in the upper 50s. Light winds. And now the extended forecast. Friday, mainly clear. Highs in the mid-70s. Saturday, partly cloudy. Highs in the mid-70s. Lows in the mid-50s. Sunday, showers likely and a chance of thunderstorms. Highs in the upper 70s. Lows in the mid-50s. Chance of rain 60%. Monday, partly cloudy. A 40% chance of showers. Highs in the upper 70s. Lows in the lower 60s. Tuesday, partly cloudy. Highs in the upper 70s. Lows around 60. This is the NOAA Weather Radio KHA 53 in Rochester. Your source for official weather information across the Western Finger Lakes and the Genesee Valley. KHA 53 operates on a frequency of 162.40 MHz. The 8 p.m. weather at Rochester, it was cloudy. The temperature was 75 degrees Fahrenheit or 24 degrees Celsius, the dew point 58 and the relative humidity 55%. The wind was west at 3 miles an hour. The pressure was 29.88 inches and falling. Repeating at Rochester, it was cloudy, temperature 75 degrees. Around the region at 8 p.m. at Erie, haze was reported, with a temperature of 75. At Watertown, it was partly cloudy, with a temperature of 72. It was mostly cloudy, with a temperature of 74 at Niagara Falls, 75 at Toronto, 75 at Syracuse, 69 at Elmira, and 70 at Binghamton. At Buffalo, it was cloudy, with a temperature of 75. At Oswego, winds were west at 13 knots, with a temperature of 75 degrees. The Central Lake Ontario buoy winds were west at 14 knots, with a temperature of 74 degrees, and the waves were 2 feet. The forecast for the Genesee Valley and Northern Finger Lakes, including Rochester, Geneseo, Canandaigua, Newark, and Fairhaven. Tonight, partly cloudy with some patchy fog developing late. Lows ranging from the upper 50s inland to the mid-60s along the lake shore. Light winds. Wednesday, some patchy fog in the morning, otherwise partly sunny. A chance of showers and thunderstorms in the

afternoon. Highs ranging from the upper 70s on the hilltops to the lower 80s across the lower elevations. Light northwest winds. Chance of rain 40%. Wednesday night, partly cloudy with a chance of showers and thunderstorms in the evening, then mostly cloudy with a chance of showers overnight. Some patchy fog developing overnight. Lows in the lower 60s. Light winds. Chance of rain 40%. Thursday, some patchy fog in the morning, otherwise partly to mostly sunny. Highs ranging from the mid-70s on the hilltops to the upper 70s across the lower elevations. West winds 10 miles an hour or less. Thursday night, partly to mostly cloudy. Lows ranging from the upper 50s inland to the lower 60s along the lake shore. Light winds. The forecast for the Southern Finger Lakes, including Pinyan, Seneca Falls, and Auburn. Tonight, partly cloudy. Lows around 60. Light winds. Wednesday, partly sunny. A chance of showers in the afternoon. Highs around 80. Light northwest winds. Chance of rain 40%. Wednesday night, partly cloudy with a chance of showers in the evening, then mostly cloudy with a chance of showers overnight. Some patchy fog developing overnight. Lows in the lower 60s. Light winds. Chance of rain 40%. Thursday, some patchy fog in the morning, otherwise mostly sunny. Highs in the upper 70s. Light winds. Thursday night, partly cloudy. Lows in the upper 50s. Light winds. And now the extended forecast. Friday, mainly clear. Highs in the mid-70s. Saturday, partly cloudy. Highs in the mid-70s. Lows in the mid-50s. Sunday, showers likely and a chance of thunderstorms. Highs in the upper 70s. Lows in the mid-50s. Chance of rain 60%. Monday, partly cloudy. A 40% chance of showers. Highs in the upper 70s. Lows in the lower 60s. Tuesday, partly cloudy. Highs in the upper 70s. Lows around 60. This is the NOAA Weather Radio KHA-53 in Rochester. Your source for official weather information across the Western Finger Lakes and the Genesee Valley. KHA-53 operates on a frequency of 162.40 MHz. The 8 p.m. weather at Rochester, it was cloudy. The temperature was 75 degrees Fahrenheit or 24 degrees Celsius, the dew point 58 and the relative humidity 55%. The wind was west at 3 miles an hour. The pressure was 29.88 inches and falling. Repeating at Rochester, it was cloudy, temperature 75 degrees. Around the region at 8 p.m. at Erie, haze was reported, with a temperature of 75. At Watertown, it was partly cloudy, with a temperature of 72. It was mostly cloudy, with a temperature of 74 at Niagara Falls, 75 at Toronto, 75 at Syracuse, 69 at Elmira, and 70 at Binghamton. At Buffalo, it was cloudy, with a temperature of 75. At Oswego, winds were west at 13 knots, with a temperature of 75 degrees. The Central Lake Ontario buoy winds were west at 14 knots, with a temperature of 74 degrees, and the waves were 2 feet. The forecast for the Genesee Valley and Northern Finger Lakes, including Rochester, Geneseo, Canandaigua, Newark, and Fairhaven. Tonight, partly cloudy with some patchy fog developing late. Lows ranging from the upper 50s inland to the mid-60s along the lake shore. Light winds. Wednesday, some patchy fog in the morning, otherwise partly sunny. A chance of showers and thunderstorms in the afternoon. Highs ranging from the upper 70s on the hilltops to the lower 80s across the lower elevations. Light northwest winds. Chance of rain 40%. Wednesday night, partly cloudy with a chance of showers and thunderstorms in the evening, then mostly cloudy with a chance of showers overnight. Some patchy fog developing overnight. Lows in the lower 60s. Light winds. Chance of rain 40%. Thursday, some patchy fog in the morning, otherwise partly to mostly sunny. Highs ranging from the mid-70s on the hilltops to the upper 70s across the lower elevations. West winds 10 miles an hour or less. Thursday night, partly to mostly cloudy.

lows ranging from the upper 50s inland to the lower 60s along the lake shore. Light winds. The forecast for the Southern Finger Lakes, including Pinyan, Seneca Falls, and Auburn. Tonight, partly cloudy. Lows around 60. Light winds. Wednesday, partly sunny. A chance of showers in the afternoon. Highs around 80. Light northwest winds. Chance of rain 40%. Wednesday night, partly cloudy with a chance of showers in the evening, then mostly cloudy with a chance of showers overnight. Some patchy fog developing overnight. Lows in the lower 60s. Light winds. Chance of rain 40%. Thursday, some patchy fog in the morning, otherwise mostly sunny. Highs in the upper 70s. Light winds. Thursday night, partly cloudy. Lows in the upper 50s. Light winds. And now the extended forecast. Friday, mainly clear. Highs in the mid-70s. Saturday, partly cloudy. Highs in the mid-70s. Lows in the mid-50s. Sunday, showers likely and a chance of thunderstorms. Highs in the upper 70s. Lows in the mid-50s. Chance of rain 60%. Monday, partly cloudy. A 40% chance of showers. Highs in the upper 70s. Lows in the lower 60s. Tuesday, partly cloudy. Highs in the upper 70s. Lows around 60. 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Your source for official weather information across the Western Finger Lakes and the Genesee Valley. KHA 53 operates on a frequency of 162.40 MHz. The 8 p.m. weather at Rochester, it was cloudy. The temperature was 75 degrees Fahrenheit or 24 degrees Celsius, the dew point 58 and the relative humidity 55%. The wind was west at 3 miles an hour. The pressure was 29.88 inches and falling. Repeating at Rochester, it was cloudy, temperature 75 degrees. Around the region at 8 p.m. at Erie, haze was reported, with a temperature of 75. At Watertown, it was partly cloudy, with a temperature of 72. It was mostly cloudy, with a temperature of 74 at Niagara Falls, 75 at Toronto, 75 at Syracuse, 69 at Elmira, and 70 at Binghamton. At Buffalo, it was cloudy, with a temperature of 75. At Oswego, winds were west at 13 knots, with a temperature of 75 degrees. The Central Lake Ontario buoy winds were west at 14 knots, with a temperature of 74 degrees, and the waves were 2 feet. The forecast for the Genesee Valley and Northern Finger Lakes, including Rochester, Geneseo, Canandaigua, Newark, and Fairhaven. Tonight, partly cloudy with some patchy fog developing late. Lows ranging from the upper 50s inland to the mid-60s along the lake shore. Light winds. Wednesday, some patchy fog in the morning, otherwise partly sunny. A chance of showers and thunderstorms in the afternoon. Highs ranging from the upper 70s on the hilltops to the lower 80s across the lower elevations. Light northwest winds. Chance of rain 40%. Wednesday night, partly cloudy with a chance of showers and thunderstorms in the evening, then mostly cloudy with a chance of showers overnight. Some patchy fog developing overnight. Lows in the lower 60s. Light winds. Chance of rain 40%. Thursday, some patchy fog in the morning, otherwise partly to mostly sunny. Highs ranging from the mid-70s on the hilltops to the upper 70s across the lower elevations. West winds 10 miles an hour or less. Thursday night, partly to mostly cloudy. Lows were upper 50s inland to the lower 60s along the lake shore. Light winds. The forecast for the Southern Finger Lakes, including Pinyan, Seneca Falls, and Auburn. Tonight, partly cloudy. Lows around 60. Light winds. Wednesday, partly sunny. A chance of showers in the afternoon. Highs around 80. Light northwest winds. Chance of rain 40%. Wednesday night, partly cloudy with a chance of showers in the evening, then mostly cloudy with a chance of showers overnight. Some patchy fog developing overnight. Lows in the lower 60s. Light winds. Chance of rain 40%.

Thursday, some patchy fog in the morning, otherwise mostly sunny. Highs in the upper 70s. Light winds. Thursday night, partly cloudy. Lows in the upper 50s. Light winds. And now the extended forecast. Friday, mainly clear. Highs in the mid-70s. Saturday, partly cloudy. Highs in the mid-70s. Lows in the mid-50s. Sunday, showers likely and a chance of thunderstorms. Highs in the upper 70s. Lows in the mid-50s. Chance of rain 60%. Monday, partly cloudy. A 40% chance of showers. Highs in the upper 70s. Lows in the lower 60s. Tuesday, partly cloudy. Highs in the upper 70s. Lows around 60. This is the NOAA Weather Radio KHA 53 in Rochester. Your source for official weather information across the Western Finger Lakes and the Genesee Valley. KHA 53 operates on a frequency of 162.40 MHz. The 8 p.m. weather at Rochester, it was cloudy. The temperature was 75 degrees Fahrenheit or 24 degrees Celsius, the dew point 58 and the relative humidity 55%. The wind was west at 3 miles an hour. The pressure was 29.88 inches and falling. Repeating at Rochester, it was cloudy, temperature 75 degrees. Around the region at 8 p.m. at Erie, haze was reported, with a temperature of 75. At Watertown, it was partly cloudy, with a temperature of 72. It was mostly cloudy, with a temperature of 74 at Niagara Falls, 75 at Toronto, 75 at Syracuse, 69 at Elmira, and 70 at Binghamton. At Buffalo, it was cloudy, with a temperature of 75. At Oswego, winds were west at 13 knots, with a temperature of 75 degrees. The Central Lake Ontario buoy winds were west at 14 knots, with a temperature of 74 degrees, and the waves were 2 feet. The forecast for the Genesee Valley and Northern Finger Lakes, including Rochester, Geneseo, Canandaigua, Newark, and Fairhaven. Tonight, partly cloudy with some patchy fog developing late. Lows ranging from the upper 50s inland to the mid-60s along the lake shore. Light winds. Wednesday, some patchy fog in the morning, otherwise partly sunny. A chance of showers and thunderstorms in the afternoon. Highs ranging from the upper 70s on the hilltops to the lower 80s across the lower elevations. Light northwest winds. Chance of rain 40%. Wednesday night, partly cloudy with a chance of showers and thunderstorms in the evening, then mostly cloudy with a chance of showers overnight. Some patchy fog developing overnight. Lows in the lower 60s. Light winds. Chance of rain 40%. Thursday, some patchy fog in the morning, otherwise partly to mostly sunny. Highs ranging from the mid-70s on the hilltops to the upper 70s across the lower elevations. West winds 10 miles an hour or less. Thursday night, partly to mostly cloudy. Lows ranging from the upper 50s inland to the lower 60s along the lake shore. Light winds. The forecast for the Southern Finger Lakes, including Tinian, Seneca Falls, and Auburn. Tonight, partly cloudy. Lows around 60. Light winds. Wednesday, partly sunny. A chance of showers in the afternoon. Highs around 80. Light northwest winds. Chance of rain 40%. Wednesday night, partly cloudy with a chance of showers in the evening, then mostly cloudy with a chance of showers overnight. Some patchy fog developing overnight. Lows in the lower 60s. Light winds. Chance of rain 40%. Thursday, some patchy fog in the morning, otherwise mostly sunny. Highs in the upper 70s. Light winds. Thursday night, partly cloudy. Lows in the upper 50s. Light winds. And now the extended forecast. Friday, mainly clear. Highs in the mid-70s. Saturday, partly cloudy. Highs in the mid-70s. Lows in the mid-50s. Sunday, showers likely and a chance of thunderstorms. Highs in the upper 70s. Lows in the mid-50s. Chance of rain 60%. Monday, partly cloudy. A 40% chance of showers. Highs in

the upper 70s. Lows in the lower 60s. Tuesday, partly cloudy. Highs in the upper 70s. Lows around 60. This is the NOAA Weather Radio KHA 53 in Rochester. Your source for official weather information across the Western Finger Lakes and the Genesee Valley. KHA 53 operates on a frequency of 162.40 MHz. The 8 p.m. weather at Rochester, it was cloudy. The temperature was 75 degrees Fahrenheit or 24 degrees Celsius, the dew point 58 and the relative humidity 55%. The wind was west at 3 miles an hour. The pressure was 29.88 inches and falling. Repeating at Rochester, it was cloudy, temperature 75 degrees. Around the region at 8 p.m. at Erie, haze was reported, with a temperature of 75. At Watertown, it was partly cloudy, with a temperature of 72. It was mostly cloudy, with a temperature of 74 at Niagara Falls, 75 at Toronto, 75 at Syracuse, 69 at Elmira, and 70 at Binghamton. At Buffalo, it was cloudy, with a temperature of 75. At Oswego, winds were west at 13 knots, with a temperature of 75 degrees. The Central Lake Ontario buoy winds were west at 14 knots, with a temperature of 74 degrees, and the waves were 2 feet. The forecast for the Genesee Valley and Northern Finger Lakes, including Rochester, Geneseo, Canandaigua, Newark, and Fairhaven. Tonight, partly cloudy with some patchy fog developing late. Lows ranging from the upper 50s inland to the mid-60s along the lake shore. Light winds. Wednesday, some patchy fog in the morning, otherwise partly sunny. A chance of showers and thunderstorms in the afternoon. Highs ranging from the upper 70s on the hilltops to the lower 80s across the lower elevations. Light northwest winds. Chance of rain 40%. Wednesday night, partly cloudy with a chance of showers and thunderstorms in the evening, then mostly cloudy with a chance of showers overnight. Some patchy fog developing overnight. Lows in the lower 60s. Light winds. Chance of rain 40%. Thursday, some patchy fog in the morning, otherwise partly to mostly sunny. Highs ranging from the mid-70s on the hilltops to the upper 70s across the lower elevations. West winds 10 miles an hour or less. Thursday night, partly to mostly cloudy. Lows ranging from the upper 50s inland to the lower 60s along the lake shore. Light winds. The forecast for the Southern Finger Lakes, including Penyan, Seneca Falls, and Auburn. Tonight, partly cloudy. Lows around 60. Light winds. Wednesday, partly sunny. A chance of showers in the afternoon. Highs around 80. Light northwest winds. Chance of rain 40%. Wednesday night, partly cloudy with a chance of showers in the evening, then mostly cloudy with a chance of showers overnight. Some patchy fog developing overnight. Lows in the lower 60s. Light winds. Chance of rain 40%. Thursday, some patchy fog in the morning, otherwise mostly sunny. Highs in the upper 70s. Light winds. Thursday night, partly cloudy. Lows in the upper 50s. Light winds. And now the extended forecast. Friday, mainly clear. Highs in the mid-70s. Saturday, partly cloudy. Highs in the mid-70s. Lows in the mid-50s. Sunday, showers likely and a chance of thunderstorms. Highs in the upper 70s. Lows in the mid-50s. Chance of rain 60%. Monday, partly cloudy. A 40% chance of showers. Highs in the upper 70s. Lows in the lower 60s. Tuesday, partly cloudy. Highs in the upper 70s. Lows around 60. Open Lake Forecast, 4, the Niagara River to Hamlin Beach beyond 5 miles from shore. Tonight, southwest winds 10 knots or less becoming northwest. Waves 1 foot or less. Wednesday, northwest winds 10 knots or less becoming southwest. A chance of showers and thunderstorms late. Waves 1 foot or less. Wednesday night, west winds 10 knots or less. A chance of showers and thunderstorms in the evening. Waves 1 foot or less. Thursday, west winds 5 to 10.

knots. Waves 1 foot or less. Thursday night, west winds 5 to 10 knots becoming north. Waves 1 foot or less. Friday, north winds 5 to 15 knots becoming northeast. Waves 2 feet or less. Saturday, northeast winds 10 knots or less becoming southeast. Waves 1 foot or less. Sunday, south winds 5 to 10 knots becoming northwest. A chance of showers and thunderstorms. Waves 2 feet or less. Winds and waves higher in and near thunderstorms. Open lake forecast, 4, Hamlin Beach to Mexico Bay beyond 5 miles from shore. Tonight, west winds 10 knots or less. Waves 2 feet or less. Wednesday, west winds 10 knots or less. Waves 1 foot or less. Wednesday night, west winds 5 to 10 knots. A chance of showers and thunderstorms in the evening. Waves 1 foot or less. Thursday, northwest winds 5 to 10 knots becoming west. Waves 2 feet or less. Thursday night, west winds 5 to 15 knots becoming north. Waves 1 to 2 feet. Friday, north winds 5 to 15 knots becoming northeast. Waves 2 feet or less. Saturday, northeast winds 10 knots or less becoming south. Waves 1 foot or less. Sunday, south winds 5 to 10 knots becoming west. A chance of showers and thunderstorms. Waves 2 feet or less. Winds and waves higher in and near thunderstorms. This is the NOAA Weather Radio KHA 53 in Rochester. Your source for official weather information across the Western Finger Lakes and the Genesee Valley. KHA 53 operates on a frequency of 162.40 MHz. The 9 p.m. weather at Rochester, it was mostly cloudy. The temperature was 70 degrees Fahrenheit or 21 degrees Celsius, the dew point 61 and the relative humidity 73%. The wind was southwest at 3 miles an hour. The pressure was 29.88 inches and steady. Repeating at Rochester, it was mostly cloudy, temperature 70 degrees. This is the NOAA Weather Radio KHA 53 in Rochester. Your source for official weather information across the Western Finger Lakes and the Genesee Valley. KHA 53 operates on a frequency of 162.40 MHz. The 9 p.m. weather at Rochester, it was mostly cloudy. The temperature was 70 degrees Fahrenheit or 21 degrees Celsius, the dew point 61 and the relative humidity 73%. The wind was southwest at 3 miles an hour. The pressure was 29.88 inches and steady. Repeating at Rochester, it was mostly cloudy, temperature 70 degrees. Around the region at 9 p.m. at Watertown, it was partly cloudy, with a temperature of 71. It was mostly cloudy, with a temperature of 74 at Erie, 73 at Buffalo, and 71 at Niagara Falls. Under mostly cloudy skies, Syracuse reported 73, Elmira reported 65, and Binghamton reported 68. At Oswego, winds were west at 13 knots, with a temperature of 75 degrees. The Central Lake Ontario buoy winds were from the west at 10 knots. The forecast for the Genesee Valley and Northern Finger Lakes, including Rochester, Geneseo, Canandaigua, Newark, and Fairhaven. Tonight, partly cloudy with some patchy fog developing late. Lows ranging from the upper 50s inland to the mid-60s along the lake shore. Light winds. Wednesday, some patchy fog in the morning, otherwise partly sunny. A chance of showers and thunderstorms in the afternoon. Highs ranging from the upper 70s on the hilltops to the lower 80s across the lower elevations. Light northwest winds. Chance of rain 40%. Wednesday night, partly cloudy with a chance of showers and thunderstorms in the evening, then mostly cloudy with a chance of showers overnight. Some patchy fog developing overnight. Lows in the lower 60s. Light winds. Chance of rain 40%. Thursday, some patchy fog in the morning, otherwise partly to mostly sunny. Highs ranging from the mid-70s on the hilltops to the upper 70s across the lower elevations. West winds 10 miles an hour or less. Thursday night, partly to mostly cloudy. Lows ranging from the upper 50s inland to the lower 60s along the lake shore. Light winds. The forecast for the Southern Finger Lakes

including Tinian, Seneca Falls, and Auburn. Tonight, partly cloudy. Lows around 60. Light winds. Wednesday, partly sunny. A chance of showers in the afternoon. Highs around 80. Light northwest winds. Chance of rain 40%. Wednesday night, partly cloudy with a chance of showers in the evening, then mostly cloudy with a chance of showers overnight. Some patchy fog developing overnight. Lows in the lower 60s. Light winds. Chance of rain 40%. Thursday, some patchy fog in the morning, otherwise mostly sunny. Highs in the upper 70s. Light winds. Thursday night, partly cloudy. Lows in the upper 50s. Light winds. And now the extended forecast. Friday, mainly clear. Highs in the mid-70s. Saturday, partly cloudy. Highs in the mid-70s. Lows in the mid-50s. Sunday, showers likely and a chance of thunderstorms. Highs in the upper 70s. Lows in the mid-50s. Chance of rain 60%. Monday, partly cloudy. A 40% chance of showers. Highs in the upper 70s. Lows in the lower 60s. Tuesday, partly cloudy. Highs in the upper 70s. Lows around 60. This is the NOAA Weather Radio KHA 53 in Rochester. Your source for official weather information across the Western Finger Lakes and the Genesee Valley. KHA 53 operates on a frequency of 162.40 MHz. The 9 p.m. weather at Rochester, it was mostly cloudy. The temperature was 70 degrees Fahrenheit or 21 degrees Celsius, the dew point 61 and the relative humidity 73%. The wind was southwest at 3 miles an hour. The pressure was 29.88 inches and steady. Repeating at Rochester, it was mostly cloudy, temperature 70 degrees. Around the region at 9 p.m. at Watertown, it was partly cloudy, with a temperature of 71. It was mostly cloudy, with a temperature of 74 at Erie, 73 at Buffalo, and 71 at Niagara Falls. Under mostly cloudy skies, Syracuse reported 73, Elmira reported 65, and Binghamton reported 68. At Oswego, winds were west at 13 knots, with a temperature of 75 degrees. The central Lake Ontario buoy winds were from the west at 10 knots. The forecast for the Genesee Valley and Northern Finger Lakes, including Rochester, Geneseo, Canandaigua, Newark, and Fairhaven. Tonight, partly cloudy with some patchy fog developing late. Lows ranging from the upper 50s inland to the mid-60s along the lake shore. Light winds. Wednesday, some patchy fog in the morning, otherwise partly sunny. A chance of showers and thunderstorms in the afternoon. Highs ranging from the upper 70s on the hilltops to the lower 80s across the lower elevations. Light northwest winds. Chance of rain 40%. Wednesday night, partly cloudy with a chance of showers and thunderstorms in the evening, then mostly cloudy with a chance of showers overnight. Some patchy fog developing overnight. Lows in the lower 60s. Light winds. Chance of rain 40%. Thursday, some patchy fog in the morning, otherwise partly to mostly sunny. Highs ranging from the mid-70s on the hilltops to the upper 70s across the lower elevations. West winds 10 miles an hour or less. Thursday night, partly to mostly cloudy. Lows ranging from the upper 50s inland to the lower 60s along the lake shore. Light winds. The forecast for the Southern Finger Lakes, including Tinian, Seneca Falls, and Auburn. Tonight, partly cloudy. Lows around 60. Light winds. Wednesday, partly sunny. A chance of showers in the afternoon. Highs around 80. Light northwest winds. Chance of rain 40%. Wednesday night, partly cloudy with a chance of showers in the evening, then mostly cloudy with a chance of showers overnight. Some patchy fog developing overnight. Lows in the lower 60s. Light winds. Chance of rain 40%. Thursday, some patchy fog in the morning, otherwise mostly sunny. Highs in the upper 70s. Light winds. Thursday night, partly cloudy. Lows in the upper 50s. Light winds.

distance. And now the extended forecast. Friday, mainly clear. Highs in the mid-70s. Saturday, partly cloudy. Highs in the mid-70s. Lows in the mid-50s. Sunday, showers likely and a chance of thunderstorms. Highs in the upper 70s. Lows in the mid-50s. Chance of rain 60%. Monday, partly cloudy. A 40% chance of showers. Highs in the upper 70s. Lows in the lower 60s. Tuesday, partly cloudy. Highs in the upper 70s. Lows around 60. This is the NOAA Weather Radio KHA 53 in Rochester. Your source for official weather information across the Western Finger Lakes and the Genesee Valley. KHA 53 operates on a frequency of 162.40 MHz. The 9 p.m. weather at Rochester, it was mostly cloudy. The temperature was 70 degrees Fahrenheit or 21 degrees Celsius, the dew point 61 and the relative humidity 73%. The wind was southwest at 3 miles an hour. The pressure was 29.88 inches and steady. Repeating at Rochester, it was mostly cloudy, temperature 70 degrees. Around the region at 9 p.m. it was partly cloudy, with a temperature of 73 at Toronto, 68 at Binghamton, and 71 at Watertown. It was mostly cloudy, with a temperature of 73 at Buffalo, 71 at Niagara Falls, 73 at Syracuse, and 65 at Elmira. At Erie, it was cloudy, with a temperature of 74. At Oswego, winds were west at 13 knots, with a temperature of 75 degrees. The Central Lake Ontario buoy winds were from the west at 10 knots. The forecast for the Genesee Valley and Northern Finger Lakes, including Rochester, Geneseo, Canandaigua, Newark, and Fairhaven. Tonight, partly cloudy with some patchy fog developing late. Lows ranging from the upper 50s inland to the mid-60s along the lake shore. Light winds. Wednesday, some patchy fog in the morning, otherwise partly sunny. A chance of showers and thunderstorms in the afternoon. Highs ranging from the upper 70s on the hilltops to the lower 80s across the lower elevations. Light northwest winds. Chance of rain 40%. Wednesday night, partly cloudy with a chance of showers and thunderstorms in the evening, then mostly cloudy with a chance of showers overnight. Some patchy fog developing overnight. Lows in the lower 60s. Light winds. Chance of rain 40%. Thursday, some patchy fog in the morning, otherwise partly to mostly sunny. Highs ranging from the mid-70s on the hilltops to the upper 70s across the lower elevations. West winds 10 miles an hour or less. Thursday night, partly to mostly cloudy. Lows ranging from the upper 50s inland to the lower 60s along the lake shore. Light winds. The forecast for the Southern Finger Lakes, including Tinian, Seneca Falls, and Auburn. Tonight, partly cloudy. Lows around 60. Light winds. Wednesday, partly sunny. A chance of showers in the afternoon. Highs around 80. Light northwest winds. Chance of rain 40%. Wednesday night, partly cloudy with a chance of showers in the evening, then mostly cloudy with a chance of showers overnight. Some patchy fog developing overnight. Lows in the lower 60s. Light winds. Chance of rain 40%. Thursday, some patchy fog in the morning, otherwise mostly sunny. Highs in the upper 70s. Light winds. Thursday night, partly cloudy. Lows in the upper 50s. Light winds. And now the extended forecast. Friday, mainly clear. Highs in the mid-70s. Saturday, partly cloudy. Highs in the mid-70s. Lows in the mid-50s. Sunday, showers likely and a chance of thunderstorms. Highs in the upper 70s. Lows in the mid-50s. Chance of rain 60%. Monday, partly cloudy. A 40% chance of showers. Highs in the upper 70s. Lows in the lower 60s. Tuesday, partly cloudy. Highs in the upper 70s. Lows around 60. This is the NOAA Weather Radio KHA 53 in Rochester. 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

KHA-53 operates on a frequency of 162.40 MHz. The 9 p.m. weather at Rochester, it was mostly cloudy. The temperature was 70 degrees Fahrenheit or 21 degrees Celsius, the dew point 61 and the relative humidity 73%. The wind was southwest at 3 miles an hour. The pressure was 29.88 inches and steady. Repeating at Rochester, it was mostly cloudy, temperature 70 degrees. Around the region at 9 p.m. it was partly cloudy, with a temperature of 73 at Toronto, 68 at Binghamton, and 71 at Watertown. It was mostly cloudy, with a temperature of 73 at Buffalo, 71 at Niagara Falls, 73 at Syracuse, and 65 at Elmira. At Erie, it was cloudy, with a temperature of 74. At Oswego, winds were west at 13 knots, with a temperature of 75 degrees. The Central Lake Ontario buoy winds were from the west at 10 knots. The forecast for the Genesee Valley and Northern Finger Lakes, including Rochester, Geneseo, Canandaigua, Newark, and Fairhaven. Tonight, partly cloudy with some patchy fog developing late. Lows ranging from the upper 50s inland to the mid-60s along the lake shore. Light winds. Wednesday, some patchy fog in the morning, otherwise partly sunny. A chance of showers and thunderstorms in the afternoon. Highs ranging from the upper 70s on the hilltops to the lower 80s across the lower elevations. Light northwest winds. Chance of rain 40%. Wednesday night, partly cloudy with a chance of showers and thunderstorms in the evening, then mostly cloudy with a chance of showers overnight. Some patchy fog developing overnight. Lows in the lower 60s. Light winds. Chance of rain 40%. Thursday, some patchy fog in the morning, otherwise partly to mostly sunny. Highs ranging from the mid-70s on the hilltops to the upper 70s across the lower elevations. West winds 10 miles an hour or less. Thursday night, partly to mostly cloudy. Lows ranging from the upper 50s inland to the lower 60s along the lake shore. Light winds. The forecast for the Southern Finger Lakes, including Tinian, Seneca Falls, and Auburn. Tonight, partly cloudy. Lows around 60. Light winds. Wednesday, partly sunny. A chance of showers in the afternoon. Highs around 80. Light northwest winds. Chance of rain 40%. Wednesday night, partly cloudy with a chance of showers in the evening, then mostly cloudy with a chance of showers overnight. Some patchy fog developing overnight. Lows in the lower 60s. Light winds. Chance of rain 40%. Thursday, some patchy fog in the morning, otherwise mostly sunny. Highs in the upper 70s. Light winds. Thursday night, partly cloudy. Lows in the upper 50s. Light winds. And now the extended forecast. Friday, mainly clear. Highs in the mid-70s. Saturday, partly cloudy. Highs in the mid-70s. Lows in the mid-50s. Sunday, showers likely and a chance of thunderstorms. Highs in the upper 70s. Lows in the mid-50s. Chance of rain 60%. Monday, partly cloudy. A 40% chance of showers. Highs in the upper 70s. Lows in the lower 60s. Tuesday, partly cloudy. Highs in the upper 70s. Lows around 60. This is the NOAA Weather Radio KHA-53 in Rochester. Your source for official weather information across the Western Finger Lakes and the Genesee Valley. KHA-53 operates on a frequency of 162.40 MHz. The 9 p.m. weather at Rochester, it was mostly cloudy. The temperature was 70 degrees Fahrenheit or 21 degrees Celsius, the dew point 61 and the relative humidity 73%. The wind was southwest at 3 miles an hour. The pressure was 29.88 inches and steady. Repeating at Rochester, it was mostly cloudy, temperature 70 degrees. Around the region at 9 p.m. it was partly cloudy, with a temperature of 73 at Toronto, 68 at Binghamton, and 71 at Watertown. It was mostly cloudy, with a temperature of 73 at Buffalo, 71 at Niagara Falls, 73 at Syracuse, and 65 at Elmira.

Erie, it was cloudy, with a temperature of 74. At Oswego, winds were west at 13 knots, with a temperature of 75 degrees. The Central Lake Ontario buoy winds were from the west at 10 knots. The forecast for the Genesee Valley and Northern Finger Lakes, including Rochester, Geneseo, Canandaigua, Newark, and Fairhaven. Tonight, partly cloudy with some patchy fog developing late. Lows ranging from the upper 50s inland to the mid-60s along the lake shore. Light winds. Wednesday, some patchy fog in the morning, otherwise partly sunny. A chance of showers and thunderstorms in the afternoon. Highs ranging from the upper 70s on the hilltops to the lower 80s across the lower elevations. Light northwest winds. Chance of rain 40%. Wednesday night, partly cloudy with a chance of showers and thunderstorms in the evening, then mostly cloudy with a chance of showers overnight. Some patchy fog developing overnight. Lows in the lower 60s. Light winds. Chance of rain 40%. Thursday, some patchy fog in the morning, otherwise partly to mostly sunny. Highs ranging from the mid-70s on the hilltops to the upper 70s across the lower elevations. West winds 10 miles an hour or less. Thursday night, partly to mostly cloudy. Lows ranging from the upper 50s inland to the lower 60s along the lake shore. Light winds. The forecast for the Southern Finger Lakes, including Penyan, Seneca Falls, and Auburn. Tonight, partly cloudy. Lows around 60. Light winds. Wednesday, partly sunny. A chance of showers in the afternoon. Highs around 80. Light northwest winds. Chance of rain 40%. Wednesday night, partly cloudy with a chance of showers in the evening, then mostly cloudy with a chance of showers overnight. Some patchy fog developing overnight. Lows in the lower 60s. Light winds. Chance of rain 40%. Thursday, some patchy fog in the morning, otherwise mostly sunny. Highs in the upper 70s. Light winds. Thursday night, partly cloudy. Lows in the upper 50s. Light winds. And now the extended forecast. Friday, mainly clear. Highs in the mid-70s. Saturday, partly cloudy. Highs in the mid-70s. Lows in the mid-50s. Sunday, showers likely and a chance of thunderstorms. Highs in the upper 70s. Lows in the mid-50s. Chance of rain 60%. Monday, partly cloudy. A 40% chance of showers. Highs in the upper 70s. Lows in the lower 60s. Tuesday, partly cloudy. Highs in the upper 70s. Lows around 60. This is the NOAA Weather Radio KHA 53 in Rochester. Your source for official weather information across the Western Finger Lakes and the Genesee Valley. KHA 53 operates on a frequency of 162.40 MHz. The 9 p.m. weather at Rochester, it was mostly cloudy. The temperature was 70 degrees Fahrenheit or 21 degrees Celsius, the dew point 61 and the relative humidity 73%. The wind was southwest at 3 miles an hour. The pressure was 29.88 inches and steady. Repeating at Rochester, it was mostly cloudy, temperature 70 degrees. Around the region at 9 p.m. it was partly cloudy, with a temperature of 73 at Toronto, 68 at Binghamton, and 71 at Watertown. It was mostly cloudy, with a temperature of 73 at Buffalo, 71 at Niagara Falls, 73 at Syracuse, and 65 at Elmira. At Erie, it was cloudy, with a temperature of 74. At Oswego, winds were west at 13 knots, with a temperature of 75 degrees. The Central Lake Ontario buoy winds were from the west at 10 knots. The forecast for the Genesee Valley and Northern Finger Lakes, including Rochester, Geneseo, Canandaigua, Newark, and Fairhaven. Tonight, partly cloudy with some patchy fog developing late. Lows ranging from the upper 50s inland to the mid-60s along the lake shore. Light winds. Wednesday, some patchy fog in the morning, otherwise partly sunny. A chance of showers and thunderstorms in the afternoon. Highs ranging from the upper 70s on the hilltops to the lower 80s across the lower elevations. Light northwest winds.
chance of rain 40%. Wednesday night, partly cloudy with a chance of showers and thunderstorms in the evening, then mostly cloudy with a chance of showers overnight. Some patchy fog developing overnight. Lows in the lower 60s. Light winds. Chance of rain 40%. Thursday, some patchy fog in the morning, otherwise partly to mostly sunny. Highs ranging from the mid-70s on the hilltops to the upper 70s across the lower elevations. West winds 10 miles an hour or less. Thursday night, partly to mostly cloudy. Lows ranging from the upper 50s inland to the lower 60s along the lake shore. Light winds. The forecast for the Southern Finger Lakes, including Pinyan, Seneca Falls, and Auburn. Tonight, partly cloudy. Lows around 60. Light winds. Wednesday, partly sunny. A chance of showers in the afternoon. Highs around 80. Light northwest winds. Chance of rain 40%. Wednesday night, partly cloudy with a chance of showers in the evening, then mostly cloudy with a chance of showers overnight. Some patchy fog developing overnight. Lows in the lower 60s. Light winds. Chance of rain 40%. Thursday, some patchy fog in the morning, otherwise mostly sunny. Highs in the upper 70s. Light winds. Thursday night, partly cloudy. Lows in the upper 50s. Light winds. And now the extended forecast. Friday, mainly clear. Highs in the mid-70s. Saturday, partly cloudy. Highs in the mid-70s. Lows in the mid-50s. Sunday, showers likely and a chance of thunderstorms. Highs in the upper 70s. Lows in the mid-50s. Chance of rain 60%. Monday, partly cloudy. A 40% chance of showers. Highs in the upper 70s. Lows in the lower 60s. Tuesday, partly cloudy. Highs in the upper 70s. Lows around 60. The Nearshore Marine Forecast, for the Niagara River to Hamlin Beach along Lake Ontario. Tonight, west winds 10 knots or less becoming northwest. Partly cloudy. Waves 1 foot or less. Wednesday, northwest winds less than 10 knots becoming west. A chance of showers and thunderstorms in the afternoon. Waves 1 foot or less. Wednesday night, west winds less than 10 knots. A chance of showers and thunderstorms in the evening. Waves 1 foot or less. Thursday, west winds 10 knots or less. Mostly sunny. Waves 1 foot or less. Thursday night, west winds 5 to 10 knots becoming north. Partly cloudy. Waves 1 foot or less. Friday, north winds 5 to 10 knots becoming northeast. Mainly clear. Waves 2 feet or less. Saturday, northeast winds 10 knots or less becoming southeast. Partly cloudy, then becoming mostly cloudy. Waves 1 foot or less. Sunday, south winds 5 to 10 knots becoming northwest. Showers likely with a chance of thunderstorms. Waves 2 feet or less. Winds and waves higher and near thunderstorms. The Nearshore Marine Forecast, for Hamlin Beach to Sodus Bay. Tonight, west winds 10 knots or less. Partly cloudy. Waves 1 foot or less. Wednesday, west winds less than 10 knots. Sunny. Waves 1 foot or less. Wednesday night, west winds 10 knots or less. A chance of showers in the evening. Waves 1 foot or less. Thursday, west winds 10 knots or less. Mostly sunny. Waves 1 foot or less. Thursday night, west winds 5 to 10 knots becoming north. Partly to mostly cloudy. Waves 2 feet or less. Friday, north winds 5 to 10 knots becoming northeast. Mainly clear. Waves 2 feet or less. Saturday, northeast winds 10 knots or less becoming south. Partly cloudy, then becoming mostly cloudy. Waves 1 foot or less. Sunday, south winds 5 to 10 knots becoming northwest. A chance of showers and thunderstorms. Waves 2 feet or less. Winds and waves higher and near thunderstorms. The water temperature off Rochester is 74 degrees.
The Nearshore Marine Forecast.

4, Sodas Bay to Mexico Bay. Tonight, west winds 10 knots or less. Partly cloudy. Waves 1 to 2 feet. Wednesday, west winds 10 knots or less. Sunny. Waves 1 foot or less. Wednesday night, west winds 10 knots or less. A chance of showers and thunderstorms in the evening, then a chance of showers overnight. Waves 1 foot or less. Thursday, west winds 10 knots or less. Mostly sunny. Waves 1 foot or less. Hours overnight. Waves 1 foot or less. Thursday, west winds 10 knots or less. Mostly sunny. Waves 1 foot or less. Thursday night, west winds 5 to 10 knots becoming north. Partly cloudy. Waves 1 to 2 feet. Friday, north winds 5 to 10 knots becoming northeast. Mainly clear. Waves 2 feet or less. Saturday, northeast winds less than 10 knots becoming south. Mainly clear, then becoming mostly cloudy. Waves 1 foot or less. Sunday, southeast winds 5 to 10 knots becoming west. A chance of showers and thunderstorms. Waves 2 feet or less. Winds and waves higher and near thunderstorms. This is the NOAA Weather Radio KHA-53 in Rochester. Your source for official weather information across the Western Finger Lakes and the Genesee Valley. KHA-53 operates on a frequency of 162.40 MHz. The 9 p.m. weather at Rochester, it was mostly cloudy. The temperature was 70 degrees Fahrenheit or 21 degrees Celsius, the dew point 61 and the relative humidity 73%. The wind was southwest at 3 miles an hour. The pressure was 29.88 inches and steady. Repeating at Rochester, it was mostly cloudy, temperature 70 degrees. Around the region at 9 p.m. it was partly cloudy, with a temperature of 73 at Toronto, 68 at Binghamton, and 71 at Watertown. It was mostly cloudy, with a temperature of 73 at Buffalo, 71 at Niagara Falls, 73 at Syracuse, and 65 at Elmira. At Erie, it was cloudy, with a temperature of 74. At Oswego, winds were west at 13 knots, with a temperature of 75 degrees. The Central Lake Ontario buoy winds were from the west at 10 knots. The forecast for the Genesee Valley and Northern Finger Lakes, including Rochester, Geneseo, Canandaigua, Newark, and Fairhaven. Tonight, partly cloudy with some patchy fog developing late. Lows ranging from the upper 50s inland to the mid-60s along the lake shore. Light winds. Wednesday, some patchy fog in the morning, otherwise partly sunny. A chance of showers and thunderstorms in the afternoon. Highs ranging from the upper 70s on the hilltops to the lower 80s across the lower elevations. Light northwest winds. Chance of rain 40%. Wednesday night, partly cloudy with a chance of showers and thunderstorms in the evening, then mostly cloudy with a chance of showers overnight. Some patchy fog developing overnight. Lows in the lower 60s. Light winds. Chance of rain 40%. Thursday, some patchy fog in the morning, otherwise partly to mostly sunny. Highs ranging from the mid-70s on the hilltops to the upper 70s across the lower elevations. West winds 10 miles an hour or less. Thursday night, partly to mostly cloudy. Lows ranging from the upper 50s inland to the lower 60s along the lake shore. Light winds. The forecast for the Southern Finger Lakes, including Penyan, Seneca Falls, and Auburn. Tonight, partly cloudy. Lows around 60. Light winds. Wednesday, partly sunny. A chance of showers in the afternoon. Highs around 80. Light northwest winds. Chance of rain 40%. Wednesday night, partly cloudy with a chance of showers in the evening, then mostly cloudy with a chance of showers overnight. Some patchy fog developing overnight. Lows in the lower 60s. Light winds. Chance of rain 40%. Thursday, some patchy fog in the morning, otherwise mostly sunny. Highs in the upper 70s. Light winds. Thursday night, partly cloudy. Lows in the upper 50s. Light winds. And now the extended forecast. Friday, mainly clear,

A53 operates on a frequency of 162.40 MHz. The 9 p.m. weather at Rochester, it was mostly cloudy. The temperature was 70 degrees Fahrenheit or 21 degrees Celsius, the dew point 61 and the relative humidity 73%. The wind was southwest at 3 miles an hour. The pressure was 29.88 inches and steady. Repeating at Rochester, it was mostly cloudy, temperature 70 degrees. Around the region at 9 p.m. it was partly cloudy, with a temperature of 73 at Toronto, 68 at Binghamton, and 71 at Watertown. It was mostly cloudy, with a temperature of 73 at Buffalo, 71 at Niagara Falls, 73 at Syracuse, and 65 at Elmira. At Erie, it was cloudy, with a temperature of 74. At Oswego, winds were west at 13 knots, with a temperature of 75 degrees. The Central Lake Ontario buoy winds were from the west at 10 knots. The forecast for the Genesee Valley and Northern Finger Lakes, including Rochester, Geneseo, Canandaigua, Newark, and Fairhaven. Tonight, partly cloudy with some patchy fog developing late. Lows ranging from the upper 50s inland to the mid-60s along the lake shore. Light winds. Wednesday, some patchy fog in the morning, otherwise partly sunny. A chance of showers and thunderstorms in the afternoon. Highs ranging from the upper 70s on the hilltops to the lower 80s across the lower elevations. Light northwest winds. Chance of rain 40%. Wednesday night, partly cloudy with a chance of showers and thunderstorms in the evening, then mostly cloudy with a chance of showers overnight. Some patchy fog developing overnight. Lows in the lower 60s. Light winds. Chance of rain 40%. Thursday, some patchy fog in the morning, otherwise partly to mostly sunny. Highs ranging from the mid-70s on the hilltops to the upper 70s across the lower elevations. West winds 10 miles an hour or less. Thursday night, partly to mostly cloudy. Lows ranging from the upper 50s inland to the lower 60s along the lake shore. Light winds. The forecast for the Southern Finger Lakes, including Penyan, Seneca Falls, and Auburn. Tonight, partly cloudy. Lows around 60. Light winds. Wednesday, partly sunny. A chance of showers in the afternoon. Highs around 80. Light northwest winds. Chance of rain 40%. Wednesday night, partly cloudy with a chance of showers in the evening, then mostly cloudy with a chance of showers overnight. Some patchy fog developing overnight. Lows in the lower 60s. Light winds. Chance of rain 40%. Thursday, some patchy fog in the morning, otherwise mostly sunny. Highs in the upper 70s. Light winds. Thursday night, partly cloudy. Lows in the upper 50s. Light winds. And now the extended forecast. Friday, mainly clear. Highs in the mid-70s. Saturday, partly cloudy. Highs in the mid-70s. Lows in the mid-50s. Sunday, showers likely and a chance of thunderstorms. Highs in the upper 70s. Lows in the mid-50s. Chance of rain 60%. Monday, partly cloudy. A 40% chance of showers. Highs in the upper 70s. Lows in the lower 60s. Tuesday, partly cloudy. Highs in the upper 70s. Lows around 60. This is the NOAA Weather Radio KHA53 in Rochester. Your source for official weather information across the Western Finger Lakes and the Genesee Valley. KHA53 operates on a frequency of 162.40 MHz. The 9 p.m. weather at Rochester, it was mostly cloudy. The temperature was 70 degrees Fahrenheit or 21 degrees Celsius, the dew point 61 and the relative humidity 73%. The wind was southwest at 3 miles an hour. The pressure was 29.88 inches and steady. Repeating at Rochester, it was mostly cloudy, temperature 70 degrees. Around the region at 9 p.m. it was partly cloudy, with a temperature of 73 at Toronto, 68 at Binghamton, and 71 at Watertown. It was mostly cloudy, with a temperature of 73 at Buffalo, 71 at Niagara Falls, 73 at Syracuse, and 65 at Elmira. At Erie,

It was cloudy, with a temperature of 74. At Oswego, winds were west at 13 knots, with a temperature of 75 degrees. The Central Lake Ontario buoy winds were from the west at 10 knots. The forecast for the Genesee Valley and Northern Finger Lakes, including Rochester, Geneseo, Canandaigua, Newark, and Fairhaven. Tonight, partly cloudy with some patchy fog developing late. Lows ranging from the upper 50s inland to the mid-60s along the lake shore. Light winds. Wednesday, some patchy fog in the morning, otherwise partly sunny. A chance of showers and thunderstorms in the afternoon. Highs ranging from the upper 70s on the hilltops to the lower 80s across the lower elevations. Light northwest winds. Chance of rain 40%. Wednesday night, partly cloudy with a chance of showers and thunderstorms in the evening, then mostly cloudy with a chance of showers overnight. Some patchy fog developing overnight. Lows in the lower 60s. Light winds. Chance of rain 40%. Thursday, some patchy fog in the morning, otherwise partly to mostly sunny. Highs ranging from the mid-70s on the hilltops to the upper 70s across the lower elevations. West winds 10 miles an hour or less. Thursday night, partly to mostly cloudy. Lows ranging from the upper 50s inland to the lower 60s along the lake shore. Light winds. The forecast for the Southern Finger Lakes, including Pinyan, Seneca Falls, and Auburn. Tonight, partly cloudy. Lows around 60. Light winds. Wednesday, partly sunny. A chance of showers in the afternoon. Highs around 80. Light northwest winds. Chance of rain 40%. Wednesday night, partly cloudy with a chance of showers in the evening, then mostly cloudy with a chance of showers overnight. Some patchy fog developing overnight. Lows in the lower 60s. Light winds. Chance of rain 40%. Thursday, some patchy fog in the morning, otherwise mostly sunny. Highs in the upper 70s. Light winds. Thursday night, partly cloudy. Lows in the upper 50s. Light winds. And now the extended forecast. Friday, mainly clear. Highs in the mid-70s. Saturday, partly cloudy. Highs in the mid-70s. Lows in the mid-50s. Sunday, showers likely and a chance of thunderstorms. Highs in the upper 70s. Lows in the mid-50s. Chance of rain 60%. Monday, partly cloudy. A 40% chance of showers. Highs in the upper 70s. Lows in the lower 60s. Tuesday, partly cloudy. Highs in the upper 70s. Lows around 60. This is the NOAA Weather Radio KHA 53 in Rochester. Your source for official weather information across the Western Finger Lakes and the Genesee Valley. KHA 53 operates on a frequency of 162.40 MHz. The 9 p.m. weather at Rochester, it was mostly cloudy. The temperature was 70 degrees Fahrenheit or 21 degrees Celsius, the dew point 61 and the relative humidity 73%. The wind was southwest at 3 miles an hour. The pressure was 29.88 inches and steady. Repeating at Rochester, it was mostly cloudy, temperature 70 degrees. Around the region at 9 p.m. it was partly cloudy, with a temperature of 73 at Toronto, 68 at Binghamton, and 71 at Watertown. It was mostly cloudy, with a temperature of 73 at Buffalo, 71 at Niagara Falls, 73 at Syracuse, and 65 at Elmira. At Erie, it was cloudy, with a temperature of 74. At Oswego, winds were west at 13 knots, with a temperature of 75 degrees. The Central Lake Ontario buoy winds were from the west at 10 knots. The forecast for the Genesee Valley and Northern Finger Lakes, including Rochester, Geneseo, Canandaigua, Newark, and Fairhaven. Tonight, partly cloudy with some patchy fog developing late. Lows ranging from the upper 50s inland to the mid-60s along the lake shore. Light winds. Wednesday, some patchy fog in the morning, otherwise partly sunny. A chance of showers and thunderstorms in the afternoon. Highs ranging from the upper 70s on the hilltops to the lower 80s across the lower elevations. Light northwest winds. Chance of rain 40%.

Wednesday night, partly cloudy with a chance of showers and thunderstorms in the evening, then mostly cloudy with a chance of showers overnight. Some patchy fog developing overnight. Lows in the lower 60s. Light winds. Chance of rain 40%. Thursday, some patchy fog in the morning, otherwise partly to mostly sunny. Highs ranging from the mid-70s on the hilltops to the upper 70s across the lower elevations. West winds 10 miles an hour or less. Thursday night, partly to mostly cloudy. Lows ranging from the upper 50s inland to the lower 60s along the lake shore. Light winds. The forecast for the Southern Finger Lakes, including Tinian, Senecal Falls, and Auburn. Tonight, partly cloudy. Lows around 60. Light winds. Wednesday, partly sunny. A chance of showers in the afternoon. Highs around 80. Light northwest winds. Chance of rain 40%. Wednesday night, partly cloudy with a chance of showers in the evening, then mostly cloudy with a chance of showers overnight. Some patchy fog developing overnight. Lows in the lower 60s. Light winds. Chance of rain 40%. Thursday, some patchy fog in the morning, otherwise mostly sunny. Highs in the upper 70s. Light winds. Thursday night, partly cloudy. Lows in the upper 50s. Light winds. And now the extended forecast. Friday, mainly clear. Highs in the mid-70s. Saturday, partly cloudy. Highs in the mid-70s. Lows in the mid-50s. Sunday, showers likely and a chance of thunderstorms. Highs in the upper 70s. Lows in the mid-50s. Chance of rain 60%. Monday, partly cloudy. A 40% chance of showers. Highs in the upper 70s. Lows in the lower 60s. Tuesday, partly cloudy. Highs in the upper 70s. Lows around 60. This is the NOAA Weather Radio KHA 53 in Rochester. Your source for official weather information across the Western Finger Lakes and the Genesee Valley. KHA 53 operates on a frequency of 162.40 MHz. The 9 p.m. weather at Rochester, it was mostly cloudy. The temperature was 70 degrees Fahrenheit or 21 degrees Celsius, the dew point 61 and the relative humidity 73%. The wind was southwest at 3 miles an hour. The pressure was 29.88 inches and steady. Repeating at Rochester, it was mostly cloudy, temperature 70 degrees. Around the region at 9 p.m. it was partly cloudy, with a temperature of 73 at Toronto, 68 at Binghamton, and 71 at Watertown. It was mostly cloudy, with a temperature of 73 at Buffalo, 71 at Niagara Falls, 73 at Syracuse, and 65 at Elmira. At Erie, it was cloudy, with a temperature of 74. At Oswego, winds were west at 13 knots, with a temperature of 75 degrees. The Central Lake Ontario buoy winds were from the west at 10 knots. The forecast for the Genesee Valley and Northern Finger Lakes, including Rochester, Geneseo, Canandaigua, Newark, and Fairhaven. Tonight, partly cloudy with some patchy fog developing late. Lows ranging from the upper 50s inland to the mid-60s along the lake shore. Light winds. Wednesday, some patchy fog in the morning, otherwise partly sunny. A chance of showers and thunderstorms in the afternoon. Highs ranging from the upper 70s on the hilltops to the lower 80s across the lower elevations. Light northwest winds. Chance of rain 40%. Wednesday night, partly cloudy with a chance of showers and thunderstorms in the evening, then mostly cloudy with a chance of showers overnight. Some patchy fog developing overnight. Lows in the lower 60s. Light winds. Chance of rain 40%. Thursday, some patchy fog in the morning, otherwise partly to mostly sunny. Highs ranging from the mid-70s on the hilltops to the upper 70s across the lower elevations. West winds 10 miles an hour or less. Thursday night, partly to mostly cloudy. Lows ranging from the upper 50s inland to the lower 60s along the lake shore. Light winds. The forecast for the Southern Finger Lakes, including Tinian, Senecal Falls, and Auburn. Tonight, partly cloudy.

lows around 60. Light winds. Wednesday, partly sunny. A chance of showers in the afternoon. Highs around 80. Light northwest winds. Chance of rain 40%. Wednesday night, partly cloudy with a chance of showers in the evening, then mostly cloudy with a chance of showers overnight. Some patchy fog developing overnight. Lows in the lower 60s. Light winds. Chance of rain 40%. Thursday, some patchy fog in the morning, otherwise mostly sunny. Highs in the upper 70s. Light winds. Thursday night, partly cloudy. Lows in the upper 50s. Light winds. And now the extended forecast. Friday, mainly clear. Highs in the mid-70s. Saturday, partly cloudy. Highs in the mid-70s. Lows in the mid-50s. Sunday, showers likely and a chance of thunderstorms. Highs in the upper 70s. Lows in the mid-50s. Chance of rain 60%. Monday, partly cloudy. A 40% chance of showers. Highs in the upper 70s. Lows in the lower 60s. Tuesday, partly cloudy. Highs in the upper 70s. Lows around 60. This is the NOAA Weather Radio KHA-53 in Rochester. Your source for official weather information across the Western Finger Lakes and the Genesee Valley. KHA-53 operates on a frequency of 162.40 MHz. The 9 p.m. weather at Rochester, it was mostly cloudy. The temperature was 70 degrees Fahrenheit or 21 degrees Celsius, the dew point 61 and the relative humidity 73%. The wind was southwest at 3 miles an hour. The pressure was 29.88 inches and steady. Repeating at Rochester, it was mostly cloudy, temperature 70 degrees. Around the region at 9 p.m. it was partly cloudy, with a temperature of 73 at Toronto, 68 at Binghamton, and 71 at Watertown. It was mostly cloudy, with a temperature of 73 at Buffalo, 71 at Niagara Falls, 73 at Syracuse, and 65 at Elmira. At Erie, it was cloudy, with a temperature of 74. At Oswego, winds were west at 13 knots, with a temperature of 75 degrees. The Central Lake Ontario buoy winds were from the west at 10 knots. The forecast for the Genesee Valley and Northern Finger Lakes, including Rochester, Geneseo, Canandaigua, Newark, and Fairhaven. Tonight, partly cloudy with some patchy fog developing late. Lows ranging from the upper 50s inland to the mid-60s along the lake shore. Light winds. Wednesday, some patchy fog in the morning, otherwise partly sunny. A chance of showers and thunderstorms in the afternoon. Highs ranging from the upper 70s on the hilltops to the lower 80s across the lower elevations. Light northwest winds. Chance of rain 40%. Wednesday night, partly cloudy with a chance of showers and thunderstorms in the evening, then mostly cloudy with a chance of showers overnight. Some patchy fog developing overnight. Lows in the lower 60s. Light winds. Chance of rain 40%. Thursday, some patchy fog in the morning, otherwise partly to mostly sunny. Highs ranging from the mid-70s on the hilltops to the upper 70s across the lower elevations. West winds 10 miles an hour or less. Thursday night, partly to mostly cloudy. Lows ranging from the upper 50s inland to the lower 60s along the lake shore. Light winds. The forecast for the Southern Finger Lakes, including Ping An, Seneca Falls, and Auburn. Tonight, partly cloudy. Lows around 60. Light winds. Wednesday, partly sunny. A chance of showers in the afternoon. Highs around 80. Light northwest winds. Chance of rain 40%. Wednesday night, partly cloudy with a chance of showers in the evening, then mostly cloudy with a chance of showers overnight. Some patchy fog developing overnight. Lows in the lower 60s. Light winds. Chance of rain 40%. Thursday, some patchy fog in the morning, otherwise mostly sunny. Highs in the upper 70s. Light winds. Thursday night, partly cloudy. Lows in the upper 50s. Light winds. And now the extended forecast. Friday, mainly clear.

Highs in the mid-70s. Saturday, partly cloudy. Highs in the mid-70s. Lows in the mid-50s. Sunday, showers likely and a chance of thunderstorms. Highs in the upper 70s. Lows in the mid-50s. Chance of rain 60%. Monday, partly cloudy. A 40% chance of showers. Highs in the upper 70s. Lows in the lower 60s. Tuesday, partly cloudy. Highs in the upper 70s. Lows around 60. 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KHA 53 operates on a frequency of 162.40 MHz. The 9 p.m. weather at Rochester, it was mostly cloudy. The temperature was 70 degrees Fahrenheit or 21 degrees Celsius, the dew point 61 and the relative humidity 73%. The wind was southwest at 3 miles an hour. The pressure was 29.88 inches and steady. Repeating at Rochester, it was mostly cloudy, temperature 70 degrees. Around the region at 9 p.m. it was partly cloudy, with a temperature of 73 at Toronto, 68 at Binghamton, and 71 at Watertown. It was mostly cloudy, with a temperature of 73 at Buffalo, 71 at Niagara Falls, 73 at Syracuse, and 65 at Elmira. At Erie, it was cloudy, with a temperature of 74. At Oswego, winds were west at 13 knots, with a temperature of 75 degrees. The Central Lake Ontario buoy winds were from the west at 10 knots. Open lake forecast, 4, the Niagara River to Hamlin Beach beyond 5 miles from shore. Tonight, southwest winds 10 knots or less becoming northwest. Waves 1 foot or less. Wednesday, northwest winds 10 knots or less becoming southwest. A chance of showers and thunderstorms late. Waves 1 foot or less. Wednesday night, west winds 10 knots or less. A chance of showers and thunderstorms in the evening. Waves 1 foot or less. Thursday, west winds 5 to 10 knots. Waves 1 foot or less. Thursday night, west winds 5 to 10 knots becoming north. Waves 1 foot or less. Friday, north winds 5 to 15 knots becoming northeast. Waves 2 feet or less. Saturday, northeast winds 10 knots or less becoming southeast. Waves 1 foot or less. Sunday, south winds 5 to 10 knots becoming northwest. A chance of showers and thunderstorms. Waves 2 feet or less. Winds and waves higher in and near thunderstorms. Open lake forecast, 4, Hamlin Beach to Mexico Bay beyond 5 miles from shore. Tonight, west winds 10 knots or less. Waves 2 feet or less. Wednesday, west winds 10 knots or less. Waves 1 foot or less. Wednesday night, west winds 5 to 10 knots. A chance of showers and thunderstorms in the evening. Waves 1 foot or less. Thursday, northwest winds 5 to 10 knots becoming west. Waves 2 feet or less. Thursday night, west winds 5 to 15 knots becoming north. Waves 1 to 2 feet. Friday, north winds 5 to 15 knots becoming northeast. Waves 2 feet or less. Saturday, northeast winds 10 knots or less becoming south. Waves 1 foot or less. Sunday, south winds 5 to 10 knots becoming west. A chance of showers and thunderstorms. Waves 2 feet or less. Winds and waves higher in and near thunderstorms. The forecast for the Genesee Valley and Northern Finger Lakes, including Rochester, Geneseo, Canandaigua, Newark, and Fairhaven. Tonight, partly cloudy with some patchy fog developing late. Lows ranging from the upper 50s inland to the mid-60s along the lake shore. Light winds. Wednesday, some patchy fog in the morning, otherwise partly sunny. A chance of showers and thunderstorms in the afternoon. Highs ranging from the upper 70s on the hilltops to the lower 80s across the lower elevations. Light northwest winds. Chance of rain 40%. Wednesday night, partly cloudy with a chance of showers and thunderstorms in the evening, then mostly cloudy with a chance of showers overnight. Some patchy fog developing overnight. Lows in the lower 60s. Light winds.

chance of rain 40%. Thursday, some patchy fog in the morning, otherwise partly to mostly sunny. Highs ranging from the mid-70s on the hilltops to the upper 70s across the lower elevations. West winds 10 miles an hour or less. Thursday night, partly to mostly cloudy. Lows ranging from the upper 50s inland to the lower 60s along the lake shore. Light winds. The forecast for the Southern Finger Lakes, including Penyan, Seneca Falls, and Auburn. Tonight, partly cloudy. Lows around 60. Light winds. Wednesday, partly sunny. A chance of showers in the afternoon. Highs around 80. Light northwest winds. Chance of rain 40%. Wednesday night, partly cloudy with a chance of showers in the evening, then mostly cloudy with a chance of showers overnight. Some patchy fog developing overnight. Lows in the lower 60s. Light winds. Chance of rain 40%. Thursday, some patchy fog in the morning, otherwise mostly sunny. Highs in the upper 70s. Light winds. Thursday night, partly cloudy. Lows in the upper 50s. Light winds. And now the extended forecast. Friday, mainly clear. Highs in the mid-70s. Saturday, partly cloudy. Highs in the mid-70s. Lows in the mid-50s. Sunday, showers likely and a chance of thunderstorms. Highs in the upper 70s. Lows in the mid-50s. Chance of rain 60%. Monday, partly cloudy. A 40% chance of showers. Highs in the upper 70s. Lows in the lower 60s. Tuesday, partly cloudy. Highs in the upper 70s. Lows around 60. Open lake forecast, 4, the Niagara River to Hamlin Beach beyond 5 miles from shore. Overnight, northwest winds less than 10 knots. Waves 1 foot or less. Wednesday, northwest winds 10 knots or less becoming southwest. A chance of showers and thunderstorms late. Waves 1 foot or less. Wednesday night, west winds 10 knots or less. A chance of showers and thunderstorms in the evening. Waves 1 foot or less. Thursday, west winds 5 to 10 knots. Waves 1 foot or less. Thursday night, west winds 5 to 10 knots becoming north. Waves 1 foot or less. Friday, north winds 5 to 15 knots becoming northeast. Waves 2 feet or less. Saturday, northeast winds 10 knots or less becoming southeast. Waves 1 foot or less. Sunday, south winds 5 to 10 knots becoming northwest. A chance of showers and thunderstorms. Waves 2 feet or less. Winds and waves higher in and near thunderstorms. Open lake forecast, 4, Hamlin Beach to Mexico Bay beyond 5 miles from shore. Overnight, west winds 10 knots or less. Waves 2 feet or less. Wednesday, west winds 10 knots or less. Waves 1 foot or less. Wednesday night, west winds 5 to 10 knots. A chance of showers and thunderstorms in the evening. Waves 1 foot or less. Thursday, northwest winds 5 to 10 knots becoming west. Waves 2 feet or less. Thursday night, west winds 5 to 15 knots becoming north. Waves 1 to 2 feet. Friday, north winds 5 to 15 knots becoming northeast. Waves 2 feet or less. Saturday, northeast winds 10 knots or less becoming south. Waves 1 foot or less. Sunday, south winds 5 to 10 knots becoming west. A chance of showers and thunderstorms. Waves 2 feet or less. Winds and waves higher in and near thunderstorms. This is the NOAA Weather Radio KHA 53 in Rochester. Your source for official weather information across the Western Finger Lakes and the Genesee Valley. KHA 53 operates on a frequency of 162.40 MHz. The 10 p.m. weather at Rochester, it was mostly cloudy. The temperature was 67 degrees Fahrenheit or 19 degrees Celsius, the dew point 63 and the relative humidity 87%. The wind was southwest at 6 miles an hour. The pressure was 29.89 inches and rising. Repeating at Rochester, it was mostly cloudy, temperature 67 degrees.

around the region. At 10 p.m., it was partly cloudy, with a temperature of 67 at Binghamton and 69 at Watertown. It was mostly cloudy, with a temperature of 74 at Erie, 72 at Buffalo, 71 at Niagara Falls, 71 at Syracuse, and 64 at Elmira. At Oswego, winds were west at 13 knots, with a temperature of 75 degrees. The Central Lake Ontario buoy winds were west at 10 knots, with a temperature of 74 degrees, and the waves were 2 feet. The forecast for the Genesee Valley and Northern Finger Lakes, including Rochester, Geneseo, Canandaigua, Newark, and Fairhaven. Overnight, partly to mostly cloudy with some patchy fog developing late. Lows ranging from the upper 50s inland to the mid-60s along the lake shore. Light southwest winds. Wednesday, some patchy fog in the morning, otherwise partly sunny. A chance of showers and thunderstorms in the afternoon. Highs ranging from the upper 70s on the hilltops to the lower 80s across the lower elevations. Light northwest winds. Chance of rain 40%. Wednesday night, partly cloudy with a chance of showers and thunderstorms in the evening, then mostly cloudy with a chance of showers overnight. Some patchy fog developing overnight. Lows in the lower 60s. Light winds. Chance of rain 40%. Thursday, some patchy fog in the morning, otherwise partly to mostly sunny. Highs ranging from the mid-70s on the hilltops to the upper 70s across the lower elevations. West winds 10 miles an hour or less. Thursday night, partly to mostly cloudy. Lows ranging from the upper 50s inland to the lower 60s along the lake shore. Light winds. The forecast for the Southern Finger Lakes, including Penyan, Seneca Falls, and Auburn. Overnight, partly to mostly cloudy. Lows around 60. Light southwest winds. Wednesday, partly sunny. A chance of showers in the afternoon. Highs around 80. Light northwest winds. Chance of rain 40%. Wednesday night, partly cloudy with a chance of showers in the evening, then mostly cloudy with a chance of showers overnight. Some patchy fog developing overnight. Lows in the lower 60s. Light winds. Chance of rain 40%. Thursday, some patchy fog in the morning, otherwise mostly sunny. Highs in the upper 70s. Light winds. Thursday night, partly cloudy. Lows in the upper 50s. Light winds. And now the extended forecast. Friday, mainly clear. Highs in the mid-70s. Saturday, partly cloudy. Highs in the mid-70s. Lows in the mid-50s. Sunday, showers likely and a chance of thunderstorms. Highs in the upper 70s. Lows in the mid-50s. Chance of rain 60%. Monday, partly cloudy. A 40% chance of showers. Highs in the upper 70s. Lows in the lower 60s. Tuesday, partly cloudy. Highs in the upper 70s. Lows around 60. This is the NOAA Weather Radio KHA 53 in Rochester. Your source for official weather information across the Western Finger Lakes and the Genesee Valley. KHA 53 operates on a frequency of 162.40 MHz. The 10 p.m. weather at Rochester, it was mostly cloudy. The temperature was 67 degrees Fahrenheit or 19 degrees Celsius, the dew point 63 and the relative humidity 87%. The wind was southwest at 6 miles an hour. The pressure was 29.89 inches and rising. Repeating at Rochester, it was mostly cloudy, temperature 67 degrees. Around the region at 10 p.m. it was partly cloudy, with a temperature of 67 at Binghamton and 69 at Watertown. It was mostly cloudy, with a temperature of 74 at Erie, 72 at Buffalo, 71 at Niagara Falls, 71 at Syracuse, and 64 at Elmira. At Oswego, winds were west at 13 knots, with a temperature of 75 degrees. The Central Lake Ontario buoy winds were west at 10 knots, with a temperature of 74 degrees, and the waves were 2 feet. The forecast for the Genesee Valley and Northern Finger Lakes, including Rochester, Geneseo, Canandaigua, Newark, and Fairhaven. Overnight, partly to mostly cloudy with some patchy fog developing late. Lows ranging from the upper 50s inland.

to the mid-60s along the lake shore. Light southwest winds. Wednesday, some patchy fog in the morning, otherwise partly sunny. A chance of showers and thunderstorms in the afternoon. Highs ranging from the upper 70s on the hilltops to the lower 80s across the lower elevations. Light northwest winds. Chance of rain 40%. Wednesday night, partly cloudy with a chance of showers and thunderstorms in the evening, then mostly cloudy with a chance of showers overnight. Some patchy fog developing overnight. Lows in the lower 60s. Light winds. Chance of rain 40%. Thursday, some patchy fog in the morning, otherwise partly to mostly sunny. Highs ranging from the mid-70s on the hilltops to the upper 70s across the lower elevations. West winds 10 miles an hour or less. Thursday night, partly to mostly cloudy. Lows ranging from the upper 50s inland to the lower 60s along the lake shore. Light winds. The forecast for the Southern Finger Lakes, including Tinian, Seneca Falls, and Auburn. Overnight, partly to mostly cloudy. Lows around 60. Light southwest winds. Wednesday, partly sunny. A chance of showers in the afternoon. Highs around 80. Light northwest winds. Chance of rain 40%. Wednesday night, partly cloudy with a chance of showers in the evening, then mostly cloudy with a chance of showers overnight. Some patchy fog developing overnight. Lows in the lower 60s. Light winds. Chance of rain 40%. Thursday, some patchy fog in the morning, otherwise mostly sunny. Highs in the upper 70s. Light winds. Thursday night, partly cloudy. Lows in the upper 50s. Light winds. And now the extended forecast. Friday, mainly clear. Highs in the mid-70s. Saturday, partly cloudy. Highs in the mid-70s. Lows in the mid-50s. Sunday, showers likely and a chance of thunderstorms. Highs in the upper 70s. Lows in the mid-50s. Chance of rain 60%. Monday, partly cloudy. A 40% chance of showers. Highs in the upper 70s. Lows in the lower 60s. Tuesday, partly cloudy. Highs in the upper 70s. Lows around 60. This is the NOAA Weather Radio KHA 53 in Rochester. Your source for official weather information across the Western Finger Lakes and the Genesee Valley. KHA 53 operates on a frequency of 162.40 MHz. The 10 p.m. weather at Rochester, it was mostly cloudy. The temperature was 67 degrees Fahrenheit or 19 degrees Celsius, the dew point 63 and the relative humidity 87%. The wind was southwest at 6 miles an hour. The pressure was 29.89 inches and rising. Repeating at Rochester, it was mostly cloudy, temperature 67 degrees. Around the region at 10 p.m. it was clear, with a temperature of 73 at Toronto and 69 at Watertown. It was partly cloudy, with a temperature of 72 at Buffalo, 71 at Niagara Falls, and 67 at Binghamton. It was mostly cloudy, with a temperature of 74 at Erie, 71 at Syracuse, and 64 at Elmira. At Oswego, winds were west at 13 knots, with a temperature of 75 degrees. The Central Lake Ontario buoy winds were west at 10 knots, with a temperature of 74 degrees, and the waves were 2 feet. The forecast for the Genesee Valley and Northern Finger Lakes, including Rochester, Geneseo, Canandaigua, Newark, and Fairhaven. Overnight, partly to mostly cloudy with some patchy fog developing late. Lows ranging from the upper 50s inland to the mid-60s along the lake shore. Light southwest winds. Wednesday, some patchy fog in the morning, otherwise partly sunny. A chance of showers and thunderstorms in the afternoon. Highs ranging from the upper 70s on the hilltops to the lower 80s across the lower elevations. Light northwest winds. Chance of rain 40%. Wednesday night, partly cloudy with a chance of showers and thunderstorms in the evening, then mostly cloudy with a chance of showers overnight. Some patchy fog developing overnight. Lows in the lower 60s. Light winds. Chance of rain 40%. Thursday, some patchy fog in the morning, otherwise partly to mostly

sunny. Highs ranging from the mid-70s on the hilltops to the upper 70s across the lower elevations. West winds 10 miles an hour or less. Thursday night, partly to mostly cloudy. Lows ranging from the upper 50s inland to the lower 60s along the lake shore. Light winds. The forecast for the Southern Finger Lakes, including Pinyan, Seneca Falls, and Auburn. Overnight, partly to mostly cloudy. Lows around 60. Light southwest winds. Wednesday, partly sunny. A chance of showers in the afternoon. Highs around 80. Light northwest winds. Chance of rain 40%. Wednesday night, partly cloudy with a chance of showers in the evening, then mostly cloudy with a chance of showers overnight. Some patchy fog developing overnight. Lows in the lower 60s. Light winds. Chance of rain 40%. Thursday, some patchy fog in the morning, otherwise mostly sunny. Highs in the upper 70s. Light winds. Thursday night, partly cloudy. Lows in the upper 50s. Light winds. And now the extended forecast. Friday, mainly clear. Highs in the mid-70s. Saturday, partly cloudy. Highs in the mid-70s. Lows in the mid-50s. Sunday, showers likely and a chance of thunderstorms. Highs in the upper 70s. Lows in the mid-50s. Chance of rain 60%. Monday, partly cloudy. A 40% chance of showers. Highs in the upper 70s. Lows in the lower 60s. Tuesday, partly cloudy. Highs in the upper 70s. Lows around 60. This is the NOAA Weather Radio KHA-53 in Rochester. Your source for official weather information across the Western Finger Lakes and the Genesee Valley. KHA-53 operates on a frequency of 162.40 MHz. The 10 p.m. weather at Rochester, it was mostly cloudy. The temperature was 67 degrees Fahrenheit or 19 degrees Celsius, the dew point 63 and the relative humidity 87%. The wind was southwest at 6 miles an hour. The pressure was 29.89 inches and rising. Repeating at Rochester, it was mostly cloudy, temperature 67 degrees. Around the region at 10 p.m. it was clear, with a temperature of 73 at Toronto, and 69 at Watertown. It was partly cloudy, with a temperature of 72 at Buffalo, 71 at Niagara Falls, and 67 at Binghamton. It was mostly cloudy, with a temperature of 74 at Erie, 71 at Syracuse, and 64 at Elmira. At Oswego, winds were west at 13 knots, with a temperature of 75 degrees. The Central Lake Ontario buoy winds were west at 10 knots, with a temperature of 74 degrees, and the waves were 2 feet. The forecast for the Genesee Valley and Northern Finger Lakes, including Rochester, Geneseo, Canandaigua, Newark, and Fairhaven. Overnight, partly to mostly cloudy with some patchy fog developing late. Lows ranging from the upper 50s inland to the mid-60s along the lake shore. Light southwest winds. Wednesday, some patchy fog in the morning, otherwise partly sunny. A chance of showers and thunderstorms in the afternoon. Highs ranging from the upper 70s on the hilltops to the lower 80s across the lower elevations. Light northwest winds. Chance of rain 40%. Wednesday night, partly cloudy with a chance of showers and thunderstorms in the evening, then mostly cloudy with a chance of showers overnight. Some patchy fog developing overnight. Lows in the lower 60s. Light winds. Chance of rain 40%. Thursday, some patchy fog in the morning, otherwise partly to mostly sunny. Highs ranging from the mid-70s on the hilltops to the upper 70s across the lower elevations. West winds 10 miles an hour or less. Thursday night, partly to mostly cloudy. Lows ranging from the upper 50s inland to the lower 60s along the lake shore. Light winds. The forecast for the Southern Finger Lakes, including Pinyan, Seneca Falls, and Auburn. Overnight, partly to mostly cloudy. Lows around 60. Light southwest winds. Wednesday, partly sunny. A chance of showers in the afternoon. Highs around 80. Light northwest winds. Chance of rain 40%. Wednesday.

Chance of showers and thunderstorms in the afternoon. It's less than 10 knots. Partly cloudy. Waves 1 foot or less. Wednesday, northwest winds less than 10 knots becoming west. A chance of showers and thunderstorms in the afternoon. Waves 1 foot or less. Wednesday night, west winds less than 10 knots. A chance of showers and thunderstorms in the evening. Waves 1 foot or less. Thursday, west winds 10 knots or less. Mostly sunny. Waves 1 foot or less. Thursday night, west winds 5 to 10 knots becoming north. Partly cloudy. Waves 1 foot or less. Friday, north winds 5 to 10 knots becoming northeast. Mainly clear. Waves 2 feet or less. Saturday, northeast winds 10 knots or less becoming southeast. Partly cloudy, then becoming mostly cloudy. Waves 1 foot or less. Sunday, south winds 5 to 10 knots becoming northwest. Showers likely with a chance of thunderstorms. Waves 2 feet or less. Winds and waves higher in and near thunderstorms. The Nearshore Marine Forecast, 4, Heron Beach to Sodus Bay. Overnight, west winds 10 knots or less. Partly cloudy. Waves 1 foot or less. Wednesday, west winds less than 10 knots. Sunny. Waves 1 foot or less. Wednesday night, west winds 10 knots or less. A chance of showers in the evening. Waves 1 foot or less. Thursday, west winds 10 knots or less. Mostly sunny. Waves 1 foot or less. Thursday night, west winds 5 to 10 knots becoming north. Partly to mostly cloudy. Waves 2 feet or less. Friday, north winds 5 to 10 knots becoming northeast. Mainly clear. Waves 2 feet or less. Saturday, northeast winds 10 knots or less becoming south. Partly cloudy, then becoming mostly cloudy. Waves 1 foot or less. Sunday, south winds 5 to 10 knots becoming northwest. A chance of showers and thunderstorms. Waves 2 feet or less. Winds and waves higher in and near thunderstorms. The water temperature off Rochester is 74 degrees. The Nearshore Marine Forecast, 4, Sodus Bay to Mexico Bay. Overnight, west winds 10 knots or less. Partly cloudy. Waves 1 to 2 feet. Wednesday, west winds 10 knots or less. Sunny. Waves 1 foot or less. Wednesday night, west winds 10 knots or less. A chance of showers and thunderstorms in the evening, then a chance of showers overnight. Waves 1 foot or less. Thursday, west winds 10 knots or less. Mostly sunny. Waves 1 foot or less. Thursday night, west winds 5 to 10 knots becoming north. Partly cloudy. Waves 1 to 2 feet. Friday, north winds 5 to 10 knots becoming northeast. Mainly clear. Waves 2 feet or less. Saturday, northeast winds less than 10 knots becoming south. Mainly clear, then becoming mostly cloudy. Waves 1 foot or less. Sunday, southeast winds 5 to 10 knots becoming west. A chance of showers and thunderstorms. Waves 2 feet or less. Winds and waves higher in and near thunderstorms. This is the NOAA Weather Radio KHA-53 in Rochester. Your source for official weather information across the Western Finger Lakes and the Genesee Valley. KHA-53 operates on a frequency of 162.40 MHz. The 10 p.m. weather at Rochester, it was mostly cloudy. The temperature was 67 degrees Fahrenheit or 19 degrees Celsius, the dew point 63 and the relative humidity 87%. The wind was southwest at 6 miles an hour. The pressure was 29.89 inches and rising. Repeating at Rochester, it was mostly cloudy, temperature 67 degrees. Around the region at 10 p.m. it was clear, with a temperature of 73 at Toronto and 69 at Watertown. It was partly cloudy, with a temperature of 72 at Buffalo, 71 at Niagara Falls, and 67 at Binghamton. It was mostly cloudy, with a temperature of 74 at Erie, 71 at Syracuse, and 64 at Elmira. At Oswego, winds were west at 13 knots, with a

40%. Wednesday night, partly cloudy with a chance of showers and thunderstorms in the evening, then mostly cloudy with a chance of showers overnight. Some patchy fog developing overnight. Lows in the lower 60s. Light winds. Chance of rain 40%. Thursday, some patchy fog in the morning, otherwise partly to mostly sunny. Highs ranging from the mid-70s on the hilltops to the upper 70s across the lower elevations. West winds 10 miles an hour or less. Thursday night, partly to mostly cloudy. Lows ranging from the upper 50s inland to the lower 60s along the lake shore. Light winds. The forecast for the Southern Finger Lakes, including Tinian, Seneca Falls, and Auburn. Overnight, partly to mostly cloudy. Lows around 60. Light southwest winds. Wednesday, partly sunny. A chance of showers in the afternoon. Highs around 80. Light northwest winds. Chance of rain 40%. Wednesday night, partly cloudy with a chance of showers in the evening, then mostly cloudy with a chance of showers overnight. Some patchy fog developing overnight. Lows in the lower 60s. Light winds. Chance of rain 40%. Thursday, some patchy fog in the morning, otherwise mostly sunny. Highs in the upper 70s. Light winds. Thursday night, partly cloudy. Lows in the upper 50s. Light winds. And now the extended forecast. Friday, mainly clear. Highs in the mid-70s. Saturday, partly cloudy. Highs in the mid-70s. Lows in the mid-50s. Sunday, showers likely and a chance of thunderstorms. Highs in the upper 70s. Lows in the mid-50s. Chance of rain 60%. Monday, partly cloudy. A 40% chance of showers. Highs in the upper 70s. Lows in the lower 60s. Tuesday, partly cloudy. Highs in the upper 70s. Lows around 60. This is the NOAA Weather Radio KHA 53 in Rochester. Your source for official weather information across the Western Finger Lakes and the Genesee Valley. KHA 53 operates on a frequency of 162.40 MHz. The 10 p.m. weather at Rochester, it was mostly cloudy. The temperature was 67 degrees Fahrenheit or 19 degrees Celsius, the dew point 63 and the relative humidity 87%. The wind was southwest at 6 miles an hour. The pressure was 29.89 inches and rising. Repeating at Rochester, it was mostly cloudy, temperature 67 degrees. Around the region at 10 p.m. it was clear, with a temperature of 73 at Toronto and 69 at Watertown. It was partly cloudy, with a temperature of 72 at Buffalo, 71 at Niagara Falls, and 67 at Binghamton. It was mostly cloudy, with a temperature of 74 at Erie, 71 at Syracuse, and 64 at Elmira. At Oswego, winds were west at 13 knots, with a temperature of 75 degrees. The Central Lake Ontario buoy winds were west at 10 knots, with a temperature of 74 degrees, and the waves were 2 feet. The forecast for the Genesee Valley and Northern Finger Lakes, including Rochester, Geneseo, Canandaigua, Newark, and Fairhaven. Overnight, partly to mostly cloudy with some patchy fog developing late. Lows ranging from the upper 50s inland to the mid-60s along the lake shore. Light southwest winds. Wednesday, some patchy fog in the morning, otherwise partly sunny. A chance of showers and thunderstorms in the afternoon. Highs ranging from the upper 70s on the hilltops to the lower 80s across the lower elevations. Light northwest winds. Chance of rain 40%. Wednesday night, partly cloudy with a chance of showers and thunderstorms in the evening, then mostly cloudy with a chance of showers overnight. Some patchy fog developing overnight. Lows in the lower 60s. Light winds. Chance of rain 40%. Thursday, some patchy fog in the morning, otherwise partly to mostly sunny. Highs ranging from the mid-70s on the hilltops to the upper 70s across the lower elevations. West winds 10 miles an hour or less. Thursday night, partly to mostly cloudy. Lows ranging from the upper 50s inland to the lower 60s along the lake shore. Light winds. The forecast for the Southern Finger Lakes,

including Penang, Seneca Falls, and Auburn. Overnight, partly to mostly cloudy. Lows around 60. Light southwest winds. Wednesday, partly sunny. A chance of showers in the afternoon. Highs around 80. Light northwest winds. Chance of rain 40%. Wednesday night, partly cloudy with a chance of showers in the evening, then mostly cloudy with a chance of showers overnight. Some patchy fog developing overnight. Lows in the lower 60s. Light winds. Chance of rain 40%. Thursday, some patchy fog in the morning, otherwise mostly sunny. Highs in the upper 70s. Light winds. Thursday night, partly cloudy. Lows in the upper 50s. Light winds. And now the extended forecast. Friday, mainly clear. Highs in the mid-70s. Saturday, partly cloudy. Highs in the mid-70s. Lows in the mid-50s. Sunday, showers likely and a chance of thunderstorms. Highs in the upper 70s. Lows in the mid-50s. Chance of rain 60%. Monday, partly cloudy. A 40% chance of showers. Highs in the upper 70s. Lows in the lower 60s. Tuesday, partly cloudy. Highs in the upper 70s. Lows around 60. This is the NOAA Weather Radio KHA 53 in Rochester. Your source for official weather information across the Western Finger Lakes and the Genesee Valley. KHA 53 operates on a frequency of 162.40 MHz. The 10 p.m. weather at Rochester, it was mostly cloudy. The temperature was 67 degrees Fahrenheit or 19 degrees Celsius, the dew point 63 and the relative humidity 87%. The wind was southwest at 6 miles an hour. The pressure was 29.89 inches and rising. Repeating at Rochester, it was mostly cloudy, temperature 67 degrees. Around the region at 10 p.m. it was clear, with a temperature of 73 at Toronto and 69 at Watertown. It was partly cloudy, with a temperature of 72 at Buffalo, 71 at Niagara Falls, and 67 at Binghamton. It was mostly cloudy, with a temperature of 74 at Erie, 71 at Syracuse, and 64 at Elmira. At Oswego, winds were west at 13 knots, with a temperature of 75 degrees. The Central Lake Ontario buoy winds were west at 10 knots, with a temperature of 74 degrees, and the waves were 2 feet. The forecast for the Genesee Valley and Northern Finger Lakes, including Rochester, Geneseo, Canandaigua, Newark, and Fairhaven. Overnight, partly to mostly cloudy with some patchy fog developing late. Lows ranging from the upper 50s inland to the mid-60s along the lake shore. Light southwest winds. Wednesday, some patchy fog in the morning, otherwise partly sunny. A chance of showers and thunderstorms in the afternoon. Highs ranging from the upper 70s on the hilltops to the lower 80s across the lower elevations. Light northwest winds. Chance of rain 40%. Wednesday night, partly cloudy with a chance of showers and thunderstorms in the evening, then mostly cloudy with a chance of showers overnight. Some patchy fog developing overnight. Lows in the lower 60s. Light winds. Chance of rain 40%. Thursday, some patchy fog in the morning, otherwise partly to mostly sunny. Highs ranging from the mid-70s on the hilltops to the upper 70s across the lower elevations. West winds 10 miles an hour or less. Thursday night, partly to mostly cloudy. Lows ranging from the upper 50s inland to the lower 60s along the lake shore. Light winds. The forecast for the Southern Finger Lakes, including Penang, Seneca Falls, and Auburn. Overnight, partly to mostly cloudy. Lows around 60. Light southwest winds. Wednesday, partly sunny. A chance of showers in the afternoon. Highs around 80. Light northwest winds. Chance of rain 40%. Wednesday night, partly cloudy with a chance of showers in the evening, then mostly cloudy with a chance of showers overnight. Some patchy fog developing overnight. Lows in the lower 60s. Light winds. Chance of rain 40%. Thursday, some patchy fog in the morning, otherwise mostly sunny. Highs in the upper 70s.

light winds. Thursday night, partly cloudy. Lows in the upper 50s. Light winds. And now the extended forecast. Friday, mainly clear. Highs in the mid-70s. Saturday, partly cloudy. Highs in the mid-70s. Lows in the mid-50s. Sunday, showers likely and a chance of thunderstorms. Highs in the upper 70s. Lows in the mid-50s. Chance of rain 60%. Monday, partly cloudy. A 40% chance of showers. Highs in the upper 70s. Lows in the lower 60s. Tuesday, partly cloudy. Highs in the upper 70s. Lows around 60. This is the NOAA Weather Radio KHA 53 in Rochester. Your source for official weather information across the Western Finger Lakes and the Genesee Valley. KHA 53 operates on a frequency of 162.40 MHz. The 10 p.m. weather at Rochester, it was mostly cloudy. The temperature was 67 degrees Fahrenheit or 19 degrees Celsius, the dew point 63 and the relative humidity 87%. The wind was southwest at 6 miles an hour. The pressure was 29.89 inches and rising. Repeating at Rochester, it was mostly cloudy, temperature 67 degrees. Around the region at 10 p.m. it was clear, with a temperature of 73 at Toronto and 69 at Watertown. It was partly cloudy, with a temperature of 72 at Buffalo, 71 at Niagara Falls, and 67 at Binghamton. It was mostly cloudy, with a temperature of 74 at Erie, 71 at Syracuse, and 64 at Elmira. At Oswego, winds were west at 13 knots, with a temperature of 75 degrees. The Central Lake Ontario buoy winds were west at 10 knots, with a temperature of 74 degrees, and the waves were 2 feet. The forecast for the Genesee Valley and Northern Finger Lakes, including Rochester, Geneseo, Canandaigua, Newark, and Fairhaven. Overnight, partly to mostly cloudy with some patchy fog developing late. Lows ranging from the upper 50s inland to the mid-60s along the lake shore. Light southwest winds. Wednesday, some patchy fog in the morning, otherwise partly sunny. A chance of showers and thunderstorms in the afternoon. Highs ranging from the upper 70s on the hilltops to the lower 80s across the lower elevations. Light northwest winds. Chance of rain 40%. Wednesday night, partly cloudy with a chance of showers and thunderstorms in the evening, then mostly cloudy with a chance of showers overnight. Some patchy fog developing overnight. Lows in the lower 60s. Light winds. Chance of rain 40%. Thursday, some patchy fog in the morning, otherwise partly to mostly sunny. Highs ranging from the mid-70s on the hilltops to the upper 70s across the lower elevations. West winds 10 miles an hour or less. Thursday night, partly to mostly cloudy. Lows ranging from the upper 50s inland to the lower 60s along the lake shore. Light winds. The forecast for the Southern Finger Lakes, including Tinian, Seneca Falls, and Auburn. Overnight, partly to mostly cloudy. Lows around 60. Light southwest winds. Wednesday, partly sunny. A chance of showers in the afternoon. Highs around 80. Light northwest winds. Chance of rain 40%. Wednesday night, partly cloudy with a chance of showers in the evening, then mostly cloudy with a chance of showers overnight. Some patchy fog developing overnight. Lows in the lower 60s. Light winds. Chance of rain 40%. Thursday, some patchy fog in the morning, otherwise mostly sunny. Highs in the upper 70s. Light winds. Thursday night, partly cloudy. Lows in the upper 50s. Light winds. And now the extended forecast. Friday, mainly clear. Highs in the mid-70s. Saturday, partly cloudy. Highs in the mid-70s. Lows in the mid-50s. Sunday, showers likely and a chance of thunderstorms. Highs in the upper 70s. Lows in the mid-50s. Chance of rain 60%. Monday, partly cloudy. A 40% chance of showers. Highs in the upper 70s. Lows in the lower 60s. Tuesday, partly cloudy.

in the upper 70s. Lows around 60. 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Your source for official weather information across the Western Finger Lakes and the Genesee Valley. KHA 53 operates on a frequency of 162.40 MHz. The 10 p.m. weather at Rochester, it was mostly cloudy. The temperature was 67 degrees Fahrenheit or 19 degrees Celsius, the dew point 63 and the relative humidity 87%. The wind was southwest at 6 miles an hour. The pressure was 29.89 inches and rising. Repeating at Rochester, it was mostly cloudy, temperature 67 degrees. Around the region at 10 p.m. it was clear, with a temperature of 73 at Toronto and 69 at Watertown. It was partly cloudy, with a temperature of 72 at Buffalo, 71 at Niagara Falls, and 67 at Binghamton. It was mostly cloudy, with a temperature of 74 at Erie, 71 at Syracuse, and 64 at Elmira. At Oswego, winds were west at 13 knots, with a temperature of 75 degrees. The Central Lake Ontario buoy winds were west at 10 knots, with a temperature of 74 degrees, and the waves were 2 feet. The forecast for the Genesee Valley and Northern Finger Lakes, including Rochester, Geneseo, Canandaigua, Newark, and Fairhaven. Overnight, partly to mostly cloudy with some patchy fog developing late. Lows ranging from the upper 50s inland to the mid-60s along the lake shore. Light southwest winds. Wednesday, some patchy fog in the morning, otherwise partly sunny. A chance of showers and thunderstorms in the afternoon. Highs ranging from the upper 70s on the hilltops to the lower 80s across the lower elevations. Light northwest winds. Chance of rain 40%. Wednesday night, partly cloudy with a chance of showers and thunderstorms in the evening, then mostly cloudy with a chance of showers overnight. Some patchy fog developing overnight. Lows in the lower 60s. Light winds. Chance of rain 40%. Thursday, some patchy fog in the morning, otherwise partly to mostly sunny. Highs ranging from the mid-70s on the hilltops to the upper 70s across the lower elevations. West winds 10 miles an hour or less. Thursday night, partly to mostly cloudy. Lows ranging from the upper 50s inland to the lower 60s along the lake shore. Light winds. The forecast for the Southern Finger Lakes, including Pinyan, Seneca Falls, and Auburn. Overnight, partly to mostly cloudy. Lows around 60. Light southwest winds. Wednesday, partly sunny. A chance of showers in the afternoon. Highs around 80. Light northwest winds. Chance of rain 40%. Wednesday night, partly cloudy with a chance of showers in the evening, then mostly cloudy with a chance of showers overnight. Some patchy fog developing overnight. Lows in the lower 60s. Light winds. Chance of rain 40%. Thursday, some patchy fog in the morning, otherwise mostly sunny. Highs in the upper 70s. Light winds. Thursday night, partly cloudy. Lows in the upper 50s. Light winds. And now the extended forecast. Friday, mainly clear. Highs in the mid-70s. Saturday, partly cloudy. Highs in the mid-70s. Lows in the mid-50s. Sunday, showers likely and a chance of thunderstorms. Highs in the upper 70s. Lows in the mid-50s. Chance of rain 60%. Monday, partly cloudy. A 40% chance of showers. Highs in the upper 70s. Lows in the lower 60s. Tuesday, partly cloudy. Highs in the upper 70s. Lows around 60. This is the NOAA Weather Radio KHA 53 in Rochester. Your source for official weather information across the Western Finger Lakes and the Genesee Valley. KHA 53 operates on a frequency of 162.40 MHz. The 10 p.m. weather at Rochester, it was mostly cloudy. The temperature was 67 degrees Fahrenheit or 19 degrees Celsius, the dew point 63 and the relative humidity 87%. The wind was southwest at 6 miles an hour. The pressure was 29.89 inches and rising. Repeating at Rochester, it was mostly cloudy, temperature 67 degrees.

around the region. At 10 p.m., it was clear, with a temperature of 73 at Toronto and 69 at Watertown. It was partly cloudy, with a temperature of 72 at Buffalo, 71 at Niagara Falls, and 67 at Binghamton. It was mostly cloudy, with a temperature of 74 at Erie, 71 at Syracuse, and 64 at Elmira. At Oswego, winds were west at 13 knots, with a temperature of 75 degrees. The Central Lake Ontario buoy winds were west at 10 knots, with a temperature of 74 degrees, and the waves were 2 feet. The forecast for the Genesee Valley and Northern Finger Lakes, including Rochester, Geneseo, Canandaigua, Newark, and Fairhaven. Overnight, partly to mostly cloudy with some patchy fog developing late. Lows ranging from the upper 50s inland to the mid-60s along the lake shore. Light southwest winds. Wednesday, some patchy fog in the morning, otherwise partly sunny. A chance of showers and thunderstorms in the afternoon. Highs ranging from the upper 70s on the hilltops to the lower 80s across the lower elevations. Light northwest winds. Chance of rain 40%. Wednesday night, partly cloudy with a chance of showers and thunderstorms in the evening, then mostly cloudy with a chance of showers overnight. Some patchy fog developing overnight. Lows in the lower 60s. Light winds. Chance of rain 40%. Thursday, some patchy fog in the morning, otherwise partly to mostly sunny. Highs ranging from the mid-70s on the hilltops to the upper 70s across the lower elevations. West winds 10 miles an hour or less. Thursday night, partly to mostly cloudy. Lows ranging from the upper 50s inland to the lower 60s along the lake shore. Light winds. The forecast for the Southern Finger Lakes, including Penyan, Seneca Falls, and Auburn. Overnight, partly to mostly cloudy. Lows around 60. Light southwest winds. Wednesday, partly sunny. A chance of showers in the afternoon. Highs around 80. Light northwest winds. Chance of rain 40%. Wednesday night, partly cloudy with a chance of showers in the evening, then mostly cloudy with a chance of showers overnight. Some patchy fog developing overnight. Lows in the lower 60s. Light winds. Chance of rain 40%. Thursday, some patchy fog in the morning, otherwise mostly sunny. Highs in the upper 70s. Light winds. Thursday night, partly cloudy. Lows in the upper 50s. Light winds. And now the extended forecast. Friday, mainly clear. Highs in the mid-70s. Saturday, partly cloudy. Highs in the mid-70s. Lows in the mid-50s. Sunday, showers likely and a chance of thunderstorms. Highs in the upper 70s. Lows in the mid-50s. Chance of rain 60%. Monday, partly cloudy. A 40% chance of showers. Highs in the upper 70s. Lows in the lower 60s. Tuesday, partly cloudy. Highs in the upper 70s. Lows around 60. Open lake forecast, for the Niagara River to Hamlin Beach beyond 5 miles from shore. Overnight, northwest winds less than 10 knots. Waves 1 foot or less. Wednesday, northwest winds 10 knots or less becoming southwest. A chance of showers and thunderstorms late. Waves 1 foot or less. Wednesday night, west winds 10 knots or less. A chance of showers and thunderstorms in the evening. Waves 1 foot or less. Thursday, west winds 5 to 10 knots. Waves 1 foot or less. Thursday night, west winds 5 to 10 knots becoming north. Waves 1 foot or less. Friday, north winds 5 to 15 knots becoming northeast. Waves 2 feet or less. Saturday, northeast winds 10 knots or less becoming southeast. Waves 1 foot or less. Sunday, south winds 5 to 10 knots becoming northwest. A chance of showers and thunderstorms. Waves 2 feet or less. Winds and waves higher in and near thunderstorms. Open lake forecast, for Hamlin Beach to Mexico Bay beyond 5 miles from shore. Overnight, west winds 10 knots or less. Waves 2 feet or less. Wednesday, west winds 10 knots or less.

waves 1 foot or less. Wednesday night, west winds 5 to 10 knots. A chance of showers and thunderstorms in the evening. Waves 1 foot or less. Thursday, northwest winds 5 to 10 knots becoming west. Waves 2 feet or less. Thursday night, west winds 5 to 15 knots becoming north. Waves 1 to 2 feet. Friday, north winds 5 to 15 knots becoming northeast. Waves 2 feet or less. Saturday, northeast winds 10 knots or less becoming south. Waves 1 foot or less. Sunday, south winds 5 to 10 knots becoming west. A chance of showers and thunderstorms. Waves 2 feet or less. Winds and waves higher and near thunderstorms. This is the NOAA Weather Radio KHA-53 in Rochester. Your source for official weather information across the Western Finger Lakes and the Genesee Valley. KHA-53 operates on a frequency of 162.40 MHz. The 11 p.m. weather at Rochester, it was cloudy. The temperature was 68 degrees Fahrenheit or 20 degrees Celsius, the dew point 62 and the relative humidity 81%. The wind was southwest at 6 miles an hour. The pressure was 29.90 inches and rising. Repeating at Rochester, it was cloudy, temperature 68 degrees. Around the region at 10 p.m. it was clear, with a temperature of 73 at Toronto and 69 at Watertown. It was partly cloudy, with a temperature of 72 at Buffalo, 71 at Niagara Falls, and 67 at Binghamton. It was mostly cloudy, with a temperature of 74 at Erie, 71 at Syracuse, and 64 at Elmira. At Oswego, winds were west at 13 knots, with a temperature of 75 degrees. The Central Lake Ontario buoy winds were west at 10 knots, with a temperature of 74 degrees, and the waves were 2 feet. This is the NOAA Weather Radio KHA-53 in Rochester. Your source for official weather information across the Western Finger Lakes and the Genesee Valley. KHA-53 operates on a frequency of 162.40 MHz. The 11 p.m. weather at Rochester, it was cloudy. The temperature was 68 degrees Fahrenheit or 20 degrees Celsius, the dew point 62 and the relative humidity 81%. The wind was southwest at 6 miles an hour. The pressure was 29.90 inches and rising. Repeating at Rochester, it was cloudy, temperature 68 degrees. Around the region at 11 p.m. it was partly cloudy, with a temperature of 69 at Niagara Falls, 64 at Binghamton, and 64 at Watertown. It was mostly cloudy, with a temperature of 72 at Erie, 71 at Buffalo, 69 at Syracuse, and 63 at Elmira. At Oswego, winds were west at 12 knots, with a temperature of 74 degrees. The Central Lake Ontario buoy winds were from the west at 10 knots. The forecast for the Genesee Valley and Northern Finger Lakes, including Rochester, Geneseo, Canandaigua, Newark, and Fairhaven. Overnight, partly to mostly cloudy with some patchy fog developing late. Lows ranging from the upper 50s inland to the mid-60s along the lakeshore. Light southwest winds. Wednesday, some patchy fog in the morning, otherwise partly sunny. A chance of showers and thunderstorms in the afternoon. Highs ranging from the upper 70s on the hilltops to the lower 80s across the lower elevations. Light northwest winds. Chance of rain 40%. Wednesday night, partly cloudy with a chance of showers and thunderstorms in the evening, then mostly cloudy with a chance of showers overnight. Some patchy fog developing overnight. Lows in the lower 60s. Light winds. Chance of rain 40%. Thursday, some patchy fog in the morning, otherwise partly to mostly sunny. Highs ranging from the mid-70s on the hilltops to the upper 70s across the lower elevations. West winds 10 miles an hour or less. Thursday night, partly to mostly cloudy. Lows ranging from the upper 50s inland to the lower 60s along the lakeshore. Light winds. The forecast for the Southern Finger Lakes, including Penyan, Seneca Falls, and Auburn. Overnight, partly to mostly cloudy. Lows around 60. Light southwest winds. Wednesday, partly sunny. A chance of showers in the afternoon. Highs around 80. Light northwest winds.

chance of rain 40%. Wednesday night, partly cloudy with a chance of showers in the evening, then mostly cloudy with a chance of showers overnight. Some patchy fog developing overnight. Lows in the lower 60s. Light winds. Chance of rain 40%. Thursday, some patchy fog in the morning, otherwise mostly sunny. Highs in the upper 70s. Light winds. Thursday night, partly cloudy. Lows in the upper 50s. Light winds. And now the extended forecast. Friday, mainly clear. Highs in the mid-70s. Saturday, partly cloudy. Highs in the mid-70s. Lows in the mid-50s. Sunday, showers likely and a chance of thunderstorms. Highs in the upper 70s. Lows in the mid-50s. Chance of rain 60%. Monday, partly cloudy. A 40% chance of showers. Highs in the upper 70s. Lows in the lower 60s. Tuesday, partly cloudy. Highs in the upper 70s. Lows around 60. This is the NOAA Weather Radio KHA 53 in Rochester. Your source for official weather information across the Western Finger Lakes and the Genesee Valley. KHA 53 operates on a frequency of 162.40 MHz. The 11 p.m. weather at Rochester, it was cloudy. The temperature was 68 degrees Fahrenheit or 20 degrees Celsius, the dew point 62 and the relative humidity 81%. The wind was southwest at 6 miles an hour. The pressure was 29.90 inches and rising. Repeating at Rochester, it was cloudy, temperature 68 degrees. Around the region at 11 p.m. it was partly cloudy, with a temperature of 69 at Niagara Falls, 64 at Binghamton, and 64 at Watertown. It was mostly cloudy, with a temperature of 72 at Erie, 71 at Buffalo, 69 at Syracuse, and 63 at Elmira. At Oswego, winds were west at 12 knots, with a temperature of 74 degrees. The Central Lake Ontario Buoy winds were from the west at 10 knots. The forecast for the Genesee Valley and Northern Finger Lakes, including Rochester, Geneseo, Canandaigua, Newark, and Fairhaven. Overnight, partly to mostly cloudy with some patchy fog developing late. Lows ranging from the upper 50s inland to the mid-60s along the lake shore. Light southwest winds. Wednesday, some patchy fog in the morning, otherwise partly sunny. A chance of showers and thunderstorms in the afternoon. Highs ranging from the upper 70s on the hilltops to the lower 80s across the lower elevations. Light northwest winds. Chance of rain 40%. Wednesday night, partly cloudy with a chance of showers and thunderstorms in the evening, then mostly cloudy with a chance of showers overnight. Some patchy fog developing overnight. Lows in the lower 60s. Light winds. Chance of rain 40%. Thursday, some patchy fog in the morning, otherwise partly to mostly sunny. Highs ranging from the mid-70s on the hilltops to the upper 70s across the lower elevations. West winds 10 miles an hour or less. Thursday night, partly to mostly cloudy. Lows ranging from the upper 50s inland to the lower 60s along the lake shore. Light winds. The forecast for the Southern Finger Lakes, including Pinyan, Seneca Falls, and Auburn. Overnight, partly to mostly cloudy. Lows around 60. Light southwest winds. Wednesday, partly sunny. A chance of showers in the afternoon. Highs around 80. Light northwest winds. Chance of rain 40%. Wednesday night, partly cloudy with a chance of showers in the evening, then mostly cloudy with a chance of showers overnight. Some patchy fog developing overnight. Lows in the lower 60s. Light winds. Chance of rain 40%. Thursday, some patchy fog in the morning, otherwise mostly sunny. Highs in the upper 70s. Light winds. Thursday night, partly cloudy. Lows in the upper 50s. Light winds. And now the extended forecast. Friday, mainly clear. Highs in the mid-70s. Saturday, partly cloudy. Highs in the mid-70s. Lows in the mid-50s. Sunday, showers likely and a chance of thunderstorms. Highs in the upper 70s.

lows in the mid-50s. Chance of rain 60%. Monday, partly cloudy. A 40% chance of showers. Highs in the upper 70s. Lows in the lower 60s. Tuesday, partly cloudy. Highs in the upper 70s. Lows around 60. This is the NOAA Weather Radio KHA 53 in Rochester, your source for official weather information across the Western Finger Lakes and the Genesee Valley. KHA 53 operates on a frequency of 162.40 MHz. The 11 p.m. weather at Rochester, it was cloudy. The temperature was 68 degrees Fahrenheit or 20 degrees Celsius, the dew point 62 and the relative humidity 81%. The wind was southwest at 6 miles an hour. The pressure was 29.90 inches and rising. Repeating at Rochester, it was cloudy, temperature 68 degrees. Around the region at 11 p.m. it was clear, with a temperature of 72 at Toronto and 64 at Watertown. It was partly cloudy, with a temperature of 71 at Buffalo and 64 at Binghamton. It was mostly cloudy, with a temperature of 72 at Erie, 69 at Niagara Falls, 69 at Syracuse, and 63 at Elmira. At Oswego, winds were west at 12 knots, with a temperature of 74 degrees. The Central Lake Ontario buoy winds were from the west at 10 knots. The forecast for the Genesee Valley and Northern Finger Lakes, including Rochester, Geneseo, Canandaigua, Newark, and Fairhaven. Overnight, partly to mostly cloudy with some patchy fog developing late. Lows ranging from the upper 50s inland to the mid-60s along the lake shore. Light southwest winds. Wednesday, some patchy fog in the morning, otherwise partly sunny. A chance of showers and thunderstorms in the afternoon. Highs ranging from the upper 70s on the hilltops to the lower 80s across the lower elevations. Light northwest winds. Chance of rain 40%. Wednesday night, partly cloudy with a chance of showers and thunderstorms in the evening, then mostly cloudy with a chance of showers overnight. Some patchy fog developing overnight. Lows in the lower 60s. Light winds. Chance of rain 40%. Thursday, some patchy fog in the morning, otherwise partly to mostly sunny. Highs ranging from the mid-70s on the hilltops to the upper 70s across the lower elevations. West winds 10 miles an hour or less. Thursday night, partly to mostly cloudy. Lows ranging from the upper 50s inland to the lower 60s along the lake shore. Light winds. The forecast for the Southern Finger Lakes, including Tinian, Seneca Falls, and Auburn. Overnight, partly to mostly cloudy. Lows around 60. Light southwest winds. Wednesday, partly sunny. A chance of showers in the afternoon. Highs around 80. Light northwest winds. Chance of rain 40%. Wednesday night, partly cloudy with a chance of showers in the evening, then mostly cloudy with a chance of showers overnight. Some patchy fog developing overnight. Lows in the lower 60s. Light winds. Chance of rain 40%. Thursday, some patchy fog in the morning, otherwise mostly sunny. Highs in the upper 70s. Light winds. Thursday night, partly cloudy. Lows in the upper 50s. Light winds. And now the extended forecast. Friday, mainly clear. Highs in the mid-70s. Saturday, partly cloudy. Highs in the mid-70s. Lows in the mid-50s. Sunday, showers likely and a chance of thunderstorms. Highs in the upper 70s. Lows in the mid-50s. Chance of rain 60%. Monday, partly cloudy. A 40% chance of showers. Highs in the upper 70s. Lows in the lower 60s. Tuesday, partly cloudy. Highs in the upper 70s. Lows around 60. This is the NOAA Weather Radio KHA 53 in Rochester, your source for official weather information across the Western Finger Lakes and the Genesee Valley. KHA 53 operates on a frequency of 162.40 MHz. The 11 p.m. weather at Rochester, it was cloudy. The temperature was 68 degrees Fahrenheit or 20 degrees Celsius, the dew point 62 and the relative humidity 81%.

The wind was southwest at 6 miles an hour. The pressure was 29.90 inches and rising. Repeating at Rochester, it was cloudy, temperature 68 degrees. Around the region at 11 p.m. it was clear, with a temperature of 72 at Toronto and 64 at Watertown. It was partly cloudy, with a temperature of 71 at Buffalo and 64 at Binghamton. It was mostly cloudy, with a temperature of 72 at Erie, 69 at Niagara Falls, 69 at Syracuse, and 63 at Elmira. At Oswego, winds were west at 12 knots, with a temperature of 74 degrees. The central Lake Ontario buoy winds were from the west at 10 knots. The forecast for the Genesee Valley and Northern Finger Lakes, including Rochester, Geneseo, Canandaigua, Newark, and Fairhaven. Overnight, partly to mostly cloudy with some patchy fog developing late. Lows ranging from the upper 50s inland to the mid-60s along the lake shore. Light southwest winds. Wednesday, some patchy fog in the morning, otherwise partly sunny. A chance of showers and thunderstorms in the afternoon. Highs ranging from the upper 70s on the hilltops to the lower 80s across the lower elevations. Light northwest winds. Chance of rain 40%. Wednesday night, partly cloudy with a chance of showers and thunderstorms in the evening, then mostly cloudy with a chance of showers overnight. Some patchy fog developing overnight. Lows in the lower 60s. Light winds. Chance of rain 40%. Thursday, some patchy fog in the morning, otherwise partly to mostly sunny. Highs ranging from the mid-70s on the hilltops to the upper 70s across the lower elevations. West winds 10 miles an hour or less. Thursday night, partly to mostly cloudy. Lows ranging from the upper 50s inland to the lower 60s along the lake shore. Light winds. The forecast for the Southern Finger Lakes, including Pinyan, Seneca Falls, and Auburn. Overnight, partly to mostly cloudy. Lows around 60. Light southwest winds. Wednesday, partly sunny. A chance of showers in the afternoon. Highs around 80. Light northwest winds. Chance of rain 40%. Wednesday night, partly cloudy with a chance of showers in the evening, then mostly cloudy with a chance of showers overnight. Some patchy fog developing overnight. Lows in the lower 60s. Light winds. Chance of rain 40%. Thursday, some patchy fog in the morning, otherwise mostly sunny. Highs in the upper 70s. Light winds. Thursday night, partly cloudy. Lows in the upper 50s. Light winds. And now the extended forecast. Friday, mainly clear. Highs in the mid-70s. Saturday, partly cloudy. Highs in the mid-70s. Lows in the mid-50s. Sunday, showers likely and a chance of thunderstorms. Highs in the upper 70s. Lows in the mid-50s. Chance of rain 60%. Monday, partly cloudy. A 40% chance of showers. Highs in the upper 70s. Lows in the lower 60s. Tuesday, partly cloudy. Highs in the upper 70s. Lows around 60. This is the NOAA Weather Radio KHA 53 in Rochester. Your source for official weather information across the Western Finger Lakes and the Genesee Valley. KHA 53 operates on a frequency of 162.40 MHz. The 11 p.m. weather at Rochester, it was cloudy. The temperature was 68 degrees Fahrenheit or 20 degrees Celsius, the dew point 62 and the relative humidity 81%. The wind was southwest at 6 miles an hour. The pressure was 29.90 inches and rising. Repeating at Rochester, it was cloudy, temperature 68 degrees. Around the region at 11 p.m. it was clear, with a temperature of 72 at Toronto and 64 at Watertown. It was partly cloudy, with a temperature of 71 at Buffalo and 64 at Binghamton. It was mostly cloudy, with a temperature of 72 at Erie, 69 at Niagara Falls, 69 at Syracuse, and 63 at Elmira. At Oswego, winds were west at 12 knots, with a temperature of 74 degrees. The central Lake Ontario buoy winds were from the west at 10 knots. The forecast for the Genesee Valley and Northern Finger Lakes,

including Rochester, Geneseo, Canandaigua, Newark, and Fairhaven. Overnight, partly to mostly cloudy with some patchy fog developing late. Lows ranging from the upper 50s inland to the mid-60s along the lakeshore. Light southwest winds. Wednesday, some patchy fog in the morning, otherwise partly sunny. A chance of showers and thunderstorms in the afternoon. Highs ranging from the upper 70s on the hilltops to the lower 80s across the lower elevations. Light northwest winds. Chance of rain 40%. Wednesday night, partly cloudy with a chance of showers and thunderstorms in the evening, then mostly cloudy with a chance of showers overnight. Some patchy fog developing overnight. Lows in the lower 60s. Light winds. Chance of rain 40%. Thursday, some patchy fog in the morning, otherwise partly to mostly sunny. Highs ranging from the mid-70s on the hilltops to the upper 70s across the lower elevations. West winds 10 miles an hour or less. Thursday night, partly to mostly cloudy. Lows ranging from the upper 50s inland to the lower 60s along the lakeshore. Light winds. The forecast for the Southern Finger Lakes, including Pinyan, Seneca Falls, and Auburn. Overnight, partly to mostly cloudy. Lows around 60. Light southwest winds. Wednesday, partly sunny. A chance of showers in the afternoon. Highs around 80. Light northwest winds. Chance of rain 40%. Wednesday night, partly cloudy with a chance of showers in the evening, then mostly cloudy with a chance of showers overnight. Some patchy fog developing overnight. Lows in the lower 60s. Light winds. Chance of rain 40%. Thursday, some patchy fog in the morning, otherwise mostly sunny. Highs in the upper 70s. Light winds. Thursday night, partly cloudy. Lows in the upper 50s. Light winds. And now the extended forecast. Friday, mainly clear. Highs in the mid-70s. Saturday, partly cloudy. Highs in the mid-70s. Lows in the mid-50s. Sunday, showers likely and a chance of thunderstorms. Highs in the upper 70s. Lows in the mid-50s. Chance of rain 60%. Monday, partly cloudy. A 40% chance of showers. Highs in the upper 70s. Lows in the lower 60s. Tuesday, partly cloudy. Highs in the upper 70s. Lows around 60. This is the NOAA Weather Radio KHA 53 in Rochester. Your source for official weather information across the Western Finger Lakes and the Genesee Valley. KHA 53 operates on a frequency of 162.40 MHz. The 11 p.m. weather at Rochester, it was cloudy. The temperature was 68 degrees Fahrenheit or 20 degrees Celsius, the dew point 62 and the relative humidity 81%. The wind was southwest at 6 miles an hour. The pressure was 29.90 inches and rising. Repeating at Rochester, it was cloudy, temperature 68 degrees. Around the region at 11 p.m. it was clear, with a temperature of 72 at Toronto, and 64 at Watertown. It was partly cloudy, with a temperature of 71 at Buffalo, and 64 at Binghamton. It was mostly cloudy, with a temperature of 72 at Erie, 69 at Niagara Falls, 69 at Syracuse, and 63 at Elmira. At Oswego, winds were west at 12 knots, with a temperature of 74 degrees. The Central Lake Ontario buoy winds were from the west at 10 knots. The forecast for the Genesee Valley and Northern Finger Lakes, including Rochester, Geneseo, Canandaigua, Newark, and Fairhaven. Overnight, partly to mostly cloudy with some patchy fog developing late. Lows ranging from the upper 50s inland to the mid-60s along the lakeshore. Light southwest winds. Wednesday, some patchy fog in the morning, otherwise partly sunny. A chance of showers and thunderstorms in the afternoon. Highs ranging from the upper 70s on the hilltops to the lower 80s across the lower elevations. Light northwest winds. Chance of rain 40%. Wednesday night, partly cloudy with a chance of showers and thunderstorms in the evening, then mostly cloudy with a chance of showers overnight. Some patchy fog developing overnight. Lows in the lower 60s.
light winds. Chance of rain 40%. Thursday, some patchy fog in the morning, otherwise partly to mostly sunny. Highs ranging from the mid-70s on the hilltops to the upper 70s across the lower elevations. West winds 10 miles an hour or less. Thursday night, partly to mostly cloudy. Lows ranging from the upper 50s inland to the lower 60s along the lake shore. Light winds. The forecast for the Southern Finger Lakes, including Tenyan, Seneca Falls, and Auburn. Overnight, partly to mostly cloudy. Lows around 60. Light southwest winds. Wednesday, partly sunny. A chance of showers in the afternoon. Highs around 80. Light northwest winds. Chance of rain 40%. Wednesday night, partly cloudy with a chance of showers in the evening, then mostly cloudy with a chance of showers overnight. Some patchy fog developing overnight. Lows in the lower 60s. Light winds. Chance of rain 40%. Thursday, some patchy fog in the morning, otherwise mostly sunny. Highs in the upper 70s. Light winds. Thursday night, partly cloudy. Lows in the upper 50s. Light winds. And now the extended forecast. Friday, mainly clear. Highs in the mid-70s. Saturday, partly cloudy. Highs in the mid-70s. Lows in the mid-50s. Sunday, showers likely and a chance of thunderstorms. Highs in the upper 70s. Lows in the mid-50s. Chance of rain 60%. Monday, partly cloudy. A 40% chance of showers. Highs in the upper 70s. Lows in the lower 60s. Tuesday, partly cloudy. Highs in the upper 70s. Lows around 60. The Nearshore Marine Forecast, for the Niagara River to Hamelin Beach along Lake Ontario. Overnight, northwest winds less than 10 knots. Partly cloudy. Waves 1 foot or less. Wednesday, northwest winds less than 10 knots becoming west. A chance of showers and thunderstorms in the afternoon. Waves 1 foot or less. Wednesday night, west winds less than 10 knots. A chance of showers and thunderstorms in the evening. Waves 1 foot or less. Thursday, west winds 10 knots or less. Mostly sunny. Waves 1 foot or less. Thursday night, west winds 5 to 10 knots becoming north. Partly cloudy. Waves 1 foot or less. Friday, north winds 5 to 10 knots becoming northeast. Mainly clear. Waves 2 feet or less. Saturday, northeast winds 10 knots or less becoming southeast. Partly cloudy, then becoming mostly cloudy. Waves 1 foot or less. Sunday, south winds 5 to 10 knots becoming northwest. Showers likely with a chance of thunderstorms. Waves 2 feet or less. Winds and waves higher in and near thunderstorms. The Nearshore Marine Forecast, for Hamelin Beach to Sodus Bay. Overnight, west winds 10 knots or less. Partly cloudy. Waves 1 foot or less. Wednesday, west winds less than 10 knots. Sunny. Waves 1 foot or less. Wednesday night, west winds 10 knots or less. A chance of showers in the evening. Waves 1 foot or less. Thursday, west winds 10 knots or less. Mostly sunny. Waves 1 foot or less. Thursday night, west winds 5 to 10 knots becoming north. Partly to mostly cloudy. Waves 2 feet or less. Friday, north winds 5 to 10 knots becoming northeast. Mainly clear. Waves 2 feet or less. Saturday, northeast winds 10 knots or less becoming south. Partly cloudy, then becoming mostly cloudy. Waves 1 foot or less. Northeast winds 10 knots or less becoming south. Partly cloudy, then becoming mostly cloudy. Waves 1 foot or less. Sunday, south winds 5 to 10 knots becoming northwest. A chance of showers and thunderstorms. Waves 2 feet or less. Winds and waves higher in and near thunderstorms. The water temperature off Rochester is 74 degrees. The Nearshore Marine Forecast, for Sodus Bay to Mexico Bay. Overnight,
west winds 10 knots or less.

partly cloudy. Waves 1 to 2 feet. Wednesday, west winds 10 knots or less. Sunny. Waves 1 foot or less. Wednesday night, west winds 10 knots or less. A chance of showers and thunderstorms in the evening, then a chance of showers overnight. Waves 1 foot or less. Thursday, west winds 10 knots or less. Mostly sunny. Waves 1 foot or less. Thursday night, west winds 5 to 10 knots becoming north. Partly cloudy. Waves 1 to 2 feet. Friday, north winds 5 to 10 knots becoming northeast. Mainly clear. Waves 2 feet or less. Saturday, northeast winds less than 10 knots becoming south. Mainly clear, then becoming mostly cloudy. Waves 1 foot or less. Sunday, southeast winds 5 to 10 knots becoming west. A chance of showers and thunderstorms. Waves 2 feet or less. Winds and waves higher and near thunderstorms. This is the NOAA Weather Radio KHA-53 in Rochester. Your source for official weather information across the Western Finger Lakes and the Genesee Valley. KHA-53 operates on a frequency of 162.40 MHz. The 11 p.m. weather at Rochester, it was cloudy. The temperature was 68 degrees Fahrenheit or 20 degrees Celsius, the dew point 62 and the relative humidity 81%. The wind was southwest at 6 miles an hour. The pressure was 29.90 inches and rising. Repeating at Rochester, it was cloudy, temperature 68 degrees. Around the region at 11 p.m. it was clear, with a temperature of 72 at Toronto and 64 at Watertown. It was partly cloudy, with a temperature of 71 at Buffalo and 64 at Binghamton. It was mostly cloudy, with a temperature of 72 at Erie, 69 at Niagara Falls, 69 at Syracuse, and 63 at Elmira. At Oswego, winds were west at 12 knots, with a temperature of 74 degrees. The Central Lake Ontario buoy winds were from the west at 10 knots. The forecast for the Genesee Valley and Northern Finger Lakes, including Rochester, Geneseo, Canandaigua, Newark, and Fairhaven. Overnight, partly to mostly cloudy with some patchy fog developing late. Lows ranging from the upper 50s inland to the mid-60s along the lake shore. Light southwest winds. Wednesday, some patchy fog in the morning, otherwise partly sunny. A chance of showers and thunderstorms in the afternoon. Highs ranging from the upper 70s on the hilltops to the lower 80s across the lower elevations. Light northwest winds. Chance of rain 40%. Wednesday night, partly cloudy with a chance of showers and thunderstorms in the evening, then mostly cloudy with a chance of showers overnight. Some patchy fog developing overnight. Lows in the lower 60s. Light winds. Chance of rain 40%. Thursday, some patchy fog in the morning, otherwise partly to mostly sunny. Highs ranging from the mid-70s on the hilltops to the upper 70s across the lower elevations. West winds 10 miles an hour or less. Thursday night, partly to mostly cloudy. Lows ranging from the upper 50s inland to the lower 60s along the lake shore. Light winds. The forecast for the Southern Finger Lakes, including Tinian, Seneca Falls, and Auburn. Overnight, partly to mostly cloudy. Lows around 60. Light southwest winds. Wednesday, partly sunny. A chance of showers in the afternoon. Highs around 80. Light northwest winds. Chance of rain 40%. Wednesday night, partly cloudy with a chance of showers in the evening, then mostly cloudy with a chance of showers overnight. Some patchy fog developing overnight. Lows in the lower 60s. Light winds. Chance of rain 40%. Thursday, some patchy fog in the morning, otherwise mostly sunny. Highs in the upper 70s. Light winds. Thursday night, partly cloudy. Lows in the upper 50s. Light winds. And now the extended forecast. Friday, mainly clear. Highs in the mid-70s. Saturday, partly cloudy. Highs in the mid-70s. Lows in the mid-50s. Sunday, showers likely and a chance of thunderstorms. Highs in the upper 70s. Lows in the

0.62 and the relative humidity 81%. The wind was southwest at 6 miles an hour. The pressure was 29.90 inches and rising. Repeating at Rochester, it was cloudy, temperature 68 degrees. Around the region at 11 p.m. it was clear, with a temperature of 72 at Toronto and 64 at Watertown. It was partly cloudy, with a temperature of 71 at Buffalo and 64 at Binghamton. It was mostly cloudy, with a temperature of 72 at Erie, 69 at Niagara Falls, 69 at Syracuse, and 63 at Elmira. At Oswego, winds were west at 12 knots, with a temperature of 74 degrees. The Central Lake Ontario buoy winds were from the west at 10 knots. The forecast for the Genesee Valley and Northern Finger Lakes, including Rochester, Geneseo, Canandaigua, Newark, and Fairhaven. Overnight, partly to mostly cloudy with some patchy fog developing late. Lows ranging from the upper 50s inland to the mid-60s along the lake shore. Light southwest winds. Wednesday, some patchy fog in the morning, otherwise partly sunny. A chance of showers and thunderstorms in the afternoon. Highs ranging from the upper 70s on the hilltops to the lower 80s across the lower elevations. Light northwest winds. Chance of rain 40%. Wednesday night, partly cloudy with a chance of showers and thunderstorms in the evening, then mostly cloudy with a chance of showers overnight. Some patchy fog developing overnight. Lows in the lower 60s. Light winds. Chance of rain 40%. Thursday, some patchy fog in the morning, otherwise partly to mostly sunny. Highs ranging from the mid-70s on the hilltops to the upper 70s across the lower elevations. West winds 10 miles an hour or less. Thursday night, partly to mostly cloudy. Lows ranging from the upper 50s inland to the lower 60s along the lake shore. Light winds. The forecast for the Southern Finger Lakes, including Penyan, Seneca Falls, and Auburn. Overnight, partly to mostly cloudy. Lows around 60. Light southwest winds. Wednesday, partly sunny. A chance of showers in the afternoon. Highs around 80. Light northwest winds. Chance of rain 40%. Wednesday night, partly cloudy with a chance of showers in the evening, then mostly cloudy with a chance of showers overnight. Some patchy fog developing overnight. Lows in the lower 60s. Light winds. Chance of rain 40%. Thursday, some patchy fog in the morning, otherwise mostly sunny. Highs in the upper 70s. Light winds. Thursday night, partly cloudy. Lows in the upper 50s. Light winds. And now the extended forecast. Friday, mainly clear. Highs in the mid-70s. Saturday, partly cloudy. Highs in the mid-70s. Lows in the mid-50s. Sunday, showers likely and a chance of thunderstorms. Highs in the upper 70s. Lows in the mid-50s. Chance of rain 60%. Monday, partly cloudy. A 40% chance of showers. Highs in the upper 70s. Lows in the lower 60s. Tuesday, partly cloudy. Highs in the upper 70s. Lows around 60. This is the NOAA Weather Radio KHA 53 in Rochester. Your source for official weather information across the Western Finger Lakes and the Genesee Valley. KHA 53 operates on a frequency of 162.40 MHz. The 11 p.m. weather at Rochester, it was cloudy. The temperature was 68 degrees Fahrenheit or 20 degrees Celsius, the dew point 62 and the relative humidity 81%. The wind was southwest at 6 miles an hour. The pressure was 29.90 inches and rising. Repeating at Rochester, it was cloudy, temperature 68 degrees. Around the region at 11 p.m. it was clear, with a temperature of 72 at Toronto and 64 at Watertown. It was partly cloudy, with a temperature of 71 at Buffalo and 64 at Binghamton. It was mostly cloudy, with a temperature of 72 at Erie, 69 at Niagara Falls, 69 at Syracuse, and 63 at Elmira. At Oswego, winds were west at 12 knots, with a temperature of 74 degrees. The Central Lake Ontario buoy winds were from the west at 10 knots.

Forecast for the Genesee Valley and Northern Finger Lakes, including Rochester, Geneseo, Canandaigua, Newark, and Fairhaven. Overnight, partly to mostly cloudy with some patchy fog developing late. Lows ranging from the upper 50s inland to the mid-60s along the lakeshore. Light southwest winds. Wednesday, some patchy fog in the morning, otherwise partly sunny. A chance of showers and thunderstorms in the afternoon. Highs ranging from the upper 70s on the hilltops to the lower 80s across the lower elevations. Light northwest winds. Chance of rain 40%. Wednesday night, partly cloudy with a chance of showers and thunderstorms in the evening, then mostly cloudy with a chance of showers overnight. Some patchy fog developing overnight. Lows in the lower 60s. Light winds. Chance of rain 40%. Thursday, some patchy fog in the morning, otherwise partly to mostly sunny. Highs ranging from the mid-70s on the hilltops to the upper 70s across the lower elevations. West winds 10 miles an hour or less. Thursday night, partly to mostly cloudy. Lows ranging from the upper 50s inland to the lower 60s along the lake shore. Light winds. The forecast for the Southern Finger Lakes, including Penyan, Seneca Falls, and Auburn. Overnight, partly to mostly cloudy. Lows around 60. Light southwest winds. Wednesday, partly sunny. A chance of showers in the afternoon. Highs around 80. Light northwest winds. Chance of rain 40%. Wednesday night, partly cloudy with a chance of showers in the evening, then mostly cloudy with a chance of showers overnight. Some patchy fog developing overnight. Lows in the lower 60s. Light winds. Chance of rain 40%. Thursday, some patchy fog in the morning, otherwise mostly sunny. Highs in the upper 70s. Light winds. Thursday night, partly cloudy. Lows in the upper 50s. Light winds. And now the extended forecast. Friday, mainly clear. Highs in the mid-70s. Saturday, partly cloudy. Highs in the mid-70s. Lows in the mid-50s. Sunday, showers likely and a chance of thunderstorms. Highs in the upper 70s. Lows in the mid-50s. Chance of rain 60%. Monday, partly cloudy. A 40% chance of showers. Highs in the upper 70s. Lows in the lower 60s. Tuesday, partly cloudy. Highs in the upper 70s. Lows around 60. This is the NOAA Weather Radio KHA 53 in Rochester. Your source for official weather information across the Western Finger Lakes and the Genesee Valley. KHA 53 operates on a frequency of 162.40 MHz. The 11 p.m. weather at Rochester, it was cloudy. The temperature was 68 degrees Fahrenheit or 20 degrees Celsius, the dew point 62 and the relative humidity 81%. The wind was southwest at 6 miles an hour. The pressure was 29.90 inches and rising. Repeating at Rochester, it was cloudy, temperature 68 degrees. Around the region at 11 p.m. it was clear, with a temperature of 72 at Toronto, and 64 at Watertown. It was partly cloudy, with a temperature of 71 at Buffalo, and 64 at Binghamton. It was mostly cloudy, with a temperature of 72 at Erie, 69 at Niagara Falls, 69 at Syracuse, and 63 at Elmira. At Oswego, winds were west at 12 knots, with a temperature of 74 degrees. The Central Lake Ontario buoy winds were from the west at 10 knots. The forecast for the Genesee Valley and Northern Finger Lakes, including Rochester, Geneseo, Canandaigua, Newark, and Fairhaven. Overnight, partly to mostly cloudy with some patchy fog developing late. Lows ranging from the upper 50s inland to the mid-60s along the lake shore. Light southwest winds. Wednesday, some patchy fog in the morning, otherwise partly sunny. A chance of showers and thunderstorms in the afternoon. Highs ranging from the upper 70s on the hilltops to the lower 80s across the lower elevations. Light northwest winds. Chance of rain 40%. Wednesday night, partly cloudy with a chance of showers and thunderstorms in the evening, then mostly cloudy with a chance of showers overnight. Some patchy fog developing overnight.

Lows in the lower 60s. Light winds. Chance of rain 40%. Thursday, some patchy fog in the morning, otherwise partly to mostly sunny. Highs ranging from the mid-70s on the hilltops to the upper 70s across the lower elevations. West winds 10 miles an hour or less. Thursday night, partly to mostly cloudy. Lows ranging from the upper 50s inland to the lower 60s along the lake shore. Light winds. The forecast for the Southern Finger Lakes, including Pinyan, Seneca Falls, and Auburn. Overnight, partly to mostly cloudy. Lows around 60. Light southwest winds. Wednesday, partly sunny. A chance of showers in the afternoon. Highs around 80. Light northwest winds. Chance of rain 40%. Wednesday night, partly cloudy with a chance of showers in the evening, then mostly cloudy with a chance of showers overnight. Some patchy fog developing overnight. Lows in the lower 60s. Light winds. Chance of rain 40%. Thursday, some patchy fog in the morning, otherwise mostly sunny. Highs in the upper 70s. Light winds. Thursday night, partly cloudy. Lows in the upper 50s. Light winds. And now the extended forecast. Friday, mainly clear. Highs in the mid-70s. Saturday, partly cloudy. Highs in the mid-70s. Lows in the mid-50s. Sunday, showers likely and a chance of thunderstorms. Highs in the upper 70s. Lows in the mid-50s. Chance of rain 60%. Monday, partly cloudy. A 40% chance of showers. Highs in the upper 70s. Lows in the lower 60s. Tuesday, partly cloudy. Highs in the upper 70s. Lows around 60. This is the NOAA Weather Radio KHA-53 in Rochester. Your source for official weather information across the Western Finger Lakes and the Genesee Valley. KHA-53 operates on a frequency of 162.40 MHz. The 11 p.m. weather at Rochester, it was cloudy. The temperature was 68 degrees Fahrenheit or 20 degrees Celsius, the dew point 62 and the relative humidity 81%. The wind was southwest at 6 miles an hour. The pressure was 29.90 inches and rising. Repeating at Rochester, it was cloudy, temperature 68 degrees. Around the region at 11 p.m. it was clear, with a temperature of 72 at Toronto, and 64 at Watertown. It was partly cloudy, with a temperature of 71 at Buffalo, and 64 at Binghamton. It was mostly cloudy, with a temperature of 72 at Erie, 69 at Niagara Falls, 69 at Syracuse, and 63 at Elmira. At Oswego, winds were west at 12 knots, with a temperature of 74 degrees. The central Lake Ontario buoy winds were from the west at 10 knots. The forecast for the Genesee Valley and Northern Finger Lakes, including Rochester, Geneseo, Canandaigua, Newark, and Fairhaven. Overnight, partly to mostly cloudy with some patchy fog developing late. Lows ranging from the upper 50s inland to the mid-60s along the lake shore. Light southwest winds. Wednesday, some patchy fog in the morning, otherwise partly sunny. A chance of showers and thunderstorms in the afternoon. Highs ranging from the upper 70s on the hilltops to the lower 80s across the lower elevations. Light northwest winds. Chance of rain 40%. Wednesday night, partly cloudy with a chance of showers and thunderstorms in the evening, then mostly cloudy with a chance of showers overnight. Some patchy fog developing overnight. Lows in the lower 60s. Light winds. Chance of rain 40%. Thursday, some patchy fog in the morning, otherwise partly to mostly sunny. Highs ranging from the mid-70s on the hilltops to the upper 70s across the lower elevations. West winds 10 miles an hour or less. Thursday night, partly to mostly cloudy. Lows ranging from the upper 50s inland to the lower 60s along the lake shore. Light winds. The forecast for the Southern Finger Lakes, including Pinyan, Seneca Falls, and Auburn. Overnight, partly to mostly cloudy. Lows around 60. Light southwest winds. Wednesday, partly sunny. A chance of showers in the afternoon. Highs around

Around 80. Light northwest winds. Chance of rain 40%. Wednesday night, partly cloudy with a chance of showers in the evening, then mostly cloudy with a chance of showers overnight. Some patchy fog developing overnight. Lows in the lower 60s. Light winds. Chance of rain 40%. Thursday, some patchy fog in the morning, otherwise mostly sunny. Highs in the upper 70s. Light winds. Thursday night, partly cloudy. Lows in the upper 50s. Light winds. And now the extended forecast. Friday, mainly clear. Highs in the mid-70s. Saturday, partly cloudy. Highs in the mid-70s. Lows in the mid-50s. Sunday, showers likely and a chance of thunderstorms. Highs in the upper 70s. Lows in the mid-50s. Chance of rain 60%. Monday, partly cloudy. A 40% chance of showers. Highs in the upper 70s. Lows in the lower 60s. Tuesday, partly cloudy. Highs in the upper 70s. Lows around 60. This is the NOAA Weather Radio KHA 53 in Rochester. Your source for official weather information across the Western Finger Lakes and the Genesee Valley. KHA 53 operates on a frequency of 162.40 MHz. The 11 p.m. weather at Rochester, it was cloudy. The temperature was 68 degrees Fahrenheit or 20 degrees Celsius, the dew point 62 and the relative humidity 81%. The wind was southwest at 6 miles an hour. The pressure was 29.90 inches and rising. Repeating at Rochester, it was cloudy, temperature 68 degrees. Around the region at 11 p.m. it was clear, with a temperature of 72 at Toronto and 64 at Watertown. It was partly cloudy, with a temperature of 71 at Buffalo and 64 at Binghamton. It was mostly cloudy, with a temperature of 72 at Erie, 69 at Niagara Falls, 69 at Syracuse, and 63 at Elmira. At Oswego, winds were west at 12 knots, with a temperature of 74 degrees. The Central Lake Ontario buoy winds were from the west at 10 knots. The forecast for the Genesee Valley and Northern Finger Lakes, including Rochester, Geneseo, Canandaigua, Newark, and Fairhaven. Overnight, partly to mostly cloudy with some patchy fog developing late. Lows ranging from the upper 50s inland to the mid-60s along the lake shore. Light southwest winds. Wednesday, some patchy fog in the morning, otherwise partly sunny. A chance of showers and thunderstorms in the afternoon. Highs ranging from the upper 70s on the hilltops to the lower 80s across the lower elevations. Light northwest winds. Chance of rain 40%. Wednesday night, partly cloudy with a chance of showers and thunderstorms in the evening, then mostly cloudy with a chance of showers overnight. Some patchy fog developing overnight. Lows in the lower 60s. Light winds. Chance of rain 40%. Thursday, some patchy fog in the morning, otherwise partly to mostly sunny. Highs ranging from the mid-70s on the hilltops to the upper 70s across the lower elevations. West winds 10 miles an hour or less. Thursday night, partly to mostly cloudy. Lows ranging from the upper 50s inland to the lower 60s along the lake shore. Light winds. The forecast for the Southern Finger Lakes, including Tinian, Seneca Falls, and Auburn. Overnight, partly to mostly cloudy. Lows around 60. Light southwest winds. Wednesday, partly sunny. A chance of showers in the afternoon. Highs around 80. Light northwest winds. Chance of rain 40%. Wednesday night, partly cloudy with a chance of showers in the evening, then mostly cloudy with a chance of showers overnight. Some patchy fog developing overnight. Lows in the lower 60s. Light winds. Chance of rain 40%. Thursday, some patchy fog in the morning, otherwise mostly sunny. Highs in the upper 70s. Light winds. Thursday night, partly cloudy. Lows in the upper 50s. Light winds. And now the extended forecast. Friday, mainly clear. Highs in the mid-70s. Saturday, partly cloudy. Highs in the mid-70s. Lows in the mid-50s.

Sunday, showers likely and a chance of thunderstorms. Highs in the upper 70s. Lows in the mid-50s. Chance of rain 60%. Monday, partly cloudy. A 40% chance of showers. Highs in the upper 70s. Lows in the lower 60s. Tuesday, partly cloudy. Highs in the upper 70s. Lows around 60. This is the NOAA Weather Radio KHA-53 in Rochester. 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KHA-53 operates on a frequency of 162.40 MHz. Open lake forecast, for the Niagara River to Hamlin Beach beyond 5 miles from shore. Overnight, northwest winds less than 10 knots. Waves 1 foot or less. Wednesday, northwest winds 10 knots or less becoming southwest. A chance of showers and thunderstorms late. Waves 1 foot or less. Wednesday night, west winds 10 knots or less. A chance of showers and thunderstorms in the evening. Waves 1 foot or less. Thursday, west winds 5 to 10 knots. Waves 1 foot or less. Thursday night, west winds 5 to 10 knots becoming north. Waves 1 foot or less. Friday, north winds 5 to 15 knots becoming northeast. Waves 2 feet or less. Saturday, northeast winds 10 knots or less becoming southeast. Waves 1 foot or less. Sunday, south winds 5 to 10 knots becoming northwest. A chance of showers and thunderstorms. Waves 2 feet or less. Winds and waves higher in and near thunderstorms. Open lake forecast, for Hamlin Beach to Mexico Bay beyond 5 miles from shore. Overnight, west winds 10 knots or less. Waves 2 feet or less. Wednesday, west winds 10 knots or less. Waves 1 foot or less. Wednesday night, west winds 5 to 10 knots. A chance of showers and thunderstorms in the evening. Waves 1 foot or less. Thursday, northwest winds 5 to 10 knots becoming west. Waves 2 feet or less. Thursday night, west winds 5 to 15 knots becoming north. Waves 1 to 2 feet. Friday, north winds 5 to 15 knots becoming northeast. Waves 2 feet or less. Saturday, northeast winds 10 knots or less becoming south. Waves 1 foot or less. Sunday, south winds 5 to 10 knots becoming west. A chance of showers and thunderstorms. Waves 2 feet or less. Winds and waves higher in and near thunderstorms. The 11 p.m. weather at Rochester, it was cloudy. The temperature was 68 degrees Fahrenheit or 20 degrees Celsius, the dew point 62 and the relative humidity 81%. The wind was southwest at 6 miles an hour. The pressure was 29.90 inches and rising. Repeating at Rochester, it was cloudy, temperature 68 degrees. Around the region at 11 p.m. it was clear, with a temperature of 72 at Toronto and 64 at Watertown. It was partly cloudy, with a temperature of 71 at Buffalo and 64 at Binghamton. It was mostly cloudy, with a temperature of 72 at Erie, 69 at Niagara Falls, 69 at Syracuse, and 63 at Elmira. At Oswego, winds were west at 12 knots, with a temperature of 74 degrees. The Central Lake Ontario buoy winds were from the west at 10 knots. This is the NOAA Weather Radio KHA-53 in Rochester. Your source for official weather information across the Western Finger Lakes and the Genesee Valley. KHA-53 operates on a frequency of 162.40 MHz. The midnight weather at Rochester, it was mostly cloudy. The temperature was 66 degrees Fahrenheit or 19 degrees Celsius, the dew point 62 and the relative humidity 87%. The wind was southwest at 5 miles an hour. The pressure was 29.90 inches and steady. Repeating at Rochester, it was mostly cloudy, temperature 66 degrees. Around the region at 11 p.m. it was clear, with a temperature of 72 at Toronto and 64 at Watertown. It was partly cloudy, with a temperature of 71 at Buffalo and 64 at Binghamton. It was mostly cloudy, with a temperature of 72 at Erie, 69 at Niagara Falls, 69 at

Syracuse, and 63 at Elmira. At Oswego, winds were west at 12 knots, with a temperature of 74 degrees. The Central Lake Ontario buoy winds were from the west at 10 knots. The forecast for the Genesee Valley and Northern Finger Lakes, including Rochester, Geneseo, Canandaigua, Newark, and Fairhaven. Overnight, partly to mostly cloudy with some patchy fog developing late. Lows ranging from the upper 50s inland to the mid-60s along the lake shore. Light southwest winds. Wednesday, some patchy fog in the morning, otherwise partly sunny. A chance of showers and thunderstorms in the afternoon. Highs ranging from the upper 70s on the hilltops to the lower 80s across the lower elevations. Light northwest winds. Chance of rain 40%. Wednesday night, partly cloudy with a chance of showers and thunderstorms in the evening, then mostly cloudy with a chance of showers overnight. Some patchy fog developing overnight. Lows in the lower 60s. Light winds. Chance of rain 40%. Thursday, some patchy fog in the morning, otherwise partly to mostly sunny. Highs ranging from the mid-70s on the hilltops to the upper 70s across the lower elevations. West winds 10 miles an hour or less. Thursday night, partly to mostly cloudy. Lows ranging from the upper 50s inland to the lower 60s along the lake shore. Light winds. The forecast for the Southern Finger Lakes, including Tinian, Seneca Falls, and Auburn. Overnight, partly to mostly cloudy. Lows around 60. Light southwest winds. Wednesday, partly sunny. A chance of showers in the afternoon. Highs around 80. Light northwest winds. Chance of rain 40%. Wednesday night, partly cloudy with a chance of showers in the evening, then mostly cloudy with a chance of showers overnight. Some patchy fog developing overnight. Lows in the lower 60s. Light winds. Chance of rain 40%. Thursday, some patchy fog in the morning, otherwise mostly sunny. Highs in the upper 70s. Light winds. Thursday night, partly cloudy. Lows in the upper 50s. Light winds. And now the extended forecast. Friday, mainly clear. Highs in the mid-70s. Saturday, partly cloudy. Highs in the mid-70s. Lows in the mid-50s. Sunday, showers likely and a chance of thunderstorms. Highs in the upper 70s. Lows in the mid-50s. Chance of rain 60%. Monday, partly cloudy. A 40% chance of showers. Highs in the upper 70s. Lows in the lower 60s. Tuesday, partly cloudy. Highs in the upper 70s. Lows around 60. This is the NOAA Weather Radio KHA 53 in Rochester. Your source for official weather information across the Western Finger Lakes and the Genesee Valley. KHA 53 operates on a frequency of 162.40 MHz. The midnight weather at Rochester, it was mostly cloudy. The temperature was 66 degrees Fahrenheit or 19 degrees Celsius, the dew point 62 and the relative humidity 87%. The wind was southwest at 5 miles an hour. The pressure was 29.90 inches and steady. Repeating at Rochester, it was mostly cloudy, temperature 66 degrees. Around the region at midnight at Niagara Falls, it was partly cloudy, with a temperature of 67. It was mostly cloudy, with a temperature of 69 at Buffalo, 68 at Syracuse, and 65 at Binghamton. It was cloudy, with a temperature of 73 at Erie, and 63 at Elmira. At Oswego, winds were west at 7 knots, with a temperature of 74 degrees. The Central Lake Ontario buoy winds were west at 12 knots, with a temperature of 74 degrees, and the waves were 1 foot. The forecast for the Genesee Valley and Northern Finger Lakes, including Rochester, Geneseo, Canandaigua, Newark, and Fairhaven. Overnight, partly to mostly cloudy with some patchy fog developing late. Lows ranging from the upper 50s inland to the mid-60s along the lake shore. Light southwest winds. Wednesday, some patchy fog in the morning, otherwise partly sunny. A chance of showers and thunderstorms in the afternoon. Highs ranging from the upper 70s on the hilltops to the lower 80s across the lower elevations.

Light northwest winds. Chance of rain 40%. Wednesday night, partly cloudy with a chance of showers and thunderstorms in the evening, then mostly cloudy with a chance of showers overnight. Some patchy fog developing overnight. Lows in the lower 60s. Light winds. Chance of rain 40%. Thursday, some patchy fog in the morning, otherwise partly to mostly sunny. Highs ranging from the mid-70s on the hilltops to the upper 70s across the lower elevations. West winds 10 miles an hour or less. Thursday night, partly to mostly cloudy. Lows ranging from the upper 50s inland to the lower 60s along the lake shore. Light winds. The forecast for the Southern Finger Lakes, including Penyan, Seneca Falls, and Auburn. Overnight, partly to mostly cloudy. Lows around 60. Light southwest winds. Wednesday, partly sunny. A chance of showers in the afternoon. Highs around 80. Light northwest winds. Chance of rain 40%. Wednesday night, partly cloudy with a chance of showers in the evening, then mostly cloudy with a chance of showers overnight. Some patchy fog developing overnight. Lows in the lower 60s. Light winds. Chance of rain 40%. Thursday, some patchy fog in the morning, otherwise mostly sunny. Highs in the upper 70s. Light winds. Thursday night, partly cloudy. Lows in the upper 50s. Light winds. And now the extended forecast. Friday, mainly clear. Highs in the mid-70s. Saturday, partly cloudy. Highs in the mid-70s. Lows in the mid-50s. Sunday, showers likely and a chance of thunderstorms. Highs in the upper 70s. Lows in the mid-50s. Chance of rain 60%. Monday, partly cloudy. A 40% chance of showers. Highs in the upper 70s. Lows in the lower 60s. Tuesday, partly cloudy. Highs in the upper 70s. Lows around 60. This is the NOAA Weather Radio KHA-53 in Rochester. Your source for official weather information across the Western Finger Lakes and the Genesee Valley. KHA-53 operates on a frequency of 162.40 MHz. The midnight weather at Rochester, it was mostly cloudy. The temperature was 66 degrees Fahrenheit or 19 degrees Celsius, the dew point 62 and the relative humidity 87%. The wind was southwest at 5 miles an hour. The pressure was 29.90 inches and steady. Repeating at Rochester, it was mostly cloudy, temperature 66 degrees. Around the region at midnight at Niagara Falls, it was partly cloudy, with a temperature of 67. It was mostly cloudy, with a temperature of 69 at Buffalo, 68 at Syracuse, and 65 at Binghamton. It was cloudy, with a temperature of 73 at Erie, and 63 at Elmira. At Oswego, winds were west at 7 knots, with a temperature of 74 degrees. The Central Lake Ontario buoy winds were west at 12 knots, with a temperature of 74 degrees, and the waves were 1 foot. Around the region at midnight, it was partly cloudy, with a temperature of 67 at Niagara Falls, and 72 at Toronto. It was mostly cloudy, with a temperature of 69 at Buffalo, 68 at Syracuse, and 65 at Binghamton. It was cloudy, with a temperature of 73 at Erie, and 63 at Elmira. At Oswego, winds were west at 7 knots, with a temperature of 74 degrees. The Central Lake Ontario buoy winds were west at 12 knots, with a temperature of 74 degrees, and the waves were 1 foot. The forecast for the Genesee Valley and Northern Finger Lakes, including Rochester, Geneseo, Canandaigua, Newark, and Fairhaven. Overnight, partly to mostly cloudy with some patchy fog developing late. Lows ranging from the upper 50s inland to the mid-60s along the lake shore. Light southwest winds. Wednesday, some patchy fog in the morning, otherwise partly sunny. A chance of showers and thunderstorms in the afternoon. Highs ranging from the upper 70s on the hilltops to the lower 80s across the lower elevations. Light northwest winds. Chance of rain 40%. Wednesday night, partly cloudy with a chance of showers and thunderstorms in the evening, then mostly cloudy with a chance of showers overnight. Some patchy

Fog developing overnight. Lows in the lower 60s. Light winds. Chance of rain 40%. Thursday, some patchy fog in the morning, otherwise partly to mostly sunny. Highs ranging from the mid-70s on the hilltops to the upper 70s across the lower elevations. West winds 10 miles an hour or less. Thursday night, partly to mostly cloudy. Lows ranging from the upper 50s inland to the lower 60s along the lake shore. Light winds. The forecast for the Southern Finger Lakes, including Pinyan, Seneca Falls, and Auburn. Overnight, partly to mostly cloudy. Lows around 60. Light southwest winds. Wednesday, partly sunny. A chance of showers in the afternoon. Highs around 80. Light northwest winds. Chance of rain 40%. Wednesday night, partly cloudy with a chance of showers in the evening, then mostly cloudy with a chance of showers overnight. Some patchy fog developing overnight. Lows in the lower 60s. Light winds. Chance of rain 40%. Thursday, some patchy fog in the morning, otherwise mostly sunny. Highs in the upper 70s. Light winds. Thursday night, partly cloudy. Lows in the upper 50s. Light winds. And now the extended forecast. Friday, mainly clear. Highs in the mid-70s. Saturday, partly cloudy. Highs in the mid-70s. Lows in the mid-50s. Sunday, showers likely and a chance of thunderstorms. Highs in the upper 70s. Lows in the mid-50s. Chance of rain 60%. Monday, partly cloudy. A 40% chance of showers. Highs in the upper 70s. Lows in the lower 60s. Tuesday, partly cloudy. Highs in the upper 70s. Lows around 60. This is the NOAA Weather Radio KHA 53 in Rochester. Your source for official weather information across the Western Finger Lakes and the Genesee Valley. KHA 53 operates on a frequency of 162.40 MHz. The midnight weather at Rochester, it was mostly cloudy. The temperature was 66 degrees Fahrenheit or 19 degrees Celsius, the dew point 62 and the relative humidity 87%. The wind was southwest at 5 miles an hour. The pressure was 29.90 inches and steady. Repeating at Rochester, it was mostly cloudy, temperature 66 degrees. Around the region at midnight, it was partly cloudy, with a temperature of 67 at Niagara Falls and 72 at Toronto. It was mostly cloudy, with a temperature of 69 at Buffalo, 68 at Syracuse, and 65 at Binghamton. It was cloudy, with a temperature of 73 at Erie and 63 at Elmira. At Oswego, winds were west at 7 knots, with a temperature of 74 degrees. The Central Lake Ontario buoy winds were west at 12 knots, with a temperature of 74 degrees, and the waves were 1 foot. The forecast for the Genesee Valley and Northern Finger Lakes, including Rochester, Geneseo, Canandaigua, Newark, and Fairhaven. Overnight, partly to mostly cloudy with some patchy fog developing late. Lows ranging from the upper 50s inland to the mid-60s along the lake shore. Light southwest winds. Wednesday, some patchy fog in the morning, otherwise partly sunny. A chance of showers and thunderstorms in the afternoon. Highs ranging from the upper 70s on the hilltops to the lower 80s across the lower elevations. Light northwest winds. Chance of rain 40%. Wednesday night, partly cloudy with a chance of showers and thunderstorms in the evening, then mostly cloudy with a chance of showers overnight. Some patchy fog developing overnight. Lows in the lower 60s. Light winds. Chance of rain 40%. Thursday, some patchy fog in the morning, otherwise partly to mostly sunny. Highs ranging from the mid-70s on the hilltops to the upper 70s across the lower elevations. West winds 10 miles an hour or less. Thursday night, partly to mostly cloudy. Lows ranging from the upper 50s inland to the lower 60s along the lake shore. Light winds. The forecast for the Southern Finger Lakes, including Pinyan, Seneca Falls, and Auburn. Overnight, partly to mostly cloudy. Lows around 60. Light southwest winds. Wednesday, partly

sunny. A chance of showers in the afternoon. Highs around 80. Light northwest winds. Chance of rain 40%. Wednesday night, partly cloudy with a chance of showers in the evening, then mostly cloudy with a chance of showers overnight. Some patchy fog developing overnight. Lows in the lower 60s. Light winds. Chance of rain 40%. Thursday, some patchy fog in the morning, otherwise mostly sunny. Highs in the upper 70s. Light winds. Thursday night, partly cloudy. Lows in the upper 50s. Light winds. And now the extended forecast. Friday, mainly clear. Highs in the mid-70s. Saturday, partly cloudy. Highs in the mid-70s. Lows in the mid-50s. Sunday, showers likely and a chance of thunderstorms. Highs in the upper 70s. Lows in the mid-50s. Chance of rain 60%. Monday, partly cloudy. A 40% chance of showers. Highs in the upper 70s. Lows in the lower 60s. Tuesday, partly cloudy. Highs in the upper 70s. Lows around 60. This is the NOAA Weather Radio KHA-53 in Rochester. Your source for official weather information across the Western Finger Lakes and the Genesee Valley. KHA-53 operates on a frequency of 162.40 MHz. The midnight weather at Rochester, it was mostly cloudy. The temperature was 66 degrees Fahrenheit or 19 degrees Celsius, the dew point 62 and the relative humidity 87%. The wind was southwest at 5 miles an hour. The pressure was 29.90 inches and steady. Repeating at Rochester, it was mostly cloudy, temperature 66 degrees. Around the region at midnight, it was partly cloudy, with a temperature of 67 at Niagara Falls and 72 at Toronto. It was mostly cloudy, with a temperature of 69 at Buffalo, 68 at Syracuse, and 65 at Binghamton. It was cloudy, with a temperature of 73 at Erie and 63 at Elmira. At Oswego, winds were west at 7 knots, with a temperature of 74 degrees. The Central Lake Ontario buoy winds were west at 12 knots, with a temperature of 74 degrees, and the waves were 1 foot. The forecast for the Genesee Valley and Northern Finger Lakes, including Rochester, Geneseo, Canandaigua, Newark, and Fairhaven. Overnight, partly to mostly cloudy with some patchy fog developing late. Lows ranging from the upper 50s inland to the mid-60s along the lake shore. Light southwest winds. Wednesday, some patchy fog in the morning, otherwise partly sunny. A chance of showers and thunderstorms in the afternoon. Highs ranging from the upper 70s on the hilltops to the lower 80s across the lower elevations. Light northwest winds. Chance of rain 40%. Wednesday night, partly cloudy with a chance of showers and thunderstorms in the evening, then mostly cloudy with a chance of showers overnight. Some patchy fog developing overnight. Lows in the lower 60s. Light winds. Chance of rain 40%. Thursday, some patchy fog in the morning, otherwise partly to mostly sunny. Highs ranging from the mid-70s on the hilltops to the upper 70s across the lower elevations. West winds 10 miles an hour or less. Thursday night, partly to mostly cloudy. Lows ranging from the upper 50s inland to the lower 60s along the lake shore. Light winds. The forecast for the Southern Finger Lakes, including Tinian, Seneca Falls, and Auburn. Overnight, partly to mostly cloudy. Lows around 60. Light southwest winds. Wednesday, partly sunny. A chance of showers in the afternoon. Highs around 80. Light northwest winds. Chance of rain 40%. Wednesday night, partly cloudy with a chance of showers in the evening, then mostly cloudy with a chance of showers overnight. Some patchy fog developing overnight. Lows in the lower 60s. Light winds. Chance of rain 40%. Thursday, some patchy fog in the morning, otherwise mostly sunny. Highs in the upper 70s. Light winds. Thursday night, partly cloudy. Lows in the upper 50s. Light winds. And now the extended forecast. Friday, mainly clear. Highs in the mid

70s. Saturday, partly cloudy. Highs in the mid-70s. Lows in the mid-50s. Sunday, showers likely and a chance of thunderstorms. Highs in the upper 70s. Lows in the mid-50s. Chance of rain 60%. Monday, partly cloudy. A 40% chance of showers. Highs in the upper 70s. Lows in the lower 60s. Tuesday, partly cloudy. Highs in the upper 70s. Lows around 60. This is the NOAA Weather Radio KHA-53 in Rochester. Your source for official weather information across the Western Finger Lakes and the Genesee Valley. KHA-53 operates on a frequency of 162.40 MHz. The midnight weather at Rochester, it was mostly cloudy. The temperature was 66 degrees Fahrenheit or 19 degrees Celsius, the dew point 62 and the relative humidity 87%. The wind was southwest at 5 miles an hour. The pressure was 29.90 inches and steady. Repeating at Rochester, it was mostly cloudy, temperature 66 degrees. Around the region at midnight, it was partly cloudy, with a temperature of 67 at Niagara Falls and 72 at Toronto. It was mostly cloudy, with a temperature of 69 at Buffalo, 68 at Syracuse, and 65 at Binghamton. It was cloudy, with a temperature of 73 at Erie, and 63 at Elmira. At Oswego, winds were west at 7 knots, with a temperature of 74 degrees. The Central Lake Ontario buoy winds were west at 12 knots, with a temperature of 74 degrees, and the waves were 1 foot. The forecast for the Genesee Valley and Northern Finger Lakes, including Rochester, Geneseo, Canandaigua, Newark, and Fairhaven. Overnight, partly to mostly cloudy with some patchy fog developing late. Lows ranging from the upper 50s inland to the mid-60s along the lake shore. Light southwest winds. Wednesday, some patchy fog in the morning, otherwise partly sunny. A chance of showers and thunderstorms in the afternoon. Highs ranging from the upper 70s on the hilltops to the lower 80s across the lower elevations. Light northwest winds. Chance of rain 40%. Wednesday night, partly cloudy with a chance of showers and thunderstorms in the evening, then mostly cloudy with a chance of showers overnight. Some patchy fog developing overnight. Lows in the lower 60s. Light winds. Chance of rain 40%. Thursday, some patchy fog in the morning, otherwise partly to mostly sunny. Highs ranging from the mid-70s on the hilltops to the upper 70s across the lower elevations. West winds 10 miles an hour or less. Thursday night, partly to mostly cloudy. Lows ranging from the upper 50s inland to the lower 60s along the lake shore. Light winds. The forecast for the Southern Finger Lakes, including Penyan, Seneca Falls, and Auburn. Overnight, partly to mostly cloudy. Lows around 60. Light southwest winds. Wednesday, partly sunny. A chance of showers in the afternoon. Highs around 80. Light northwest winds. Chance of rain 40%. Wednesday night, partly cloudy with a chance of showers in the evening, then mostly cloudy with a chance of showers overnight. Some patchy fog developing overnight. Lows in the lower 60s. Light winds. Chance of rain 40%. Thursday, some patchy fog in the morning, otherwise mostly sunny. Highs in the upper 70s. Light winds. Thursday night, partly cloudy. Lows in the upper 50s. Light winds. And now the extended forecast. Friday, mainly clear. Highs in the mid-70s. Saturday, partly cloudy. Highs in the mid-70s. Lows in the mid-50s. Sunday, showers likely and a chance of thunderstorms. Highs in the upper 70s. Lows in the mid-50s. Chance of rain 60%. Monday, partly cloudy. A 40% chance of showers. Highs in the upper 70s. Lows in the lower 60s. Tuesday, partly cloudy. Highs in the upper 70s. Lows around 60. This is the NOAA Weather Radio KHA-53 in Rochester. Your source for official weather information across the Western Finger Lakes and the Genesee Valley.
KHA-53 operates on a frequency of 162.40 MHz. The midnight weather at Rochester, it was mostly cloudy. The temperature was 66 degrees Fahrenheit or 19 degrees Celsius, the dew point 62 and the relative humidity 87%. The wind was southwest at 5 miles an hour. The pressure was 29.90 inches and steady. Repeating at Rochester, it was mostly cloudy, temperature 66 degrees. Around the region at midnight, it was partly cloudy, with a temperature of 67 at Niagara Falls and 72 at Toronto. It was mostly cloudy, with a temperature of 69 at Buffalo, 68 at Syracuse, and 65 at Binghamton. It was cloudy, with a temperature of 73 at Erie, and 63 at Elmira. At Oswego, winds were west at 7 knots, with a temperature of 74 degrees. The Central Lake Ontario buoy winds were west at 12 knots, with a temperature of 74 degrees, and the waves were 1 foot. The Nearshore Marine Forecast, 4, the Niagara River to Hamlin Beach along Lake Ontario. Overnight, northwest winds less than 10 knots. Partly cloudy. Waves 1 foot or less. Wednesday, northwest winds less than 10 knots becoming west. A chance of showers and thunderstorms in the afternoon. Waves 1 foot or less. Wednesday night, west winds less than 10 knots. A chance of showers and thunderstorms in the evening. Waves 1 foot or less. Thursday, west winds 10 knots or less. Mostly sunny. Waves 1 foot or less. Thursday night, west winds 5 to 10 knots becoming north. Partly cloudy. Waves 1 foot or less. Friday, north winds 5 to 10 knots becoming northeast. Mainly clear. Waves 2 feet or less. Saturday, northeast winds 10 knots or less becoming southeast. Partly cloudy, then becoming mostly cloudy. Waves 1 foot or less. Sunday, south winds 5 to 10 knots becoming northwest. Showers likely with a chance of thunderstorms. Waves 2 feet or less. Winds and waves higher in and near thunderstorms. The Nearshore Marine Forecast, 4, Hamlin Beach to Sodus Bay. Overnight, west winds 10 knots or less. Partly cloudy. Waves 1 foot or less. Wednesday, west winds less than 10 knots. Sunny. Waves 1 foot or less. Wednesday night, west winds 10 knots or less. A chance of showers in the evening. Waves 1 foot or less. Thursday, west winds 10 knots or less. Mostly sunny. Waves 1 foot or less. Thursday night, west winds 5 to 10 knots becoming north. Partly to mostly cloudy. Waves 2 feet or less. Friday, north winds 5 to 10 knots becoming northeast. Mainly clear. Waves 2 feet or less. Saturday, northeast winds 10 knots or less becoming south. Partly cloudy, then becoming mostly cloudy. Waves 1 foot or less. Sunday, south winds 5 to 10 knots becoming northwest. A chance of showers and thunderstorms. Waves 2 feet or less. Winds and waves higher in and near thunderstorms. The water temperature off Rochester is 74 degrees. The Nearshore Marine Forecast, 4, Sodus Bay to Mexico Bay. Overnight, west winds 10 knots or less. Partly temperature off Rochester is 74 degrees. The Nearshore Marine Forecast, 4, Sodus Bay to Mexico Bay. Overnight, west winds 10 knots or less. Partly cloudy. Waves 1 to 2 feet. Wednesday, west winds 10 knots or less. Sunny. Waves 1 foot or less. Wednesday night, west winds 10 knots or less. A chance of showers and thunderstorms in the evening, then a chance of showers overnight. Waves 1 foot or less. Thursday, west winds 10 knots or less. Mostly sunny. Waves 1 foot or less. Thursday night, west winds 5 to 10 knots becoming north. Partly cloudy. Waves 1 to 2 feet. Friday, north winds 5 to 10 knots becoming northeast. Mainly clear. Waves 2 feet or less. Saturday, northeast winds less than 10 knots becoming south.
mainly clear, then becoming mostly cloudy. Waves 1 foot

less. Sunday, southeast winds 5 to 10 knots becoming west. A chance of showers and thunderstorms. Waves 2 feet or less. Winds and waves higher and near thunderstorms. The forecast for the Genesee Valley and Northern Finger Lakes, including Rochester, Geneseo, Canandaigua, Newark, and Fairhaven. Overnight, partly to mostly cloudy with some patchy fog developing late. Lows ranging from the upper 50s inland to the mid-60s along the lake shore. Light southwest winds. Wednesday, some patchy fog in the morning, otherwise partly sunny. A chance of showers and thunderstorms in the afternoon. Highs ranging from the upper 70s on the hilltops to the lower 80s across the lower elevations. Light northwest winds. Chance of rain 40%. Wednesday night, partly cloudy with a chance of showers and thunderstorms in the evening, then mostly cloudy with a chance of showers overnight. Some patchy fog developing overnight. Lows in the lower 60s. Light winds. Chance of rain 40%. Thursday, some patchy fog in the morning, otherwise partly to mostly sunny. Highs ranging from the mid-70s on the hilltops to the upper 70s across the lower elevations. West winds 10 miles an hour or less. Thursday night, partly to mostly cloudy. Lows ranging from the upper 50s inland to the lower 60s along the lake shore. Light winds. The forecast for the Southern Finger Lakes, including Pinyan, Seneca Falls, and Auburn. Overnight, partly to mostly cloudy. Lows around 60. Light southwest winds. Wednesday, partly sunny. A chance of showers in the afternoon. Highs around 80. Light northwest winds. Chance of rain 40%. Wednesday night, partly cloudy with a chance of showers in the evening, then mostly cloudy with a chance of showers overnight. Some patchy fog developing overnight. Lows in the lower 60s. Light winds. Chance of rain 40%. Thursday, some patchy fog in the morning, otherwise mostly sunny. Highs in the upper 70s. Light winds. Thursday night, partly cloudy. Lows in the upper 50s. Light winds. And now the extended forecast. Friday, mainly clear. Highs in the mid-70s. Saturday, partly cloudy. Highs in the mid-70s. Lows in the mid-50s. Sunday, showers likely and a chance of thunderstorms. Highs in the upper 70s. Lows in the mid-50s. Chance of rain 60%. Monday, partly cloudy. A 40% chance of showers. Highs in the upper 70s. Lows in the lower 60s. Tuesday, partly cloudy. Highs in the upper 70s. Lows around 60. This is the NOAA Weather Radio KHA 53 in Rochester. Your source for official weather information across the Western Finger Lakes and the Genesee Valley. KHA 53 operates on a frequency of 162.40 MHz. The midnight weather at Rochester, it was mostly cloudy. The temperature was 66 degrees Fahrenheit or 19 degrees Celsius, the dew point 62 and the relative humidity 87%. The wind was southwest at 5 miles an hour. The pressure was 29.90 inches and steady. Repeating at Rochester, it was mostly cloudy, temperature 66 degrees. Around the region at midnight, it was partly cloudy, with a temperature of 67 at Niagara Falls and 72 at Toronto. It was mostly cloudy, with a temperature of 69 at Buffalo, 68 at Syracuse, and 65 at Binghamton. It was cloudy, with a temperature of 73 at Erie and 63 at Elmira. At Oswego, winds were west at 7 knots, with a temperature of 74 degrees. The Central Lake Ontario buoy winds were west at 12 knots, with a temperature of 74 degrees, and the waves were 1 foot. The forecast for the Genesee Valley and Northern Finger Lakes, including Rochester, Geneseo, Canandaigua, Newark, and Fairhaven. Overnight, partly to mostly cloudy with some patchy fog developing late. Lows ranging from the upper 50s inland to the mid-60s along the lake shore. Light southwest winds. Wednesday, some patchy fog in the morning, otherwise partly sunny. A chance of showers and thunderstorms in the afternoon. Highs ranging from the upper 70s on the hilltops to the lower

forecasts for the southern Finger Lakes, including Tinian, Seneca Falls, and Auburn. Overnight, partly to mostly cloudy. Lows around 60. Light southwest winds. Wednesday, partly sunny. A chance of showers in the afternoon. Highs around 80. Light northwest winds. Chance of rain 40%. Wednesday night, partly cloudy with a chance of showers in the evening, then mostly cloudy with a chance of showers overnight. Some patchy fog developing overnight. Lows in the lower 60s. Light winds. Chance of rain 40%. Thursday, some patchy fog in the morning, otherwise mostly sunny. Highs in the upper 70s. Light winds. Thursday night, partly cloudy. Lows in the upper 50s. Light winds. And now the extended forecast. Friday, mainly clear. Highs in the mid-70s. Saturday, partly cloudy. Highs in the mid-70s. Lows in the mid-50s. Sunday, showers likely and a chance of thunderstorms. Highs in the upper 70s. Lows in the mid-50s. Chance of rain 60%. Monday, partly cloudy. A 40% chance of showers. Highs in the upper 70s. Lows in the lower 60s. Tuesday, partly cloudy. Highs in the upper 70s. Lows around 60. This is the NOAA Weather Radio KHA 53 in Rochester. Your source for official weather information across the Western Finger Lakes and the Genesee Valley. KHA 53 operates on a frequency of 162.40 MHz. The midnight weather at Rochester, it was mostly cloudy. The temperature was 66 degrees Fahrenheit or 19 degrees Celsius, the dew point 62 and the relative humidity 87%. The wind was southwest at 5 miles an hour. The pressure was 29.90 inches and steady. Repeating at Rochester, it was mostly cloudy, temperature 66 degrees. Around the region at midnight, it was partly cloudy, with a temperature of 67 at Niagara Falls and 72 at Toronto. It was mostly cloudy, with a temperature of 69 at Buffalo, 68 at Syracuse, and 65 at Binghamton. It was cloudy, with a temperature of 73 at Erie and 63 at Elmira. At Oswego, winds were west at 7 knots, with a temperature of 74 degrees. The Central Lake Ontario buoy winds were west at 12 knots, with a temperature of 74 degrees, and the waves were 1 foot. The forecast for the Genesee Valley and Northern Finger Lakes, including Rochester, Geneseo, Canandaigua, Newark, and Fairhaven. Overnight, partly to mostly cloudy with some patchy fog developing late. Lows ranging from the upper 50s inland to the mid-60s along the lake shore. Light southwest winds. Wednesday, some patchy fog in the morning, otherwise partly sunny. A chance of showers and thunderstorms in the afternoon. Highs ranging from the upper 70s on the hilltops to the lower 80s across the lower elevations. Light northwest winds. Chance of rain 40%. Wednesday night, partly cloudy with a chance of showers and thunderstorms in the evening, then mostly cloudy with a chance of showers overnight. Some patchy fog developing overnight. Lows in the lower 60s. Light winds. Chance of rain 40%. Thursday, some patchy fog in the morning, otherwise partly to mostly sunny. Highs ranging from the mid-70s on the hilltops to the upper 70s across the lower elevations. West winds 10 miles an hour or less. Thursday night, partly to mostly cloudy. Lows ranging from the upper 50s inland to the lower 60s along the lake shore. Light winds. The forecast for the Southern Finger Lakes, including Tinian, Seneca Falls, and Auburn. Overnight, partly to mostly cloudy. Lows around 60. Light southwest winds. Wednesday, partly sunny. A chance of showers in the afternoon. Highs around 80. Light northwest winds. Chance of rain 40%. Wednesday night, partly cloudy with a chance of showers in the evening, then mostly cloudy with a chance of showers overnight. Some patchy fog developing overnight. Lows in the lower 60s. Light winds. Chance of rain 40%. Thursday, some patchy fog in the morning, otherwise mostly sunny. Highs in the upper 70s,

light winds. Thursday night, partly cloudy. Lows in the upper 50s. Light winds. And now the extended forecast. Friday, mainly clear. Highs in the mid-70s. Saturday, partly cloudy. Highs in the mid-70s. Lows in the mid-50s. Sunday, showers likely and a chance of thunderstorms. Highs in the upper 70s. Lows in the mid-50s. Chance of rain 60%. Monday, partly cloudy. A 40% chance of showers. Highs in the upper 70s. Lows in the lower 60s. Tuesday, partly cloudy. Highs in the upper 70s. Lows around 60. This is the NOAA Weather Radio KHA 53 in Rochester. Your source for official weather information across the Western Finger Lakes and the Genesee Valley. KHA 53 operates on a frequency of 162.40 MHz. The midnight weather at Rochester, it was mostly cloudy. The temperature was 66 degrees Fahrenheit or 19 degrees Celsius, the dew point 62 and the relative humidity 87%. The wind was southwest at 5 miles an hour. The pressure was 29.90 inches and steady. Repeating at Rochester, it was mostly cloudy, temperature 66 degrees. Around the region at midnight, it was partly cloudy, with a temperature of 67 at Niagara Falls and 72 at Toronto. It was mostly cloudy, with a temperature of 69 at Buffalo, 68 at Syracuse, and 65 at Binghamton. It was cloudy, with a temperature of 73 at Erie, and 63 at Elmira. At Oswego, winds were west at 7 knots, with a temperature of 74 degrees. The Central Lake Ontario buoy winds were west at 12 knots, with a temperature of 74 degrees, and the waves were 1 foot. The forecast for the Genesee Valley and Northern Finger Lakes, including Rochester, Geneseo, Canandaigua, Newark, and Fairhaven. Overnight, partly to mostly cloudy with some patchy fog developing late. Lows ranging from the upper 50s inland to the mid-60s along the lake shore. Light southwest winds. Wednesday, some patchy fog in the morning, otherwise partly sunny. A chance of showers and thunderstorms in the afternoon. Highs ranging from the upper 70s on the hilltops to the lower 80s across the lower elevations. Light northwest winds. Chance of rain 40%. Wednesday night, partly cloudy with a chance of showers and thunderstorms in the evening, then mostly cloudy with a chance of showers overnight. Some patchy fog developing overnight. Lows in the lower 60s. Light winds. Chance of rain 40%. Thursday, some patchy fog in the morning, otherwise partly to mostly sunny. Highs ranging from the mid-70s on the hilltops to the upper 70s across the lower elevations. West winds 10 miles an hour or less. Thursday night, partly to mostly cloudy. Lows ranging from the upper 50s inland to the lower 60s along the lake shore. Light winds. The forecast for the Southern Finger Lakes, including Penyan, Seneca Falls, and Auburn. Overnight, partly to mostly cloudy. Lows around 60. Light southwest winds. Wednesday, partly sunny. A chance of showers in the afternoon. Highs around 80. Light northwest winds. Chance of rain 40%. Wednesday night, partly cloudy with a chance of showers in the evening, then mostly cloudy with a chance of showers overnight. Some patchy fog developing overnight. Lows in the lower 60s. Light winds. Chance of rain 40%. Thursday, some patchy fog in the morning, otherwise mostly sunny. Highs in the upper 70s. Light winds. Thursday night, partly cloudy. Lows in the upper 50s. Light winds. And now the extended forecast. Friday, mainly clear. Highs in the mid-70s. Saturday, partly cloudy. Highs in the mid-70s. Lows in the mid-50s. Sunday, showers likely and a chance of thunderstorms. Highs in the upper 70s. Lows in the mid-50s. Chance of rain 60%. Monday, partly cloudy. A 40% chance of showers. Highs in the upper 70s. Lows in the lower 60s. Tuesday, partly cloudy. Highs in the upper 70s.

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KHA 53 operates on a frequency of 162.40 MHz. The midnight weather at Rochester, it was mostly cloudy. The temperature was 66 degrees Fahrenheit or 19 degrees Celsius, the dew point 62 and the relative humidity 87%. The wind was southwest at 5 miles an hour. The pressure was 29.90 inches and steady. Repeating at Rochester, it was mostly cloudy, temperature 66 degrees. Around the region at midnight, it was partly cloudy, with a temperature of 67 at Niagara Falls and 72 at Toronto. It was mostly cloudy, with a temperature of 69 at Buffalo, 68 at Syracuse, and 65 at Binghamton. It was cloudy, with a temperature of 73 at Erie, and 63 at Elmira. At Oswego, winds were west at 7 knots, with a temperature of 74 degrees. The Central Lake Ontario buoy winds were west at 12 knots, with a temperature of 74 degrees, and the waves were 1 foot. The forecast for the Genesee Valley and Northern Finger Lakes, including Rochester, Geneseo, Canandaigua, Newark, and Fairhaven. Overnight, partly to mostly cloudy with some patchy fog developing late. Lows ranging from the upper 50s inland to the mid-60s along the lake shore. Light southwest winds. Wednesday, some patchy fog in the morning, otherwise partly sunny. A chance of showers and thunderstorms in the afternoon. Highs ranging from the upper 70s on the hilltops to the lower 80s across the lower elevations. Light northwest winds. Chance of rain 40%. Wednesday night, partly cloudy with a chance of showers and thunderstorms in the evening, then mostly cloudy with a chance of showers overnight. Some patchy fog developing overnight. Lows in the lower 60s. Light winds. Chance of rain 40%. Thursday, some patchy fog in the morning, otherwise partly to mostly sunny. Highs ranging from the mid-70s on the hilltops to the upper 70s across the lower elevations. West winds 10 miles an hour or less. Thursday night, partly to mostly cloudy. Lows ranging from the upper 50s inland to the lower 60s along the lake shore. Light winds. The forecast for the Southern Finger Lakes, including Pinyan, Seneca Falls, and Auburn. Overnight, partly to mostly cloudy. Lows around 60. Light southwest winds. Wednesday, partly sunny. A chance of showers in the afternoon. Highs around 80. Light northwest winds. Chance of rain 40%. Wednesday night, partly cloudy with a chance of showers in the evening, then mostly cloudy with a chance of showers overnight. Some patchy fog developing overnight. Lows in the lower 60s. Light winds. Chance of rain 40%. Thursday, some patchy fog in the morning, otherwise mostly sunny. Highs in the upper 70s. Light winds. Thursday night, partly cloudy. Lows in the upper 50s. Light winds. And now the extended forecast. Friday, mainly clear. Highs in the mid 70s. Saturday, partly cloudy. Highs in the mid 70s. Lows in the mid 50s. Sunday, showers likely and a chance of thunderstorms. Highs in the upper 70s. Lows in the mid-50s. Chance of rain 60%. Monday, partly cloudy. A 40% chance of showers. Highs in the upper 70s. Lows in the lower 60s. Tuesday, partly cloudy. Highs in the upper 70s. Lows around 60. 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KHA 53 operates on a frequency of 162.40 MHz. The midnight weather at Rochester, it was mostly cloudy. The temperature was 66 degrees Fahrenheit or 19 degrees Celsius, the dew point 62 and the relative humidity 87%. The wind was southwest at 5 miles an hour. The pressure was 29.90 inches and steady. Repeating at Rochester, it was mostly cloudy, temperature 66 degrees. Around the region at midnight, it was partly cloudy,

the temperature of 67 at Niagara Falls and 72 at Toronto. It was mostly cloudy, with a temperature of 69 at Buffalo, 68 at Syracuse, and 65 at Binghamton. It was cloudy, with a temperature of 73 at Erie, and 63 at Elmira. At Oswego, winds were west at 7 knots, with a temperature of 74 degrees. The Central Lake Ontario buoy winds were west at 12 knots, with a temperature of 74 degrees, and the waves were 1 foot. The forecast for the Genesee Valley and Northern Finger Lakes, including Rochester, Geneseo, Canandaigua, Newark, and Fairhaven. Overnight, partly to mostly cloudy with some patchy fog developing late. Lows ranging from the upper 50s inland to the mid-60s along the lake shore. Light southwest winds. Wednesday, some patchy fog in the morning, otherwise partly sunny. A chance of showers and thunderstorms in the afternoon. Highs ranging from the upper 70s on the hilltops to the lower 80s across the lower elevations. Light northwest winds. Chance of rain 40%. Wednesday night, partly cloudy with a chance of showers and thunderstorms in the evening, then mostly cloudy with a chance of showers overnight. Some patchy fog developing overnight. Lows in the lower 60s. Light winds. Chance of rain 40%. Thursday, some patchy fog in the morning, otherwise partly to mostly sunny. Highs ranging from the mid-70s on the hilltops to the upper 70s across the lower elevations. West winds 10 miles an hour or less. Thursday night, partly to mostly cloudy. Lows ranging from the upper 50s inland to the lower 60s along the lake shore. Light winds. The forecast for the Southern Finger Lakes, including Pinyan, Seneca Falls, and Auburn. Overnight, partly to mostly cloudy. Lows around 60. Light southwest winds. Wednesday, partly sunny. A chance of showers in the afternoon. Highs around 80. Light northwest winds. Chance of rain 40%. Wednesday night, partly cloudy with a chance of showers in the evening, then mostly cloudy with a chance of showers overnight. Some patchy fog developing overnight. Lows in the lower 60s. Light winds. Chance of rain 40%. Thursday, some patchy fog in the morning, otherwise mostly sunny. Highs in the upper 70s. Light winds. Thursday night, partly cloudy. Lows in the upper 50s. Light winds. And now the extended forecast. Friday, mainly clear. Highs in the mid-70s. Saturday, partly cloudy. Highs in the mid-70s. Lows in the mid-50s. Sunday, showers likely and a chance of thunderstorms. Highs in the upper 70s. Lows in the mid-50s. Chance of rain 60%. Monday, partly cloudy. A 40% chance of showers. Highs in the upper 70s. Lows in the lower 60s. Tuesday, partly cloudy. Highs in the upper 70s. Lows around 60. This is the NOAA Weather Radio KHA 53 in Rochester. Your source for official weather information across the Western Finger Lakes and the Genesee Valley. KHA 53 operates on a frequency of 162.40 MHz. The midnight weather at Rochester, it was mostly cloudy. The temperature was 66 degrees Fahrenheit or 19 degrees Celsius, the dew point 62 and the relative humidity 87%. The wind was southwest at 5 miles an hour. The pressure was 29.90 inches and steady. Repeating at Rochester, it was mostly cloudy, temperature 66 degrees. Around the region at midnight, it was partly cloudy, with a temperature of 67 at Niagara Falls and 72 at Toronto. It was mostly cloudy, with a temperature of 69 at Buffalo, 68 at Syracuse, and 65 at Binghamton. It was cloudy, with a temperature of 73 at Erie and 63 at Elmira. At Oswego, winds were west at 7 knots, with a temperature of 74 degrees. The Central Lake Ontario buoy winds were west at 12 knots, with a temperature of 74 degrees, and the waves were 1 foot. The forecast for the Genesee Valley and Northern Finger Lakes, including Rochester, Geneseo, Canandaigua, Newark, and Fairhaven. Overnight, partly to mostly cloudy with some patchy fog developing late. Lows ranging

from the upper 50s inland to the mid-60s along the lake shore. Light southwest winds. Wednesday, some patchy fog in the morning, otherwise partly sunny. A chance of showers and thunderstorms in the afternoon. Highs ranging from the upper 70s on the hilltops to the lower 80s across the lower elevations. Light northwest winds. Chance of rain 40%. Wednesday night, partly cloudy with a chance of showers and thunderstorms in the evening, then mostly cloudy with a chance of showers overnight. Some patchy fog developing overnight. Lows in the lower 60s. Light winds. Chance of rain 40%. Thursday, some patchy fog in the morning, otherwise partly to mostly sunny. Highs ranging from the mid-70s on the hilltops to the upper 70s across the lower elevations. West winds 10 miles an hour or less. Thursday night, partly to mostly cloudy. Lows ranging from the upper 50s inland to the lower 60s along the lake shore. Light winds. The forecast for the Southern Finger Lakes, including Penyan, Seneca Falls, and Auburn. Overnight, partly to mostly cloudy. Lows around 60. Light southwest winds. Wednesday, partly sunny. A chance of showers in the afternoon. Highs around 80. Light northwest winds. Chance of rain 40%. Wednesday night, partly cloudy with a chance of showers in the evening, then mostly cloudy with a chance of showers overnight. Some patchy fog developing overnight. Lows in the lower 60s. Light winds. Chance of rain 40%. Thursday, some patchy fog in the morning, otherwise mostly sunny. Highs in the upper 70s. Light winds. Thursday night, partly cloudy. Lows in the upper 50s. Light winds. And now the extended forecast. Friday, mainly clear. Highs in the mid-70s. Saturday, partly cloudy. Highs in the mid-70s. Lows in the mid-50s. Sunday, showers likely and a chance of thunderstorms. Highs in the upper 70s. Lows in the mid-50s. Chance of rain 60%. Monday, partly cloudy. A 40% chance of showers. Highs in the upper 70s. Lows in the lower 60s. Tuesday, partly cloudy. Highs in the upper 70s. Lows around 60. Open lake forecast, 4, the Niagara River to Hamlin Beach beyond 5 miles from shore. Overnight, northwest winds less than 10 knots. Waves 1 foot or less. Wednesday, northwest winds 10 knots or less becoming southwest. A chance of showers and thunderstorms late. Waves 1 foot or less. Wednesday night, west winds 10 knots or less. A chance of showers and thunderstorms in the evening. Waves 1 foot or less. Thursday, west winds 5 to 10 knots. Waves 1 foot or less. Thursday night, west winds 5 to 10 knots becoming north. Waves 1 foot or less. Friday, north winds 5 to 15 knots becoming northeast. Waves 2 feet or less. Saturday, northeast winds 10 knots or less becoming southeast. Waves 1 foot or less. Sunday, south winds 5 to 10 knots becoming northwest. A chance of showers and thunderstorms. Waves 2 feet or less. Winds and waves higher and near thunderstorms. Open lake forecast, 4, Hamlin Beach to Mexico Bay beyond 5 miles from shore. Overnight, west winds 10 knots or less. Waves 2 feet or less. Wednesday, west winds 10 knots or less. Waves 1 foot or less. Wednesday night, west winds 5 to 10 knots. A chance of showers and thunderstorms in the evening. Waves 1 foot or less. Thursday, northwest winds 5 to 10 knots becoming west. Waves 2 feet or less. Thursday night, west winds 5 to 15 knots becoming north. Waves 1 to 2 feet. Friday, north winds 5 to 15 knots becoming northeast. Waves 2 feet or less. Saturday, northeast winds 10 knots or less becoming south. Waves 1 foot or less. Sunday, south winds 5 to 10 knots becoming west. A chance of showers and thunderstorms. Waves 2 feet or less. Winds and waves higher and near thunderstorms. This is the NOAA Weather Radio.

WKHA-53 in Rochester. 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KHA-53 operates on a frequency of 162.40 MHz. The 1 a.m. weather, the report from Rochester was not available. Around the region at 1 a.m. at Oswego, winds were west at 11 knots, with a temperature of 74 degrees. The Central Lake Ontario buoy winds were west at 10 knots, with a temperature of 74 degrees, and the waves were 1 foot. The forecast for the Genesee Valley and Northern Finger Lakes, including Rochester, Geneseo, Canandaigua, Newark, and Fairhaven. Overnight, partly to mostly cloudy with some patchy fog developing late. Lows ranging from the upper 50s inland to the mid-60s along the lake shore. Light southwest winds. Wednesday, some patchy fog in the morning, otherwise partly sunny. A chance of showers and thunderstorms in the afternoon. Highs ranging from the upper 70s on the hilltops to the lower 80s across the lower elevations. Light northwest winds. Chance of rain 40%. Wednesday night, partly cloudy with a chance of showers and thunderstorms in the evening, then mostly cloudy with a chance of showers overnight. Some patchy fog developing overnight. Lows in the lower 60s. Light winds. Chance of rain 40%. Thursday, some patchy fog in the morning, otherwise partly to mostly sunny. Highs ranging from the mid-70s on the hilltops to the upper 70s across the lower elevations. West winds 10 miles an hour or less. Thursday night, partly to mostly cloudy. Lows ranging from the upper 50s inland to the lower 60s along the lake shore. Light winds. The forecast for the Southern Finger Lakes, including Pinyan, Seneca Falls, and Auburn. Overnight, partly to mostly cloudy. Lows around 60. Light southwest winds. Wednesday, partly sunny. A chance of showers in the afternoon. Highs around 80. Light northwest winds. Chance of rain 40%. Wednesday night, partly cloudy with a chance of showers in the evening, then mostly cloudy with a chance of showers overnight. Some patchy fog developing overnight. Lows in the lower 60s. Light winds. Chance of rain 40%. Thursday, some patchy fog in the morning, otherwise mostly sunny. Highs in the upper 70s. Light winds. Thursday night, partly cloudy. Lows in the upper 50s. Light winds. And now the extended forecast. Friday, mainly clear. Highs in the mid-70s. Saturday, partly cloudy. Highs in the mid-70s. Lows in the mid-50s. Sunday, showers likely and a chance of thunderstorms. Highs in the upper 70s. Lows in the mid-50s. Chance of rain 60%. Monday, partly cloudy. A 40% chance of showers. Highs in the upper 70s. Lows in the lower 60s. Tuesday, partly cloudy. Highs in the upper 70s. Lows around 60. This is the NOAA Weather Radio KHA-53 in Rochester. Your source for official weather information across the Western Finger Lakes and the Genesee Valley. KHA-53 operates on a frequency of 162.40 MHz. The 1 a.m. weather, the report from Rochester was not available. Around the region at 1 a.m. at Oswego, winds were west at 11 knots, with a temperature of 74 degrees. The Central Lake Ontario buoy winds were west at 10 knots, with a temperature of 74 degrees, and the waves were 1 foot. The forecast for the Genesee Valley and Northern Finger Lakes, including Rochester, Geneseo, Canandaigua, Newark, and Fairhaven. Overnight, partly to mostly cloudy with some patchy fog developing late. Lows ranging from the upper 50s inland to the mid-60s along the lake shore. Light southwest winds. Wednesday, some patchy fog in the morning, otherwise partly sunny. A chance of showers and thunderstorms in the afternoon. Highs ranging from the upper 70s on the hilltops to the lower 80s across the lower elevations. Light northwest winds.

chance of rain 40%. Wednesday night, partly cloudy with a chance of showers and thunderstorms in the evening, then mostly cloudy with a chance of showers overnight. Some patchy fog developing overnight. Lows in the lower 60s. Light winds. Chance of rain 40%. Thursday, some patchy fog in the morning, otherwise partly to mostly sunny. Highs ranging from the mid-70s on the hilltops to the upper 70s across the lower elevations. West winds 10 miles an hour or less. Thursday night, partly to mostly cloudy. Lows ranging from the upper 50s inland to the lower 60s along the lake shore. Light winds. The forecast for the Southern Finger Lakes, including Pinyan, Seneca Falls, and Auburn. Overnight, partly to mostly cloudy. Lows around 60. Light southwest winds. Wednesday, partly sunny. A chance of showers in the afternoon. Highs around 80. Light northwest winds. Chance of rain 40%. Wednesday night, partly cloudy with a chance of showers in the evening, then mostly cloudy with a chance of showers overnight. Some patchy fog developing overnight. Lows in the lower 60s. Light winds. Chance of rain 40%. Thursday, some patchy fog in the morning, otherwise mostly sunny. Highs in the upper 70s. Light winds. Thursday night, partly cloudy. Lows in the upper 50s. Light winds. And now the extended forecast. Friday, mainly clear. Highs in the mid-70s. Saturday, partly cloudy. Highs in the mid-70s. Lows in the mid-50s. Sunday, showers likely and a chance of thunderstorms. Highs in the upper 70s. Lows in the mid-50s. Chance of rain 60%. Monday, partly cloudy. A 40% chance of showers. Highs in the upper 70s. Lows in the lower 60s. Tuesday, partly cloudy. Highs in the upper 70s. Lows around 60. This is the NOAA Weather Radio KHA-53 in Rochester. Your source for official weather information across the Western Finger Lakes and the Genesee Valley. KHA-53 operates on a frequency of 162.40 MHz. The 1 a.m. weather at Rochester, it was mostly cloudy. The temperature was 66 degrees Fahrenheit or 19 degrees Celsius, the dew point 62 and the relative humidity 87%. The wind was southwest at 3 miles an hour. The pressure was 29.90 inches and steady. Repeating at Rochester, it was mostly cloudy, temperature 66 degrees. Around the region at 1 a.m. in Watertown, it was clear, with a temperature of 61. It was partly cloudy, with a temperature of 70 at Erie, 67 at Buffalo, 65 at Niagara Falls, and 70 at Toronto. It was mostly cloudy, with a temperature of 66 at Syracuse, 59 at Elmira, and 64 at Binghamton. At Oswego, winds were west at 11 knots, with a temperature of 74 degrees. The Central Lake Ontario buoy winds were west at 10 knots, with a temperature of 74 degrees, and the waves were 1 foot. The forecast for the Genesee Valley and Northern Finger Lakes, including Rochester, Geneseo, Canandaigua, Newark, and Fairhaven. Overnight, partly to mostly cloudy with some patchy fog developing late. Lows ranging from the upper 50s inland to the mid-60s along the lake shore. Light southwest winds. Wednesday, some patchy fog in the morning, otherwise partly sunny. A chance of showers and thunderstorms in the afternoon. Highs ranging from the upper 70s on the hilltops to the lower 80s across the lower elevations. Light northwest winds. Chance of rain 40%. Wednesday night, partly cloudy with a chance of showers and thunderstorms in the evening, then mostly cloudy with a chance of showers overnight. Some patchy fog developing overnight. Lows in the lower 60s. Light winds. Chance of rain 40%. Thursday, some patchy fog in the morning, otherwise partly to mostly sunny. Highs ranging from the mid-70s on the hilltops to the upper 70s across the lower elevations. West winds 10 miles an hour or less. Thursday night, partly to mostly cloudy. Lows ranging from the upper 50s inland to the lower 60s along the lake shore. Light winds. The forecast for the Southern Finger Lakes,

including Penang, Seneca Falls, and Auburn. Overnight, partly to mostly cloudy. Lows around 60. Light southwest winds. Wednesday, partly sunny. A chance of showers in the afternoon. Highs around 80. Light northwest winds. Chance of rain 40%. Wednesday night, partly cloudy with a chance of showers in the evening, then mostly cloudy with a chance of showers overnight. Some patchy fog developing overnight. Lows in the lower 60s. Light winds. Chance of rain 40%. Thursday, some patchy fog in the morning, otherwise mostly sunny. Highs in the upper 70s. Light winds. Thursday night, partly cloudy. Lows in the upper 50s. Light winds. And now the extended forecast. Friday, mainly clear. Highs in the mid-70s. Saturday, partly cloudy. Highs in the mid-70s. Lows in the mid-50s. Sunday, showers likely and a chance of thunderstorms. Highs in the upper 70s. Lows in the mid-50s. Chance of rain 60%. Monday, partly cloudy. A 40% chance of showers. Highs in the upper 70s. Lows in the lower 60s. Tuesday, partly cloudy. Highs in the upper 70s. Lows around 60. This is the NOAA Weather Radio KHA-53 in Rochester. Your source for official weather information across the Western Finger Lakes and the Genesee Valley. KHA-53 operates on a frequency of 162.40 MHz. The 1 a.m. weather at Rochester, it was mostly cloudy. The temperature was 66 degrees Fahrenheit or 19 degrees Celsius, the dew point 62 and the relative humidity 87%. The wind was southwest at 3 miles an hour. The pressure was 29.90 inches and steady. Repeating at Rochester, it was mostly cloudy, temperature 66 degrees. Around the region at 1 a.m. in Watertown, it was clear, with a temperature of 61. It was partly cloudy, with a temperature of 70 at Erie, 67 at Buffalo, 65 at Niagara Falls, and 70 at Toronto. It was mostly cloudy, with a temperature of 66 at Syracuse, 59 at Elmira, and 64 at Binghamton. At Oswego, winds were west at 11 knots, with a temperature of 74 degrees. The Central Lake Ontario buoy winds were west at 10 knots, with a temperature of 74 degrees, and the waves were 1 foot. The forecast for the Genesee Valley and Northern Finger Lakes, including Rochester, Geneseo, Canandaigua, Newark, and Fairhaven. Overnight, partly to mostly cloudy with some patchy fog developing late. Lows ranging from the upper 50s inland to the mid-60s along the lake shore. Light southwest winds. Wednesday, some patchy fog in the morning, otherwise partly sunny. A chance of showers and thunderstorms in the afternoon. Highs ranging from the upper 70s on the hilltops to the lower 80s across the lower elevations. Light northwest winds. Chance of rain 40%. Wednesday night, partly cloudy with a chance of showers and thunderstorms in the evening, then mostly cloudy with a chance of showers overnight. Some patchy fog developing overnight. Lows in the lower 60s. Light winds. Chance of rain 40%. Thursday, some patchy fog in the morning, otherwise partly to mostly sunny. Highs ranging from the mid-70s on the hilltops to the upper 70s across the lower elevations. West winds 10 miles an hour or less. Thursday night, partly to mostly cloudy. Lows ranging from the upper 50s inland to the lower 60s along the lake shore. Light winds. The forecast for the Southern Finger Lakes, including Penang, Seneca Falls, and Auburn. Overnight, partly to mostly cloudy. Lows around 60. Light southwest winds. Wednesday, partly sunny. A chance of showers in the afternoon. Highs around 80. Light northwest winds. Chance of rain 40%. Wednesday night, partly cloudy with a chance of showers in the evening, then mostly cloudy with a chance of showers overnight. Some patchy fog developing overnight. Lows in the lower 60s. Light winds. Chance of rain 40%. Thursday, some patchy fog in the morning, otherwise mostly sunny. Highs in the upper 70s. Light winds.

Thursday night, partly cloudy. Lows in the upper 50s. Light winds. And now the extended forecast. Friday, mainly clear. Highs in the mid-70s. Saturday, partly cloudy. Highs in the mid-70s. Lows in the mid-50s. Sunday, showers likely and a chance of thunderstorms. Highs in the upper 70s. Lows in the mid-50s. Chance of rain 60%. Monday, partly cloudy. A 40% chance of showers. Highs in the upper 70s. Lows in the lower 60s. Tuesday, partly cloudy. Highs in the upper 70s. Lows around 60. This is the NOAA Weather Radio KHA 53 in Rochester. Your source for official weather information across the Western Finger Lakes and the Genesee Valley. KHA 53 operates on a frequency of 162.40 MHz. The 1 a.m. weather at Rochester, it was mostly cloudy. The temperature was 66 degrees Fahrenheit or 19 degrees Celsius, the dew point 62 and the relative humidity 87%. The wind was southwest at 3 miles an hour. The pressure was 29.90 inches and steady. Repeating at Rochester, it was mostly cloudy, temperature 66 degrees. Around the region at 1 a.m. at Watertown, it was clear, with a temperature of 61. It was partly cloudy, with a temperature of 70 at Erie, 67 at Buffalo, 65 at Niagara Falls, and 70 at Toronto. It was mostly cloudy, with a temperature of 66 at Syracuse, 59 at Elmira, and 64 at Binghamton. At Oswego, winds were west at 11 knots, with a temperature of 74 degrees. The Central Lake Ontario buoy winds were west at 10 knots, with a temperature of 74 degrees, and the waves were 1 foot. The forecast for the Genesee Valley and Northern Finger Lakes, including Rochester, Geneseo, Canandaigua, Newark, and Fairhaven. Overnight, partly to mostly cloudy with some patchy fog developing late. Lows ranging from the upper 50s inland to the mid-60s along the lake shore. Light southwest winds. Wednesday, some patchy fog in the morning, otherwise partly sunny. A chance of showers and thunderstorms in the afternoon. Highs ranging from the upper 70s on the hilltops to the lower 80s across the lower elevations. Light northwest winds. Chance of rain 40%. Wednesday night, partly cloudy with a chance of showers and thunderstorms in the evening, then mostly cloudy with a chance of showers overnight. Some patchy fog developing overnight. Lows in the lower 60s. Light winds. Chance of rain 40%. Thursday, some patchy fog in the morning, otherwise partly to mostly sunny. Highs ranging from the mid-70s on the hilltops to the upper 70s across the lower elevations. West winds 10 miles an hour or less. Thursday night, partly to mostly cloudy. Lows ranging from the upper 50s inland to the lower 60s along the lake shore. Light winds. The forecast for the Southern Finger Lakes, including Pinyan, Seneca Falls, and Auburn. Overnight, partly to mostly cloudy. Lows around 60. Light southwest winds. Wednesday, partly sunny. A chance of showers in the afternoon. Highs around 80. Light northwest winds. Chance of rain 40%. Wednesday night, partly cloudy with a chance of showers in the evening, then mostly cloudy with a chance of showers overnight. Some patchy fog developing overnight. Lows in the lower 60s. Light winds. Chance of rain 40%. Thursday, some patchy fog in the morning, otherwise mostly sunny. Highs in the upper 70s. Light winds. Thursday night, partly cloudy. Lows in the upper 50s. Light winds. And now the extended forecast. Friday, mainly clear. Highs in the mid-70s. Saturday, partly cloudy. Highs in the mid-70s. Lows in the mid-50s. Sunday, showers likely and a chance of thunderstorms. Highs in the upper 70s. Lows in the mid-50s. Chance of rain 60%. Monday, partly cloudy. A 40% chance of showers. Highs in the upper 70s. Lows in the lower 60s. Tuesday, partly cloudy. Highs in the upper 70s. Lows around 60.

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KHA 53 operates on a frequency of 162.40 MHz. The 1 a.m. weather at Rochester, it was mostly cloudy. The temperature was 66 degrees Fahrenheit or 19 degrees Celsius, the dew point 62 and the relative humidity 87%. The wind was southwest at 3 miles an hour. The pressure was 29.90 inches and steady. Repeating at Rochester, it was mostly cloudy, temperature 66 degrees. Around the region at 1 a.m. at Watertown, it was clear, with a temperature of 61. It was partly cloudy, with a temperature of 70 at Erie, 67 at Buffalo, 65 at Niagara Falls, and 70 at Toronto. It was mostly cloudy, with a temperature of 66 at Syracuse, 59 at Elmira, and 64 at Binghamton. At Oswego, winds were west at 11 knots, with a temperature of 74 degrees. The Central Lake Ontario buoy winds were west at 10 knots, with a temperature of 74 degrees, and the waves were 1 foot. The forecast for the Genesee Valley and Northern Finger Lakes, including Rochester, Geneseo, Canandaigua, Newark, and Fairhaven. Overnight, partly to mostly cloudy with some patchy fog developing late. Lows ranging from the upper 50s inland to the mid-60s along the lake shore. Light southwest winds. Wednesday, some patchy fog in the morning, otherwise partly sunny. A chance of showers and thunderstorms in the afternoon. Highs ranging from the upper 70s on the hilltops to the lower 80s across the lower elevations. Light northwest winds. Chance of rain 40%. Wednesday night, partly cloudy with a chance of showers and thunderstorms in the evening, then mostly cloudy with a chance of showers overnight. Some patchy fog developing overnight. Lows in the lower 60s. Light winds. Chance of rain 40%. Thursday, some patchy fog in the morning, otherwise partly to mostly sunny. Highs ranging from the mid-70s on the hilltops to the upper 70s across the lower elevations. West winds 10 miles an hour or less. Thursday night, partly to mostly cloudy. Lows ranging from the upper 50s inland to the lower 60s along the lake shore. Light winds. The forecast for the Southern Finger Lakes, including Tinian, Seneca Falls, and Auburn. Overnight, partly to mostly cloudy. Lows around 60. Light southwest winds. Wednesday, partly sunny. A chance of showers in the afternoon. Highs around 80. Light northwest winds. Chance of rain 40%. Wednesday night, partly cloudy with a chance of showers in the evening, then mostly cloudy with a chance of showers overnight. Some patchy fog developing overnight. Lows in the lower 60s. Light winds. Chance of rain 40%. Thursday, some patchy fog in the morning, otherwise mostly sunny. Highs in the upper 70s. Light winds. Thursday night, partly cloudy. Lows in the upper 50s. Light winds. And now the extended forecast. Friday, mainly clear. Highs in the mid-70s. Saturday, partly cloudy. Highs in the mid-70s. Lows in the mid-50s. Sunday, showers likely and a chance of thunderstorms. Highs in the upper 70s. Lows in the mid-50s. Chance of rain 60%. Monday, partly cloudy. A 40% chance of showers. Highs in the upper 70s. Lows in the lower 60s. Tuesday, partly cloudy. Highs in the upper 70s. Lows around 60. This is the NOAA Weather Radio KHA 53 in Rochester. Your source for official weather information across the Western Finger Lakes and the Genesee Valley. KHA 53 operates on a frequency of 162.40 MHz. The 1 a.m. weather at Rochester, it was mostly cloudy. The temperature was 66 degrees Fahrenheit or 19 degrees Celsius, the dew point 62 and the relative humidity 87%. The wind was southwest at 3 miles an hour. The pressure was 29.90 inches and steady. Repeating at Rochester, it was mostly cloudy, temperature 66 degrees. The Nearshore Marine Forecast,
4, the Niagara River to Hamlin Beach along Lake Ontario. Overnight, northwest winds less than 10 knots. Partly cloudy. Waves 1 foot or less. Wednesday, northwest winds less than 10 knots becoming west. A chance of showers and thunderstorms in the afternoon. Waves 1 foot or less. Wednesday night, west winds less than 10 knots. A chance of showers and thunderstorms in the evening. Waves 1 foot or less. Thursday, west winds 10 knots or less. Mostly sunny. Waves 1 foot or less. Thursday night, west winds 5 to 10 knots becoming north. Partly cloudy. Waves 1 foot or less. Friday, north winds 5 to 10 knots becoming northeast. Mainly clear. Waves 2 feet or less. Saturday, northeast winds 10 knots or less becoming southeast. Partly cloudy, then becoming mostly cloudy. Waves 1 foot or less. Sunday, south winds 5 to 10 knots becoming northwest. Showers likely with a chance of thunderstorms. Waves 2 feet or less. Winds and waves higher in and near thunderstorms. The Nearshore Marine Forecast, 4, Hamlin Beach to Sodus Bay. Overnight, west winds 10 knots or less. Partly cloudy. Waves 1 foot or less. Wednesday, west winds less than 10 knots. Sunny. Waves 1 foot or less. Wednesday night, west winds 10 knots or less. A chance of showers in the evening. Waves 1 foot or less. Thursday, west winds 10 knots or less. Mostly sunny. Waves 1 foot or less. Thursday night, west winds 5 to 10 knots becoming north. Partly to mostly cloudy. Waves 2 feet or less. Friday, north winds 5 to 10 knots becoming northeast. Mainly clear. Waves 2 feet or less. Saturday, northeast winds 10 knots or less becoming south. Partly cloudy, then becoming mostly cloudy. Waves 1 foot or less. Sunday, south winds 5 to 10 knots becoming northwest. A chance of showers and thunderstorms. Waves 2 feet or less. Winds and waves higher in and near thunderstorms. The water temperature off Rochester is 74 degrees. The Nearshore Marine Forecast, 4, Sodus Bay to Mexico Bay. Overnight, west winds 10 knots or less. Partly cloudy. Waves 1 to 2 feet. Wednesday, west winds 10 knots or less. Sunny. Waves 1 foot or less. Wednesday night, west winds 10 knots or less. A chance of showers and thunderstorms in the evening, then a chance of showers overnight. Waves 1 foot or less. Thursday, west winds 10 knots or less. Mostly sunny. Waves 1 foot or less. Thursday night, west winds 5 to 8, west winds 10 knots or less. Mostly sunny. Waves 1 foot or less. Thursday night, west winds 5 to 10 knots becoming north. Partly cloudy. Waves 1 to 2 feet. Friday, north winds 5 to 10 knots becoming northeast. Mainly clear. Waves 2 feet or less. Saturday, northeast winds less than 10 knots becoming south. Mainly clear, then becoming mostly cloudy. Waves 1 foot or less. Sunday, southeast winds 5 to 10 knots becoming west. A chance of showers and thunderstorms. Waves 2 feet or less. Winds and waves higher in and near thunderstorms. Around the region at 1 a.m. at Watertown, it was clear, with a temperature of 61. It was partly cloudy, with a temperature of 70 at Erie, 67 at Buffalo, 65 at Niagara Falls, and 70 at Toronto. It was mostly cloudy, with a temperature of 66 at Syracuse, 59 at Elmira, and 64 at Binghamton. At Oswego, winds were west at 11 knots, with a temperature of 74 degrees. The Central Lake Ontario buoy winds were west at 10 knots, with a temperature of 74 degrees, and the waves were 1 foot. The forecast for the Genesee Valley and Northern Finger Lakes, including Rochester, Geneseo, Canandaigua, Newark, and Fairhaven. Overnight, partly to mostly cloudy with some patchy fog developing late. Lows ranging from the upper 50s inland to the mid 60s along the lake shore. Light southwest winds.
Wednesday.

some patchy fog in the morning, otherwise partly sunny. A chance of showers and thunderstorms in the afternoon. Highs ranging from the upper 70s on the hilltops to the lower 80s across the lower elevations. Light northwest winds. Chance of rain 40%. Wednesday night, partly cloudy with a chance of showers and thunderstorms in the evening, then mostly cloudy with a chance of showers overnight. Some patchy fog developing overnight. Lows in the lower 60s. Light winds. Chance of rain 40%. Thursday, some patchy fog in the morning, otherwise partly to mostly sunny. Highs ranging from the mid-70s on the hilltops to the upper 70s across the lower elevations. West winds 10 miles an hour or less. Thursday night, partly to mostly cloudy. Lows ranging from the upper 50s inland to the lower 60s along the lake shore. Light winds. The forecast for the Southern Finger Lakes, including Tinian, Seneca Falls, and Auburn. Overnight, partly to mostly cloudy. Lows around 60. Light southwest winds. Wednesday, partly sunny. A chance of showers in the afternoon. Highs around 80. Light northwest winds. Chance of rain 40%. Wednesday night, partly cloudy with a chance of showers in the evening, then mostly cloudy with a chance of showers overnight. Some patchy fog developing overnight. Lows in the lower 60s. Light winds. Chance of rain 40%. Thursday, some patchy fog in the morning, otherwise mostly sunny. Highs in the upper 70s. Light winds. Thursday night, partly cloudy. Lows in the upper 50s. Light winds. And now the extended forecast. Friday, mainly clear. Highs in the mid-70s. Saturday, partly cloudy. Highs in the mid-70s. Lows in the mid-50s. Sunday, showers likely and a chance of thunderstorms. Highs in the upper 70s. Lows in the mid-50s. Chance of rain 60%. Monday, partly cloudy. A 40% chance of showers. Highs in the upper 70s. Lows in the lower 60s. Tuesday, partly cloudy. Highs in the upper 70s. Lows around 60. This is the NOAA Weather Radio KHA-53 in Rochester. Your source for official weather information across the Western Finger Lakes and the Genesee Valley. KHA-53 operates on a frequency of 162.40 MHz. The 1 a.m. weather at Rochester, it was mostly cloudy. The temperature was 66 degrees Fahrenheit or 19 degrees Celsius, the dew point 62 and the relative humidity 87%. The wind was southwest at 3 miles an hour. The pressure was 29.90 inches and steady. Repeating at Rochester, it was mostly cloudy, temperature 66 degrees. Around the region at 1 a.m. at Watertown, it was clear, with a temperature of 61. It was partly cloudy, with a temperature of 70 at Erie, 67 at Buffalo, 65 at Niagara Falls, and 70 at Toronto. It was mostly cloudy, with a temperature of 66 at Syracuse, 59 at Elmira, and 64 at Binghamton. At Oswego, winds were west at 11 knots, with a temperature of 74 degrees. The Central Lake Ontario buoy winds were west at 10 knots, with a temperature of 74 degrees, and the waves were 1 foot. The forecast for the Genesee Valley and Northern Finger Lakes, including Rochester, Geneseo, Canandaigua, Newark, and Fairhaven. Overnight, partly to mostly cloudy with some patchy fog developing late. Lows ranging from the upper 50s inland to the mid-60s along the lake shore. Light southwest winds. Wednesday, some patchy fog in the morning, otherwise partly sunny. A chance of showers and thunderstorms in the afternoon. Highs ranging from the upper 70s on the hilltops to the lower 80s across the lower elevations. Light northwest winds. Chance of rain 40%. Wednesday night, partly cloudy with a chance of showers and thunderstorms in the evening, then mostly cloudy with a chance of showers overnight. Some patchy fog developing overnight. Lows in the lower 60s. Light winds. Chance of rain 40%. Thursday, some patchy fog in the morning, otherwise partly to mostly sunny. Highs ranging from the mid-70s on the hilltops to the upper 70s across the lower elevations.

tonight. Lows in the lower 60s. Light winds. Chance of rain 40%. Thursday, some patchy fog in the morning, otherwise mostly sunny. Highs in the upper 70s. Light winds. Thursday night, partly cloudy. Lows in the upper 50s. Light winds. And now the extended forecast. Friday, mainly clear. Highs in the mid-70s. Saturday, partly cloudy. Highs in the mid-70s. Lows in the mid-50s. Sunday, showers likely and a chance of thunderstorms. Highs in the upper 70s. Lows in the mid-50s. Chance of rain 60%. Monday, partly cloudy. A 40% chance of showers. Highs in the upper 70s. Lows in the lower 60s. Tuesday, partly cloudy. Highs in the upper 70s. Lows around 60. This is the NOAA Weather Radio KHA 53 in Rochester. Your source for official weather information across the Western Finger Lakes and the Genesee Valley. KHA 53 operates on a frequency of 162.40 MHz. The 1 a.m. weather at Rochester, it was mostly cloudy. The temperature was 66 degrees Fahrenheit or 19 degrees Celsius, the dew point 62 and the relative humidity 87%. The wind was southwest at 3 miles an hour. The pressure was 29.90 inches and steady. Repeating at Rochester, it was mostly cloudy, temperature 66 degrees. Around the region at 1 a.m. at Watertown, it was clear, with a temperature of 61. It was partly cloudy, with a temperature of 70 at Erie, 67 at Buffalo, 65 at Niagara Falls, and 70 at Toronto. It was mostly cloudy, with a temperature of 66 at Syracuse, 59 at Elmira, and 64 at Binghamton. At Oswego, winds were west at 11 knots, with a temperature of 74 degrees. The Central Lake Ontario buoy winds were west at 10 knots, with a temperature of 74 degrees, and the waves were 1 foot. The forecast for the Genesee Valley and Northern Finger Lakes, including Rochester, Geneseo, Canandaigua, Newark, and Fairhaven. Overnight, partly to mostly cloudy with some patchy fog developing late. Lows ranging from the upper 50s inland to the mid-60s along the lake shore. Light southwest winds. Wednesday, some patchy fog in the morning, otherwise partly sunny. A chance of showers and thunderstorms in the afternoon. Highs ranging from the upper 70s on the hilltops to the lower 80s across the lower elevations. Light northwest winds. Chance of rain 40%. Wednesday night, partly cloudy with a chance of showers and thunderstorms in the evening, then mostly cloudy with a chance of showers overnight. Some patchy fog developing overnight. Lows in the lower 60s. Light winds. Chance of rain 40%. Thursday, some patchy fog in the morning, otherwise partly to mostly sunny. Highs ranging from the mid-70s on the hilltops to the upper 70s across the lower elevations. West winds 10 miles an hour or less. Thursday night, partly to mostly cloudy. Lows ranging from the upper 50s inland to the lower 60s along the lake shore. Light winds. The forecast for the Southern Finger Lakes, including Pinyan, Seneca Falls, and Auburn. Overnight, partly to mostly cloudy. Lows around 60. Light southwest winds. Wednesday, partly sunny. A chance of showers in the afternoon. Highs around 80. Light northwest winds. Chance of rain 40%. Wednesday night, partly cloudy with a chance of showers in the evening, then mostly cloudy with a chance of showers overnight. Some patchy fog developing overnight. Lows in the lower 60s. Light winds. Chance of rain 40%. Thursday, some patchy fog in the morning, otherwise mostly sunny. Highs in the upper 70s. Light winds. Thursday night, partly cloudy. Lows in the upper 50s. Light winds. And now the extended forecast. Friday, mainly clear. Highs in the mid-70s. Saturday, partly cloudy. Highs in the mid-70s. Lows in the mid-50s. Sunday, showers likely and a chance of thunderstorms. Highs in the upper 70s. Lows in the mid-50s. Chance of rain 60%.

Monday, partly cloudy. A 40% chance of showers. Highs in the upper 70s. Lows in the lower 60s. Tuesday, partly cloudy. Highs in the upper 70s. Lows around 60. This is the NOAA Weather Radio KHA-53 in Rochester. Your source for official weather information across the Western Finger Lakes and the Genesee Valley. KHA-53 operates on a frequency of 162.40 MHz. The 1 a.m. weather at Rochester, it was mostly cloudy. The temperature was 66 degrees Fahrenheit or 19 degrees Celsius, the dew point 62 and the relative humidity 87%. The wind was southwest at 3 miles an hour. The pressure was 29.90 inches and steady. Repeating at Rochester, it was mostly cloudy, temperature 66 degrees. Around the region at 1 a.m. in Watertown, it was clear, with a temperature of 61. It was partly cloudy, with a temperature of 70 at Erie, 67 at Buffalo, 65 at Niagara Falls, and 70 at Toronto. It was mostly cloudy, with a temperature of 66 at Syracuse, 59 at Elmira, and 64 at Binghamton. At Oswego, winds were west at 11 knots, with a temperature of 74 degrees. The Central Lake Ontario buoy winds were west at 10 knots, with a temperature of 74 degrees, and the waves were 1 foot. The forecast for the Genesee Valley and Northern Finger Lakes, including Rochester, Geneseo, Canandaigua, Newark, and Fairhaven. Overnight, partly to mostly cloudy with some patchy fog developing late. Lows ranging from the upper 50s inland to the mid-60s along the lake shore. Light southwest winds. Wednesday, some patchy fog in the morning, otherwise partly sunny. A chance of showers and thunderstorms in the afternoon. Highs ranging from the upper 70s on the hilltops to the lower 80s across the lower elevations. Light northwest winds. Chance of rain 40%. Wednesday night, partly cloudy with a chance of showers and thunderstorms in the evening, then mostly cloudy with a chance of showers overnight. Some patchy fog developing overnight. Lows in the lower 60s. Light winds. Chance of rain 40%. Thursday, some patchy fog in the morning, otherwise partly to mostly sunny. Highs ranging from the mid-70s on the hilltops to the upper 70s across the lower elevations. West winds 10 miles an hour or less. Thursday night, partly to mostly cloudy. Lows ranging from the upper 50s inland to the lower 60s along the lake shore. Light winds. The forecast for the Southern Finger Lakes, including Pinyan, Seneca Falls, and Auburn. Overnight, partly to mostly cloudy. Lows around 60. Light southwest winds. Wednesday, partly sunny. A chance of showers in the afternoon. Highs around 80. Light northwest winds. Chance of rain 40%. Wednesday night, partly cloudy with a chance of showers in the evening, then mostly cloudy with a chance of showers overnight. Some patchy fog developing overnight. Lows in the lower 60s. Light winds. Chance of rain 40%. Thursday, some patchy fog in the morning, otherwise mostly sunny. Highs in the upper 70s. Light winds. Thursday night, partly cloudy. Lows in the upper 50s. Light winds. And now the extended forecast. Friday, mainly clear. Highs in the mid-70s. Saturday, partly cloudy. Highs in the mid-70s. Lows in the mid-50s. Sunday, showers likely and a chance of thunderstorms. Highs in the upper 70s. Lows in the mid-50s. Chance of rain 60%. Monday, partly cloudy. A 40% chance of showers. Highs in the upper 70s. Lows in the lower 60s. Tuesday, partly cloudy. Highs in the upper 70s. Lows around 60. This is the NOAA Weather Radio KHA-53 in Rochester. Your source for official weather information across the Western Finger Lakes and the Genesee Valley. KHA-53 operates on a frequency of 162.40 MHz. The 1 a.m. weather at Rochester, it was mostly cloudy. The temperature was 66 degrees Fahrenheit or 19 degrees Celsius, the dew point 62 and the relative humidity 87%.

Wind was southwest at 3 miles an hour. The pressure was 29.90 inches and steady. Repeating at Rochester, it was mostly cloudy, temperature 66 degrees. Around the region at 1 a.m. in Watertown, it was clear, with a temperature of 61. It was partly cloudy, with a temperature of 70 at Erie, 67 at Buffalo, 65 at Niagara Falls, and 70 at Toronto. It was mostly cloudy, with a temperature of 66 at Syracuse, 59 at Elmira, and 64 at Binghamton. At Oswego, winds were west at 11 knots, with a temperature of 74 degrees. The Central Lake Ontario buoy winds were west at 10 knots, with a temperature of 74 degrees, and the waves were 1 foot. The forecast for the Genesee Valley and Northern Finger Lakes, including Rochester, Geneseo, Canandaigua, Newark, and Fairhaven. Overnight, partly to mostly cloudy with some patchy fog developing late. Lows ranging from the upper 50s inland to the mid-60s along the lake shore. Light southwest winds. Wednesday, some patchy fog in the morning, otherwise partly sunny. A chance of showers and thunderstorms in the afternoon. Highs ranging from the upper 70s on the hilltops to the lower 80s across the lower elevations. Light northwest winds. Chance of rain 40%. Wednesday night, partly cloudy with a chance of showers and thunderstorms in the evening, then mostly cloudy with a chance of showers overnight. Some patchy fog developing overnight. Lows in the lower 60s. Light winds. Chance of rain 40%. Thursday, some patchy fog in the morning, otherwise partly to mostly sunny. Highs ranging from the mid-70s on the hilltops to the upper 70s across the lower elevations. West winds 10 miles an hour or less. Thursday night, partly to mostly cloudy. Lows ranging from the upper 50s inland to the lower 60s along the lake shore. Light winds. The forecast for the Southern Finger Lakes, including Pinyan, Seneca Falls, and Auburn. Overnight, partly to mostly cloudy. Lows around 60. Light southwest winds. Wednesday, partly sunny. A chance of showers in the afternoon. Highs around 80. Light northwest winds. Chance of rain 40%. Wednesday night, partly cloudy with a chance of showers in the evening, then mostly cloudy with a chance of showers overnight. Some patchy fog developing overnight. Lows in the lower 60s. Light winds. Chance of rain 40%. Thursday, some patchy fog in the morning, otherwise mostly sunny. Highs in the upper 70s. Light winds. Thursday night, partly cloudy. Lows in the upper 50s. Light winds. And now the extended forecast. Friday, mainly clear. Highs in the mid-70s. Saturday, partly cloudy. Highs in the mid-70s. Lows in the mid-50s. Sunday, showers likely and a chance of thunderstorms. Highs in the upper 70s. Lows in the mid-50s. Chance of rain 60%. Monday, partly cloudy. A 40% chance of showers. Highs in the upper 70s. Lows in the lower 60s. Tuesday, partly cloudy. Highs in the upper 70s. Lows around 60. This is the NOAA Weather Radio KHA 53 in Rochester. Your source for official weather information across the Western Finger Lakes and the Genesee Valley. KHA 53 operates on a frequency of 162.40 MHz. The 1 a.m. weather at Rochester, it was mostly cloudy. The temperature was 66 degrees Fahrenheit or 19 degrees Celsius, the dew point 62 and the relative humidity 87%. The wind was southwest at 3 miles an hour. The pressure was 29.90 inches and steady. Repeating at Rochester, it was mostly cloudy, temperature 66 degrees. Around the region at 1 a.m. in Watertown, it was clear, with a temperature of 61. It was partly cloudy, with a temperature of 70 at Erie, 67 at Buffalo, 65 at Niagara Falls, and 70 at Toronto. It was mostly cloudy, with a temperature of 66 at Syracuse, 59 at Elmira, and 64 at Binghamton. At Oswego, winds were west at 11 knots, with a temperature of 74 degrees. The Central Lake Ontario buoy winds were west at 10 knots, with a temperature of 74 degrees, and the

Waves were 1 foot. The forecast for the Genesee Valley and Northern Finger Lakes, including Rochester, Geneseo, Canandaigua, Newark, and Fairhaven. Overnight, partly to mostly cloudy with some patchy fog developing late. Lows ranging from the upper 50s inland to the mid-60s along the lakeshore. Light southwest winds. Wednesday, some patchy fog in the morning, otherwise partly sunny. A chance of showers and thunderstorms in the afternoon. Highs ranging from the upper 70s on the hilltops to the lower 80s across the lower elevations. Light northwest winds. Chance of rain 40%. Wednesday night, partly cloudy with a chance of showers and thunderstorms in the evening, then mostly cloudy with a chance of showers overnight. Some patchy fog developing overnight. Lows in the lower 60s. Light winds. Chance of rain 40%. Thursday, some patchy fog in the morning, otherwise partly to mostly sunny. Highs ranging from the mid-70s on the hilltops to the upper 70s across the lower elevations. West winds 10 miles an hour or less. Thursday night, partly to mostly cloudy. Lows ranging from the upper 50s inland to the lower 60s along the lakeshore. Light winds. The forecast for the Southern Finger Lakes, including Pinyan, Seneca Falls, and Auburn. Overnight, partly to mostly cloudy. Lows around 60. Light southwest winds. Wednesday, partly sunny. A chance of showers in the afternoon. Highs around 80. Light northwest winds. Chance of rain 40%. Wednesday night, partly cloudy with a chance of showers in the evening, then mostly cloudy with a chance of showers overnight. Some patchy fog developing overnight. Lows in the lower 60s. Light winds. Chance of rain 40%. Thursday, some patchy fog in the morning, otherwise mostly sunny. Highs in the upper 70s. Light winds. Thursday night, partly cloudy. Lows in the upper 50s. Light winds. And now the extended forecast. Friday, mainly clear. Highs in the mid-70s. Saturday, partly cloudy. Highs in the mid-70s. Lows in the mid-50s. Sunday, showers likely and a chance of thunderstorms. Highs in the upper 70s. Lows in the mid-50s. Chance of rain 60%. Monday, partly cloudy. A 40% chance of showers. Highs in the upper 70s. Lows in the lower 60s. Tuesday, partly cloudy. Highs in the upper 70s. Lows around 60. This is the NOAA Weather Radio KHA 53 in Rochester. Your source for official weather information across the Western Finger Lakes and the Genesee Valley. KHA 53 operates on a frequency of 162.40 MHz. The 1 a.m. weather at Rochester, it was mostly cloudy. The temperature was 66 degrees Fahrenheit or 19 degrees Celsius, the dew point 62 and the relative humidity 87%. The wind was southwest at 3 miles an hour. The pressure was 29.90 inches and steady. Repeating at Rochester, it was mostly cloudy, temperature 66 degrees. Around the region at 1 a.m. in Watertown, it was clear, with a temperature of 61. It was partly cloudy, with a temperature of 70 at Erie, 67 at Buffalo, 65 at Niagara Falls, and 70 at Toronto. It was mostly cloudy, with a temperature of 66 at Syracuse, 59 at Elmira, and 64 at Binghamton. At Oswego, winds were west at 11 knots, with a temperature of 74 degrees. The Central Lake Ontario buoy winds were west at 10 knots, with a temperature of 74 degrees, and the waves were 1 foot. The forecast for the Genesee Valley and Northern Finger Lakes, including Rochester, Geneseo, Canandaigua, Newark, and Fairhaven. Overnight, partly to mostly cloudy with some patchy fog developing late. Lows ranging from the upper 50s inland to the mid-60s along the lakeshore. Light southwest winds. Wednesday, some patchy fog in the morning, otherwise partly sunny. A chance of showers and thunderstorms in the afternoon. Highs ranging from the upper 70s on the hilltops to the lower 80s across the lower elevations. Light northwest winds. Chance of rain 40%. Wednesday night, partly cloudy with a chance of showers and thunderstorms in the evening,
then mostly cloudy with a chance of showers overnight. Some patchy fog developing overnight. Lows in the lower 60s. Light winds. Chance of rain 40%. Thursday, some patchy fog in the morning, otherwise partly to mostly sunny. Highs ranging from the mid-70s on the hilltops to the upper 70s across the lower elevations. West winds 10 miles an hour or less. Thursday night, partly to mostly cloudy. Lows ranging from the upper 50s inland to the lower 60s along the lake shore. Light winds. The forecast for the Southern Finger Lakes, including Pinyan, Seneca Falls, and Auburn. Overnight, partly to mostly cloudy. Lows around 60. Light southwest winds. Wednesday, partly sunny. A chance of showers in the afternoon. Highs around 80. Light northwest winds. Chance of rain 40%. Wednesday night, partly cloudy with a chance of showers in the evening, then mostly cloudy with a chance of showers overnight. Some patchy fog developing overnight. Lows in the lower 60s. Light winds. Chance of rain 40%. Thursday, some patchy fog in the morning, otherwise mostly sunny. Highs in the upper 70s. Light winds. Thursday night, partly cloudy. Lows in the upper 50s. Light winds. And now the extended forecast. Friday, mainly clear. Highs in the mid-70s. Saturday, partly cloudy. Highs in the mid-70s. Lows in the mid-50s. Sunday, showers likely and a chance of thunderstorms. Highs in the upper 70s. Lows in the mid-50s. Chance of rain 60%. Monday, partly cloudy. A 40% chance of showers. Highs in the upper 70s. Lows in the lower 60s. Tuesday, partly cloudy. Highs in the upper 70s. Lows around 60. Open Lake Forecast, 4, the Niagara River to Hamlin Beach beyond 5 miles from shore. Overnight, northwest winds less than 10 knots. Waves 1 foot or less. Wednesday, northwest winds 10 knots or less becoming southwest. A chance of showers and thunderstorms late. Waves 1 foot or less. Wednesday night, west winds 10 knots or less. A chance of showers and thunderstorms in the evening. Waves 1 foot or less. Thursday, west winds 5 to 10 knots. Waves 1 foot or less. Thursday night, west winds 5 to 10 knots becoming north. Waves 1 foot or less. Friday, north winds 5 to 15 knots becoming northeast. Waves 2 feet or less. Saturday, northeast winds 10 knots or less becoming southeast. Waves 1 foot or less. Sunday, south winds 5 to 10 knots becoming northwest. A chance of showers and thunderstorms. Waves 2 feet or less. Winds and waves higher and near thunderstorms. Open Lake Forecast, 4, Hamlin Beach to Mexico Bay beyond 5 miles from shore. Overnight, west winds 10 knots or less. Waves 2 feet or less. Wednesday, west winds 10 knots or less. Waves 1 foot or less. Wednesday night, west winds 5 to 10 knots. A chance of showers and thunderstorms in the evening. Waves 1 foot or less. Thursday, northwest winds 5 to 10 knots becoming west. Waves 2 feet or less. Thursday night, west winds 5 to 15 knots becoming north. Waves 1 to 2 feet. Friday, north winds 5 to 15 knots becoming northeast. Waves 2 feet or less. Saturday, northeast winds 10 knots or less becoming south. Waves 1 foot or less. Sunday, south winds 5 to 10 knots becoming west. A chance of showers and thunderstorms. Waves 2 feet or less. Winds and waves higher and near thunderstorms. This is the NOAA Weather Radio KHA 53 in Rochester. Your source for official weather information across the Western Finger Lakes and the Genesee Valley. KHA 53 operates on a frequency of 162.40 MHz. The 2 a.m. weather at Rochester, it was cloudy. The temperature was 65 degrees Fahrenheit or 18 degrees Celsius, the dew point 62 and the relative humidity 90%. The wind was southwest at 7 miles an hour.

The pressure was 29.90 inches and steady. Repeating at Rochester, it was cloudy, temperature 65 degrees. This is the NOAA Weather Radio KHA 53 in Rochester. Your source for official weather information across the Western Finger Lakes and the Genesee Valley. KHA 53 operates on a frequency of 162.40 MHz. The 2 a.m. weather at Rochester, it was cloudy. The temperature was 65 degrees Fahrenheit or 18 degrees Celsius, the dew point 62 and the relative humidity 90%. The wind was southwest at 7 miles an hour. The pressure was 29.90 inches and steady. Repeating at Rochester, it was cloudy, temperature 65 degrees. Around the region at 2 a.m. it was clear, with a temperature of 63 at Niagara Falls and 63 at Watertown. It was partly cloudy, with a temperature of 69 at Erie, 65 at Buffalo, and 65 at Binghamton. It was mostly cloudy, with a temperature of 65 at Syracuse and 60 at Elmira. At Oswego, winds were south at 3 knots, with a temperature of 71 degrees. The Central Lake Ontario buoy winds were northwest at 10 knots, with a temperature of 73 degrees, and the waves were 1 foot. The forecast for the Genesee Valley and Northern Finger Lakes, including Rochester, Geneseo, Canandaigua, Newark, and Fairhaven. Overnight, partly to mostly cloudy with some patchy fog developing late. Lows ranging from the upper 50s inland to the mid-60s along the lake shore. Light southwest winds. Wednesday, some patchy fog in the morning, otherwise partly sunny. A chance of showers and thunderstorms in the afternoon. Highs ranging from the upper 70s on the hilltops to the lower 80s across the lower elevations. Light northwest winds. Chance of rain 40%. Wednesday night, partly cloudy with a chance of showers and thunderstorms in the evening, then mostly cloudy with a chance of showers overnight. Some patchy fog developing overnight. Lows in the lower 60s. Light winds. Chance of rain 40%. Thursday, some patchy fog in the morning, otherwise partly to mostly sunny. Highs ranging from the mid-70s on the hilltops to the upper 70s across the lower elevations. West winds 10 miles an hour or less. Thursday night, partly to mostly cloudy. Lows ranging from the upper 50s inland to the lower 60s along the lake shore. Light winds. The forecast for the Southern Finger Lakes, including Pinyan, Seneca Falls, and Auburn. Overnight, partly to mostly cloudy. Lows around 60. Light southwest winds. Wednesday, partly sunny. A chance of showers in the afternoon. Highs around 80. Light northwest winds. Chance of rain 40%. Wednesday night, partly cloudy with a chance of showers in the evening, then mostly cloudy with a chance of showers overnight. Some patchy fog developing overnight. Lows in the lower 60s. Light winds. Chance of rain 40%. Thursday, some patchy fog in the morning, otherwise mostly sunny. Highs in the upper 70s. Light winds. Thursday night, partly cloudy. Lows in the upper 50s. Light winds. And now the extended forecast. Friday, mainly clear. Highs in the mid-70s. Saturday, partly cloudy. Highs in the mid-70s. Lows in the mid-50s. Sunday, showers likely and a chance of thunderstorms. Highs in the upper 70s. Lows in the mid-50s. Chance of rain 60%. Monday, partly cloudy. A 40% chance of showers. Highs in the upper 70s. Lows in the lower 60s. Tuesday, partly cloudy. Highs in the upper 70s. Lows around 60. This is the NOAA Weather Radio KHA 53 in Rochester. Your source for official weather information across the Western Finger Lakes and the Genesee Valley. KHA 53 operates on a frequency of 162.40 MHz. The 2 a.m. weather at Rochester, it was cloudy. The temperature was 65 degrees Fahrenheit or 18 degrees Celsius, the dew point 62 and the relative humidity 90%. The wind was southwest at 7 miles an hour. The pressure was 29.90 inches and steady. Repeating at Rochester, it was cloudy, temperature 65 degrees.

around the region at 2 a.m. it was clear, with a temperature of 63 at Niagara Falls and 63 at Watertown. It was partly cloudy, with a temperature of 69 at Erie, 65 at Buffalo, and 65 at Binghamton. It was mostly cloudy, with a temperature of 65 at Syracuse and 60 at Elmira. At Oswego, winds were south at 3 knots, with a temperature of 71 degrees. The Central Lake Ontario buoy winds were northwest at 10 knots, with a temperature of 73 degrees, and the waves were 1 foot. The forecast for the Genesee Valley and Northern Finger Lakes, including Rochester, Geneseo, Canandaigua, Newark, and Fairhaven. Overnight, partly to mostly cloudy with some patchy fog developing late. Lows ranging from the upper 50s inland to the mid-60s along the lake shore. Light southwest winds. Wednesday, some patchy fog in the morning, otherwise partly sunny. A chance of showers and thunderstorms in the afternoon. Highs ranging from the upper 70s on the hilltops to the lower 80s across the lower elevations. Light northwest winds. Chance of rain 40%. Wednesday night, partly cloudy with a chance of showers and thunderstorms in the evening, then mostly cloudy with a chance of showers overnight. Some patchy fog developing overnight. Lows in the lower 60s. Light winds. Chance of rain 40%. Thursday, some patchy fog in the morning, otherwise partly to mostly sunny. Highs ranging from the mid-70s on the hilltops to the upper 70s across the lower elevations. West winds 10 miles an hour or less. Thursday night, partly to mostly cloudy. Lows ranging from the upper 50s inland to the lower 60s along the lake shore. Light winds. The forecast for the Southern Finger Lakes, including Pinyan, Seneca Falls, and Auburn. Overnight, partly to mostly cloudy. Lows around 60. Light southwest winds. Wednesday, partly sunny. A chance of showers in the afternoon. Highs around 80. Light northwest winds. Chance of rain 40%. Wednesday night, partly cloudy with a chance of showers in the evening, then mostly cloudy with a chance of showers overnight. Some patchy fog developing overnight. Lows in the lower 60s. Light winds. Chance of rain 40%. Thursday, some patchy fog in the morning, otherwise mostly sunny. Highs in the upper 70s. Light winds. Thursday night, partly cloudy. Lows in the upper 50s. Light winds. And now the extended forecast. Friday, mainly clear. Highs in the mid-70s. Saturday, partly cloudy. Highs in the mid-70s. Lows in the mid-50s. Sunday, showers likely and a chance of thunderstorms. Highs in the upper 70s. Lows in the mid-50s. Chance of rain 60%. Monday, partly cloudy. A 40% chance of showers. Highs in the upper 70s. Lows in the lower 60s. Tuesday, partly cloudy. Highs in the upper 70s. Lows around 60. This is the NOAA Weather Radio KHA 53 in Rochester. Your source for official weather information across the Western Finger Lakes and the Genesee Valley. KHA 53 operates on a frequency of 162.40 MHz. The 2 a.m. weather at Rochester, it was cloudy. The temperature was 65 degrees Fahrenheit or 18 degrees Celsius, the dew point 62 and the relative humidity 90%. The wind was southwest at 7 miles an hour. The pressure was 29.90 inches and steady. Repeating at Rochester, it was cloudy, temperature 65 degrees. Around the region at 2 a.m. it was clear, with a temperature of 63 at Niagara Falls and 63 at Watertown. It was partly cloudy, with a temperature of 65 at Buffalo, 70 at Toronto, and 65 at Binghamton. It was mostly cloudy, with a temperature of 69 at Erie, 65 at Syracuse, and 60 at Elmira. At Oswego, winds were south at 3 knots, with a temperature of 71 degrees. The Central Lake Ontario buoy winds were northwest at 10 knots, with a temperature of 73 degrees, and the waves were 1 foot. The forecast for the Genesee Valley and Northern Finger Lakes, including Rochester, Geneseo, Canandaigua, Newark, and Fairhaven. Overnight, partly to mostly cloudy with some patchy fog.

developing late. Lows ranging from the upper 50s inland to the mid-60s along the lake shore. Light southwest winds. Wednesday, some patchy fog in the morning, otherwise partly sunny. A chance of showers and thunderstorms in the afternoon. Highs ranging from the upper 70s on the hilltops to the lower 80s across the lower elevations. Light northwest winds. Chance of rain 40%. Wednesday night, partly cloudy with a chance of showers and thunderstorms in the evening, then mostly cloudy with a chance of showers overnight. Some patchy fog developing overnight. Lows in the lower 60s. Light winds. Chance of rain 40%. Thursday, some patchy fog in the morning, otherwise partly to mostly sunny. Highs ranging from the mid-70s on the hilltops to the upper 70s across the lower elevations. West winds 10 miles an hour or less. Thursday night, partly to mostly cloudy. Lows ranging from the upper 50s inland to the lower 60s along the lake shore. Light winds. The forecast for the Southern Finger Lakes, including Pinyan, Seneca Falls, and Auburn. Overnight, partly to mostly cloudy. Lows around 60. Light southwest winds. Wednesday, partly sunny. A chance of showers in the afternoon. Highs around 80. Light northwest winds. Chance of rain 40%. Wednesday night, partly cloudy with a chance of showers in the evening, then mostly cloudy with a chance of showers overnight. Some patchy fog developing overnight. Lows in the lower 60s. Light winds. Chance of rain 40%. Thursday, some patchy fog in the morning, otherwise mostly sunny. Highs in the upper 70s. Light winds. Thursday night, partly cloudy. Lows in the upper 50s. Light winds. And now the extended forecast. Friday, mainly clear. Highs in the mid-70s. Saturday, partly cloudy. Highs in the mid-70s. Lows in the mid-50s. Sunday, showers likely and a chance of thunderstorms. Highs in the upper 70s. Lows in the mid-50s. Chance of rain 60%. Monday, partly cloudy. A 40% chance of showers. Highs in the upper 70s. Lows in the lower 60s. Tuesday, partly cloudy. Highs in the upper 70s. Lows around 60. This is the NOAA Weather Radio KHA 53 in Rochester. Your source for official weather information across the Western Finger Lakes and the Genesee Valley. KHA 53 operates on a frequency of 162.40 MHz. The 2 a.m. weather at Rochester, it was cloudy. The temperature was 65 degrees Fahrenheit or 18 degrees Celsius, the dew point 62 and the relative humidity 90%. The wind was southwest at 7 miles an hour. The pressure was 29.90 inches and steady. Repeating at Rochester, it was cloudy, temperature 65 degrees. Around the region at 2 a.m. it was clear, with a temperature of 63 at Niagara Falls, and 63 at Watertown. It was partly cloudy, with a temperature of 65 at Buffalo, 70 at Toronto, and 65 at Binghamton. It was mostly cloudy, with a temperature of 69 at Erie, 65 at Syracuse, and 60 at Elmira. At Oswego, winds were south at 3 knots, with a temperature of 71 degrees. The Central Lake Ontario buoy winds were northwest at 10 knots, with a temperature of 73 degrees, and the waves were 1 foot. The forecast for the Genesee Valley and Northern Finger Lakes, including Rochester, Geneseo, Canandaigua, Newark, and Fairhaven. Overnight, partly to mostly cloudy with some patchy fog developing late. Lows ranging from the upper 50s inland to the mid-60s along the lake shore. Light southwest winds. Wednesday, some patchy fog in the morning, otherwise partly sunny. A chance of showers and thunderstorms in the afternoon. Highs ranging from the upper 70s on the hilltops to the lower 80s across the lower elevations. Light northwest winds. Chance of rain 40%. Wednesday night, partly cloudy with a chance of showers and thunderstorms in the evening, then mostly cloudy with a chance of showers overnight. Some patchy fog developing overnight. Lows in the lower 60s. Light winds. Chance of rain 40%. Thursday, some patchy fog in the morning, otherwise

Around the region at 2 a.m. it was clear, with a temperature of 63 at Niagara Falls and 63 at Watertown. It was partly cloudy, with a temperature of 65 at Buffalo, 70 at Toronto, and 65 at Binghamton. It was mostly cloudy, with a temperature of 69 at Erie, 65 at Syracuse, and 60 at Elmira. At Oswego, winds were south at 3 knots, with a temperature of 71 degrees. The Central Lake Ontario buoy winds were northwest at 10 knots, with a temperature of 73 degrees, and the waves were 1 foot. The forecast for the Genesee Valley and Northern Finger Lakes, including Rochester, Geneseo, Canandaigua, Newark, and Fairhaven. Overnight, becoming mainly clear with some patchy fog developing late. Lows ranging from the upper 50s inland to the mid-60s along the lake shore. Light southwest winds. Wednesday, patchy fog in the morning, otherwise sunny in the morning, then partly sunny with showers likely with a chance of thunderstorms in the afternoon. Highs ranging from the upper 70s on the hilltops to the lower 80s across the lower elevations. Light winds. Chance of rain 70%. Wednesday night, mostly cloudy. Showers likely with a chance of thunderstorms in the evening. Some patchy fog developing overnight. Lows ranging from the lower 60s inland to the mid-60s along the lake shore. Light winds. Chance of rain 70%. Thursday, some patchy fog in the morning, otherwise partly to mostly sunny. Highs ranging from the mid-70s on the hilltops to around 80 across the lower elevations. Northwest winds 10 miles an hour or less. Thursday night, partly cloudy. Lows ranging from around 60 inland to the mid-60s along the lake shore. Light winds. The forecast for the Southern Finger Lakes, including Pinyan, Seneca Falls, and Auburn. Overnight, mainly clear. Lows around 60. Light southwest winds. Wednesday, sunny in the morning, then partly sunny with a chance of showers and thunderstorms in the afternoon. Highs around 80. Light winds. Chance of rain 50%. Wednesday night, mostly cloudy. A chance of showers and thunderstorms in the evening, then a chance of showers overnight. Some patchy fog developing overnight. Lows in the lower 60s. Light winds. Chance of rain 50%. Thursday, some patchy fog in the morning, otherwise partly sunny. Highs in the upper 70s. Light winds. Thursday night, mainly clear in the evening, then becoming partly cloudy. Lows in the lower 60s. Light winds. And now the extended forecast. Friday, partly cloudy. Highs in the upper 70s. Saturday, partly cloudy. Highs in the mid-70s. Lows in the upper 50s. Sunday, showers likely and a chance of thunderstorms. Highs in the upper 70s. Lows in the upper 50s. Chance of rain 70%. Monday, partly cloudy. A 30% chance of showers. Highs in the mid-70s. Lows in the lower 60s. Tuesday, partly cloudy. Highs in the upper 70s. Lows around 60. This is the NOAA Weather Radio KHA 53 in Rochester. Your source for official weather information across the Western Finger Lakes and the Genesee Valley. KHA 53 operates on a frequency of 162.40 MHz. The 2 a.m. weather at Rochester, it was cloudy. The temperature was 65 degrees Fahrenheit or 18 degrees Celsius, the dew point 62 and the relative humidity 90%. The wind was southwest at 7 miles an hour. The pressure was 29.90 inches and steady. Repeating at Rochester, it was cloudy, temperature 65 degrees. Around the region at 2 a.m. it was clear, with a temperature of 63 at Niagara Falls and 63 at Watertown. It was partly cloudy, with a temperature of 65 at Buffalo, 70 at Toronto, and 65 at Binghamton. It was mostly cloudy, with a temperature of 69 at Erie, 65 at Syracuse, and 60 at Elmira. At Oswego, winds were south at 3 knots, with a temperature of 71 degrees. The Central Lake Ontario buoy winds were northwest at 10 knots, with a temperature of 73 degrees, and the waves were 1 foot. The forecast for the Genesee Valley and Northern Finger Lakes, including Rochester, Geneseo, Canandaigua,

Network and Fair Haven. Overnight, becoming mainly clear with some patchy fog developing late. Lows ranging from the upper 50s inland to the mid-60s along the lake shore. Light southwest winds. Wednesday, patchy fog in the morning, otherwise sunny in the morning, then partly sunny with showers likely with a chance of thunderstorms in the afternoon. Highs ranging from the upper 70s on the hilltops to the lower 80s across the lower elevations. Light winds. Chance of rain 70%. Wednesday night, mostly cloudy. Showers likely with a chance of thunderstorms in the evening. Some patchy fog developing overnight. Lows ranging from the lower 60s inland to the mid-60s along the lake shore. Light winds. Chance of rain 70%. Thursday, some patchy fog in the morning, otherwise partly to mostly sunny. Highs ranging from the mid-70s on the hilltops to around 80 across the lower elevations. Northwest winds 10 miles an hour or less. Thursday night, partly cloudy. Lows ranging from around 60 inland to the mid-60s along the lake shore. Light winds. The forecast for the Southern Finger Lakes, including Pinyan, Seneca Falls, and Auburn. Overnight, mainly clear. Lows around 60. Light southwest winds. Wednesday, sunny in the morning, then partly sunny with a chance of showers and thunderstorms in the afternoon. Highs around 80. Light winds. Chance of rain 50%. Wednesday night, mostly cloudy. A chance of showers and thunderstorms in the evening, then a chance of showers overnight. Some patchy fog developing overnight. Lows in the lower 60s. Light winds. Chance of rain 50%. Thursday, some patchy fog in the morning, otherwise partly sunny. Highs in the upper 70s. Light winds. Thursday night, mainly clear in the evening, then becoming partly cloudy. Lows in the lower 60s. Light winds. And now the extended forecast. Friday, partly cloudy. Highs in the upper 70s. Saturday, partly cloudy. Highs in the mid-70s. Lows in the upper 50s. Sunday, showers likely and a chance of thunderstorms. Highs in the upper 70s. Lows in the upper 50s. Chance of rain 70%. Monday, partly cloudy. A 30% chance of showers. Highs in the mid-70s. Lows in the lower 60s. Tuesday, partly cloudy. Highs in the upper 70s. Lows around 60. This is the NOAA Weather Radio KHA 53 in Rochester. Your source for official weather information across the Western Finger Lakes and the Genesee Valley. KHA 53 operates on a frequency of 162.40 MHz. The 2 a.m. weather at Rochester, it was cloudy. The temperature was 65 degrees Fahrenheit or 18 degrees Celsius, the dew point 62 and the relative humidity 90%. The wind was southwest at 7 miles an hour. The pressure was 29.90 inches and steady. Repeating at Rochester, it was cloudy, temperature 65 degrees. Around the region at 2 a.m. it was clear, with a temperature of 63 at Niagara Falls and 63 at Watertown. It was partly cloudy, with a temperature of 65 at Buffalo, 70 at Toronto, and 65 at Binghamton. It was mostly cloudy, with a temperature of 69 at Erie, 65 at Syracuse, and 60 at Elmira. At Oswego, winds were south at 3 knots, with a temperature of 71 degrees. The Central Lake Ontario buoy winds were northwest at 10 knots, with a temperature of 73 degrees, and the waves were 1 foot. The forecast for the Genesee Valley and Northern Finger Lakes, including Rochester, Geneseo, Canandaigua, Newark, and Fair Haven. Overnight, becoming mainly clear with some patchy fog developing late. Lows ranging from the upper 50s inland to the mid-60s along the lake shore. Light southwest winds. Wednesday, patchy fog in the morning, otherwise sunny in the morning, then partly sunny with showers likely with a chance of thunderstorms in the afternoon. Highs ranging from the upper 70s on the hilltops to the lower 80s across the lower elevations. Light winds. Chance of rain 70%. Wednesday night, mostly cloudy. Showers likely with a chance of thunderstorms in the evening. Some patchy fog developing overnight.

ranging from the lower 60s inland to the mid-60s along the lake shore. Light winds. Chance of rain 70%. Thursday, some patchy fog in the morning, otherwise partly to mostly sunny. Highs ranging from the mid-70s on the hilltops to around 80 across the lower elevations. Northwest winds 10 miles an hour or less. Thursday night, partly cloudy. Lows ranging from around 60 inland to the mid-60s along the lake shore. Light winds. The forecast for the Southern Finger Lakes, including Tinian, Seneca Falls, and Auburn. Overnight, mainly clear. Lows around 60. Light southwest winds. Wednesday, sunny in the morning, then partly sunny with a chance of showers and thunderstorms in the afternoon. Highs around 80. Light winds. Chance of rain 50%. Wednesday night, mostly cloudy. A chance of showers and thunderstorms in the evening, then a chance of showers overnight. Some patchy fog developing overnight. Lows in the lower 60s. Light winds. Chance of rain 50%. Thursday, some patchy fog in the morning, otherwise partly sunny. Highs in the upper 70s. Light winds. Thursday night, mainly clear in the evening, then becoming partly cloudy. Lows in the lower 60s. Light winds. And now the extended forecast. Friday, partly cloudy. Highs in the upper 70s. Saturday, partly cloudy. Highs in the mid-70s. Lows in the upper 50s. Sunday, showers likely and a chance of thunderstorms. Highs in the upper 70s. Lows in the upper 50s. Chance of rain 70%. Monday, partly cloudy. A 30% chance of showers. Highs in the mid-70s. Lows in the lower 60s. Tuesday, partly cloudy. Highs in the upper 70s. Lows around 60. This is the NOAA Weather Radio KHA-53 in Rochester. Your source for official weather information across the Western Finger Lakes and the Genesee Valley. KHA-53 operates on a frequency of 162.40 MHz. The 2 a.m. weather at Rochester, it was cloudy. The temperature was 65 degrees Fahrenheit or 18 degrees Celsius, the dew point 62 and the relative humidity 90%. The wind was southwest at 7 miles an hour. The pressure was 29.90 inches and steady. Repeating at Rochester, it was cloudy, temperature 65 degrees. Around the region at 2 a.m. it was clear, with a temperature of 63 at Niagara Falls and 63 at Watertown. It was partly cloudy, with a temperature of 65 at Buffalo, 70 at Toronto, and 65 at Binghamton. It was mostly cloudy, with a temperature of 69 at Erie, 65 at Syracuse, and 60 at Elmira. At Oswego, winds were south at 3 knots, with a temperature of 71 degrees. The Central Lake Ontario buoy winds were northwest at 10 knots, with a temperature of 73 degrees, and the waves were 1 foot. The forecast for the Genesee Valley and Northern Finger Lakes, including Rochester, Geneseo, Canandaigua, Newark, and Fairhaven. Overnight, becoming mainly clear with some patchy fog developing late. Lows ranging from the upper 50s inland to the mid-60s along the lake shore. Light southwest winds. Wednesday, patchy fog in the morning, otherwise sunny in the morning, then partly sunny with showers likely with a chance of thunderstorms in the afternoon. Highs ranging from the upper 70s on the hilltops to the lower 80s across the lower elevations. Light winds. Chance of rain 70%. Wednesday night, mostly cloudy. Showers likely with a chance of thunderstorms in the evening. Some patchy fog developing overnight. Lows ranging from the lower 60s inland to the mid-60s along the lake shore. Light winds. Chance of rain 70%. Thursday, some patchy fog in the morning, otherwise partly to mostly sunny. Highs ranging from the mid-70s on the hilltops to around 80 across the lower elevations. Northwest winds 10 miles an hour or less. Thursday night, partly cloudy. Lows ranging from around 60 inland to the mid-60s along the lake shore. Light winds. The forecast for the Southern Finger Lakes, including Tinian, Seneca Falls, and Auburn. Overnight, mainly clear. Lows around 60.

Southwest winds. Wednesday, sunny in the morning, then partly sunny with a chance of showers and thunderstorms in the afternoon. Highs around 80. Light winds. Chance of rain 50%. Wednesday night, mostly cloudy. A chance of showers and thunderstorms in the evening, then a chance of showers overnight. Some patchy fog developing overnight. Lows in the lower 60s. Light winds. Chance of rain 50%. Thursday, some patchy fog in the morning, otherwise partly sunny. Highs in the upper 70s. Light winds. Thursday night, mainly clear in the evening, then becoming partly cloudy. Lows in the lower 60s. Light winds. And now the extended forecast. Friday, partly cloudy. Highs in the upper 70s. Saturday, partly cloudy. Highs in the mid-70s. Lows in the upper 50s. Sunday, showers likely and a chance of thunderstorms. Highs in the upper 70s. Lows in the upper 50s. Chance of rain 70%. Monday, partly cloudy. A 30% chance of showers. Highs in the mid-70s. Lows in the lower 60s. Tuesday, partly cloudy. Highs in the upper 70s. Lows around 60. This is the NOAA Weather Radio KHA 53 in Rochester. Your source for official weather information across the Western Finger Lakes and the Genesee Valley. KHA 53 operates on a frequency of 162.40 MHz. The 2 a.m. weather at Rochester, it was cloudy. The temperature was 65 degrees Fahrenheit or 18 degrees Celsius, the dew point 62 and the relative humidity 90%. The wind was southwest at 7 miles an hour. The pressure was 29.90 inches and steady. Repeating at Rochester, it was cloudy, temperature 65 degrees. Around the region at 2 a.m. it was clear, with a temperature of 63 at Niagara Falls and 63 at Watertown. It was partly cloudy, with a temperature of 65 at Buffalo, 70 at Toronto, and 65 at Binghamton. It was mostly cloudy, with a temperature of 69 at Erie, 65 at Syracuse, and 60 at Elmira. At Oswego, winds were south at 3 knots, with a temperature of 71 degrees. The Central Lake Ontario buoy winds were northwest at 10 knots, with a temperature of 73 degrees, and the waves were 1 foot. The Rochester, New York climate summary for yesterday, August 11, 2026. Yesterday's high temperature of 81 degrees occurred at 2:57 p.m. Yesterday's low temperature of 66 degrees occurred at 11:59 p.m. No precipitation fell yesterday, which leaves the monthly total at 1.14 inches. The total precipitation for the year still stands at 29.81 inches. There were no heating degree days yesterday. This leaves the monthly total at zero. The yearly total since July 1st is 5. There were 9 cooling degree days yesterday. This brings the monthly total to 96. The yearly total since January 1st is 492. Yesterday the maximum wind observed was 17 miles an hour from the northwest. The highest wind gust observed was 21 miles per hour from the northwest, which occurred at 2:11 p.m. Yesterday the average wind speed was 7 miles per hour. The record high for today is 96, which last occurred in 1874, and the record low is 46, which occurred in 1987. Sunrise today is at 6:13 a.m. and sunset is at 8:17 p.m. The forecast for the Genesee Valley and Northern Finger Lakes, including Rochester, Geneseo, Canandaigua, Newark, and Fairhaven. Overnight, becoming mainly clear with some patchy fog developing late. Lows ranging from the upper 50s inland to the mid-60s along the lake shore. Light southwest winds. Wednesday, patchy fog in the morning, otherwise sunny in the morning, then partly sunny with showers likely with a chance of thunderstorms in the afternoon. Highs ranging from the upper 70s on the hilltops to the lower 80s across the lower elevations. Light winds. Chance of rain 70%. Wednesday night, mostly cloudy. Showers likely with a chance of thunderstorms in the evening. Some patchy fog developing overnight. Lows ranging from the lower 60s inland to the mid-60s along the lake shore. Light winds. Chance of rain 70%. Thursday, some

patchy fog in the morning, otherwise partly to mostly sunny. Highs ranging from the mid-70s on the hilltops to around 80 across the lower elevations. Northwest winds 10 miles an hour or less. Thursday night, partly cloudy. Lows ranging from around 60 inland to the mid-60s along the lake shore. Light winds. The forecast for the Southern Finger Lakes, including Tinian, Seneca Falls, and Auburn. Overnight, mainly clear. Lows around 60. Light southwest winds. Wednesday, sunny in the morning, then partly sunny with a chance of showers and thunderstorms in the afternoon. Highs around 80. Light winds. Chance of rain 50%. Wednesday night, mostly cloudy. A chance of showers and thunderstorms in the evening, then a chance of showers overnight. Some patchy fog developing overnight. Lows in the lower 60s. Light winds. Chance of rain 50%. Thursday, some patchy fog in the morning, otherwise partly sunny. Highs in the upper 70s. Light winds. Thursday night, mainly clear in the evening, then becoming partly cloudy. Lows in the lower 60s. Light winds. And now the extended forecast. Friday, partly cloudy. Highs in the upper 70s. Saturday, partly cloudy. Highs in the mid-70s. Lows in the upper 50s. Sunday, showers likely and a chance of thunderstorms. Highs in the upper 70s. Lows in the upper 50s. Chance of rain 70%. Monday, partly cloudy. A 30% chance of showers. Highs in the mid-70s. Lows in the lower 60s. Tuesday, partly cloudy. Highs in the upper 70s. Lows around 60. Open lake forecast, 4, the Niagara River to Hamelin Beach beyond 5 miles from shore. Overnight, northwest winds less than 10 knots. Waves 1 foot or less. Wednesday, northwest winds 10 knots or less becoming southwest. A chance of showers and thunderstorms late. Waves 1 foot or less. Wednesday night, west winds 10 knots or less. A chance of showers and thunderstorms in the evening. Waves 1 foot or less. Thursday, west winds 5 to 10 knots. Waves 1 foot or less. Thursday night, west winds 5 to 10 knots becoming north. Waves 1 foot or less. Friday, north winds 5 to 15 knots becoming northeast. Waves 2 feet or less. Saturday, northeast winds 10 knots or less becoming southeast. Waves 1 foot or less. Sunday, south winds 5 to 10 knots becoming northwest. A chance of showers and thunderstorms. Waves 2 feet or less. Winds and waves higher and near thunderstorms. Open lake forecast, 4, Hamelin Beach to Mexico Bay beyond 5 miles from shore. Overnight, west winds 10 knots or less. Waves 2 feet or less. Wednesday, west winds 10 knots or less. Waves 1 foot or less. Wednesday night, west winds 5 to 10 knots. A chance of showers and thunderstorms in the evening. Waves 1 foot or less. Thursday, northwest winds 5 to 10 knots becoming west. Waves 2 feet or less. Thursday night, west winds 5 to 15 knots becoming north. Waves 1 to 2 feet. Friday, north winds 5 to 15 knots becoming northeast. Waves 2 feet or less. Saturday, northeast winds 10 knots or less becoming south. Waves 1 foot or less. Sunday, south winds 5 to 10 knots becoming west. A chance of showers and thunderstorms. Waves 2 feet or less. Winds and waves higher and near thunderstorms. This is the NOAA Weather Radio KHA 53 in Rochester. Your source for official weather information across the Western Finger Lakes and the Genesee Valley. KHA 53 operates on a frequency of 162.40 MHz. The 3 a.m. weather at Rochester, it was partly cloudy. The temperature was 63 degrees Fahrenheit or 17 degrees Celsius, the dew point 61 and the relative humidity 93%. The wind was southwest at 5 miles an hour. The pressure was 29.89 inches and falling. Repeating at Rochester, it was partly cloudy, temperature 63 degrees.

around the region at 2 a.m. it was clear, with a temperature of 63 at Niagara Falls and 63 at Watertown. It was partly cloudy, with a temperature of 65 at Buffalo, 70 at Toronto, and 65 at Binghamton. It was mostly cloudy, with a temperature of 69 at Erie, 65 at Syracuse, and 60 at Elmira. At Oswego, winds were south at 3 knots, with a temperature of 71 degrees. The Central Lake Ontario buoy winds were northwest at 10 knots, with a temperature of 73 degrees, and the waves were 1 foot. This is the NOAA Weather Radio KHA-53 in Rochester, your source for official weather information across the Western Finger Lakes and the Genesee Valley. KHA-53 operates on a frequency of 162.40 MHz. The 3 a.m. weather at Rochester, it was partly cloudy. The temperature was 63 degrees Fahrenheit or 17 degrees Celsius, the dew point 61 and the relative humidity 93%. The wind was southwest at 5 miles an hour. The pressure was 29.89 inches and falling. Repeating at Rochester, it was partly cloudy, temperature 63 degrees. Around the region at 3 a.m. it was clear, with a temperature of 64 at Buffalo and 64 at Niagara Falls. It was partly cloudy, with a temperature of 66 at Syracuse, 58 at Elmira, and 61 at Binghamton. At Erie, it was mostly cloudy, with a temperature of 69. At Oswego, winds were west at 4 knots, with a temperature of 72 degrees. The Central Lake Ontario buoy winds were from the west at 8 knots. The forecast for the Genesee Valley and Northern Finger Lakes, including Rochester, Geneseo, Canandaigua, Newark, and Fairhaven. Overnight, becoming mainly clear with some patchy fog developing late. Lows ranging from the upper 50s inland to the mid-60s along the lake shore. Light southwest winds. Wednesday, patchy fog in the morning, otherwise sunny in the morning, then partly sunny with showers likely with a chance of thunderstorms in the afternoon. Highs ranging from the upper 70s on the hilltops to the lower 80s across the lower elevations. Light winds. Chance of rain 70%. Wednesday night, mostly cloudy. Showers likely with a chance of thunderstorms in the evening. Some patchy fog developing overnight. Lows ranging from the lower 60s inland to the mid-60s along the lake shore. Light winds. Chance of rain 70%. Thursday, some patchy fog in the morning, otherwise partly to mostly sunny. Highs ranging from the mid-70s on the hilltops to around 80 across the lower elevations. Northwest winds 10 miles an hour or less. Thursday night, partly cloudy. Lows ranging from around 60 inland to the mid-60s along the lake shore. Light winds. The forecast for the Southern Finger Lakes, including Tenyan, Seneca Falls, and Auburn. Overnight, mainly clear. Lows around 60. Light southwest winds. Wednesday, sunny in the morning, then partly sunny with a chance of showers and thunderstorms in the afternoon. Highs around 80. Light winds. Chance of rain 50%. Wednesday night, mostly cloudy. A chance of showers and thunderstorms in the evening, then a chance of showers overnight. Some patchy fog developing overnight. Lows in the lower 60s. Light winds. Chance of rain 50%. Thursday, some patchy fog in the morning, otherwise partly sunny. Highs in the upper 70s. Light winds. Thursday night, mainly clear in the evening, then becoming partly cloudy. Lows in the lower 60s. Light winds. And now the extended forecast. Friday, partly cloudy. Highs in the upper 70s. Saturday, partly cloudy. Highs in the mid-70s. Lows in the upper 50s. Sunday, showers likely and a chance of thunderstorms. Highs in the upper 70s. Lows in the upper 50s. Chance of rain 70%. Monday, partly cloudy. A 30% chance of showers. Highs in the mid-70s. Lows in the lower 60s. Tuesday, partly cloudy. Highs in the upper 70s. Lows around 60. 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

frequency of 162.40 megahertz. The 3 a.m. weather at Rochester, it was partly cloudy. The temperature was 63 degrees Fahrenheit or 17 degrees Celsius, the dew point 61 and the relative humidity 93%. The wind was southwest at 5 miles an hour. The pressure was 29.89 inches and falling. Repeating at Rochester, it was partly cloudy, temperature 63 degrees. Around the region at 3 a.m. it was clear, with a temperature of 64 at Buffalo, and 64 at Niagara Falls. It was partly cloudy, with a temperature of 66 at Syracuse, 58 at Elmira, and 61 at Binghamton. At Erie, it was mostly cloudy, with a temperature of 69. At Oswego, winds were west at 4 knots, with a temperature of 72 degrees. The central Lake Ontario buoy winds were from the west at 8 knots. The forecast for the Genesee Valley and Northern Finger Lakes, including Rochester, Geneseo, Canandaigua, Newark, and Fairhaven. Overnight, becoming mainly clear with some patchy fog developing late. Lows ranging from the upper 50s inland to the mid-60s along the lake shore. Light southwest winds. Wednesday, patchy fog in the morning, otherwise sunny in the morning, then partly sunny with showers likely with a chance of thunderstorms in the afternoon. Highs ranging from the upper 70s on the hilltops to the lower 80s across the lower elevations. Light winds. Chance of rain 70%. Wednesday night, mostly cloudy. Showers likely with a chance of thunderstorms in the evening. Some patchy fog developing overnight. Lows ranging from the lower 60s inland to the mid-60s along the lake shore. Light winds. Chance of rain 70%. Thursday, some patchy fog in the morning, otherwise partly to mostly sunny. Highs ranging from the mid-70s on the hilltops to around 80 across the lower elevations. Northwest winds 10 miles an hour or less. Thursday night, partly cloudy. Lows ranging from around 60 inland to the mid-60s along the lake shore. Light winds. The forecast for the Southern Finger Lakes, including Pinyan, Seneca Falls, and Auburn. Overnight, mainly clear. Lows around 60. Light southwest winds. Wednesday, sunny in the morning, then partly sunny with a chance of showers and thunderstorms in the afternoon. Highs around 80. Light winds. Chance of rain 50%. Wednesday night, mostly cloudy. A chance of showers and thunderstorms in the evening, then a chance of showers overnight. Some patchy fog developing overnight. Lows in the lower 60s. Light winds. Chance of rain 50%. Thursday, some patchy fog in the morning, otherwise partly sunny. Highs in the upper 70s. Light winds. Thursday night, mainly clear in the evening, then becoming partly cloudy. Lows in the lower 60s. Light winds. And now the extended forecast. Friday, partly cloudy. Highs in the upper 70s. Saturday, partly cloudy. Highs in the mid-70s. Lows in the upper 50s. Sunday, showers likely and a chance of thunderstorms. Highs in the upper 70s. Lows in the upper 50s. Chance of rain 70%. Monday, partly cloudy. A 30% chance of showers. Highs in the mid-70s. Lows in the lower 60s. Tuesday, partly cloudy. Highs in the upper 70s. Lows around 60. This is the NOAA Weather Radio KHA 53 in Rochester. Your source for official weather information across the Western Finger Lakes and the Genesee Valley. KHA 53 operates on a frequency of 162.40 MHz. The 3 a.m. weather at Rochester, it was partly cloudy. The temperature was 63 degrees Fahrenheit or 17 degrees Celsius, the dew point 61 and the relative humidity 93%. The wind was southwest at 5 miles an hour. The pressure was 29.89 inches and falling. Repeating at Rochester, it was partly cloudy, temperature 63 degrees. Around the region at 3 a.m. it was clear, with a temperature of 64 at Buffalo, 64 at Niagara Falls, and 61 at Binghamton. It was partly cloudy, with a temperature of 66 at Syracuse, and 58 at Elmira. It was mostly cloudy, with a temperature of 69 at Erie.

68 at Toronto. At Oswego, winds soar west at 4 knots, with a temperature of 72 degrees. The Central Lake Ontario buoy winds soar west at 8 knots, with a temperature of 73 degrees, and the waves were 1 foot. The Rochester, New York climate summary for yesterday, August 11, 2026. Yesterday's high temperature of 81 degrees occurred at 2:57 p.m. Yesterday's low temperature of 66 degrees occurred at 11:59 p.m. No precipitation fell yesterday, which leaves the monthly total at 1.14 inches. The total precipitation for the year still stands at 29.81 inches. There were no heating degree days yesterday. This leaves the monthly total at zero. The yearly total since July 1st is 5. There were 9 cooling degree days yesterday. This brings the monthly total to 96. The yearly total since January 1st is 492. Yesterday the maximum wind observed was 17 miles an hour from the northwest. The highest wind gust observed was 21 miles per hour from the northwest, which occurred at 2:11 p.m. Yesterday the average wind speed was 7 miles per hour. The record high for today is 96, which last occurred in 1874, and the record low is 46, which occurred in 1987. Sunrise today is at 6:13 a.m. and sunset is at 8:17 p.m. The forecast for the Genesee Valley and Northern Finger Lakes, including Rochester, Geneseo, Canandaigua, Newark, and Fairhaven. Overnight, becoming mainly clear with some patchy fog developing late. Lows ranging from the upper 50s inland to the mid-60s along the lake shore. Light southwest winds. Wednesday, patchy fog in the morning, otherwise sunny in the morning, then partly sunny with showers likely with a chance of thunderstorms in the afternoon. Highs ranging from the upper 70s on the hilltops to the lower 80s across the lower elevations. Light winds. Chance of rain 70%. Wednesday night, mostly cloudy. Showers likely with a chance of thunderstorms in the evening. Some patchy fog developing overnight. Lows ranging from the lower 60s inland to the mid-60s along the lake shore. Light winds. Chance of rain 70%. Thursday, some patchy fog in the morning, otherwise partly to mostly sunny. Highs ranging from the mid-70s on the hilltops to around 80 across the lower elevations. Northwest winds 10 miles an hour or less. Thursday night, partly cloudy. Lows ranging from around 60 inland to the mid-60s along the lake shore. Light winds. The forecast for the Southern Finger Lakes, including Tinian, Seneca Falls, and Auburn. Overnight, mainly clear. Lows around 60. Light southwest winds. Wednesday, sunny in the morning, then partly sunny with a chance of showers and thunderstorms in the afternoon. Highs around 80. Light winds. Chance of rain 50%. Wednesday night, mostly cloudy. A chance of showers and thunderstorms in the evening, then a chance of showers overnight. Some patchy fog developing overnight. Lows in the lower 60s. Light winds. Chance of rain 50%. Thursday, some patchy fog in the morning, otherwise partly sunny. Highs in the upper 70s. Light winds. Thursday night, mainly clear in the evening, then becoming partly cloudy. Lows in the lower 60s. Light winds. And now the extended forecast. Friday, partly cloudy. Highs in the upper 70s. Saturday, partly cloudy. Highs in the mid-70s. Lows in the upper 50s. Sunday, showers likely and a chance of thunderstorms. Highs in the upper 70s. Lows in the upper 50s. Chance of rain 70%. Monday, partly cloudy. A 30% chance of showers. Highs in the mid-70s. Lows in the lower 60s. Tuesday, partly cloudy. Highs in the upper 70s. Lows around 60. This is the NOAA Weather Radio KHA 53 in Rochester. Your source for official weather information across the Western Finger Lakes and the Genesee Valley. KHA 53 operates on a frequency of 162.40 MHz. The 3 a.m. weather at Rochester, it was partly cloudy. The temperature was 63 degrees Fahrenheit or 17 degrees Celsius, the dew point 61 and the relative humidity 93.

1%. The wind was southwest at 5 miles an hour. The pressure was 29.89 inches and falling. Repeating at Rochester, it was partly cloudy, temperature 63 degrees. Around the region at 3 a.m. it was clear, with a temperature of 64 at Buffalo, 64 at Niagara Falls, and 61 at Binghamton. It was partly cloudy, with a temperature of 66 at Syracuse, and 58 at Elmira. It was mostly cloudy, with a temperature of 69 at Erie, and 68 at Toronto. At Oswego, winds were west at 4 knots, with a temperature of 72 degrees. The Central Lake Ontario buoy winds were west at 8 knots, with a temperature of 73 degrees, and the waves were 1 foot. The forecast for the Genesee Valley and Northern Finger Lakes, including Rochester, Geneseo, Canandaigua, Newark, and Fairhaven. Overnight, becoming mainly clear with some patchy fog developing late. Lows ranging from the upper 50s inland to the mid-60s along the lake shore. Light southwest winds. Wednesday, patchy fog in the morning, otherwise sunny in the morning, then partly sunny with showers likely with a chance of thunderstorms in the afternoon. Highs ranging from the upper 70s on the hilltops to the lower 80s across the lower elevations. Light winds. Chance of rain 70%. Wednesday night, mostly cloudy. Showers likely with a chance of thunderstorms in the evening. Some patchy fog developing overnight. Lows ranging from the lower 60s inland to the mid-60s along the lake shore. Light winds. Chance of rain 70%. Thursday, some patchy fog in the morning, otherwise partly to mostly sunny. Highs ranging from the mid-70s on the hilltops to around 80 across the lower elevations. Northwest winds 10 miles an hour or less. Thursday night, partly cloudy. Lows ranging from around 60 inland to the mid-60s along the lake shore. Light winds. The forecast for the Southern Finger Lakes, including Tinian, Seneca Falls, and Auburn. Overnight, mainly clear. Lows around 60. Light southwest winds. Wednesday, sunny in the morning, then partly sunny with a chance of showers and thunderstorms in the afternoon. Highs around 80. Light winds. Chance of rain 50%. Wednesday night, mostly cloudy. A chance of showers and thunderstorms in the evening, then a chance of showers overnight. Some patchy fog developing overnight. Lows in the lower 60s. Light winds. Chance of rain 50%. Thursday, some patchy fog in the morning, otherwise partly sunny. Highs in the upper 70s. Light winds. Thursday night, mainly clear in the evening, then becoming partly cloudy. Lows in the lower 60s. Light winds. And now the extended forecast. Friday, partly cloudy. Highs in the upper 70s. Saturday, partly cloudy. Highs in the mid-70s. Lows in the upper 50s. Sunday, showers likely and a chance of thunderstorms. Highs in the upper 70s. Lows in the upper 50s. Chance of rain 70%. Monday, partly cloudy. A 30% chance of showers. Highs in the mid-70s. Lows in the lower 60s. Tuesday, partly cloudy. Highs in the upper 70s. Lows around 60. This is the NOAA Weather Radio KHA 53 in Rochester. Your source for official weather information across the Western Finger Lakes and the Genesee Valley. KHA 53 operates on a frequency of 162.40 MHz. The 3 a.m. weather at Rochester, it was partly cloudy. The temperature was 63 degrees Fahrenheit or 17 degrees Celsius, the dew point 61 and the relative humidity 93%. The wind was southwest at 5 miles an hour. The pressure was 29.89 inches and falling. Repeating at Rochester, it was partly cloudy, temperature 63 degrees. Around the region at 3 a.m. it was clear, with a temperature of 64 at Buffalo, 64 at Niagara Falls, and 61 at Binghamton. It was partly cloudy, with a temperature of 66 at Syracuse, and 58 at Elmira. It was mostly cloudy, with a temperature of 69 at Erie, and 68 at Toronto. At Oswego, winds were west at 4 knots, with a temperature of 72 degrees. The Central Lake Ontario buoy winds were west at 8 knots, with a

temperature of 73 degrees, and the waves were 1 foot. The forecast for the Genesee Valley and Northern Finger Lakes, including Rochester, Geneseo, Canandaigua, Newark, and Fairhaven. Overnight, becoming mainly clear with some patchy fog developing late. Lows ranging from the upper 50s inland to the mid-60s along the lake shore. Light southwest winds. Wednesday, patchy fog in the morning, otherwise sunny in the morning, then partly sunny with showers likely with a chance of thunderstorms in the afternoon. Highs ranging from the upper 70s on the hilltops to the lower 80s across the lower elevations. Light winds. Chance of rain 70%. Wednesday night, mostly cloudy. Showers likely with a chance of thunderstorms in the evening. Some patchy fog developing overnight. Lows ranging from the lower 60s inland to the mid-60s along the lake shore. Light winds. Chance of rain 70%. Thursday, some patchy fog in the morning, otherwise partly to mostly sunny. Highs ranging from the mid-70s on the hilltops to around 80 across the lower elevations. Northwest winds 10 miles an hour or less. Thursday night, partly cloudy. Lows ranging from around 60 inland to the mid-60s along the lake shore. Light winds. The forecast for the Southern Finger Lakes, including Tinian, Seneca Falls, and Auburn. Overnight, mainly clear. Lows around 60. Light southwest winds. Wednesday, sunny in the morning, then partly sunny with a chance of showers and thunderstorms in the afternoon. Highs around 80. Light winds. Chance of rain 50%. Wednesday night, mostly cloudy. A chance of showers and thunderstorms in the evening, then a chance of showers overnight. Some patchy fog developing overnight. Lows in the lower 60s. Light winds. Chance of rain 50%. Thursday, some patchy fog in the morning, otherwise partly sunny. Highs in the upper 70s. Light winds. Thursday night, mainly clear in the evening, then becoming partly cloudy. Lows in the lower 60s. Light winds. And now the extended forecast. Friday, partly cloudy. Highs in the upper 70s. Saturday, partly cloudy. Highs in the mid-70s. Lows in the upper 50s. Sunday, showers likely and a chance of thunderstorms. Highs in the upper 70s. Lows in the upper 50s. Chance of rain 70%. Monday, partly cloudy. A 30% chance of showers. Highs in the mid-70s. Lows in the lower 60s. Tuesday, partly cloudy. Highs in the upper 70s. Lows around 60. This is the NOAA Weather Radio KHA 53 in Rochester. Your source for official weather information across the Western Finger Lakes and the Genesee Valley. KHA 53 operates on a frequency of 162.40 MHz. The 3 a.m. weather at Rochester, it was partly cloudy. The temperature was 63 degrees Fahrenheit or 17 degrees Celsius, the dew point 61 and the relative humidity 93%. The wind was southwest at 5 miles an hour. The pressure was 29.89 inches and falling. Repeating at Rochester, it was partly cloudy, temperature 63 degrees. Around the region at 3 a.m. it was clear, with a temperature of 64 at Buffalo, 64 at Niagara Falls, and 61 at Binghamton. It was partly cloudy, with a temperature of 66 at Syracuse, and 58 at Elmira. It was mostly cloudy, with a temperature of 69 at Erie, and 68 at Toronto. At Oswego, winds were west at 4 knots, with a temperature of 72 degrees. The Central Lake Ontario buoy winds were west at 8 knots, with a temperature of 73 degrees, and the waves were 1 foot. The forecast for the Genesee Valley and Northern Finger Lakes, including Rochester, Geneseo, Canandaigua, Newark, and Fairhaven. Overnight, becoming mainly clear with some patchy fog developing late. Lows ranging from the upper 50s inland to the mid-60s along the lake shore. Light southwest winds. Wednesday, patchy fog in the morning, otherwise sunny in the morning, then partly sunny with showers likely with a chance of thunderstorms in the afternoon. Highs ranging from the upper 70s on the hilltops to the lower 80s across the lower elevations. Light winds. Chance of rain 70%.
Wednesday night, mostly cloudy. Showers likely with a chance of thunderstorms in the evening. Some patchy fog developing overnight. Lows ranging from the lower 60s inland to the mid-60s along the lake shore. Light winds. Chance of rain 70%. Thursday, some patchy fog in the morning, otherwise partly to mostly sunny. Highs ranging from the mid-70s on the hilltops to around 80 across the lower elevations. Northwest winds 10 miles an hour or less. Thursday night, partly cloudy. Lows ranging from around 60 inland to the mid-60s along the lake shore. Light winds. The forecast for the Southern Finger Lakes, including Pinyan, Seneca Falls, and Auburn. Overnight, mainly clear. Lows around 60. Light southwest winds. Wednesday, sunny in the morning, then partly sunny with a chance of showers and thunderstorms in the afternoon. Highs around 80. Light winds. Chance of rain 50%. Wednesday night, mostly cloudy. A chance of showers and thunderstorms in the evening, then a chance of showers overnight. Some patchy fog developing overnight. Lows in the lower 60s. Light winds. Chance of rain 50%. Thursday, some patchy fog in the morning, otherwise partly sunny. Highs in the upper 70s. Light winds. Thursday night, mainly clear in the evening, then becoming partly cloudy. Lows in the lower 60s. Light winds. And now the extended forecast. Friday, partly cloudy. Highs in the upper 70s. Saturday, partly cloudy. Highs in the mid-70s. Lows in the upper 50s. Sunday, showers likely and a chance of thunderstorms. Highs in the upper 70s. Lows in the upper 50s. Chance of rain 70%. Monday, partly cloudy. A 30% chance of showers. Highs in the mid-70s. Lows in the lower 60s. Tuesday, partly cloudy. Highs in the upper 70s. Lows around 60. The Nearshore Marine Forecast, for the Niagara River to Hamelin Beach along Lake Ontario. Overnight, northwest winds less than 10 knots. Partly cloudy. Waves 1 foot or less. Wednesday, northwest winds less than 10 knots becoming west. A chance of showers and thunderstorms in the afternoon. Waves 1 foot or less. Wednesday night, west winds less than 10 knots. A chance of showers and thunderstorms in the evening. Waves 1 foot or less. Thursday, west winds 10 knots or less. Mostly sunny. Waves 1 foot or less. Thursday night, west winds 5 to 10 knots becoming north. Partly cloudy. Waves 1 foot or less. Friday, north winds 5 to 10 knots becoming northeast. Mainly clear. Waves 2 feet or less. Saturday, northeast winds 1 foot or less. Friday, north winds 5 to 10 knots becoming northeast. Mainly clear. Waves 2 feet or less. Saturday, northeast winds 10 knots or less becoming southeast. Partly cloudy, then becoming mostly cloudy. Waves 1 foot or less. Sunday, south winds 5 to 10 knots becoming northwest. Showers likely with a chance of thunderstorms. Waves 2 feet or less. Winds and waves higher in and near thunderstorms. The Nearshore Marine Forecast, for Hamelin Beach to Sodus Bay. Overnight, west winds 10 knots or less. Partly cloudy. Waves 1 foot or less. Wednesday, west winds less than 10 knots. Sunny. Waves 1 foot or less. Wednesday night, west winds 10 knots or less. A chance of showers in the evening. Waves 1 foot or less. Thursday, west winds 10 knots or less. Mostly sunny. Waves 1 foot or less. Thursday night, west winds 5 to 10 knots becoming north. Partly to mostly cloudy. Waves 2 feet or less. Friday, north winds 5 to 10 knots becoming northeast. Mainly clear. Waves 2 feet or less. Saturday, northeast winds 10 knots or less becoming south. Partly cloudy, then becoming mostly cloudy. Waves 1 foot or less. Sunday, south winds 5 to 10 knots becoming northwest.

temperature of 73 degrees, and the waves were 1 foot. The forecast for the Genesee Valley and Northern Finger Lakes, including Rochester, Geneseo, Canandaigua, Newark, and Fairhaven. Overnight, becoming mainly clear with some patchy fog developing late. Lows ranging from the upper 50s inland to the mid-60s along the lake shore. Light southwest winds. Wednesday, patchy fog in the morning, otherwise sunny in the morning, then partly sunny with showers likely with a chance of thunderstorms in the afternoon. Highs ranging from the upper 70s on the hilltops to the lower 80s across the lower elevations. Light winds. Chance of rain 70%. Wednesday night, mostly cloudy. Showers likely with a chance of thunderstorms in the evening. Some patchy fog developing overnight. Lows ranging from the lower 60s inland to the mid-60s along the lake shore. Light winds. Chance of rain 70%. Thursday, some patchy fog in the morning, otherwise partly to mostly sunny. Highs ranging from the mid-70s on the hilltops to around 80 across the lower elevations. Northwest winds 10 miles an hour or less. Thursday night, partly cloudy. Lows ranging from around 60 inland to the mid-60s along the lake shore. Light winds. The forecast for the Southern Finger Lakes, including Pinyan, Seneca Falls, and Auburn. Overnight, mainly clear. Lows around 60. Light southwest winds. Wednesday, sunny in the morning, then partly sunny with a chance of showers and thunderstorms in the afternoon. Highs around 80. Light winds. Chance of rain 50%. Wednesday night, mostly cloudy. A chance of showers and thunderstorms in the evening, then a chance of showers overnight. Some patchy fog developing overnight. Lows in the lower 60s. Light winds. Chance of rain 50%. Thursday, some patchy fog in the morning, otherwise partly sunny. Highs in the upper 70s. Light winds. Thursday night, mainly clear in the evening, then becoming partly cloudy. Lows in the lower 60s. Light winds. And now the extended forecast. Friday, partly cloudy. Highs in the upper 70s. Saturday, partly cloudy. Highs in the mid-70s. Lows in the upper 50s. Sunday, showers likely and a chance of thunderstorms. Highs in the upper 70s. Lows in the upper 50s. Chance of rain 70%. Monday, partly cloudy. A 30% chance of showers. Highs in the mid-70s. Lows in the lower 60s. Tuesday, partly cloudy. Highs in the upper 70s. Lows around 60. This is the NOAA Weather Radio KHA 53 in Rochester. Your source for official weather information across the Western Finger Lakes and the Genesee Valley. KHA 53 operates on a frequency of 162.40 MHz. The Rochester, New York climate summary for yesterday, August 11, 2026. Yesterday's high temperature of 81 degrees occurred at 2:57 p.m. Yesterday's low temperature of 66 degrees occurred at 11:59 p.m. No precipitation fell yesterday, which leaves the monthly total at 1.14 inches. The total precipitation for the year still stands at 29.81 inches. There were no heating degree days yesterday. This leaves the monthly total at zero. The yearly total since July 1st is 5. There were 9 cooling degree days yesterday. This brings the monthly total to 96. The yearly total since January 1st is 492. Yesterday the maximum wind observed was 17 miles an hour from the northwest. The highest wind gust observed was 21 miles per hour from the northwest, which occurred at 2:11 p.m. Yesterday the average wind speed was 7 miles per hour. The record high for today is 96, which last occurred in 1874, and the record low is 46, which occurred in 1987. Sunrise today is at 6:13 a.m. and sunset is at 8:17 p.m. The 3 a.m. weather at Rochester, it was partly cloudy. The temperature was 63 degrees Fahrenheit or 17 degrees Celsius, the dew point 61 and the relative humidity 93%. The wind was southwest at 5 miles an hour. The pressure was 29.89 inches and falling. Repeating at Rochester, it was partly cloudy.

temperature 63 degrees. Around the region at 3 a.m. it was clear, with a temperature of 64 at Buffalo, 64 at Niagara Falls, and 61 at Binghamton. It was partly cloudy, with a temperature of 66 at Syracuse, and 58 at Elmira. It was mostly cloudy, with a temperature of 69 at Erie, and 68 at Toronto. At Oswego, winds were west at 4 knots, with a temperature of 72 degrees. The Central Lake Ontario buoy winds were west at 8 knots, with a temperature of 73 degrees, and the waves were 1 foot. The forecast for the Genesee Valley and Northern Finger Lakes, including Rochester, Geneseo, Canandaigua, Newark, and Fairhaven. Overnight, becoming mainly clear with some patchy fog developing late. Lows ranging from the upper 50s inland to the mid-60s along the lake shore. Light southwest winds. Wednesday, patchy fog in the morning, otherwise sunny in the morning, then partly sunny with showers likely with a chance of thunderstorms in the afternoon. Highs ranging from the upper 70s on the hilltops to the lower 80s across the lower elevations. Light winds. Chance of rain 70%. Wednesday night, mostly cloudy. Showers likely with a chance of thunderstorms in the evening. Some patchy fog developing overnight. Lows ranging from the lower 60s inland to the mid-60s along the lake shore. Light winds. Chance of rain 70%. Thursday, some patchy fog in the morning, otherwise partly to mostly sunny. Highs ranging from the mid-70s on the hilltops to around 80 across the lower elevations. Northwest winds 10 miles an hour or less. Thursday night, partly cloudy. Lows ranging from around 60 inland to the mid-60s along the lake shore. Light winds. The forecast for the Southern Finger Lakes, including Penyan, Seneca Falls, and Auburn. Overnight, mainly clear. Lows around 60. Light southwest winds. Wednesday, sunny in the morning, then partly sunny with a chance of showers and thunderstorms in the afternoon. Highs around 80. Light winds. Chance of rain 50%. Wednesday night, mostly cloudy. A chance of showers and thunderstorms in the evening, then a chance of showers overnight. Some patchy fog developing overnight. Lows in the lower 60s. Light winds. Chance of rain 50%. Thursday, some patchy fog in the morning, otherwise partly sunny. Highs in the upper 70s. Light winds. Thursday night, mainly clear in the evening, then becoming partly cloudy. Lows in the lower 60s. Light winds. And now the extended forecast. Friday, partly cloudy. Highs in the upper 70s. Saturday, partly cloudy. Highs in the mid-70s. Lows in the upper 50s. Sunday, showers likely and a chance of thunderstorms. Highs in the upper 70s. Lows in the upper 50s. Chance of rain 70%. Monday, partly cloudy. A 30% chance of showers. Highs in the mid-70s. Lows in the lower 60s. Tuesday, partly cloudy. Highs in the upper 70s. Lows around 60. This is the NOAA Weather Radio KHA 53 in Rochester. Your source for official weather information across the Western Finger Lakes and the Genesee Valley. KHA 53 operates on a frequency of 162.40 MHz. The 3 a.m. weather at Rochester, it was partly cloudy. The temperature was 63 degrees Fahrenheit or 17 degrees Celsius, the dew point 61 and the relative humidity 93%. The wind was southwest at 5 miles an hour. The pressure was 29.89 inches and falling. Repeating at Rochester, it was partly cloudy, temperature 63 degrees. Around the region at 3 a.m. it was clear, with a temperature of 64 at Buffalo, 64 at Niagara Falls, and 61 at Binghamton. It was partly cloudy, with a temperature of 66 at Syracuse, and 58 at Elmira. It was mostly cloudy, with a temperature of 69 at Erie, and 68 at Toronto. At Oswego, winds were west at 4 knots, with a temperature of 72 degrees. The Central Lake Ontario buoy winds were west at 8 knots, with a temperature of 73 degrees, and the waves were 1 foot. The forecast for the Genesee Valley and Northern Finger Lakes, including Rochester, Geneseo, Canandaigua,

and Fairhaven. Overnight, becoming mainly clear with some patchy fog developing late. Lows ranging from the upper 50s inland to the mid-60s along the lake shore. Light southwest winds. Wednesday, patchy fog in the morning, otherwise sunny in the morning, then partly sunny with showers likely with a chance of thunderstorms in the afternoon. Highs ranging from the upper 70s on the hilltops to the lower 80s across the lower elevations. Light winds. Chance of rain 70%. Wednesday night, mostly cloudy. Showers likely with a chance of thunderstorms in the evening. Some patchy fog developing overnight. Lows ranging from the lower 60s inland to the mid-60s along the lake shore. Light winds. Chance of rain 70%. Thursday, some patchy fog in the morning, otherwise partly to mostly sunny. Highs ranging from the mid-70s on the hilltops to around 80 across the lower elevations. Northwest winds 10 miles an hour or less. Thursday night, partly cloudy. Lows ranging from around 60 inland to the mid-60s along the lake shore. Light winds. The forecast for the Southern Finger Lakes, including Pinyan, Seneca Falls, and Auburn. Overnight, mainly clear. Lows around 60. Light southwest winds. Wednesday, sunny in the morning, then partly sunny with a chance of showers and thunderstorms in the afternoon. Highs around 80. Light winds. Chance of rain 50%. Wednesday night, mostly cloudy. A chance of showers and thunderstorms in the evening, then a chance of showers overnight. Some patchy fog developing overnight. Lows in the lower 60s. Light winds. Chance of rain 50%. Thursday, some patchy fog in the morning, otherwise partly sunny. Highs in the upper 70s. Light winds. Thursday night, mainly clear in the evening, then becoming partly cloudy. Lows in the lower 60s. Light winds. And now the extended forecast. Friday, partly cloudy. Highs in the upper 70s. Saturday, partly cloudy. Highs in the mid-70s. Lows in the upper 50s. Sunday, showers likely and a chance of thunderstorms. Highs in the upper 70s. Lows in the upper 50s. Chance of rain 70%. Monday, partly cloudy. A 30% chance of showers. Highs in the mid-70s. Lows in the lower 60s. Tuesday, partly cloudy. Highs in the upper 70s. Lows around 60. This is the NOAA Weather Radio KHA 53 in Rochester. Your source for official weather information across the Western Finger Lakes and the Genesee Valley. KHA 53 operates on a frequency of 162.40 MHz. The 3 a.m. weather at Rochester, it was partly cloudy. The temperature was 63 degrees Fahrenheit or 17 degrees Celsius, the dew point 61 and the relative humidity 93%. The wind was southwest at 5 miles an hour. The pressure was 29.89 inches and falling. Repeating at Rochester, it was partly cloudy, temperature 63 degrees. Around the region at 3 a.m. it was clear, with a temperature of 64 at Buffalo, 64 at Niagara Falls, and 61 at Binghamton. It was partly cloudy, with a temperature of 66 at Syracuse, and 58 at Elmira. It was mostly cloudy, with a temperature of 69 at Erie, and 68 at Toronto. At Oswego, winds were west at 4 knots, with a temperature of 72 degrees. The central Lake Ontario buoy winds were west at 8 knots, with a temperature of 73 degrees, and the waves were 1 foot. The forecast for the Genesee Valley and Northern Finger Lakes, including Rochester, Geneseo, Canandaigua, Newark, and Fairhaven. Overnight, becoming mainly clear with some patchy fog developing late. Lows ranging from the upper 50s inland to the mid-60s along the lake shore. Light southwest winds. Wednesday, patchy fog in the morning, otherwise sunny in the morning, then partly sunny with showers likely with a chance of thunderstorms in the afternoon. Highs ranging from the upper 70s on the hilltops to the lower 80s across the lower elevations. Light winds. Chance of rain 70%. Wednesday night, mostly cloudy. Showers likely with a chance of thunderstorms in the evening. Some patchy fog developing overnight. Lows ranging

from the lower 60s inland to the mid-60s along the lake shore. Light winds. Chance of rain 70%. Thursday, some patchy fog in the morning, otherwise partly to mostly sunny. Highs ranging from the mid-70s on the hilltops to around 80 across the lower elevations. Northwest winds 10 miles an hour or less. Thursday night, partly cloudy. Lows ranging from around 60 inland to the mid-60s along the lake shore. Light winds. The forecast for the Southern Finger Lakes, including Pinyan, Seneca Falls, and Auburn. Overnight, mainly clear. Lows around 60. Light southwest winds. Wednesday, sunny in the morning, then partly sunny with a chance of showers and thunderstorms in the afternoon. Highs around 80. Light winds. Chance of rain 50%. Wednesday night, mostly cloudy. A chance of showers and thunderstorms in the evening, then a chance of showers overnight. Some patchy fog developing overnight. Lows in the lower 60s. Light winds. Chance of rain 50%. Thursday, some patchy fog in the morning, otherwise partly sunny. Highs in the upper 70s. Light winds. Thursday night, mainly clear in the evening, then becoming partly cloudy. Lows in the lower 60s. Light winds. And now the extended forecast. Friday, partly cloudy. Highs in the upper 70s. Saturday, partly cloudy. Highs in the mid 70s. Lows in the upper 50s. Sunday, showers likely and a chance of thunderstorms. Highs in the upper 70s. Lows in the upper 50s. Chance of rain 70%. Monday, partly cloudy. A 30% chance of showers. Highs in the mid-70s. Lows in the lower 60s. Tuesday, partly cloudy. Highs in the upper 70s. Lows around 60. This is the NOAA Weather Radio KHA 53 in Rochester. Your source for official weather information across the Western Finger Lakes and the Genesee Valley. KHA 53 operates on a frequency of 162.40 MHz. The 3 a.m. weather at Rochester, it was partly cloudy. The temperature was 63 degrees Fahrenheit or 17 degrees Celsius, the dew point 61 and the relative humidity 93%. The wind was southwest at 5 miles an hour. The pressure was 29.89 inches and falling. Repeating at Rochester, it was partly cloudy, temperature 63 degrees. Around the region at 3 a.m. it was clear, with a temperature of 64 at Buffalo, 64 at Niagara Falls, and 61 at Binghamton. It was partly cloudy, with a temperature of 66 at Syracuse, and 58 at Elmira. It was mostly cloudy, with a temperature of 69 at Erie, and 68 at Toronto. At Oswego, winds were west at 4 knots, with a temperature of 72 degrees. The Central Lake Ontario buoy winds were west at 8 knots, with a temperature of 73 degrees, and the waves were 1 foot. Open lake forecast, 4, the Niagara River to Hamlin Beach beyond 5 miles from shore. Overnight, northwest winds less than 10 knots. Waves 1 foot or less. Wednesday, northwest winds 10 knots or less becoming southwest. A chance of showers and thunderstorms late. Waves 1 foot or less. Wednesday night, west winds 10 knots or less. A chance of showers and thunderstorms in the evening. Waves 1 foot or less. Thursday, west winds 5 to 10 knots. Waves 1 foot or less. Thursday night, west winds 5 to 10 knots becoming north. Waves 1 foot or less. Friday, north winds 5 to 15 knots becoming northeast. Waves 2 feet or less. Saturday, northeast winds 10 knots or less becoming southeast. Waves 1 foot or less. Sunday, south winds 5 to 10 knots becoming northwest. A chance of showers and thunderstorms. Waves 2 feet or less. Winds and waves higher and near thunderstorms. Open lake forecast, 4, Hamlin Beach to Mexico Bay beyond 5 miles from shore. Overnight, west winds 10 knots or less. Waves 2 feet or less. Wednesday, west winds 10 knots or less. Waves 1 foot or less. Wednesday night, west winds 5 to 10 knots.
a chance of showers and thunderstorms in the evening. Waves 1 foot or less. Thursday, northwest winds 5 to 10 knots becoming west. Waves 2 feet or less. Thursday night, west winds 5 to 15 knots becoming north. Waves 1 to 2 feet. Friday, north winds 5 to 15 knots becoming northeast. Waves 2 feet or less. Saturday, northeast winds 10 knots or less becoming south. Waves 1 foot or less. Sunday, south winds 5 to 10 knots becoming west. A chance of showers and thunderstorms. Waves 2 feet or less. Winds and waves higher in and near thunderstorms. This is the NOAA Weather Radio KHA 53 in Rochester. Your source for official weather information across the Western Finger Lakes and the Genesee Valley. KHA 53 operates on a frequency of 162.40 MHz. The 3 a.m. weather at Rochester, it was partly cloudy. The temperature was 63 degrees Fahrenheit or 17 degrees Celsius, the dew point 61 and the relative humidity 93%. The wind was southwest at 5 miles an hour. The pressure was 29.89 inches and falling. Repeating at Rochester, it was partly cloudy, temperature 63 degrees. The 4 a.m. weather at Rochester, it was partly cloudy. The temperature was 61 degrees Fahrenheit or 16 degrees Celsius, the dew point 60 and the relative humidity 97%. The wind was southwest at 6 miles an hour. The pressure was 29.89 inches and steady. Repeating at Rochester, it was partly cloudy, temperature 61 degrees. Around the region at 3 a.m. it was clear, with a temperature of 64 at Buffalo, 64 at Niagara Falls, and 61 at Binghamton. It was partly cloudy, with a temperature of 66 at Syracuse, and 58 at Elmira. It was mostly cloudy, with a temperature of 69 at Erie, and 68 at Toronto. At Oswego, winds were west at 4 knots, with a temperature of 72 degrees. The Central Lake Ontario buoy winds were west at 8 knots, with a temperature of 73 degrees, and the waves were 1 foot. The forecast for the Genesee Valley and Northern Finger Lakes, including Rochester, Geneseo, Canandaigua, Newark, and Fairhaven. Today, patchy fog early, otherwise sunny this morning, then partly sunny with a chance of showers and thunderstorms early this afternoon. Mostly cloudy with showers likely with a chance of thunderstorms late. Highs ranging from the upper 70s on the hilltops to the lower 80s across the lower elevations. Light winds. Chance of rain 70%. Tonight, mostly cloudy. Showers likely with a chance of thunderstorms in the evening. Some patchy fog developing overnight. Lows ranging from the lower 60s inland to the mid-60s along the lake shore. Light southwest winds. Chance of rain 70%. Thursday, some patchy fog in the morning, otherwise partly to mostly sunny. Highs ranging from the mid-70s on the hilltops to around 80 across the lower elevations. Light winds, becoming northwest around 10 miles an hour. Thursday night, partly cloudy. Lows ranging from around 60 inland to the mid-60s along the lake shore. Light winds. Friday, mostly sunny. Highs in the upper 70s. North winds 10 miles an hour or less. The forecast for the Southern Finger Lakes, including Pinyan, Seneca Falls, and Auburn. Today, sunny through early afternoon, then partly sunny with a chance of showers and thunderstorms late. Highs around 80. Light winds. Chance of rain 50%. Tonight, mostly cloudy. A chance of showers and thunderstorms in the evening, then a chance of showers overnight. Some patchy fog developing overnight. Lows in the lower 60s. Light winds. Chance of rain 50%. Thursday, some patchy fog in the morning, otherwise partly sunny. Highs in the upper 70s. Light winds. Thursday night, mainly clear in the evening, then becoming partly cloudy. Lows in the lower 60s. Light winds. Friday, mostly sunny. Highs in the mid-70s. North winds 10 miles an hour or less. And now the extended forecast. Saturday, partly cloudy. Highs in the mid-70s. Lows in the upper 50s. Sunday, showers likely and a chance of thunderstorms.
highs in the upper 70s.

Lows in the upper 50s. Chance of rain 70%. Monday, partly cloudy. A 30% chance of showers. Highs in the mid 70s. Lows in the lower 60s. Tuesday, partly cloudy. Highs in the upper 70s. Lows around 60. Open lake forecast, 4, the Niagara River to Hamlin Beach beyond 5 miles from shore. Today, light and variable winds. A chance of showers and thunderstorms early this afternoon. Showers likely with a chance of thunderstorms late. Waves 1 foot or less. Tonight, southwest winds less than 10 knots becoming northwest. A chance of showers and thunderstorms early. Waves 1 foot or less. Thursday, northwest winds 10 knots or less becoming west. Waves 1 foot or less. Thursday night, west winds 10 knots or less becoming north. Waves 1 foot or less. Friday, north winds 5 to 10 knots becoming northeast. Waves 1 foot or less. Saturday, northeast winds 5 to 10 knots becoming southeast. A chance of showers Saturday night. Waves 1 foot or less. Sunday, southeast winds 5 to 10 knots becoming northwest. Showers likely with a chance of thunderstorms. Waves 2 feet or less. Winds and waves higher in and near thunderstorms. Open lake forecast, 4, Hamlin Beach to Mexico Bay beyond 5 miles from shore. Today, west winds 10 knots or less. A chance of showers and thunderstorms late. Waves 1 foot or less. Tonight, west winds 5 to 10 knots. A chance of showers and thunderstorms in the evening. Waves 1 foot or less. Thursday, northwest winds 10 knots or less becoming west. Waves 1 foot or less. Thursday night, west winds 5 to 10 knots becoming north. Waves 1 foot or less. Friday, north winds 5 to 10 knots becoming northeast. Waves 1 foot or less. Saturday, northeast winds 10 knots or less becoming south. Waves 1 foot or less. Sunday, southeast winds 5 to 10 knots becoming northwest. Showers likely with a chance of thunderstorms. Waves 2 feet or less. Winds and waves higher in and near thunderstorms. This is the NOAA Weather Radio KHA 53 in Rochester. Your source for official weather information across the Western Finger Lakes and the Genesee Valley. KHA 53 operates on a frequency of 162.40 MHz. The 4 a.m. weather at Rochester, it was partly cloudy. The temperature was 61 degrees Fahrenheit or 16 degrees Celsius, the dew point 60 and the relative humidity 97%. The wind was southwest at 6 miles an hour. The pressure was 29.89 inches and steady. Repeating at Rochester, it was partly cloudy, temperature 61 degrees. Around the region at 4 a.m. it was clear, with a temperature of 64 at Buffalo, 64 at Syracuse, 58 at Elmira, and 62 at Watertown. It was partly cloudy, with a temperature of 68 at Erie, 62 at Niagara Falls, and 63 at Binghamton. At Oswego, winds were southwest at 3 knots, with a temperature of 70 degrees. The Central Lake Ontario buoy winds were from the west at 8 knots. The forecast for the Genesee Valley and Northern Finger Lakes, including Rochester, Geneseo, Canandaigua, Newark, and Fairhaven. Today, patchy fog early, otherwise sunny this morning, then partly sunny with a chance of showers and thunderstorms early this afternoon. Mostly cloudy with showers likely with a chance of thunderstorms late. Highs ranging from the upper 70s on the hilltops to the lower 80s across the lower elevations. Light winds. Chance of rain 70%. Tonight, mostly cloudy. Showers likely with a chance of thunderstorms in the evening. Some patchy fog developing overnight. Lows ranging from the lower 60s inland to the mid 60s along the lake shore. Light southwest winds. Chance of rain 70%. Thursday, some patchy fog in the morning, otherwise partly to mostly sunny. Highs ranging from the mid-70s on the hilltops to around 80 across the lower elevations. Light winds, becoming northwest around 10 miles an hour. Thursday night, partly cloudy. Lows ranging from around 60 inland to the mid-60s along the lake shore. Light winds.

Friday, mostly sunny. Highs in the upper 70s. North winds 10 miles an hour or less. The forecast for the Southern Finger Lakes, including Pinyan, Seneca Falls, and Auburn. Today, sunny through early afternoon, then partly sunny with a chance of showers and thunderstorms late. Highs around 80. Light winds. Chance of rain 50%. Tonight, mostly cloudy. A chance of showers and thunderstorms in the evening, then a chance of showers overnight. Some patchy fog developing overnight. Lows in the lower 60s. Light winds. Chance of rain 50%. Thursday, some patchy fog in the morning, otherwise partly sunny. Highs in the upper 70s. Light winds. Thursday night, mainly clear in the evening, then becoming partly cloudy. Lows in the lower 60s. Light winds. Friday, mostly sunny. Highs in the mid 70s. North winds 10 miles an hour or less. And now the extended forecast. Saturday, partly cloudy. Highs in the mid 70s. Lows in the upper 50s. Sunday, showers likely and a chance of thunderstorms. Highs in the upper 70s. Lows in the upper 50s. Chance of rain 70%. Monday, partly cloudy. A 30% chance of showers. Highs in the mid 70s. Lows in the lower 60s. Tuesday, partly cloudy. Highs in the upper 70s. Lows around 60. This is the NOAA Weather Radio KHA 53 in Rochester. Your source for official weather information across the Western Finger Lakes and the Genesee Valley. KHA 53 operates on a frequency of 162.40 MHz. The 4 a.m. weather at Rochester, it was partly cloudy. The temperature was 61 degrees Fahrenheit or 16 degrees Celsius, the dew point 60 and the relative humidity 97%. The wind was southwest at 6 miles an hour. The pressure was 29.89 inches and steady. Repeating at Rochester, it was partly cloudy, temperature 61 degrees. Around the region at 4 a.m. it was clear, with a temperature of 64 at Buffalo, 64 at Syracuse, 58 at Elmira, and 62 at Watertown. It was partly cloudy, with a temperature of 68 at Erie, 62 at Niagara Falls, and 63 at Binghamton. At Toronto, it was mostly cloudy, with a temperature of 66. At Oswego, winds were southwest at 3 knots, with a temperature of 70 degrees. The Central Lake Ontario buoy winds were west at 8 knots, with a temperature of 72 degrees, and the waves were 1 foot. The forecast for the Genesee Valley and Northern Finger Lakes, including Rochester, Geneseo, Canandaigua, Newark, and Fairhaven. Today, patchy fog early, otherwise sunny this morning, then partly sunny with a chance of showers and thunderstorms early this afternoon. Mostly cloudy with showers likely with a chance of thunderstorms late. Highs ranging from the upper 70s on the hilltops to the lower 80s across the lower elevations. Light winds. Chance of rain 70%. Tonight, mostly cloudy. Showers likely with a chance of thunderstorms in the evening. Some patchy fog developing overnight. Lows ranging from the lower 60s inland to the mid 60s along the lake shore. Light southwest winds. Chance of rain 70%. Thursday, some patchy fog in the morning, otherwise partly to mostly sunny. Highs ranging from the mid-70s on the hilltops to around 80 across the lower elevations. Light winds, becoming northwest around 10 miles an hour. Thursday night, partly cloudy. Lows ranging from around 60 inland to the mid-60s along the lake shore. Light winds. Friday, mostly sunny. Highs in the upper 70s. North winds 10 miles an hour or less. The forecast for the Southern Finger Lakes, including Pinyan, Seneca Falls, and Auburn. Today, sunny through early afternoon, then partly sunny with a chance of showers and thunderstorms late. Highs around 80. Light winds. Chance of rain 50%. Tonight, mostly cloudy. A chance of showers and thunderstorms in the evening, then a chance of showers overnight. Some patchy fog developing overnight. Lows in the lower 60s. Light winds. Chance of rain 50%. Thursday, some patchy fog in the

morning, otherwise partly sunny. Highs in the upper 70s. Light winds. Thursday night, mainly clear in the evening, then becoming partly cloudy. Lows in the lower 60s. Light winds. Friday, mostly sunny. Highs in the mid 70s. North winds 10 miles an hour or less. And now the extended forecast. Saturday, partly cloudy. Highs in the mid 70s. Lows in the upper 50s. Sunday, showers likely and a chance of thunderstorms. Highs in the upper 70s. Lows in the upper 50s. Chance of rain 70%. Monday, partly cloudy. A 30% chance of showers. Highs in the mid 70s. Lows in the lower 60s. Tuesday, partly cloudy. Highs in the upper 70s. Lows around 60. The Rochester, New York climate summary for yesterday, August 11, 2026. Yesterday's high temperature of 81 degrees occurred at 2:57 p.m. Yesterday's low temperature of 66 degrees occurred at 11:59 p.m. No precipitation fell yesterday, which leaves the monthly total at 1.14 inches. The total precipitation for the year still stands at 29.81 inches. There were no heating degree days yesterday. This leaves the monthly total at zero. The yearly total since July 1st is 5. There were 9 cooling degree days yesterday. This brings the monthly total to 96. The yearly total since January 1st is 492. Yesterday the maximum wind observed was 17 miles an hour from the northwest. The highest wind gust observed was 21 miles per hour from the northwest, which occurred at 2:11 p.m. Yesterday the average wind speed was 7 miles per hour. The record high for today is 96, which last occurred in 1874, and the record low is 46, which occurred in 1987. Sunrise today is at 6:13 a.m. and sunset is at 8:17 p.m. This is the NOAA Weather Radio KHA 53 in Rochester. Your source for official weather information across the Western Finger Lakes and the Genesee Valley. KHA 53 operates on a frequency of 162.40 MHz. The 4 a.m. weather at Rochester, it was partly cloudy. The temperature was 61 degrees Fahrenheit or 16 degrees Celsius, the dew point 60 and the relative humidity 97%. The wind was southwest at 6 miles an hour. The pressure was 29.89 inches and steady. Repeating at Rochester, it was partly cloudy, temperature 61 degrees. Around the region at 4 a.m. it was clear, with a temperature of 64 at Buffalo, 64 at Syracuse, 58 at Elmira, and 62 at Watertown. It was partly cloudy, with a temperature of 68 at Erie, 62 at Niagara Falls, and 63 at Binghamton. At Toronto, it was mostly cloudy, with a temperature of 66. At Oswego, winds were southwest at 3 knots, with a temperature of 70 degrees. The Central Lake Ontario buoy winds were west at 8 knots, with a temperature of 72 degrees, and the waves were 1 foot. The forecast for the Genesee Valley and Northern Finger Lakes, including Rochester, Geneseo, Canandaigua, Newark, and Fairhaven. Today, patchy fog early, otherwise sunny this morning, then partly sunny with a chance of showers and thunderstorms early this afternoon. Mostly cloudy with showers likely with a chance of thunderstorms late. Highs ranging from the upper 70s on the hilltops to the lower 80s across the lower elevations. Light winds. Chance of rain 70%. Tonight, mostly cloudy. Showers likely with a chance of thunderstorms in the evening. Some patchy fog developing overnight. Lows ranging from the lower 60s inland to the mid 60s along the lake shore. Light southwest winds. Chance of rain 70%. Thursday, some patchy fog in the morning, otherwise partly to mostly sunny. Highs ranging from the mid 70s on the hilltops to around 80 across the lower elevations. Light winds, becoming northwest around 10 miles an hour. Thursday night, partly cloudy. Lows ranging from around 60 inland to the mid 60s along the lake shore. Light winds. Friday, mostly sunny. Highs in the upper 70s. North winds 10 miles an hour or less. The forecast for the Southern Finger Lakes, including Pinyan, Seneca Falls, and Auburn.

today, sunny through early afternoon, then partly sunny with a chance of showers and thunderstorms late. Highs around 80. Light winds. Chance of rain 50%. Tonight, mostly cloudy. A chance of showers and thunderstorms in the evening, then a chance of showers overnight. Some patchy fog developing overnight. Lows in the lower 60s. Light winds. Chance of rain 50%. Thursday, some patchy fog in the morning, otherwise partly sunny. Highs in the upper 70s. Light winds. Thursday night, mainly clear in the evening, then becoming partly cloudy. Lows in the lower 60s. Light winds. Friday, mostly sunny. Highs in the mid 70s. North winds 10 miles an hour or less. And now the extended forecast. Saturday, partly cloudy. Highs in the mid 70s. Lows in the upper 50s. Sunday, showers likely and a chance of thunderstorms. Highs in the upper 70s. Lows in the upper 50s. Chance of rain 70%. Monday, partly cloudy. A 30% chance of showers. Highs in the mid 70s. Lows in the lower 60s. Tuesday, partly cloudy. Highs in the upper 70s. Lows around 60. This is the NOAA Weather Radio KHA 53 in Rochester. Your source for official weather information across the Western Finger Lakes and the Genesee Valley. KHA 53 operates on a frequency of 162.40 MHz. The 4 a.m. weather at Rochester, it was partly cloudy. The temperature was 61 degrees Fahrenheit or 16 degrees Celsius, the dew point 60 and the relative humidity 97%. The wind was southwest at 6 miles an hour. The pressure was 29.89 inches and steady. Repeating at Rochester, it was partly cloudy, temperature 61 degrees. Around the region at 4 a.m. it was clear, with a temperature of 64 at Buffalo, 64 at Syracuse, 58 at Elmira, and 62 at Watertown. It was partly cloudy, with a temperature of 68 at Erie, 62 at Niagara Falls, and 63 at Binghamton. At Toronto, it was mostly cloudy, with a temperature of 66. At Oswego, winds were southwest at 3 knots, with a temperature of 70 degrees. The Central Lake Ontario buoy winds were west at 8 knots, with a temperature of 72 degrees, and the waves were 1 foot. The forecast for the Genesee Valley and Northern Finger Lakes, including Rochester, Geneseo, Canandaigua, Newark, and Fairhaven. Today, patchy fog early, otherwise sunny this morning, then partly sunny with a chance of showers and thunderstorms early this afternoon. Mostly cloudy with showers likely with a chance of thunderstorms late. Highs ranging from the upper 70s on the hilltops to the lower 80s across the lower elevations. Light winds. Chance of rain 70%. Tonight, mostly cloudy. Showers likely with a chance of thunderstorms in the evening. Some patchy fog developing overnight. Lows ranging from the lower 60s inland to the mid 60s along the lake shore. Light southwest winds. Chance of rain 70%. Thursday, some patchy fog in the morning, otherwise partly to mostly sunny. Highs ranging from the mid-70s on the hilltops to around 80 across the lower elevations. Light winds, becoming northwest around 10 miles an hour. Thursday night, partly cloudy. Lows ranging from around 60 inland to the mid-60s along the lake shore. Light winds. Friday, mostly sunny. Highs in the upper 70s. North winds 10 miles an hour or less. The forecast for the Southern Finger Lakes, including Pinyan, Seneca Falls, and Auburn. Today, sunny through early afternoon, then partly sunny with a chance of showers and thunderstorms late. Highs around 80. Light winds. Chance of rain 50%. Tonight, mostly cloudy. A chance of showers and thunderstorms in the evening, then a chance of showers overnight. Some patchy fog developing overnight. Lows in the lower 60s. Light winds. Chance of rain 50%. Thursday, some patchy fog in the morning, otherwise partly sunny. Highs in the upper 70s. Light winds. Thursday night, mainly clear in the evening, then becoming partly cloudy. Lows in the lower 60s.
light winds. Friday, mostly sunny. Highs in the mid-70s. North winds 10 miles an hour or less. And now the extended forecast. Saturday, partly cloudy. Highs in the mid-70s. Lows in the upper 50s. Sunday, showers likely and a chance of thunderstorms. Highs in the upper 70s. Lows in the upper 50s. Chance of rain 70%. Monday, partly cloudy. A 30% chance of showers. Highs in the mid-70s. Lows in the lower 60s. Tuesday, partly cloudy. Highs in the upper 70s. Lows around 60. This is the NOAA Weather Radio KHA 53 in Rochester. Your source for official weather information across the Western Finger Lakes and the Genesee Valley. KHA 53 operates on a frequency of 162.40 MHz. The 4 a.m. weather at Rochester, it was partly cloudy. The temperature was 61 degrees Fahrenheit or 16 degrees Celsius, the dew point 60 and the relative humidity 97%. The wind was southwest at 6 miles an hour. The pressure was 29.89 inches and steady. Repeating at Rochester, it was partly cloudy, temperature 61 degrees. Around the region at 4 a.m. it was clear, with a temperature of 64 at Buffalo, 64 at Syracuse, 58 at Elmira, and 62 at Watertown. It was partly cloudy, with a temperature of 68 at Erie, 62 at Niagara Falls, and 63 at Binghamton. At Toronto, it was mostly cloudy, with a temperature of 66. At Oswego, winds were southwest at 3 knots, with a temperature of 70 degrees. The Central Lake Ontario buoy winds were west at 8 knots, with a temperature of 72 degrees, and the waves were 1 foot. The forecast for the Genesee Valley and Northern Finger Lakes, including Rochester, Geneseo, Canandaigua, Newark, and Fairhaven. Today, patchy fog early, otherwise sunny this morning, then partly sunny with a chance of showers and thunderstorms early this afternoon. Mostly cloudy with showers likely with a chance of thunderstorms late. Highs ranging from the upper 70s on the hilltops to the lower 80s across the lower elevations. Light winds. Chance of rain 70%. Tonight, mostly cloudy. Showers likely with a chance of thunderstorms in the evening. Some patchy fog developing overnight. Lows ranging from the lower 60s inland to the mid-60s along the lake shore. Light southwest winds. Chance of rain 70%. Thursday, some patchy fog in the morning, otherwise partly to mostly sunny. Highs ranging from the mid-70s on the hilltops to around 80 across the lower elevations. Light winds, becoming northwest around 10 miles an hour. Thursday night, partly cloudy. Lows ranging from around 60 inland to the mid-60s along the lake shore. Light winds. Friday, mostly sunny. Highs in the upper 70s. North winds 10 miles an hour or less. The forecast for the Southern Finger Lakes, including Pinyan, Seneca Falls, and Auburn. Today, sunny through early afternoon, then partly sunny with a chance of showers and thunderstorms late. Highs around 80. Light winds. Chance of rain 50%. Tonight, mostly cloudy. A chance of showers and thunderstorms in the evening, then a chance of showers overnight. Some patchy fog developing overnight. Lows in the lower 60s. Light winds. Chance of rain 50%. Thursday, some patchy fog in the morning, otherwise partly sunny. Highs in the upper 70s. Light winds. Thursday night, mainly clear in the evening, then becoming partly cloudy. Lows in the lower 60s. Light winds. Friday, mostly sunny. Highs in the mid-70s. North winds 10 miles an hour or less. And now the extended forecast. Saturday, partly cloudy. Highs in the mid-70s. Lows in the upper 50s. Sunday, showers likely and a chance of thunderstorms. Highs in the upper 70s. Lows in the upper 50s. Chance of rain 70%. Monday, partly cloudy. A 30% chance of showers. Highs in the mid-70s. Lows in the lower 60s. Tuesday, partly cloudy. Highs in the upper 70s. Lows around 60.
the Nearshore Marine Forecast. 4. The Niagara River to Hamlin Beach along Lake Ontario. Today, light and variable winds. A chance of showers and thunderstorms early this afternoon. Showers likely with a chance of thunderstorms late. Waves 1 foot or less. Tonight, southwest winds less than 10 knots becoming west. A chance of showers and thunderstorms in the evening. Waves 1 foot or less. Thursday, west winds 10 knots or less. Partly to mostly sunny. Waves 1 foot or less. Thursday night, west winds less than 10 knots becoming northwest. Partly cloudy. Waves 1 foot or less. Friday, north winds 10 knots or less becoming east. Mainly clear, then becoming partly cloudy. Waves 1 foot or less. Saturday, east winds 5 to 10 knots becoming southeast. A chance of showers Saturday night. Waves 1 foot or less. Sunday, south winds 5 to 10 knots becoming northwest. Showers likely with a chance of thunderstorms. Waves 2 feet or less. Winds and waves higher in and near thunderstorms. The Nearshore Marine Forecast, 4, Hamlin Beach to Sodus Bay. Today, west winds less than 10 knots becoming northwest. A chance of showers and thunderstorms this afternoon. Waves 1 foot or less. Tonight, west winds less than 10 knots. A chance of showers and thunderstorms in the evening. Waves 1 foot or less. Thursday, west waves 1 foot or less. Tonight, west winds less than 10 knots. A chance of showers and thunderstorms in the evening. Waves 1 foot or less. Thursday, west winds 10 knots or less becoming northwest. Partly to mostly sunny. Waves 1 foot or less. Thursday night, west winds less than 10 knots. Partly cloudy. Waves 1 foot or less. Friday, northwest winds 5 to 10 knots becoming northeast. Partly cloudy. Waves 1 foot or less. Saturday, northeast winds 10 knots or less becoming south. Partly cloudy. Waves 1 foot or less. Sunday, south winds 5 to 10 knots becoming northwest. Showers likely with a chance of thunderstorms. Waves 2 feet or less. Winds and waves higher in and near thunderstorms. The water temperature off Rochester is 74 degrees. The Nearshore Marine Forecast, 4, Sodus Bay to Mexico Bay. Today, west winds less than 10 knots. Sunny this morning, then becoming partly sunny. Waves 1 foot or less. Tonight, west winds less than 10 knots. A chance of showers and thunderstorms in the evening. Waves 1 foot or less. Thursday, west winds 10 knots or less. Partly to mostly sunny. Waves 1 foot or less. Thursday night, west winds 10 knots or less. Partly cloudy. Waves 1 foot or less. Friday, north winds 5 to 10 knots becoming northeast. Becoming mainly clear. Waves 1 foot or less. Saturday, northeast winds 10 knots or less becoming southeast. Partly cloudy. Waves 1 foot or less. Sunday, southeast winds 5 to 10 knots becoming northwest. Showers likely with a chance of thunderstorms. Waves 2 feet or less. Winds and waves higher in and near thunderstorms. This is the NOAA Weather Radio KHA 53 in Rochester. Your source for official weather information across the Western Finger Lakes and the Genesee Valley. KHA 53 operates on a frequency of 162.40 MHz. The 4 a.m. weather at Rochester, it was partly cloudy. The temperature was 61 degrees Fahrenheit or 16 degrees Celsius, the dew point 60 and the relative humidity 97%. The wind was southwest at 6 miles an hour. The pressure was 29.89 inches and steady. Repeating at Rochester, it was partly cloudy, temperature 61 degrees. Around the region at 4 a.m. it was clear, with a temperature of 64 at Buffalo, 64 at Syracuse, 58 at Elmira, and 62 at Watertown. It was partly cloudy, with a temperature of 68 at Erie, 62 at Niagara Falls, and 63 at Binghamton. At Toronto, it was mostly cloudy, with a temperature of 66. At Oswego, winds were southwest at 3 knots.

months with a temperature of 70 degrees. The central Lake Ontario buoy winds were west at 8 knots with a temperature of 72 degrees and the waves were 1 foot. The forecast for the Genesee Valley and Northern Finger Lakes, including Rochester, Geneseo, Canandaigua, Newark, and Fairhaven. Today, patchy fog early, otherwise sunny this morning, then partly sunny with a chance of showers and thunderstorms early this afternoon. Mostly cloudy with showers likely with a chance of thunderstorms late. Highs ranging from the upper 70s on the hilltops to the lower 80s across the lower elevations. Light winds. Chance of rain 70%. Tonight, mostly cloudy. Showers likely with a chance of thunderstorms in the evening. Some patchy fog developing overnight. Lows ranging from the lower 60s inland to the mid 60s along the lake shore. Light southwest winds. Chance of rain 70%. Thursday, some patchy fog in the morning, otherwise partly to mostly sunny. Highs ranging from the mid-70s on the hilltops to around 80 across the lower elevations. Light winds, becoming northwest around 10 miles an hour. Thursday night, partly cloudy. Lows ranging from around 60 inland to the mid-60s along the lake shore. Light winds. Friday, mostly sunny. Highs in the upper 70s. North winds 10 miles an hour or less. The forecast for the Southern Finger Lakes, including Pinyan, Seneca Falls, and Auburn. Today, sunny through early afternoon, then partly sunny with a chance of showers and thunderstorms late. Highs around 80. Light winds. Chance of rain 50%. Tonight, mostly cloudy. A chance of showers and thunderstorms in the evening, then a chance of showers overnight. Some patchy fog developing overnight. Lows in the lower 60s. Light winds. Chance of rain 50%. Thursday, some patchy fog in the morning, otherwise partly sunny. Highs in the upper 70s. Light winds. Thursday night, mainly clear in the evening, then becoming partly cloudy. Lows in the lower 60s. Light winds. Friday, mostly sunny. Highs in the mid-70s. North winds 10 miles an hour or less. And now the extended forecast. Saturday, partly cloudy. Highs in the mid-70s. Lows in the upper 50s. Sunday, showers likely and a chance of thunderstorms. Highs in the upper 70s. Lows in the upper 50s. Chance of rain 70%. Monday, partly cloudy. A 30% chance of showers. Highs in the mid-70s. Lows in the lower 60s. Tuesday, partly cloudy. Highs in the upper 70s. Lows around 60. This is the NOAA Weather Radio KHA 53 in Rochester. Your source for official weather information across the Western Finger Lakes and the Genesee Valley. KHA 53 operates on a frequency of 162.40 MHz. The 4 a.m. weather at Rochester, it was partly cloudy. The temperature was 61 degrees Fahrenheit or 16 degrees Celsius, the dew point 60 and the relative humidity 97%. The wind was southwest at 6 miles an hour. The pressure was 29.89 inches and steady. Repeating at Rochester, it was partly cloudy, temperature 61 degrees. Around the region at 4 a.m. it was clear, with a temperature of 64 at Buffalo, 64 at Syracuse, 58 at Elmira, and 62 at Watertown. It was partly cloudy, with a temperature of 68 at Erie, 62 at Niagara Falls, and 63 at Binghamton. At Toronto, it was mostly cloudy, with a temperature of 66. At Oswego, winds were southwest at 3 knots, with a temperature of 70 degrees. The Central Lake Ontario buoy winds were west at 8 knots, with a temperature of 72 degrees, and the waves were 1 foot. The forecast for the Genesee Valley and Northern Finger Lakes, including Rochester, Geneseo, Canandaigua, Newark, and Fairhaven. Today, patchy fog early, otherwise sunny this morning, then partly sunny with a chance of showers and thunderstorms early this afternoon. Mostly cloudy with showers likely with a chance of thunderstorms late. Highs ranging from the upper 70s on the hilltops to the lower 80s across the lower elevations. Light winds. Chance of rain 70%. Tonight, mostly cloudy.

Light winds. Chance of rain 50%. Tonight, mostly cloudy. A chance of showers and thunderstorms in the evening, then a chance of showers overnight. Some patchy fog developing overnight. Lows in the lower 60s. Light winds. Chance of rain 50%. Thursday, some patchy fog in the morning, otherwise partly sunny. Highs in the upper 70s. Light winds. Thursday night, mainly clear in the evening, then becoming partly cloudy. Lows in the lower 60s. Light winds. Friday, mostly sunny. Highs in the mid 70s. North winds 10 miles an hour or less. And now the extended forecast. Saturday, partly cloudy. Highs in the mid 70s. Lows in the upper 50s. Sunday, showers likely and a chance of thunderstorms. Highs in the upper 70s. Lows in the upper 50s. Chance of rain 70%. Monday, partly cloudy. A 30% chance of showers. Highs in the mid 70s. Lows in the lower 60s. Tuesday, partly cloudy. Highs in the upper 70s. Lows around 60. This is the NOAA Weather Radio KHA 53 in Rochester. Your source for official weather information across the Western Finger Lakes and the Genesee Valley. KHA 53 operates on a frequency of 162.40 MHz. The 4 a.m. weather at Rochester, it was partly cloudy. The temperature was 61 degrees Fahrenheit or 16 degrees Celsius, the dew point 60 and the relative humidity 97%. The wind was southwest at 6 miles an hour. The pressure was 29.89 inches and steady. Repeating at Rochester, it was partly cloudy, temperature 61 degrees. Around the region at 4 a.m. it was clear, with a temperature of 64 at Buffalo, 64 at Syracuse, 58 at Elmira, and 62 at Watertown. It was partly cloudy, with a temperature of 68 at Erie, 62 at Niagara Falls, and 63 at Binghamton. At Toronto, it was mostly cloudy, with a temperature of 66. At Oswego, winds were southwest at 3 knots, with a temperature of 70 degrees. The Central Lake Ontario buoy winds were west at 8 knots, with a temperature of 72 degrees, and the waves were 1 foot. The Rochester, New York climate summary for yesterday, August 11, 2026. Yesterday's high temperature of 81 degrees occurred at 2:57 p.m. Yesterday's low temperature of 66 degrees occurred at 11:59 p.m. No precipitation fell yesterday, which leaves the monthly total at 1.14 inches. The total precipitation for the year still stands at 29.81 inches. There were no heating degree days yesterday. This leaves the monthly total at zero. The yearly total since July 1st is 5. There were 9 cooling degree days yesterday. This brings the monthly total to 96. The yearly total since January 1st is 492. Yesterday the maximum wind observed was 17 miles an hour from the northwest. The highest wind gust observed was 21 miles per hour from the northwest, which occurred at 2:11 p.m. Yesterday the average wind speed was 7 miles per hour. The record high for today is 96, which last occurred in 1874, and the record low is 46, which occurred in 1987. Sunrise today is at 6:13 a.m. and sunset is at 8:17 p.m. The forecast for the Genesee Valley and Northern Finger Lakes, including Rochester, Geneseo, Canandaigua, Newark, and Fairhaven. Today, patchy fog early, otherwise sunny this morning, then partly sunny with a chance of showers and thunderstorms early this afternoon. Mostly cloudy with showers likely with a chance of thunderstorms late. Highs ranging from the upper 70s on the hilltops to the lower 80s across the lower elevations. Light winds. Chance of rain 70%. Tonight, mostly cloudy. Showers likely with a chance of thunderstorms in the evening. Some patchy fog developing overnight. Lows ranging from the lower 60s inland to the mid 60s along the lake shore. Light southwest winds. Chance of rain 70%. Thursday, some patchy fog in the morning, otherwise partly to mostly sunny. Highs ranging from the mid 70s on the hilltops to around 80 across the lower elevations. Light winds, becoming northwest around 10 miles an hour.

Thursday night, partly cloudy. Lows ranging from around 60 inland to the mid-60s along the lake shore. Light winds. Friday, mostly sunny. Highs in the upper 70s. North winds 10 miles an hour or less. The forecast for the Southern Finger Lakes, including Pinyan, Seneca Falls, and Auburn. Today, sunny through early afternoon, then partly sunny with a chance of showers and thunderstorms late. Highs around 80. Light winds. Chance of rain 50%. Tonight, mostly cloudy. A chance of showers and thunderstorms in the evening, then a chance of showers overnight. Some patchy fog developing overnight. Lows in the lower 60s. Light winds. Chance of rain 50%. Thursday, some patchy fog in the morning, otherwise partly sunny. Highs in the upper 70s. Light winds. Thursday night, mainly clear in the evening, then becoming partly cloudy. Lows in the lower 60s. Light winds. Friday, mostly sunny. Highs in the mid-70s. North winds 10 miles an hour or less. And now the extended forecast. Saturday, partly cloudy. Highs in the mid-70s. Lows in the upper 50s. Sunday, showers likely and a chance of thunderstorms. Highs in the upper 70s. Lows in the upper 50s. Chance of rain 70%. Monday, partly cloudy. A 30% chance of showers. Highs in the mid-70s. Lows in the lower 60s. Tuesday, partly cloudy. Highs in the upper 70s. Lows around 60. This is the NOAA Weather Radio KHA 53 in Rochester. Your source for official weather information across the Western Finger Lakes and the Genesee Valley. KHA 53 operates on a frequency of 162.40 MHz. The 4 a.m. weather at Rochester, it was partly cloudy. The temperature was 61 degrees Fahrenheit or 16 degrees Celsius, the dew point 60 and the relative humidity 97%. The wind was southwest at 6 miles an hour. The pressure was 29.89 inches and steady. Repeating at Rochester, it was partly cloudy, temperature 61 degrees. Around the region at 4 a.m. it was clear, with a temperature of 64 at Buffalo, 64 at Syracuse, 58 at Elmira, and 62 at Watertown. It was partly cloudy, with a temperature of 68 at Erie, 62 at Niagara Falls, and 63 at Binghamton. At Toronto, it was mostly cloudy, with a temperature of 66. At Oswego, winds were southwest at 3 knots, with a temperature of 70 degrees. The Central Lake Ontario buoy winds were west at 8 knots, with a temperature of 72 degrees, and the waves were 1 foot. The forecast for the Genesee Valley and Northern Finger Lakes, including Rochester, Geneseo, Canandaigua, Newark, and Fairhaven. Today, patchy fog early, otherwise sunny this morning, then partly sunny with a chance of showers and thunderstorms early this afternoon. Mostly cloudy with showers likely with a chance of thunderstorms late. Highs ranging from the upper 70s on the hilltops to the lower 80s across the lower elevations. Light winds. Chance of rain 70%. Tonight, mostly cloudy. Showers likely with a chance of thunderstorms in the evening. Some patchy fog developing overnight. Lows ranging from the lower 60s inland to the mid-60s along the lake shore. Light southwest winds. Chance of rain 70%. Thursday, some patchy fog in the morning, otherwise partly to mostly sunny. Highs ranging from the mid-70s on the hilltops to around 80 across the lower elevations. Light winds, becoming northwest around 10 miles an hour. Thursday night, partly cloudy. Lows ranging from around 60 inland to the mid-60s along the lake shore. Light winds. Friday, mostly sunny. Highs in the upper 70s. North winds 10 miles an hour or less. The forecast for the Southern Finger Lakes, including Pinyan, Seneca Falls, and Auburn. Today, sunny through early afternoon, then partly sunny with a chance of showers and thunderstorms late. Highs around 80. Light winds. Chance of rain 50%. Tonight, mostly cloudy. A chance of showers and thunderstorms in the evening, then a chance of showers overnight. Some patchy fog developing overnight.

lows in the lower 60s. Light winds. Chance of rain 50%. Thursday, some patchy fog in the morning, otherwise partly sunny. Highs in the upper 70s. Light winds. Thursday night, mainly clear in the evening, then becoming partly cloudy. Lows in the lower 60s. Light winds. Friday, mostly sunny. Highs in the mid-70s. North winds 10 miles an hour or less. And now the extended forecast. Saturday, partly cloudy. Highs in the mid-70s. Lows in the upper 50s. Sunday, showers likely and a chance of thunderstorms. Highs in the upper 70s. Lows in the upper 50s. Chance of rain 70%. Monday, partly cloudy. A 30% chance of showers. Highs in the mid-70s. Lows in the lower 60s. Tuesday, partly cloudy. Highs in the upper 70s. Lows around 60. This is the NOAA Weather Radio KHA 53 in Rochester. Your source for official weather information across the Western Finger Lakes and the Genesee Valley. KHA 53 operates on a frequency of 162.40 MHz. The 4 a.m. weather at Rochester, it was partly cloudy. The temperature was 61 degrees Fahrenheit or 16 degrees Celsius, the dew point 60 and the relative humidity 97%. The wind was southwest at 6 miles an hour. The pressure was 29.89 inches and steady. Repeating at Rochester, it was partly cloudy, temperature 61 degrees. Around the region at 4 a.m. it was clear, with a temperature of 64 at Buffalo, 64 at Syracuse, 58 at Elmira, and 62 at Watertown. It was partly cloudy, with a temperature of 68 at Erie, 62 at Niagara Falls, and 63 at Binghamton. At Toronto, it was mostly cloudy, with a temperature of 66. At Oswego, winds were southwest at 3 knots, with a temperature of 70 degrees. The Central Lake Ontario buoy winds were west at 8 knots, with a temperature of 72 degrees, and the waves were 1 foot. The forecast for the Genesee Valley and Northern Finger Lakes, including Rochester, Geneseo, Canandaigua, Newark, and Fairhaven. Today, patchy fog early, otherwise sunny this morning, then partly sunny with a chance of showers and thunderstorms early this afternoon. Mostly cloudy with showers likely with a chance of thunderstorms late. Highs ranging from the upper 70s on the hilltops to the lower 80s across the lower elevations. Light winds. Chance of rain 70%. Tonight, mostly cloudy. Showers likely with a chance of thunderstorms in the evening. Some patchy fog developing overnight. Lows ranging from the lower 60s inland to the mid-60s along the lake shore. Light southwest winds. Chance of rain 70%. Thursday, some patchy fog in the morning, otherwise partly to mostly sunny. Highs ranging from the mid-70s on the hilltops to around 80 across the lower elevations. Light winds, becoming northwest around 10 miles an hour. Thursday night, partly cloudy. Lows ranging from around 60 inland to the mid-60s along the lake shore. Light winds. Friday, mostly sunny. Highs in the upper 70s. North winds 10 miles an hour or less. The forecast for the Southern Finger Lakes, including Pinyan, Seneca Falls, and Auburn. Today, sunny through early afternoon, then partly sunny with a chance of showers and thunderstorms late. Highs around 80. Light winds. Chance of rain 50%. Tonight, mostly cloudy. A chance of showers and thunderstorms in the evening, then a chance of showers overnight. Some patchy fog developing overnight. Lows in the lower 60s. Light winds. Chance of rain 50%. Thursday, some patchy fog in the morning, otherwise partly sunny. Highs in the upper 70s. Light winds. Thursday night, mainly clear in the evening, then becoming partly cloudy. Lows in the lower 60s. Light winds. Friday, mostly sunny. Highs in the mid-70s. North winds 10 miles an hour or less. And now the extended forecast. Saturday, partly cloudy. Highs in the mid-70s. Lows in the upper 50s. Sunday, showers likely and a chance of thunderstorms.

Highs in the upper 70s. Lows in the upper 50s. Chance of rain 70%. Monday, partly cloudy. A 30% chance of showers. Highs in the mid 70s. Lows in the lower 60s. Tuesday, partly cloudy. Highs in the upper 70s. Lows around 60. This is the NOAA Weather Radio KHA 53 in Rochester. Your source for official weather information across the Western Finger Lakes and the Genesee Valley. KHA 53 operates on a frequency of 162.40 MHz. The 4 a.m. weather at Rochester, it was partly cloudy. The temperature was 61 degrees Fahrenheit or 16 degrees Celsius, the dew point 60 and the relative humidity 97%. The wind was southwest at 6 miles an hour. The pressure was 29.89 inches and steady. Repeating at Rochester, it was partly cloudy, temperature 61 degrees. Around the region at 4 a.m. it was clear, with a temperature of 64 at Buffalo, 64 at Syracuse, 58 at Elmira, and 62 at Watertown. It was partly cloudy, with a temperature of 68 at Erie, 62 at Niagara Falls, and 63 at Binghamton. At Toronto, it was mostly cloudy, with a temperature of 66. At Oswego, winds were southwest at 3 knots, with a temperature of 70 degrees. The Central Lake Ontario buoy winds were west at 8 knots, with a temperature of 72 degrees, and the waves were 1 foot. The forecast for the Genesee Valley and Northern Finger Lakes, including Rochester, Geneseo, Canandaigua, Newark, and Fairhaven. Today, patchy fog early, otherwise sunny this morning, then partly sunny with a chance of showers and thunderstorms early this afternoon. Mostly cloudy with showers likely with a chance of thunderstorms late. Highs ranging from the upper 70s on the hilltops to the lower 80s across the lower elevations. Light winds. Chance of rain 70%. Tonight, mostly cloudy. Showers likely with a chance of thunderstorms in the evening. Some patchy fog developing overnight. Lows ranging from the lower 60s inland to the mid 60s along the lake shore. Light southwest winds. Chance of rain 70%. Thursday, some patchy fog in the morning, otherwise partly to mostly sunny. Highs ranging from the mid 70s on the hilltops to around 80 across the lower elevations. Light winds, becoming northwest around 10 miles an hour. Thursday night, partly cloudy. Lows ranging from around 60 inland to the mid-60s along the lake shore. Light winds. Friday, mostly sunny. Highs in the upper 70s. North winds 10 miles an hour or less. The forecast for the Southern Finger Lakes, including Pinyan, Seneca Falls, and Auburn. Today, sunny through early afternoon, then partly sunny with a chance of showers and thunderstorms late. Highs around 80. Light winds. Chance of rain 50%. Tonight, mostly cloudy. A chance of showers and thunderstorms in the evening, then a chance of showers overnight. Some patchy fog developing overnight. Lows in the lower 60s. Light winds. Chance of rain 50%. Thursday, some patchy fog in the morning, otherwise partly sunny. Highs in the upper 70s. Light winds. Thursday night, mainly clear in the evening, then becoming partly cloudy. Lows in the lower 60s. Light winds. Friday, mostly sunny. Highs in the mid 70s. North winds 10 miles an hour or less. And now the extended forecast. Saturday, partly cloudy. Highs in the mid 70s. Lows in the upper 50s. Sunday, showers likely and a chance of thunderstorms. Highs in the upper 70s. Lows in the upper 50s. Chance of rain 70%. Monday, partly cloudy. A 30% chance of showers. Highs in the mid 70s. Lows in the lower 60s. Tuesday, partly cloudy. Highs in the upper 70s. Lows around 60. Open lake forecast, 4, the Niagara River to Hamlin Beach beyond 5 miles from shore. Today, light and variable winds. A chance of showers and thunderstorms early this afternoon. Showers likely with a chance of thunderstorms late. Waves 1 foot or less. Tonight, southwest winds less than 10 knots become

northwest. A chance of showers and thunderstorms early. Waves 1 foot or less. Thursday, northwest winds 10 knots or less becoming west. Waves 1 foot or less. Thursday night, west winds 10 knots or less becoming north. Waves 1 foot or less. Friday, north winds 5 to 10 knots becoming northeast. Waves 1 foot or less. Saturday, northeast winds 5 to 10 knots becoming southeast. A chance of showers Saturday night. Waves 1 foot or less. Sunday, southeast winds 5 to 10 knots becoming northwest. Showers likely with a chance of thunderstorms. Waves 2 feet or less. Winds and waves higher in and near thunderstorms. Open Lake Forecast, 4, Heron Beach to Mexico Bay beyond 5 miles from shore. Today, west winds 10 knots or less. A chance of showers and thunderstorms late. Waves 1 foot or less. Tonight, west winds 5 to 10 knots. A chance of showers and thunderstorms in the evening. Waves 1 foot or less. Thursday, northwest winds 10 knots or less becoming west. Waves 1 foot or less. Thursday night, west winds 5 to 10 knots becoming north. Waves 1 foot or less. Friday, north winds 5 to 10 knots becoming northeast. Waves 1 foot or less. Saturday, northeast winds 10 knots or less becoming south. Waves 1 foot or less. Sunday, southeast winds 5 to 10 knots becoming northwest. Showers likely with a chance of thunderstorms. Waves 2 feet or less. Winds and waves higher in and near thunderstorms. This is the NOAA Weather Radio KHA-53 in Rochester. Your source for official weather information across the Western Finger Lakes and the Genesee Valley. KHA-53 operates on a frequency of 162.40 MHz. The 5 a.m. weather at Rochester, it was partly cloudy. The temperature was 61 degrees Fahrenheit or 16 degrees Celsius, the dew point 59 and the relative humidity 93%. The wind was southwest at 5 miles an hour. The pressure was 29.89 inches and steady. Repeating at Rochester, it was partly cloudy, temperature 61 degrees. Around the region at 4 a.m. it was clear, with a temperature of 64 at Buffalo, 64 at Syracuse, 58 at Elmira, and 62 at Watertown. It was partly cloudy, with a temperature of 68 at Erie, 62 at Niagara Falls, and 63 at Binghamton. At Toronto, it was mostly cloudy, with a temperature of 66. At Oswego, winds were southwest at 3 knots, with a temperature of 70 degrees. The Central Lake Ontario buoy winds were west at 8 knots, with a temperature of 72 degrees, and the waves were 1 foot. Around the region at 5 a.m. at Watertown, fog was reported, with a temperature of 58. It was clear, with a temperature of 68 at Erie, 62 at Buffalo, and 61 at Niagara Falls. Under clear skies, Syracuse reported 63, Elmira reported 57, and Binghamton reported 63. At Oswego, winds were south at 5 knots, with a temperature of 67 degrees. The Central Lake Ontario buoy winds were from the west at 10 knots. The forecast for the Genesee Valley and Northern Finger Lakes, including Rochester, Geneseo, Canandaigua, Newark, and Fairhaven. Today, patchy fog early, otherwise sunny this morning, then partly sunny with a chance of showers and thunderstorms early this afternoon. Mostly cloudy with showers likely with a chance of thunderstorms late. Highs ranging from the upper 70s on the hilltops to the lower 80s across the lower elevations. Light winds. Chance of rain 70%. Tonight, mostly cloudy. Showers likely with a chance of thunderstorms in the evening. Some patchy fog developing overnight. Lows ranging from the lower 60s inland to the mid 60s along the lake shore. Light southwest winds. Chance of rain 70%. Thursday, some patchy fog in the morning, otherwise partly to mostly sunny. Highs ranging from the mid-70s on the hilltops to around 80 across the lower elevations. Light winds, becoming northwest around 10 miles an hour. Thursday night, partly cloudy. Lows ranging from around 60 inland to the mid-60s along the lake shore. Light winds. Friday, mostly sunny. Highs in the upper 70s,

north winds 10 miles an hour or less. The forecast for the southern Finger Lakes, including Penyan, Seneca Falls, and Auburn. Today, sunny through early afternoon, then partly sunny with a chance of showers and thunderstorms late. Highs around 80. Light winds. Chance of rain 50%. Tonight, mostly cloudy. A chance of showers and thunderstorms in the evening, then a chance of showers overnight. Some patchy fog developing overnight. Lows in the lower 60s. Light winds. Chance of rain 50%. Thursday, some patchy fog in the morning, otherwise partly sunny. Highs in the upper 70s. Light winds. Thursday night, mainly clear in the evening, then becoming partly cloudy. Lows in the lower 60s. Light winds. Friday, mostly sunny. Highs in the mid 70s. North winds 10 miles an hour or less. And now the extended forecast. Saturday, partly cloudy. Highs in the mid 70s. Lows in the upper 50s. Sunday, showers likely and a chance of thunderstorms. Highs in the upper 70s. Lows in the upper 50s. Chance of rain 70%. Monday, partly cloudy. A 30% chance of showers. Highs in the mid 70s. Lows in the lower 60s. Tuesday, partly cloudy. Highs in the upper 70s. Lows around 60. This is the NOAA Weather Radio KHA 53 in Rochester. Your source for official weather information across the Western Finger Lakes and the Genesee Valley. KHA 53 operates on a frequency of 162.40 MHz. The 5 a.m. weather at Rochester, it was partly cloudy. The temperature was 61 degrees Fahrenheit or 16 degrees Celsius, the dew point 59 and the relative humidity 93%. The wind was southwest at 5 miles an hour. The pressure was 29.89 inches and steady. Repeating at Rochester, it was partly cloudy, temperature 61 degrees. Around the region at 5 a.m. in Watertown, fog was reported, with a temperature of 58. It was clear, with a temperature of 68 at Erie, 62 at Buffalo, and 61 at Niagara Falls. Under clear skies, Syracuse reported 63, Elmira reported 57, and Binghamton reported 63. At Oswego, winds were south at 5 knots, with a temperature of 67 degrees. The Central Lake Ontario buoy winds were from the west at 10 knots. The forecast for the Genesee Valley and Northern Finger Lakes, including Rochester, Geneseo, Canandaigua, Newark, and Fairhaven. Today, patchy fog early, otherwise sunny this morning, then partly sunny with a chance of showers and thunderstorms early this afternoon. Mostly cloudy with showers likely with a chance of thunderstorms late. Highs ranging from the upper 70s on the hilltops to the lower 80s across the lower elevations. Light winds. Chance of rain 70%. Tonight, mostly cloudy. Showers likely with a chance of thunderstorms in the evening. Some patchy fog developing overnight. Lows ranging from the lower 60s inland to the mid 60s along the lake shore. Light southwest winds. Chance of rain 70%. Thursday, some patchy fog in the morning, otherwise partly to mostly sunny. Highs ranging from the mid-70s on the hilltops to around 80 across the lower elevations. Light winds, becoming northwest around 10 miles an hour. Thursday night, partly cloudy. Lows ranging from around 60 inland to the mid-60s along the lake shore. Light winds. Friday, mostly sunny. Highs in the upper 70s. North winds 10 miles an hour or less. The forecast for the Southern Finger Lakes, including Penyan, Seneca Falls, and Auburn. Today, sunny through early afternoon, then partly sunny with a chance of showers and thunderstorms late. Highs around 80. Light winds. Chance of rain 50%. Tonight, mostly cloudy. A chance of showers and thunderstorms in the evening, then a chance of showers overnight. Some patchy fog developing overnight. Lows in the lower 60s. Light winds. Chance of rain 50%. Thursday, some patchy fog in the morning, otherwise partly sunny. Highs in the upper 70s. Light winds. Thursday night, mainly clear in the evening,

sunshine becoming partly cloudy. Lows in the lower 60s. Light winds. Friday, mostly sunny. Highs in the mid-70s. North winds 10 miles an hour or less. And now the extended forecast. Saturday, partly cloudy. Highs in the mid-70s. Lows in the upper 50s. Sunday, showers likely and a chance of thunderstorms. Highs in the upper 70s. Lows in the upper 50s. Chance of rain 70%. Monday, partly cloudy. A 30% chance of showers. Highs in the mid-70s. Lows in the lower 60s. Tuesday, partly cloudy. Highs in the upper 70s. Lows around 60. This is the NOAA Weather Radio KHA 53 in Rochester. Your source for official weather information across the Western Finger Lakes and the Genesee Valley. KHA 53 operates on a frequency of 162.40 MHz. The 5 a.m. weather at Rochester, it was partly cloudy. The temperature was 61 degrees Fahrenheit or 16 degrees Celsius, the dew point 59 and the relative humidity 93%. The wind was southwest at 5 miles an hour. The pressure was 29.89 inches and steady. Repeating at Rochester, it was partly cloudy, temperature 61 degrees. Around the region at 5 a.m. skies ranged from clear to partly cloudy. It was 68 at Erie, 62 at Buffalo, 61 at Niagara Falls, and 68 at Toronto. Syracuse reported 63, Elmira reported 57, Binghamton reported 63, and Watertown reported 56. At Oswego, winds were south at 5 knots, with a temperature of 67 degrees. The Central Lake Ontario buoy winds were west at 8 knots, with a temperature of 72 degrees, and the waves were 1 foot. The forecast for the Genesee Valley and Northern Finger Lakes, including Rochester, Geneseo, Canandaigua, Newark, and Fairhaven. Today, patchy fog early, otherwise sunny this morning, then partly sunny with a chance of showers and thunderstorms early this afternoon. Mostly cloudy with showers likely with a chance of thunderstorms late. Highs ranging from the upper 70s on the hilltops to the lower 80s across the lower elevations. Light winds. Chance of rain 70%. Tonight, mostly cloudy. Showers likely with a chance of thunderstorms in the evening. Some patchy fog developing overnight. Lows ranging from the lower 60s inland to the mid-60s along the lake shore. Light southwest winds. Chance of rain 70%. Thursday, some patchy fog in the morning, otherwise partly to mostly sunny. Highs ranging from the mid-70s on the hilltops to around 80 across the lower elevations. Light winds, becoming northwest around 10 miles an hour. Thursday night, partly cloudy. Lows ranging from around 60 inland to the mid-60s along the lake shore. Light winds. Friday, mostly sunny. Highs in the upper 70s. North winds 10 miles an hour or less. The forecast for the Southern Finger Lakes, including Pinyan, Seneca Falls, and Auburn. Today, sunny through early afternoon, then partly sunny with a chance of showers and thunderstorms late. Highs around 80. Light winds. Chance of rain 50%. Tonight, mostly cloudy. A chance of showers and thunderstorms in the evening, then a chance of showers overnight. Some patchy fog developing overnight. Lows in the lower 60s. Light winds. Chance of rain 50%. Thursday, some patchy fog in the morning, otherwise partly sunny. Highs in the upper 70s. Light winds. Thursday night, mainly clear in the evening, then becoming partly cloudy. Lows in the lower 60s. Light winds. Friday, mostly sunny. Highs in the mid-70s. North winds 10 miles an hour or less. And now the extended forecast. Saturday, partly cloudy. Highs in the mid-70s. Lows in the upper 50s. Sunday, showers likely and a chance of thunderstorms. Highs in the upper 70s. Lows in the upper 50s. Chance of rain 70%. Monday, partly cloudy. A 30% chance of showers. Highs in the mid-70s. Lows in the lower 60s. Tuesday, partly cloudy. Highs in the upper 70s.

lows around 60. The Rochester, New York climate summary for yesterday, August 11, 2026. Yesterday's high temperature of 81 degrees occurred at 2:57 p.m. Yesterday's low temperature of 66 degrees occurred at 11:59 p.m. No precipitation fell yesterday, which leaves the monthly total at 1.14 inches. The total precipitation for the year still stands at 29.81 inches. There were no heating degree days yesterday. This leaves the monthly total at zero. The yearly total since July 1st is 5. There were 9 cooling degree days yesterday. This brings the monthly total to 96. The yearly total since January 1st is 492. Yesterday the maximum wind observed was 17 miles an hour from the northwest. The highest wind gust observed was 21 miles per hour from the northwest, which occurred at 2:11 p.m. Yesterday the average wind speed was 7 miles per hour. The record high for today is 96, which last occurred in 1874, and the record low is 46, which occurred in 1987. Sunrise today is at 6:13 a.m. and sunset is at 8:17 p.m. This is the NOAA Weather Radio KHA-53 in Rochester. Your source for official weather information across the Western Finger Lakes and the Genesee Valley. KHA-53 operates on a frequency of 162.40 MHz. The 5 a.m. weather at Rochester, it was partly cloudy. The temperature was 61 degrees Fahrenheit or 16 degrees Celsius, the dew point 59 and the relative humidity 93%. The wind was southwest at 5 miles an hour. The pressure was 29.89 inches and steady. Repeating at Rochester, it was partly cloudy, temperature 61 degrees. Around the region at 5 a.m. skies ranged from clear to partly cloudy. It was 68 at Erie, 62 at Buffalo, 61 at Niagara Falls, and 68 at Toronto. Syracuse reported 63, Elmira reported 57, Binghamton reported 63, and Watertown reported 56. At Oswego, winds were south at 5 knots, with a temperature of 67 degrees. The Central Lake Ontario buoy winds were west at 8 knots, with a temperature of 72 degrees, and the waves were 1 foot. The forecast for the Genesee Valley and Northern Finger Lakes, including Rochester, Geneseo, Canandaigua, Newark, and Fairhaven. Today, patchy fog early, otherwise sunny this morning, then partly sunny with a chance of showers and thunderstorms early this afternoon. Mostly cloudy with showers likely with a chance of thunderstorms late. Highs ranging from the upper 70s on the hilltops to the lower 80s across the lower elevations. Light winds. Chance of rain 70%. Tonight, mostly cloudy. Showers likely with a chance of thunderstorms in the evening. Some patchy fog developing overnight. Lows ranging from the lower 60s inland to the mid-60s along the lake shore. Light southwest winds. Chance of rain 70%. Thursday, some patchy fog in the morning, otherwise partly to mostly sunny. Highs ranging from the mid-70s on the hilltops to around 80 across the lower elevations. Light winds, becoming northwest around 10 miles an hour. Thursday night, partly cloudy. Lows ranging from around 60 inland to the mid-60s along the lake shore. Light winds. Friday, mostly sunny. Highs in the upper 70s. North winds 10 miles an hour or less. The forecast for the Southern Finger Lakes, including Pinyan, Seneca Falls, and Auburn. Today, sunny through early afternoon, then partly sunny with a chance of showers and thunderstorms late. Highs around 80. Light winds. Chance of rain 50%. Tonight, mostly cloudy. A chance of showers and thunderstorms in the evening, then a chance of showers overnight. Some patchy fog developing overnight. Lows in the lower 60s. Light winds. Chance of rain 50%. Thursday, some patchy fog in the morning, otherwise partly sunny. Highs in the upper 70s. Light winds. Thursday night, mainly clear in the evening, then becoming partly cloudy. Lows in the lower 60s. Light winds. Friday, mostly sunny. Highs in the mid-70s. North winds 10 miles an hour or less. And now the extended forecast. Saturday, partly cloudy.

Highs in the mid-70s. Lows in the upper 50s. Sunday, showers likely and a chance of thunderstorms. Highs in the upper 70s. Lows in the upper 50s. Chance of rain 70%. Monday, partly cloudy. A 30% chance of showers. Highs in the mid-70s. Lows in the lower 60s. Tuesday, partly cloudy. Highs in the upper 70s. Lows around 60. This is the NOAA Weather Radio KHA 53 in Rochester. Your source for official weather information across the Western Finger Lakes and the Genesee Valley. KHA 53 operates on a frequency of 162.40 MHz. The 5 a.m. weather at Rochester, it was partly cloudy. The temperature was 61 degrees Fahrenheit or 16 degrees Celsius, the dew point 59 and the relative humidity 93%. The wind was southwest at 5 miles an hour. The pressure was 29.89 inches and steady. Repeating at Rochester, it was partly cloudy, temperature 61 degrees. Around the region at 5 a.m. skies ranged from clear to partly cloudy. It was 68 at Erie, 62 at Buffalo, 61 at Niagara Falls, and 68 at Toronto. Syracuse reported 63, Elmira reported 57, Binghamton reported 63, and Watertown reported 56. At Oswego, winds were south at 5 knots, with a temperature of 67 degrees. The Central Lake Ontario buoy winds were west at 8 knots, with a temperature of 72 degrees, and the waves were 1 foot. The forecast for the Genesee Valley and Northern Finger Lakes, including Rochester, Geneseo, Canandaigua, Newark, and Fairhaven. Today, patchy fog early, otherwise sunny this morning, then partly sunny with a chance of showers and thunderstorms early this afternoon. Mostly cloudy with showers likely with a chance of thunderstorms late. Highs ranging from the upper 70s on the hilltops to the lower 80s across the lower elevations. Light winds. Chance of rain 70%. Tonight, mostly cloudy. Showers likely with a chance of thunderstorms in the evening. Some patchy fog developing overnight. Lows ranging from the lower 60s inland to the mid-60s along the lake shore. Light southwest winds. Chance of rain 70%. Thursday, some patchy fog in the morning, otherwise partly to mostly sunny. Highs ranging from the mid-70s on the hilltops to around 80 across the lower elevations. Light winds, becoming northwest around 10 miles an hour. Thursday night, partly cloudy. Lows ranging from around 60 inland to the mid-60s along the lake shore. Light winds. Friday, mostly sunny. Highs in the upper 70s. North winds 10 miles an hour or less. The forecast for the Southern Finger Lakes, including Pinyan, Seneca Falls, and Auburn. Today, sunny through early afternoon, then partly sunny with a chance of showers and thunderstorms late. Highs around 80. Light winds. Chance of rain 50%. Tonight, mostly cloudy. A chance of showers and thunderstorms in the evening, then a chance of showers overnight. Some patchy fog developing overnight. Lows in the lower 60s. Light winds. Chance of rain 50%. Thursday, some patchy fog in the morning, otherwise partly sunny. Highs in the upper 70s. Light winds. Thursday night, mainly clear in the evening, then becoming partly cloudy. Lows in the lower 60s. Light winds. Friday, mostly sunny. Highs in the mid-70s. North winds 10 miles an hour or less. And now the extended forecast. Saturday, partly cloudy. Highs in the mid-70s. Lows in the upper 50s. Sunday, showers likely and a chance of thunderstorms. Highs in the upper 70s. Lows in the upper 50s. Chance of rain 70%. Monday, partly cloudy. A 30% chance of showers. Highs in the mid-70s. Lows in the lower 60s. Tuesday, partly cloudy. Highs in the upper 70s. Lows around 60. This is the NOAA Weather Radio KHA 53 in Rochester. 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KHA 53 operates on a frequency of 162.40 MHz.

5 a.m. weather at Rochester, it was partly cloudy. The temperature was 61 degrees Fahrenheit or 16 degrees Celsius, the dew point 59 and the relative humidity 93%. The wind was southwest at 5 miles an hour. The pressure was 29.89 inches and steady. Repeating at Rochester, it was partly cloudy, temperature 61 degrees. Around the region at 5 a.m. skies ranged from clear to partly cloudy. It was 68 at Erie, 62 at Buffalo, 61 at Niagara Falls, and 68 at Toronto. Syracuse reported 63, Elmira reported 57, Binghamton reported 63, and Watertown reported 56. At Oswego, winds were south at 5 knots, with a temperature of 67 degrees. The Central Lake Ontario buoy winds were west at 8 knots, with a temperature of 72 degrees, and the waves were 1 foot. The forecast for the Genesee Valley and Northern Finger Lakes, including Rochester, Geneseo, Canandaigua, Newark, and Fairhaven. Today, patchy fog early, otherwise sunny this morning, then partly sunny with a chance of showers and thunderstorms early this afternoon. Mostly cloudy with showers likely with a chance of thunderstorms late. Highs ranging from the upper 70s on the hilltops to the lower 80s across the lower elevations. Light winds. Chance of rain 70%. Tonight, mostly cloudy. Showers likely with a chance of thunderstorms in the evening. Some patchy fog developing overnight. Lows ranging from the lower 60s inland to the mid 60s along the lake shore. Light southwest winds. Chance of rain 70%. Thursday, some patchy fog in the morning, otherwise partly to mostly sunny. Highs ranging from the mid-70s on the hilltops to around 80 across the lower elevations. Light winds, becoming northwest around 10 miles an hour. Thursday night, partly cloudy. Lows ranging from around 60 inland to the mid-60s along the lake shore. Light winds. Friday, mostly sunny. Highs in the upper 70s. North winds 10 miles an hour or less. The forecast for the Southern Finger Lakes, including Tinian, Seneca Falls, and Auburn. Today, sunny through early afternoon, then partly sunny with a chance of showers and thunderstorms late. Highs around 80. Light winds. Chance of rain 50%. Tonight, mostly cloudy. A chance of showers and thunderstorms in the evening, then a chance of showers overnight. Some patchy fog developing overnight. Lows in the lower 60s. Light winds. Chance of rain 50%. Thursday, some patchy fog in the morning, otherwise partly sunny. Highs in the upper 70s. Light winds. Thursday night, mainly clear in the evening, then becoming partly cloudy. Lows in the lower 60s. Light winds. Friday, mostly sunny. Highs in the mid 70s. North winds 10 miles an hour or less. And now the extended forecast. Saturday, partly cloudy. Highs in the mid-70s. Lows in the upper 50s. Sunday, showers likely and a chance of thunderstorms. Highs in the upper 70s. Lows in the upper 50s. Chance of rain 70%. Monday, partly cloudy. A 30% chance of showers. Highs in the mid-70s. Lows in the lower 60s. Tuesday, partly cloudy. Highs in the upper 70s. Lows around 60. The Nearshore Marine Forecast, for the Niagara River to Hamelin Beach along Lake Ontario. Today, light and variable winds. A chance of showers and thunderstorms early this afternoon. Showers likely with a chance of thunderstorms late. Waves 1 foot or less. Tonight, southwest winds less than 10 knots becoming west. A chance of showers and thunderstorms in the evening. Waves 1 foot or less. Thursday, west winds 10 knots or less. Partly to mostly sunny. Waves 1 foot or less. Thursday night, west winds less than 10 knots becoming northwest. Partly cloudy. Waves 1 foot or less. Friday, north winds 10 knots or less becoming east. Mainly clear, then becoming partly cloudy. Waves 1 foot or less. Saturday, east winds 5 to 10 knots becoming southeast. A chance of showers Saturday night. Waves 1 foot or less.
Sunday, south winds 5 to 10 knots becoming northwest. Showers likely with a chance of thunderstorms. Waves 2 feet or less. Winds and waves higher in and near thunderstorms. The Nearshore Marine Forecast, 4, Heron Beach to Sodus Bay. Today, west winds less than 10 knots becoming northwest. A chance of showers and thunderstorms this afternoon. Waves 1 foot or less. Tonight, west winds less than 10 knots. A chance of showers and thunderstorms in the evening. Waves 1 foot or less. Thursday, west winds 10 knots or less becoming northwest. Partly to mostly sunny. Evening. Waves 1 foot or less. Thursday, west winds 10 knots or less becoming northwest. Partly to mostly sunny. Waves 1 foot or less. Thursday night, west winds less than 10 knots. Partly cloudy. Waves 1 foot or less. Friday, northwest winds 5 to 10 knots becoming northeast. Partly cloudy. Waves 1 foot or less. Saturday, northeast winds 10 knots or less becoming south. Partly cloudy. Waves 1 foot or less. Sunday, south winds 5 to 10 knots becoming northwest. Showers likely with a chance of thunderstorms. Waves 2 feet or less. Winds and waves higher in and near thunderstorms. The water temperature off Rochester is 74 degrees. The Nearshore Marine Forecast, 4, Sodus Bay to Mexico Bay. Today, west winds less than 10 knots. Sunny this morning, then becoming partly sunny. Waves 1 foot or less. Tonight, west winds less than 10 knots. A chance of showers and thunderstorms in the evening. Waves 1 foot or less. Thursday, west winds 10 knots or less. Partly to mostly sunny. Waves 1 foot or less. Thursday night, west winds 10 knots or less. Partly cloudy. Waves 1 foot or less. Friday, north winds 5 to 10 knots becoming northeast. Becoming mainly clear. Waves 1 foot or less. Saturday, northeast winds 10 knots or less becoming southeast. Partly cloudy. Waves 1 foot or less. Sunday, southeast winds 5 to 10 knots becoming northwest. Showers likely with a chance of thunderstorms. Waves 2 feet or less. Winds and waves higher in and near thunderstorms. This is the NOAA Weather Radio KHA 53 in Rochester. Your source for official weather information across the Western Finger Lakes and the Genesee Valley. KHA 53 operates on a frequency of 162.40 MHz. The 5 a.m. weather at Rochester, it was partly cloudy. The temperature was 61 degrees Fahrenheit or 16 degrees Celsius, the dew point 59 and the relative humidity 93%. The wind was southwest at 5 miles an hour. The pressure was 29.89 inches and steady. Repeating at Rochester, it was partly cloudy, temperature 61 degrees. Around the region at 5 a.m. skies ranged from clear to partly cloudy. It was 68 at Erie, 62 at Buffalo, 61 at Niagara Falls, and 68 at Toronto. Syracuse reported 63, Elmira reported 57, Binghamton reported 63, and Watertown reported 56. At Oswego, winds were south at 5 knots, with a temperature of 67 degrees. The Central Lake Ontario buoy winds were west at 8 knots, with a temperature of 72 degrees, and the waves were 1 foot. The forecast for the Genesee Valley and Northern Finger Lakes, including Rochester, Geneseo, Canandaigua, Newark, and Fairhaven. Today, patchy fog early, otherwise sunny this morning, then partly sunny with a chance of showers and thunderstorms early this afternoon. Mostly cloudy with showers likely with a chance of thunderstorms late. Highs ranging from the upper 70s on the hilltops to the lower 80s across the lower elevations. Light winds. Chance of rain 70%. Tonight, mostly cloudy. Showers likely with a chance of thunderstorms in the evening. Some patchy fog developing overnight. Lows ranging from the lower 60s inland to the mid 60s along the lake shore. Light southwest winds. Chance of rain 70%. Thursday, some patchy fog in the morning, otherwise partly to mostly sunny. Highs ranging

from the mid-70s on the hilltops to around 80 across the lower elevations. Light winds, becoming northwest around 10 miles an hour. Thursday night, partly cloudy. Lows ranging from around 60 inland to the mid-60s along the lake shore. Light winds. Friday, mostly sunny. Highs in the upper 70s. North winds 10 miles an hour or less. The forecast for the Southern Finger Lakes, including Pinyan, Seneca Falls, and Auburn. Today, sunny through early afternoon, then partly sunny with a chance of showers and thunderstorms late. Highs around 80. Light winds. Chance of rain 50%. Tonight, mostly cloudy. A chance of showers and thunderstorms in the evening, then a chance of showers overnight. Some patchy fog developing overnight. Lows in the lower 60s. Light winds. Chance of rain 50%. Thursday, some patchy fog in the morning, otherwise partly sunny. Highs in the upper 70s. Light winds. Thursday night, mainly clear in the evening, then becoming partly cloudy. Lows in the lower 60s. Light winds. Friday, mostly sunny. Highs in the mid-70s. North winds 10 miles an hour or less. And now the extended forecast. Saturday, partly cloudy. Highs in the mid-70s. Lows in the upper 50s. Sunday, showers likely and a chance of thunderstorms. Highs in the upper 70s. Lows in the upper 50s. Chance of rain 70%. Monday, partly cloudy. A 30% chance of showers. Highs in the mid-70s. Lows in the lower 60s. Tuesday, partly cloudy. Highs in the upper 70s. Lows around 60. This is the NOAA Weather Radio KHA 53 in Rochester. Your source for official weather information across the Western Finger Lakes and the Genesee Valley. KHA 53 operates on a frequency of 162.40 MHz. The 5 a.m. weather at Rochester, it was partly cloudy. The temperature was 61 degrees Fahrenheit or 16 degrees Celsius, the dew point 59 and the relative humidity 93%. The wind was southwest at 5 miles an hour. The pressure was 29.89 inches and steady. Repeating at Rochester, it was partly cloudy, temperature 61 degrees. Around the region at 5 a.m. skies ranged from clear to partly cloudy. It was 68 at Erie, 62 at Buffalo, 61 at Niagara Falls, and 68 at Toronto. Syracuse reported 63, Elmira reported 57, Binghamton reported 63, and Watertown reported 56. At Oswego, winds were south at 5 knots, with a temperature of 67 degrees. The Central Lake Ontario buoy winds were west at 8 knots, with a temperature of 72 degrees, and the waves were 1 foot. The forecast for the Genesee Valley and Northern Finger Lakes, including Rochester, Geneseo, Canandaigua, Newark, and Fairhaven. Today, patchy fog early, otherwise sunny this morning, then partly sunny with a chance of showers and thunderstorms early this afternoon. Mostly cloudy with showers likely with a chance of thunderstorms late. Highs ranging from the upper 70s on the hilltops to the lower 80s across the lower elevations. Light winds. Chance of rain 70%. Tonight, mostly cloudy. Showers likely with a chance of thunderstorms in the evening. Some patchy fog developing overnight. Lows ranging from the lower 60s inland to the mid-60s along the lake shore. Light southwest winds. Chance of rain 70%. Thursday, some patchy fog in the morning, otherwise partly to mostly sunny. Highs ranging from the mid-70s on the hilltops to around 80 across the lower elevations. Light winds, becoming northwest around 10 miles an hour. Thursday night, partly cloudy. Lows ranging from around 60 inland to the mid-60s along the lake shore. Light winds. Friday, mostly sunny. Highs in the upper 70s. North winds 10 miles an hour or less. The forecast for the Southern Finger Lakes, including Pinyan, Seneca Falls, and Auburn. Today, sunny through early afternoon, then partly sunny with a chance of showers and thunderstorms late. Highs around 80. Light winds. Chance of rain 50%. Tonight, mostly cloudy. A chance of showers.

upper 50s. Chance of rain 70%. Monday, partly cloudy. A 30% chance of showers. Highs in the mid-70s. Lows in the lower 60s. Tuesday, partly cloudy. Highs in the upper 70s. Lows around 60. This is the NOAA Weather Radio KHA 53 in Rochester. Your source for official weather information across the Western Finger Lakes and the Genesee Valley. KHA 53 operates on a frequency of 162.40 MHz. The 5 a.m. weather at Rochester, it was partly cloudy. The temperature was 61 degrees Fahrenheit or 16 degrees Celsius, the dew point 59 and the relative humidity 93%. The wind was southwest at 5 miles an hour. The pressure was 29.89 inches and steady. Repeating at Rochester, it was partly cloudy, temperature 61 degrees. Around the region at 5 a.m. skies ranged from clear to partly cloudy. It was 68 at Erie, 62 at Buffalo, 61 at Niagara Falls, and 68 at Toronto. Syracuse reported 63, Elmira reported 57, Binghamton reported 63, and Watertown reported 56. At Oswego, winds were south at 5 knots, with a temperature of 67 degrees. The Central Lake Ontario buoy winds were west at 8 knots, with a temperature of 72 degrees, and the waves were 1 foot. The forecast for the Genesee Valley and Northern Finger Lakes, including Rochester, Geneseo, Canandaigua, Newark, and Fairhaven. Today, patchy fog early, otherwise sunny this morning, then partly sunny with a chance of showers and thunderstorms early this afternoon. Mostly cloudy with showers likely with a chance of thunderstorms late. Highs ranging from the upper 70s on the hilltops to the lower 80s across the lower elevations. Light winds. Chance of rain 70%. Tonight, mostly cloudy. Showers likely with a chance of thunderstorms in the evening. Some patchy fog developing overnight. Lows ranging from the lower 60s inland to the mid-60s along the lake shore. Light southwest winds. Chance of rain 70%. Thursday, some patchy fog in the morning, otherwise partly to mostly sunny. Highs ranging from the mid-70s on the hilltops to around 80 across the lower elevations. Light winds, becoming northwest around 10 miles an hour. Thursday night, partly cloudy. Lows ranging from around 60 inland to the mid-60s along the lake shore. Light winds. Friday, mostly sunny. Highs in the upper 70s. North winds 10 miles an hour or less. The forecast for the Southern Finger Lakes, including Pinyan, Seneca Falls, and Auburn. Today, sunny through early afternoon, then partly sunny with a chance of showers and thunderstorms late. Highs around 80. Light winds. Chance of rain 50%. Tonight, mostly cloudy. A chance of showers and thunderstorms in the evening, then a chance of showers overnight. Some patchy fog developing overnight. Lows in the lower 60s. Light winds. Chance of rain 50%. Thursday, some patchy fog in the morning, otherwise partly sunny. Highs in the upper 70s. Light winds. Thursday night, mainly clear in the evening, then becoming partly cloudy. Lows in the lower 60s. Light winds. Friday, mostly sunny. Highs in the mid-70s. North winds 10 miles an hour or less. And now the extended forecast. Saturday, partly cloudy. Highs in the mid-70s. Lows in the upper 50s. Sunday, showers likely and a chance of thunderstorms. Highs in the upper 70s. Lows in the upper 50s. Chance of rain 70%. Monday, partly cloudy. A 30% chance of showers. Highs in the mid-70s. Lows in the lower 60s. Tuesday, partly cloudy. Highs in the upper 70s. Lows around 60. The Rochester, New York climate summary for yesterday, August 11, 2026. Yesterday's high temperature of 81 degrees occurred at 2:57 p.m. Yesterday's low temperature of 66 degrees occurred at 11:59 p.m. No precipitation fell yesterday, which leaves the monthly total at 1.14 inches. The total precipitation for the year still stands at 29.81 inches.

heating degree days yesterday. This leaves the monthly total at zero. The yearly total since July 1st is 5. There were 9 cooling degree days yesterday. This brings the monthly total to 96. The yearly total since January 1st is 492. Yesterday the maximum wind observed was 17 miles an hour from the northwest. The highest wind gust observed was 21 miles per hour from the northwest, which occurred at 2:11 p.m. Yesterday the average wind speed was 7 miles per hour. The record high for today is 96, which last occurred in 1874, and the record low is 46, which occurred in 1987. Sunrise today is at 6:13 a.m. and sunset is at 8:17 p.m. This is the NOAA Weather Radio KHA 53 in Rochester. Your source for official weather information across the Western Finger Lakes and the Genesee Valley. KHA 53 operates on a frequency of 162.40 MHz. The 5 a.m. weather at Rochester, it was partly cloudy. The temperature was 61 degrees Fahrenheit or 16 degrees Celsius, the dew point 59 and the relative humidity 93%. The wind was southwest at 5 miles an hour. The pressure was 29.89 inches and steady. Repeating at Rochester, it was partly cloudy, temperature 61 degrees. Around the region at 5 a.m. skies ranged from clear to partly cloudy. It was 68 at Erie, 62 at Buffalo, 61 at Niagara Falls, and 68 at Toronto. Syracuse reported 63, Elmira reported 57, Binghamton reported 63, and Watertown reported 56. At Oswego, winds were south at 5 knots, with a temperature of 67 degrees. The Central Lake Ontario buoy winds were west at 8 knots, with a temperature of 72 degrees, and the waves were 1 foot. The forecast for the Genesee Valley and Northern Finger Lakes, including Rochester, Geneseo, Canandaigua, Newark, and Fairhaven. Today, patchy fog early, otherwise sunny this morning, then partly sunny with a chance of showers and thunderstorms early this afternoon. Mostly cloudy with showers likely with a chance of thunderstorms late. Highs ranging from the upper 70s on the hilltops to the lower 80s across the lower elevations. Light winds. Chance of rain 70%. Tonight, mostly cloudy. Showers likely with a chance of thunderstorms in the evening. Some patchy fog developing overnight. Lows ranging from the lower 60s inland to the mid 60s along the lake shore. Light southwest winds. Chance of rain 70%. Thursday, some patchy fog in the morning, otherwise partly to mostly sunny. Highs ranging from the mid 70s on the hilltops to around 80 across the lower elevations. Light winds, becoming northwest around 10 miles an hour. Thursday night, partly cloudy. Lows ranging from around 60 inland to the mid-60s along the lake shore. Light winds. Friday, mostly sunny. Highs in the upper 70s. North winds 10 miles an hour or less. The forecast for the Southern Finger Lakes, including Pinyan, Seneca Falls, and Auburn. Today, sunny through early afternoon, then partly sunny with a chance of showers and thunderstorms late. Highs around 80. Light winds. Chance of rain 50%. Tonight, mostly cloudy. A chance of showers and thunderstorms in the evening, then a chance of showers overnight. Some patchy fog developing overnight. Lows in the lower 60s. Light winds. Chance of rain 50%. Thursday, some patchy fog in the morning, otherwise partly sunny. Highs in the upper 70s. Light winds. Thursday night, mainly clear in the evening, then becoming partly cloudy. Lows in the lower 60s. Light winds. Friday, mostly sunny. Highs in the mid-70s. North winds 10 miles an hour or less. And now the extended forecast. Saturday, partly cloudy. Highs in the mid-70s. Lows in the upper 50s. Sunday, showers likely and a chance of thunderstorms. Highs in the upper 70s. Lows in the upper 50s. Chance of rain 70%. Monday, partly cloudy. A 30% chance of showers. Highs in the mid-70s. Lows in the lower 60s. Tuesday, partly cloudy. Highs in the upper 70s.

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Your source for official weather information across the Western Finger Lakes and the Genesee Valley. KHA 53 operates on a frequency of 162.40 MHz. The 5 a.m. weather at Rochester, it was partly cloudy. The temperature was 61 degrees Fahrenheit or 16 degrees Celsius, the dew point 59 and the relative humidity 93%. The wind was southwest at 5 miles an hour. The pressure was 29.89 inches and steady. Repeating at Rochester, it was partly cloudy, temperature 61 degrees. Around the region at 5 a.m. skies ranged from clear to partly cloudy. It was 68 at Erie, 62 at Buffalo, 61 at Niagara Falls, and 68 at Toronto. Syracuse reported 63, Elmira reported 57, Binghamton reported 63, and Watertown reported 56. At Oswego, winds were south at 5 knots, with a temperature of 67 degrees. The Central Lake Ontario buoy winds were west at 8 knots, with a temperature of 72 degrees, and the waves were 1 foot. The forecast for the Genesee Valley and Northern Finger Lakes, including Rochester, Geneseo, Canandaigua, Newark, and Fairhaven. Today, patchy fog early, otherwise sunny this morning, then partly sunny with a chance of showers and thunderstorms early this afternoon. Mostly cloudy with showers likely with a chance of thunderstorms late. Highs ranging from the upper 70s on the hilltops to the lower 80s across the lower elevations. Light winds. Chance of rain 70%. Tonight, mostly cloudy. Showers likely with a chance of thunderstorms in the evening. Some patchy fog developing overnight. Lows ranging from the lower 60s inland to the mid-60s along the lake shore. Light southwest winds. Chance of rain 70%. Thursday, some patchy fog in the morning, otherwise partly to mostly sunny. Highs ranging from the mid-70s on the hilltops to around 80 across the lower elevations. Light winds, becoming northwest around 10 miles an hour. Thursday night, partly cloudy. Lows ranging from around 60 inland to the mid-60s along the lake shore. Light winds. Friday, mostly sunny. Highs in the upper 70s. North winds 10 miles an hour or less. The forecast for the Southern Finger Lakes, including Pinyan, Seneca Falls, and Auburn. Today, sunny through early afternoon, then partly sunny with a chance of showers and thunderstorms late. Highs around 80. Light winds. Chance of rain 50%. Tonight, mostly cloudy. A chance of showers and thunderstorms in the evening, then a chance of showers overnight. Some patchy fog developing overnight. Lows in the lower 60s. Light winds. Chance of rain 50%. Thursday, some patchy fog in the morning, otherwise partly sunny. Highs in the upper 70s. Light winds. Thursday night, mainly clear in the evening, then becoming partly cloudy. Lows in the lower 60s. Light winds. Friday, mostly sunny. Highs in the mid-70s. North winds 10 miles an hour or less. And now the extended forecast. Saturday, partly cloudy. Highs in the mid-70s. Lows in the upper 50s. Sunday, showers likely and a chance of thunderstorms. Highs in the upper 70s. Lows in the upper 50s. Chance of rain 70%. Monday, partly cloudy. A 30% chance of showers. Highs in the mid-70s. Lows in the lower 60s. Tuesday, partly cloudy. Highs in the upper 70s. Lows around 60. This is the NOAA Weather Radio KHA 53 in Rochester. Your source for official weather information across the Western Finger Lakes and the Genesee Valley. KHA 53 operates on a frequency of 162.40 MHz. The 5 a.m. weather at Rochester, it was partly cloudy. The temperature was 61 degrees Fahrenheit or 16 degrees Celsius, the dew point 59 and the relative humidity 93%. The wind was southwest at 5 miles an hour. The pressure was 29.89 inches and steady. Repeating at Rochester, it was partly cloudy, temperature 61 degrees.
Around the region at 5 a.m., skies ranged from clear to partly

cloudy. It was 68 at Erie, 62 at Buffalo, 61 at Niagara Falls, and 68 at Toronto. Syracuse reported 63, Elmira reported 57, Binghamton reported 63, and Watertown reported 56. At Oswego, winds were south at 5 knots, with a temperature of 67 degrees. The Central Lake Ontario buoy winds were west at 8 knots, with a temperature of 72 degrees, and the waves were 1 foot. The forecast for the Genesee Valley and Northern Finger Lakes, including Rochester, Geneseo, Canandaigua, Newark, and Fairhaven. Today, patchy fog early, otherwise sunny this morning, then partly sunny with a chance of showers and thunderstorms early this afternoon. Mostly cloudy with showers likely with a chance of thunderstorms late. Highs ranging from the upper 70s on the hilltops to the lower 80s across the lower elevations. Light winds. Chance of rain 70%. Tonight, mostly cloudy. Showers likely with a chance of thunderstorms in the evening. Some patchy fog developing overnight. Lows ranging from the lower 60s inland to the mid 60s along the lake shore. Light southwest winds. Chance of rain 70%. Thursday, some patchy fog in the morning, otherwise partly to mostly sunny. Highs ranging from the mid-70s on the hilltops to around 80 across the lower elevations. Light winds, becoming northwest around 10 miles an hour. Thursday night, partly cloudy. Lows ranging from around 60 inland to the mid-60s along the lake shore. Light winds. Friday, mostly sunny. Highs in the upper 70s. North winds 10 miles an hour or less. The forecast for the Southern Finger Lakes, including Pinyan, Seneca Falls, and Auburn. Today, sunny through early afternoon, then partly sunny with a chance of showers and thunderstorms late. Highs around 80. Light winds. Chance of rain 50%. Tonight, mostly cloudy. A chance of showers and thunderstorms in the evening, then a chance of showers overnight. Some patchy fog developing overnight. Lows in the lower 60s. Light winds. Chance of rain 50%. Thursday, some patchy fog in the morning, otherwise partly sunny. Highs in the upper 70s. Light winds. Thursday night, mainly clear in the evening, then becoming partly cloudy. Lows in the lower 60s. Light winds. Friday, mostly sunny. Highs in the mid 70s. North winds 10 miles an hour or less. And now the extended forecast. Saturday, partly cloudy. Highs in the mid-70s. Lows in the upper 50s. Sunday, showers likely and a chance of thunderstorms. Highs in the upper 70s. Lows in the upper 50s. Chance of rain 70%. Monday, partly cloudy. A 30% chance of showers. Highs in the mid-70s. Lows in the lower 60s. Tuesday, partly cloudy. Highs in the upper 70s. Lows around 60. Open lake forecast, 4, the Niagara River to Hamlin Beach beyond 5 miles from shore. Today, light and variable winds. A chance of showers and thunderstorms early this afternoon. Showers likely with a chance of thunderstorms late. Waves 1 foot or less. Tonight, southwest winds less than 10 knots becoming northwest. A chance of showers and thunderstorms early. Waves 1 foot or less. Thursday, northwest winds 10 knots or less becoming west. Waves 1 foot or less. Thursday night, west winds 10 knots or less becoming north. Waves 1 foot or less. Friday, north winds 5 to 10 knots becoming northeast. Waves 1 foot or less. Saturday, northeast winds 5 to 10 knots becoming southeast. A chance of showers Saturday night. Waves 1 foot or less. Sunday, southeast winds 5 to 10 knots becoming northwest. Showers likely with a chance of thunderstorms. Waves 2 feet or less. Winds and waves higher in and near thunderstorms. Open lake forecast, 4, Hamlin Beach to Mexico Bay beyond 5 miles from shore. Today, west winds 10 knots or less. A chance of showers and thunderstorms late. Waves 1 foot or less. Tonight, west winds 5 to 10 knots. A chance of showers and thunderstorms in the

leaves 1 foot or less. Thursday, northwest winds 10 knots or less becoming west. Waves 1 foot or less. Thursday night, west winds 5 to 10 knots becoming north. Waves 1 foot or less. Friday, north winds 5 to 10 knots becoming northeast. Waves 1 foot or less. Saturday, northeast winds 10 knots or less becoming south. Waves 1 foot or less. Sunday, southeast winds 5 to 10 knots becoming northwest. Showers likely with a chance of thunderstorms. Waves 2 feet or less. Winds and waves higher in and near thunderstorms. This is the NOAA Weather Radio KHA-53 in Rochester. Your source for official weather information across the Western Finger Lakes and the Genesee Valley. KHA-53 operates on a frequency of 162.40 MHz. The 6 a.m. weather at Rochester, it was partly cloudy. The temperature was 60 degrees Fahrenheit or 16 degrees Celsius, the dew point 59 and the relative humidity 96%. The wind was southwest at 6 miles an hour. The pressure was 29.89 inches and steady. Repeating at Rochester, it was partly cloudy, temperature 60 degrees. Around the region at 5 a.m. skies ranged from clear to partly cloudy. It was 68 at Erie, 62 at Buffalo, 61 at Niagara Falls, and 68 at Toronto. Syracuse reported 63, Elmira reported 57, Binghamton reported 63, and Watertown reported 56. At Oswego, winds were south at 5 knots, with a temperature of 67 degrees. The Central Lake Ontario buoy winds were west at 8 knots, with a temperature of 72 degrees, and the waves were 1 foot. The forecast for the Genesee Valley and Northern Finger Lakes, including Rochester, Geneseo, Canandaigua, Newark, and Fairhaven. Today, patchy fog early, otherwise sunny this morning, then partly sunny with a chance of showers and thunderstorms early this afternoon. Mostly cloudy with showers likely with a chance of thunderstorms late. Highs ranging from the upper 70s on the hilltops to the lower 80s across the lower elevations. Light winds. Chance of rain 70%. Tonight, mostly cloudy. Showers likely with a chance of thunderstorms in the evening. Some patchy fog developing overnight. Lows ranging from the lower 60s inland to the mid 60s along the lake shore. Light southwest winds. Chance of rain 70%. Thursday, some patchy fog in the morning, otherwise partly to mostly sunny. Highs ranging from the mid-70s on the hilltops to around 80 across the lower elevations. Light winds, becoming northwest around 10 miles an hour. Thursday night, partly cloudy. Lows ranging from around 60 inland to the mid-60s along the lake shore. Light winds. Friday, mostly sunny. Highs in the upper 70s. North winds 10 miles an hour or less. The forecast for the Southern Finger Lakes, including Penyan, Seneca Falls, and Auburn. Today, sunny through early afternoon, then partly sunny with a chance of showers and thunderstorms late. Highs around 80. Light winds. Chance of rain 50%. Tonight, mostly cloudy. A chance of showers and thunderstorms in the evening, then a chance of showers overnight. Some patchy fog developing overnight. Lows in the lower 60s. Light winds. Chance of rain 50%. Thursday, some patchy fog in the morning, otherwise partly sunny. Highs in the upper 70s. Light winds. Thursday night, mainly clear in the evening, then becoming partly cloudy. Lows in the lower 60s. Light winds. Friday, mostly sunny. Highs in the mid 70s. North winds 10 miles an hour or less. And now the extended forecast. Saturday, partly cloudy. Highs in the mid-70s. Lows in the upper 50s. Sunday, showers likely and a chance of thunderstorms. Highs in the upper 70s. Lows in the upper 50s. Chance of rain 70%. Monday, partly cloudy. A 30% chance of showers. Highs in the mid-70s. Lows in the lower 60s. Tuesday, partly cloudy. Highs in the upper 70s. Lows around 60. This is the NOAA Weather Radio KHA-53 in Rochester.

your source for official weather information across the Western Finger Lakes and the Genesee Valley. KHA 53 operates on a frequency of 162.40 MHz. The 6 a.m. weather at Rochester, it was partly cloudy. The temperature was 60 degrees Fahrenheit or 16 degrees Celsius, the dew point 59 and the relative humidity 96%. The wind was southwest at 6 miles an hour. The pressure was 29.89 inches and steady. Repeating at Rochester, it was partly cloudy, temperature 60 degrees. Around the region at 6 a.m. it was clear, with a temperature of 67 at Erie, 62 at Buffalo, 60 at Binghamton, and 59 at Watertown. It was partly cloudy, with a temperature of 61 at Niagara Falls, and 62 at Syracuse. At Elmira, it was cloudy, with a temperature of 58. At Oswego, winds were south at 4 knots, with a temperature of 67 degrees. The Central Lake Ontario buoy winds were west at 8 knots, with a temperature of 72 degrees, and the waves were 1 foot. The forecast for the Genesee Valley and Northern Finger Lakes, including Rochester, Geneseo, Canandaigua, Newark, and Fairhaven. Today, patchy fog early, otherwise sunny this morning, then partly sunny with a chance of showers and thunderstorms early this afternoon. Mostly cloudy with showers likely with a chance of thunderstorms late. Highs ranging from the upper 70s on the hilltops to the lower 80s across the lower elevations. Light winds. Chance of rain 70%. Tonight, mostly cloudy. Showers likely with a chance of thunderstorms in the evening. Some patchy fog developing overnight. Lows ranging from the lower 60s inland to the mid 60s along the lake shore. Light southwest winds. Chance of rain 70%. Thursday, some patchy fog in the morning, otherwise partly to mostly sunny. Highs ranging from the mid-70s on the hilltops to around 80 across the lower elevations. Light winds, becoming northwest around 10 miles an hour. Thursday night, partly cloudy. Lows ranging from around 60 inland to the mid-60s along the lake shore. Light winds. Friday, mostly sunny. Highs in the upper 70s. North winds 10 miles an hour or less. The forecast for the Southern Finger Lakes, including Pinyan, Seneca Falls, and Auburn. Today, sunny through early afternoon, then partly sunny with a chance of showers and thunderstorms late. Highs around 80. Light winds. Chance of rain 50%. Tonight, mostly cloudy. A chance of showers and thunderstorms in the evening, then a chance of showers overnight. Some patchy fog developing overnight. Lows in the lower 60s. Light winds. Chance of rain 50%. Thursday, some patchy fog in the morning, otherwise partly sunny. Highs in the upper 70s. Light winds. Thursday night, mainly clear in the evening, then becoming partly cloudy. Lows in the lower 60s. Light winds. Friday, mostly sunny. Highs in the mid-70s. North winds 10 miles an hour or less. And now the extended forecast. Saturday, partly cloudy. Highs in the mid-70s. Lows in the upper 50s. Sunday, showers likely and a chance of thunderstorms. Highs in the upper 70s. Lows in the upper 50s. Chance of rain 70%. Monday, partly cloudy. A 30% chance of showers. Highs in the mid-70s. Lows in the lower 60s. Tuesday, partly cloudy. Highs in the upper 70s. Lows around 60. This is the NOAA Weather Radio KHA 53 in Rochester. Your source for official weather information across the Western Finger Lakes and the Genesee Valley. KHA 53 operates on a frequency of 162.40 MHz. The 6 a.m. weather at Rochester, it was partly cloudy. The temperature was 60 degrees Fahrenheit or 16 degrees Celsius, the dew point 59 and the relative humidity 96%. The wind was southwest at 6 miles an hour. The pressure was 29.89 inches and steady. Repeating at Rochester, it was partly cloudy, temperature 60 degrees. Around the region at 6 a.m. it was clear, with a temperature of 67 at Erie, 62 at Buffalo, 60 at Binghamton, and 59 at Watertown. It was partly cloudy.

with a temperature of 61 at Niagara Falls, 68 at Toronto, and 62 at Syracuse. At Elmira, it was cloudy, with a temperature of 58. At Oswego, winds were south at 4 knots, with a temperature of 67 degrees. The Central Lake Ontario buoy winds were west at 8 knots, with a temperature of 72 degrees, and the waves were 1 foot. The forecast for the Genesee Valley and Northern Finger Lakes, including Rochester, Geneseo, Canandaigua, Newark, and Fairhaven. Today, patchy fog early, otherwise sunny this morning, then partly sunny with a chance of showers and thunderstorms early this afternoon. Mostly cloudy with showers likely with a chance of thunderstorms late. Highs ranging from the upper 70s on the hilltops to the lower 80s across the lower elevations. Light winds. Chance of rain 70%. Tonight, mostly cloudy. Showers likely with a chance of thunderstorms in the evening. Some patchy fog developing overnight. Lows ranging from the lower 60s inland to the mid 60s along the lake shore. Light southwest winds. Chance of rain 70%. Thursday, some patchy fog in the morning, otherwise partly to mostly sunny. Highs ranging from the mid-70s on the hilltops to around 80 across the lower elevations. Light winds, becoming northwest around 10 miles an hour. Thursday night, partly cloudy. Lows ranging from around 60 inland to the mid-60s along the lake shore. Light winds. Friday, mostly sunny. Highs in the upper 70s. North winds 10 miles an hour or less. The forecast for the Southern Finger Lakes, including Pinyan, Seneca Falls, and Auburn. Today, sunny through early afternoon, then partly sunny with a chance of showers and thunderstorms late. Highs around 80. Light winds. Chance of rain 50%. Tonight, mostly cloudy. A chance of showers and thunderstorms in the evening, then a chance of showers overnight. Some patchy fog developing overnight. Lows in the lower 60s. Light winds. Chance of rain 50%. Thursday, some patchy fog in the morning, otherwise partly sunny. Highs in the upper 70s. Light winds. Thursday night, mainly clear in the evening, then becoming partly cloudy. Lows in the lower 60s. Light winds. Friday, mostly sunny. Highs in the mid-70s. North winds 10 miles an hour or less. And now the extended forecast. Saturday, partly cloudy. Highs in the mid-70s. Lows in the upper 50s. Sunday, showers likely and a chance of thunderstorms. Highs in the upper 70s. Lows in the upper 50s. Chance of rain 70%. Monday, partly cloudy. A 30% chance of showers. Highs in the mid-70s. Lows in the lower 60s. Tuesday, partly cloudy. Highs in the upper 70s. Lows around 60. The Rochester, New York climate summary for yesterday, August 11, 2026. Yesterday's high temperature of 81 degrees occurred at 2:57 p.m. Yesterday's low temperature of 66 degrees occurred at 11:59 p.m. No precipitation fell yesterday, which leaves the monthly total at 1.14 inches. The total precipitation for the year still stands at 29.81 inches. There were no heating degree days yesterday. This leaves the monthly total at zero. The yearly total since July 1st is 5. There were 9 cooling degree days yesterday. This brings the monthly total to 96. The yearly total since January 1st is 492. Yesterday the maximum wind observed was 17 miles an hour from the northwest. The highest wind gust observed was 21 miles per hour from the northwest, which occurred at 2:11 p.m. Yesterday the average wind speed was 7 miles per hour. The record high for today is 96, which last occurred in 1874, and the record low is 46, which occurred in 1987. Sunrise today is at 6:13 a.m. and sunset is at 8:17 p.m. This is the NOAA Weather Radio KHA-53 in Rochester. 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KHA-53 operates on a frequency of 162.40 MHz. The 6 a.m. weather at Rochester, it was partly cloudy. The temperature was 60 degrees.

Fahrenheit or 16 degrees Celsius. The dew point 59 and the relative humidity 96%. The wind was southwest at 6 miles an hour. The pressure was 29.89 inches and steady. Repeating at Rochester, it was partly cloudy, temperature 60 degrees. Around the region at 6 a.m. it was clear, with a temperature of 67 at Erie, 62 at Buffalo, 60 at Binghamton, and 59 at Watertown. It was partly cloudy, with a temperature of 61 at Niagara Falls, 68 at Toronto, and 62 at Syracuse. At Elmira, it was cloudy, with a temperature of 58. At Oswego, winds were south at 4 knots, with a temperature of 67 degrees. The Central Lake Ontario buoy winds were west at 8 knots, with a temperature of 72 degrees, and the waves were 1 foot. The forecast for the Genesee Valley and Northern Finger Lakes, including Rochester, Geneseo, Canandaigua, Newark, and Fairhaven. Today, patchy fog early, otherwise sunny this morning, then partly sunny with a chance of showers and thunderstorms early this afternoon. Mostly cloudy with showers likely with a chance of thunderstorms late. Highs ranging from the upper 70s on the hilltops to the lower 80s across the lower elevations. Light winds. Chance of rain 70%. Tonight, mostly cloudy. Showers likely with a chance of thunderstorms in the evening. Some patchy fog developing overnight. Lows ranging from the lower 60s inland to the mid 60s along the lake shore. Light southwest winds. Chance of rain 70%. Thursday, some patchy fog in the morning, otherwise partly to mostly sunny. Highs ranging from the mid-70s on the hilltops to around 80 across the lower elevations. Light winds, becoming northwest around 10 miles an hour. Thursday night, partly cloudy. Lows ranging from around 60 inland to the mid-60s along the lake shore. Light winds. Friday, mostly sunny. Highs in the upper 70s. North winds 10 miles an hour or less. The forecast for the Southern Finger Lakes, including Pinyan, Seneca Falls, and Auburn. Today, sunny through early afternoon, then partly sunny with a chance of showers and thunderstorms late. Highs around 80. Light winds. Chance of rain 50%. Tonight, mostly cloudy. A chance of showers and thunderstorms in the evening, then a chance of showers overnight. Some patchy fog developing overnight. Lows in the lower 60s. Light winds. Chance of rain 50%. Thursday, some patchy fog in the morning, otherwise partly sunny. Highs in the upper 70s. Light winds. Thursday night, mainly clear in the evening, then becoming partly cloudy. Lows in the lower 60s. Light winds. Friday, mostly sunny. Highs in the mid-70s. North winds 10 miles an hour or less. And now the extended forecast. Saturday, partly cloudy. Highs in the mid-70s. Lows in the upper 50s. Sunday, showers likely and a chance of thunderstorms. Highs in the upper 70s. Lows in the upper 50s. Chance of rain 70%. Monday, partly cloudy. A 30% chance of showers. Highs in the mid-70s. Lows in the lower 60s. Tuesday, partly cloudy. Highs in the upper 70s. Lows around 60. This is the NOAA Weather Radio KHA 53 in Rochester. Your source for official weather information across the Western Finger Lakes and the Genesee Valley. KHA 53 operates on a frequency of 162.40 MHz. The 6 a.m. weather at Rochester, it was partly cloudy. The temperature was 60 degrees Fahrenheit or 16 degrees Celsius, the dew point 59 and the relative humidity 96%. The wind was southwest at 6 miles an hour. The pressure was 29.89 inches and steady. Repeating at Rochester, it was partly cloudy, temperature 60 degrees. Around the region at 6 a.m. it was clear, with a temperature of 67 at Erie, 62 at Buffalo, 60 at Binghamton, and 59 at Watertown. It was partly cloudy, with a temperature of 61 at Niagara Falls, 68 at Toronto, and 62 at Syracuse. At Elmira, it was cloudy, with a temperature of 58. At Oswego, winds were south at 4 knots, with a temperature of 67 degrees.

Central Lake Ontario buoy winds were west at 8 knots, with a temperature of 72 degrees, and the waves were 1 foot. The forecast for the Genesee Valley and Northern Finger Lakes, including Rochester, Geneseo, Canandaigua, Newark, and Fairhaven. Today, patchy fog early, otherwise sunny this morning, then partly sunny with a chance of showers and thunderstorms early this afternoon. Mostly cloudy with showers likely with a chance of thunderstorms late. Highs ranging from the upper 70s on the hilltops to the lower 80s across the lower elevations. Light winds. Chance of rain 70%. Tonight, mostly cloudy. Showers likely with a chance of thunderstorms in the evening. Some patchy fog developing overnight. Lows ranging from the lower 60s inland to the mid 60s along the lake shore. Light southwest winds. Chance of rain 70%. Thursday, some patchy fog in the morning, otherwise partly to mostly sunny. Highs ranging from the mid-70s on the hilltops to around 80 across the lower elevations. Light winds, becoming northwest around 10 miles an hour. Thursday night, partly cloudy. Lows ranging from around 60 inland to the mid-60s along the lake shore. Light winds. Friday, mostly sunny. Highs in the upper 70s. North winds 10 miles an hour or less. The forecast for the Southern Finger Lakes, including Pinyan, Seneca Falls, and Auburn. Today, sunny through early afternoon, then partly sunny with a chance of showers and thunderstorms late. Highs around 80. Light winds. Chance of rain 50%. Tonight, mostly cloudy. A chance of showers and thunderstorms in the evening, then a chance of showers overnight. Some patchy fog developing overnight. Lows in the lower 60s. Light winds. Chance of rain 50%. Thursday, some patchy fog in the morning, otherwise partly sunny. Highs in the upper 70s. Light winds. Thursday night, mainly clear in the evening, then becoming partly cloudy. Lows in the lower 60s. Light winds. Friday, mostly sunny. Highs in the mid-70s. North winds 10 miles an hour or less. And now the extended forecast. Saturday, partly cloudy. Highs in the mid-70s. Lows in the upper 50s. Sunday, showers likely and a chance of thunderstorms. Highs in the upper 70s. Lows in the upper 50s. Chance of rain 70%. Monday, partly cloudy. A 30% chance of showers. Highs in the mid-70s. Lows in the lower 60s. Tuesday, partly cloudy. Highs in the upper 70s. Lows around 60. This is the NOAA Weather Radio KHA 53 in Rochester. Your source for official weather information across the Western Finger Lakes and the Genesee Valley. KHA 53 operates on a frequency of 162.40 MHz. The 6 a.m. weather at Rochester, it was partly cloudy. The temperature was 60 degrees Fahrenheit or 16 degrees Celsius, the dew point 59 and the relative humidity 96%. The wind was southwest at 6 miles an hour. The pressure was 29.89 inches and steady. Repeating at Rochester, it was partly cloudy, temperature 60 degrees. Around the region at 6 a.m. it was clear, with a temperature of 67 at Erie, 62 at Buffalo, 60 at Binghamton, and 59 at Watertown. It was partly cloudy, with a temperature of 61 at Niagara Falls, 68 at Toronto, and 62 at Syracuse. At Elmira, it was cloudy, with a temperature of 58. At Oswego, winds were south at 4 knots, with a temperature of 67 degrees. The Central Lake Ontario buoy winds were west at 8 knots, with a temperature of 72 degrees, and the waves were 1 foot. The forecast for the Genesee Valley and Northern Finger Lakes, including Rochester, Geneseo, Canandaigua, Newark, and Fairhaven. Today, patchy fog early, otherwise sunny this morning, then partly sunny with a chance of showers and thunderstorms early this afternoon. Mostly cloudy with showers likely with a chance of thunderstorms late. Highs ranging from the upper 70s on the hilltops to the lower 80s across the lower elevations. Light winds. Chance of rain 70%. Tonight, mostly cloudy. Showers likely with a chance of thunderstorms in the evening.
Some patch.

fog developing overnight. Lows ranging from the lower 60s inland to the mid-60s along the lake shore. Light southwest winds. Chance of rain 70%. Thursday, some Tai Chi fog in the morning, otherwise partly to mostly sunny. Highs ranging from the mid-70s on the hilltops to around 80 across the lower elevations. Light winds, becoming northwest around 10 miles an hour. Thursday night, partly cloudy. Lows ranging from around 60 inland to the mid-60s along the lake shore. Light winds. Friday, mostly sunny. Highs in the upper 70s. North winds 10 miles an hour or less. The forecast for the Southern Finger Lakes, including Tinian, Seneca Falls, and Auburn. Today, sunny through early afternoon, then partly sunny with a chance of showers and thunderstorms late. Highs around 80. Light winds. Chance of rain 50%. Tonight, mostly cloudy. A chance of showers and thunderstorms in the evening, then a chance of showers overnight. Some patchy fog developing overnight. Lows in the lower 60s. Light winds. Chance of rain 50%. Thursday, some patchy fog in the morning, otherwise partly sunny. Highs in the upper 70s. Light winds. Thursday night, mainly clear in the evening, then becoming partly cloudy. Lows in the lower 60s. Light winds. Friday, mostly sunny. Highs in the mid-70s. North winds 10 miles an hour or less. And now the extended forecast. Saturday, partly cloudy. Highs in the mid-70s. Lows in the upper 50s. Sunday, showers likely and a chance of thunderstorms. Highs in the upper 70s. Lows in the upper 50s. Chance of rain 70%. Monday, partly cloudy. A 30% chance of showers. Highs in the mid-70s. Lows in the lower 60s. Tuesday, partly cloudy. Highs in the upper 70s. Lows around 60. The Nearshore Marine Forecast, for the Niagara River to Hamelin Beach along Lake Ontario. Today, light and variable winds. A chance of showers and thunderstorms early this afternoon. Showers likely with a chance of thunderstorms late. Waves 1 foot or less. Tonight, southwest winds less than 10 knots becoming west. A chance of showers and thunderstorms in the evening. Waves 1 foot or less. Thursday, west winds 10 knots or less. Partly to mostly sunny. Waves 1 foot or less. Thursday night, west winds less than 10 knots becoming northwest. Partly cloudy. Waves 1 foot or less. Friday, north winds 10 knots or less becoming east. Mainly clear, then becoming partly cloudy. Waves 1 foot or less. Saturday, east winds 5 to 10 knots becoming southeast. A chance of showers Saturday night. Waves 1 foot or less. Sunday, south winds 5 to 10 knots becoming northwest. Showers likely with a chance of thunderstorms. Waves 2 feet or less. Winds and waves higher and near thunderstorms. The Nearshore Marine Forecast, for Hamelin Beach to Sodus Bay. Today, west winds less than 10 knots becoming northwest. A chance of showers and thunderstorms this afternoon. Waves 1 foot or less. Tonight, west winds less than 10 knots. A chance of showers and thunderstorms in the evening. Waves 1 foot or less. Thursday, west winds 10 knots or less becoming northwest. Partly to mostly sunny. Waves 1 foot or less. Thursday night, west winds less than 10 knots. Partly cloudy. Waves 1 foot or less. Friday, northwest winds 5 to 10 knots becoming northeast. Partly cloudy. Waves 1 foot or less. Saturday, northeast winds 10 knots or less becoming south. Partly cloudy. Waves 1 foot or less. Sunday, south winds 5 to 10 knots becoming northwest. Showers likely with a chance of thunderstorms. Waves 2 feet or less. Winds and waves higher and near thunderstorms. The water temperature off Rochester is 74 degrees. The Nearshore Marine Forecast, for Sodus Bay to Mexico Bay. Today, west winds less than 10 knots.
Sunny. The nearshore marine forecast. 4. Sotus Bay to Mexico Bay. Today, west winds less than 10 knots. Sunny this morning, then becoming partly sunny. Waves 1 foot or less. Tonight, west winds less than 10 knots. A chance of showers and thunderstorms in the evening. Waves 1 foot or less. Thursday, west winds 10 knots or less. Partly to mostly sunny. Waves 1 foot or less. Thursday night, west winds 10 knots or less. Partly cloudy. Waves 1 foot or less. Friday, north winds 5 to 10 knots becoming northeast. Becoming mainly clear. Waves 1 foot or less. Saturday, northeast winds 10 knots or less becoming southeast. Partly cloudy. Waves 1 foot or less. Sunday, southeast winds 5 to 10 knots becoming northwest. Showers likely with a chance of thunderstorms. Waves 2 feet or less. Winds and waves higher and near thunderstorms. This is the NOAA Weather Radio KHA 53 in Rochester. Your source for official weather information across the Western Finger Lakes and the Genesee Valley. KHA 53 operates on a frequency of 162.40 MHz. The 6 a.m. weather at Rochester, it was partly cloudy. The temperature was 60 degrees Fahrenheit or 16 degrees Celsius, the dew point 59 and the relative humidity 96%. The wind was southwest at 6 miles an hour. The pressure was 29.89 inches and steady. Repeating at Rochester, it was partly cloudy, temperature 60 degrees. Around the region.

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Around the region at 6 a.m. it was clear, with a temperature of 67 at Erie, 62 at Buffalo, 60 at Binghamton, and 59 at Watertown. It was partly cloudy, with a temperature of 61 at Niagara Falls, 68 at Toronto, and 62 at Syracuse. At Elmira, it was cloudy, with a temperature of 58. At Oswego, winds were south at 4 knots, with a temperature of 67 degrees. The Central Lake Ontario buoy winds were west at 8 knots, with a temperature of 72 degrees, and the waves were 1 foot. The forecast for the Genesee Valley and Northern Finger Lakes, including Rochester, Geneseo, Canandaigua, Newark, and Fairhaven. Today, patchy fog early, otherwise sunny this morning, then partly sunny with a chance of showers and thunderstorms early this afternoon. Mostly cloudy with showers likely with a chance of thunderstorms late. Highs ranging from the upper 70s on the hilltops to the lower 80s across the lower elevations. Light winds. Chance of rain 70%. Tonight, mostly cloudy. Showers likely with a chance of thunderstorms in the evening. Some patchy fog developing overnight. Lows ranging from the lower 60s inland to the mid-60s along the lake shore. Light southwest winds. Chance of rain 70%. Thursday, some patchy fog in the morning, otherwise partly to mostly sunny. Highs ranging from the mid-70s on the hilltops to around 80 across the lower elevations. Light winds, becoming northwest around 10 miles an hour. Thursday night, partly cloudy. Lows ranging from around 60 inland to the mid-60s along the lake shore. Light winds. Friday, mostly sunny. Highs in the upper 70s. North winds 10 miles an hour or less. The forecast for the Southern Finger Lakes, including Penyan, Seneca Falls, and Auburn. Today, sunny through early afternoon, then partly sunny with a chance of showers and thunderstorms late.

Highs around 80. Light winds. Chance of rain 50%. Tonight, mostly cloudy. A chance of showers and thunderstorms in the evening, then a chance of showers overnight. Some patchy fog developing overnight. Lows in the lower 60s. Light winds. Chance of rain 50%. Thursday, some patchy fog in the morning, otherwise partly sunny. Highs in the upper 70s. Light winds. Thursday night, mainly clear in the evening, then becoming partly cloudy. Lows in the lower 60s. Light winds. Friday, mostly sunny. Highs in the mid 70s. North winds 10 miles an hour or less. And now the extended forecast. Saturday, partly cloudy. Highs in the mid 70s. Lows in the upper 50s. Sunday, showers likely and a chance of thunderstorms. Highs in the upper 70s. Lows in the upper 50s. Chance of rain 70%. Monday, partly cloudy. A 30% chance of showers. Highs in the mid 70s. Lows in the lower 60s. Tuesday, partly cloudy. Highs in the upper 70s. Lows around 60. The Rochester, New York climate summary for yesterday, August 11th, 2026. Yesterday's high temperature of 81 degrees occurred at 2:57 p.m. Yesterday's low temperature of 66 degrees occurred at 11:59 p.m. No precipitation fell yesterday, which leaves the monthly total at 1.14 inches. The total precipitation for the year still stands at 29.81 inches. There were no heating degree days yesterday. This leaves the monthly total at zero. The yearly total since July 1st is 5. There were 9 cooling degree days yesterday. This brings the monthly total to 96. The yearly total since January 1st is 492. Yesterday the maximum wind observed was 17 miles an hour from the northwest. The highest wind gust observed was 21 miles per hour from the northwest, which occurred at 2:11 p.m. Yesterday the average wind speed was 7 miles per hour. The record high for today is 96, which last occurred in 1874, and the record low is 46, which occurred in 1987. Sunrise today is at 6:13 a.m. and sunset is at 8:17 p.m. This is the NOAA Weather Radio KHA-53 in Rochester. 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KHA-53 operates on a frequency of 162.40 MHz. The 6 a.m. weather at Rochester, it was partly cloudy. The temperature was 60 degrees Fahrenheit or 16 degrees Celsius, the dew point 59 and the relative humidity 96%. The wind was southwest at 6 miles an hour. The pressure was 29.89 inches and steady. Repeating at Rochester, it was partly cloudy, temperature 60 degrees. Around the region at 6 a.m. it was clear, with a temperature of 67 at Erie, 62 at Buffalo, 60 at Binghamton, and 59 at Watertown. It was partly cloudy, with a temperature of 61 at Niagara Falls, 68 at Toronto, and 62 at Syracuse. At Elmira, it was cloudy, with a temperature of 58. At Oswego, winds were south at 4 knots, with a temperature of 67 degrees. The Central Lake Ontario buoy winds were west at 8 knots, with a temperature of 72 degrees, and the waves were 1 foot. The forecast for the Genesee Valley and Northern Finger Lakes, including Rochester, Geneseo, Canandaigua, Newark, and Fairhaven. Today, patchy fog early, otherwise sunny this morning, then partly sunny with a chance of showers and thunderstorms early this afternoon. Mostly cloudy with showers likely with a chance of thunderstorms late. Highs ranging from the upper 70s on the hilltops to the lower 80s across the lower elevations. Light winds. Chance of rain 70%. Tonight, mostly cloudy. Showers likely with a chance of thunderstorms in the evening. Some patchy fog developing overnight. Lows ranging from the lower 60s inland to the mid 60s along the lake shore. Light southwest winds. Chance of rain 70%. Thursday, some patchy fog in the morning, otherwise partly to mostly sunny. Highs ranging from the mid 70s.

trees on the hilltops to around 80 across the lower elevations. Light winds, becoming northwest around 10 miles an hour. Thursday night, partly cloudy. Lows ranging from around 60 inland to the mid-60s along the lake shore. Light winds. Friday, mostly sunny. Highs in the upper 70s. North winds 10 miles an hour or less. The forecast for the Southern Finger Lakes, including Pinyan, Seneca Falls, and Auburn. Today, sunny through early afternoon, then partly sunny with a chance of showers and thunderstorms late. Highs around 80. Light winds. Chance of rain 50%. Tonight, mostly cloudy. A chance of showers and thunderstorms in the evening, then a chance of showers overnight. Some patchy fog developing overnight. Lows in the lower 60s. Light winds. Chance of rain 50%. Thursday, some patchy fog in the morning, otherwise partly sunny. Highs in the upper 70s. Light winds. Thursday night, mainly clear in the evening, then becoming partly cloudy. Lows in the lower 60s. Light winds. Friday, mostly sunny. Highs in the mid-70s. North winds 10 miles an hour or less. And now the extended forecast. Saturday, partly cloudy. Highs in the mid-70s. Lows in the upper 50s. Sunday, showers likely and a chance of thunderstorms. Highs in the upper 70s. Lows in the upper 50s. Chance of rain 70%. Monday, partly cloudy. A 30% chance of showers. Highs in the mid-70s. Lows in the lower 60s. Tuesday, partly cloudy. Highs in the upper 70s. Lows around 60. This is the NOAA Weather Radio KHA 53 in Rochester. Your source for official weather information across the Western Finger Lakes and the Genesee Valley. KHA 53 operates on a frequency of 162.40 MHz. The 6 a.m. weather at Rochester, it was partly cloudy. The temperature was 60 degrees Fahrenheit or 16 degrees Celsius, the dew point 59 and the relative humidity 96%. The wind was southwest at 6 miles an hour. The pressure was 29.89 inches and steady. Repeating at Rochester, it was partly cloudy, temperature 60 degrees. Around the region at 6 a.m. it was clear, with a temperature of 67 at Erie, 62 at Buffalo, 60 at Binghamton, and 59 at Watertown. It was partly cloudy, with a temperature of 61 at Niagara Falls, 68 at Toronto, and 62 at Syracuse. At Elmira, it was cloudy, with a temperature of 58. At Oswego, winds were south at 4 knots, with a temperature of 67 degrees. The Central Lake Ontario buoy winds were west at 8 knots, with a temperature of 72 degrees, and the waves were 1 foot. The forecast for the Genesee Valley and Northern Finger Lakes, including Rochester, Geneseo, Canandaigua, Newark, and Fairhaven. Today, patchy fog early, otherwise sunny this morning, then partly sunny with a chance of showers and thunderstorms early this afternoon. Mostly cloudy with showers likely with a chance of thunderstorms late. Highs ranging from the upper 70s on the hilltops to the lower 80s across the lower elevations. Light winds. Chance of rain 70%. Tonight, mostly cloudy. Showers likely with a chance of thunderstorms in the evening. Some patchy fog developing overnight. Lows ranging from the lower 60s inland to the mid-60s along the lake shore. Light southwest winds. Chance of rain 70%. Thursday, some patchy fog in the morning, otherwise partly to mostly sunny. Highs ranging from the mid-70s on the hilltops to around 80 across the lower elevations. Light winds, becoming northwest around 10 miles an hour. Thursday night, partly cloudy. Lows ranging from around 60 inland to the mid-60s along the lake shore. Light winds. Friday, mostly sunny. Highs in the upper 70s. North winds 10 miles an hour or less. The forecast for the Southern Finger Lakes, including Pinyan, Seneca Falls, and Auburn. Today, sunny through early afternoon, then partly sunny with a chance of showers and thunderstorms late. Highs around 80. Light winds. Chance of rain 50%. Tonight, mostly cloudy. A chance of showers

and thunderstorms in the evening, then a chance of showers overnight. Some patchy fog developing overnight. Lows in the lower 60s. Light winds. Chance of rain 50%. Thursday, some patchy fog in the morning, otherwise partly sunny. Highs in the upper 70s. Light winds. Thursday night, mainly clear in the evening, then becoming partly cloudy. Lows in the lower 60s. Light winds. Friday, mostly sunny. Highs in the mid 70s. North winds 10 miles an hour or less. And now the extended forecast. Saturday, partly cloudy. Highs in the mid 70s. Lows in the upper 50s. Sunday, showers likely and a chance of thunderstorms. Highs in the upper 70s. Lows in the upper 50s. Chance of rain 70%. Monday, partly cloudy. A 30% chance of showers. Highs in the mid 70s. Lows in the lower 60s. Tuesday, partly cloudy. Highs in the upper 70s. Lows around 60. Open lake forecast, 4, the Niagara River to Hamlin Beach beyond 5 miles from shore. Today, light and variable winds. A chance of showers and thunderstorms early this afternoon. Showers likely with a chance of thunderstorms late. Waves 1 foot or less. Tonight, southwest winds less than 10 knots becoming northwest. A chance of showers and thunderstorms early. Waves 1 foot or less. Thursday, northwest winds 10 knots or less becoming west. Waves 1 foot or less. Thursday night, west winds 10 knots or less becoming north. Waves 1 foot or less. Friday, north winds 5 to 10 knots becoming northeast. Waves 1 foot or less. Saturday, northeast winds 5 to 10 knots becoming southeast. A chance of showers Saturday night. Waves 1 foot or less. Sunday, southeast winds 5 to 10 knots becoming northwest. Showers likely with a chance of thunderstorms. Waves 2 feet or less. Winds and waves higher in and near thunderstorms. Open lake forecast, 4, Hamlin Beach to Mexico Bay beyond 5 miles from shore. Today, west winds 10 knots or less. A chance of showers and thunderstorms late. Waves 1 foot or less. Tonight, west winds 5 to 10 knots. A chance of showers and thunderstorms in the evening. Waves 1 foot or less. Thursday, northwest winds 10 knots or less becoming west. Waves 1 foot or less. Thursday night, west winds 5 to 10 knots becoming north. Waves 1 foot or less. Friday, north winds 5 to 10 knots becoming northeast. Waves 1 foot or less. Saturday, northeast winds 10 knots or less becoming south. Waves 1 foot or less. Sunday, southeast winds 5 to 10 knots becoming northwest. Showers likely with a chance of thunderstorms. Waves 2 feet or less. Winds and waves higher in and near thunderstorms. This is the NOAA Weather Radio KHA-53 in Rochester. Your source for official weather information across the Western Finger Lakes and the Genesee Valley. KHA-53 operates on a frequency of 162.40 MHz. The 6 a.m. weather at Rochester, it was partly cloudy. The temperature was 60 degrees Fahrenheit or 16 degrees Celsius, the dew point 59 and the relative humidity 96%. The wind was southwest at 6 miles an hour. The pressure was 29.89 inches and steady. Repeating at Rochester, it was partly cloudy, temperature 60 degrees. Around the region at 6 a.m. it was clear, with a temperature of 67 at Erie, 62 at Buffalo, 60 at Binghamton, and 59 at Watertown. It was partly cloudy, with a temperature of 61 at Niagara Falls, 68 at Toronto, and 62 at Syracuse. At Elmira, it was cloudy, with a temperature of 58. At Oswego, winds were south at 4 knots, with a temperature of 67 degrees. The Central Lake Ontario buoy winds were west at 8 knots, with a temperature of 72 degrees, and the waves were 1 foot. The forecast for the Genesee Valley and Northern Finger Lakes, including Rochester, Geneseo, Canandaigua, Newark, and Fairhaven.
Today, patchy fog early, otherwise sunny this morning, then partly sunny with a chance of showers and thunderstorms early this afternoon. Mostly cloudy with showers likely with a chance of thunderstorms late. Highs ranging from the upper 70s on the hilltops to the lower 80s across the lower elevations. Light winds. Chance of rain 70%. Tonight, mostly cloudy. Showers likely with a chance of thunderstorms in the evening. Some patchy fog developing overnight. Lows ranging from the lower 60s inland to the mid 60s along the lake shore. Light southwest winds. Chance of rain 70%. Thursday, some patchy fog in the morning, otherwise partly to mostly sunny. Highs ranging from the mid-70s on the hilltops to around 80 across the lower elevations. Light winds, becoming northwest around 10 miles an hour. Thursday night, partly cloudy. Lows ranging from around 60 inland to the mid-60s along the lake shore. Light winds. Friday, mostly sunny. Highs in the upper 70s. North winds 10 miles an hour or less. The forecast for the Southern Finger Lakes, including Tinian, Seneca Falls, and Auburn. Today, sunny through early afternoon, then partly sunny with a chance of showers and thunderstorms late. Highs around 80. Light winds. Chance of rain 50%. Tonight, mostly cloudy. A chance of showers and thunderstorms in the evening, then a chance of showers overnight. Some patchy fog developing overnight. Lows in the lower 60s. Light winds. Chance of rain 50%. Thursday, some patchy fog in the morning, otherwise partly sunny. Highs in the upper 70s. Light winds. Thursday night, mainly clear in the evening, then becoming partly cloudy. Lows in the lower 60s. Light winds. Friday, mostly sunny. Highs in the mid-70s. North winds 10 miles an hour or less. And now the extended forecast. Saturday, partly cloudy. Highs in the mid-70s. Lows in the upper 50s. Sunday, showers likely and a chance of thunderstorms. Highs in the upper 70s. Lows in the upper 50s. Chance of rain 70%. Monday, partly cloudy. A 30% chance of showers. Highs in the mid-70s. Lows in the lower 60s. Tuesday, partly cloudy. Highs in the upper 70s. Lows around 60. This is the NOAA Weather Radio KHA 53 in Rochester. Your source for official weather information across the Western Finger Lakes and the Genesee Valley. KHA 53 operates on a frequency of 162.40 MHz. The 7 a.m. weather at Rochester, it was mostly cloudy. The temperature was 61 degrees Fahrenheit or 16 degrees Celsius, the dew point 59 and the relative humidity 93%. The wind was southwest at 6 miles an hour. The pressure was 29.90 inches and rising. Repeating at Rochester, it was mostly cloudy, temperature 61 degrees. Around the region at 7 a.m. at Elmira, fog was reported, with a temperature of 59. It was clear, with a temperature of 67 at Erie, 63 at Syracuse, 61 at Binghamton, and 58 at Watertown. It was partly cloudy, with a temperature of 63 at Buffalo, and 62 at Niagara Falls. At Oswego, winds were south at 4 knots, with a temperature of 66 degrees. The Central Lake Ontario buoy winds were from the west at 10 knots. The forecast for the Genesee Valley and Northern Finger Lakes, including Rochester, Geneseo, Canandaigua, Newark, and Fairhaven. Today, patchy fog early, otherwise sunny this morning, then partly sunny with a chance of showers and thunderstorms early this afternoon. Mostly cloudy with showers likely with a chance of thunderstorms late. Highs ranging from the upper 70s on the hilltops to the lower 80s across the lower elevations. Light winds. Chance of rain 70%. Tonight, mostly cloudy. Showers likely with a chance of thunderstorms in the evening. Some patchy fog developing overnight. Lows ranging from the lower 60s inland to the mid-60s along the lake shore. Light southwest winds. Chance of rain 70%. Thursday, some patchy fog in the morning, otherwise partly to mostly sunny.
Highs ranging from the mid-70s on the hilltops to around 80.

across the lower elevations. Light winds, becoming northwest around 10 miles an hour. Thursday night, partly cloudy. Lows ranging from around 60 inland to the mid-60s along the lake shore. Light winds. Friday, mostly sunny. Highs in the upper 70s. North winds 10 miles an hour or less. The forecast for the Southern Finger Lakes, including Tinian, Seneca Falls, and Auburn. Today, sunny through early afternoon, then partly sunny with a chance of showers and thunderstorms late. Highs around 80. Light winds. Chance of rain 50%. Tonight, mostly cloudy. A chance of showers and thunderstorms in the evening, then a chance of showers overnight. Some patchy fog developing overnight. Lows in the lower 60s. Light winds. Chance of rain 50%. Thursday, some patchy fog in the morning, otherwise partly sunny. Highs in the upper 70s. Light winds. Thursday night, mainly clear in the evening, then becoming partly cloudy. Lows in the lower 60s. Light winds. Friday, mostly sunny. Highs in the mid-70s. North winds 10 miles an hour or less. And now the extended forecast. Saturday, partly cloudy. Highs in the mid-70s. Lows in the upper 50s. Sunday, showers likely and a chance of thunderstorms. Highs in the upper 70s. Lows in the upper 50s. Chance of rain 70%. Monday, partly cloudy. A 30% chance of showers. Highs in the mid-70s. Lows in the lower 60s. Tuesday, partly cloudy. Highs in the upper 70s. Lows around 60. This is the NOAA Weather Radio KHA-53 in Rochester. Your source for official weather information across the Western Finger Lakes and the Genesee Valley. KHA-53 operates on a frequency of 162.40 MHz. The 7 a.m. weather at Rochester, it was mostly cloudy. The temperature was 61 degrees Fahrenheit or 16 degrees Celsius, the dew point 59 and the relative humidity 93%. The wind was southwest at 6 miles an hour. The pressure was 29.90 inches and rising. Repeating at Rochester, it was mostly cloudy, temperature 61 degrees. Around the region at 7 a.m. at Elmira, fog was reported, with a temperature of 59. It was clear, with a temperature of 67 at Erie, 63 at Syracuse, 61 at Binghamton, and 58 at Watertown. It was partly cloudy, with a temperature of 63 at Buffalo, and 62 at Niagara Falls. At Oswego, winds were south at 4 knots, with a temperature of 66 degrees. The Central Lake Ontario buoy winds were from the west at 10 knots. The forecast for the Genesee Valley and Northern Finger Lakes, including Rochester, Geneseo, Canandaigua, Newark, and Fairhaven. Today, patchy fog early, otherwise sunny this morning, then partly sunny with a chance of showers and thunderstorms early this afternoon. Mostly cloudy with showers likely with a chance of thunderstorms late. Highs ranging from the upper 70s on the hilltops to the lower 80s across the lower elevations. Light winds. Chance of rain 70%. Tonight, mostly cloudy. Showers likely with a chance of thunderstorms in the evening. Some patchy fog developing overnight. Lows ranging from the lower 60s inland to the mid-60s along the lake shore. Light southwest winds. Chance of rain 70%. Thursday, some patchy fog in the morning, otherwise partly to mostly sunny. Highs ranging from the mid-70s on the hilltops to around 80 across the lower elevations. Light winds, becoming northwest around 10 miles an hour. Thursday night, partly cloudy. Lows ranging from around 60 inland to the mid-60s along the lake shore. Light winds. Friday, mostly sunny. Highs in the upper 70s. North winds 10 miles an hour or less. The forecast for the Southern Finger Lakes, including Tinian, Seneca Falls, and Auburn. Today, sunny through early afternoon, then partly sunny with a chance of showers and thunderstorms late. Highs around 80. Light winds. Chance of rain 50%. Tonight, mostly cloudy. A chance of showers.

and thunderstorms in the evening, then a chance of showers overnight. Some patchy fog developing overnight. Lows in the lower 60s. Light winds. Chance of rain 50%. Thursday, some patchy fog in the morning, otherwise partly sunny. Highs in the upper 70s. Light winds. Thursday night, mainly clear in the evening, then becoming partly cloudy. Lows in the lower 60s. Light winds. Friday, mostly sunny. Highs in the mid 70s. North winds 10 miles an hour or less. And now the extended forecast. Saturday, partly cloudy. Highs in the mid 70s. Lows in the upper 50s. Sunday, showers likely and a chance of thunderstorms. Highs in the upper 70s. Lows in the upper 50s. Chance of rain 70%. Monday, partly cloudy. A 30% chance of showers. Highs in the mid 70s. Lows in the lower 60s. Tuesday, partly cloudy. Highs in the upper 70s. Lows around 60. The Rochester, New York climate summary for yesterday, August 11, 2026. Yesterday's high temperature of 81 degrees occurred at 2:57 p.m. Yesterday's low temperature of 66 degrees occurred at 11:59 p.m. No precipitation fell yesterday, which leaves the monthly total at 1.14 inches. The total precipitation for the year still stands at 29.81 inches. There were no heating degree days yesterday. This leaves the monthly total at zero. The yearly total since July 1st is 5. There were 9 cooling degree days yesterday. This brings the monthly total to 96. The yearly total since January 1st is 492. Yesterday the maximum wind observed was 17 miles an hour from the northwest. The highest wind gust observed was 21 miles per hour from the northwest, which occurred at 2:11 p.m. Yesterday the average wind speed was 7 miles per hour. The record high for today is 96, which last occurred in 1874, and the record low is 46, which occurred in 1987. Sunrise today is at 6:13 a.m. and sunset is at 8:17 p.m. This is the NOAA Weather Radio KHA 53 in Rochester. Your source for official weather information across the Western Finger Lakes and the Genesee Valley. KHA 53 operates on a frequency of 162.40 MHz. The 7 a.m. weather at Rochester, it was mostly cloudy. The temperature was 61 degrees Fahrenheit or 16 degrees Celsius, the dew point 59 and the relative humidity 93%. The wind was southwest at 6 miles an hour. The pressure was 29.90 inches and rising. Repeating at Rochester, it was mostly cloudy, temperature 61 degrees. Around the region at 7 a.m. at Elmira, fog was reported, with a temperature of 59. It was clear, with a temperature of 67 at Erie, 63 at Syracuse, 61 at Binghamton, and 58 at Watertown. It was partly cloudy, with a temperature of 63 at Buffalo, and 62 at Niagara Falls. At Toronto, it was mostly cloudy, with a temperature of 68. At Oswego, winds were south at 4 knots, with a temperature of 66 degrees. The central Lake Ontario buoy winds were from the west at 10 knots. The forecast for the Genesee Valley and Northern Finger Lakes, including Rochester, Geneseo, Canandaigua, Newark, and Fairhaven. Today, patchy fog early, otherwise sunny this morning, then partly sunny with a chance of showers and thunderstorms early this afternoon. Mostly cloudy with showers likely with a chance of thunderstorms late. Highs ranging from the upper 70s on the hilltops to the lower 80s across the lower elevations. Light winds. Chance of rain 70%. Tonight, mostly cloudy. Showers likely with a chance of thunderstorms in the evening. Some patchy fog developing overnight. Lows ranging from the lower 60s inland to the mid 60s along the lake shore. Light southwest winds. Chance of rain 70%. Thursday, some patchy fog in the morning, otherwise partly to mostly sunny. Highs ranging from the mid 70s on the hilltops to around 80 across the lower elevations. Light winds, becoming northwest around 10 miles an hour. Thursday night, partly cloudy. Lows ranging from around 60 inland to the mid-60s along the lake shore.

light winds. Friday, mostly sunny. Highs in the upper 70s. North winds 10 miles an hour or less. The forecast for the Southern Finger Lakes, including Pinyan, Seneca Falls, and Auburn. Today, sunny through early afternoon, then partly sunny with a chance of showers and thunderstorms late. Highs around 80. Light winds. Chance of rain 50%. Tonight, mostly cloudy. A chance of showers and thunderstorms in the evening, then a chance of showers overnight. Some patchy fog developing overnight. Lows in the lower 60s. Light winds. Chance of rain 50%. Thursday, some patchy fog in the morning, otherwise partly sunny. Highs in the upper 70s. Light winds. Thursday night, mainly clear in the evening, then becoming partly cloudy. Lows in the lower 60s. Light winds. Friday, mostly sunny. Highs in the mid 70s. North winds 10 miles an hour or less. And now the extended forecast. Saturday, partly cloudy. Highs in the mid 70s. Lows in the upper 50s. Sunday, showers likely and a chance of thunderstorms. Highs in the upper 70s. Lows in the upper 50s. Chance of rain 70%. Monday, partly cloudy. A 30% chance of showers. Highs in the mid 70s. Lows in the lower 60s. Tuesday, partly cloudy. Highs in the upper 70s. Lows around 60. This is the NOAA Weather Radio KHA 53 in Rochester. Your source for official weather information across the Western Finger Lakes and the Genesee Valley. KHA 53 operates on a frequency of 162.40 MHz. The 7 a.m. weather at Rochester, it was mostly cloudy. The temperature was 61 degrees Fahrenheit or 16 degrees Celsius, the dew point 59 and the relative humidity 93%. The wind was southwest at 6 miles an hour. The pressure was 29.90 inches and rising. Repeating at Rochester, it was mostly cloudy, temperature 61 degrees. Around the region at 7 a.m. at Elmira, fog was reported, with a temperature of 59. It was clear, with a temperature of 67 at Erie, 63 at Syracuse, 61 at Binghamton, and 58 at Watertown. It was partly cloudy, with a temperature of 63 at Buffalo, and 62 at Niagara Falls. At Toronto, it was mostly cloudy, with a temperature of 68. At Oswego, winds were south at 4 knots, with a temperature of 66 degrees. The Central Lake Ontario buoy winds were from the west at 10 knots. The forecast for the Genesee Valley and Northern Finger Lakes, including Rochester, Geneseo, Canandaigua, Newark, and Fairhaven. Today, patchy fog early, otherwise sunny this morning, then partly sunny with a chance of showers and thunderstorms early this afternoon. Mostly cloudy with showers likely with a chance of thunderstorms late. Highs ranging from the upper 70s on the hilltops to the lower 80s across the lower elevations. Light winds. Chance of rain 70%. Tonight, mostly cloudy. Showers likely with a chance of thunderstorms in the evening. Some patchy fog developing overnight. Lows ranging from the lower 60s inland to the mid 60s along the lake shore. Light southwest winds. Chance of rain 70%. Thursday, some patchy fog in the morning, otherwise partly to mostly sunny. Highs ranging from the mid 70s on the hilltops to around 80 across the lower elevations. Light winds, becoming northwest around 10 miles an hour. Thursday night, partly cloudy. Lows ranging from around 60 inland to the mid-60s along the lake shore. Light winds. Friday, mostly sunny. Highs in the upper 70s. North winds 10 miles an hour or less. The forecast for the Southern Finger Lakes, including Pinyan, Seneca Falls, and Auburn. Today, sunny through early afternoon, then partly sunny with a chance of showers and thunderstorms late. Highs around 80. Light winds. Chance of rain 50%. Tonight, mostly cloudy. A chance of showers and thunderstorms in the evening, then a chance of showers overnight. Some patchy fog developing overnight. Lows in the lower 60s. Light winds. Chance of rain 50%. Thursday,

some patchy fog in the morning, otherwise partly sunny. Highs in the upper 70s. Light winds. Thursday night, mainly clear in the evening, then becoming partly cloudy. Lows in the lower 60s. Light winds. Friday, mostly sunny. Highs in the mid 70s. North winds 10 miles an hour or less. And now the extended forecast. Saturday, partly cloudy. Highs in the mid 70s. Lows in the upper 50s. Sunday, showers likely and a chance of thunderstorms. Highs in the upper 70s. Lows in the upper 50s. Chance of rain 70%. Monday, partly cloudy. A 30% chance of showers. Highs in the mid 70s. Lows in the lower 60s. Tuesday, partly cloudy. Highs in the upper 70s. Lows around 60. This is the NOAA Weather Radio KHA 53 in Rochester. Your source for official weather information across the Western Finger Lakes and the Genesee Valley. KHA 53 operates on a frequency of 162.40 MHz. The 7 a.m. weather at Rochester, it was mostly cloudy. The temperature was 61 degrees Fahrenheit or 16 degrees Celsius, the dew point 59 and the relative humidity 93%. The wind was southwest at 6 miles an hour. The pressure was 29.90 inches and rising. Repeating at Rochester, it was mostly cloudy, temperature 61 degrees. Around the region at 7 a.m. at Elmira, fog was reported, with a temperature of 59. It was clear, with a temperature of 67 at Erie, 63 at Syracuse, 61 at Binghamton, and 58 at Watertown. It was partly cloudy, with a temperature of 63 at Buffalo, and 62 at Niagara Falls. At Toronto, it was mostly cloudy, with a temperature of 68. At Oswego, winds were south at 4 knots, with a temperature of 66 degrees. The Central Lake Ontario buoy winds were from the west at 10 knots. The forecast for the Genesee Valley and Northern Finger Lakes, including Rochester, Geneseo, Canandaigua, Newark, and Fairhaven. Today, patchy fog early, otherwise sunny this morning, then partly sunny with a chance of showers and thunderstorms early this afternoon. Mostly cloudy with showers likely with a chance of thunderstorms late. Highs ranging from the upper 70s on the hilltops to the lower 80s across the lower elevations. Light winds. Chance of rain 70%. Tonight, mostly cloudy. Showers likely with a chance of thunderstorms in the evening. Some patchy fog developing overnight. Lows ranging from the lower 60s inland to the mid 60s along the lake shore. Light southwest winds. Chance of rain 70%. Thursday, some patchy fog in the morning, otherwise partly to mostly sunny. Highs ranging from the mid-70s on the hilltops to around 80 across the lower elevations. Light winds, becoming northwest around 10 miles an hour. Thursday night, partly cloudy. Lows ranging from around 60 inland to the mid-60s along the lake shore. Light winds. Friday, mostly sunny. Highs in the upper 70s. North winds 10 miles an hour or less. The forecast for the Southern Finger Lakes, including Pinyan, Seneca Falls, and Auburn. Today, sunny through early afternoon, then partly sunny with a chance of showers and thunderstorms late. Highs around 80. Light winds. Chance of rain 50%. Tonight, mostly cloudy. A chance of showers and thunderstorms in the evening, then a chance of showers overnight. Some patchy fog developing overnight. Lows in the lower 60s. Light winds. Chance of rain 50%. Thursday, some patchy fog in the morning, otherwise partly sunny. Highs in the upper 70s. Light winds. Thursday night, mainly clear in the evening, then becoming partly cloudy. Lows in the lower 60s. Light winds. Friday, mostly sunny. Highs in the mid-70s. North winds 10 miles an hour or less. And now the extended forecast. Saturday, partly cloudy. Highs in the mid-70s. Lows in the upper 50s. Sunday, showers likely and a chance of thunderstorms. Highs in the upper 70s. Lows in the upper 50s. Chance of rain 70%. Monday,

partly cloudy. A 30% chance of showers. Highs in the mid-70s. Lows in the lower 60s. Tuesday, partly cloudy. Highs in the upper 70s. Lows around 60. This is the NOAA Weather Radio KHA 53 in Rochester. Your source for official weather information across the Western Finger Lakes and the Genesee Valley. KHA 53 operates on a frequency of 162.40 MHz. The 7 a.m. weather at Rochester, it was mostly cloudy. The temperature was 61 degrees Fahrenheit or 16 degrees Celsius, the dew point 59 and the relative humidity 93%. The wind was southwest at 6 miles an hour. The pressure was 29.90 inches and rising. Repeating at Rochester, it was mostly cloudy, temperature 61 degrees. The Nearshore Marine Forecast, for the Niagara River to Hamelin Beach along Lake Ontario. Today, light and variable winds. A chance of showers and thunderstorms early this afternoon. Showers likely with a chance of thunderstorms late. Waves 1 foot or less. Tonight, southwest winds less than 10 knots becoming west. A chance of showers and thunderstorms in the evening. Waves 1 foot or less. Thursday, west winds 10 knots or less. Partly to mostly sunny. Waves 1 foot or less. Thursday night, west winds less than 10 knots becoming northwest. Partly cloudy. Waves 1 foot or less. Friday, north winds 10 knots or less becoming east. Mainly clear, then becoming partly cloudy. Waves 1 foot or less. Saturday, east winds 5 to 10 knots becoming southeast. A chance of showers Saturday night. Waves 1 foot or less. Sunday, south winds 5 to 10 knots becoming northwest. Showers likely with a chance of thunderstorms. Waves 2 feet or less. Winds and waves higher in and near thunderstorms. The Nearshore Marine Forecast, for Hamelin Beach to Sodus Bay. Today, west winds less than 10 knots becoming northwest. A chance of showers and thunderstorms this afternoon. Waves 1 foot or less. Tonight, west winds less than 10 knots. A chance of showers and thunderstorms in the evening. Waves 1 foot or less. Thursday, west winds 10 knots or less becoming northwest. Partly to mostly sunny. Waves 1 foot or less. Thursday night, west winds less than 10 knots. Partly cloudy. Waves 1 foot or less. Friday, northwest winds 5 to 10 knots becoming northeast. Partly cloudy. Waves 1 foot or less. Saturday, northeast winds 10 knots or less becoming south. Partly cloudy. Waves 1 foot or less. Sunday, south winds 5 to 10 knots becoming northwest. Showers likely with a chance of thunderstorms. Waves 2 feet or less. Winds and waves higher in and near thunderstorms. The water temperature off Rochester is 74 degrees. The Nearshore Marine Forecast, for Sodus Bay to Mexico Bay. Today, west winds less than 10 knots. Sunny this morning, then becoming partly sunny. Waves 1 foot or less. Tonight, west winds less than 10 knots. A chance of showers and thunderstorms in the evening. Waves 1 foot or less. Thursday, west winds 10 knots or less. Partly to mostly sunny. Waves 1 foot or less. Thursday night, west winds 10 knots or less. Partly cloudy. Waves 1 foot or less. Friday, north winds 5 to 10 knots becoming northeast. Becoming mainly clear. Waves 1 foot or less. Waves 1 foot or less. Friday, north winds 5 to 10 knots becoming northeast. Becoming mainly clear. Waves 1 foot or less. Saturday, northeast winds 10 knots or less becoming southeast. Partly cloudy. Waves 1 foot or less. Sunday, southeast winds 5 to 10 knots becoming northwest. Showers likely with a chance of thunderstorms. Waves 2 feet or less. Winds and waves higher in and near thunderstorms. Around the region at 7 a.m. at Elmira, fog was reported, with a temperature of 59. It was clear, with a temperature of 67 at Erie, 63 at Saratoga.

Syracuse, 61 at Binghamton, and 58 at Watertown. It was partly cloudy, with a temperature of 63 at Buffalo, and 62 at Niagara Falls. At Toronto, it was mostly cloudy, with a temperature of 68. At Oswego, winds were south at 4 knots, with a temperature of 66 degrees. The Central Lake Ontario buoy winds were from the west at 10 knots. The forecast for the Genesee Valley and Northern Finger Lakes, including Rochester, Geneseo, Canandaigua, Newark, and Fairhaven. Today, patchy fog early, otherwise sunny this morning, then partly sunny with a chance of showers and thunderstorms early this afternoon. Mostly cloudy with showers likely with a chance of thunderstorms late. Highs ranging from the upper 70s on the hilltops to the lower 80s across the lower elevations. Light winds. Chance of rain 70%. Tonight, mostly cloudy. Showers likely with a chance of thunderstorms in the evening. Some patchy fog developing overnight. Lows ranging from the lower 60s inland to the mid 60s along the lake shore. Light southwest winds. Chance of rain 70%. Thursday, some patchy fog in the morning, otherwise partly to mostly sunny. Highs ranging from the mid-70s on the hilltops to around 80 across the lower elevations. Light winds, becoming northwest around 10 miles an hour. Thursday night, partly cloudy. Lows ranging from around 60 inland to the mid-60s along the lake shore. Light winds. Friday, mostly sunny. Highs in the upper 70s. North winds 10 miles an hour or less. The forecast for the Southern Finger Lakes, including Pinyan, Seneca Falls, and Auburn. Today, sunny through early afternoon, then partly sunny with a chance of showers and thunderstorms late. Highs around 80. Light winds. Chance of rain 50%. Tonight, mostly cloudy. A chance of showers and thunderstorms in the evening, then a chance of showers overnight. Some patchy fog developing overnight. Lows in the lower 60s. Light winds. Chance of rain 50%. Thursday, some patchy fog in the morning, otherwise partly sunny. Highs in the upper 70s. Light winds. Thursday night, mainly clear in the evening, then becoming partly cloudy. Lows in the lower 60s. Light winds. Friday, mostly sunny. Highs in the mid-70s. North winds 10 miles an hour or less. And now the extended forecast. Saturday, partly cloudy. Highs in the mid-70s. Lows in the upper 50s. Sunday, showers likely and a chance of thunderstorms. Highs in the upper 70s. Lows in the upper 50s. Chance of rain 70%. Monday, partly cloudy. A 30% chance of showers. Highs in the mid-70s. Lows in the lower 60s. Tuesday, partly cloudy. Highs in the upper 70s. Lows around 60. This is the NOAA Weather Radio KHA 53 in Rochester. Your source for official weather information across the Western Finger Lakes and the Genesee Valley. KHA 53 operates on a frequency of 162.40 MHz. The 7 a.m. weather at Rochester, it was mostly cloudy. The temperature was 61 degrees Fahrenheit or 16 degrees Celsius, the dew point 59 and the relative humidity 93%. The wind was southwest at 6 miles an hour. The pressure was 29.90 inches and rising. Repeating at Rochester, it was mostly cloudy, temperature 61 degrees. Around the region at 7 a.m. at Elmira, fog was reported, with a temperature of 59. It was clear, with a temperature of 67 at Erie, 63 at Syracuse, 61 at Binghamton, and 58 at Watertown. It was partly cloudy, with a temperature of 63 at Buffalo, and 62 at Niagara Falls. At Toronto, it was mostly cloudy, with a temperature of 68. At Oswego, winds were south at 4 knots, with a temperature of 66 degrees. The Central Lake Ontario buoy winds were from the west at 10 knots. The forecast for the Genesee Valley and Northern Finger Lakes, including Rochester, Geneseo, Canandaigua, Newark, and Fairhaven. Today, patchy fog early, otherwise sunny this morning, then partly sunny with a chance of showers and thunderstorms early this afternoon. Mostly cloudy with showers likely with a chance

of thunderstorms late. Highs ranging from the upper 70s on the hilltops to the lower 80s across the lower elevations. Light winds. Chance of rain 70%. Tonight, mostly cloudy. Showers likely with a chance of thunderstorms in the evening. Some patchy fog developing overnight. Lows ranging from the lower 60s inland to the mid 60s along the lake shore. Light southwest winds. Chance of rain 70%. Thursday, some patchy fog in the morning, otherwise partly to mostly sunny. Highs ranging from the mid 70s on the hilltops to around 80 across the lower elevations. Light winds, becoming northwest around 10 miles an hour. Thursday night, partly cloudy. Lows ranging from around 60 inland to the mid 60s along the lake shore. Light winds. Friday, mostly sunny. Highs in the upper 70s. North winds 10 miles an hour or less. The forecast for the Southern Finger Lakes, including Penyan, Seneca Falls, and Auburn. Today, sunny through early afternoon, then partly sunny with a chance of showers and thunderstorms late. Highs around 80. Light winds. Chance of rain 50%. Tonight, mostly cloudy. A chance of showers and thunderstorms in the evening, then a chance of showers overnight. Some patchy fog developing overnight. Lows in the lower 60s. Light winds. Chance of rain 50%. Thursday, some patchy fog in the morning, otherwise partly sunny. Highs in the upper 70s. Light winds. Thursday night, mainly clear in the evening, then becoming partly cloudy. Lows in the lower 60s. Light winds. Friday, mostly sunny. Highs in the mid 70s. North winds 10 miles an hour or less. And now the extended forecast. Saturday, partly cloudy. Highs in the mid 70s. Lows in the upper 50s. Sunday, showers likely and a chance of thunderstorms. Highs in the upper 70s. Lows in the upper 50s. Chance of rain 70%. Monday, partly cloudy. A 30% chance of showers. Highs in the mid 70s. Lows in the lower 60s. Tuesday, partly cloudy. Highs in the upper 70s. Lows around 60. This is the NOAA Weather Radio KHA-53 in Rochester. 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KHA-53 operates on a frequency of 162.40 MHz. The 7 a.m. weather at Rochester, it was mostly cloudy. The temperature was 61 degrees Fahrenheit or 16 degrees Celsius, the dew point 59 and the relative humidity 93%. The wind was southwest at 6 miles an hour. The pressure was 29.90 inches and rising. Repeating at Rochester, it was mostly cloudy, temperature 61 degrees. Around the region at 7 a.m. at Elmira, fog was reported, with a temperature of 59. It was clear, with a temperature of 67 at Erie, 63 at Syracuse, 61 at Binghamton, and 58 at Watertown. It was partly cloudy, with a temperature of 63 at Buffalo, and 62 at Niagara Falls. At Toronto, it was mostly cloudy, with a temperature of 68. At Oswego, winds were south at 4 knots, with a temperature of 66 degrees. The Central Lake Ontario buoy winds were from the west at 10 knots. The forecast for the Genesee Valley and Northern Finger Lakes, including Rochester, Geneseo, Canandaigua, Newark, and Fairhaven. Today, patchy fog early, otherwise sunny this morning, then partly sunny with a chance of showers and thunderstorms early this afternoon. Mostly cloudy with showers likely with a chance of thunderstorms late. Highs ranging from the upper 70s on the hilltops to the lower 80s across the lower elevations. Light winds. Chance of rain 70%. Tonight, mostly cloudy. Showers likely with a chance of thunderstorms in the evening. Some patchy fog developing overnight. Lows ranging from the lower 60s inland to the mid 60s along the lake shore. Light southwest winds. Chance of rain 70%. Thursday, some patchy fog in the morning, otherwise partly to mostly sunny. Highs ranging from the mid 70s on the hilltops to around 80 across the lower elevations. Light winds, becoming northwest around 10 miles an hour.

partly sunny. Highs in the upper 70s. Light winds. Thursday night, mainly clear in the evening, then becoming partly cloudy. Lows in the lower 60s. Light winds. Friday, mostly sunny. Highs in the mid 70s. North winds 10 miles an hour or less. And now the extended forecast. Saturday, partly cloudy. Highs in the mid 70s. Lows in the upper 50s. Sunday, showers likely and a chance of thunderstorms. Highs in the upper 70s. Lows in the upper 50s. Chance of rain 70%. Monday, partly cloudy. A 30% chance of showers. Highs in the mid 70s. Lows in the lower 60s. Tuesday, partly cloudy. Highs in the upper 70s. Lows around 60. The Rochester, New York climate summary for yesterday, August 11, 2026. Yesterday's high temperature of 81 degrees occurred at 2:57 p.m. Yesterday's low temperature of 66 degrees occurred at 11:59 p.m. No precipitation fell yesterday, which leaves the monthly total at 1.14 inches. The total precipitation for the year still stands at 29.81 inches. There were no heating degree days yesterday. This leaves the monthly total at zero. The yearly total since July 1st is 5. There were 9 cooling degree days yesterday. This brings the monthly total to 96. The yearly total since January 1st is 492. Yesterday the maximum wind observed was 17 miles an hour from the northwest. The highest wind gust observed was 21 miles per hour from the northwest, which occurred at 2:11 p.m. Yesterday the average wind speed was 7 miles per hour. The record high for today is 96, which last occurred in 1874, and the record low is 46, which occurred in 1987. Sunrise today is at 6:13 a.m. and sunset is at 8:17 p.m. This is the NOAA Weather Radio KHA 53 in Rochester. Your source for official weather information across the Western Finger Lakes and the Genesee Valley. KHA 53 operates on a frequency of 162.40 MHz. The 7 a.m. weather at Rochester, it was mostly cloudy. The temperature was 61 degrees Fahrenheit or 16 degrees Celsius, the dew point 59 and the relative humidity 93%. The wind was southwest at 6 miles an hour. The pressure was 29.90 inches and rising. Repeating at Rochester, it was mostly cloudy, temperature 61 degrees. Around the region at 7 a.m. at Elmira, fog was reported, with a temperature of 59. It was clear, with a temperature of 67 at Erie, 63 at Syracuse, 61 at Binghamton, and 58 at Watertown. It was partly cloudy, with a temperature of 63 at Buffalo, and 62 at Niagara Falls. At Toronto, it was mostly cloudy, with a temperature of 68. At Oswego, winds were south at 4 knots, with a temperature of 66 degrees. The Central Lake Ontario buoy winds were from the west at 10 knots. The forecast for the Genesee Valley and Northern Finger Lakes, including Rochester, Geneseo, Canandaigua, Newark, and Fairhaven. Today, patchy fog early, otherwise sunny this morning, then partly sunny with a chance of showers and thunderstorms early this afternoon. Mostly cloudy with showers likely with a chance of thunderstorms late. Highs ranging from the upper 70s on the hilltops to the lower 80s across the lower elevations. Light winds. Chance of rain 70%. Tonight, mostly cloudy. Showers likely with a chance of thunderstorms in the evening. Some patchy fog developing overnight. Lows ranging from the lower 60s inland to the mid 60s along the lake shore. Light southwest winds. Chance of rain 70%. Thursday, some patchy fog in the morning, otherwise partly to mostly sunny. Highs ranging from the mid-70s on the hilltops to around 80 across the lower elevations. Light winds, becoming northwest around 10 miles an hour. Thursday night, partly cloudy. Lows ranging from around 60 inland to the mid-60s along the lake shore. Light winds. Friday, mostly sunny. Highs in the upper 70s. North winds 10 miles an hour or less. The forecast for the Southern Finger Lakes, including Tinian, Seneca Falls, and Auburn. Today, sunny through

mostly afternoon, then partly sunny with a chance of showers and thunderstorms late. Highs around 80. Light winds. Chance of rain 50%. Tonight, mostly cloudy. A chance of showers and thunderstorms in the evening, then a chance of showers overnight. Some patchy fog developing overnight. Lows in the lower 60s. Light winds. Chance of rain 50%. Thursday, some patchy fog in the morning, otherwise partly sunny. Highs in the upper 70s. Light winds. Thursday night, mainly clear in the evening, then becoming partly cloudy. Lows in the lower 60s. Light winds. Friday, mostly sunny. Highs in the mid 70s. North winds 10 miles an hour or less. And now the extended forecast. Saturday, partly cloudy. Highs in the mid 70s. Lows in the upper 50s. Sunday, showers likely and a chance of thunderstorms. Highs in the upper 70s. Lows in the upper 50s. Chance of rain 70%. Monday, partly cloudy. A 30% chance of showers. Highs in the mid 70s. Lows in the lower 60s. Tuesday, partly cloudy. Highs in the upper 70s. Lows around 60. This is the NOAA Weather Radio KHA 53 in Rochester. Your source for official weather information across the Western Finger Lakes and the Genesee Valley. KHA 53 operates on a frequency of 162.40 MHz. The 7 a.m. weather at Rochester, it was mostly cloudy. The temperature was 61 degrees Fahrenheit or 16 degrees Celsius, the dew point 59 and the relative humidity 93%. The wind was southwest at 6 miles an hour. The pressure was 29.90 inches and rising. Repeating at Rochester, it was mostly cloudy, temperature 61 degrees. Around the region at 7 a.m. at Elmira, fog was reported, with a temperature of 59. It was clear, with a temperature of 67 at Erie, 63 at Syracuse, 61 at Binghamton, and 58 at Watertown. It was partly cloudy, with a temperature of 63 at Buffalo, and 62 at Niagara Falls. At Toronto, it was mostly cloudy, with a temperature of 68. At Oswego, winds were south at 4 knots, with a temperature of 66 degrees. The Central Lake Ontario buoy winds were from the west at 10 knots. The forecast for the Genesee Valley and Northern Finger Lakes, including Rochester, Geneseo, Canandaigua, Newark, and Fairhaven. Today, patchy fog early, otherwise sunny this morning, then partly sunny with a chance of showers and thunderstorms early this afternoon. Mostly cloudy with showers likely with a chance of thunderstorms late. Highs ranging from the upper 70s on the hilltops to the lower 80s across the lower elevations. Light winds. Chance of rain 70%. Tonight, mostly cloudy. Showers likely with a chance of thunderstorms in the evening. Some patchy fog developing overnight. Lows ranging from the lower 60s inland to the mid 60s along the lake shore. Light southwest winds. Chance of rain 70%. Thursday, some patchy fog in the morning, otherwise partly to mostly sunny. Highs ranging from the mid 70s on the hilltops to around 80 across the lower elevations.

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Lows ranging from the lower 60s inland to the mid 60s along the lake shore. Light southwest winds. Chance of rain 70%. Thursday, some patchy fog in the morning, otherwise partly to mostly sunny. Highs ranging from the mid 70s on the hilltops to around 80 across the lower elevations. Light winds, becoming northwest around 10 miles an hour. Thursday night, partly cloudy. Lows ranging from around 60 inland to the mid 60s along the lake shore. Light winds. Friday, mostly sunny. Highs in the upper 70s. North winds 10 miles an hour or less. The forecast for the Southern Finger Lakes, including Pinyan, Seneca Falls, and Auburn. Today, sunny through early afternoon, then partly sunny with a chance of showers and thunderstorms late. Highs around 80. Light winds. Chance of rain 50%. Tonight, mostly cloudy. A chance of showers and thunderstorms in the evening, then a chance of showers overnight. Some patchy fog developing overnight. Lows in the lower 60s. Light winds. Chance of rain 50%. Thursday, some patchy fog in the morning, otherwise partly sunny. Highs in the upper 70s. Light winds. Thursday night, mainly clear in the evening, then becoming partly cloudy. Lows in the lower 60s. Light winds. Friday, mostly sunny. Highs in the mid 70s. North winds 10 miles an hour or less. And now the extended forecast. Saturday, partly cloudy. Highs in the mid 70s. Lows in the upper 50s. Sunday, showers likely and a chance of thunderstorms. Highs in the upper 70s. Lows in the upper 50s. Chance of rain 70%. Monday, partly cloudy. A 30% chance of showers. Highs in the mid 70s. Lows in the lower 60s. Tuesday, partly cloudy. Highs in the upper 70s. Lows around 60. The Nearshore Marine Forecast, for the Niagara River to Hamelin Beach along Lake Ontario. Today, light and variable winds. A chance of showers and thunderstorms early this afternoon. Showers likely with a chance of thunderstorms late. Waves 1 foot or less. Tonight, southwest winds less than 10 knots becoming west. A chance of showers and thunderstorms in the evening. Waves 1 foot or less. Thursday, west winds 10 knots or less. Partly to mostly sunny. Waves 1 foot or less. Thursday night, west winds less than 10 knots becoming northwest. Partly cloudy. Waves 1 foot or less. Friday, north winds 10 knots or less becoming east. Mainly clear, then becoming partly cloudy. Waves 1 foot or less. Saturday, east winds 5 to 10 knots becoming southeast. A chance of showers Saturday night. Waves 1 foot or less. Sunday, south winds 5 to 10 knots becoming northwest. Showers likely with a chance of thunderstorms. Waves 2 feet or less. Winds and waves higher in and near thunderstorms. The Nearshore Marine Forecast, for Hamelin Beach to Sodus Bay. Today, west winds less than 10 knots becoming northwest. A chance of showers and thunderstorms this afternoon. Waves 1 foot or less. Tonight, west winds less than 10 knots. A chance of showers and thunderstorms in the evening. Waves 1 foot or less. Thursday, west winds 10 knots or less becoming northwest. Partly to mostly sunny. Waves 1 foot or less. Thursday night, west winds less than 10 knots. Partly cloudy. Waves 1 foot or less. Friday, northwest winds 5 to 10 knots becoming northeast. Partly cloudy. Waves 1 foot or less. Saturday, northeast winds 10 knots or less becoming south. Partly cloudy. Waves 1 foot or less. Sunday, south winds 5 to 10 knots becoming northwest. Showers likely with a chance of thunderstorms. Waves 2 feet or less. Winds and waves higher in and near thunderstorms. The water temperature off Rochester is 74 degrees. The Nearshore Marine Forecast, for Sodus Bay to Mexico Bay.

today, west winds less than 10 knots. Sunny this morning, then becoming partly sunny. Waves 1 foot or less. Tonight, west winds less than 10 knots. A chance of showers and thunderstorms in the evening. Waves 1 foot or less. Thursday, west winds 10 knots or less. Partly to mostly sunny. Waves 1 foot or less. Thursday night, west winds 10 knots or less. Partly cloudy. Waves 1 foot or less. Friday, north winds 5 to 10 knots becoming northeast. Becoming mainly clear. Waves 1 foot or less. Saturday, northeast winds 10 knots or less becoming southeast. Partly cloudy. Waves 1 foot or less. Sunday, southeast winds 5 to 10 knots becoming northwest. Showers likely with a chance of thunderstorms. Waves 2 feet or less. Winds and waves higher and near thunderstorms. The Rochester, New York climate summary for yesterday, August 11, 2026. Yesterday's high temperature of 81 degrees occurred at 2:57 p.m. Yesterday's low temperature of 66 degrees occurred at 11:59 p.m. No precipitation fell yesterday, which leaves the monthly total at 1.14 inches. The total precipitation for the year still stands at 29.81 inches. There were no heating degree days yesterday. This leaves the monthly total at zero. The yearly total since July 1st is 5. There were 9 cooling degree days yesterday. This brings the monthly total to 96. The yearly total since January 1st is 492. Yesterday the maximum wind observed was 17 miles an hour from the northwest. The highest wind gust observed was 21 miles per hour from the northwest, which occurred at 2:11 p.m. Yesterday the average wind speed was 7 miles per hour. The record high for today is 96, which last occurred in 1874, and the record low is 46, which occurred in 1987. Sunrise today is at 6:13 a.m. and sunset is at 8:17 p.m. Open lake forecast, 4, the Niagara River to Hamlin Beach beyond 5 miles from shore. Today, light and variable winds. A chance of showers and thunderstorms early this afternoon. Showers likely with a chance of thunderstorms late. Waves 1 foot or less. Tonight, southwest winds less than 10 knots becoming northwest. A chance of showers and thunderstorms early. Waves 1 foot or less. Thursday, northwest winds 10 knots or less becoming west. Waves 1 foot or less. Thursday night, west winds 10 knots or less becoming north. Waves 1 foot or less. Friday, north winds 5 to 10 knots becoming northeast. Waves 1 foot or less. Saturday, northeast winds 5 to 10 knots becoming southeast. A chance of showers Saturday night. Waves 1 foot or less. Sunday, southeast winds 5 to 10 knots becoming northwest. Showers likely with a chance of thunderstorms. Waves 2 feet or less. Winds and waves higher and near thunderstorms. Open lake forecast, 4, Hamlin Beach to Mexico Bay beyond 5 miles from shore. Today, west winds 10 knots or less. A chance of showers and thunderstorms late. Waves 1 foot or less. Tonight, west winds 5 to 10 knots. A chance of showers and thunderstorms in the evening. Waves 1 foot or less. Thursday, northwest winds 10 knots or less becoming west. Waves 1 foot or less. Thursday night, west winds 5 to 10 knots becoming north. Waves 1 foot or less. Friday, north winds 5 to 10 knots becoming northeast. Waves 1 foot or less. Saturday, northeast winds 10 knots or less becoming south. Waves 1 foot or less. Sunday, southeast winds 5 to 10 knots becoming northwest. Showers likely with a chance of thunderstorms. Waves 2 feet or less. Winds and waves higher and near thunderstorms. This is the NOAA Weather Radio KHA 53 in Rochester. Your source for official weather information across the Western Finger Lakes and the Genesee Valley. KHA 53 operates on a frequency of 162.40 MHz. The forecast for the Genesee Valley and Northern Finger Lakes, including Rochester, Geneseo, Canandaigua, Newark, and Fairfax.

even. Today, patchy fog, early, otherwise sunny this morning, then partly sunny with a chance of showers and thunderstorms early this afternoon. Mostly cloudy with showers likely with a chance of thunderstorms late. Highs ranging from the upper 70s on the hilltops to the lower 80s across the lower elevations. Light winds. Chance of rain 70%. Tonight, mostly cloudy. Showers likely with a chance of thunderstorms in the evening. Some patchy fog developing overnight. Lows ranging from the lower 60s inland to the mid 60s along the lake shore. Light southwest winds. Chance of rain 70%. Thursday, some patchy fog in the morning, otherwise partly to mostly sunny. Highs ranging from the mid-70s on the hilltops to around 80 across the lower elevations. Light winds, becoming northwest around 10 miles an hour. Thursday night, partly cloudy. Lows ranging from around 60 inland to the mid-60s along the lake shore. Light winds. Friday, mostly sunny. Highs in the upper 70s. North winds 10 miles an hour or less. The forecast for the Southern Finger Lakes, including Pinyan, Seneca Falls, and Auburn. Today, sunny through early afternoon, then partly sunny with a chance of showers and thunderstorms late. Highs around 80. Light winds. Chance of rain 50%. Tonight, mostly cloudy. A chance of showers and thunderstorms in the evening, then a chance of showers overnight. Some patchy fog developing overnight. Lows in the lower 60s. Light winds. Chance of rain 50%. Thursday, some patchy fog in the morning, otherwise partly sunny. Highs in the upper 70s. Light winds. Thursday night, mainly clear in the evening, then becoming partly cloudy. Lows in the lower 60s. Light winds. Friday, mostly sunny. Highs in the mid-70s. North winds 10 miles an hour or less. And now the extended forecast. Saturday, partly cloudy. Highs in the mid-70s. Lows in the upper 50s. Sunday, showers likely and a chance of thunderstorms. Highs in the upper 70s. Lows in the upper 50s. Chance of rain 70%. Monday, partly cloudy. A 30% chance of showers. Highs in the mid-70s. Lows in the lower 60s. Tuesday, partly cloudy. Highs in the upper 70s. Lows around 60. This is the NOAA Weather Radio KHA-53 in Rochester. Your source for official weather information across the Western Finger Lakes and the Genesee Valley. KHA-53 operates on a frequency of 162.40 MHz. The forecast for the Genesee Valley and Northern Finger Lakes, including Rochester, Geneseo, Canandaigua, Newark, and Fairhaven. Today, patchy fog early, otherwise sunny this morning, then partly sunny with a chance of showers and thunderstorms early this afternoon. Mostly cloudy with showers likely with a chance of thunderstorms late. Highs ranging from the upper 70s on the hilltops to the lower 80s across the lower elevations. Light winds. Chance of rain 70%. Tonight, mostly cloudy. Showers likely with a chance of thunderstorms in the evening. Some patchy fog developing overnight. Lows ranging from the lower 60s inland to the mid-60s along the lake shore. Light southwest winds. Chance of rain 70%. Thursday, some patchy fog in the morning, otherwise partly to mostly sunny. Highs ranging from the mid-70s on the hilltops to around 80 across the lower elevations. Light winds, becoming northwest around 10 miles an hour. Thursday night, partly cloudy. Lows ranging from around 60 inland to the mid-60s along the lake shore. Light winds. Friday, mostly sunny. Highs in the upper 70s. North winds 10 miles an hour or less. The forecast for the Southern Finger Lakes, including Pinyan, Seneca Falls, and Auburn. Today, sunny through early afternoon, then partly sunny with a chance of showers and thunderstorms late. Highs around 80. Light winds. Chance of rain 50%. Tonight, mostly cloudy. A chance of showers and thunderstorms in the evening, then a chance of showers overnight. Some patchy fog developing overnight. Lows in the lower 60s.

chance. Chance of rain 50%. Thursday, some patchy fog in the morning, otherwise partly sunny. Highs in the upper 70s. Light winds. Thursday night, mainly clear in the evening, then becoming partly cloudy. Lows in the lower 60s. Light winds. Friday, mostly sunny. Highs in the mid 70s. North winds 10 miles an hour or less. And now the extended forecast. Saturday, partly cloudy. Highs in the mid 70s. Lows in the upper 50s. Sunday, showers likely and a chance of thunderstorms. Highs in the upper 70s. Lows in the upper 50s. Chance of rain 70%. Monday, partly cloudy. A 30% chance of showers. Highs in the mid 70s. Lows in the lower 60s. Tuesday, partly cloudy. Highs in the upper 70s. Lows around 60. 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KHA-53 operates on a frequency of 162.40 MHz. The forecast for the Genesee Valley and Northern Finger Lakes, including Rochester, Geneseo, Canandaigua, Newark, and Fairhaven. Today, patchy fog early, otherwise sunny this morning, then partly sunny with a chance of showers and thunderstorms early this afternoon. Mostly cloudy with showers likely with a chance of thunderstorms late. Highs ranging from the upper 70s on the hilltops to the lower 80s across the lower elevations. Light winds. Chance of rain 70%. Tonight, mostly cloudy. Showers likely with a chance of thunderstorms in the evening. Some patchy fog developing overnight. Lows ranging from the lower 60s inland to the mid 60s along the lake shore. Light southwest winds. Chance of rain 70%. Thursday, some patchy fog in the morning, otherwise partly to mostly sunny. Highs ranging from the mid 70s on the hilltops to around 80 across the lower elevations. Light winds, becoming northwest around 10 miles an hour. Thursday night, partly cloudy. Lows ranging from around 60 inland to the mid 60s along the lake shore. Light winds. Friday, mostly sunny. Highs in the upper 70s. North winds 10 miles an hour or less. The forecast for the Southern Finger Lakes, including Pinyan, Seneca Falls, and Auburn. Today, sunny through early afternoon, then partly sunny with a chance of showers and thunderstorms late. Highs around 80. Light winds. Chance of rain 50%. Tonight, mostly cloudy. A chance of showers and thunderstorms in the evening, then a chance of showers overnight. Some patchy fog developing overnight. Lows in the lower 60s. Light winds. Chance of rain 50%. Thursday, some patchy fog in the morning, otherwise partly sunny. Highs in the upper 70s. Light winds. Thursday night, mainly clear in the evening, then becoming partly cloudy. Lows in the lower 60s. Light winds. Friday, mostly sunny. Highs in the mid 70s. North winds 10 miles an hour or less. And now the extended forecast. Saturday, partly cloudy. Highs in the mid 70s. Lows in the upper 50s. Sunday, showers likely and a chance of thunderstorms. Highs in the upper 70s. Lows in the upper 50s. Chance of rain 70%. Monday, partly cloudy. A 30% chance of showers. Highs in the mid 70s. Lows in the lower 60s. Tuesday, partly cloudy. Highs in the upper 70s. Lows around 60. The Nearshore Marine Forecast for the Niagara River to Hamelin Beach along Lake Ontario. Today, light and variable winds. A chance of showers and thunderstorms early this afternoon. Showers likely with a chance of thunderstorms late. Waves 1 foot or less. Tonight, southwest winds less than 10 knots becoming west. A chance of showers and thunderstorms in the evening. Waves 1 foot or less. Thursday, west winds 10 knots or less. Partly to mostly sunny. Waves 1 foot or less. Thursday night, west winds less than 10 knots becoming northwest. Partly

Cloudy. Waves 1 foot or less. Friday, north winds 10 knots or less becoming east. Mainly clear, then becoming partly cloudy. Waves 1 foot or less. Saturday, east winds 5 to 10 knots becoming southeast. A chance of showers Saturday night. Waves 1 foot or less. Sunday, south winds 5 to 10 knots becoming northwest. Showers likely with a chance of thunderstorms. Waves 2 feet or less. Winds and waves higher and near thunderstorms. The Nearshore Marine Forecast, 4, Heron Beach to Sodus Bay. Today, west winds less than 10 knots becoming northwest. A chance of showers and thunderstorms this afternoon. Waves 1 foot or less. Tonight, west winds less than 10 knots. A chance of showers and thunderstorms in the evening. Waves 1 foot or less. Thursday, west winds 10 knots or less becoming northwest. Partly to mostly sunny. Waves 1 foot or less. Thursday night, west winds less than 10 knots. Partly cloudy. Waves 1 foot or less. Friday, northwest winds 5 to 10 knots becoming northeast. Partly cloudy. Waves 1 foot or less. Saturday, northeast winds 10 knots or less becoming south. Partly cloudy. Waves 1 foot or less. Sunday, south winds 5 to 10 knots becoming northwest. Showers likely with a chance of thunderstorms. Waves 2 feet or less. Winds and waves higher and near thunderstorms. The water temperature off Rochester is 74 degrees. The Nearshore Marine Forecast, 4, Sodus Bay to Mexico Bay. Today, west winds less than 10 knots. Sunny this morning, then becoming partly sunny. Waves 1 foot or less. Forecast, 4, Sodus Bay to Mexico Bay. Today, west winds less than 10 knots. Sunny this morning, then becoming partly sunny. Waves 1 foot or less. Tonight, west winds less than 10 knots. A chance of showers and thunderstorms in the evening. Waves 1 foot or less. Thursday, west winds 10 knots or less. Partly to mostly sunny. Waves 1 foot or less. Thursday night, west winds 10 knots or less. Partly cloudy. Waves 1 foot or less. Friday, north winds 5 to 10 knots becoming northeast. Becoming mainly clear. Waves 1 foot or less. Saturday, northeast winds 10 knots or less becoming southeast. Partly cloudy. Waves 1 foot or less. Sunday, southeast winds 5 to 10 knots becoming northwest. Showers likely with a chance of thunderstorms. Waves 2 feet or less. Winds and waves higher and near thunderstorms. This is the NOAA Weather Radio KHA 53 in Rochester. Your source for official weather information across the Western Finger Lakes and the Genesee Valley. KHA 53 operates on a frequency of 162.40 MHz. The forecast for the Genesee Valley and Northern Finger Lakes, including Rochester, Geneseo, Canandaigua, Newark, and Fairhaven. Today, patchy fog early, otherwise sunny this morning, then partly sunny with a chance of showers and thunderstorms early this afternoon. Mostly cloudy with showers likely with a chance of thunderstorms late. Highs ranging from the upper 70s on the hilltops to the lower 80s across the lower elevations. Light winds. Chance of rain 70%. Tonight, mostly cloudy. Showers likely with a chance of thunderstorms in the evening. Some patchy fog developing overnight. Lows ranging from the lower 60s inland to the mid 60s along the lake shore. Light southwest winds. Chance of rain 70%. Thursday, some patchy fog in the morning, otherwise partly to mostly sunny. Highs ranging from the mid 70s on the hilltops to around 80 across the lower elevations. Light winds, becoming northwest around 10 miles an hour. Thursday night, partly cloudy. Lows ranging from around 60 inland to the mid-60s along the lake shore. Light winds. Friday, mostly sunny. Highs in the upper 70s. North winds 10 miles an hour or less. The forecast for the Southern Finger Lakes, including Pinyan, Seneca Falls, and Auburn. Today, sunny through early afternoon, then partly sunny.

with a chance of showers and thunderstorms late. Highs around 80. Light winds. Chance of rain 50%. Tonight, mostly cloudy. A chance of showers and thunderstorms in the evening, then a chance of showers overnight. Some patchy fog developing overnight. Lows in the lower 60s. Light winds. Chance of rain 50%. Thursday, some patchy fog in the morning, otherwise partly sunny. Highs in the upper 70s. Light winds. Thursday night, mainly clear in the evening, then becoming partly cloudy. Lows in the lower 60s. Light winds. Friday, mostly sunny. Highs in the mid 70s. North winds 10 miles an hour or less. And now the extended forecast. Saturday, partly cloudy. Highs in the mid 70s. Lows in the upper 50s. Sunday, showers likely and a chance of thunderstorms. Highs in the upper 70s. Lows in the upper 50s. Chance of rain 70%. Monday, partly cloudy. A 30% chance of showers. Highs in the mid 70s. Lows in the lower 60s. Tuesday, partly cloudy. Highs in the upper 70s. Lows around 60. This is the NOAA Weather Radio KHA 53 in Rochester. 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KHA 53 operates on a frequency of 162.40 MHz. The forecast for the Genesee Valley and Northern Finger Lakes, including Rochester, Geneseo, Canandaigua, Newark, and Fairhaven. Today, patchy fog early, otherwise sunny this morning, then partly sunny with a chance of showers and thunderstorms early this afternoon. Mostly cloudy with showers likely with a chance of thunderstorms late. Highs ranging from the upper 70s on the hilltops to the lower 80s across the lower elevations. Light winds. Chance of rain 70%. Tonight, mostly cloudy. Showers likely with a chance of thunderstorms in the evening. Some patchy fog developing overnight. Lows ranging from the lower 60s inland to the mid 60s along the lake shore. Light southwest winds. Chance of rain 70%. Thursday, some patchy fog in the morning, otherwise partly to mostly sunny. Highs ranging from the mid-70s on the hilltops to around 80 across the lower elevations. Light winds, becoming northwest around 10 miles an hour. Thursday night, partly cloudy. Lows ranging from around 60 inland to the mid-60s along the lake shore. Light winds. Friday, mostly sunny. Highs in the upper 70s. North winds 10 miles an hour or less. The forecast for the Southern Finger Lakes, including Pinyan, Seneca Falls, and Auburn. Today, sunny through early afternoon, then partly sunny with a chance of showers and thunderstorms late. Highs around 80. Light winds. Chance of rain 50%. Tonight, mostly cloudy. A chance of showers and thunderstorms in the evening, then a chance of showers overnight. Some patchy fog developing overnight. Lows in the lower 60s. Light winds. Chance of rain 50%. Thursday, some patchy fog in the morning, otherwise partly sunny. Highs in the upper 70s. Light winds. Thursday night, mainly clear in the evening, then becoming partly cloudy. Lows in the lower 60s. Light winds. Friday, mostly sunny. Highs in the mid-70s. North winds 10 miles an hour or less. And now the extended forecast. Saturday, partly cloudy. Highs in the mid-70s. Lows in the upper 50s. Sunday, showers likely and a chance of thunderstorms. Highs in the upper 70s. Lows in the upper 50s. Chance of rain 70%. Monday, partly cloudy. A 30% chance of showers. Highs in the mid-70s. Lows in the lower 60s. Tuesday, partly cloudy. Highs in the upper 70s. Lows around 60. This is the NOAA Weather Radio KHA 53 in Rochester. 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KHA 53 operates on a frequency of 162.40 MHz. The forecast for the Genesee Valley and Northern Finger Lakes,

including Rochester, Geneseo, Canandaigua, Newark, and Fairhaven. Today, patchy fog early, otherwise sunny this morning, then partly sunny with a chance of showers and thunderstorms early this afternoon. Mostly cloudy with showers likely with a chance of thunderstorms late. Highs ranging from the upper 70s on the hilltops to the lower 80s across the lower elevations. Light winds. Chance of rain 70%. Tonight, mostly cloudy. Showers likely with a chance of thunderstorms in the evening. Some patchy fog developing overnight. Lows ranging from the lower 60s inland to the mid 60s along the lake shore. Light southwest winds. Chance of rain 70%. Thursday, some patchy fog in the morning, otherwise partly to mostly sunny. Highs ranging from the mid-70s on the hilltops to around 80 across the lower elevations. Light winds, becoming northwest around 10 miles an hour. Thursday night, partly cloudy. Lows ranging from around 60 inland to the mid-60s along the lake shore. Light winds. Friday, mostly sunny. Highs in the upper 70s. North winds 10 miles an hour or less. The forecast for the Southern Finger Lakes, including Pinyan, Seneca Falls, and Auburn. Today, sunny through early afternoon, then partly sunny with a chance of showers and thunderstorms late. Highs around 80. Light winds. Chance of rain 50%. Tonight, mostly cloudy. A chance of showers and thunderstorms in the evening, then a chance of showers overnight. Some patchy fog developing overnight. Lows in the lower 60s. Light winds. Chance of rain 50%. Thursday, some patchy fog in the morning, otherwise partly sunny. Highs in the upper 70s. Light winds. Thursday night, mainly clear in the evening, then becoming partly cloudy. Lows in the lower 60s. Light winds. Friday, mostly sunny. Highs in the mid-70s. North winds 10 miles an hour or less. And now the extended forecast. Saturday, partly cloudy. Highs in the mid-70s. Lows in the upper 50s. Sunday, showers likely and a chance of thunderstorms. Highs in the upper 70s. Lows in the upper 50s. Chance of rain 70%. Monday, partly cloudy. A 30% chance of showers. Highs in the mid-70s. Lows in the lower 60s. Tuesday, partly cloudy. Highs in the upper 70s. Lows around 60. This is the NOAA Weather Radio KHA 53 in Rochester. Your source for official weather information across the Western Finger Lakes and the Genesee Valley. KHA 53 operates on a frequency of 162.40 MHz. The forecast for the Genesee Valley and Northern Finger Lakes, including Rochester, Geneseo, Canandaigua, Newark, and Fairhaven. Today, patchy fog early, otherwise sunny this morning, then partly sunny with a chance of showers and thunderstorms early this afternoon. Mostly cloudy with showers likely with a chance of thunderstorms late. Highs ranging from the upper 70s on the hilltops to the lower 80s across the lower elevations. Light winds. Chance of rain 70%. Tonight, mostly cloudy. Showers likely with a chance of thunderstorms in the evening. Some patchy fog developing overnight. Lows ranging from the lower 60s inland to the mid-60s along the lake shore. Light southwest winds. Chance of rain 70%. Thursday, some patchy fog in the morning, otherwise partly to mostly sunny. Highs ranging from the mid-70s on the hilltops to around 80 across the lower elevations. Light winds, becoming northwest around 10 miles an hour. Thursday night, partly cloudy. Lows ranging from around 60 inland to the mid-60s along the lake shore. Light winds. Friday, mostly sunny. Highs in the upper 70s. North winds 10 miles an hour or less. The forecast for the Southern Finger Lakes, including Pinyan, Seneca Falls, and Auburn. Today, sunny through early afternoon, then partly sunny with a chance of showers and thunderstorms late. Highs around 80. Light winds. Chance of rain 50%. Tonight, mostly cloudy. A chance of showers and thunderstorms in the evening, then a chance of showers overnight. Some patchy fog developing.

in the mid-70s. Lows in the lower 60s. Tuesday, partly cloudy. Highs in the upper 70s. Lows around 60. The Rochester, New York climate summary for yesterday, August 11, 2026. Yesterday's high temperature of 81 degrees occurred at 2:57 p.m. Yesterday's low temperature of 66 degrees occurred at 11:59 p.m. No precipitation fell yesterday, which leaves the monthly total at 1.14 inches. The total precipitation for the year still stands at 29.81 inches. There were no heating degree days yesterday. This leaves the monthly total at zero. The yearly total since July 1st is 5. There were 9 cooling degree days yesterday. This brings the monthly total to 96. The yearly total since January 1st is 492. Yesterday the maximum wind observed was 17 miles an hour from the northwest. The highest wind gust observed was 21 miles per hour from the northwest, which occurred at 2:11 p.m. Yesterday the average wind speed was 7 miles per hour. The record high for today is 96, which last occurred in 1874, and the record low is 46, which occurred in 1987. Sunrise today is at 6:13 a.m. and sunset is at 8:17 p.m. This is the NOAA Weather Radio KHA 53 in Rochester. 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KHA 53 operates on a frequency of 162.40 MHz. The forecast for the Genesee Valley and Northern Finger Lakes, including Rochester, Geneseo, Canandaigua, Newark, and Fairhaven. Today, patchy fog early, otherwise sunny this morning, then partly sunny with a chance of showers and thunderstorms early this afternoon. Mostly cloudy with showers likely with a chance of thunderstorms late. Highs ranging from the upper 70s on the hilltops to the lower 80s across the lower elevations. Light winds. Chance of rain 70%. Tonight, mostly cloudy. Showers likely with a chance of thunderstorms in the evening. Some patchy fog developing overnight. Lows ranging from the lower 60s inland to the mid-60s along the lake shore. Light southwest winds. Chance of rain 70%. Thursday, some patchy fog in the morning, otherwise partly to mostly sunny. Highs ranging from the mid-70s on the hilltops to around 80 across the lower elevations. Light winds, becoming northwest around 10 miles an hour. Thursday night, partly cloudy. Lows ranging from around 60 inland to the mid-60s along the lake shore. Light winds. Friday, mostly sunny. Highs in the upper 70s. North winds 10 miles an hour or less. The forecast for the Southern Finger Lakes, including Pinyan, Seneca Falls, and Auburn. Today, sunny through early afternoon, then partly sunny with a chance of showers and thunderstorms late. Highs around 80. Light winds. Chance of rain 50%. Tonight, mostly cloudy. A chance of showers and thunderstorms in the evening, then a chance of showers overnight. Some patchy fog developing overnight. Lows in the lower 60s. Light winds. Chance of rain 50%. Thursday, some patchy fog in the morning, otherwise partly sunny. Highs in the upper 70s. Light winds. Thursday night, mainly clear in the evening, then becoming partly cloudy. Lows in the lower 60s. Light winds. Friday, mostly sunny. Highs in the mid-70s. North winds 10 miles an hour or less. And now the extended forecast. Saturday, partly cloudy. Highs in the mid-70s. Lows in the upper 50s. Sunday, showers likely and a chance of thunderstorms. Highs in the upper 70s. Lows in the upper 50s. Chance of rain 70%. Monday, partly cloudy. A 30% chance of showers. Highs in the mid-70s. Lows in the lower 60s. Tuesday, partly cloudy. Highs in the upper 70s. Lows around 60. This is the NOAA Weather Radio KHA 53 in Rochester. 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KHA 53 operates on a frequency of 162.40 MHz.
The forecast for the Genesee Valley and Northern Finger Lakes

including Rochester, Geneseo, Canandaigua, Newark, and Fairhaven. Today, patchy fog early, otherwise sunny this morning, then partly sunny with a chance of showers and thunderstorms early this afternoon. Mostly cloudy with showers likely with a chance of thunderstorms late. Highs ranging from the upper 70s on the hilltops to the lower 80s across the lower elevations. Light winds. Chance of rain 70%. Tonight, mostly cloudy. Showers likely with a chance of thunderstorms in the evening. Some patchy fog developing overnight. Lows ranging from the lower 60s inland to the mid 60s along the lake shore. Light southwest winds. Chance of rain 70%. Thursday, some patchy fog in the morning, otherwise partly to mostly sunny. Highs ranging from the mid-70s on the hilltops to around 80 across the lower elevations. Light winds, becoming northwest around 10 miles an hour. Thursday night, partly cloudy. Lows ranging from around 60 inland to the mid-60s along the lake shore. Light winds. Friday, mostly sunny. Highs in the upper 70s. North winds 10 miles an hour or less. The forecast for the Southern Finger Lakes, including Pinyan, Seneca Falls, and Auburn. Today, sunny through early afternoon, then partly sunny with a chance of showers and thunderstorms late. Highs around 80. Light winds. Chance of rain 50%. Tonight, mostly cloudy. A chance of showers and thunderstorms in the evening, then a chance of showers overnight. Some patchy fog developing overnight. Lows in the lower 60s. Light winds. Chance of rain 50%. Thursday, some patchy fog in the morning, otherwise partly sunny. Highs in the upper 70s. Light winds. Thursday night, mainly clear in the evening, then becoming partly cloudy. Lows in the lower 60s. Light winds. Friday, mostly sunny. Highs in the mid-70s. North winds 10 miles an hour or less. And now the extended forecast. Saturday, partly cloudy. Highs in the mid-70s. Lows in the upper 50s. Sunday, showers likely and a chance of thunderstorms. Highs in the upper 70s. Lows in the upper 50s. Chance of rain 70%. Monday, partly cloudy. A 30% chance of showers. Highs in the mid-70s. Lows in the lower 60s. Tuesday, partly cloudy. Highs in the upper 70s. Lows around 60. This is the NOAA Weather Radio KHA 53 in Rochester. Your source for official weather information across the Western Finger Lakes and the Genesee Valley. KHA 53 operates on a frequency of 162.40 MHz. The forecast for the Genesee Valley and Northern Finger Lakes, including Rochester, Geneseo, Canandaigua, Newark, and Fairhaven. Today, patchy fog early, otherwise sunny this morning, then partly sunny with a chance of showers and thunderstorms early this afternoon. Mostly cloudy with showers likely with a chance of thunderstorms late. Highs ranging from the upper 70s on the hilltops to the lower 80s across the lower elevations. Light winds. Chance of rain 70%. Tonight, mostly cloudy. Showers likely with a chance of thunderstorms in the evening. Some patchy fog developing overnight. Lows ranging from the lower 60s inland to the mid-60s along the lake shore. Light southwest winds. Chance of rain 70%. Thursday, some patchy fog in the morning, otherwise partly to mostly sunny. Highs ranging from the mid-70s on the hilltops to around 80 across the lower elevations. Light winds, becoming northwest around 10 miles an hour. Thursday night, partly cloudy. Lows ranging from around 60 inland to the mid-60s along the lake shore. Light winds. Friday, mostly sunny. Highs in the upper 70s. North winds 10 miles an hour or less. The forecast for the Southern Finger Lakes, including Pinyan, Seneca Falls, and Auburn. Today, sunny through early afternoon, then partly sunny with a chance of showers and thunderstorms late. Highs around 80. Light winds. Chance of rain 50%. Tonight, mostly cloudy. A chance of showers and thunderstorms in the evening, then a chance of showers overnight. Some patchy fog developing.

overnight. Lows in the lower 60s. Light winds. Chance of rain 50%. Thursday, some patchy fog in the morning, otherwise partly sunny. Highs in the upper 70s. Light winds. Thursday night, mainly clear in the evening, then becoming partly cloudy. Lows in the lower 60s. Light winds. Friday, mostly sunny. Highs in the mid 70s. North winds 10 miles an hour or less. And now the extended forecast. Saturday, partly cloudy. Highs in the mid 70s. Lows in the upper 50s. Sunday, showers likely and a chance of thunderstorms. Highs in the upper 70s. Lows in the upper 50s. Chance of rain 70%. Monday, partly cloudy. A 30% chance of showers. Highs in the mid 70s. Lows in the lower 60s. Tuesday, partly cloudy. Highs in the upper 70s. Lows around 60. This is the NOAA Weather Radio KHA 53 in Rochester. Your source for official weather information across the Western Finger Lakes and the Genesee Valley. KHA 53 operates on a frequency of 162.40 MHz. The forecast for the Genesee Valley and Northern Finger Lakes, including Rochester, Geneseo, Canandaigua, Newark, and Fairhaven. Today, patchy fog early, otherwise sunny this morning, then partly sunny with a chance of showers and thunderstorms early this afternoon. Mostly cloudy with showers likely with a chance of thunderstorms late. Highs ranging from the upper 70s on the hilltops to the lower 80s across the lower elevations. Light winds. Chance of rain 70%. Tonight, mostly cloudy. Showers likely with a chance of thunderstorms in the evening. Some patchy fog developing overnight. Lows ranging from the lower 60s inland to the mid 60s along the lake shore. Light southwest winds. Chance of rain 70%. Thursday, some patchy fog in the morning, otherwise partly to mostly sunny. Highs ranging from the mid-70s on the hilltops to around 80 across the lower elevations. Light winds, becoming northwest around 10 miles an hour. Thursday night, partly cloudy. Lows ranging from around 60 inland to the mid-60s along the lake shore. Light winds. Friday, mostly sunny. Highs in the upper 70s. North winds 10 miles an hour or less. The forecast for the Southern Finger Lakes, including Pinyan, Seneca Falls, and Auburn. Today, sunny through early afternoon, then partly sunny with a chance of showers and thunderstorms late. Highs around 80. Light winds. Chance of rain 50%. Tonight, mostly cloudy. A chance of showers and thunderstorms in the evening, then a chance of showers overnight. Some patchy fog developing overnight. Lows in the lower 60s. Light winds. Chance of rain 50%. Thursday, some patchy fog in the morning, otherwise partly sunny. Highs in the upper 70s. Light winds. Thursday night, mainly clear in the evening, then becoming partly cloudy. Lows in the lower 60s. Light winds. Friday, mostly sunny. Highs in the mid-70s. North winds 10 miles an hour or less. And now the extended forecast. Saturday, partly cloudy. Highs in the mid-70s. Lows in the upper 50s. Sunday, showers likely and a chance of thunderstorms. Highs in the upper 70s. Lows in the upper 50s. Chance of rain 70%. Monday, partly cloudy. A 30% chance of showers. Highs in the mid-70s. Lows in the lower 60s. Tuesday, partly cloudy. Highs in the upper 70s. Lows around 60. This is the NOAA Weather Radio KHA 53 in Rochester. Your source for official weather information across the Western Finger Lakes and the Genesee Valley. KHA 53 operates on a frequency of 162.40 MHz. The forecast for the Genesee Valley and Northern Finger Lakes, including Rochester, Geneseo, Canandaigua, Newark, and Fairhaven. Today, patchy fog early, otherwise sunny this morning, then partly sunny with a chance of showers and thunderstorms early this afternoon. Mostly cloudy with showers likely with a chance of thunderstorms late.

10% chance of showers. Highs in the mid-70s. Lows in the lower 60s. Tuesday, partly cloudy. Highs in the upper 70s. Lows around 60. This is the NOAA Weather Radio KHA 53 in Rochester. Your source for official weather information across the Western Finger Lakes and the Genesee Valley. KHA 53 operates on a frequency of 162.40 MHz. Around the region at 11 a.m. at Erie, haze was reported with a temperature of 75. It was sunny with a temperature of 74 at Elmira, 72 at Binghamton, and 75 at Watertown. It was mostly sunny, with a temperature of 77 at Niagara Falls and 77 at Syracuse. It was partly sunny, with a temperature of 75 at Buffalo and 77 at Toronto. At Oswego, winds were west at 6 knots, with a temperature of 72 degrees. The Central Lake Ontario buoy winds were from the southwest at 8 knots. The forecast for the Genesee Valley and Northern Finger Lakes, including Rochester, Geneseo, Canandaigua, Newark, and Fairhaven. Today, patchy fog early, otherwise sunny this morning, then partly sunny with a chance of showers and thunderstorms early this afternoon. Mostly cloudy with showers likely with a chance of thunderstorms late. Highs ranging from the upper 70s on the hilltops to the lower 80s across the lower elevations. Light winds. Chance of rain 70%. Tonight, mostly cloudy. Showers likely with a chance of thunderstorms in the evening. Some patchy fog developing overnight. Lows ranging from the lower 60s inland to the mid-60s along the lake shore. Light southwest winds. Chance of rain 70%. Thursday, some patchy fog in the morning, otherwise partly to mostly sunny. Highs ranging from the mid-70s on the hilltops to around 80 across the lower elevations. Light winds, becoming northwest around 10 miles an hour. Thursday night, partly cloudy. Lows ranging from around 60 inland to the mid-60s along the lake shore. Light winds. Friday, mostly sunny. Highs in the upper 70s. North winds 10 miles an hour or less. The forecast for the Southern Finger Lakes, including Tenyan, Seneca Falls, and Auburn. Today, sunny through early afternoon, then partly sunny with a chance of showers and thunderstorms late. Highs around 80. Light winds. Chance of rain 50%. Tonight, mostly cloudy. A chance of showers and thunderstorms in the evening, then a chance of showers overnight. Some patchy fog developing overnight. Lows in the lower 60s. Light winds. Chance of rain 50%. Thursday, some patchy fog in the morning, otherwise partly sunny. Highs in the upper 70s. Light winds. Thursday night, mainly clear in the evening, then becoming partly cloudy. Lows in the lower 60s. Light winds. Friday, mostly sunny. Highs in the mid-70s. North winds 10 miles an hour or less. And now the extended forecast. Saturday, partly cloudy. Highs in the mid-70s. Lows in the upper 50s. Sunday, showers likely and a chance of thunderstorms. Highs in the upper 70s. Lows in the upper 50s. Chance of rain 70%. Monday, partly cloudy. A 30% chance of showers. Highs in the mid-70s. Lows in the lower 60s. Tuesday, partly cloudy. Highs in the upper 70s. Lows around 60. The Rochester, New York climate summary for yesterday, August 11, 2026. Yesterday's high temperature of 81 degrees occurred at 2:57 p.m. Yesterday's low temperature of 66 degrees occurred at 11:59 p.m. No precipitation fell yesterday, which leaves the monthly total at 1.14 inches. The total precipitation for the year still stands at 29.81 inches. There were no heating degree days yesterday. This leaves the monthly total at zero. The yearly total since July 1st is 5. There were 9 cooling degree days yesterday. This brings the monthly total to 96. The yearly total since January 1st is 492. Yesterday the maximum wind observed was 17 miles an hour from the northwest. The highest wind gust observed was 21 miles per hour from the northwest, which occurred at 2:11 p.m.

Yesterday, the average wind speed was 7 miles per hour. The record high for today is 96, which last occurred in 1874, and the record low is 46, which occurred in 1987. Sunrise today is at 6:13 a.m. and sunset is at 8:17 p.m. This is the NOAA Weather Radio KHA-53 in Rochester. 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Around the region at 11 a.m. at Erie, haze was reported, with a temperature of 75. It was sunny, with a temperature of 74 at Elmira, 72 at Binghamton, and 75 at Watertown. It was mostly sunny, with a temperature of 77 at Niagara Falls, and 77 at Syracuse. It was partly sunny, with a temperature of 75 at Buffalo, and 77 at Toronto. At Oswego, winds were west at 6 knots, with a temperature of 72 degrees. The Central Lake Ontario buoy winds were from the southwest at 8 knots. The forecast for the Genesee Valley and Northern Finger Lakes, including Rochester, Geneseo, Canandaigua, Newark, and Fairhaven. Today, patchy fog early, otherwise sunny this morning, then partly sunny with a chance of showers and thunderstorms early this afternoon. Mostly cloudy with showers likely with a chance of thunderstorms late. Highs ranging from the upper 70s on the hilltops to the lower 80s across the lower elevations. Light winds. Chance of rain 70%. Tonight, mostly cloudy. Showers likely with a chance of thunderstorms in the evening. Some patchy fog developing overnight. Lows ranging from the lower 60s inland to the mid 60s along the lake shore. Light southwest winds. Chance of rain 70%. Thursday, some patchy fog in the morning, otherwise partly to mostly sunny. Highs ranging from the mid-70s on the hilltops to around 80 across the lower elevations. Light winds, becoming northwest around 10 miles an hour. Thursday night, partly cloudy. Lows ranging from around 60 inland to the mid-60s along the lake shore. Light winds. Friday, mostly sunny. Highs in the upper 70s. North winds 10 miles an hour or less. The forecast for the Southern Finger Lakes, including Pinyan, Seneca Falls, and Auburn. Today, sunny through early afternoon, then partly sunny with a chance of showers and thunderstorms late. Highs around 80. Light winds. Chance of rain 50%. Tonight, mostly cloudy. A chance of showers and thunderstorms in the evening, then a chance of showers overnight. Some patchy fog developing overnight. Lows in the lower 60s. Light winds. Chance of rain 50%. Thursday, some patchy fog in the morning, otherwise partly sunny. Highs in the upper 70s. Light winds. Thursday night, mainly clear in the evening, then becoming partly cloudy. Lows in the lower 60s. Light winds. Friday, mostly sunny. Highs in the mid-70s. North winds 10 miles an hour or less. And now the extended forecast. Saturday, partly cloudy. Highs in the mid-70s. Lows in the upper 50s. Sunday, showers likely and a chance of thunderstorms. Highs in the upper 70s. Lows in the upper 50s. Chance of rain 70%. Monday, partly cloudy. A 30% chance of showers. Highs in the mid-70s. Lows in the lower 60s. Tuesday, partly cloudy. Highs in the upper 70s. Lows around 60. This is the NOAA Weather Radio KHA-53 in Rochester. Your source for official weather information across the Western Finger Lakes and the Genesee Valley. KHA-53 operates on a frequency of 162.40 MHz. Around the region at 11 a.m. at Erie, haze was reported, with a temperature of 75. It was sunny, with a temperature of 74 at Elmira, 72 at Binghamton, and 75 at Watertown. It was mostly sunny, with a temperature of 77 at Niagara Falls, and 77 at Syracuse. It was partly sunny, with a temperature of 75 at Buffalo, and 77 at Toronto. At Oswego, winds were west at 6 knots, with a temperature of 72 degrees. The Central Lake Ontario buoy winds were from the southwest at 8.

knots. The forecast for the Genesee Valley and Northern Finger Lakes, including Rochester, Geneseo, Canandaigua, Newark, and Fairhaven. Today, patchy fog early, otherwise sunny this morning, then partly sunny with a chance of showers and thunderstorms early this afternoon. Mostly cloudy with showers likely with a chance of thunderstorms late. Highs ranging from the upper 70s on the hilltops to the lower 80s across the lower elevations. Light winds. Chance of rain 70%. Tonight, mostly cloudy. Showers likely with a chance of thunderstorms in the evening. Some patchy fog developing overnight. Lows ranging from the lower 60s inland to the mid 60s along the lake shore. Light southwest winds. Chance of rain 70%. Thursday, some patchy fog in the morning, otherwise partly to mostly sunny. Highs ranging from the mid-70s on the hilltops to around 80 across the lower elevations. Light winds, becoming northwest around 10 miles an hour. Thursday night, partly cloudy. Lows ranging from around 60 inland to the mid-60s along the lake shore. Light winds. Friday, mostly sunny. Highs in the upper 70s. North winds 10 miles an hour or less. The forecast for the Southern Finger Lakes, including Pinyan, Seneca Falls, and Auburn. Today, sunny through early afternoon, then partly sunny with a chance of showers and thunderstorms late. Highs around 80. Light winds. Chance of rain 50%. Tonight, mostly cloudy. A chance of showers and thunderstorms in the evening, then a chance of showers overnight. Some patchy fog developing overnight. Lows in the lower 60s. Light winds. Chance of rain 50%. Thursday, some patchy fog in the morning, otherwise partly sunny. Highs in the upper 70s. Light winds. Thursday night, mainly clear in the evening, then becoming partly cloudy. Lows in the lower 60s.

This is the National Weather Service in Buffalo, New York. The preceding signal was a test of the weather radio warning system. During potentially dangerous weather situations, specially built receivers can be automatically activated by the signal to warn of the impending hazards. Tests of the signal and receiver's performance are normally conducted by the National Weather Service at about 11 a.m. each Wednesday. If there is a threat of severe weather, the test will be postponed to the next available good weather day. Reception of the broadcast and the warning alarm will vary at any given location. This variability, normally more noticeable at greater distances from the transmitter, can occur even though you are using a good quality receiver in perfect working order. To provide the most consistent and dependable warning service possible, the warning alarm will be activated for hazardous watches and warning for the following counties: KEB 98 Buffalo and WWG 32 Little Valley, the counties of Allegheny, Cattaraugus, Chautauqua, Erie, Genesee, Niagara, Orleans, and Wyoming. KHA 53 Rochester, the counties of Cayuga, Genesee, Livingston, Monroe, Ontario, Orleans, Seneca, Wayne, Wyoming, and Yates. WNG 539 Spencerport, Monroe County. 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WZ 2536 Lyons, the counties of Wayne, Cayuga, Monroe, Ontario, and Seneca. WNG 541 Jamestown, Chautauqua County. The forecast for the Genesee Valley and Northern Finger Lakes, including Rochester, Geneseo, Canandaigua, Newark, and Fairhaven. Today, patchy fog early, otherwise sunny this morning, then partly sunny with a chance of showers and thunderstorms early this afternoon. Mostly cloudy with showers likely with a chance of thunderstorms late. Highs ranging from the upper 70s on the hilltops to the lower 80s across the lower elevations. Light winds. Chance of rain 70%. Tonight, mostly cloudy. Showers likely with a chance of thunderstorms in the evening. Some patchy fog developing overnight. Lows ranging from the lower 60s inland to the mid 60s along the lake.

light southwest winds. Chance of rain 70%. Thursday, some patchy fog in the morning, otherwise partly to mostly sunny. Highs ranging from the mid-70s on the hilltops to around 80 across the lower elevations. Light winds, becoming northwest around 10 miles an hour. Thursday night, partly cloudy. Lows ranging from around 60 inland to the mid-60s along the lake shore. Light winds. Friday, mostly sunny. Highs in the upper 70s. North winds 10 miles an hour or less. The forecast for the Southern Finger Lakes, including Pinyan, Seneca Falls, and Auburn. Today, sunny through early afternoon, then partly sunny with a chance of showers and thunderstorms late. Highs around 80. Light winds. Chance of rain 50%. Tonight, mostly cloudy. A chance of showers and thunderstorms in the evening, then a chance of showers overnight. Some patchy fog developing overnight. Lows in the lower 60s. Light winds. Chance of rain 50%. Thursday, some patchy fog in the morning, otherwise partly sunny. Highs in the upper 70s. Light winds. Thursday night, mainly clear in the evening, then becoming partly cloudy. Lows in the lower 60s. Light winds. Friday, mostly sunny. Highs in the mid-70s. North winds 10 miles an hour or less. And now the extended forecast. Saturday, partly cloudy. Highs in the mid-70s. Lows in the upper 50s. Sunday, showers likely and a chance of thunderstorms. Highs in the upper 70s. Lows in the upper 50s. Chance of rain 70%. Monday, partly cloudy. A 30% chance of showers. Highs in the mid-70s. Lows in the lower 60s. Tuesday, partly cloudy. Highs in the upper 70s. Lows around 60. This is the NOAA Weather Radio KHA 53 in Rochester. Your source for official weather information across the Western Finger Lakes and the Genesee Valley. KHA 53 operates on a frequency of 162.40 MHz. Around the region at 11 a.m. at Erie, haze was reported, with a temperature of 75. It was sunny, with a temperature of 74 at Elmira, 72 at Binghamton, and 75 at Watertown. It was mostly sunny, with a temperature of 77 at Niagara Falls, and 77 at Syracuse. It was partly sunny, with a temperature of 75 at Buffalo, and 77 at Toronto. At Oswego, winds were west at 6 knots, with a temperature of 72 degrees. The Central Lake Ontario buoy winds were from the southwest at 8 knots. The forecast for the Genesee Valley and Northern Finger Lakes, including Rochester, Geneseo, Canandaigua, Newark, and Fairhaven. Today, patchy fog early, otherwise sunny this morning, then partly sunny with a chance of showers and thunderstorms early this afternoon. Mostly cloudy with showers likely with a chance of thunderstorms late. Highs ranging from the upper 70s on the hilltops to the lower 80s across the lower elevations. Light winds. Chance of rain 70%. Tonight, mostly cloudy. Showers likely with a chance of thunderstorms in the evening. Some patchy fog developing overnight. Lows ranging from the lower 60s inland to the mid-60s along the lake shore. Light southwest winds. Chance of rain 70%. Thursday, some patchy fog in the morning, otherwise partly to mostly sunny. Highs ranging from the mid-70s on the hilltops to around 80 across the lower elevations. Light winds, becoming northwest around 10 miles an hour. Thursday night, partly cloudy. Lows ranging from around 60 inland to the mid-60s along the lake shore. Light winds. Friday, mostly sunny. Highs in the upper 70s. North winds 10 miles an hour or less. The forecast for the Southern Finger Lakes, including Pinyan, Seneca Falls, and Auburn. Today, sunny through early afternoon, then partly sunny with a chance of showers and thunderstorms late. Highs around 80. Light winds. Chance of rain 50%. Tonight, mostly cloudy. A chance of showers and thunderstorms in the evening, then a chance of showers overnight. Some patchy fog developing overnight. Lows in the lower 60s. Light winds.
chance of rain 50%. Thursday, some patchy fog in the morning, otherwise partly sunny. Highs in the upper 70s. Light winds. Thursday night, mainly clear in the evening, then becoming partly cloudy. Lows in the lower 60s. Light winds. Friday, mostly sunny. Highs in the mid-70s. North winds 10 miles an hour or less. And now the extended forecast. Saturday, partly cloudy. Highs in the mid-70s. Lows in the upper 50s. Sunday, showers likely and a chance of thunderstorms. Highs in the upper 70s. Lows in the upper 50s. Chance of rain 70%. Monday, partly cloudy. A 30% chance of showers. Highs in the mid-70s. Lows in the lower 60s. Tuesday, partly cloudy. Highs in the upper 70s. Lows around 60. This is the NOAA Weather Radio KHA-53 in Rochester. Your source for official weather information across the Western Finger Lakes and the Genesee Valley. KHA-53 operates on a frequency of 162.40 MHz. 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Around the region at 11 a.m. at Erie, haze was reported, with a temperature of 75. It was sunny, with a temperature of 74 at Elmira, 72 at Binghamton, and 75 at Watertown. It was mostly sunny, with a temperature of 77 at Niagara Falls, and 77 at Syracuse. It was partly sunny, with a temperature of 75 at Buffalo, and 77 at Toronto. At Oswego, winds were west at 6 knots, with a temperature of 72 degrees. The Central Lake Ontario buoy winds were from the southwest at 8 knots. The forecast for the Genesee Valley and Northern Finger Lakes, including Rochester, Geneseo, Canandaigua, Newark, and Fairhaven. Today, patchy fog early, otherwise sunny this morning, then partly sunny with a chance of showers and thunderstorms early this afternoon. Mostly cloudy with showers likely with a chance of thunderstorms late. Highs ranging from the upper 70s on the hilltops to the lower 80s across the lower elevations. Light winds. Chance of rain 70%. Tonight, mostly cloudy. Showers likely with a chance of thunderstorms in the evening. Some patchy fog developing overnight. Lows ranging from the lower 60s inland to the mid 60s along the lake shore. Light southwest winds. Chance of rain 70%. Thursday, some patchy fog in the morning, otherwise partly to mostly sunny. Highs ranging from the mid-70s on the hilltops to around 80 across the lower elevations. Light winds, becoming northwest around 10 miles an hour. Thursday night, partly cloudy. Lows ranging from around 60 inland to the mid-60s along the lake shore. Light winds. Friday, mostly sunny. Highs in the upper 70s. North winds 10 miles an hour or less. The forecast for the Southern Finger Lakes, including Pinyan, Seneca Falls, and Auburn. Today, sunny through early afternoon, then partly sunny with a chance of showers and thunderstorms late. Highs around 80. Light winds. Chance of rain 50%. Tonight, mostly cloudy. A chance of showers and thunderstorms in the evening, then a chance of showers overnight. Some patchy fog developing overnight. Lows in the lower 60s. Light winds. Chance of rain 50%. Thursday, some patchy fog in the morning, otherwise partly sunny. Highs in the upper 70s. Light winds. Thursday night, mainly clear in the evening, then becoming partly cloudy. Lows in the lower 60s. Light winds. Friday, mostly sunny. Highs in the mid-70s. North winds 10 miles an hour or less. And now the extended forecast. Saturday, partly cloudy. Highs in the mid-70s. Lows in the upper 50s. Sunday, showers likely and a chance of thunderstorms. Highs in the upper 70s. Lows in the upper 50s. Chance of rain 70%. Monday, partly cloudy. A 30% chance of showers. Highs in the mid-70s. Lows in the lower 60s. Tuesday, partly cloudy. Highs in the upper 70s.

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This is the NOAA Weather Radio KHA 53 in Rochester. Your source for official weather information across the Western Finger Lakes and the Genesee Valley. KHA 53 operates on a frequency of 162.40 MHz. Around the region at 11 a.m. at Erie, haze was reported, with a temperature of 75. It was sunny, with a temperature of 74 at Elmira, 72 at Binghamton, and 75 at Watertown. It was mostly sunny, with a temperature of 77 at Niagara Falls, and 77 at Syracuse. It was partly sunny, with a temperature of 75 at Buffalo, and 77 at Toronto. At Oswego, winds were west at 6 knots, with a temperature of 72 degrees. The Central Lake Ontario buoy winds were from the southwest at 8 knots. The forecast for the Genesee Valley and Northern Finger Lakes, including Rochester, Geneseo, Canandaigua, Newark, and Fairhaven. Today, patchy fog early, otherwise sunny this morning, then partly sunny with a chance of showers and thunderstorms early this afternoon. Mostly cloudy with showers likely with a chance of thunderstorms late. Highs ranging from the upper 70s on the hilltops to the lower 80s across the lower elevations. Light winds. Chance of rain 70%. Tonight, mostly cloudy. Showers likely with a chance of thunderstorms in the evening. Some patchy fog developing overnight. Lows ranging from the lower 60s inland to the mid 60s along the lake shore. Light southwest winds. Chance of rain 70%. Thursday, some patchy fog in the morning, otherwise partly to mostly sunny. Highs ranging from the mid-70s on the hilltops to around 80 across the lower elevations. Light winds, becoming northwest around 10 miles an hour. Thursday night, partly cloudy. Lows ranging from around 60 inland to the mid-60s along the lake shore. Light winds. Friday, mostly sunny. Highs in the upper 70s. North winds 10 miles an hour or less. The forecast for the Southern Finger Lakes, including Pinyan, Seneca Falls, and Auburn. Today, sunny through early afternoon, then partly sunny with a chance of showers and thunderstorms late. Highs around 80. Light winds. Chance of rain 50%. Tonight, mostly cloudy. A chance of showers and thunderstorms in the evening, then a chance of showers overnight. Some patchy fog developing overnight. Lows in the lower 60s. Light winds. Chance of rain 50%. Thursday, some patchy fog in the morning, otherwise partly sunny. Highs in the upper 70s. Light winds. Thursday night, mainly clear in the evening, then becoming partly cloudy. Lows in the lower 60s. Light winds. Friday, mostly sunny. Highs in the mid-70s. North winds 10 miles an hour or less. And now the extended forecast. Saturday, partly cloudy. Highs in the mid-70s. Lows in the upper 50s. Sunday, showers likely and a chance of thunderstorms. Highs in the upper 70s. Lows in the upper 50s. Chance of rain 70%. Monday, partly cloudy. A 30% chance of showers. Highs in the mid-70s. Lows in the lower 60s. Tuesday, partly cloudy. Highs in the upper 70s. Lows around 60. This is the NOAA Weather Radio KHA 53 in Rochester. Your source for official weather information across the Western Finger Lakes and the Genesee Valley. KHA 53 operates on a frequency of 162.40 MHz. Around the region at 11 a.m. at Erie, haze was reported, with a temperature of 75. It was sunny, with a temperature of 74 at Elmira, 72 at Binghamton, and 75 at Watertown. It was mostly sunny, with a temperature of 77 at Niagara Falls, and 77 at Syracuse. It was partly sunny, with a temperature of 75 at Buffalo, and 77 at Toronto. At Oswego, winds were west at 6 knots, with a temperature of 72 degrees. The Central Lake Ontario buoy winds were from the southwest at 8 knots. The forecast for the Genesee Valley and Northern Finger Lakes, including Rochester, Geneseo, Canandaigua, Newark, and Fairhaven. Today, patchy fog early, otherwise sunny this morning, then partly sunny with a chance of showers and thunderstorms.

clouds early this afternoon. Mostly cloudy with showers, likely with a chance of thunderstorms late. Highs ranging from the upper 70s on the hilltops to the lower 80s across the lower elevations. Light winds. Chance of rain 70%. Tonight, mostly cloudy. Showers likely with a chance of thunderstorms in the evening. Some patchy fog developing overnight. Lows ranging from the lower 60s inland to the mid-60s along the lake shore. Light southwest winds. Chance of rain 70%. Thursday, some patchy fog in the morning, otherwise partly to mostly sunny. Highs ranging from the mid-70s on the hilltops to around 80 across the lower elevations. Light winds, becoming northwest around 10 miles an hour. Thursday night, partly cloudy. Lows ranging from around 60 inland to the mid-60s along the lake shore. Light winds. Friday, mostly sunny. Highs in the upper 70s. North winds 10 miles an hour or less. The forecast for the Southern Finger Lakes, including Pinyan, Seneca Falls, and Auburn. Today, sunny through early afternoon, then partly sunny with a chance of showers and thunderstorms late. Highs around 80. Light winds. Chance of rain 50%. Tonight, mostly cloudy. A chance of showers and thunderstorms in the evening, then a chance of showers overnight. Some patchy fog developing overnight. Lows in the lower 60s. Light winds. Chance of rain 50%. Thursday, some patchy fog in the morning, otherwise partly sunny. Highs in the upper 70s. Light winds. Thursday night, mainly clear in the evening, then becoming partly cloudy. Lows in the lower 60s. Light winds. Friday, mostly sunny. Highs in the mid-70s. North winds 10 miles an hour or less. And now the extended forecast. Saturday, partly cloudy. Highs in the mid-70s. Lows in the upper 50s. Sunday, showers likely and a chance of thunderstorms. Highs in the upper 70s. Lows in the upper 50s. Chance of rain 70%. Monday, partly cloudy. A 30% chance of showers. Highs in the mid-70s. Lows in the lower 60s. Tuesday, partly cloudy. Highs in the upper 70s. Lows around 60. This is the NOAA Weather Radio KHA-53 in Rochester. 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KHA-53 operates on a frequency of 162.40 MHz. Around the region at 11 a.m. at Erie, haze was reported, with a temperature of 75. It was sunny, with a temperature of 74 at Elmira, 72 at Binghamton, and 75 at Watertown. It was mostly sunny, with a temperature of 77 at Niagara Falls, and 77 at Syracuse. It was partly sunny, with a temperature of 75 at Buffalo, and 77 at Toronto. At Oswego, winds were west at 6 knots, with a temperature of 72 degrees. The Central Lake Ontario buoy winds were from the southwest at 8 knots. The Rochester, New York climate summary for yesterday, August 11, 2026. Yesterday's high temperature of 81 degrees occurred at 2:57 p.m. Yesterday's low temperature of 66 degrees occurred at 11:59 p.m. No precipitation fell yesterday, which leaves the monthly total at 1.14 inches. The total precipitation for the year still stands at 29.81 inches. There were no heating degree days yesterday. This leaves the monthly total at zero. The yearly total since July 1st is 5. There were 9 cooling degree days yesterday. This brings the monthly total to 96. The yearly total since January 1st is 492. Yesterday the maximum wind observed was 17 miles an hour from the northwest. The highest wind gust observed was 21 miles per hour from the northwest, which occurred at 2:11 p.m. Yesterday the average wind speed was 7 miles per hour. The record high for today is 96, which last occurred in 1874, and the record low is 46, which occurred in 1987. Sunrise today is at 6:13 a.m. and sunset is at 8:17 p.m. The forecast for the Genesee Valley and Northern Finger Lakes, including Rochester, Geneseo, Canandaigua, Newark, and Fairhaven,

light winds. Friday, mostly sunny. Highs in the upper 70s. North winds 10 miles an hour or less. The forecast for the Southern Finger Lakes, including Pinyan, Senegal Falls, and Auburn. Today, sunny through early afternoon, then partly sunny with a chance of showers and thunderstorms late. Highs around 80. Light winds. Chance of rain 50%. Tonight, mostly cloudy. A chance of showers and thunderstorms in the evening, then a chance of showers overnight. Some patchy fog developing overnight. Lows in the lower 60s. Light winds. Chance of rain 50%. Thursday, some patchy fog in the morning, otherwise partly sunny. Highs in the upper 70s. Light winds. Thursday night, mainly clear in the evening, then becoming partly cloudy. Lows in the lower 60s. Light winds. Friday, mostly sunny. Highs in the mid 70s. North winds 10 miles an hour or less. And now the extended forecast. Saturday, partly cloudy. Highs in the mid 70s. Lows in the upper 50s. Sunday, showers likely and a chance of thunderstorms. Highs in the upper 70s. Lows in the upper 50s. Chance of rain 70%. Monday, partly cloudy. A 30% chance of showers. Highs in the mid 70s. Lows in the lower 60s. Tuesday, partly cloudy. Highs in the upper 70s. Lows around 60. 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Your source for official weather information across the Western Finger Lakes and the Genesee Valley. KHA53 operates on a frequency of 162.40 MHz. Around the region at 11 a.m. at Erie, haze was reported, with a temperature of 75. It was sunny, with a temperature of 74 at Elmira, 72 at Binghamton, and 75 at Watertown. It was mostly sunny, with a temperature of 77 at Niagara Falls, and 77 at Syracuse. It was partly sunny, with a temperature of 75 at Buffalo, and 77 at Toronto. At Oswego, winds were west at 6 knots, with a temperature of 72 degrees. The Central Lake Ontario buoy winds were from the southwest at 8 knots. The forecast for the Genesee Valley and Northern Finger Lakes, including Rochester, Geneseo, Canandaigua, Newark, and Fairhaven. Today, patchy fog early, otherwise sunny this morning, then partly sunny with a chance of showers and thunderstorms early this afternoon. Mostly cloudy with showers likely with a chance of thunderstorms late. Highs ranging from the upper 70s on the hilltops to the lower 80s across the lower elevations. Light winds. Chance of rain 70%. Tonight, mostly cloudy. Showers likely with a chance of thunderstorms in the evening. Some patchy fog developing overnight. Lows ranging from the lower 60s inland to the mid 60s along the lake shore. Light southwest winds. Chance of rain 70%. Thursday, some patchy fog in the morning, otherwise partly to mostly sunny. Highs ranging from the mid-70s on the hilltops to around 80 across the lower elevations. Light winds, becoming northwest around 10 miles an hour. Thursday night, partly cloudy. Lows ranging from around 60 inland to the mid-60s along the lake shore. Light winds. Friday, mostly sunny. Highs in the upper 70s. North winds 10 miles an hour or less. The forecast for the Southern Finger Lakes, including Pinyan, Senegal Falls, and Auburn. Today, sunny through early afternoon, then partly sunny with a chance of showers and thunderstorms late. Highs around 80. Light winds. Chance of rain 50%. Tonight, mostly cloudy. A chance of showers and thunderstorms in the evening, then a chance of showers overnight. Some patchy fog developing overnight. Lows in the lower 60s. Light winds. Chance of rain 50%. Thursday, some patchy fog in the morning, otherwise partly sunny. Highs in the upper 70s. Light winds. Thursday night, mainly clear in the evening, then becoming partly cloudy. Lows in the lower 60s. Light winds. Friday, mostly sunny. Highs in the mid 70s. North winds 10 miles an hour or less.

The extended forecast. Saturday, partly cloudy. Highs in the mid-70s. Lows in the upper 50s. Sunday, showers likely and a chance of thunderstorms. Highs in the upper 70s. Lows in the upper 50s. Chance of rain 70%. Monday, partly cloudy. A 30% chance of showers. Highs in the mid-70s. Lows in the lower 60s. Tuesday, partly cloudy. Highs in the upper 70s. Lows around 60. This is the NOAA Weather Radio KHA 53 in Rochester. Your source for official weather information across the Western Finger Lakes and the Genesee Valley. KHA 53 operates on a frequency of 162.40 MHz. Around the region at 11 a.m. at Erie, haze was reported, with a temperature of 75. It was sunny, with a temperature of 74 at Elmira, 72 at Binghamton, and 75 at Watertown. It was mostly sunny, with a temperature of 77 at Niagara Falls, and 77 at Syracuse. It was partly sunny, with a temperature of 75 at Buffalo, and 77 at Toronto. At Oswego, winds were west at 6 knots, with a temperature of 72 degrees. The Central Lake Ontario buoy winds were from the southwest at 8 knots. The forecast for the Genesee Valley and Northern Finger Lakes, including Rochester, Geneseo, Canandaigua, Newark, and Fairhaven. Today, patchy fog early, otherwise sunny this morning, then partly sunny with a chance of showers and thunderstorms early this afternoon. Mostly cloudy with showers likely with a chance of thunderstorms late. Highs ranging from the upper 70s on the hilltops to the lower 80s across the lower elevations. Light winds. Chance of rain 70%. Tonight, mostly cloudy. Showers likely with a chance of thunderstorms in the evening. Some patchy fog developing overnight. Lows ranging from the lower 60s inland to the mid-60s along the lake shore. Light southwest winds. Chance of rain 70%. Thursday, some patchy fog in the morning, otherwise partly to mostly sunny. Highs ranging from the mid-70s on the hilltops to around 80 across the lower elevations. Light winds, becoming northwest around 10 miles an hour. Thursday night, partly cloudy. Lows ranging from around 60 inland to the mid-60s along the lake shore. Light winds. Friday, mostly sunny. Highs in the upper 70s. North winds 10 miles an hour or less. The forecast for the Southern Finger Lakes, including Pinyan, Seneca Falls, and Auburn. Today, sunny through early afternoon, then partly sunny with a chance of showers and thunderstorms late. Highs around 80. Light winds. Chance of rain 50%. Tonight, mostly cloudy. A chance of showers and thunderstorms in the evening, then a chance of showers overnight. Some patchy fog developing overnight. Lows in the lower 60s. Light winds. Chance of rain 50%. Thursday, some patchy fog in the morning, otherwise partly sunny. Highs in the upper 70s. Light winds. Thursday night, mainly clear in the evening, then becoming partly cloudy. Lows in the lower 60s. Light winds. Friday, mostly sunny. Highs in the mid-70s. North winds 10 miles an hour or less. And now the extended forecast. Saturday, partly cloudy. Highs in the mid-70s. Lows in the upper 50s. Sunday, showers likely and a chance of thunderstorms. Highs in the upper 70s. Lows in the upper 50s. Chance of rain 70%. Monday, partly cloudy. A 30% chance of showers. Highs in the mid-70s. Lows in the lower 60s. Tuesday, partly cloudy. Highs in the upper 70s. Lows around 60. This is the NOAA Weather Radio KHA 53 in Rochester. Your source for official weather information across the Western Finger Lakes and the Genesee Valley. KHA 53 operates on a frequency of 162.40 MHz. Around the region at 11 a.m. at Erie, haze was reported, with a temperature of 75. It was sunny, with a temperature of 74 at Elmira, 72 at Binghamton, and 75 at Watertown. It was mostly sunny, with a temperature of 77 at Niagara Falls, and

77 at Syracuse. It was partly sunny, with a temperature of 75 at Buffalo, and 77 at Toronto. At Oswego, winds were west at 6 knots, with a temperature of 72 degrees. The Central Lake Ontario buoy winds were from the southwest at 8 knots. The forecast for the Genesee Valley and Northern Finger Lakes, including Rochester, Geneseo, Canandaigua, Newark, and Fairhaven. Today, patchy fog early, otherwise sunny this morning, then partly sunny with a chance of showers and thunderstorms early this afternoon. Mostly cloudy with showers likely with a chance of thunderstorms late. Highs ranging from the upper 70s on the hilltops to the lower 80s across the lower elevations. Light winds. Chance of rain 70%. Tonight, mostly cloudy. Showers likely with a chance of thunderstorms in the evening. Some patchy fog developing overnight. Lows ranging from the lower 60s inland to the mid 60s along the lake shore. Light southwest winds. Chance of rain 70%. Thursday, some patchy fog in the morning, otherwise partly to mostly sunny. Highs ranging from the mid-70s on the hilltops to around 80 across the lower elevations. Light winds, becoming northwest around 10 miles an hour. Thursday night, partly cloudy. Lows ranging from around 60 inland to the mid-60s along the lake shore. Light winds. Friday, mostly sunny. Highs in the upper 70s. North winds 10 miles an hour or less. The forecast for the Southern Finger Lakes, including Pinyan, Seneca Falls, and Auburn. Today, sunny through early afternoon, then partly sunny with a chance of showers and thunderstorms late. Highs around 80. Light winds. Chance of rain 50%. Tonight, mostly cloudy. A chance of showers and thunderstorms in the evening, then a chance of showers overnight. Some patchy fog developing overnight. Lows in the lower 60s. Light winds. Chance of rain 50%. Thursday, some patchy fog in the morning, otherwise partly sunny. Highs in the upper 70s. Light winds. Thursday night, mainly clear in the evening, then becoming partly cloudy. Lows in the lower 60s. Light winds. Friday, mostly sunny. Highs in the mid-70s. North winds 10 miles an hour or less. And now the extended forecast. Saturday, partly cloudy. Highs in the mid-70s. Lows in the upper 50s. Sunday, showers likely and a chance of thunderstorms. Highs in the upper 70s. Lows in the upper 50s. Chance of rain 70%. Monday, partly cloudy. A 30% chance of showers. Highs in the mid-70s. Lows in the lower 60s. Tuesday, partly cloudy. Highs in the upper 70s. Lows around 60. This is the NOAA Weather Radio KHA 53 in Rochester. Your source for official weather information across the Western Finger Lakes and the Genesee Valley. KHA 53 operates on a frequency of 162.40 MHz. Around the region at 11 a.m. at Erie, haze was reported, with a temperature of 75. It was sunny, with a temperature of 74 at Elmira, 72 at Binghamton, and 75 at Watertown. It was mostly sunny, with a temperature of 77 at Niagara Falls, and 77 at Syracuse. It was partly sunny, with a temperature of 75 at Buffalo, and 77 at Toronto. At Oswego, winds were west at 6 knots, with a temperature of 72 degrees. The Central Lake Ontario buoy winds were from the southwest at 8 knots. The forecast for the Genesee Valley and Northern Finger Lakes, including Rochester, Geneseo, Canandaigua, Newark, and Fairhaven. Today, patchy fog early, otherwise sunny this morning, then partly sunny with a chance of showers and thunderstorms early this afternoon. Mostly cloudy with showers likely with a chance of thunderstorms late. Highs ranging from the upper 70s on the hilltops to the lower 80s across the lower elevations. Light winds. Chance of rain 70%. Tonight, mostly cloudy. Showers likely with a chance of thunderstorms in the evening. Some patchy fog developing overnight. Lows ranging from the lower 60s inland to the mid-60s along the lake shore. Light southwest winds. Chance of rain 70%. Thursday, some

patchy fog in the morning, otherwise partly to mostly sunny. Highs ranging from the mid-70s on the hilltops to around 80 across the lower elevations. Light winds, becoming northwest around 10 miles an hour. Thursday night, partly cloudy. Lows ranging from around 60 inland to the mid-60s along the lake shore. Light winds. Friday, mostly sunny. Highs in the upper 70s. North winds 10 miles an hour or less. The forecast for the Southern Finger Lakes, including Pinyan, Seneca Falls, and Auburn. Today, sunny through early afternoon, then partly sunny with a chance of showers and thunderstorms late. Highs around 80. Light winds. Chance of rain 50%. Tonight, mostly cloudy. A chance of showers and thunderstorms in the evening, then a chance of showers overnight. Some patchy fog developing overnight. Lows in the lower 60s. Light winds. Chance of rain 50%. Thursday, some patchy fog in the morning, otherwise partly sunny. Highs in the upper 70s. Light winds. Thursday night, mainly clear in the evening, then becoming partly cloudy. Lows in the lower 60s. Light winds. Friday, mostly sunny. Highs in the mid-70s. North winds 10 miles an hour or less. And now the extended forecast. Saturday, partly cloudy. Highs in the mid-70s. Lows in the upper 50s. Sunday, showers likely and a chance of thunderstorms. Highs in the upper 70s. Lows in the upper 50s. Chance of rain 70%. Monday, partly cloudy. A 30% chance of showers. Highs in the mid-70s. Lows in the lower 60s. Tuesday, partly cloudy. Highs in the upper 70s. Lows around 60. This is the NOAA Weather Radio KHA 53 in Rochester. Your source for official weather information across the Western Finger Lakes and the Genesee Valley. KHA 53 operates on a frequency of 162.40 MHz. The noon weather at Rochester, it was partly sunny. The temperature was 76 degrees Fahrenheit or 24 degrees Celsius, the dew point 66 and the relative humidity 71%. The wind was west at 9 miles an hour. The pressure was 29.88 inches and falling. Repeating at Rochester, it was partly sunny, temperature 76 degrees. Around the region at noon at Buffalo, rain was falling, with a temperature of 75. At Erie, haze was reported, with a temperature of 76. It was sunny, with a temperature of 76 at Elmira, 75 at Binghamton, and 76 at Watertown. At Syracuse, it was mostly sunny, with a temperature of 80. At Niagara Falls, it was partly sunny, with a temperature of 76. At Oswego, winds were west at 8 knots, with a temperature of 73 degrees. The Central Lake Ontario buoy winds were southwest at 6 knots, with a temperature of 72 degrees, and the waves were 1 foot. The forecast for the Genesee Valley and Northern Finger Lakes, including Rochester, Geneseo, Canandaigua, Newark, and Fairhaven. Today, patchy fog early, otherwise sunny this morning, then partly sunny with a chance of showers and thunderstorms early this afternoon. Mostly cloudy with showers likely with a chance of thunderstorms late. Highs ranging from the upper 70s on the hilltops to the lower 80s across the lower elevations. Light winds. Chance of rain 70%. Tonight, mostly cloudy. Showers likely with a chance of thunderstorms in the evening. Some patchy fog developing overnight. Lows ranging from the lower 60s inland to the mid-60s along the lake shore. Light southwest winds. Chance of rain 70%. Thursday, some patchy fog in the morning, otherwise partly to mostly sunny. Highs ranging from the mid-70s on the hilltops to around 80 across the lower elevations. Light winds, becoming northwest around 10 miles an hour. Thursday night, partly cloudy. Lows ranging from around 60 inland to the mid-60s along the lake shore. Light winds. Friday, mostly sunny. Highs in the upper 70s. North winds 10 miles an hour or less. The forecast for the Southern Finger Lakes, including Pinyan, Seneca Falls, and Auburn. Today, sunny through early afternoon, then partly sunny with a chance of showers and

Thunderstorms late. Highs around 80. Light winds. Chance of rain 50%. Tonight, mostly cloudy. A chance of showers and thunderstorms in the evening, then a chance of showers overnight. Some patchy fog developing overnight. Lows in the lower 60s. Light winds. Chance of rain 50%. Thursday, some patchy fog in the morning, otherwise partly sunny. Highs in the upper 70s. Light winds. Thursday night, mainly clear in the evening, then becoming partly cloudy. Lows in the lower 60s. Light winds. Friday, mostly sunny. Highs in the mid 70s. North winds 10 miles an hour or less. And now the extended forecast. Saturday, partly cloudy. Highs in the mid 70s. Lows in the upper 50s. Sunday, showers likely and a chance of thunderstorms. Highs in the upper 70s. Lows in the upper 50s. Chance of rain 70%. Monday, partly cloudy. A 30% chance of showers. Highs in the mid 70s. Lows in the lower 60s. Tuesday, partly cloudy. Highs in the upper 70s. Lows around 60. This is the NOAA Weather Radio KHA-53 in Rochester. Your source for official weather information across the Western Finger Lakes and the Genesee Valley. KHA-53 operates on a frequency of 162.40 MHz. The noon weather at Rochester, it was partly sunny. The temperature was 76 degrees Fahrenheit or 24 degrees Celsius, the dew point 66 and the relative humidity 71%. The wind was west at 9 miles an hour. The pressure was 29.88 inches and falling. Repeating at Rochester, it was partly sunny, temperature 76 degrees. Around the region at noon at Buffalo, rain was falling, with a temperature of 75. At Erie, haze was reported, with a temperature of 76. It was sunny, with a temperature of 76 at Elmira, 75 at Binghamton, and 76 at Watertown. At Syracuse, it was mostly sunny, with a temperature of 80. At Niagara Falls, it was partly sunny, with a temperature of 76. At Oswego, winds were west at 8 knots, with a temperature of 73 degrees. The Central Lake Ontario buoy winds were southwest at 6 knots, with a temperature of 72 degrees, and the waves were 1 foot. The forecast for the Genesee Valley and Northern Finger Lakes, including Rochester, Geneseo, Canandaigua, Newark, and Fairhaven. Today, patchy fog early, otherwise sunny this morning, then partly sunny with a chance of showers and thunderstorms early this afternoon. Mostly cloudy with showers likely with a chance of thunderstorms late. Highs ranging from the upper 70s on the hilltops to the lower 80s across the lower elevations. Light winds. Chance of rain 70%. Tonight, mostly cloudy. Showers likely with a chance of thunderstorms in the evening. Some patchy fog developing overnight. Lows ranging from the lower 60s inland to the mid 60s along the lake shore. Light southwest winds. Chance of rain 70%. Thursday, some patchy fog in the morning, otherwise partly to mostly sunny. Highs ranging from the mid 70s on the hilltops to around 80 across the lower elevations. Light winds, becoming northwest around 10 miles an hour. Thursday night, partly cloudy. Lows ranging from around 60 inland to the mid 60s along the lake shore. Light winds. Friday, mostly sunny. Highs in the upper 70s. North winds 10 miles an hour or less. The forecast for the Southern Finger Lakes, including Pinyan, Seneca Falls, and Auburn. Today, sunny through early afternoon, then partly sunny with a chance of showers and thunderstorms late. Highs around 80. Light winds. Chance of rain 50%. Tonight, mostly cloudy. A chance of showers and thunderstorms in the evening, then a chance of showers overnight. Some patchy fog developing overnight. Lows in the lower 60s. Light winds. Chance of rain 50%. Thursday, some patchy fog in the morning, otherwise partly sunny. Highs in the upper 70s. Light winds. Thursday night, mainly clear in the evening, then becoming partly cloudy. Lows in the lower 60s. Light winds.

Friday, mostly sunny. Highs in the mid-70s. North winds 10 miles an hour or less. And now the extended forecast. Saturday, partly cloudy. Highs in the mid-70s. Lows in the upper 50s. Sunday, showers likely and a chance of thunderstorms. Highs in the upper 70s. Lows in the upper 50s. Chance of rain 70%. Monday, partly cloudy. A 30% chance of showers. Highs in the mid-70s. Lows in the lower 60s. Tuesday, partly cloudy. Highs in the upper 70s. Lows around 60. This is the NOAA Weather Radio KHA 53 in Rochester. Your source for official weather information across the Western Finger Lakes and the Genesee Valley. KHA 53 operates on a frequency of 162.40 MHz. The noon weather at Rochester, it was partly sunny. The temperature was 77 degrees Fahrenheit or 25 degrees Celsius, the dew point 67 and the relative humidity 71%. The wind was southwest at 8 miles an hour. The pressure was 29.87 inches and falling. Repeating at Rochester, it was partly sunny, temperature 77 degrees. Around the region at noon at Buffalo, rain was falling, with a temperature of 75. At Erie, haze was reported, with a temperature of 76. It was sunny, with a temperature of 76 at Elmira, 75 at Binghamton, and 76 at Watertown. At Syracuse, it was mostly sunny, with a temperature of 80. It was partly sunny, with a temperature of 76 at Niagara Falls, and 81 at Toronto. At Oswego, winds were west at 8 knots, with a temperature of 73 degrees. The Central Lake Ontario buoy winds were southwest at 6 knots, with a temperature of 72 degrees, and the waves were 1 foot. The forecast for the Genesee Valley and Northern Finger Lakes, including Rochester, Geneseo, Canandaigua, Newark, and Fairhaven. Today, patchy fog early, otherwise sunny this morning, then partly sunny with a chance of showers and thunderstorms early this afternoon. Mostly cloudy with showers likely with a chance of thunderstorms late. Highs ranging from the upper 70s on the hilltops to the lower 80s across the lower elevations. Light winds. Chance of rain 70%. Tonight, mostly cloudy. Showers likely with a chance of thunderstorms in the evening. Some patchy fog developing overnight. Lows ranging from the lower 60s inland to the mid-60s along the lake shore. Light southwest winds. Chance of rain 70%. Thursday, some patchy fog in the morning, otherwise partly to mostly sunny. Highs ranging from the mid-70s on the hilltops to around 80 across the lower elevations. Light winds, becoming northwest around 10 miles an hour. Thursday night, partly cloudy. Lows ranging from around 60 inland to the mid-60s along the lake shore. Light winds. Friday, mostly sunny. Highs in the upper 70s. North winds 10 miles an hour or less. The forecast for the Southern Finger Lakes, including Pinyan, Seneca Falls, and Auburn. Today, sunny through early afternoon, then partly sunny with a chance of showers and thunderstorms late. Highs around 80. Light winds. Chance of rain 50%. Tonight, mostly cloudy. A chance of showers and thunderstorms in the evening, then a chance of showers overnight. Some patchy fog developing overnight. Lows in the lower 60s. Light winds. Chance of rain 50%. Thursday, some patchy fog in the morning, otherwise partly sunny. Highs in the upper 70s. Light winds. Thursday night, mainly clear in the evening, then becoming partly cloudy. Lows in the lower 60s. Light winds. Friday, mostly sunny. Highs in the mid-70s. North winds 10 miles an hour or less. And now the extended forecast. Saturday, partly cloudy. Highs in the mid-70s. Lows in the upper 50s. Sunday, showers likely and a chance of thunderstorms. Highs in the upper 70s. Lows in the upper 50s. Chance of rain 70%. Monday, partly cloudy. A 30% chance of showers. Highs in the mid-70s. Lows in the lower 60s. Tuesday, partly cloudy.

highs in the upper 70s, lows around 60. This is the NOAA Weather Radio KHA 53 in Rochester, your source for official weather information across the Western Finger Lakes and the Genesee Valley. KHA 53 operates on a frequency of 162.40 MHz. The noon weather at Rochester, it was partly sunny. The temperature was 77 degrees Fahrenheit or 25 degrees Celsius, the dew point 67 and the relative humidity 71%. The wind was southwest at 8 miles an hour. The pressure was 29.87 inches and falling. Repeating at Rochester, it was partly sunny, temperature 77 degrees. Around the region at noon at Buffalo, rain was falling, with a temperature of 75. At Erie, haze was reported, with a temperature of 76. It was sunny, with a temperature of 76 at Elmira, 75 at Binghamton, and 76 at Watertown. At Syracuse, it was mostly sunny, with a temperature of 80. It was partly sunny, with a temperature of 76 at Niagara Falls, and 81 at Toronto. At Oswego, winds were west at 8 knots, with a temperature of 73 degrees. The Central Lake Ontario buoy winds were southwest at 6 knots, with a temperature of 72 degrees, and the waves were 1 foot. The forecast for the Genesee Valley and Northern Finger Lakes, including Rochester, Geneseo, Canandaigua, Newark, and Fairhaven. Today, patchy fog early, otherwise sunny this morning, then partly sunny with a chance of showers and thunderstorms early this afternoon. Mostly cloudy with showers likely with a chance of thunderstorms late. Highs ranging from the upper 70s on the hilltops to the lower 80s across the lower elevations. Light winds. Chance of rain 70%. Tonight, mostly cloudy. Showers likely with a chance of thunderstorms in the evening. Some patchy fog developing overnight. Lows ranging from the lower 60s inland to the mid-60s along the lake shore. Light southwest winds. Chance of rain 70%. Thursday, some patchy fog in the morning, otherwise partly to mostly sunny. Highs ranging from the mid-70s on the hilltops to around 80 across the lower elevations. Light winds, becoming northwest around 10 miles an hour. Thursday night, partly cloudy. Lows ranging from around 60 inland to the mid-60s along the lake shore. Light winds. Friday, mostly sunny. Highs in the upper 70s. North winds 10 miles an hour or less. The forecast for the Southern Finger Lakes, including Pinyan, Seneca Falls, and Auburn. Today, sunny through early afternoon, then partly sunny with a chance of showers and thunderstorms late. Highs around 80. Light winds. Chance of rain 50%. Tonight, mostly cloudy. A chance of showers and thunderstorms in the evening, then a chance of showers overnight. Some patchy fog developing overnight. Lows in the lower 60s. Light winds. Chance of rain 50%. Thursday, some patchy fog in the morning, otherwise partly sunny. Highs in the upper 70s. Light winds. Thursday night, mainly clear in the evening, then becoming partly cloudy. Lows in the lower 60s. Light winds. Friday, mostly sunny. Highs in the mid-70s. North winds 10 miles an hour or less. And now the extended forecast. Saturday, partly cloudy. Highs in the mid-70s. Lows in the upper 50s. Sunday, showers likely and a chance of thunderstorms. Highs in the upper 70s. Lows in the upper 50s. Chance of rain 70%. Monday, partly cloudy. A 30% chance of showers. Highs in the mid-70s. Lows in the lower 60s. Tuesday, partly cloudy. Highs in the upper 70s. Lows around 60. 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KHA 53 operates on a frequency of 162.40 MHz. The noon weather at Rochester, it was partly sunny. The temperature was 77 degrees Fahrenheit or 25 degrees Celsius, the dew point 67 and the relative humidity 71%. The wind was southwest at 8 miles an hour. The pressure was 29.87 inches.

falling. Repeating at Rochester, it was partly sunny, temperature 77 degrees. Around the region at noon at Buffalo, rain was falling, with a temperature of 75. At Erie, haze was reported, with a temperature of 76. It was sunny, with a temperature of 76 at Elmira, 75 at Binghamton, and 76 at Watertown. At Syracuse, it was mostly sunny, with a temperature of 80. It was partly sunny, with a temperature of 76 at Niagara Falls, and 81 at Toronto. At Oswego, winds were west at 8 knots, with a temperature of 73 degrees. The Central Lake Ontario buoy winds were southwest at 6 knots, with a temperature of 72 degrees, and the waves were 1 foot. The forecast for the Genesee Valley and Northern Finger Lakes, including Rochester, Geneseo, Canandaigua, Newark, and Fairhaven. Today, patchy fog early, otherwise sunny this morning, then partly sunny with a chance of showers and thunderstorms early this afternoon. Mostly cloudy with showers likely with a chance of thunderstorms late. Highs ranging from the upper 70s on the hilltops to the lower 80s across the lower elevations. Light winds. Chance of rain 70%. Tonight, mostly cloudy. Showers likely with a chance of thunderstorms in the evening. Some patchy fog developing overnight. Lows ranging from the lower 60s inland to the mid 60s along the lake shore. Light southwest winds. Chance of rain 70%. Thursday, some patchy fog in the morning, otherwise partly to mostly sunny. Highs ranging from the mid 70s on the hilltops to around 80 across the lower elevations. Light winds, becoming northwest around 10 miles an hour. Thursday night, partly cloudy. Lows ranging from around 60 inland to the mid 60s along the lake shore. Light winds. Friday, mostly sunny. Highs in the upper 70s. North winds 10 miles an hour or less. The forecast for the Southern Finger Lakes, including Pinyan, Seneca Falls, and Auburn. Today, sunny through early afternoon, then partly sunny with a chance of showers and thunderstorms late. Highs around 80. Light winds. Chance of rain 50%. Tonight, mostly cloudy. A chance of showers and thunderstorms in the evening, then a chance of showers overnight. Some patchy fog developing overnight. Lows in the lower 60s. Light winds. Chance of rain 50%. Thursday, some patchy fog in the morning, otherwise partly sunny. Highs in the upper 70s. Light winds. Thursday night, mainly clear in the evening, then becoming partly cloudy. Lows in the lower 60s. Light winds. Friday, mostly sunny. Highs in the mid 70s. North winds 10 miles an hour or less. And now the extended forecast. Saturday, partly cloudy. Highs in the mid 70s. Lows in the upper 50s. Sunday, showers likely and a chance of thunderstorms. Highs in the upper 70s. Lows in the upper 50s. Chance of rain 70%. Monday, partly cloudy. A 30% chance of showers. Highs in the mid 70s. Lows in the lower 60s. Tuesday, partly cloudy. Highs in the upper 70s. Lows around 60. This is the NOAA Weather Radio KHA 53 in Rochester. Your source for official weather information across the Western Finger Lakes and the Genesee Valley. KHA 53 operates on a frequency of 162.40 MHz. The noon weather at Rochester, it was partly sunny. The temperature was 77 degrees Fahrenheit or 25 degrees Celsius, the dew point 67 and the relative humidity 71%. The wind was southwest at 8 miles an hour. The pressure was 29.87 inches and falling. Repeating at Rochester, it was partly sunny, temperature 77 degrees. Around the region at noon at Buffalo, rain was falling, with a temperature of 75. At Erie, haze was reported, with a temperature of 76. It was sunny, with a temperature of 76 at Elmira, 75 at Binghamton, and 76 at Watertown. At Syracuse, it was mostly sunny, with a temperature of 80. It was partly sunny, with a temperature of 76 at Niagara Falls, and 81 at Toronto. At Oswego, winds were west at 8 knots, with a temperature of 73 degrees.

The Central Lake Ontario buoy winds were southwest at 6 knots, with a temperature of 72 degrees, and the waves were 1 foot. The forecast for the Genesee Valley and Northern Finger Lakes, including Rochester, Geneseo, Canandaigua, Newark, and Fairhaven. Today, patchy fog early, otherwise sunny this morning, then partly sunny with a chance of showers and thunderstorms early this afternoon. Mostly cloudy with showers likely with a chance of thunderstorms late. Highs ranging from the upper 70s on the hilltops to the lower 80s across the lower elevations. Light winds. Chance of rain 70%. Tonight, mostly cloudy. Showers likely with a chance of thunderstorms in the evening. Some patchy fog developing overnight. Lows ranging from the lower 60s inland to the mid 60s along the lake shore. Light southwest winds. Chance of rain 70%. Thursday, some patchy fog in the morning, otherwise partly to mostly sunny. Highs ranging from the mid-70s on the hilltops to around 80 across the lower elevations. Light winds, becoming northwest around 10 miles an hour. Thursday night, partly cloudy. Lows ranging from around 60 inland to the mid-60s along the lake shore. Light winds. Friday, mostly sunny. Highs in the upper 70s. North winds 10 miles an hour or less. The forecast for the Southern Finger Lakes, including Tinian, Seneca Falls, and Auburn. Today, sunny through early afternoon, then partly sunny with a chance of showers and thunderstorms late. Highs around 80. Light winds. Chance of rain 50%. Tonight, mostly cloudy. A chance of showers and thunderstorms in the evening, then a chance of showers overnight. Some patchy fog developing overnight. Lows in the lower 60s. Light winds. Chance of rain 50%. Thursday, some patchy fog in the morning, otherwise partly sunny. Highs in the upper 70s. Light winds. Thursday night, mainly clear in the evening, then becoming partly cloudy. Lows in the lower 60s. Light winds. Friday, mostly sunny. Highs in the mid-70s. North winds 10 miles an hour or less. And now the extended forecast. Saturday, partly cloudy. Highs in the mid-70s. Lows in the upper 50s. Sunday, showers likely and a chance of thunderstorms. Highs in the upper 70s. Lows in the upper 50s. Chance of rain 70%. Monday, partly cloudy. A 30% chance of showers. Highs in the mid-70s. Lows in the lower 60s. Tuesday, partly cloudy. Highs in the upper 70s. Lows around 60. This is the NOAA Weather Radio KHA 53 in Rochester. Your source for official weather information across the Western Finger Lakes and the Genesee Valley. KHA 53 operates on a frequency of 162.40 MHz. The noon weather at Rochester, it was partly sunny. The temperature was 77 degrees Fahrenheit or 25 degrees Celsius, the dew point 67 and the relative humidity 71%. The wind was southwest at 8 miles an hour. The pressure was 29.87 inches and falling. Repeating at Rochester, it was partly sunny, temperature 77 degrees. Around the region at noon at Buffalo, rain was falling, with a temperature of 75. At Erie, haze was reported, with a temperature of 76. It was sunny, with a temperature of 76 at Elmira, 75 at Binghamton, and 76 at Watertown. At Syracuse, it was mostly sunny, with a temperature of 80. It was partly sunny, with a temperature of 76 at Niagara Falls, and 81 at Toronto. At Oswego, winds were west at 8 knots, with a temperature of 73 degrees. The Central Lake Ontario buoy winds were southwest at 6 knots, with a temperature of 72 degrees, and the waves were 1 foot. The forecast for the Genesee Valley and Northern Finger Lakes, including Rochester, Geneseo, Canandaigua, Newark, and Fairhaven. Today, patchy fog early, otherwise sunny this morning, then partly sunny with a chance of showers and thunderstorms early this afternoon. Mostly cloudy with showers likely with a chance of thunderstorms late. Highs ranging from the upper 70s on the hilltops to the lower 80s across the lower elevations. Light winds. Chance of rain 70.

20%. Tonight, mostly cloudy. Showers likely with a chance of thunderstorms in the evening. Some patchy fog developing overnight. Lows ranging from the lower 60s inland to the mid-60s along the lake shore. Light southwest winds. Chance of rain 70%. Thursday, some patchy fog in the more 60s along the lake shore. Light southwest winds. Chance of rain 70%. Thursday, some patchy fog in the morning, otherwise partly to mostly sunny. Highs ranging from the mid-70s on the hilltops to around 80 across the lower elevations. Light winds, becoming northwest around 10 miles an hour. Thursday night, partly cloudy. Lows ranging from around 60 inland to the mid-60s along the lake shore. Light winds. Friday, mostly sunny. Highs in the upper 70s. North winds 10 miles an hour or less. The forecast for the Southern Finger Lakes, including Penyan, Seneca Falls, and Auburn. Today, sunny through early afternoon, then partly sunny with a chance of showers and thunderstorms late. Highs around 80. Light winds. Chance of rain 50%. Tonight, mostly cloudy. A chance of showers and thunderstorms in the evening, then a chance of showers overnight. Some patchy fog developing overnight. Lows in the lower 60s. Light winds. Chance of rain 50%. Thursday, some patchy fog in the morning, otherwise partly sunny. Highs in the upper 70s. Light winds. Thursday night, mainly clear in the evening, then becoming partly cloudy. Lows in the lower 60s. Light winds. Friday, mostly sunny. Highs in the mid-70s. North winds 10 miles an hour or less. And now the extended forecast. Saturday, partly cloudy. Highs in the mid-70s. Lows in the upper 50s. Sunday, showers likely and a chance of thunderstorms. Highs in the upper 70s. Lows in the upper 50s. Chance of rain 70%. Monday, partly cloudy. A 30% chance of showers. Highs in the mid-70s. Lows in the lower 60s. Tuesday, partly cloudy. Highs in the upper 70s. Lows around 60. This is the NOAA Weather Radio KHA-53 in Rochester. Your source for official weather information across the Western Finger Lakes and the Genesee Valley. KHA-53 operates on a frequency of 162.40 MHz. The noon weather at Rochester, it was partly sunny. The temperature was 77 degrees Fahrenheit or 25 degrees Celsius, the dew point 67 and the relative humidity 71%. The wind was southwest at 8 miles an hour. The pressure was 29.87 inches and falling. Repeating at Rochester, it was partly sunny, temperature 77 degrees. Around the region at noon at Buffalo, rain was falling, with a temperature of 75. At Erie, haze was reported, with a temperature of 76. It was sunny, with a temperature of 76 at Elmira, 75 at Binghamton, and 76 at Watertown. At Syracuse, it was mostly sunny, with a temperature of 80. It was partly sunny, with a temperature of 76 at Niagara Falls, and 81 at Toronto. At Oswego, winds were west at 8 knots, with a temperature of 73 degrees. The Central Lake Ontario buoy winds were southwest at 6 knots, with a temperature of 72 degrees, and the waves were 1 foot. The forecast for the Genesee Valley and Northern Finger Lakes, including Rochester, Geneseo, Canandaigua, Newark, and Fairhaven. Today, patchy fog early, otherwise sunny this morning, then partly sunny with a chance of showers and thunderstorms early this afternoon. Mostly cloudy with showers likely with a chance of thunderstorms late. Highs ranging from the upper 70s on the hilltops to the lower 80s across the lower elevations. Light winds. Chance of rain 70%. Tonight, mostly cloudy. Showers likely with a chance of thunderstorms in the evening. Some patchy fog developing overnight. Lows ranging from the lower 60s inland to the mid-60s along the lake shore. Light southwest winds. Chance of rain 70%. Thursday, some patchy fog in the morning, otherwise partly to mostly sunny. Highs ranging from the mid-70s on the hilltops to around 80 across the lower elevations.

light winds, becoming northwest around 10 miles an hour. Thursday night, partly cloudy. Lows ranging from around 60 inland to the mid-60s along the lake shore. Light winds. Friday, mostly sunny. Highs in the upper 70s. North winds 10 miles an hour or less. The forecast for the Southern Finger Lakes, including Pinyan, Seneca Falls, and Auburn. Today, sunny through early afternoon, then partly sunny with a chance of showers and thunderstorms late. Highs around 80. Light winds. Chance of rain 50%. Tonight, mostly cloudy. A chance of showers and thunderstorms in the evening, then a chance of showers overnight. Some patchy fog developing overnight. Lows in the lower 60s. Light winds. Chance of rain 50%. Thursday, some patchy fog in the morning, otherwise partly sunny. Highs in the upper 70s. Light winds. Thursday night, mainly clear in the evening, then becoming partly cloudy. Lows in the lower 60s. Light winds. Friday, mostly sunny. Highs in the mid-70s. North winds 10 miles an hour or less. And now the extended forecast. Saturday, partly cloudy. Highs in the mid-70s. Lows in the upper 50s. Sunday, showers likely and a chance of thunderstorms. Highs in the upper 70s. Lows in the upper 50s. Chance of rain 70%. Monday, partly cloudy. A 30% chance of showers. Highs in the mid-70s. Lows in the lower 60s. Tuesday, partly cloudy. Highs in the upper 70s. Lows around 60. This is the NOAA Weather Radio KHA-53 in Rochester. Your source for official weather information across the Western Finger Lakes and the Genesee Valley. KHA-53 operates on a frequency of 162.40 MHz. The noon weather at Rochester, it was partly sunny. The temperature was 77 degrees Fahrenheit or 25 degrees Celsius, the dew point 67 and the relative humidity 71%. The wind was southwest at 8 miles an hour. The pressure was 29.87 inches and falling. Repeating at Rochester, it was partly sunny, temperature 77 degrees. Around the region at noon at Buffalo, rain was falling, with a temperature of 75. At Erie, haze was reported, with a temperature of 76. It was sunny, with a temperature of 76 at Elmira, 75 at Binghamton, and 76 at Watertown. At Syracuse, it was mostly sunny, with a temperature of 80. It was partly sunny, with a temperature of 76 at Niagara Falls, and 81 at Toronto. At Oswego, winds were west at 8 knots, with a temperature of 73 degrees. The Central Lake Ontario buoy winds were southwest at 6 knots, with a temperature of 72 degrees, and the waves were 1 foot. The forecast for the Genesee Valley and Northern Finger Lakes, including Rochester, Geneseo, Canandaigua, Newark, and Fairhaven. Today, patchy fog early, otherwise sunny this morning, then partly sunny with a chance of showers and thunderstorms early this afternoon. Mostly cloudy with showers likely with a chance of thunderstorms late. Highs ranging from the upper 70s on the hilltops to the lower 80s across the lower elevations. Light winds. Chance of rain 70%. Tonight, mostly cloudy. Showers likely with a chance of thunderstorms in the evening. Some patchy fog developing overnight. Lows ranging from the lower 60s inland to the mid-60s along the lake shore. Light southwest winds. Chance of rain 70%. Thursday, some patchy fog in the morning, otherwise partly to mostly sunny. Highs ranging from the mid-70s on the hilltops to around 80 across the lower elevations. Light winds, becoming northwest around 10 miles an hour. Thursday night, partly cloudy. Lows ranging from around 60 inland to the mid-60s along the lake shore. Light winds. Friday, mostly sunny. Highs in the upper 70s. North winds 10 miles an hour or less. The forecast for the Southern Finger Lakes, including Pinyan, Seneca Falls, and Auburn. Today, sunny through early afternoon, then partly sunny with a chance of showers and thunderstorms late. Highs around 80. Light winds. Chance of rain 50%.

Tonight, mostly cloudy. A chance of showers and thunderstorms in the evening, then a chance of showers overnight. Some patchy fog developing overnight. Lows in the lower 60s. Light winds. Chance of rain 50%. Thursday, some patchy fog in the morning, otherwise partly sunny. Highs in the upper 70s. Light winds. Thursday night, mainly clear in the evening, then becoming partly cloudy. Lows in the lower 60s. Light winds. Friday, mostly sunny. Highs in the mid 70s. North winds 10 miles an hour or less. And now the extended forecast. Saturday, partly cloudy. Highs in the mid 70s. Lows in the upper 50s. Sunday, showers likely and a chance of thunderstorms. Highs in the upper 70s. Lows in the upper 50s. Chance of rain 70%. Monday, partly cloudy. A 30% chance of showers. Highs in the mid 70s. Lows in the lower 60s. Tuesday, partly cloudy. Highs in the upper 70s. Lows around 60. This is the NOAA Weather Radio KHA 53 in Rochester. Your source for official weather information across the Western Finger Lakes and the Genesee Valley. KHA 53 operates on a frequency of 162.40 MHz. The noon weather at Rochester, it was partly sunny. The temperature was 77 degrees Fahrenheit or 25 degrees Celsius, the dew point 67 and the relative humidity 71%. The wind was southwest at 8 miles an hour. The pressure was 29.87 inches and falling. Repeating at Rochester, it was partly sunny, temperature 77 degrees. Around the region at noon at Buffalo, rain was falling, with a temperature of 75. At Erie, haze was reported, with a temperature of 76. It was sunny, with a temperature of 76 at Elmira, 75 at Binghamton, and 76 at Watertown. At Syracuse, it was mostly sunny, with a temperature of 80. It was partly sunny, with a temperature of 76 at Niagara Falls, and 81 at Toronto. At Oswego, winds were west at 8 knots, with a temperature of 73 degrees. The Central Lake Ontario buoy winds were southwest at 6 knots, with a temperature of 72 degrees, and the waves were 1 foot. The forecast for the Genesee Valley and Northern Finger Lakes, including Rochester, Geneseo, Canandaigua, Newark, and Fairhaven. Today, patchy fog early, otherwise sunny this morning, then partly sunny with a chance of showers and thunderstorms early this afternoon. Mostly cloudy with showers likely with a chance of thunderstorms late. Highs ranging from the upper 70s on the hilltops to the lower 80s across the lower elevations. Light winds. Chance of rain 70%. Tonight, mostly cloudy. Showers likely with a chance of thunderstorms in the evening. Some patchy fog developing overnight. Lows ranging from the lower 60s inland to the mid 60s along the lake shore. Light southwest winds. Chance of rain 70%. Thursday, some patchy fog in the morning, otherwise partly to mostly sunny. Highs ranging from the mid 70s on the hilltops to around 80 across the lower elevations. Light winds, becoming northwest around 10 miles an hour. Thursday night, partly cloudy. Lows ranging from around 60 inland to the mid-60s along the lake shore. Light winds. Friday, mostly sunny. Highs in the upper 70s. North winds 10 miles an hour or less. The forecast for the Southern Finger Lakes, including Pinyan, Seneca Falls, and Auburn. Today, sunny through early afternoon, then partly sunny with a chance of showers and thunderstorms late. Highs around 80. Light winds. Chance of rain 50%. Tonight, mostly cloudy. A chance of showers and thunderstorms in the evening, then a chance of showers overnight. Some patchy fog developing overnight. Lows in the lower 60s. Light winds. Chance of rain 50%. Thursday, some patchy fog in the morning, otherwise partly sunny. Highs in the upper 70s. Light winds. Thursday night, mainly clear in the evening, then becoming partly cloudy. Lows in the lower 60s. Light winds. Friday, mostly sunny. Highs in the mid 70s. North winds

The noon weather at Rochester, it was partly sunny. The temperature was 77 degrees Fahrenheit or 25 degrees Celsius, the dew point 67 and the relative humidity 71%. The wind was southwest at 8 miles an hour. The pressure was 29.87 inches and falling. Repeating at Rochester, it was partly sunny, temperature 77 degrees. Around the region at noon at Buffalo, rain was falling, with a temperature of 75. At Erie, haze was reported, with a temperature of 76. It was sunny, with a temperature of 76 at Elmira, 75 at Binghamton, and 76 at Watertown. At Syracuse, it was mostly sunny, with a temperature of 80. It was partly sunny, with a temperature of 76 at Niagara Falls, and 81 at Toronto. At Oswego, winds were west at 8 knots, with a temperature of 73 degrees. The Central Lake Ontario buoy winds were southwest at 6 knots, with a temperature of 72 degrees, and the waves were 1 foot. The forecast for the Genesee Valley and Northern Finger Lakes, including Rochester, Geneseo, Canandaigua, Newark, and Fairhaven. Today, patchy fog early, otherwise sunny this morning, then partly sunny with a chance of showers and thunderstorms early this afternoon. Mostly cloudy with showers likely with a chance of thunderstorms late. Highs ranging from the upper 70s on the hilltops to the lower 80s across the lower elevations. Light winds. Chance of rain 70%. Tonight, mostly cloudy. Showers likely with a chance of thunderstorms in the evening. Some patchy fog developing overnight. Lows ranging from the lower 60s inland to the mid-60s along the lake shore. Light southwest winds. Chance of rain 70%. Thursday, some patchy fog in the morning, otherwise partly to mostly sunny. Highs ranging from the mid-70s on the hilltops to around 80 across the lower elevations. Light winds, becoming northwest around 10 miles an hour. Thursday night, partly cloudy. Lows ranging from around 60 inland to the mid-60s along the lake shore. Light winds. Friday, mostly sunny. Highs in the upper 70s. North winds 10 miles an hour or less. The forecast for the Southern Finger Lakes, including Pinyan, Seneca Falls, and Auburn. Today, sunny through early afternoon, then partly sunny with a chance of showers and thunderstorms late. Highs around 80. Light winds. Chance of rain 50%. Tonight, mostly cloudy. A chance of showers and thunderstorms in the evening, then a chance of showers overnight. Some patchy fog developing overnight. Lows in the lower 60s. Light winds. Chance of rain 50%. Thursday, some patchy fog in the morning, otherwise partly sunny. Highs in the upper 70s. Light winds. Thursday night, mainly clear in the evening, then becoming partly cloudy. Lows in the lower 60s. Light winds. Friday, mostly sunny. Highs in the mid-70s. North winds 10 miles an hour or less. And now the extended forecast. Saturday, partly cloudy. Highs in the mid-70s. Lows in the upper 50s. Sunday, showers likely and a chance of thunderstorms. Highs in the upper 70s. Lows in the upper 50s. Chance of rain 70%. Monday, partly cloudy. A 30% chance of showers. Highs in the mid-70s. Lows in the lower 60s. Tuesday, partly cloudy. Highs in the upper 70s. Lows around 60. This is the NOAA Weather Radio KHA 53 in Rochester. Your source for official weather information across the Western Finger Lakes and the Genesee Valley. KHA 53 operates on a frequency of 162.40 MHz. The noon weather at Rochester, it was partly sunny. The temperature was 77 degrees Fahrenheit or 25 degrees Celsius, the dew point 67 and the relative humidity 71%. The wind was southwest at 8 miles an hour. The pressure was 29.87 inches and falling. Repeating at Rochester, it was partly sunny, temperature 77 degrees. Around the region at noon at Buffalo, rain was falling, with a temperature of 75. At Erie, haze was reported, with a temperature of 76. It was sunny, with a temperature of 76 at

Elmira, 75 at Binghamton, and 76 at Watertown. At Syracuse, it was mostly sunny, with a temperature of 80. It was partly sunny, with a temperature of 76 at Niagara Falls, and 81 at Toronto. At Oswego, winds were west at 8 knots, with a temperature of 73 degrees. The Central Lake Ontario buoy winds were southwest at 6 knots, with a temperature of 72 degrees, and the waves were 1 foot. The forecast for the Genesee Valley and Northern Finger Lakes, including Rochester, Geneseo, Canandaigua, Newark, and Fairhaven. Today, patchy fog early, otherwise sunny this morning, then partly sunny with a chance of showers and thunderstorms early this afternoon. Mostly cloudy with showers likely with a chance of thunderstorms late. Highs ranging from the upper 70s on the hilltops to the lower 80s across the lower elevations. Light winds. Chance of rain 70%. Tonight, mostly cloudy. Showers likely with a chance of thunderstorms in the evening. Some patchy fog developing overnight. Lows ranging from the lower 60s inland to the mid 60s along the lake shore. Light southwest winds. Chance of rain 70%. Thursday, some patchy fog in the morning, otherwise partly to mostly sunny. Highs ranging from the mid-70s on the hilltops to around 80 across the lower elevations. Light winds, becoming northwest around 10 miles an hour. Thursday night, partly cloudy. Lows ranging from around 60 inland to the mid-60s along the lake shore. Light winds. Friday, mostly sunny. Highs in the upper 70s. North winds 10 miles an hour or less. The forecast for the Southern Finger Lakes, including Tinian, Seneca Falls, and Auburn. Today, sunny through early afternoon, then partly sunny with a chance of showers and thunderstorms late. Highs around 80. Light winds. Chance of rain 50%. Tonight, mostly cloudy. A chance of showers and thunderstorms in the evening, then a chance of showers overnight. Some patchy fog developing overnight. Lows in the lower 60s. Light winds. Chance of rain 50%. Thursday, some patchy fog in the morning, otherwise partly sunny. Highs in the upper 70s. Light winds. Thursday night, mainly clear in the evening, then becoming partly cloudy. Lows in the lower 60s. Light winds. Friday, mostly sunny. Highs in the mid 70s. North winds 10 miles an hour or less. And now the extended forecast. Saturday, partly cloudy. Highs in the mid-70s. Lows in the upper 50s. Sunday, showers likely and a chance of thunderstorms. Highs in the upper 70s. Lows in the upper 50s. Chance of rain 70%. Monday, partly cloudy. A 30% chance of showers. Highs in the mid-70s. Lows in the lower 60s. Tuesday, partly cloudy. Highs in the upper 70s. Lows around 60. This is the NOAA Weather Radio KHA 53 in Rochester. Your source for official weather information across the Western Finger Lakes and the Genesee Valley. KHA 53 operates on a frequency of 162.40 MHz. The noon weather at Rochester, it was partly sunny. The temperature was 77 degrees Fahrenheit or 25 degrees Celsius, the dew point 67 and the relative humidity 71%. The wind was southwest at 8 miles an hour. The pressure was 29.87 inches and falling. Repeating at Rochester, it was partly sunny, temperature 77 degrees. Around the region at noon at Buffalo, rain was falling, with a temperature of 75. At Erie, haze was reported, with a temperature of 76. It was sunny, with a temperature of 76 at Elmira, 75 at Binghamton, and 76 at Watertown. At Syracuse, it was mostly sunny, with a temperature of 80. It was partly sunny, with a temperature of 76 at Niagara Falls, and 81 at Toronto. At Oswego, winds were west at 8 knots, with a temperature of 73 degrees. The Central Lake Ontario buoy winds were southwest at 6 knots, with a temperature of 72 degrees, and the waves were 1 foot. The forecast for the Genesee Valley and Northern Finger Lakes, including Rochester, Geneseo, Canandaigua, Newark, and Fairhaven. Today, patchy fog.

otherwise sunny this morning, then partly sunny with a chance of showers and thunderstorms early this afternoon. Mostly cloudy with showers likely with a chance of thunderstorms late. Highs ranging from the upper 70s on the hilltops to the lower 80s across the lower elevations. Light winds. Chance of rain 70%. Tonight, mostly cloudy. Showers likely with a chance of thunderstorms in the evening. Some patchy fog developing overnight. Lows ranging from the lower 60s inland to the mid 60s along the lake shore. Light southwest winds. Chance of rain 70%. Thursday, some patchy fog in the morning, otherwise partly to mostly sunny. Highs ranging from the mid 70s on the hilltops to around 80 across the lower elevations. Light winds, becoming northwest around 10 miles an hour. Thursday night, partly cloudy. Lows ranging from around 60 inland to the mid 60s along the lake shore. Light winds. Friday, mostly sunny. Highs in the upper 70s. North winds 10 miles an hour or less. The forecast for the Southern Finger Lakes, including Pinyan, Seneca Falls, and Auburn. Today, sunny through early afternoon, then partly sunny with a chance of showers and thunderstorms late. Highs around 80. Light winds. Chance of rain 50%. Tonight, mostly cloudy. A chance of showers and thunderstorms in the evening, then a chance of showers overnight. Some patchy fog developing overnight. Lows in the lower 60s. Light winds. Chance of rain 50%. Thursday, some patchy fog in the morning, otherwise partly sunny. Highs in the upper 70s. Light winds. Thursday night, mainly clear in the evening, then becoming partly cloudy. Lows in the lower 60s. Light winds. Friday, mostly sunny. Highs in the mid 70s. North winds 10 miles an hour or less. And now the extended forecast. Saturday, partly cloudy. Highs in the mid 70s. Lows in the upper 50s. Sunday, showers likely and a chance of thunderstorms. Highs in the upper 70s. Lows in the upper 50s. Chance of rain 70%. Monday, partly cloudy. A 30% chance of showers. Highs in the mid 70s. Lows in the lower 60s. Tuesday, partly cloudy. Highs in the upper 70s. Lows around 60. This is the NOAA Weather Radio KHA 53 in Rochester. Your source for official weather information across the Western Finger Lakes and the Genesee Valley. KHA 53 operates on a frequency of 162.40 MHz. The noon weather at Rochester, it was partly sunny. The temperature was 77 degrees Fahrenheit or 25 degrees Celsius, the dew point 67 and the relative humidity 71%. The wind was southwest at 8 miles an hour. The pressure was 29.87 inches and falling. Repeating at Rochester, it was partly sunny, temperature 77 degrees. Around the region at noon at Buffalo, rain was falling, with a temperature of 75. At Erie, haze was reported, with a temperature of 76. It was sunny, with a temperature of 76 at Elmira, 75 at Binghamton, and 76 at Watertown. At Syracuse, it was mostly sunny, with a temperature of 80. It was partly sunny, with a temperature of 76 at Niagara Falls, and 81 at Toronto. At Oswego, winds were west at 8 knots, with a temperature of 73 degrees. The Central Lake Ontario buoy winds were southwest at 6 knots, with a temperature of 72 degrees, and the waves were 1 foot. The forecast for the Genesee Valley and Northern Finger Lakes, including Rochester, Geneseo, Canandaigua, Newark, and Fairhaven. Today, patchy fog early, otherwise sunny this morning, then partly sunny with a chance of showers and thunderstorms early this afternoon. Mostly cloudy with showers likely with a chance of thunderstorms late. Highs ranging from the upper 70s on the hilltops to the lower 80s across the lower elevations. Light winds. Chance of rain 70%. Tonight, mostly cloudy. Showers likely with a chance of thunderstorms in the evening. Some patchy fog developing overnight. Lows ranging from the lower 60s inland to the mid 60s along the lake shore. Light southwest winds. Chance of rain 70%.

Thursday, some patchy fog in the morning, otherwise partly to mostly sunny. Highs ranging from the mid-70s on the hilltops to around 80 across the lower elevations. Light winds, becoming northwest around 10 miles an hour. Thursday night, partly cloudy. Lows ranging from around 60 inland to the mid-60s along the lake shore. Light winds. Friday, mostly sunny. Highs in the upper 70s. North winds 10 miles an hour or less. The forecast for the Southern Finger Lakes, including Pinyan, Seneca Falls, and Auburn. Today, sunny through early afternoon, then partly sunny with a chance of showers and thunderstorms late. Highs around 80. Light winds. Chance of rain 50%. Tonight, mostly cloudy. A chance of showers and thunderstorms in the evening, then a chance of showers overnight. Some patchy fog developing overnight. Lows in the lower 60s. Light winds. Chance of rain 50%. Thursday, some patchy fog in the morning, otherwise partly sunny. Highs in the upper 70s. Light winds. Thursday night, mainly clear in the evening, then becoming partly cloudy. Lows in the lower 60s. Light winds. Friday, mostly sunny. Highs in the mid-70s. North winds 10 miles an hour or less. And now the extended forecast. Saturday, partly cloudy. Highs in the mid-70s. Lows in the upper 50s. Sunday, showers likely and a chance of thunderstorms. Highs in the upper 70s. Lows in the upper 50s. Chance of rain 70%. Monday, partly cloudy. A 30% chance of showers. Highs in the mid-70s. Lows in the lower 60s. Tuesday, partly cloudy. Highs in the upper 70s. Lows around 60. This is the NOAA Weather Radio KHA-53 in Rochester. Your source for official weather information across the Western Finger Lakes and the Genesee Valley. KHA-53 operates on a frequency of 162.40 MHz. The 1 p.m. weather at Rochester, it was partly sunny. The temperature was 79 degrees Fahrenheit or 26 degrees Celsius, the dew point 64 and the relative humidity 60%. The wind was west at 8 miles an hour. The pressure was 29.86 inches and falling. Repeating at Rochester, it was partly sunny, temperature 79 degrees. Around the region at 1 p.m. at Erie, haze was reported, with a temperature of 76. It was mostly sunny, with a temperature of 79 at Elmira, 77 at Binghamton, and 77 at Watertown. It was partly sunny, with a temperature of 75 at Buffalo, 77 at Niagara Falls, and 81 at Syracuse. At Oswego, winds were west at 10 knots, with a temperature of 74 degrees. The Central Lake Ontario buoy winds were southwest at 4 knots, with a temperature of 73 degrees, and the waves were 1 foot. The forecast for the Genesee Valley and Northern Finger Lakes, including Rochester, Geneseo, Canandaigua, Newark, and Fairhaven. Today, patchy fog early, otherwise sunny this morning, then partly sunny with a chance of showers and thunderstorms early this afternoon. Mostly cloudy with showers likely with a chance of thunderstorms late. Highs ranging from the upper 70s on the hilltops to the lower 80s across the lower elevations. Light winds. Chance of rain 70%. Tonight, mostly cloudy. Showers likely with a chance of thunderstorms in the evening. Some patchy fog developing overnight. Lows ranging from the lower 60s inland to the mid-60s along the lake shore. Light southwest winds. Chance of rain 70%. Thursday, some patchy fog in the morning, otherwise partly to mostly sunny. Highs ranging from the mid-70s on the hilltops to around 80 across the lower elevations. Light winds, becoming northwest around 10 miles an hour. Thursday night, partly cloudy. Lows ranging from around 60 inland to the mid-60s along the lake shore. Light winds. Friday, mostly sunny. Highs in the upper 70s. North winds 10 miles an hour or less. The forecast for the Southern Finger Lakes, including Pinyan, Seneca Falls, and Auburn. Today, sunny through early afternoon, then partly sunny with a chance of showers and thunderstorms late. Highs around 80.

Light winds. Chance of rain 50%. Tonight, mostly cloudy. A chance of showers and thunderstorms in the evening, then a chance of showers overnight. Some patchy fog developing overnight. Lows in the lower 60s. Light winds. Chance of rain 50%. Thursday, some patchy fog in the morning, otherwise partly sunny. Highs in the upper 70s. Light winds. Thursday night, mainly clear in the evening, then becoming partly cloudy. Lows in the lower 60s. Light winds. Friday, mostly sunny. Highs in the mid 70s. North winds 10 miles an hour or less. And now the extended forecast. Saturday, partly cloudy. Highs in the mid 70s. Lows in the upper 50s. Sunday, showers likely and a chance of thunderstorms. Highs in the upper 70s. Lows in the upper 50s. Chance of rain 70%. Monday, partly cloudy. A 30% chance of showers. Highs in the mid 70s. Lows in the lower 60s. Tuesday, partly cloudy. Highs in the upper 70s. Lows around 60. This is the NOAA Weather Radio KHA 53 in Rochester. Your source for official weather information across the Western Finger Lakes and the Genesee Valley. KHA 53 operates on a frequency of 162.40 MHz. The 1 p.m. weather at Rochester, it was partly sunny. The temperature was 79 degrees Fahrenheit or 26 degrees Celsius, the dew point 64 and the relative humidity 60%. The wind was west at 8 miles an hour. The pressure was 29.86 inches and falling. Repeating at Rochester, it was partly sunny, temperature 79 degrees. Around the region at 1 p.m. at Erie, haze was reported, with a temperature of 76. It was mostly sunny, with a temperature of 79 at Elmira, 77 at Binghamton, and 77 at Watertown. It was partly sunny, with a temperature of 75 at Buffalo, 77 at Niagara Falls, and 81 at Syracuse. At Oswego, winds were west at 10 knots, with a temperature of 74 degrees. The Central Lake Ontario buoy winds were southwest at 4 knots, with a temperature of 73 degrees, and the waves were 1 foot. The forecast for the Genesee Valley and Northern Finger Lakes, including Rochester, Geneseo, Canandaigua, Newark, and Fairhaven. Today, patchy fog early, otherwise sunny this morning, then partly sunny with a chance of showers and thunderstorms early this afternoon. Mostly cloudy with showers likely with a chance of thunderstorms late. Highs ranging from the upper 70s on the hilltops to the lower 80s across the lower elevations. Light winds. Chance of rain 70%. Tonight, mostly cloudy. Showers likely with a chance of thunderstorms in the evening. Some patchy fog developing overnight. Lows ranging from the lower 60s inland to the mid 60s along the lake shore. Light southwest winds. Chance of rain 70%. Thursday, some patchy fog in the morning, otherwise partly to mostly sunny. Highs ranging from the mid 70s on the hilltops to around 80 across the lower elevations. Light winds, becoming northwest around 10 miles an hour. Thursday night, partly cloudy. Lows ranging from around 60 inland to the mid 60s along the lake shore. Light winds. Friday, mostly sunny. Highs in the upper 70s. North winds 10 miles an hour or less. The forecast for the Southern Finger Lakes, including Pinyan, Seneca Falls, and Auburn. Today, sunny through early afternoon, then partly sunny with a chance of showers and thunderstorms late. Highs around 80. Light winds. Chance of rain 50%. Tonight, mostly cloudy. A chance of showers and thunderstorms in the evening, then a chance of showers overnight. Some patchy fog developing overnight. Lows in the lower 60s. Light winds. Chance of rain 50%. Thursday, some patchy fog in the morning, otherwise partly sunny. Highs in the upper 70s. Light winds. Thursday night, mainly clear in the evening, then becoming partly cloudy. Lows in the lower 60s. Light winds. Friday, mostly sunny. Highs in the mid 70s. North winds 10 miles an hour or less. And now the extended

Forecast. Saturday, partly cloudy. Highs in the mid-70s. Lows in the upper 50s. Sunday, showers likely and a chance of thunderstorms. Highs in the upper 70s. Lows in the upper 50s. Chance of rain 70%. Monday, partly cloudy. A 30% chance of showers. Highs in the mid-70s. Lows in the lower 60s. Tuesday, partly cloudy. Highs in the upper 70s. Lows around 60. This is the NOAA Weather Radio KHA 53 in Rochester. Your source for official weather information across the Western Finger Lakes and the Genesee Valley. KHA 53 operates on a frequency of 162.40 MHz. The 1 p.m. weather at Rochester, it was partly sunny. The temperature was 79 degrees Fahrenheit or 26 degrees Celsius, the dew point 64 and the relative humidity 60%. The wind was west at 8 miles an hour. The pressure was 29.86 inches and falling. Repeating at Rochester, it was partly sunny, temperature 79 degrees. Around the region at 1 p.m. at Erie, haze was reported with a temperature of 76. At Watertown, it was sunny with a temperature of 77. It was mostly sunny, with a temperature of 79 at Elmira, and 77 at Binghamton. It was partly sunny, with a temperature of 75 at Buffalo, 77 at Niagara Falls, and 81 at Syracuse. At Toronto, it was cloudy, with a temperature of 77. At Oswego, winds were west at 10 knots, with a temperature of 74 degrees. The Central Lake Ontario buoy winds were southwest at 4 knots, with a temperature of 73 degrees, and the waves were 1 foot. The forecast for the Genesee Valley and Northern Finger Lakes, including Rochester, Geneseo, Canandaigua, Newark, and Fairhaven. Today, patchy fog early, otherwise sunny this morning, then partly sunny with a chance of showers and thunderstorms early this afternoon. Mostly cloudy with showers likely with a chance of thunderstorms late. Highs ranging from the upper 70s on the hilltops to the lower 80s across the lower elevations. Light winds. Chance of rain 70%. Tonight, mostly cloudy. Showers likely with a chance of thunderstorms in the evening. Some patchy fog developing overnight. Lows ranging from the lower 60s inland to the mid 60s along the lake shore. Light southwest winds. Chance of rain 70%. Thursday, some patchy fog in the morning, otherwise partly to mostly sunny. Highs ranging from the mid-70s on the hilltops to around 80 across the lower elevations. Light winds, becoming northwest around 10 miles an hour. Thursday night, partly cloudy. Lows ranging from around 60 inland to the mid-60s along the lake shore. Light winds. Friday, mostly sunny. Highs in the upper 70s. North winds 10 miles an hour or less. The forecast for the Southern Finger Lakes, including Tinian, Seneca Falls, and Auburn. Today, sunny through early afternoon, then partly sunny with a chance of showers and thunderstorms late. Highs around 80. Light winds. Chance of rain 50%. Tonight, mostly cloudy. A chance of showers and thunderstorms in the evening, then a chance of showers overnight. Some patchy fog developing overnight. Lows in the lower 60s. Light winds. Chance of rain 50%. Thursday, some patchy fog in the morning, otherwise partly sunny. Highs in the upper 70s. Light winds. Thursday night, mainly clear in the evening, then becoming partly cloudy. Lows in the lower 60s. Light winds. Friday, mostly sunny. Highs in the mid-70s. North winds 10 miles an hour or less. And now the extended forecast. Saturday, partly cloudy. Highs in the mid-70s. Lows in the upper 50s. Sunday, showers likely and a chance of thunderstorms. Highs in the upper 70s. Lows in the upper 50s. Chance of rain 70%. Monday, partly cloudy. A 30% chance of showers. Highs in the mid-70s. Lows in the lower 60s. Tuesday, partly cloudy. Highs in the upper 70s. Lows around 60. This is the NOAA Weather Radio KHA 53 in Rochester.

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KHA 53 operates on a frequency of 162.40 MHz. The 1 p.m. weather at Rochester, it was partly sunny. The temperature was 79 degrees Fahrenheit or 26 degrees Celsius, the dew point 64 and the relative humidity 60%. The wind was west at 8 miles an hour. The pressure was 29.86 inches and falling. Repeating at Rochester, it was partly sunny, temperature 79 degrees. Around the region at 1 p.m. at Erie, haze was reported with a temperature of 76. At Watertown, it was sunny with a temperature of 77. It was mostly sunny with a temperature of 79 at Elmira and 77 at Binghamton. It was partly sunny with a temperature of 75 at Buffalo, 77 at Niagara Falls, and 81 at Syracuse. At Toronto, it was cloudy with a temperature of 77. At Oswego, winds were west at 10 knots with a temperature of 74 degrees. The Central Lake Ontario buoy winds were southwest at 4 knots, with a temperature of 73 degrees, and the waves were 1 foot. The forecast for the Genesee Valley and Northern Finger Lakes, including Rochester, Geneseo, Canandaigua, Newark, and Fairhaven. Today, patchy fog early, otherwise sunny this morning, then partly sunny with a chance of showers and thunderstorms early this afternoon. Mostly cloudy with showers likely with a chance of thunderstorms late. Highs ranging from the upper 70s on the hilltops to the lower 80s across the lower elevations. Light winds. Chance of rain 70%. Tonight, mostly cloudy. Showers likely with a chance of thunderstorms in the evening. Some patchy fog developing overnight. Lows ranging from the lower 60s inland to the mid 60s along the lake shore. Light southwest winds. Chance of rain 70%. Thursday, some patchy fog in the morning, otherwise partly to mostly sunny. Highs ranging from the mid-70s on the hilltops to around 80 across the lower elevations. Light winds, becoming northwest around 10 miles an hour. Thursday night, partly cloudy. Lows ranging from around 60 inland to the mid-60s along the lake shore. Light winds. Friday, mostly sunny. Highs in the upper 70s. North winds 10 miles an hour or less. The forecast for the Southern Finger Lakes, including Penang, Seneca Falls, and Auburn. Today, sunny through early afternoon, then partly sunny with a chance of showers and thunderstorms late. Highs around 80. Light winds. Chance of rain 50%. Tonight, mostly cloudy. A chance of showers and thunderstorms in the evening, then a chance of showers overnight. Some patchy fog developing overnight. Lows in the lower 60s. Light winds. Chance of rain 50%. Thursday, some patchy fog in the morning, otherwise partly sunny. Highs in the upper 70s. Light winds. Thursday night, mainly clear in the evening, then becoming partly cloudy. Lows in the lower 60s. Light winds. Friday, mostly sunny. Highs in the mid-70s. North winds 10 miles an hour or less. And now the extended forecast. Saturday, partly cloudy. Highs in the mid-70s. Lows in the upper 50s. Sunday, showers likely and a chance of thunderstorms. Highs in the upper 70s. Lows in the upper 50s. Chance of rain 70%. Monday, partly cloudy. A 30% chance of showers. Highs in the mid-70s. Lows in the lower 60s. Tuesday, partly cloudy. Highs in the upper 70s. Lows around 60. This is the NOAA Weather Radio KHA 53 in Rochester. Your source for official weather information across the Western Finger Lakes and the Genesee Valley. KHA 53 operates on a frequency of 162.40 MHz. The 1 p.m. weather at Rochester, it was partly sunny. The temperature was 79 degrees Fahrenheit or 26 degrees Celsius, the dew point 64 and the relative humidity 60%. The wind was west at 8 miles an hour. The pressure was 29.86 inches and falling. Repeating at Rochester, it was partly sunny, temperature 79 degrees. Around the region at 1 p.m. at Erie, haze was

recorded with a temperature of 76. At Watertown, it was sunny with a temperature of 77. It was mostly sunny with a temperature of 79 at Elmira and 77 at Binghamton. It was partly sunny with a temperature of 75 at Buffalo, 77 at Niagara Falls, and 81 at Syracuse. At Toronto, it was cloudy with a temperature of 77. At Oswego, winds were west at 10 knots with a temperature of 74 degrees. The Central Lake Ontario buoy winds were southwest at 4 knots, with a temperature of 73 degrees, and the waves were 1 foot. The forecast for the Genesee Valley and Northern Finger Lakes, including Rochester, Geneseo, Canandaigua, Newark, and Fairhaven. Today, patchy fog early, otherwise sunny this morning, then partly sunny with a chance of showers and thunderstorms early this afternoon. Mostly cloudy with showers likely with a chance of thunderstorms late. Highs ranging from the upper 70s on the hilltops to the lower 80s across the lower elevations. Light winds. Chance of rain 70%. Tonight, mostly cloudy. Showers likely with a chance of thunderstorms in the evening. Some patchy fog developing overnight. Lows ranging from the lower 60s inland to the mid 60s along the lake shore. Light southwest winds. Chance of rain 70%. Thursday, some patchy fog in the morning, otherwise partly to mostly sunny. Highs ranging from the mid-70s on the hilltops to around 80 across the lower elevations. Light winds, becoming northwest around 10 miles an hour. Thursday night, partly cloudy. Lows ranging from around 60 inland to the mid-60s along the lake shore. Light winds. Friday, mostly sunny. Highs in the upper 70s. North winds 10 miles an hour or less. The forecast for the Southern Finger Lakes, including Tinian, Seneca Falls, and Auburn. Today, sunny through early afternoon, then partly sunny with a chance of showers and thunderstorms late. Highs around 80. Light winds. Chance of rain 50%. Tonight, mostly cloudy. A chance of showers and thunderstorms in the evening, then a chance of showers overnight. Some patchy fog developing overnight. Lows in the lower 60s. Light winds. Chance of rain 50%. Thursday, some patchy fog in the morning, otherwise partly sunny. Highs in the upper 70s. Light winds. Thursday night, mainly clear in the evening, then becoming partly cloudy. Lows in the lower 60s. Light winds. Friday, mostly sunny. Highs in the mid-70s. North winds 10 miles an hour or less. And now the extended forecast. Saturday, partly cloudy. Highs in the mid-70s. Lows in the upper 50s. Sunday, showers likely and a chance of thunderstorms. Highs in the upper 70s. Lows in the upper 50s. Chance of rain 70%. Monday, partly cloudy. A 30% chance of showers. Highs in the mid-70s. Lows in the lower 60s. Tuesday, partly cloudy. Highs in the upper 70s. Lows around 60. This is the NOAA Weather Radio KHA 53 in Rochester. Your source for official weather information across the Western Finger Lakes and the Genesee Valley. KHA 53 operates on a frequency of 162.40 MHz. The 1 p.m. weather at Rochester, it was partly sunny. The temperature was 79 degrees Fahrenheit or 26 degrees Celsius, the dew point 64 and the relative humidity 60%. The wind was west at 8 miles an hour. The pressure was 29.86 inches and falling. Repeating at Rochester, it was partly sunny, temperature 79 degrees. Around the region at 1 p.m. at Erie, haze was reported with a temperature of 76. At Watertown, it was sunny, with a temperature of 77. It was mostly sunny, with a temperature of 79 at Elmira, and 77 at Binghamton. It was partly sunny, with a temperature of 75 at Buffalo, 77 at Niagara Falls, and 81 at Syracuse. At Toronto, it was cloudy, with a temperature of 77. At Oswego, winds were west at 10 knots, with a temperature of 74 degrees. The Central Lake Ontario buoy winds were southwest at 4 knots, with a temperature of 73 degrees, and the waves were 1 foot.

the forecast for the Genesee Valley and Northern Finger Lakes, including Rochester, Geneseo, Canandaigua, Newark, and Fairhaven. Today, patchy fog early, otherwise sunny this morning, then partly sunny with a chance of showers and thunderstorms early this afternoon. Mostly cloudy with showers likely with a chance of thunderstorms late. Highs ranging from the upper 70s on the hilltops to the lower 80s across the lower elevations. Light winds. Chance of rain 70%. Tonight, mostly cloudy. Showers likely with a chance of thunderstorms in the evening. Some patchy fog developing overnight. Lows ranging from the lower 60s inland to the mid 60s along the lake shore. Light southwest winds. Chance of rain 70%. Thursday, some patchy fog in the morning, otherwise partly to mostly sunny. Highs ranging from the mid-70s on the hilltops to around 80 across the lower elevations. Light winds, becoming northwest around 10 miles an hour. Thursday night, partly cloudy. Lows ranging from around 60 inland to the mid-60s along the lake shore. Light winds. Friday, mostly sunny. Highs in the upper 70s. North winds 10 miles an hour or less. The forecast for the Southern Finger Lakes, including Pinyan, Seneca Falls, and Auburn. Today, sunny through early afternoon, then partly sunny with a chance of showers and thunderstorms late. Highs around 80. Light winds. Chance of rain 50%. Tonight, mostly cloudy. A chance of showers and thunderstorms in the evening, then a chance of showers overnight. Some patchy fog developing overnight. Lows in the lower 60s. Light winds. Chance of rain 50%. Thursday, some patchy fog in the morning, otherwise partly sunny. Highs in the upper 70s. Light winds. Thursday night, mainly clear in the evening, then becoming partly cloudy. Lows in the lower 60s. Light winds. Friday, mostly sunny. Highs in the mid-70s. North winds 10 miles an hour or less. And now the extended forecast. Saturday, partly cloudy. Highs in the mid-70s. Lows in the upper 50s. Sunday, showers likely and a chance of thunderstorms. Highs in the upper 70s. Lows in the upper 50s. Chance of rain 70%. Monday, partly cloudy. A 30% chance of showers. Highs in the mid-70s. Lows in the lower 60s. Tuesday, partly cloudy. Highs in the upper 70s. Lows around 60. This is the NOAA Weather Radio KHA 53 in Rochester. Your source for official weather information across the Western Finger Lakes and the Genesee Valley. KHA 53 operates on a frequency of 162.40 MHz. The 1 p.m. weather at Rochester, it was partly sunny. The temperature was 79 degrees Fahrenheit or 26 degrees Celsius, the dew point 64 and the relative humidity 60%. The wind was west at 8 miles an hour. The pressure was 29.86 inches and falling. Repeating at Rochester, it was partly sunny, temperature 79 degrees. Around the region at 1 p.m. at Erie, haze was reported, with a temperature of 76. At Watertown, it was sunny, with a temperature of 77. It was mostly sunny, with a temperature of 79 at Elmira, and 77 at Binghamton. It was partly sunny, with a temperature of 75 at Buffalo, 77 at Niagara Falls, and 81 at Syracuse. At Toronto, it was cloudy, with a temperature of 77. At Oswego, winds were west at 10 knots, with a temperature of 74 degrees. The Central Lake Ontario buoy winds were southwest at 4 knots, with a temperature of 73 degrees, and the waves were 1 foot. The forecast for the Genesee Valley and Northern Finger Lakes, including Rochester, Geneseo, Canandaigua, Newark, and Fairhaven. Today, patchy fog early, otherwise sunny this morning, then partly sunny with a chance of showers and thunderstorms early this afternoon. Mostly cloudy with showers likely with a chance of thunderstorms this morning, then partly sunny with a chance of showers and thunderstorms early this afternoon. Mostly cloudy with showers likely with a chance of thunderstorms late. Highs ranging from the upper 70s on the hilltops to the lower 80s across the lower elevations. Light winds. Chance of rain 70.

National Weather Service in Buffalo has issued a special marine warning for Lake Ontario from Hamlin Beach to Sodus Bay, including Irondequoit Bay, until 3:15 p.m. At 1:42 p.m., a strong thunderstorm was located 8 miles southeast.

the 2.64 and the relative humidity 60%. The wind was west at 8 miles an hour. The pressure was 29.86 inches and falling. Repeating at Rochester, it was partly sunny, temperature 79 degrees. This is the NOAA Weather Radio KHA 53 in Rochester. Your source for official weather information across the Western Finger Lakes and the Genesee Valley. KHA 53 operates on a frequency of 162.40 MHz. The National Weather Service in Buffalo has issued a special marine warning for Lake Ontario from Hamlin Beach to Sodus Bay, including Irondequoit Bay, until 3:15 p.m. At 1:42 p.m., a strong thunderstorm was located 8 miles southeast of Hamlin Beach, or 36 miles west of Sodus Bay, moving east at 15 knots. Hazard, wind gusts 34 knots or greater and small hail. Source, radar. Impact, small craft could be damaged in briefly higher winds and suddenly higher waves. Locations impacted include Ontario Beach, Irondequoit Bay, Ontario on the Lake, and Hamlin Beach. Move to safe harbor until hazardous weather passes. The 1 p.m. weather at Rochester, it was partly sunny. The temperature was 79 degrees Fahrenheit or 26 degrees Celsius, the dew point 64 and the relative humidity 60%. The wind was west at 8 miles an hour. The pressure was 29.86 inches and falling. Repeating at Rochester, it was partly sunny, temperature 79 degrees. This is the NOAA Weather Radio KHA 53 in Rochester. Your source for official weather information across the Western Finger Lakes and the Genesee Valley. KHA 53 operates on a frequency of 162.40 MHz. The National Weather Service in Buffalo has issued a special marine warning for Lake Ontario from Hamlin Beach to Sodus Bay, including Irondequoit Bay, until 3:15 p.m. At 1:42 p.m., a strong thunderstorm was located 8 miles southeast of Hamlin Beach, or 36 miles west of Sodus Bay, moving east at 15 knots. Hazard, wind gusts 34 knots or greater and small hail. Source, radar. Impact, small craft could be damaged in briefly higher winds and suddenly higher waves. Locations impacted include Ontario Beach, Irondequoit Bay, Ontario on the Lake, and Hamlin Beach. Move to safe harbor until hazardous weather passes. The 1 p.m. weather at Rochester, it was partly sunny. The temperature was 79 degrees Fahrenheit or 26 degrees Celsius, the dew point 64 and the relative humidity 60%. The wind was west at 8 miles an hour. The pressure was 29.86 inches and falling. Repeating at Rochester, it was partly sunny, temperature 79 degrees. This is the NOAA Weather Radio KHA 53 in Rochester. Your source for official weather information across the Western Finger Lakes and the Genesee Valley. KHA 53 operates on a frequency of 162.40 MHz. The National Weather Service in Buffalo has issued a special marine warning for Lake Ontario from Hamlin Beach to Sodus Bay, including Irondequoit Bay, until 3:15 p.m. At 1:42 p.m., a strong thunderstorm was located 8 miles southeast of Hamlin Beach, or 36 miles west of Sodus Bay, moving east at 15 knots. Hazard, wind gusts 34 knots or greater and small hail. Source, radar. Impact, small craft could be damaged in briefly higher winds and suddenly higher waves. Locations impacted include Ontario Beach, Irondequoit Bay, Ontario on the Lake, and Hamlin Beach. Move to safe harbor until hazardous weather passes. The 2 p.m. weather at Rochester, light rain was falling. The temperature was 75 degrees Fahrenheit or 24 degrees Celsius, the dew point 67 and the relative humidity 76%. The wind was west at 10 miles an hour. The pressure was 29.85 inches and falling. Repeating at Rochester, light rain was falling, temperature 75 degrees. This is the NOAA Weather Radio KHA 53 in Rochester. Your source for official weather information across the Western Finger Lakes and the Genesee Valley. KHA 53 operates on a frequency of 162.40 MHz. The National Weather Service in Buffalo has issued a special marine warning for Lake Ontario from Hamlin Beach to Sodus Bay, including Irondequoit Bay, until 3:15 p.m.
at 1:42 p.m.

And the relative humidity 76%. The wind was west at 10 miles an hour. The pressure was 29.85 inches and falling. Repeating at Rochester, light rain was falling, temperature 75 degrees. This is the NOAA Weather Radio KHA 53 in Rochester. Your source for official weather information across the Western Finger Lakes and the Genesee Valley. KHA 53 operates on a frequency of 162.40 MHz. The National Weather Service in Buffalo has issued a special marine warning for Lake Ontario from Hamlin Beach to Sodus Bay, including Irondequoit Bay, until 3:15 p.m. At 1:42 p.m., a strong thunderstorm was located 8 miles southeast of Hamlin Beach, or 36 miles west of Sodus Bay, moving east at 15 knots. Hazard, wind gusts 34 knots or greater and small hail. Source, radar. Impact, small craft could be damaged in briefly higher winds and suddenly higher waves. Locations impacted include Ontario Beach, Irondequoit Bay, Ontario on the Lake, and Hamlin Beach. Move to safe harbor until hazardous weather passes. The 2 p.m. weather at Rochester, light rain was falling. The temperature was 75 degrees Fahrenheit or 24 degrees Celsius, the dew point 67 and the relative humidity 76%. The wind was west at 10 miles an hour. The pressure was 29.85 inches and falling. Repeating at Rochester, light rain was falling, temperature 75 degrees. The 2 p.m. weather at Rochester, light rain was falling. The temperature was 75 degrees Fahrenheit or 24 degrees Celsius, the dew point 67 and the relative humidity 76%. The wind was west at 10 miles an hour. The pressure was 29.85 inches and falling. Repeating at Rochester, light rain was falling, temperature 75 degrees. This is the NOAA Weather Radio KHA 53 in Rochester. Your source for official weather information across the Western Finger Lakes and the Genesee Valley. KHA 53 operates on a frequency of 162.40 MHz. The National Weather Service in Buffalo has issued a special marine warning for Lake Ontario from Hamlin Beach to Sodus Bay, including Irondequoit Bay, until 3:15 p.m. At 1:42 p.m., a strong thunderstorm was located 8 miles southeast of Hamlin Beach, or 36 miles west of Sodus Bay, moving east at 15 knots. Hazard, wind gusts 34 knots or greater and small hail. Source, radar. Impact, small craft could be damaged in briefly higher winds and suddenly higher waves. Locations impacted include Ontario Beach, Irondequoit Bay, Ontario on the Lake, and Hamlin Beach. Move to safe harbor until hazardous weather passes. The 2 p.m. weather at Rochester, light rain was falling. The temperature was 75 degrees Fahrenheit or 24 degrees Celsius, the dew point 67 and the relative humidity 76%. The wind was west at 10 miles an hour. The pressure was 29.85 inches and falling. Repeating at Rochester, light rain was falling, temperature 75 degrees. This is the NOAA Weather Radio KHA 53 in Rochester. Your source for official weather information across the Western Finger Lakes and the Genesee Valley. KHA 53 operates on a frequency of 162.40 MHz. The National Weather Service in Buffalo has issued a special marine warning for Lake Ontario from Hamlin Beach to Sodus Bay, including Irondequoit Bay, until 3:15 p.m. At 1:42 p.m., a strong thunderstorm was located 8 miles southeast of Hamlin Beach, or 36 miles west of Sodus Bay, moving east at 15 knots. Hazard, wind gusts 34 knots or greater and small hail. Source, radar. Impact, small craft could be damaged in briefly higher winds and suddenly higher waves. Locations impacted include Ontario Beach, Irondequoit Bay, Ontario on the Lake, and Hamlin Beach. Move to safe harbor until hazardous weather passes. The 2 p.m. weather at Rochester, light rain was falling. The temperature was 75 degrees Fahrenheit or 24 degrees Celsius, the dew point 67 and the relative humidity 76%. The wind was west at 10 miles an hour. The pressure was 29.85 inches and falling. Repeating at Rochester, light rain was falling, temperature 75 degrees. This is the NOAA Weather Radio.

miles west of Sodus Bay, moving east at 25 knots. Hazard, wind gusts 34 knots or greater and small hail. Source, radar indicated. Impact, small craft could be damaged in briefly higher winds and suddenly higher waves. Locations impacted include Ontario Beach, Irondequoit Bay, Ontario on the Lake, and Hamlin Beach. Move to safe harbor until hazardous weather passes. The 2 p.m. weather at Rochester, light rain was falling. The temperature was 75 degrees Fahrenheit or 24 degrees Celsius, the dew point 67 and the relative humidity 76%. The wind was west at 10 miles an hour. The pressure was 29.85 inches and falling. Repeating at Rochester, light rain was falling, temperature 75 degrees. This is the NOAA Weather Radio KHA 53 in Rochester. Your source for official weather information across the Western Finger Lakes and the Genesee Valley. KHA 53 operates on a frequency of 162.40 MHz. A special marine warning remains in effect until 3:15 p.m. For areas, Lake Ontario from Hamlin Beach to Sodus Bay including Irondequoit Bay, at 2:14 p.m., a strong thunderstorm was located over Ontario Beach, or 28 miles west of Sodus Bay, moving east at 25 knots. Hazard, wind gusts 34 knots or greater and small hail. Source, radar indicated. Impact, small craft could be damaged in briefly higher winds and suddenly higher waves. Locations impacted include Ontario Beach, Irondequoit Bay, Ontario on the Lake, and Hamlin Beach. Move to safe harbor until hazardous weather passes. The 2 p.m. weather at Rochester, light rain was falling. The temperature was 75 degrees Fahrenheit or 24 degrees Celsius, the dew point 67 and the relative humidity 76%. The wind was west at 10 miles an hour. The pressure was 29.85 inches and falling. Repeating at Rochester, light rain was falling, temperature 75 degrees. This is the NOAA Weather Radio KHA 53 in Rochester. Your source for official weather information across the Western Finger Lakes and the Genesee Valley. KHA 53 operates on a frequency of 162.40 MHz. A special marine warning remains in effect until 3:15 p.m. For areas, Lake Ontario from Hamlin Beach to Sodus Bay including Irondequoit Bay, at 2:14 p.m., a strong thunderstorm was located over Ontario Beach, or 28 miles west of Sodus Bay, moving east at 25 knots. Hazard, wind gusts 34 knots or greater and small hail. Source, radar indicated. Impact, small craft could be damaged in briefly higher winds and suddenly higher waves. Locations impacted include Ontario Beach, Irondequoit Bay, Ontario on the Lake, and Hamlin Beach. Move to safe harbor until hazardous weather passes. The 2 p.m. weather at Rochester, light rain was falling. The temperature was 75 degrees Fahrenheit or 24 degrees Celsius, the dew point 67 and the relative humidity 76%. The wind was west at 10 miles an hour. The pressure was 29.85 inches and falling. Repeating at Rochester, light rain was falling, temperature 75 degrees. This is the NOAA Weather Radio KHA 53 in Rochester. Your source for official weather information across the Western Finger Lakes and the Genesee Valley. KHA 53 operates on a frequency of 162.40 MHz. KHA 53 operates on a frequency of 162.40 MHz. A special marine warning remains in effect until 3:15 p.m. For areas, Lake Ontario from Hamlin Beach to Sodus Bay including Irondequoit Bay, at 2:14 p.m., a strong thunderstorm was located over Ontario Beach, or 28 miles west of Sodus Bay, moving east at 25 knots. Hazard, wind gusts 34 knots or greater and small hail. Source, radar indicated. Impact, small craft could be damaged in briefly higher winds and suddenly higher waves. Locations impacted include Ontario Beach, Irondequoit Bay, Ontario on the Lake, and Hamlin Beach. Move to safe harbor until hazardous weather passes. The 2 p.m. weather at Rochester, light rain was falling. The temperature was 75 degrees Fahrenheit or 24 degrees Celsius, the dew point 67 and the relative humidity 76%. The wind was west at 10 miles.

Hanlon Beach to Sodus Bay, including Irondequoi Bay. At 2:14 p.m., a strong thunderstorm was located over Ontario Beach, or 28 miles west of Sodus Bay, moving east at 25 knots. Hazard, wind gusts 34 knots or greater and small hail. Source, radar indicated. Impact, small craft could be damaged in briefly higher winds and suddenly higher waves. Locations impacted include Ontario Beach, Irondequoi Bay, Ontario on the Lake, and Hanlon Beach. Move to safe harbor until hazardous weather passes. The 2 p.m. weather at Rochester, light rain was falling. The temperature was 75 degrees Fahrenheit or 24 degrees Celsius, the dew point 67 and the relative humidity 76%. The wind was west at 10 miles an hour. The pressure was 29.85 inches and falling. Repeating at Rochester, light rain was falling, temperature 75 degrees. This is the NOAA Weather Radio KHA 53 in Rochester. Your source for official weather information across the Western Finger Lakes and the Genesee Valley. KHA 53 operates on a frequency of 162.40 MHz. A special marine warning remains in effect until 3:15 p.m. For areas, Lake Ontario from Hanlon Beach to Sodus Bay, including Irondequoi Bay, at 2:14 p.m., a strong thunderstorm was located over Ontario Beach, or 28 miles west of Sodus Bay, moving east at 25 knots. Hazard, wind gusts 34 knots or greater and small hail. Source, radar indicated. Impact, small craft could be damaged in briefly higher winds and suddenly higher waves. Locations impacted include Ontario Beach, Irondequoi Bay, Ontario on the Lake, and Hanlon Beach. Move to safe harbor until hazardous weather passes. The 2 p.m. weather at Rochester, light rain was falling. The temperature was 75 degrees Fahrenheit or 24 degrees Celsius, the dew point 67 and the relative humidity 76%. The wind was west at 10 miles an hour. The pressure was 29.85 inches and falling. Repeating at Rochester, light rain was falling, temperature 75 degrees. This is the NOAA Weather Radio KHA 53 in Rochester. Your source for official weather information across the Western Finger Lakes and the Genesee Valley. KHA 53 operates on a frequency of 162.40 MHz. A special marine warning remains in effect until 3:15 p.m. For areas, Lake Ontario from Hanlon Beach to Sodus Bay, including Irondequoi Bay, at 2:14 p.m., a strong thunderstorm was located over Ontario Beach, or 28 miles west of Sodus Bay, moving east at 25 knots. Hazard, wind gusts 34 knots or greater and small hail. Source, radar indicated. Impact, small craft could be damaged in briefly higher winds and suddenly higher waves. Locations impacted include Ontario Beach, Irondequoi Bay, Ontario on the Lake, and Hanlon Beach. Move to safe harbor until hazardous weather passes. The 3 p.m. weather at Rochester, light rain was falling. The temperature was 70 degrees Fahrenheit or 21 degrees Celsius, the dew point 67 and the relative humidity 90%. The wind was northeast at 9 miles an hour. The pressure was 29.86 inches and steady. Repeating at Rochester, light rain was falling, temperature 70 degrees. The special marine warning is canceled. The affected areas were Lake Ontario from Hanlon Beach to Sodus Bay. The thunderstorm has moved out of the area and no longer poses a significant threat to boaters. The 3 p.m. weather at Rochester, light rain was falling. The temperature was 70 degrees Fahrenheit or 21 degrees Celsius, the dew point 67 and the relative humidity 90%. The wind was northeast at 9 miles an hour. The pressure was 29.86 inches and steady. Repeating at Rochester, light rain was falling, temperature 70 degrees. This is the NOAA Weather Radio KHA 53 in Rochester. Your source for official weather information across the Western Finger Lakes and the Genesee Valley. KHA 53 operates on a frequency of 162.40 MHz. The special marine warning is canceled. The affected areas were Lake Ontario from Hanlon Beach to Sodus Bay. The thunderstorm has moved out of the area and no longer poses a significant threat to boaters. The 3 p.m. weather at Rochester, light rain was falling.

pressure was 29.86 inches and steady. Repeating at Rochester, light rain was falling, temperature 70 degrees. This is the NOAA Weather Radio KHA 53 in Rochester. Your source for official weather information across the Western Finger Lakes and the Genesee Valley. KHA 53 operates on a frequency of 162.40 MHz. The special marine warning is canceled. The affected areas were Lake Ontario from Hamlin Beach to Sodus Bay. The thunderstorm has moved out of the area and no longer poses a significant threat to boaters. The 3 p.m. weather at Rochester, light rain was falling. The temperature was 70 degrees Fahrenheit or 21 degrees Celsius, the dew point 67 and the relative humidity 90%. The wind was northeast at 9 miles an hour. The pressure was 29.86 inches and steady. Repeating at Rochester, light rain was falling, temperature 70 degrees. This is the NOAA Weather Radio KHA 53 in Rochester. Your source for official weather information across the Western Finger Lakes and the Genesee Valley. KHA 53 operates on a frequency of 162.40 MHz. The special marine warning is canceled. The affected areas were Lake Ontario from Hamlin Beach to Sodus Bay. The thunderstorm has moved out of the area and no longer poses a significant threat to boaters. The 3 p.m. weather at Rochester, light rain was falling. The temperature was 70 degrees Fahrenheit or 21 degrees Celsius, the dew point 67 and the relative humidity 90%. The wind was northeast at 9 miles an hour. The pressure was 29.86 inches and steady. Repeating at Rochester, light rain was falling, temperature 70 degrees. This is the NOAA Weather Radio KHA 53 in Rochester. Your source for official weather information across the Western Finger Lakes and the Genesee Valley. KHA 53 operates on a frequency of 162.40 MHz. The special marine warning is canceled. The affected areas were Lake Ontario from Hamlin Beach to Sodus Bay. The thunderstorm has moved out of the area and no longer poses a significant threat to boaters. The 3 p.m. weather at Rochester, light rain was falling. The temperature was 70 degrees Fahrenheit or 21 degrees Celsius, the dew point 67 and the relative humidity 90%. The wind was northeast at 9 miles an hour. The pressure was 29.86 inches and steady. Repeating at Rochester, light rain was falling, temperature 70 degrees. This is the NOAA Weather Radio KHA 53 in Rochester. Your source for official weather information across the Western Finger Lakes and the Genesee Valley. KHA 53 operates on a frequency of 162.40 MHz. This is the NOAA Weather Radio KHA 53 in Rochester. Your source for official weather information across the Western Finger Lakes and the Genesee Valley. KHA 53 operates on a frequency of 162.40 MHz. The 3 p.m. weather at Rochester, light rain was falling. The temperature was 70 degrees Fahrenheit or 21 degrees Celsius, the dew point 67 and the relative humidity 90%. The wind was northeast at 9 miles an hour. The pressure was 29.86 inches and steady. Repeating at Rochester, light rain was falling, temperature 70 degrees. Around the region at 3 p.m. rain was falling, with a temperature of 74 at Niagara Falls and 75 at Toronto. At Erie, haze was reported, with a temperature of 78. At Syracuse, it was sunny, with a temperature of 82. It was mostly sunny, with a temperature of 77 at Binghamton, and 77 at Watertown. It was partly sunny, with a temperature of 74 at Buffalo, and 81 at Elmira. At Oswego, winds were west at 6 knots, with a temperature of 77 degrees. The Central Lake Ontario buoy winds were south at 6 knots, with a temperature of 74 degrees, and the waves were 1 foot. The forecast for the Genesee Valley and Northern Finger Lakes, including Rochester, Geneseo, Canandaigua, Newark, and Fairhaven. This afternoon, partly sunny with a chance of showers and thunderstorms early, then mostly cloudy with showers likely with a chance of thunderstorms late. Some thunderstorms may produce gusty winds, small hail, and heavy rainfall. Highs ranging from the mid-70s on the hilltops to around 80 across the lower elevations. Light northwest winds. Chance of rain 7%.

20%. Tonight, mostly cloudy with showers, likely with a chance of thunderstorms in the evening, then partly cloudy overnight. Some patchy fog developing overnight. Some thunderstorms may produce gusty winds, small hail, and heavy rainfall in the evening. Muggy with lows in the lower 60s. Light west winds. Chance of rain 70%. Thursday, some patchy fog in the morning, otherwise partly to mostly sunny. Highs ranging from the mid-70s on the hilltops to the upper 70s across the lower elevations. Light winds, becoming northwest around 10 miles an hour. Thursday night, partly cloudy with some patchy fog developing overnight. Lows ranging from the upper 50s inland to the mid-60s along the lake shore. Light winds. Friday, some patchy fog in the morning, otherwise mostly sunny. Highs in the upper 70s. Light winds. The forecast for the Southern Finger Lakes, including Tinian, Seneca Falls, and Auburn. This afternoon, partly sunny. A chance of showers and thunderstorms late. Highs in the upper 70s. Light northwest winds. Chance of rain 50%. Tonight, mostly cloudy. Showers with a chance of thunderstorms in the evening, then a chance of showers and thunderstorms overnight. Lows in the lower 60s. Light winds. Chance of rain 80%. Thursday, partly to mostly sunny. Highs in the upper 70s. Light winds. Thursday night, partly cloudy with some patchy fog developing overnight. Lows around 60. Light winds. Friday, some patchy fog in the morning, otherwise mostly sunny. Highs in the mid-70s. Light winds. And now the extended forecast. Saturday, partly cloudy. Highs in the mid-70s. Lows in the mid-50s. Sunday, showers likely and a chance of thunderstorms. Highs around 80. Lows in the upper 50s. Chance of rain 60%. Monday, partly cloudy. A 30% chance of showers. Highs in the upper 70s. Lows in the lower 60s. Tuesday, partly cloudy. Highs in the upper 70s. Lows in the lower 60s. This is the NOAA Weather Radio KHA 53 in Rochester. Your source for official weather information across the Western Finger Lakes and the Genesee Valley. KHA 53 operates on a frequency of 162.40 MHz. The 3 p.m. weather at Rochester, light rain was falling. The temperature was 70 degrees Fahrenheit or 21 degrees Celsius, the dew point 67 and the relative humidity 90%. The wind was northeast at 9 miles an hour. The pressure was 29.86 inches and steady. Repeating at Rochester, light rain was falling, temperature 70 degrees. Around the region at 3 p.m. rain was falling, with a temperature of 74 at Niagara Falls and 75 at Toronto. At Erie, haze was reported, with a temperature of 78. At Syracuse, it was sunny, with a temperature of 82. It was mostly sunny, with a temperature of 77 at Binghamton, and 77 at Watertown. It was partly sunny, with a temperature of 74 at Buffalo, and 81 at Elmira. At Oswego, winds were west at 6 knots, with a temperature of 77 degrees. The Central Lake Ontario buoy winds were south at 6 knots, with a temperature of 74 degrees, and the waves were 1 foot. The forecast for the Genesee Valley and Northern Finger Lakes, including Rochester, Geneseo, Canandaigua, Newark, and Fairhaven. This afternoon, partly sunny with a chance of showers and thunderstorms early, then mostly cloudy with showers likely with a chance of thunderstorms late. Some thunderstorms may produce gusty winds, small hail, and heavy rainfall. Highs ranging from the mid-70s on the hilltops to around 80 across the lower elevations. Light northwest winds. Chance of rain 70%. Tonight, mostly cloudy with showers likely with a chance of thunderstorms in the evening, then partly cloudy overnight. Some patchy fog developing overnight. Some thunderstorms may produce gusty winds, small hail, and heavy rainfall in the evening. Muggy with lows in the lower 60s. Light west winds. Chance of rain 70%. Thursday, some patchy fog in the morning, otherwise partly to mostly sunny. Highs ranging from the mid-70s on the hilltops

to the upper 70s across the lower elevations. Light winds becoming northwest around 10 miles an hour. Thursday night, partly cloudy with some patchy fog developing overnight. Lows ranging from the upper 50s inland to the mid-60s along the lake shore. Light winds. Friday, some patchy fog in the morning, otherwise mostly sunny. Highs in the upper 70s. Light winds. The forecast for the Southern Finger Lakes, including Tinian, Seneca Falls, and Auburn. This afternoon, partly sunny. A chance of showers and thunderstorms late. Highs in the upper 70s. Light northwest winds. Chance of rain 50%. Tonight, mostly cloudy. Showers with a chance of thunderstorms in the evening, then a chance of showers and thunderstorms overnight. Lows in the lower 60s. Light winds. Chance of rain 80%. Thursday, partly to mostly sunny. Highs in the upper 70s. Light winds. Thursday night, partly cloudy with some patchy fog developing overnight. Lows around 60. Light winds. Friday, some patchy fog in the morning, otherwise mostly sunny. Highs in the mid-70s. Light winds. And now the extended forecast. Saturday, partly cloudy. Highs in the mid-70s. Lows in the mid-50s. Sunday, showers likely and a chance of thunderstorms. Highs around 80. Lows in the upper 50s. Chance of rain 60%. Monday, partly cloudy. A 30% chance of showers. Highs in the upper 70s. Lows in the lower 60s. Tuesday, partly cloudy. Highs in the upper 70s. Lows in the lower 60s. This is the NOAA Weather Radio KHA 53 in Rochester. Your source for official weather information across the Western Finger Lakes and the Genesee Valley. KHA 53 operates on a frequency of 162.40 MHz. The 3 p.m. weather at Rochester, light rain was falling. The temperature was 70 degrees Fahrenheit or 21 degrees Celsius, the dew point 67 and the relative humidity 90%. The wind was northeast at 9 miles an hour. The pressure was 29.86 inches and steady. Repeating at Rochester, light rain was falling, temperature 70 degrees. Around the region at 3 p.m. rain was falling, with a temperature of 74 at Niagara Falls and 75 at Toronto. At Erie, haze was reported, with a temperature of 78. At Syracuse, it was sunny, with a temperature of 82. It was mostly sunny, with a temperature of 77 at Binghamton and 77 at Watertown. It was partly sunny, with a temperature of 74 at Buffalo and 81 at Elmira. At Oswego, winds were west at 6 knots, with a temperature of 77 degrees. The Central Lake Ontario buoy winds were south at 6 knots, with a temperature of 74 degrees, and the waves were 1 foot. The forecast for the Genesee Valley and Northern Finger Lakes, including Rochester, Geneseo, Canandaigua, Newark, and Fairhaven. This afternoon, partly sunny with a chance of showers and thunderstorms early, then mostly cloudy with showers likely with a chance of thunderstorms late. Some thunderstorms may produce gusty winds, small hail, and heavy rainfall. Highs ranging from the mid-70s on the hilltops to around 80 across the lower elevations. Light northwest winds. Chance of rain 70%. Tonight, mostly cloudy with showers likely with a chance of thunderstorms in the evening, then partly cloudy overnight. Some patchy fog developing overnight. Some thunderstorms may produce gusty winds, small hail, and heavy rainfall in the evening. Muggy with lows in the lower 60s. Light west winds. Chance of rain 70%. Thursday, some patchy fog in the morning, otherwise partly to mostly sunny. Highs ranging from the mid-70s on the hilltops to the upper 70s across the lower elevations. Light winds, becoming northwest around 10 miles an hour. Thursday night, partly cloudy with some patchy fog developing overnight. Lows ranging from the upper 50s inland to the mid-60s along the lake shore. Light winds. Friday, some patchy fog in the morning, otherwise mostly sunny. Highs in the upper 70s. Light winds. The forecast for the Southern Finger Lakes, including Tinian, Seneca Falls, and Auburn,

This afternoon, partly sunny. A chance of showers and thunderstorms late. Highs in the upper 70s. Light northwest winds. Chance of rain 50%. Tonight, mostly cloudy. Showers with a chance of thunderstorms in the evening, then a chance of showers and thunderstorms overnight. Lows in the lower 60s. Light winds. Chance of rain 80%. Thursday, partly to mostly sunny. Highs in the upper 70s. Light winds. Thursday night, partly cloudy with some patchy fog developing overnight. Lows around 60. Light winds. Friday, some patchy fog in the morning, otherwise mostly sunny. Highs in the mid-70s. Light winds. And now the extended forecast. Saturday, partly cloudy. Highs in the mid-70s. Lows in the mid-50s. Sunday, showers likely and a chance of thunderstorms. Highs around 80. Lows in the upper 50s. Chance of rain 60%. Monday, partly cloudy. A 30% chance of showers. Highs in the upper 70s. Lows in the lower 60s. Tuesday, partly cloudy. Highs in the upper 70s. Lows in the lower 60s. This is the NOAA Weather Radio KHA 53 in Rochester. Your source for official weather information across the Western Finger Lakes and the Genesee Valley. KHA 53 operates on a frequency of 162.40 MHz. The 3 p.m. weather at Rochester, light rain was falling. The temperature was 70 degrees Fahrenheit or 21 degrees Celsius, the dew point 67 and the relative humidity 90%. The wind was northeast at 9 miles an hour. The pressure was 29.86 inches and steady. Repeating at Rochester, light rain was falling, temperature 70 degrees. Around the region at 3 p.m. rain was falling, with a temperature of 74 at Niagara Falls, and 75 at Toronto. At Erie, haze was reported, with a temperature of 78. At Syracuse, it was sunny, with a temperature of 82. It was mostly sunny, with a temperature of 77 at Binghamton, and 77 at Watertown. It was partly sunny, with a temperature of 74 at Buffalo, and 81 at Elmira. At Oswego, winds were west at 6 knots, with a temperature of 77 degrees. The Central Lake Ontario buoy winds were south at 6 knots, with a temperature of 74 degrees, and the waves were 1 foot. The forecast for the Genesee Valley and Northern Finger Lakes, including Rochester, Geneseo, Canandaigua, Newark, and Fairhaven. This afternoon, partly sunny with a chance of showers and thunderstorms early, then mostly cloudy with showers likely with a chance of thunderstorms late. Some thunderstorms may produce gusty winds, small hail, and heavy rain storms early, then mostly cloudy with showers likely with a chance of thunderstorms late. Some thunderstorms may produce gusty winds, small hail, and heavy rainfall. Highs ranging from the mid-70s on the hilltops to around 80 across the lower elevations. Light northwest winds. Chance of rain 70%. Tonight, mostly cloudy with showers likely with a chance of thunderstorms in the evening, then partly cloudy overnight. Some patchy fog developing overnight. Some thunderstorms may produce gusty winds, small hail, and heavy rainfall in the evening. Muggy with lows in the lower 60s. Light west winds. Chance of rain 70%. Thursday, some patchy fog in the morning, otherwise partly to mostly sunny. Highs ranging from the mid-70s on the hilltops to the upper 70s across the lower elevations. Light winds, becoming northwest around 10 miles an hour. Thursday night, partly cloudy with some patchy fog developing overnight. Lows ranging from the upper 50s inland to the mid-60s along the lake shore. Light winds. Friday, some patchy fog in the morning, otherwise mostly sunny. Highs in the upper 70s. Light winds. The forecast for the Southern Finger Lakes, including Tinian, Seneca Falls, and Auburn. This afternoon, partly sunny. A chance of showers and thunderstorms late. Highs in the upper 70s. Light northwest winds. Chance of rain 50%. Tonight, mostly cloudy. Showers with a chance of thunderstorms in the evening, then a chance of showers and thunderstorms overnight. Lows in the lower 60s.

A53 in Rochester. Your source for official weather information across the Western Finger Lakes and the Genesee Valley. KHA53 operates on a frequency of 162.40 MHz. The 3 p.m. weather at Rochester, light rain was falling. The temperature was 70 degrees Fahrenheit or 21 degrees Celsius, the dew point 67 and the relative humidity 90%. The wind was northeast at 9 miles an hour. The pressure was 29.86 inches and steady. Repeating at Rochester, light rain was falling, temperature 70 degrees. Around the region at 3 p.m. rain was falling, with a temperature of 74 at Niagara Falls and 75 at Toronto. At Erie, haze was reported, with a temperature of 78. At Syracuse, it was sunny, with a temperature of 82. It was mostly sunny, with a temperature of 77 at Binghamton and 77 at Watertown. It was partly sunny, with a temperature of 74 at Buffalo and 81 at Elmira. At Oswego, winds were west at 6 knots, with a temperature of 77 degrees. The Central Lake Ontario buoy winds were south at 6 knots, with a temperature of 74 degrees, and the waves were 1 foot. The forecast for the Genesee Valley and Northern Finger Lakes, including Rochester, Geneseo, Canandaigua, Newark, and Fairhaven. This afternoon, partly sunny with a chance of showers and thunderstorms early, then mostly cloudy with showers likely with a chance of thunderstorms late. Some thunderstorms may produce gusty winds, small hail, and heavy rainfall. Highs ranging from the mid-70s on the hilltops to around 80 across the lower elevations. Light northwest winds. Chance of rain 70%. Tonight, mostly cloudy with showers likely with a chance of thunderstorms in the evening, then partly cloudy overnight. Some patchy fog developing overnight. Some thunderstorms may produce gusty winds, small hail, and heavy rainfall in the evening. Muggy with lows in the lower 60s. Light west winds. Chance of rain 70%. Thursday, some patchy fog in the morning, otherwise partly to mostly sunny. Highs ranging from the mid-70s on the hilltops to the upper 70s across the lower elevations. Light winds, becoming northwest around 10 miles an hour. Thursday night, partly cloudy with some patchy fog developing overnight. Lows ranging from the upper 50s inland to the mid-60s along the lake shore. Light winds. Friday, some patchy fog in the morning, otherwise mostly sunny. Highs in the upper 70s. Light winds. The forecast for the Southern Finger Lakes, including Tinian, Seneca Falls, and Auburn. This afternoon, partly sunny. A chance of showers and thunderstorms late. Highs in the upper 70s. Light northwest winds. Chance of rain 50%. Tonight, mostly cloudy. Showers with a chance of thunderstorms in the evening, then a chance of showers and thunderstorms overnight. Lows in the lower 60s. Light winds. Chance of rain 80%. Thursday, partly to mostly sunny. Highs in the upper 70s. Light winds. Thursday night, partly cloudy with some patchy fog developing overnight. Lows around 60. Light winds. Friday, some patchy fog in the morning, otherwise mostly sunny. Highs in the mid-70s. Light winds. And now the extended forecast. Saturday, partly cloudy. Highs in the mid-70s. Lows in the mid-50s. Sunday, showers likely and a chance of thunderstorms. Highs around 80. Lows in the upper 50s. Chance of rain 60%. Monday, partly cloudy. A 30% chance of showers. Highs in the upper 70s. Lows in the lower 60s. Tuesday, partly cloudy. Highs in the upper 70s. Lows in the lower 60s. 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KHA53 operates on a frequency of 162.40 MHz. The 3 p.m. weather at Rochester, light rain was falling. The temperature was 70 degrees Fahrenheit or 21 degrees Celsius, the dew point 67 and the relative humidity 90%. The wind was northeast at 9 miles an hour. The pressure was 29.86 inches and

and Fairhaven. This afternoon, partly sunny with a chance of showers and thunderstorms early, then mostly cloudy with showers likely with a chance of thunderstorms late. Some thunderstorms may produce gusty winds, small hail, and heavy rainfall. Highs ranging from the mid-70s on the hilltops to around 80 across the lower elevations. Light northwest winds. Chance of rain 70%. Tonight, mostly cloudy with showers likely with a chance of thunderstorms in the evening, then partly cloudy overnight. Some patchy fog developing overnight. Some thunderstorms may produce gusty winds, small hail, and heavy rainfall in the evening. Muggy with lows in the lower 60s. Light west winds. Chance of rain 70%. Thursday, some patchy fog in the morning, otherwise partly to mostly sunny. Highs ranging from the mid-70s on the hilltops to the upper 70s across the lower elevations. Light winds, becoming northwest around 10 miles an hour. Thursday night, partly cloudy with some patchy fog developing overnight. Lows ranging from the upper 50s inland to the mid-60s along the lake shore. Light winds. Friday, some patchy fog in the morning, otherwise mostly sunny. Highs in the upper 70s. Light winds. The forecast for the Southern Finger Lakes, including Pinyan, Seneca Falls, and Auburn. This afternoon, partly sunny. A chance of showers and thunderstorms late. Highs in the upper 70s. Light northwest winds. Chance of rain 50%. Tonight, mostly cloudy. Showers with a chance of thunderstorms in the evening, then a chance of showers and thunderstorms overnight. Lows in the lower 60s. Light winds. Chance of rain 80%. Thursday, partly to mostly sunny. Highs in the upper 70s. Light winds. Thursday night, partly cloudy with some patchy fog developing overnight. Lows around 60. Light winds. Friday, some patchy fog in the morning, otherwise mostly sunny. Highs in the mid-70s. Light winds. And now the extended forecast. Saturday, partly cloudy. Highs in the mid-70s. Lows in the mid-50s. Sunday, showers likely and a chance of thunderstorms. Highs around 80. Lows in the upper 50s. Chance of rain 60%. Monday, partly cloudy. A 30% chance of showers. Highs in the upper 70s. Lows in the lower 60s. Tuesday, partly cloudy. Highs in the upper 70s. Lows in the lower 60s. This is the NOAA Weather Radio KHA 53 in Rochester. Your source for official weather information across the Western Finger Lakes and the Genesee Valley. KHA 53 operates on a frequency of 162.40 MHz. The 3 p.m. weather at Rochester, light rain was falling. The temperature was 70 degrees Fahrenheit or 21 degrees Celsius, the dew point 67 and the relative humidity 90%. The wind was northeast at 9 miles an hour. The pressure was 29.86 inches and steady. Repeating at Rochester, light rain was falling, temperature 70 degrees. Around the region at 3 p.m. rain was falling, with a temperature of 74 at Niagara Falls, and 75 at Toronto. At Erie, haze was reported, with a temperature of 78. At Syracuse, it was sunny, with a temperature of 82. It was mostly sunny, with a temperature of 77 at Binghamton, and 77 at Watertown. It was partly sunny, with a temperature of 74 at Buffalo, and 81 at Elmira. At Oswego, winds were west at 6 knots, with a temperature of 77 degrees. The Central Lake Ontario buoy winds were south at 6 knots, with a temperature of 74 degrees, and the waves were 1 foot. The forecast for the Genesee Valley and Northern Finger Lakes, including Rochester, Geneseo, Canandaigua, Newark, and Fairhaven. This afternoon, partly sunny with a chance of showers and thunderstorms early, then mostly cloudy with showers likely with a chance of thunderstorms late. Some thunderstorms may produce gusty winds, small hail, and heavy rainfall. Highs ranging from the mid-70s on the hilltops to around 80 across the lower elevations. Light northwest winds. Chance of rain 70%. Tonight, mostly cloudy with showers likely with a chance of thunderstorms in the evening, then partly cloudy overnight.

some patchy fog developing overnight. Some thunderstorms may produce gusty winds, small hail, and heavy rainfall in the evening. Muggy with lows in the lower 60s. Light west winds. Chance of rain 70%. Thursday, some patchy fog in the morning, otherwise partly to mostly sunny. Highs ranging from the mid-70s on the hilltops to the upper 70s across the lower elevations. Light winds, becoming northwest around 10 miles an hour. Thursday night, partly cloudy with some patchy fog developing overnight. Lows ranging from the upper 50s inland to the mid-60s along the lake shore. Light winds. Friday, some patchy fog in the morning, otherwise mostly sunny. Highs in the upper 70s. Light winds. The forecast for the Southern Finger Lakes, including Pinyan, Seneca Falls, and Auburn. This afternoon, partly sunny. A chance of showers and thunderstorms late. Highs in the upper 70s. Light northwest winds. Chance of rain 50%. Tonight, mostly cloudy. Showers with a chance of thunderstorms in the evening, then a chance of showers and thunderstorms overnight. Lows in the lower 60s. Light winds. Chance of rain 80%. Thursday, partly to mostly sunny. Highs in the upper 70s. Light winds. Thursday night, partly cloudy with some patchy fog developing overnight. Lows around 60. Light winds. Friday, some patchy fog in the morning, otherwise mostly sunny. Highs in the mid-70s. Light winds. And now the extended forecast. Saturday, partly cloudy. Highs in the mid-70s. Lows in the mid-50s. Sunday, showers likely and a chance of thunderstorms. Highs around 80. Lows in the upper 50s. Chance of rain 60%. Monday, partly cloudy. A 30% chance of showers. Highs in the upper 70s. Lows in the lower 60s. Tuesday, partly cloudy. Highs in the upper 70s. Lows in the lower 60s. This is the NOAA Weather Radio KHA 53 in Rochester. Your source for official weather information across the Western Finger Lakes and the Genesee Valley. KHA 53 operates on a frequency of 162.40 MHz. The 3 p.m. weather at Rochester, light rain was falling. The temperature was 70 degrees Fahrenheit or 21 degrees Celsius, the dew point 67 and the relative humidity 90%. The wind was northeast at 9 miles an hour. The pressure was 29.86 inches and steady. Repeating at Rochester, light rain was falling, temperature 70 degrees. Around the region at 3 p.m. rain was falling, with a temperature of 74 at Niagara Falls, and 75 at Toronto. At Erie, haze was reported, with a temperature of 78. At Syracuse, it was sunny, with a temperature of 82. It was mostly sunny, with a temperature of 77 at Binghamton, and 77 at Watertown. It was partly sunny, with a temperature of 74 at Buffalo, and 81 at Elmira. At Oswego, winds were west at 6 knots, with a temperature of 77 degrees. The Central Lake Ontario buoy winds were south at 6 knots, with a temperature of 74 degrees, and the waves were 1 foot. The forecast for the Genesee Valley and Northern Finger Lakes, including Rochester, Geneseo, Canandaigua, Newark, and Fairhaven. This afternoon, partly sunny with a chance of showers and thunderstorms early, then mostly cloudy with showers likely with a chance of thunderstorms late. Some thunderstorms may produce gusty winds, small hail, and heavy rainfall. Highs ranging from the mid-70s on the hilltops to around 80 across the lower elevations. Light northwest winds. Chance of rain 70%. Tonight, mostly cloudy with showers likely with a chance of thunderstorms in the evening, then partly cloudy overnight. Some patchy fog developing overnight. Some thunderstorms may produce gusty winds, small hail, and heavy rainfall in the evening. Muggy with lows in the lower 60s. Light west winds. Chance of rain 70%. Thursday, some patchy fog in the morning, otherwise partly to mostly sunny. Highs ranging from the mid-70s on the hilltops to the upper 70s across the lower elevations. Light winds, becoming northwest around 10 miles an hour.

Night, partly cloudy with some patchy fog developing overnight. Lows ranging from the upper 50s inland to the mid-60s along the lake shore. Light winds. Friday, some patchy fog in the morning, otherwise mostly sunny. Highs in the upper 70s. Light winds. The forecast for the Southern Finger Lakes, including Tinian, Seneca Falls, and Auburn. This afternoon, partly sunny. A chance of showers and thunderstorms late. Highs in the upper 70s. Light northwest winds. Chance of rain 50%. Tonight, mostly cloudy. Showers with a chance of thunderstorms in the evening, then a chance of showers and thunderstorms overnight. Lows in the lower 60s. Light winds. Chance of rain 80%. Thursday, partly to mostly sunny. Highs in the upper 70s. Light winds. Thursday night, partly cloudy with some patchy fog developing overnight. Lows around 60. Light winds. Friday, some patchy fog in the morning, otherwise mostly sunny. Highs in the mid-70s. Light winds. And now the extended forecast. Saturday, partly cloudy. Highs in the mid-70s. Lows in the mid-50s. Sunday, showers likely and a chance of thunderstorms. Highs around 80. Lows in the upper 50s. Chance of rain 60%. Monday, partly cloudy. A 30% chance of showers. Highs in the upper 70s. Lows in the lower 60s. Tuesday, partly cloudy. Highs in the upper 70s. Lows in the lower 60s. The forecast for the Genesee Valley and Northern Finger Lakes, including Rochester, Geneseo, Canandaigua, Newark, and Fairhaven. Tonight, mostly cloudy with showers likely with a chance of thunderstorms this evening, then partly cloudy after midnight. Some patchy fog developing after midnight. Some thunderstorms may produce gusty winds, small hail, and heavy rainfall early. Lows in the lower 60s. Light winds. Chance of rain 70%. Thursday, some patchy fog in the morning, otherwise partly to mostly sunny. Highs ranging from the mid-70s on the hilltops to the upper 70s across the lower elevations. Light winds, becoming northwest around 10 miles an hour. Thursday night, partly cloudy with some patchy fog developing overnight. Lows ranging from the upper 50s inland to the mid-60s along the lake shore. Light winds. Friday, some patchy fog in the morning, otherwise mostly sunny. Highs in the upper 70s. Light winds. Friday night, partly cloudy. Lows ranging from the mid-50s inland to around 60 along the lake shore. Light winds. The forecast for the Southern Finger Lakes, including Tinian, Seneca Falls, and Auburn. Tonight, partly to mostly cloudy. Showers with a chance of thunderstorms this evening, then a chance of showers and thunderstorms after midnight. Lows in the lower 60s. Light winds. Chance of rain 80%. Thursday, partly to mostly sunny. Highs in the upper 70s. Light northwest winds. Thursday night, partly cloudy with some patchy fog developing overnight. Lows around 60. Light winds. Friday, some patchy fog in the morning, otherwise mostly sunny. Highs in the mid-70s. Light winds. Friday night, partly cloudy. Lows in the mid-50s. Light winds. And now the extended forecast. Saturday, partly cloudy. Highs in the mid-70s. Sunday, showers likely and a chance of thunderstorms. Highs around 80. Lows in the upper 50s. Chance of rain 60%. Monday, partly cloudy. A 30% chance of showers. Highs in the upper 70s. Lows in the lower 60s. Tuesday, partly cloudy. Highs in the upper 70s. Lows in the lower 60s. Wednesday, mostly cloudy. A chance of showers. Highs in the lower 80s. Lows in the lower 60s. Chance of rain 30%. Open Lake Forecast, 4, the Niagara River to Hamlin Beach beyond 5 miles from shore. Tonight, southwest winds 10 knots or less becoming northwest. Showers likely with a chance of thunderstorms early.
some thunderstorms.

they produce gusty winds early. Waves 1 foot or less. Thursday, northwest winds 10 knots or less becoming southwest. Waves 1 foot or less. Thursday night, west winds 10 knots or less becoming north. Waves 1 foot or less. Friday, north winds 10 knots or less becoming northeast. Waves 1 foot or less. Friday night, northeast winds 10 knots or less. Waves 1 foot or less. Saturday, east winds 5 to 10 knots becoming southeast. Waves 1 foot or less. Sunday, southeast winds 5 to 10 knots becoming northwest. A chance of showers and thunderstorms. Waves 1 foot or less. Monday, northwest winds 5 to 10 knots. Waves 1 foot or less. Winds and waves higher and near thunderstorms. Open lake forecast, 4, Helen Beach to Mexico Bay beyond 5 miles from shore. Tonight, southwest winds 5 to 10 knots becoming west. Showers likely with a chance of thunderstorms early, then a chance of showers and thunderstorms. Some thunderstorms may produce gusty winds early. Waves 1 foot or less. Thursday, northwest winds 5 to 10 knots becoming west. Waves 1 foot or less. Thursday night, west winds 10 knots or less becoming north. Waves 1 foot or less. Friday, north winds 10 knots or less. Waves 1 foot or less. Friday night, north winds 5 to 10 knots becoming northeast. Waves 1 foot or less. Saturday, northeast winds 10 knots or less becoming southeast. Waves 1 foot or less. Sunday, southeast winds 5 to 10 knots becoming northwest. A chance of showers and thunderstorms. Waves 1 foot or less. Monday, north winds 5 to 10 knots becoming west. Waves 1 foot or less. Winds and waves higher and near thunderstorms. This is the NOAA Weather Radio KHA 53 in Rochester. Your source for official weather information across the Western Finger Lakes and the Genesee Valley. KHA 53 operates on a frequency of 162.40 MHz. The 4 p.m. weather at Rochester, light rain was falling. The temperature was 69 degrees Fahrenheit or 21 degrees Celsius, the dew point 66 and the relative humidity 90%. The wind was north at 6 miles an hour. The pressure was 29.86 inches and steady. Repeating at Rochester, light rain was falling, temperature 69 degrees. Around the region at 4 p.m. at Buffalo, rain was falling, with a temperature of 73. At Erie, haze was reported, with a temperature of 75. It was mostly sunny, with a temperature of 81 at Elmira, and 78 at Watertown. It was partly sunny, with a temperature of 74 at Niagara Falls, 81 at Syracuse, and 77 at Binghamton. At Oswego, winds were west at 7 knots, with a temperature of 76 degrees. The Central Lake Ontario buoy winds were from the southwest at 6 knots. The forecast for the Genesee Valley and Northern Finger Lakes, including Rochester, Geneseo, Canandaigua, Newark, and Fairhaven. Tonight, mostly cloudy with showers likely with a chance of thunderstorms this evening, then partly cloudy after midnight. Some patchy fog developing after midnight. Some thunderstorms may produce gusty winds, small hail, and heavy rainfall early. Lows in the lower 60s. Light winds. Chance of rain 70%. Thursday, some patchy fog in the morning, otherwise partly to mostly sunny. Highs ranging from the mid-70s on the hilltops to the upper 70s across the lower elevations. Light winds, becoming northwest around 10 miles an hour. Thursday night, partly cloudy with some patchy fog developing overnight. Lows ranging from the upper 50s inland to the mid-60s along the lake shore. Light winds. Friday, some patchy fog in the morning, otherwise mostly sunny. Highs in the upper 70s. Light winds. Friday night, partly cloudy. Lows ranging from the mid-50s inland to around 60 along the lake shore. Light winds. The forecast for the Southern Finger Lakes, including Pinyan, Seneca Falls, and Auburn. Tonight, partly to mostly cloudy. Showers with a chance of thunderstorms this evening, then a chance of showers and thunderstorms after midnight. Lows in the lower 60s.

Light winds. Chance of rain 80%. Thursday, partly to mostly sunny. Highs in the upper 70s. Light northwest winds. Thursday night, partly cloudy with some patchy fog developing overnight. Lows around 60. Light winds. Friday, some patchy fog in the morning, otherwise mostly sunny. Highs in the mid-70s. Light winds. Friday night, partly cloudy. Lows in the mid-50s. Light winds. And now the extended forecast. Saturday, partly cloudy. Highs in the mid-70s. Sunday, showers likely and a chance of thunderstorms. Highs around 80. Lows in the upper 50s. Chance of rain 60%. Monday, partly cloudy. A 30% chance of showers. Highs in the upper 70s. Lows in the lower 60s. Tuesday, partly cloudy. Highs in the upper 70s. Lows in the lower 60s. Wednesday, mostly cloudy. A chance of showers. Highs in the lower 80s. Lows in the lower 60s. Chance of rain 30%. This is the NOAA Weather Radio KHA-53 in Rochester. Your source for official weather information across the Western Finger Lakes and the Genesee Valley. KHA-53 operates on a frequency of 162.40 MHz. The 4 p.m. weather at Rochester, light rain was falling. The temperature was 69 degrees Fahrenheit or 21 degrees Celsius, the dew point 66 and the relative humidity 90%. The wind was north at 6 miles an hour. The pressure was 29.86 inches and steady. Repeating at Rochester, light rain was falling, temperature 69 degrees. Around the region at 4 p.m. at Buffalo, rain was falling, with a temperature of 73. At Erie, haze was reported, with a temperature of 75. It was mostly sunny, with a temperature of 81 at Elmira, and 78 at Watertown. It was partly sunny, with a temperature of 74 at Niagara Falls, 81 at Syracuse, and 77 at Binghamton. At Oswego, winds were west at 7 knots, with a temperature of 76 degrees. The Central Lake Ontario buoy winds were from the southwest at 6 knots. Around the region at 4 p.m. at Buffalo, rain was falling, with a temperature of 73. At Erie, haze was reported, with a temperature of 75. It was mostly sunny, with a temperature of 81 at Elmira, and 78 at Watertown. It was partly sunny, with a temperature of 74 at Niagara Falls, 72 at Toronto, 81 at Syracuse, and 77 at Binghamton. At Oswego, winds were west at 7 knots, with a temperature of 76 degrees. The Central Lake Ontario buoy winds were from the southwest at 6 knots. The forecast for the Genesee Valley and Northern Finger Lakes, including Rochester, Geneseo, Canandaigua, Newark, and Fairhaven. Tonight, mostly cloudy with showers likely with a chance of thunderstorms this evening, then partly cloudy after midnight. Some patchy fog developing after midnight. Some thunderstorms may produce gusty winds, small hail, and heavy rainfall early. Lows in the lower 60s. Light winds. Chance of rain 70%. Thursday, some patchy fog in the morning, otherwise partly to mostly sunny. Highs ranging from the mid-70s on the hilltops to the upper 70s across the lower elevations. Light winds, becoming northwest around 10 miles an hour. Thursday night, partly cloudy with some patchy fog developing overnight. Lows ranging from the upper 50s inland to the mid-60s along the lake shore. Light winds. Friday, some patchy fog in the morning, otherwise mostly sunny. Highs in the upper 70s. Light winds. Friday night, partly cloudy. Lows ranging from the mid-50s inland to around 60 along the lake shore. Light winds. The forecast for the Southern Finger Lakes, including Penyan, Seneca Falls, and Auburn. Tonight, partly to mostly cloudy. Showers with a chance of thunderstorms this evening, then a chance of showers and thunderstorms after midnight. Lows in the lower 60s. Light winds. Chance of rain 80%. Thursday, partly to mostly sunny. Highs in the upper 70s. Light northwest winds. Thursday night, partly cloudy with some patchy fog developing over.

Overnight, lows around 60. Light winds. Friday, some patchy fog in the morning, otherwise mostly sunny. Highs in the mid-70s. Light winds. Friday night, partly cloudy. Lows in the mid-50s. Light winds. And now the extended forecast. Saturday, partly cloudy. Highs in the mid-70s. Sunday, showers likely and a chance of thunderstorms. Highs around 80. Lows in the upper 50s. Chance of rain 60%. Monday, partly cloudy. A 30% chance of showers. Highs in the upper 70s. Lows in the lower 60s. Tuesday, partly cloudy. Highs in the upper 70s. Lows in the lower 60s. Wednesday, mostly cloudy. A chance of showers. Highs in the lower 80s. Lows in the lower 60s. Chance of rain 30%. This is the NOAA Weather Radio KHA 53 in Rochester. Your source for official weather information across the Western Finger Lakes and the Genesee Valley. KHA 53 operates on a frequency of 162.40 MHz. The 4 p.m. weather at Rochester, light rain was falling. The temperature was 69 degrees Fahrenheit or 21 degrees Celsius, the dew point 66 and the relative humidity 90%. The wind was north at 6 miles an hour. The pressure was 29.86 inches and steady. Repeating at Rochester, light rain was falling, temperature 69 degrees. Around the region at 4 p.m. at Buffalo, rain was falling, with a temperature of 73. At Erie, haze was reported, with a temperature of 75. It was mostly sunny, with a temperature of 81 at Elmira, and 78 at Watertown. It was partly sunny, with a temperature of 74 at Niagara Falls, 72 at Toronto, 81 at Syracuse, and 77 at Binghamton. At Oswego, winds were west at 7 knots, with a temperature of 76 degrees. The Central Lake Ontario buoy winds were from the southwest at 6 knots. The forecast for the Genesee Valley and Northern Finger Lakes, including Rochester, Geneseo, Canandaigua, Newark, and Fairhaven. Tonight, mostly cloudy with showers likely with a chance of thunderstorms this evening, then partly cloudy after midnight. Some patchy fog developing after midnight. Some thunderstorms may produce gusty winds, small hail, and heavy rainfall early. Lows in the lower 60s. Light winds. Chance of rain 70%. Thursday, some patchy fog in the morning, otherwise partly to mostly sunny. Highs ranging from the mid-70s on the hilltops to the upper 70s across the lower elevations. Light winds, becoming northwest around 10 miles an hour. Thursday night, partly cloudy with some patchy fog developing overnight. Lows ranging from the upper 50s inland to the mid-60s along the lake shore. Light winds. Friday, some patchy fog in the morning, otherwise mostly sunny. Highs in the upper 70s. Light winds. Friday night, partly cloudy. Lows ranging from the mid-50s inland to around 60 along the lake shore. Light winds. The forecast for the Southern Finger Lakes, including Pinyan, Seneca Falls, and Auburn. Tonight, partly to mostly cloudy. Showers with a chance of thunderstorms this evening, then a chance of showers and thunderstorms after midnight. Lows in the lower 60s. Light winds. Chance of rain 80%. Thursday, partly to mostly sunny. Highs in the upper 70s. Light northwest winds. Thursday night, partly cloudy with some patchy fog developing overnight. Lows around 60. Light winds. Friday, some patchy fog in the morning, otherwise mostly sunny. Highs in the mid-70s. Light winds. Friday night, partly cloudy. Lows in the mid-50s. Light winds. And now the extended forecast. Saturday, partly cloudy. Highs in the mid-70s. Sunday, showers likely and a chance of thunderstorms. Highs around 80. Lows in the upper 50s. Chance of rain 60%. Monday, partly cloudy. A 30% chance of showers. Highs in the upper 70s. Lows in the lower 60s. Tuesday, partly cloudy.
Highs in the upper 70s.

lows in the lower 60s. Wednesday, mostly cloudy. A chance of showers. Highs in the lower 80s. Lows in the lower 60s. Chance of rain 30%. This is the NOAA Weather Radio KHA-53 in Rochester. Your source for official weather information across the Western Finger Lakes and the Genesee Valley. KHA-53 operates on a frequency of 162.40 MHz. The 4 p.m. weather at Rochester, light rain was falling. The temperature was 69 degrees Fahrenheit or 21 degrees Celsius, the dew point 66 and the relative humidity 90%. The wind was north at 6 miles an hour. The pressure was 29.86 inches and steady. Repeating at Rochester, light rain was falling, temperature 69 degrees. Around the region at 4 p.m. at Buffalo, rain was falling, with a temperature of 73. At Erie, haze was reported, with a temperature of 75. It was mostly sunny, with a temperature of 81 at Elmira, and 78 at Watertown. It was partly sunny, with a temperature of 74 at Niagara Falls, 72 at Toronto, 81 at Syracuse, and 77 at Binghamton. At Oswego, winds were west at 7 knots, with a temperature of 76 degrees. The Central Lake Ontario buoy winds were from the southwest at 6 knots. The forecast for the Genesee Valley and Northern Finger Lakes, including Rochester, Geneseo, Canandaigua, Newark, and Fairhaven. Tonight, mostly cloudy with showers, likely with a chance of thunderstorms this evening, then partly cloudy after midnight. Some patchy fog developing after midnight. Some thunderstorms may produce gusty winds, small hail, and heavy rainfall early. Lows in the lower 60s. Light winds. Chance of rain 70%. Thursday, some patchy fog in the morning, otherwise partly to mostly sunny. Highs ranging from the mid-70s on the hilltops to the upper 70s across the lower elevations. Light winds, becoming northwest around 10 miles an hour. Thursday night, partly cloudy with some patchy fog developing overnight. Lows ranging from the upper 50s inland to the mid-60s along the lake shore. Light winds. Friday, some patchy fog in the morning, otherwise mostly sunny. Highs in the upper 70s. Light winds. Friday night, partly cloudy. Lows ranging from the mid-50s inland to around 60 along the lake shore. Light winds. The forecast for the Southern Finger Lakes, including Pinyan, Seneca Falls, and Auburn. Tonight, partly to mostly cloudy. Showers with a chance of thunderstorms this evening, then a chance of showers and thunderstorms after midnight. Lows in the lower 60s. Light winds. Chance of rain 80%. Thursday, partly to mostly sunny. Highs in the upper 70s. Light northwest winds. Thursday night, partly cloudy with some patchy fog developing overnight. Lows around 60. Light winds. Friday, some patchy fog in the morning, otherwise mostly sunny. Highs in the mid-70s. Light winds. Friday night, partly cloudy. Lows in the mid-50s. Light winds. And now the extended forecast. Saturday, partly cloudy. Highs in the mid-70s. Sunday, showers likely and a chance of thunderstorms. Highs around 80. Lows in the upper 50s. Chance of rain 60%. Monday, partly cloudy. A 30% chance of showers. Highs in the upper 70s. Lows in the lower 60s. Tuesday, partly cloudy. Highs in the upper 70s. Lows in the lower 60s. Wednesday, mostly cloudy. A chance of showers. Highs in the lower 80s. Lows in the lower 60s. Chance of rain 30%. This is the NOAA Weather Radio KHA-53 in Rochester. Your source for official weather information across the Western Finger Lakes and the Genesee Valley. KHA-53 operates on a frequency of 162.40 MHz. The 4 p.m. weather at Rochester, light rain was falling. The temperature was 69 degrees Fahrenheit or 21 degrees Celsius, the dew point 66 and the relative humidity 90%. The wind was north at 6 miles an hour. The pressure was 29.86 inches and steady.

Repeating at Rochester, light rain was falling, temperature 69 degrees. Around the region at 4 p.m. at Buffalo, rain was falling, with a temperature of 73. At Erie, haze was reported, with a temperature of 75. It was mostly sunny, with a temperature of 81 at Elmira, and 78 at Watertown. It was partly sunny, with a temperature of 74 at Niagara Falls, 72 at Toronto, 81 at Syracuse, and 77 at Binghamton. At Oswego, winds were west at 7 knots, with a temperature of 76 degrees. The Central Lake Ontario buoy winds were from the southwest at 6 knots. The forecast for the Genesee Valley and Northern Finger Lakes, including Rochester, Geneseo, Canandaigua, Newark, and Fairhaven. Tonight, mostly cloudy with showers, likely with a chance of thunderstorms this evening, then partly cloudy after midnight. Some patchy fog developing after midnight. Some thunderstorms may produce gusty winds, small hail, and heavy rainfall early. Lows in the lower 60s. Light winds. Chance of rain 70%. Thursday, some patchy fog in the morning, otherwise partly to mostly sunny. Highs ranging from the mid-70s on the hilltops to the upper 70s across the lower elevations. Light winds, becoming northwest around 10 miles an hour. Thursday night, partly cloudy with some patchy fog developing overnight. Lows ranging from the upper 50s inland to the mid-60s along the lake shore. Light winds. Friday, some patchy fog in the morning, otherwise mostly sunny. Highs in the upper 70s. Light winds. Friday night, partly cloudy. Lows ranging from the mid-50s inland to around 60 along the lake shore. Light winds. The forecast for the Southern Finger Lakes, including Tinian, Seneca Falls, and Auburn. Tonight, partly to mostly cloudy. Showers with a chance of thunderstorms this evening, then a chance of showers and thunderstorms after midnight. Lows in the lower 60s. Light winds. Chance of rain 80%. Thursday, partly to mostly sunny. Highs in the upper 70s. Light northwest winds. Thursday night, partly cloudy with some patchy fog developing overnight. Lows around 60. Light winds. Friday, some patchy fog in the morning, otherwise mostly sunny. Highs in the mid-70s. Light winds. Friday night, partly cloudy. Lows in the mid-50s. Light winds. And now the extended forecast. Saturday, partly cloudy. Highs in the mid-70s. Sunday, showers likely and a chance of thunderstorms. Highs around 80. Lows in the upper 50s. Chance of rain 60%. Monday, partly cloudy. A 30% chance of showers. Highs in the upper 70s. Lows in the lower 60s. Tuesday, partly cloudy. Highs in the upper 70s. Lows in the lower 60s. Wednesday, mostly cloudy. A chance of showers. Highs in the lower 80s. Lows in the lower 60s. Chance of rain 30%. This is the NOAA Weather Radio KHA 53 in Rochester. Your source for official weather information across the Western Finger Lakes and the Genesee Valley. KHA 53 operates on a frequency of 162.40 MHz. The 4 p.m. weather at Rochester, light rain was falling. The temperature was 69 degrees Fahrenheit or 21 degrees Celsius, the dew point 66 and the relative humidity 90%. The wind was north at 6 miles an hour. The pressure was 29.86 inches and steady. Repeating at Rochester, light rain was falling, temperature 69 degrees. Around the region at 4 p.m. at Buffalo, rain was falling, with a temperature of 73. At Erie, haze was reported, with a temperature of 75. It was mostly sunny, with a temperature of 81 at Elmira, and 78 at Watertown. It was partly sunny, with a temperature of 74 at Niagara Falls, 72 at Toronto, 81 at Syracuse, and 77 at Binghamton. At Oswego, winds were west at 7 knots, with a temperature of 76 degrees. The Central Lake Ontario buoy winds were from the southwest at 6 knots. The forecast for the Genesee Valley and Northern Finger Lakes, including Rochester, Geneseo, Canandaigua, Newark,

and Fairhaven. Tonight, mostly cloudy with showers, likely with a chance of thunderstorms this evening, then partly cloudy after midnight. Some patchy fog developing after midnight. Some thunderstorms may produce gusty winds, small hail, and heavy rainfall early. Lows in the lower 60s. Light winds. Chance of rain 70%. Thursday, some patchy fog in the morning, otherwise partly to mostly sunny. Highs ranging from the mid-70s on the hilltops to the upper 70s across the lower elevations. Light winds, becoming northwest around 10 miles an hour. Thursday night, partly cloudy with some patchy fog developing overnight. Lows ranging from the upper 50s inland to the mid-60s along the lake shore. Light winds. Friday, some patchy fog in the morning, otherwise mostly sunny. Highs in the upper 70s. Light winds. Friday night, partly cloudy. Lows ranging from the mid-50s inland to around 60 along the lake shore. Light winds. The forecast for the Southern Finger Lakes, including Pinyan, Seneca Falls, and Auburn. Tonight, partly to mostly cloudy. Showers with a chance of thunderstorms this evening, then a chance of showers and thunderstorms after midnight. Lows in the lower 60s. Light winds. Chance of rain 80%. Thursday, partly to mostly sunny. Highs in the upper 70s. Light northwest winds. Thursday night, partly cloudy with some patchy fog developing overnight. Lows around 60. Light winds. Friday, some patchy fog in the morning, otherwise mostly sunny. Highs in the mid-70s. Light winds. Friday night, partly cloudy. Lows in the mid-50s. Light winds. And now the extended forecast. Saturday, partly cloudy. Highs in the mid-70s. Sunday, showers likely and a chance of thunderstorms. Highs around 80. Lows in the upper 50s. Chance of rain 60%. Monday, partly cloudy. A 30% chance of showers. Highs in the upper 70s. Lows in the lower 60s. Chance of rain 60%. Monday, partly cloudy. A 30% chance of showers. Highs in the upper 70s. Lows in the lower 60s. Tuesday, partly cloudy. Highs in the upper 70s. Lows in the lower 60s. Wednesday, mostly cloudy. A chance of showers. Highs in the lower 80s. Lows in the lower 60s. Chance of rain 30%. The Nearshore Marine Forecast, for the Niagara River to Hamelin Beach along Lake Ontario. Tonight, northwest winds 10 knots or less. Showers likely with a chance of thunderstorms early. Some thunderstorms may produce gusty winds early. Waves 1 foot or less. Thursday, northwest winds 10 knots or less becoming west. Partly to mostly sunny. Waves 1 foot or less. Thursday night, west winds 10 knots or less becoming northwest. Partly cloudy. Waves 1 foot or less. Friday, north winds 10 knots or less. Mostly sunny. Waves 1 foot or less. Friday night, northeast winds 10 knots or less becoming east. Partly cloudy. Waves 1 foot or less. Saturday, east winds 10 knots or less becoming southeast. Partly cloudy. Waves 1 foot or less. Sunday, southeast winds 5 to 10 knots becoming northwest. A chance of showers and thunderstorms. Waves 1 foot or less. Monday, northwest winds 5 to 10 knots. Partly cloudy. Waves 1 foot or less. Winds and waves higher in and near thunderstorms. The Nearshore Marine Forecast, for Hamelin Beach to Sodus Bay. Tonight, west winds 10 knots or less. Showers likely with a chance of thunderstorms early, then a chance of showers and thunderstorms late this evening. Some thunderstorms may produce gusty winds early. Waves 1 foot or less. Thursday, northwest winds 5 to 10 knots becoming west. Partly sunny in the morning, then becoming mostly sunny. Waves 1 foot or less. Thursday night, west winds 10 knots or less becoming northwest. Partly cloudy. Waves 1 foot or less. Friday, northwest winds 10 knots or

less becoming north. Mostly sunny. Waves 1 foot or less. Friday night, north winds 10 knots or less becoming east. Partly cloudy. Waves 1 foot or less. Saturday, east winds 10 knots or less becoming southeast. Partly cloudy. Waves 1 foot or less. Sunday, south winds 5 to 10 knots becoming northwest. A chance of showers and thunderstorms. Waves 1 foot or less. Monday, northwest winds 5 to 10 knots becoming west. Partly cloudy. Waves 1 foot or less. Winds and waves higher in and near thunderstorms. The water temperature off Rochester is 74 degrees. The nearshore marine forecast, 4, Sodus Bay to Mexico Bay. Tonight, southwest winds less than 10 knots. Showers likely with a chance of thunderstorms this evening, then a chance of showers and thunderstorms after midnight. Waves 1 foot or less. Thursday, west winds 10 knots or less. Mostly sunny. Waves 1 foot or less. Thursday night, west winds 10 knots or less becoming northeast. Partly cloudy. Waves around 1 foot. Friday, northeast winds 10 knots or less becoming north. Mostly sunny. Waves 1 foot or less. Friday night, north winds 10 knots or less becoming east. Partly cloudy. Waves 1 foot or less. Saturday, east winds less than 10 knots becoming southeast. Mainly clear, then becoming partly cloudy. Waves 1 foot or less. Sunday, southeast winds 5 to 10 knots becoming northwest. A chance of showers and thunderstorms. Waves 1 foot or less. Monday, northwest winds 5 to 10 knots becoming west. Partly cloudy. Waves 1 foot or less. Winds and waves higher in and near thunderstorms. This is the NOAA Weather Radio KHA 53 in Rochester. Your source for official weather information across the Western Finger Lakes and the Genesee Valley. KHA 53 operates on a frequency of 162.40 MHz. The 4 p.m. weather at Rochester, light rain was falling. The temperature was 69 degrees Fahrenheit or 21 degrees Celsius, the dew point 66 and the relative humidity 90%. The wind was north at 6 miles an hour. The pressure was 29.86 inches and steady. Repeating at Rochester, light rain was falling, temperature 69 degrees. Around the region at 4 p.m. at Buffalo, rain was falling, with a temperature of 73. At Erie, haze was reported, with a temperature of 75. It was mostly sunny, with a temperature of 81 at Elmira, and 78 at Watertown. It was partly sunny, with a temperature of 74 at Niagara Falls, 72 at Toronto, 81 at Syracuse, and 77 at Binghamton. At Oswego, winds were west at 7 knots, with a temperature of 76 degrees. The Central Lake Ontario buoy winds were from the southwest at 6 knots. The forecast for the Genesee Valley and Northern Finger Lakes, including Rochester, Geneseo, Canandaigua, Newark, and Fairhaven. Tonight, mostly cloudy with showers likely with a chance of thunderstorms this evening, then partly cloudy after midnight. Some patchy fog developing after midnight. Some thunderstorms may produce gusty winds, small hail, and heavy rainfall early. Lows in the lower 60s. Light winds. Chance of rain 70%. Thursday, some patchy fog in the morning, otherwise partly to mostly sunny. Highs ranging from the mid-70s on the hilltops to the upper 70s across the lower elevations. Light winds, becoming northwest around 10 miles an hour. Thursday night, partly cloudy with some patchy fog developing overnight. Lows ranging from the upper 50s inland to the mid-60s along the lake shore. Light winds. Friday, some patchy fog in the morning, otherwise mostly sunny. Highs in the upper 70s. Light winds. Friday night, partly cloudy. Lows ranging from the mid-50s inland to around 60 along the lake shore. Light winds. The forecast for the Southern Finger Lakes, including Pinyan, Seneca Falls, and Auburn. Tonight, partly to mostly cloudy. Showers with a chance of thunderstorms this evening, then a chance of showers and thunderstorms after midnight. Lows in the lower 60s.
Light winds. Chance of rain 80%. Thursday, partly to mostly sunny. Highs in the upper 70s. Light northwest winds. Thursday night, partly cloudy with some patchy fog developing overnight. Lows around 60. Light winds. Friday, some patchy fog in the morning, otherwise mostly sunny. Highs in the mid-70s. Light winds. Friday night, partly cloudy. Lows in the mid-50s. Light winds. And now the extended forecast. Saturday, partly cloudy. Highs in the mid-70s. Sunday, showers likely and a chance of thunderstorms. Highs around 80. Lows in the upper 50s. Chance of rain 60%. Monday, partly cloudy. A 30% chance of showers. Highs in the upper 70s. Lows in the lower 60s. Tuesday, partly cloudy. Highs in the upper 70s. Lows in the lower 60s. Wednesday, mostly cloudy. A chance of showers. Highs in the lower 80s. Lows in the lower 60s. Chance of rain 30%. This is the NOAA Weather Radio KHA 53 in Rochester. Your source for official weather information across the Western Finger Lakes and the Genesee Valley. KHA 53 operates on a frequency of 162.40 MHz. The 4 p.m. weather at Rochester, light rain was falling. The temperature was 69 degrees Fahrenheit or 21 degrees Celsius, the dew point 66 and the relative humidity 90%. The wind was north at 6 miles an hour. The pressure was 29.86 inches and steady. Repeating at Rochester, light rain was falling, temperature 69 degrees. Around the region at 4 p.m. at Buffalo, rain was falling, with a temperature of 73. At Erie, haze was reported, with a temperature of 75. It was mostly sunny, with a temperature of 81 at Elmira, and 78 at Watertown. It was partly sunny, with a temperature of 74 at Niagara Falls, 72 at Toronto, 81 at Syracuse, and 77 at Binghamton. At Oswego, winds were west at 7 knots, with a temperature of 76 degrees. The Central Lake Ontario buoy winds were from the southwest at 6 knots. The forecast for the Genesee Valley and Northern Finger Lakes, including Rochester, Geneseo, Canandaigua, Newark, and Fairhaven. Tonight, mostly cloudy with showers likely with a chance of thunderstorms this evening, then partly cloudy after midnight. Some patchy fog developing after midnight. Some thunderstorms may produce gusty winds, small hail, and heavy rainfall early. Lows in the lower 60s. Light winds. Chance of rain 70%. Thursday, some patchy fog in the morning, otherwise partly to mostly sunny. Highs ranging from the mid-70s on the hilltops to the upper 70s across the lower elevations. Light winds, becoming northwest around 10 miles an hour. Thursday night, partly cloudy with some patchy fog developing overnight. Lows ranging from the upper 50s inland to the mid-60s along the lake shore. Light winds. Friday, some patchy fog in the morning, otherwise mostly sunny. Highs in the upper 70s. Light winds. Friday night, partly cloudy. Lows ranging from the mid-50s inland to around 60 along the lake shore. Light winds. The forecast for the Southern Finger Lakes, including Tinian, Seneca Falls, and Auburn. Tonight, partly to mostly cloudy. Showers with a chance of thunderstorms this evening, then a chance of showers and thunderstorms after midnight. Lows in the lower 60s. Light winds. Chance of rain 80%. Thursday, partly to mostly sunny. Highs in the upper 70s. Light northwest winds. Thursday night, partly cloudy with some patchy fog developing overnight. Lows around 60. Light winds. Friday, some patchy fog in the morning, otherwise mostly sunny. Highs in the mid-70s. Light winds. Friday night, partly cloudy. Lows in the mid-50s. Light winds. And now the extended forecast. Saturday, partly cloudy. Highs in the mid-70s. Sunday, showers likely and a chance of thunderstorms. Highs around 80. Lows in the upper 50s. Chance of

rain 60%. Monday, partly cloudy. A 30% chance of showers. Highs in the upper 70s. Lows in the lower 60s. Tuesday, partly cloudy. Highs in the upper 70s. Lows in the lower 60s. Wednesday, mostly cloudy. A chance of showers. Highs in the lower 80s. Lows in the lower 60s. Chance of rain 30%. This is the NOAA Weather Radio KHA 53 in Rochester. Your source for official weather information across the Western Finger Lakes and the Genesee Valley. KHA 53 operates on a frequency of 162.40 MHz. The 4 p.m. weather at Rochester, light rain was falling. The temperature was 69 degrees Fahrenheit or 21 degrees Celsius, the dew point 66 and the relative humidity 90%. The wind was north at 6 miles an hour. The pressure was 29.86 inches and steady. Repeating at Rochester, light rain was falling, temperature 69 degrees. Around the region at 4 p.m. at Buffalo, rain was falling, with a temperature of 73. At Erie, haze was reported, with a temperature of 75. It was mostly sunny, with a temperature of 81 at Elmira, and 78 at Watertown. It was partly sunny, with a temperature of 74 at Niagara Falls, 72 at Toronto, 81 at Syracuse, and 77 at Binghamton. At Oswego, winds were west at 7 knots, with a temperature of 76 degrees. The Central Lake Ontario buoy winds were from the southwest at 6 knots. The forecast for the Genesee Valley and Northern Finger Lakes, including Rochester, Geneseo, Canandaigua, Newark, and Fairhaven. Tonight, mostly cloudy with showers, likely with a chance of thunderstorms this evening, then partly cloudy after midnight. Some patchy fog developing after midnight. Some thunderstorms may produce gusty winds, small hail, and heavy rainfall early. Lows in the lower 60s. Light winds. Chance of rain 70%. Thursday, some patchy fog in the morning, otherwise partly to mostly sunny. Highs ranging from the mid-70s on the hilltops to the upper 70s across the lower elevations. Light winds, becoming northwest around 10 miles an hour. Thursday night, partly cloudy with some patchy fog developing overnight. Lows ranging from the upper 50s inland to the mid-60s along the lake shore. Light winds. Friday, some patchy fog in the morning, otherwise mostly sunny. Highs in the upper 70s. Light winds. Friday night, partly cloudy. Lows ranging from the mid-50s inland to around 60 along the lake shore. Light winds. The forecast for the Southern Finger Lakes, including Pinyan, Seneca Falls, and Auburn. Tonight, partly to mostly cloudy. Showers with a chance of thunderstorms this evening, then a chance of showers and thunderstorms after midnight. Lows in the lower 60s. Light winds. Chance of rain 80%. Thursday, partly to mostly sunny. Highs in the upper 70s. Light northwest winds. Thursday night, partly cloudy with some patchy fog developing overnight. Lows around 60. Light winds. Friday, some patchy fog in the morning, otherwise mostly sunny. Highs in the mid-70s. Light winds. Friday night, partly cloudy. Lows in the mid-50s. Light winds. And now the extended forecast. Saturday, partly cloudy. Highs in the mid-70s. Sunday, showers likely and a chance of thunderstorms. Highs around 80. Lows in the upper 50s. Chance of rain 60%. Monday, partly cloudy. A 30% chance of showers. Highs in the upper 70s. Lows in the lower 60s. Tuesday, partly cloudy. Highs in the upper 70s. Lows in the lower 60s. Wednesday, mostly cloudy. A chance of showers. Highs in the lower 80s. Lows in the lower 60s. Chance of rain 30%. This is the NOAA Weather Radio KHA 53 in Rochester. 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KHA 53 operates on a frequency of 162.40 MHz. The 4 p.m. weather at Rochester, light rain was falling.

at 6 knots. The forecast for the Genesee Valley and Northern Finger Lakes, including Rochester, Geneseo, Canandaigua, Newark, and Fairhaven. Tonight, mostly cloudy with showers likely with a chance of thunderstorms this evening, then partly cloudy after midnight. Some patchy fog developing after midnight. Some thunderstorms may produce gusty winds, small hail, and heavy rainfall early. Lows in the lower 60s. Light winds. Chance of rain 70%. Thursday, some patchy fog in the morning, otherwise partly to mostly sunny. Highs ranging from the mid-70s on the hilltops to the upper 70s across the lower elevations. Light winds, becoming northwest around 10 miles an hour. Thursday night, partly cloudy with some patchy fog developing overnight. Lows ranging from the upper 50s inland to the mid-60s along the lake shore. Light winds. Friday, some patchy fog in the morning, otherwise mostly sunny. Highs in the upper 70s. Light winds. Friday night, partly cloudy. Lows ranging from the mid-50s inland to around 60 along the lake shore. Light winds. The forecast for the Southern Finger Lakes, including Tinian, Seneca Falls, and Auburn. Tonight, partly to mostly cloudy. Showers with a chance of thunderstorms this evening, then a chance of showers and thunderstorms after midnight. Lows in the lower 60s. Light winds. Chance of rain 80%. Thursday, partly to mostly sunny. Highs in the upper 70s. Light northwest winds. Thursday night, partly cloudy with some patchy fog developing overnight. Lows around 60. Light winds. Friday, some patchy fog in the morning, otherwise mostly sunny. Highs in the mid-70s. Light winds. Friday night, partly cloudy. Lows in the mid-50s. Light winds. And now the extended forecast. Saturday, partly cloudy. Highs in the mid-70s. Sunday, showers likely and a chance of thunderstorms. Highs around 80. Lows in the upper 50s. Chance of rain 60%. Monday, partly cloudy. A 30% chance of showers. Highs in the upper 70s. Lows in the lower 60s. Tuesday, partly cloudy. Highs in the upper 70s. Lows in the lower 60s. Wednesday, mostly cloudy. A chance of showers. Highs in the lower 80s. Lows in the lower 60s. Chance of rain 30%. This is the NOAA Weather Radio KHA 53 in Rochester. Your source for official weather information across the Western Finger Lakes and the Genesee Valley. KHA 53 operates on a frequency of 162.40 MHz. The 4 p.m. weather at Rochester, light rain was falling. The temperature was 69 degrees Fahrenheit or 21 degrees Celsius, the dew point 66 and the relative humidity 90%. The wind was north at 6 miles an hour. The pressure was 29.86 inches and steady. Repeating at Rochester, light rain was falling, temperature 69 degrees. Around the region at 4 p.m. at Buffalo, rain was falling, with a temperature of 73. At Erie, haze was reported, with a temperature of 75. It was mostly sunny, with a temperature of 81 at Elmira, and 78 at Watertown. It was partly sunny, with a temperature of 74 at Niagara Falls, 72 at Toronto, 81 at Syracuse, and 77 at Binghamton. At Oswego, winds were west at 7 knots, with a temperature of 76 degrees. The Central Lake Ontario buoy winds were from the southwest at 6 knots. The forecast for the Genesee Valley and Northern Finger Lakes, including Rochester, Geneseo, Canandaigua, Newark, and Fairhaven. Tonight, mostly cloudy with showers likely with a chance of thunderstorms this evening, then partly cloudy after midnight. Some patchy fog developing after midnight. Some thunderstorms may produce gusty winds, small hail, and heavy rainfall early. Lows in the lower 60s. Light winds. Chance of rain 70%. Thursday, some patchy fog in the morning, otherwise partly to mostly sunny. Highs ranging from the mid-70s on the hilltops to the upper 70s across the lower elevations. Light winds, becoming northwest around 10 miles an hour. Thursday night.

night, partly cloudy with some patchy fog developing overnight. Lows ranging from the upper 50s inland to the mid-60s along the lake shore. Light winds. Friday, some patchy fog in the morning, otherwise mostly sunny. Highs in the upper 70s. Light winds. Friday night, partly cloudy. Lows ranging from the mid-50s inland to around 60 along the lake shore. Light winds. The forecast for the Southern Finger Lakes, including Pinyan, Seneca Falls, and Auburn. Tonight, partly to mostly cloudy. Showers with a chance of thunderstorms this evening, then a chance of showers and thunderstorms after midnight. Lows in the lower 60s. Light winds. Chance of rain 80%. Thursday, partly to mostly sunny. Highs in the upper 70s. Light northwest winds. Thursday night, partly cloudy with some patchy fog developing overnight. Lows around 60. Light winds. Friday, some patchy fog in the morning, otherwise mostly sunny. Highs in the mid-70s. Light winds. Friday night, partly cloudy. Lows in the mid-50s. Light winds. And now the extended forecast. Saturday, partly cloudy. Highs in the mid-70s. Sunday, showers likely and a chance of thunderstorms. Highs around 80. Lows in the upper 50s. Chance of rain 60%. Monday, partly cloudy. A 30% chance of showers. Highs in the upper 70s. Lows in the lower 60s. Tuesday, partly cloudy. Highs in the upper 70s. Lows in the lower 60s. Wednesday, mostly cloudy. A chance of showers. Highs in the lower 80s. Lows in the lower 60s. Chance of rain 30%. This is the NOAA Weather Radio KHA 53 in Rochester. Your source for official weather information across the Western Finger Lakes and the Genesee Valley. KHA 53 operates on a frequency of 162.40 MHz. The 4 p.m. weather at Rochester, light rain was falling. The temperature was 69 degrees Fahrenheit or 21 degrees Celsius, the dew point 66 and the relative humidity 90%. The wind was north at 6 miles an hour. The pressure was 29.86 inches and steady. Repeating at Rochester, light rain was falling, temperature 69 degrees. Around the region at 4 p.m. at Buffalo, rain was falling, with a temperature of 73. At Erie, haze was reported, with a temperature of 75. It was mostly sunny, with a temperature of 81 at Elmira, and 78 at Watertown. It was partly sunny, with a temperature of 74 at Niagara Falls, 72 at Toronto, 81 at Syracuse, and 77 at Binghamton. At Oswego, winds were west at 7 knots, with a temperature of 76 degrees. The Central Lake Ontario buoy winds were from the southwest at 6 knots. The forecast for the Genesee Valley and Northern Finger Lakes, including Rochester, Geneseo, Canandaigua, Newark, and Fairhaven. Tonight, mostly cloudy with showers likely with a chance of thunderstorms this evening, then partly cloudy after midnight. Some patchy fog developing after midnight. Some thunderstorms may produce gusty winds, small hail, and heavy rainfall early. Lows in the lower 60s. Light winds. Chance of rain 70%. Thursday, some patchy fog in the morning, otherwise partly to mostly sunny. Highs ranging from the mid-70s on the hilltops to the upper 70s across the lower elevations. Light winds, becoming northwest around 10 miles an hour. Thursday night, partly cloudy with some patchy fog developing overnight. Lows ranging from the upper 50s inland to the mid-60s along the lake shore. Light winds. Friday, some patchy fog in the morning, otherwise mostly sunny. Highs in the upper 70s. Light winds. Friday night, partly cloudy. Lows ranging from the mid-50s inland to around 60 along the lake shore. Light winds. The forecast for the Southern Finger Lakes, including Pinyan, Seneca Falls, and Auburn. Tonight, partly to mostly cloudy. Showers with a chance of thunderstorms this evening, then a chance of showers and thunderstorms after midnight. Lows in the lower 60s. Light winds. Chance of rain 80%.

Wednesday, partly to mostly sunny. Highs in the upper 70s. Light northwest winds. Thursday night, partly cloudy with some patchy fog developing overnight. Lows around 60. Light winds. Friday, some patchy fog in the morning, otherwise mostly sunny. Highs in the mid-70s. Light winds. Friday night, partly cloudy. Lows in the mid-50s. Light winds. And now the extended forecast. Saturday, partly cloudy. Highs in the mid-70s. Sunday, showers likely and a chance of thunderstorms. Highs around 80. Lows in the upper 50s. Chance of rain 60%. Monday, partly cloudy. A 30% chance of showers. Highs in the upper 70s. Lows in the lower 60s. Tuesday, partly cloudy. Highs in the upper 70s. Lows in the lower 60s. Wednesday, mostly cloudy. A chance of showers. Highs in the lower 80s. Lows in the lower 60s. Chance of rain 30%. Open lake forecast, 4, the Niagara River to Hamlin Beach beyond 5 miles from shore. Tonight, southwest winds 10 knots or less becoming northwest. Showers likely with a chance of thunderstorms early. Some thunderstorms may produce gusty winds early. Waves 1 foot or less. Thursday, northwest winds 10 knots or less becoming southwest. Waves 1 foot or less. Thursday night, west winds 10 knots or less becoming north. Waves 1 foot or less. Friday, north winds 10 knots or less becoming northeast. Waves 1 foot or less. Friday night, northeast winds 10 knots or less. Waves 1 foot or less. Saturday, east winds 5 to 10 knots becoming southeast. Waves 1 foot or less. Sunday, southeast winds 5 to 10 knots becoming northwest. A chance of showers and thunderstorms. Waves 1 foot or less. Monday, northwest winds 5 to 10 knots. Waves 1 foot or less. Winds and waves higher and near thunderstorms. Open lake forecast, 4, Hamlin Beach to Mexico Bay beyond 5 miles from shore. Tonight, southwest winds 5 to 10 knots becoming west. Showers likely with a chance of thunderstorms early, then a chance of showers and thunderstorms. Some thunderstorms may produce gusty winds early. Waves 1 foot or less. Thursday, northwest winds 5 to 10 knots becoming west. Waves 1 foot or less. Thursday night, west winds 10 knots or less becoming north. Waves 1 foot or less. Friday, north winds 10 knots or less. Waves 1 foot or less. Friday night, north winds 5 to 10 knots becoming northeast. Waves 1 foot or less. Saturday, northeast winds 10 knots or less becoming southeast. Waves 1 foot or less. Sunday, southeast winds 5 to 10 knots becoming northwest. A chance of showers and thunderstorms. Waves 1 foot or less. Monday, north winds 5 to 10 knots becoming west. Waves 1 foot or less. Winds and waves higher and near thunderstorms. This is the NOAA Weather Radio KHA 53 in Rochester. Your source for official weather information across the Western Finger Lakes and the Genesee Valley. KHA 53 operates on a frequency of 162.40 MHz. The 5 p.m. weather at Rochester, light rain was falling. The temperature was 68 degrees Fahrenheit or 20 degrees Celsius, the dew point 65 and the relative humidity 90%. The wind was calm. The pressure was 29.85 inches and falling. Repeating at Rochester, light rain was falling, temperature 68 degrees. Around the region at 5 p.m. at Syracuse, rain was falling, with a temperature of 77. At Erie, haze was reported, with a temperature of 77. It was mostly sunny, with a temperature of 77 at Binghamton, and 77 at Watertown. At Elmira, it was partly sunny, with a temperature of 80. It was cloudy, with a temperature of 73 at Buffalo, and 73 at Niagara Falls. At Oswego, winds were west at 6 knots, with a temperature of 75 degrees. The Central Lake Ontario buoy winds were from the southwest at 60 knots. The Rochester, New York

Climate summary for this evening, as of 4 p.m., August 12, 2026. Today's high temperature was 80 degrees. The normal high is 81. Today's low temperature was 60 degrees. The normal low is 62. 0.04 inches of precipitation fell today. No snow fell today. Sunset tonight is at 8:17 p.m. Sunrise tomorrow is at 6:14 a.m. The forecast for the Genesee Valley and Northern Finger Lakes, including Rochester, Geneseo, Canandaigua, Newark, and Fairhaven. Tonight, mostly cloudy with showers likely with a chance of thunderstorms this evening, then partly cloudy after midnight. Some patchy fog developing after midnight. Some thunderstorms may produce gusty winds, small hail, and heavy rainfall early. Lows in the lower 60s. Light winds. Chance of rain 70%. Thursday, some patchy fog in the morning, otherwise partly to mostly sunny. Highs ranging from the mid-70s on the hilltops to the upper 70s across the lower elevations. Light winds, becoming northwest around 10 miles an hour. Thursday night, partly cloudy with some patchy fog developing overnight. Lows ranging from the upper 50s inland to the mid-60s along the lake shore. Light winds. Friday, some patchy fog in the morning, otherwise mostly sunny. Highs in the upper 70s. Light winds. Friday night, partly cloudy. Lows ranging from the mid-50s inland to around 60 along the lake shore. Light winds. The forecast for the Southern Finger Lakes, including Tinian, Seneca Falls, and Auburn. Tonight, partly to mostly cloudy. Showers with a chance of thunderstorms this evening, then a chance of showers and thunderstorms after midnight. Lows in the lower 60s. Light winds. Chance of rain 80%. Thursday, partly to mostly sunny. Highs in the upper 70s. Light northwest winds. Thursday night, partly cloudy with some patchy fog developing overnight. Lows around 60. Light winds. Friday, some patchy fog in the morning, otherwise mostly sunny. Highs in the mid-70s. Light winds. Friday night, partly cloudy. Lows in the mid-50s. Light winds. And now the extended forecast. Saturday, partly cloudy. Highs in the mid-70s. Sunday, showers likely and a chance of thunderstorms. Highs around 80. Lows in the upper 50s. Chance of rain 60%. Monday, partly cloudy. A 30% chance of showers. Highs in the upper 70s. Lows in the lower 60s. Tuesday, partly cloudy. Highs in the upper 70s. Lows in the lower 60s. Wednesday, mostly cloudy. A chance of showers. Highs in the lower 80s. Lows in the lower 60s. Chance of rain 30%. This is the NOAA Weather Radio KHA 53 in Rochester. Your source for official weather information across the Western Finger Lakes and the Genesee Valley. KHA 53 operates on a frequency of 162.40 MHz. The 5 p.m. weather at Rochester, light rain was falling. The temperature was 68 degrees Fahrenheit or 20 degrees Celsius, the dew point 65 and the relative humidity 90%. The wind was calm. The pressure was 29.85 inches and falling. Repeating at Rochester, light rain was falling, temperature 68 degrees. Around the region at 5 p.m. at Syracuse, rain was falling, with a temperature of 77. At Erie, haze was reported, with a temperature of 77. It was mostly sunny, with a temperature of 77 at Binghamton, and 77 at Watertown. At Elmira, it was partly sunny, with a temperature of 80. It was cloudy, with a temperature of 73 at Buffalo, and 73 at Niagara Falls. At Oswego, winds were west at 6 knots, with a temperature of 75 degrees. The Central Lake Ontario buoy winds were from the southwest at 60 knots. The forecast for the Genesee Valley and Northern Finger Lakes, including Rochester, Geneseo, Canandaigua, Newark, and Fairhaven. Tonight, mostly cloudy with showers likely with a chance of thunderstorms this evening, then partly cloudy after midnight. Some patchy fog developing after midnight. Some thunderstorms may

This gusty winds, small hail, and heavy rainfall early. Lows in the lower 60s. Light winds. Chance of rain 70%. Thursday, some patchy fog in the morning, otherwise partly to mostly sunny. Highs ranging from the mid-70s on the hilltops to the upper 70s across the lower elevations. Light winds, becoming northwest around 10 miles an hour. Thursday night, partly cloudy with some patchy fog developing overnight. Lows ranging from the upper 50s inland to the mid-60s along the lake shore. Light winds. Friday, some patchy fog in the morning, otherwise mostly sunny. Highs in the upper 70s. Light winds. Friday night, partly cloudy. Lows ranging from the mid-50s inland to around 60 along the lake shore. Light winds. The forecast for the Southern Finger Lakes, including Tinian, Seneca Falls, and Auburn. Tonight, partly to mostly cloudy. Showers with a chance of thunderstorms this evening, then a chance of showers and thunderstorms after midnight. Lows in the lower 60s. Light winds. Chance of rain 80%. Thursday, partly to mostly sunny. Highs in the upper 70s. Light northwest winds. Thursday night, partly cloudy with some patchy fog developing overnight. Lows around 60. Light winds. Friday, some patchy fog in the morning, otherwise mostly sunny. Highs in the mid-70s. Light winds. Friday night, partly cloudy. Lows in the mid-50s. Light winds. And now the extended forecast. Saturday, partly cloudy. Highs in the mid-70s. Sunday, showers likely and a chance of thunderstorms. Highs around 80. Lows in the upper 50s. Chance of rain 60%. Monday, partly cloudy. A 30% chance of showers. Highs in the upper 70s. Lows in the lower 60s. Tuesday, partly cloudy. Highs in the upper 70s. Lows in the lower 60s. Wednesday, mostly cloudy. A chance of showers. Highs in the lower 80s. Lows in the lower 60s. Chance of rain 30%. This is the NOAA Weather Radio KHA 53 in Rochester. Your source for official weather information across the Western Finger Lakes and the Genesee Valley. KHA 53 operates on a frequency of 162.40 MHz. The 5 p.m. weather at Rochester, light rain was falling. The temperature was 68 degrees Fahrenheit or 20 degrees Celsius, the dew point 65 and the relative humidity 90%. The wind was calm. The pressure was 29.85 inches and falling. Repeating at Rochester, light rain was falling, temperature 68 degrees. Around the region at 5 p.m. rain was falling, with a temperature of 70 at Toronto and 77 at Syracuse. At Erie, haze was reported, with a temperature of 77. It was mostly sunny, with a temperature of 77 at Binghamton and 77 at Watertown. At Elmira, it was partly sunny, with a temperature of 78. It was cloudy, with a temperature of 73 at Buffalo and 73 at Niagara Falls. At Oswego, winds were west at 6 knots, with a temperature of 75 degrees. The Central Lake Ontario buoy winds were southwest at 60 knots, with a temperature of 72 degrees, and the waves were 1 foot. The forecast for the Genesee Valley and Northern Finger Lakes, including Rochester, Geneseo, Canandaigua, Newark, and Fairhaven. Tonight, mostly cloudy with showers likely with a chance of thunderstorms this evening, then partly cloudy after midnight. Some patchy fog developing after midnight. Some thunderstorms may produce gusty winds, small hail, and heavy rainfall early. Lows in the lower 60s. Light winds. Chance of rain 70%. Thursday, some patchy fog in the morning, otherwise partly to mostly sunny. Highs ranging from the mid-70s on the hilltops to the upper 70s across the lower elevations. Light winds, becoming northwest around 10 miles an hour. Thursday night, partly cloudy with some patchy fog developing overnight. Lows ranging from the upper 50s inland to the mid-60s along the lake shore. Light winds. Friday, some patchy fog in the morning, otherwise mostly sunny. Highs in the upper 70s. Light winds.

Friday night, partly cloudy. Lows ranging from the mid-50s inland to around 60 along the lake shore. Light winds. The forecast for the Southern Finger Lakes, including Pinyan, Seneca Falls, and Auburn. Tonight, partly to mostly cloudy. Showers with a chance of thunderstorms this evening, then a chance of showers and thunderstorms after midnight. Lows in the lower 60s. Light winds. Chance of rain 80%. Thursday, partly to mostly sunny. Highs in the upper 70s. Light northwest winds. Thursday night, partly cloudy with some patchy fog developing overnight. Lows around 60. Light winds. Friday, some patchy fog in the morning, otherwise mostly sunny. Highs in the mid-70s. Light winds. Friday night, partly cloudy. Lows in the mid-50s. Light winds. And now the extended forecast. Saturday, partly cloudy. Highs in the mid-70s. Sunday, showers likely and a chance of thunderstorms. Highs around 80. Lows in the upper 50s. Chance of rain 60%. Monday, partly cloudy. A 30% chance of showers. Highs in the upper 70s. Lows in the lower 60s. Tuesday, partly cloudy. Highs in the upper 70s. Lows in the lower 60s. Wednesday, mostly cloudy. A chance of showers. Highs in the lower 80s. Lows in the lower 60s. Chance of rain 30%. This is the NOAA Weather Radio KHA 53 in Rochester. Your source for official weather information across the Western Finger Lakes and the Genesee Valley. KHA 53 operates on a frequency of 162.40 MHz. The 5 p.m. weather at Rochester, light rain was falling. The temperature was 68 degrees Fahrenheit or 20 degrees Celsius, the dew point 65 and the relative humidity 90%. The wind was calm. The pressure was 29.85 inches and falling. Repeating at Rochester, light rain was falling, temperature 68 degrees. Around the region at 5 p.m. rain was falling, with a temperature of 70 at Toronto and 77 at Syracuse. At Erie, haze was reported, with a temperature of 77. It was mostly sunny, with a temperature of 77 at Binghamton and 77 at Watertown. At Elmira, it was partly sunny, with a temperature of 78. It was cloudy, with a temperature of 73 at Buffalo and 73 at Niagara Falls. At Oswego, winds were west at 6 knots, with a temperature of 75 degrees. The Central Lake Ontario buoy winds were southwest at 16 knots, with a temperature of 72 degrees, and the waves were 1 foot. The forecast for the Genesee Valley and Northern Finger Lakes, including Rochester, Geneseo, Canandaigua, Newark, and Fairhaven. Tonight, mostly cloudy with showers likely with a chance of thunderstorms this evening, then partly cloudy after midnight. Some patchy fog developing after midnight. Some thunderstorms may produce gusty winds, small hail, and heavy rainfall early. Lows in the lower 60s. Light winds. Chance of rain 70%. Thursday, some patchy fog in the morning, otherwise partly to mostly sunny. Highs ranging from the mid-70s on the hilltops to the upper 70s across the lower elevations. Light winds, becoming northwest around 10 miles an hour. Thursday night, partly cloudy with some patchy fog developing overnight. Lows ranging from the upper 50s inland to the mid-60s along the lake shore. Light winds. Friday, some patchy fog in the morning, otherwise mostly sunny. Highs in the upper 70s. Light winds. Friday night, partly cloudy. Lows ranging from the mid-50s inland to around 60 along the lake shore. Light winds. The forecast for the Southern Finger Lakes, including Pinyan, Seneca Falls, and Auburn. Tonight, partly to mostly cloudy. Showers with a chance of thunderstorms this evening, then a chance of showers and thunderstorms after midnight. Lows in the lower 60s. Light winds. Chance of rain 80%. Thursday, partly to mostly sunny. Highs in the upper 70s. Light northwest winds. Thursday night, partly cloudy with some patchy fog developing overnight. Lows around 60.

8 winds. Friday, some Tai Chi fog in the morning, otherwise mostly sunny. Highs in the mid-70s. Light winds. Friday night, partly cloudy. Lows in the mid-50s. Light winds. And now the extended forecast. Saturday, partly cloudy. Highs in the mid-70s. Sunday, showers likely and a chance of thunderstorms. Highs around 80. Lows in the upper 50s. Chance of rain 60%. Monday, partly cloudy. A 30% chance of showers. Highs in the upper 70s. Lows in the lower 60s. Tuesday, partly cloudy. Highs in the upper 70s. Lows in the lower 60s. Wednesday, mostly cloudy. A chance of showers. Highs in the lower 80s. Lows in the lower 60s. Chance of rain 30%. This is the NOAA Weather Radio KHA 53 in Rochester. Your source for official weather information across the Western Finger Lakes and the Genesee Valley. KHA 53 operates on a frequency of 162.40 MHz. The 5 p.m. weather at Rochester, light rain was falling. The temperature was 68 degrees Fahrenheit or 20 degrees Celsius, the dew point 65 and the relative humidity 90%. The wind was calm. The pressure was 29.85 inches and falling. Repeating at Rochester, light rain was falling, temperature 68 degrees. Around the region at 5 p.m. rain was falling, with a temperature of 70 at Toronto and 77 at Syracuse. At Erie, haze was reported, with a temperature of 77. It was mostly sunny, with a temperature of 77 at Binghamton and 77 at Watertown. At Elmira, it was partly sunny, with a temperature of 78. It was cloudy, with a temperature of 73 at Buffalo and 73 at Niagara Falls. At Oswego, winds were west at 6 knots, with a temperature of 75 degrees. The Central Lake Ontario buoy winds were southwest at 60 knots, with a temperature of 72 degrees, and the waves were 1 foot. The forecast for the Genesee Valley and Northern Finger Lakes, including Rochester, Geneseo, Canandaigua, Newark, and Fairhaven. Tonight, mostly cloudy with showers likely with a chance of thunderstorms this evening, then partly cloudy after midnight. Some patchy fog developing after midnight. Some thunderstorms may produce gusty winds, small hail, and heavy rainfall early. Lows in the lower 60s. Light winds. Chance of rain 70%. Thursday, some patchy fog in the morning, otherwise partly to mostly sunny. Highs ranging from the mid-70s on the hilltops to the upper 70s across the lower elevations. Light winds, becoming northwest around 10 miles an hour. Thursday night, partly cloudy with some patchy fog developing overnight. Lows ranging from the upper 50s inland to the mid-60s along the lake shore. Light winds. Friday, some patchy fog in the morning, otherwise mostly sunny. Highs in the upper 70s. Light winds. Friday night, partly cloudy. Lows ranging from the mid-50s inland to around 60 along the lake shore. Light winds. The forecast for the Southern Finger Lakes, including Pinyan, Seneca Falls, and Auburn. Tonight, partly to mostly cloudy. Showers with a chance of thunderstorms this evening, then a chance of showers and thunderstorms after midnight. Lows in the lower 60s. Light winds. Chance of rain 80%. Thursday, partly to mostly sunny. Highs in the upper 70s. Light northwest winds. Thursday night, partly cloudy with some patchy fog developing overnight. Lows around 60. Light winds. Friday, some patchy fog in the morning, otherwise mostly sunny. Highs in the mid-70s. Light winds. Friday night, partly cloudy. Lows in the mid-50s. Light winds. And now the extended forecast. Saturday, partly cloudy. Highs in the mid-70s. Sunday, showers likely and a chance of thunderstorms. Highs around 80. Lows in the upper 50s. Chance of rain 60%. Monday, partly cloudy. A 30% chance of showers. Highs in the upper 70s. Lows in the lower 60s. Tuesday, partly cloudy.

highs in the upper 70s, lows in the lower 60s. Wednesday, mostly cloudy, a chance of showers, highs in the lower 80s, lows in the lower 60s, chance of rain 30%. This is the NOAA Weather Radio KHA 53 in Rochester, your source for official weather information across the Western Finger Lakes and the Genesee Valley. KHA 53 operates on a frequency of 162.40 MHz. The 5 p.m. weather at Rochester, light rain was falling. The temperature was 68 degrees Fahrenheit or 20 degrees Celsius, the dew point 65 and the relative humidity 90%. The wind was calm. The pressure was 29.85 inches and falling. Repeating at Rochester, light rain was falling, temperature 68 degrees. Around the region at 5 p.m. rain was falling, with a temperature of 70 at Toronto and 77 at Syracuse. At Erie, haze was reported, with a temperature of 77. It was mostly sunny, with a temperature of 77 at Binghamton and 77 at Watertown. At Elmira, it was partly sunny, with a temperature of 78. It was cloudy, with a temperature of 73 at Buffalo and 73 at Niagara Falls. At Oswego, winds were west at 6 knots, with a temperature of 75 degrees. The Central Lake Ontario buoy winds were southwest at 16 knots, with a temperature of 72 degrees, and the waves were 1 foot. The forecast for the Genesee Valley and Northern Finger Lakes, including Rochester, Geneseo, Canandaigua, Newark, and Fairhaven. Tonight, mostly cloudy with showers, likely with a chance of thunderstorms this evening, then partly cloudy after midnight. Some patchy fog developing after midnight. Some thunderstorms may produce gusty winds, small hail, and heavy rainfall early. Lows in the lower 60s. Light winds. Chance of rain 70%. Thursday, some patchy fog in the morning, otherwise partly to mostly sunny. Highs ranging from the mid-70s on the hilltops to the upper 70s across the lower elevations. Light winds, becoming northwest around 10 miles an hour. Thursday night, partly cloudy with some patchy fog developing overnight. Lows ranging from the upper 50s inland to the mid-60s along the lake shore. Light winds. Friday, some patchy fog in the morning, otherwise mostly sunny. Highs in the upper 70s. Light winds. Friday night, partly cloudy. Lows ranging from the mid-50s inland to around 60 along the lake shore. Light winds. The forecast for the Southern Finger Lakes, including Tinian, Seneca Falls, and Auburn. Tonight, partly to mostly cloudy. Showers with a chance of thunderstorms this evening, then a chance of showers and thunderstorms after midnight. Lows in the lower 60s. Light winds. Chance of rain 80%. Thursday, partly to mostly sunny. Highs in the upper 70s. Light northwest winds. Thursday night, partly cloudy with some patchy fog developing overnight. Lows around 60. Light winds. Friday, some patchy fog in the morning, otherwise mostly sunny. Highs in the mid-70s. Light winds. Friday night, partly cloudy. Lows in the mid-50s. Light winds. And now the extended forecast. Saturday, partly cloudy. Highs in the mid-70s. Sunday, showers likely and a chance of thunderstorms. Highs around 80. Lows in the upper 50s. Chance of rain 60%. Monday, partly cloudy. A 30% chance of showers. Highs in the upper 70s. Lows in the lower 60s. Tuesday, partly cloudy. Highs in the upper 70s. Lows in the lower 60s. Wednesday, mostly cloudy. A chance of showers. Highs in the lower 80s. Lows in the lower 60s. Chance of rain 30%. The Rochester, New York climate summary for this evening, as of 4 p.m., August 12, 2026. Today's high temperature was 80 degrees. The normal high is 81. Today's low temperature was 60 degrees. The normal low is 62. 0.04 inches of precipitation fell today. No snow fell today. Sunset tonight is at 8:17 p.m. Sunrise tomorrow is at 6:14 a.m.

the nearshore marine forecast. 4. The Niagara River to Hamelin Beach along Lake Ontario. Tonight, northwest winds 10 knots or less. Showers likely with a chance of thunderstorms early. Some thunderstorms may produce gusty winds early. Waves 1 foot or less. Thursday, northwest winds 10 knots or less becoming west. Partly to mostly sunny. Waves 1 foot or less. Thursday night, west winds 10 knots or less becoming northwest. Partly cloudy. Waves 1 foot or less. Friday, north winds 10 knots or less. Mostly sunny. Waves 1 foot or less. Friday night, northeast winds 10 knots or less becoming east. Partly cloudy. Waves 1 foot or less. Saturday, east winds 10 knots or less becoming southeast. Partly cloudy. Waves 1 foot or less. Sunday, southeast winds 5 to 10 knots becoming northwest. A chance of showers and thunderstorms. Waves 1 foot or less. Monday, northwest winds 5 to 10 knots. Partly cloudy. Waves 1 foot or less. Winds and waves higher in and near thunderstorms. The Nearshore Marine Forecast, 4, Hamelin Beach to Sodus Bay. Tonight, west winds 10 knots or less. Showers likely with a chance of thunderstorms early, then a chance of showers and thunderstorms late this evening. Some thunderstorms may produce gusty winds early. Waves 1 foot storms early, then a chance of showers and thunderstorms late this evening. Some thunderstorms may produce gusty winds early. Waves 1 foot or less. Thursday, northwest winds 5 to 10 knots becoming west. Partly sunny in the morning, then becoming mostly sunny. Waves 1 foot or less. Thursday night, west winds 10 knots or less becoming northwest. Partly cloudy. Waves 1 foot or less. Friday, northwest winds 10 knots or less becoming north. Mostly sunny. Waves 1 foot or less. Friday night, north winds 10 knots or less becoming east. Partly cloudy. Waves 1 foot or less. Saturday, east winds 10 knots or less becoming southeast. Partly cloudy. Waves 1 foot or less. Sunday, south winds 5 to 10 knots becoming northwest. A chance of showers and thunderstorms. Waves 1 foot or less. Monday, northwest winds 5 to 10 knots becoming west. Partly cloudy. Waves 1 foot or less. Winds and waves higher in and near thunderstorms. The water temperature off Rochester is 74 degrees. The Nearshore Marine Forecast, 4, Sodus Bay to Mexico Bay. Tonight, southwest winds less than 10 knots. Showers likely with a chance of thunderstorms this evening, then a chance of showers and thunderstorms after midnight. Waves 1 foot or less. Thursday, west winds 10 knots or less. Mostly sunny. Waves 1 foot or less. Thursday night, west winds 10 knots or less becoming northeast. Partly cloudy. Waves around 1 foot. Friday, northeast winds 10 knots or less becoming north. Mostly sunny. Waves 1 foot or less. Friday night, north winds 10 knots or less becoming east. Partly cloudy. Waves 1 foot or less. Saturday, east winds less than 10 knots becoming southeast. Mainly clear, then becoming partly cloudy. Waves 1 foot or less. Sunday, southeast winds 5 to 10 knots becoming northwest. A chance of showers and thunderstorms. Waves 1 foot or less. Monday, northwest winds 5 to 10 knots becoming west. Partly cloudy. Waves 1 foot or less. Winds and waves higher in and near thunderstorms. This is the NOAA Weather Radio KHA 53 in Rochester. Your source for official weather information across the Western Finger Lakes and the Genesee Valley. KHA 53 operates on a frequency of 162.40 MHz. The 5 p.m. weather at Rochester, light rain was falling. The temperature was 68 degrees Fahrenheit or 20 degrees Celsius, the dew point 65 and the relative humidity 90%. The wind was calm. The pressure was 29.85 inches and falling. Repeating at Rochester, light rain was falling, temperature 6.

68 degrees. Around the region at 5 p.m. rain was falling, with a temperature of 70 at Toronto and 77 at Syracuse. At Erie, haze was reported, with a temperature of 77. It was mostly sunny, with a temperature of 77 at Binghamton and 77 at Watertown. At Elmira, it was partly sunny, with a temperature of 78. It was cloudy, with a temperature of 73 at Buffalo and 73 at Niagara Falls. At Oswego, winds were west at 6 knots, with a temperature of 75 degrees. The Central Lake Ontario buoy winds were southwest at 16 knots, with a temperature of 72 degrees, and the waves were 1 foot. The forecast for the Genesee Valley and Northern Finger Lakes, including Rochester, Geneseo, Canandaigua, Newark, and Fairhaven. Tonight, mostly cloudy with showers likely with a chance of thunderstorms this evening, then partly cloudy after midnight. Some patchy fog developing after midnight. Some thunderstorms may produce gusty winds, small hail, and heavy rainfall early. Lows in the lower 60s. Light winds. Chance of rain 70%. Thursday, some patchy fog in the morning, otherwise partly to mostly sunny. Highs ranging from the mid-70s on the hilltops to the upper 70s across the lower elevations. Light winds, becoming northwest around 10 miles an hour. Thursday night, partly cloudy with some patchy fog developing overnight. Lows ranging from the upper 50s inland to the mid-60s along the lake shore. Light winds. Friday, some patchy fog in the morning, otherwise mostly sunny. Highs in the upper 70s. Light winds. Friday night, partly cloudy. Lows ranging from the mid-50s inland to around 60 along the lake shore. Light winds. The forecast for the Southern Finger Lakes, including Tinian, Seneca Falls, and Auburn. Tonight, partly to mostly cloudy. Showers with a chance of thunderstorms this evening, then a chance of showers and thunderstorms after midnight. Lows in the lower 60s. Light winds. Chance of rain 80%. Thursday, partly to mostly sunny. Highs in the upper 70s. Light northwest winds. Thursday night, partly cloudy with some patchy fog developing overnight. Lows around 60. Light winds. Friday, some patchy fog in the morning, otherwise mostly sunny. Highs in the mid-70s. Light winds. Friday night, partly cloudy. Lows in the mid-50s. Light winds. And now the extended forecast. Saturday, partly cloudy. Highs in the mid-70s. Sunday, showers likely and a chance of thunderstorms. Highs around 80. Lows in the upper 50s. Chance of rain 60%. Monday, partly cloudy. A 30% chance of showers. Highs in the upper 70s. Lows in the lower 60s. Tuesday, partly cloudy. Highs in the upper 70s. Lows in the lower 60s. Wednesday, mostly cloudy. A chance of showers. Highs in the lower 80s. Lows in the lower 60s. Chance of rain 30%. This is the NOAA Weather Radio KHA 53 in Rochester. Your source for official weather information across the Western Finger Lakes and the Genesee Valley. KHA 53 operates on a frequency of 162.40 MHz. The 5 p.m. weather at Rochester, light rain was falling. The temperature was 68 degrees Fahrenheit or 20 degrees Celsius, the dew point 65 and the relative humidity 90%. The wind was calm. The pressure was 29.85 inches and falling. Repeating at Rochester, light rain was falling, temperature 68 degrees. Around the region at 5 p.m. rain was falling, with a temperature of 70 at Toronto and 77 at Syracuse. At Erie, haze was reported, with a temperature of 77. It was mostly sunny, with a temperature of 77 at Binghamton and 77 at Watertown. At Elmira, it was partly sunny, with a temperature of 78. It was cloudy, with a temperature of 73 at Buffalo and 73 at Niagara Falls. At Oswego, winds were west at 6 knots, with a temperature of 75 degrees. The Central Lake Ontario buoy winds were southwest at 16 knots, with a temperature of 72 degrees, and the waves were 1 foot.

the forecast for the Genesee Valley and Northern Finger Lakes, including Rochester, Geneseo, Canandaigua, Newark, and Fairhaven. Tonight, mostly cloudy with showers likely with a chance of thunderstorms this evening, then partly cloudy after midnight. Some patchy fog developing after midnight. Some thunderstorms may produce gusty winds, small hail, and heavy rainfall early. Lows in the lower 60s. Light winds. Chance of rain 70%. Thursday, some patchy fog in the morning, otherwise partly to mostly sunny. Highs ranging from the mid-70s on the hilltops to the upper 70s across the lower elevations. Light winds, becoming northwest around 10 miles an hour. Thursday night, partly cloudy with some patchy fog developing overnight. Lows ranging from the upper 50s inland to the mid-60s along the lake shore. Light winds. Friday, some patchy fog in the morning, otherwise mostly sunny. Highs in the upper 70s. Light winds. Friday night, partly cloudy. Lows ranging from the mid-50s inland to around 60 along the lake shore. Light winds. The forecast for the Southern Finger Lakes, including Tinian, Seneca Falls, and Auburn. Tonight, partly to mostly cloudy. Showers with a chance of thunderstorms this evening, then a chance of showers and thunderstorms after midnight. Lows in the lower 60s. Light winds. Chance of rain 80%. Thursday, partly to mostly sunny. Highs in the upper 70s. Light northwest winds. Thursday night, partly cloudy with some patchy fog developing overnight. Lows around 60. Light winds. Friday, some patchy fog in the morning, otherwise mostly sunny. Highs in the mid-70s. Light winds. Friday night, partly cloudy. Lows in the mid-50s. Light winds. And now the extended forecast. Saturday, partly cloudy. Highs in the mid-70s. Sunday, showers likely and a chance of thunderstorms. Highs around 80. Lows in the upper 50s. Chance of rain 60%. Monday, partly cloudy. A 30% chance of showers. Highs in the upper 70s. Lows in the lower 60s. Tuesday, partly cloudy. Highs in the upper 70s. Lows in the lower 60s. Wednesday, mostly cloudy. A chance of showers. Highs in the lower 80s. Lows in the lower 60s. Chance of rain 30%. This is the NOAA Weather Radio KHA 53 in Rochester. Your source for official weather information across the Western Finger Lakes and the Genesee Valley. KHA 53 operates on a frequency of 162.40 MHz. The 5 p.m. weather at Rochester, light rain was falling. The temperature was 68 degrees Fahrenheit or 20 degrees Celsius, the dew point 65 and the relative humidity 90%. The wind was calm. The pressure was 29.85 inches and falling. Repeating at Rochester, light rain was falling, temperature 68 degrees. Around the region at 5 p.m. rain was falling, with a temperature of 70 at Toronto and 77 at Syracuse. At Erie, haze was reported, with a temperature of 77. It was mostly sunny, with a temperature of 77 at Binghamton, and 77 at Watertown. At Elmira, it was partly sunny, with a temperature of 78. It was cloudy, with a temperature of 73 at Buffalo, and 73 at Niagara Falls. At Oswego, winds were west at 6 knots, with a temperature of 75 degrees. The Central Lake Ontario buoy winds were southwest at 60 knots, with a temperature of 72 degrees, and the waves were 1 foot. The forecast for the Genesee Valley and Northern Finger Lakes, including Rochester, Geneseo, Canandaigua, Newark, and Fairhaven. Tonight, mostly cloudy with showers likely with a chance of thunderstorms this evening, then partly cloudy after midnight. Some patchy fog developing after midnight. Some thunderstorms may produce gusty winds, small hail, and heavy rainfall early. Lows in the lower 60s. Light winds. Chance of rain 70%. Thursday, some patchy fog in the morning, otherwise partly to mostly sunny. Highs ranging from the mid-70s on the hilltops to the upper 70s across the lower elevations. Light winds, becoming northwest around

miles an hour. Thursday night, partly cloudy with some patchy fog developing overnight. Lows ranging from the upper 50s inland to the mid-60s along the lake shore. Light winds. Friday, some patchy fog in the morning, otherwise mostly sunny. Highs in the upper 70s. Light winds. Friday night, partly cloudy. Lows ranging from the mid-50s inland to around 60 along the lake shore. Light winds. The forecast for the Southern Finger Lakes, including Ping An, Seneca Falls, and Auburn. Tonight, partly to mostly cloudy. Showers with a chance of thunderstorms this evening, then a chance of showers and thunderstorms after midnight. Lows in the lower 60s. Light winds. Chance of rain 80%. Thursday, partly to mostly sunny. Highs in the upper 70s. Light northwest winds. Thursday night, partly cloudy with some patchy fog developing overnight. Lows around 60. Light winds. Friday, some patchy fog in the morning, otherwise mostly sunny. Highs in the mid-70s. Light winds. Friday night, partly cloudy. Lows in the mid-50s. Light winds. And now the extended forecast. Saturday, partly cloudy. Highs in the mid-70s. Sunday, showers likely and a chance of thunderstorms. Highs around 80. Lows in the upper 50s. Chance of rain 60%. Monday, partly cloudy. A 30% chance of showers. Highs in the upper 70s. Lows in the lower 60s. Tuesday, partly cloudy. Highs in the upper 70s. Lows in the lower 60s. Wednesday, mostly cloudy. A chance of showers. Highs in the lower 80s. Lows in the lower 60s. Chance of rain 30%. This is the NOAA Weather Radio KHA 53 in Rochester. Your source for official weather information across the Western Finger Lakes and the Genesee Valley. KHA 53 operates on a frequency of 162.40 MHz. The 5 p.m. weather at Rochester, light rain was falling. The temperature was 68 degrees Fahrenheit or 20 degrees Celsius, the dew point 65 and the relative humidity 90%. The wind was calm. The pressure was 29.85 inches and falling. Repeating at Rochester, light rain was falling, temperature 68 degrees. Around the region at 5 p.m. rain was falling, with a temperature of 70 at Toronto and 77 at Syracuse. At Erie, haze was reported, with a temperature of 77. It was mostly sunny, with a temperature of 77 at Binghamton and 77 at Watertown. At Elmira, it was partly sunny, with a temperature of 78. It was cloudy, with a temperature of 73 at Buffalo and 73 at Niagara Falls. At Oswego, winds were west at 6 knots, with a temperature of 75 degrees. The Central Lake Ontario buoy winds were southwest at 60 knots, with a temperature of 72 degrees, and the waves were 1 foot. The forecast for the Genesee Valley and Northern Finger Lakes, including Rochester, Geneseo, Canandaigua, Newark, and Fairhaven. Tonight, mostly cloudy with showers likely with a chance of thunderstorms this evening, then partly cloudy after midnight. Some patchy fog developing after midnight. Some thunderstorms may produce gusty winds, small hail, and heavy rainfall early. Lows in the lower 60s. Light winds. Chance of rain 70%. Thursday, some patchy fog in the morning, otherwise partly to mostly sunny. Highs ranging from the mid-70s on the hilltops to the upper 70s across the lower elevations. Light winds, becoming northwest around 10 miles an hour. Thursday night, partly cloudy with some patchy fog developing overnight. Lows ranging from the upper 50s inland to the mid-60s along the lake shore. Light winds. Friday, some patchy fog in the morning, otherwise mostly sunny. Highs in the upper 70s. Light winds. Friday night, partly cloudy. Lows ranging from the mid-50s inland to around 60 along the lake shore. Light winds. The forecast for the Southern Finger Lakes, including Ping An, Seneca Falls, and Auburn. Tonight, partly to mostly cloudy. Showers with a chance of thunderstorms this evening, then a chance of showers and thunderstorms after midnight.

30%. Monday, partly cloudy. A 30% chance of showers. Highs in the upper 70s. Lows in the lower 60s. Tuesday, partly cloudy. Highs in the upper 70s. Lows in the lower 60s. Wednesday, mostly cloudy. A chance of showers. Highs in the lower 80s. Lows in the lower 60s. Chance of rain 30%. This is the NOAA Weather Radio KHA 53 in Rochester. Your source for official weather information across the Western Finger Lakes and the Genesee Valley. KHA 53 operates on a frequency of 162.40 MHz. The 5 p.m. weather at Rochester, light rain was falling. The temperature was 68 degrees Fahrenheit or 20 degrees Celsius, the dew point 65 and the relative humidity 90%. The wind was calm. The pressure was 29.85 inches and falling. Repeating at Rochester, light rain was falling, temperature 68 degrees. Around the region at 5 p.m. rain was falling, with a temperature of 70 at Toronto, and 77 at Syracuse. At Erie, haze was reported, with a temperature of 77. It was mostly sunny, with a temperature of 77 at Binghamton, and 77 at Watertown. At Elmira, it was partly sunny, with a temperature of 78. It was cloudy, with a temperature of 73 at Buffalo, and 73 at Niagara Falls. At Oswego, winds were west at 6 knots, with a temperature of 75 degrees. The Central Lake Ontario buoy winds were southwest at 16 knots, with a temperature of 72 degrees, and the waves were 1 foot. The forecast for the Genesee Valley and Northern Finger Lakes, including Rochester, Geneseo, Canandaigua, Newark, and Fairhaven. Tonight, mostly cloudy with showers, likely with a chance of thunderstorms this evening, then partly cloudy after midnight. Some patchy fog developing after midnight. Some thunderstorms may produce gusty winds, small hail, and heavy rainfall early. Lows in the lower 60s. Light winds. Chance of rain 70%. Thursday, some patchy fog in the morning, otherwise partly to mostly sunny. Highs ranging from the mid-70s on the hilltops to the upper 70s across the lower elevations. Light winds, becoming northwest around 10 miles an hour. Thursday night, partly cloudy with some patchy fog developing overnight. Lows ranging from the upper 50s inland to the mid-60s along the lake shore. Light winds. Friday, some patchy fog in the morning, otherwise mostly sunny. Highs in the upper 70s. Light winds. Friday night, partly cloudy. Lows ranging from the mid-50s inland to around 60 along the lake shore. Light winds. The forecast for the Southern Finger Lakes, including Tinian, Seneca Falls, and Auburn. Tonight, partly to mostly cloudy. Showers with a chance of thunderstorms this evening, then a chance of showers and thunderstorms after midnight. Lows in the lower 60s. Light winds. Chance of rain 80%. Thursday, partly to mostly sunny. Highs in the upper 70s. Light northwest winds. Thursday night, partly cloudy with some patchy fog developing overnight. Lows around 60. Light winds. Friday, some patchy fog in the morning, otherwise mostly sunny. Highs in the mid-70s. Light winds. Friday night, partly cloudy. Lows in the mid-50s. Light winds. And now the extended forecast. Saturday, partly cloudy. Highs in the mid-70s. Sunday, showers likely and a chance of thunderstorms. Highs around 80. Lows in the upper 50s. Chance of rain 60%. Monday, partly cloudy. A 30% chance of showers. Highs in the upper 70s. Lows in the lower 60s. Tuesday, partly cloudy. Highs in the upper 70s. Lows in the lower 60s. Wednesday, mostly cloudy. A chance of showers. Highs in the lower 80s. Lows in the lower 60s. Chance of rain 30%. This is the NOAA Weather Radio KHA 53 in Rochester. 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

5 p.m. weather at Rochester, light rain was falling. The temperature was 68 degrees Fahrenheit or 20 degrees Celsius, the dew point 65 and the relative humidity 90%. The wind was calm. The pressure was 29.85 inches and falling. Repeating at Rochester, light rain was falling, temperature 68 degrees. Around the region at 5 p.m. rain was falling, with a temperature of 70 at Toronto, and 77 at Syracuse. At Erie, haze was reported, with a temperature of 77. It was mostly sunny, with a temperature of 77 at Binghamton, and 77 at Watertown. At Elmira, it was partly sunny, with a temperature of 78. It was cloudy, with a temperature of 73 at Buffalo, and 73 at Niagara Falls. At Oswego, winds were west at 6 knots, with a temperature of 75 degrees. The Central Lake Ontario buoy winds were southwest at 60 knots, with a temperature of 72 degrees, and the waves were 1 foot. The forecast for the Genesee Valley and Northern Finger Lakes, including Rochester, Geneseo, Canandaigua, Newark, and Fairhaven. Tonight, mostly cloudy with showers, likely with a chance of thunderstorms this evening, then partly cloudy after midnight. Some patchy fog developing after midnight. Some thunderstorms may produce gusty winds, small hail, and heavy rainfall early. Lows in the lower 60s. Light winds. Chance of rain 70%. Thursday, some patchy fog in the morning, otherwise partly to mostly sunny. Highs ranging from the mid-70s on the hilltops to the upper 70s across the lower elevations. Light winds, becoming northwest around 10 miles an hour. Thursday night, partly cloudy with some patchy fog developing overnight. Lows ranging from the upper 50s inland to the mid-60s along the lake shore. Light winds. Friday, some patchy fog in the morning, otherwise mostly sunny. Highs in the upper 70s. Light winds. Friday night, partly cloudy. Lows ranging from the mid-50s inland to around 60 along the lake shore. Light winds. The forecast for the Southern Finger Lakes, including Pinyan, Seneca Falls, and Auburn. Tonight, partly to mostly cloudy. Showers with a chance of thunderstorms this evening, then a chance of showers and thunderstorms after midnight. Lows in the lower 60s. Light winds. Chance of rain 80%. Thursday, partly to mostly sunny. Highs in the upper 70s. Light northwest winds. Thursday night, partly cloudy with some patchy fog developing overnight. Lows around 60. Light winds. Friday, some patchy fog in the morning, otherwise mostly sunny. Highs in the mid-70s. Light winds. Friday night, partly cloudy. Lows in the mid-50s. Light winds. And now the extended forecast. Saturday, partly cloudy. Highs in the mid-70s. Sunday, showers likely and a chance of thunderstorms. Highs around 80. Lows in the upper 50s. Chance of rain 60%. Monday, partly cloudy. A 30% chance of showers. Highs in the upper 70s. Lows in the lower 60s. Tuesday, partly cloudy. Highs in the upper 70s. Lows in the lower 60s. Wednesday, mostly cloudy. A chance of showers. Highs in the lower 80s. Lows in the lower 60s. Chance of rain 30%. The Rochester, New York climate summary for this evening, as of 4 p.m., August 12, 2026. Today's high temperature was 80 degrees. The normal high is 81. Today's low temperature was 60 degrees. The normal low is 62. 0.04 inches of precipitation fell today. No snow fell today. Sunset tonight is at 8:17 p.m. Sunrise tomorrow is at 6:14 a.m. Open lake forecast, for the Niagara River to Hamlin Beach beyond 5 miles from shore. Tonight, southwest winds 10 knots or less becoming northwest. Showers likely with a chance of thunderstorms early. Some thunderstorms may produce gusty winds early. Waves 1 foot or less. Thursday, northwest winds 10 knots or less becoming southwest. Waves 1 foot or less. Thursday night, west winds 10 knots or less becoming north.

leaves 1 foot or less. Friday, north winds 10 knots or less becoming northeast. Waves 1 foot or less. Friday night, northeast winds 10 knots or less. Waves 1 foot or less. Saturday, east winds 5 to 10 knots becoming southeast. Waves 1 foot or less. Sunday, southeast winds 5 to 10 knots becoming northwest. A chance of showers and thunderstorms. Waves 1 foot or less. Monday, northwest winds 5 to 10 knots. Waves 1 foot or less. Winds and waves higher and near thunderstorms. Open lake forecast, 4, Heron Beach to Mexico Bay beyond 5 miles from shore. Tonight, southwest winds 5 to 10 knots becoming west. Showers likely with a chance of thunderstorms early, then a chance of showers and thunderstorms. Some thunderstorms may produce gusty winds early. Waves 1 foot or less. Thursday, northwest winds 5 to 10 knots becoming west. Waves 1 foot or less. Thursday night, west winds 10 knots or less becoming north. Waves 1 foot or less. Friday, north winds 10 knots or less. Waves 1 foot or less. Friday night, north winds 5 to 10 knots becoming northeast. Waves 1 foot or less. Saturday, northeast winds 10 knots or less becoming southeast. Waves 1 foot or less. Sunday, southeast winds 5 to 10 knots becoming northwest. A chance of showers and thunderstorms. Waves 1 foot or less. Monday, north winds 5 to 10 knots becoming west. Waves 1 foot or less. Winds and waves higher and near thunderstorms. This is the NOAA Weather Radio KHA 53 in Rochester. Your source for official weather information across the Western Finger Lakes and the Genesee Valley. KHA 53 operates on a frequency of 162.40 MHz. The 6 p.m. weather at Rochester, rain was falling. The temperature was 68 degrees Fahrenheit or 20 degrees Celsius, the dew point 66 and the relative humidity 93%. The wind was calm. The pressure was 29.84 inches and falling. Repeating at Rochester, rain was falling, temperature 68 degrees. Around the region at 5 p.m. rain was falling, with a temperature of 70 at Toronto, and 77 at Syracuse. At Erie, haze was reported, with a temperature of 77. It was mostly sunny, with a temperature of 77 at Binghamton, and 77 at Watertown. At Elmira, it was partly sunny, with a temperature of 78. It was cloudy, with a temperature of 73 at Buffalo, and 73 at Niagara Falls. At Oswego, winds were west at 6 knots, with a temperature of 75 degrees. The Central Lake Ontario buoy winds were southwest at 16 knots, with a temperature of 72 degrees, and the waves were 1 foot. This is the NOAA Weather Radio KHA 53 in Rochester. Your source for official weather information across the Western Finger Lakes and the Genesee Valley. KHA 53 operates on a frequency of 162.40 MHz. The 6 p.m. weather at Rochester, rain was falling. The temperature was 68 degrees Fahrenheit or 20 degrees Celsius, the dew point 66 and the relative humidity 93%. The wind was calm. The pressure was 29.84 inches and falling. Repeating at Rochester, rain was falling, temperature 68 degrees. Around the region at 6 p.m. rain was falling, with a temperature of 74 at Niagara Falls, 74 at Syracuse, and 70 at Elmira. At Erie, haze was reported, with a temperature of 76. It was partly sunny, with a temperature of 75 at Buffalo, 75 at Binghamton, and 74 at Watertown. At Oswego, winds were southwest at 5 knots, with a temperature of 73 degrees. The Central Lake Ontario buoy winds were from the southwest at 70 knots. The forecast for the Genesee Valley and Northern Finger Lakes, including Rochester, Geneseo, Canandaigua, Newark, and Fairhaven. Tonight, mostly cloudy with showers likely with a chance of thunderstorms this evening, then partly cloudy after midnight. Some patchy fog developing after midnight. Some thunderstorms may produce gusty winds, small hail, and heavy rainfall early. Lows in the lower 60s. Light winds. Chance of rain 70%.

some patchy fog in the morning, otherwise partly to mostly sunny. Highs ranging from the mid-70s on the hilltops to the upper 70s across the lower elevations. Light winds, becoming northwest around 10 miles an hour. Thursday night, partly cloudy with some patchy fog developing overnight. Lows ranging from the upper 50s inland to the mid-60s along the lake shore. Light winds. Friday, some patchy fog in the morning, otherwise mostly sunny. Highs in the upper 70s. Light winds. Friday night, partly cloudy. Lows ranging from the mid-50s inland to around 60 along the lake shore. Light winds. The forecast for the Southern Finger Lakes, including Pinyan, Seneca Falls, and Auburn. Tonight, partly to mostly cloudy. Showers with a chance of thunderstorms this evening, then a chance of showers and thunderstorms after midnight. Lows in the lower 60s. Light winds. Chance of rain 80%. Thursday, partly to mostly sunny. Highs in the upper 70s. Light northwest winds. Thursday night, partly cloudy with some patchy fog developing overnight. Lows around 60. Light winds. Friday, some patchy fog in the morning, otherwise mostly sunny. Highs in the mid-70s. Light winds. Friday night, partly cloudy. Lows in the mid-50s. Light winds. And now the extended forecast. Saturday, partly cloudy. Highs in the mid-70s. Sunday, showers likely and a chance of thunderstorms. Highs around 80. Lows in the upper 50s. Chance of rain 60%. Monday, partly cloudy. A 30% chance of showers. Highs in the upper 70s. Lows in the lower 60s. Tuesday, partly cloudy. Highs in the upper 70s. Lows in the lower 60s. Wednesday, mostly cloudy. A chance of showers. Highs in the lower 80s. Lows in the lower 60s. Chance of rain 30%. This is the NOAA Weather Radio KHA-53 in Rochester. Your source for official weather information across the Western Finger Lakes and the Genesee Valley. KHA-53 operates on a frequency of 162.40 MHz. The 6 p.m. weather at Rochester, rain was falling. The temperature was 68 degrees Fahrenheit or 20 degrees Celsius, the dew point 66 and the relative humidity 93%. The wind was calm. The pressure was 29.84 inches and falling. Repeating at Rochester, rain was falling, temperature 68 degrees. Around the region at 6 p.m. rain was falling, with a temperature of 74 at Niagara Falls, 74 at Syracuse, and 70 at Elmira. At Erie, haze was reported, with a temperature of 76. It was partly sunny, with a temperature of 75 at Buffalo, 75 at Binghamton, and 74 at Watertown. At Oswego, winds were southwest at 5 knots, with a temperature of 73 degrees. The Central Lake Ontario buoy winds were from the southwest at 70 knots. The forecast for the Genesee Valley and Northern Finger Lakes, including Rochester, Geneseo, Canandaigua, Newark, and Fairhaven. Tonight, mostly cloudy with showers likely with a chance of thunderstorms this evening, then partly cloudy after midnight. Some patchy fog developing after midnight. Some thunderstorms may produce gusty winds, small hail, and heavy rainfall early. Lows in the lower 60s. Light winds. Chance of rain 70%. Thursday, some patchy fog in the morning, otherwise partly to mostly sunny. Highs ranging from the mid-70s on the hilltops to the upper 70s across the lower elevations. Light winds, becoming northwest around 10 miles an hour. Thursday night, partly cloudy with some patchy fog developing overnight. Lows ranging from the upper 50s inland to the mid-60s along the lake shore. Light winds. Friday, some patchy fog in the morning, otherwise mostly sunny. Highs in the upper 70s. Light winds. Friday night, partly cloudy. Lows ranging from the mid-50s inland to around 60 along the lake shore. Light winds. The forecast for the Southern Finger Lakes, including Pinyan, Seneca Falls, and Auburn. Tonight, partly to mostly cloudy. Showers with a chance of thunderstorms this evening, then a chance of showers.

showers and thunderstorms after midnight. Lows in the lower 60s. Light winds. Chance of rain 80%. Thursday, partly to mostly sunny. Highs in the upper 70s. Light northwest winds. Thursday night, partly cloudy with some patchy fog developing overnight. Lows around 60. Light winds. Friday, some patchy fog in the morning, otherwise mostly sunny. Highs in the mid-70s. Light winds. Friday night, partly cloudy. Lows in the mid-50s. Light winds. And now the extended forecast. Saturday, partly cloudy. Highs in the mid-70s. Sunday, showers likely and a chance of thunderstorms. Highs around 80. Lows in the upper 50s. Chance of rain 60%. Monday, partly cloudy. A 30% chance of showers. Highs in the upper 70s. Lows in the lower 60s. Tuesday, partly cloudy. Highs in the upper 70s. Lows in the lower 60s. Wednesday, mostly cloudy. A chance of showers. Highs in the lower 80s. Lows in the lower 60s. Chance of rain 30%. This is the NOAA Weather Radio KHA 53 in Rochester. Your source for official weather information across the Western Finger Lakes and the Genesee Valley. KHA 53 operates on a frequency of 162.40 MHz. The 6 p.m. weather at Rochester, rain was falling. The temperature was 68 degrees Fahrenheit or 20 degrees Celsius, the dew point 66 and the relative humidity 93%. The wind was calm. The pressure was 29.84 inches and falling. Repeating at Rochester, rain was falling, temperature 68 degrees. Around the region at 6 p.m. rain was falling, with a temperature of 74 at Niagara Falls, 70 at Toronto, 74 at Syracuse, and 70 at Elmira. At Erie, haze was reported, with a temperature of 76. It was partly sunny, with a temperature of 75 at Binghamton, and 74 at Watertown. At Buffalo, it was cloudy, with a temperature of 75. At Oswego, winds were southwest at 5 knots, with a temperature of 73 degrees. The Central Lake Ontario buoy winds were southwest at 19 knots, with a temperature of 71 degrees, and the waves were 2 feet. The forecast for the Genesee Valley and Northern Finger Lakes, including Rochester, Geneseo, Canandaigua, Newark, and Fairhaven. Tonight, mostly cloudy with showers likely with a chance of thunderstorms this evening, then partly cloudy after midnight. Some patchy fog developing after midnight. Some thunderstorms may produce gusty winds, small hail, and heavy rainfall early. Lows in the lower 60s. Light winds. Chance of rain 70%. Thursday, some patchy fog in the morning, otherwise partly to mostly sunny. Highs ranging from the mid-70s on the hilltops to the upper 70s across the lower elevations. Light winds, becoming northwest around 10 miles an hour. Thursday night, partly cloudy with some patchy fog developing overnight. Lows ranging from the upper 50s inland to the mid-60s along the lake shore. Light winds. Friday, some patchy fog in the morning, otherwise mostly sunny. Highs in the upper 70s. Light winds. Friday night, partly cloudy. Lows ranging from the mid-50s inland to around 60 along the lake shore. Light winds. The forecast for the Southern Finger Lakes, including Penyan, Seneca Falls, and Auburn. Tonight, partly to mostly cloudy. Showers with a chance of thunderstorms this evening, then a chance of showers and thunderstorms after midnight. Lows in the lower 60s. Light winds. Chance of rain 80%. Thursday, partly to mostly sunny. Highs in the upper 70s. Light northwest winds. Thursday night, partly cloudy with some patchy fog developing overnight. Lows around 60. Light winds. Friday, some patchy fog in the morning, otherwise mostly sunny. Highs in the mid-70s. Light winds. Friday night, partly cloudy. Lows in the mid-50s. Light winds. And now the extended forecast. Saturday, partly cloudy. Highs in the mid-70s. Sunday, showers likely and a chance of thunderstorms.

National Weather Service in Buffalo has issued a severe thunderstorm warning for Central Ontario County until 7:15 p.m. At 6:16 p.m., a severe thunderstorm was located near Bloomfield, or 11 miles west of Canandaigua, moving east at 25 miles per hour. Hazard, 60 miles per hour wind gusts and quarter-size hail. Source, radar indicated. Impact, hail damage to vehicles is expected. Expect wind damage to roofs, siding, and trees. Locations impacted include Geneva, Canandaigua, Bristol, Bloomfield, Rushville, Honeyoy, Gorham, East Bloomfield, West Bloomfield, and Holcomb. For your protection, move to an interior room on the lowest floor of a building. If on or near Canandaigua Lake, get away from the water and move indoors or inside a vehicle. Remember, lightning can strike out to 15 miles from the parent thunderstorm. If you can hear thunder, you are close enough to be struck by lightning. Move to safe shelter now. Do not be caught on the water in the thunderstorm. Torrential rainfall is occurring with this storm and may lead to flash flooding. Do not drive your vehicle through flooded roadways. This is the NOAA Weather Radio KHA 53 in Rochester. Your source for official weather information across the Western Finger Lakes and the Genesee Valley. KHA 53 operates on a frequency of 162.40 MHz. The National Weather Service in Buffalo has issued a severe thunderstorm warning for Central Ontario County until 7:15 p.m. At 6:16 p.m., a severe thunderstorm was located near Bloomfield, or 11 miles west of Canandaigua, moving east at 25 miles per hour. Hazard, 60 miles per hour wind gusts and quarter-size hail. Source, radar indicated. Impact, hail damage to vehicles is expected. Expect wind damage to roofs, siding, and trees. Locations impacted include Geneva, Canandaigua, Bristol, Bloomfield, Rushville, Honeyoy, Gorham, East Bloomfield, West Bloomfield, and Holcomb. For your protection, move to an interior room on the lowest floor of a building. If on or near Canandaigua Lake, get away from the water and move indoors or inside a vehicle. Remember, lightning can strike out to 15 miles from the parent thunderstorm. If you can hear thunder, you are close enough to be struck by lightning. Move to safe shelter now. Do not be caught on the water in the thunderstorm. Torrential rainfall is occurring with this storm and may lead to flash flooding. Do not drive your vehicle through flooded roadways. The 6 p.m. weather at Rochester, rain was falling. The temperature was 68 degrees Fahrenheit or 20 degrees Celsius, the dew point 66 and the relative humidity 93%. The wind was calm. The pressure was 29.84 inches and falling. Repeating at Rochester, rain was falling, temperature 68 degrees. This is the NOAA Weather Radio KHA 53 in Rochester. Your source for official weather information across the Western Finger Lakes and the Genesee Valley. KHA 53 operates on a frequency of 162.40 MHz. The National Weather Service in Buffalo has issued a severe thunderstorm warning for Central Ontario County until 7:15 p.m. At 6:16 p.m., a severe thunderstorm was located near Bloomfield, or 11 miles west of Canandaigua, moving east at 25 miles per hour. Hazard, 60 miles per hour wind gusts and quarter-size hail. Source, radar indicated. Impact, hail damage to vehicles is expected. Expect wind damage to roofs, siding, and trees. Locations impacted include Geneva, Canandaigua, Bristol, Bloomfield, Rushville, Honeyoy, Gorham, East Bloomfield, West Bloomfield, and Holcomb. For your protection, move to an interior room on the lowest floor of a building. If on or near Canandaigua Lake, get away from the water and move indoors or inside a vehicle. Remember, lightning can strike out to 15 miles from the parent thunderstorm. If you can hear

thunder. You are close enough to be struck by lightning. Move to safe shelter now. Do not be caught on the water in the thunderstorm. Torrential rainfall is occurring with this storm and may lead to flash flooding. Do not drive your vehicle through flooded roadways. The 6 p.m. weather at Rochester, rain was falling. The temperature was 68 degrees Fahrenheit or 20 degrees Celsius, the dew point 66 and the relative humidity 93%. The wind was calm. The pressure was 29.84 inches and falling. Repeating at Rochester, rain was falling, temperature 68 degrees. This is the NOAA Weather Radio KHA-53 in Rochester. Your source for official weather information across the Western Finger Lakes and the Genesee Valley. KHA-53 operates on a frequency of 162.40 MHz. The National Weather Service in Buffalo has issued a severe thunderstorm warning for Central Ontario County until 7:15 p.m. At 6:16 p.m., a severe thunderstorm was located near Bloomfield, or 11 miles west of Canandaigua, moving east at 25 miles per hour. Hazard, 60 miles per hour wind gusts and quarter-size hail. Source, radar indicated. Impact, hail damage to vehicles is expected. Expect wind damage to roofs, siding, and trees. Locations impacted include Geneva, Canandaigua, Bristol, Bloomfield, Rushville, Honeyoy, Gorham, East Bloomfield, West Bloomfield, and Holcomb. For your protection, move to an interior room on the lowest floor of a building. If on or near Canandaigua Lake, get away from the water and move indoors or inside a vehicle. Remember, lightning can strike out to 15 miles from the parent thunderstorm. If you can hear thunder, you are close enough to be struck by lightning. Move to safe shelter now. Do not be caught on the water in the thunderstorm. Torrential rainfall is occurring with this storm and may lead to flash flooding. Do not drive your vehicle through flooded roadways. The 6 p.m. weather at Rochester, rain was falling. The temperature was 68 degrees Fahrenheit or 20 degrees Celsius, the dew point 66 and the relative humidity 93%. The wind was calm. The pressure was 29. 29-

National Weather Service in Buffalo has issued a severe thunderstorm warning for East Central Livingston County, Southwestern Ontario County, until 7:15 p.m. At 6:24 p.m., a severe thunderstorm was located over Naples, 413 miles east of Danville, moving east at 25 miles per hour. Hazard, 60 miles per hour wind gusts and quarter-size hail. Source, radar indicated. Impact, hail damage to vehicles is expected. Expect wind damage to roofs, siding, and trees. Locations impacted include Naples and Hutt Hollow. For your protection, move to an interior room on the lowest floor of a building. Torrential rainfall is occurring with this storm and may lead to flash flooding. Do not drive your vehicle through flooded roadways. The 6 p.m. weather at Rochester, rain was falling. The temperature was 68 degrees Fahrenheit or 20 degrees Celsius, the dew point 66 and the relative humidity 93%. The wind was calm. The pressure was 29.84 inches and falling. Repeating at Rochester, rain was falling, temperature 68 degrees. This is the NOAA Weather Radio KHA 53 in Rochester. Your source for official weather information across the Western Finger Lakes and the Genesee Valley. KHA 53 operates on a frequency of 162.40 MHz. The National Weather Service in Buffalo has issued...

National Weather Service in Binghamton has issued a severe thunderstorm warning for northwestern Schuyler County, southeastern Yates County, northeastern Steuben County, until 7 p.m. At 6:26 p.m., a severe thunderstorm was located over Pulteney, or 7 miles west of Dundee, moving east at 25 miles per hour.

hazard, 60 miles per hour wind gusts and quarter-size hail. Source, radar indicated. Impact, hail damage to vehicles is expected. Expect wind damage to roofs, siding, and trees. Locations impacted include Starkey, Urbana, Dundee, Haltini, Wayne, Reading Center, Kimrod, Porter Corner, Rock Stream, and Glenra. For your protection, move to an interior room on the lowest floor of a building. The National Weather Service in Buffalo has issued a severe thunderstorm warning for Central Ontario County until 7:15 p.m. At 6:16 p.m., a severe thunderstorm was located near Bloomfield, or 11 miles west of Canandaigua, moving east at 25 miles per hour. Hazard, 60 miles per hour wind gusts and quarter-size hail. Source, radar indicated. Impact, hail damage to vehicles is expected. Expect wind damage to roofs, siding, and trees. Locations impacted include Geneva, Canandaigua, Bristol, Bloomfield, Rushville, Honeyoy, Gorham, East Bloomfield, West Bloomfield, and Holcomb. For your protection, move to an interior room on the lowest floor of a building. If on or near Canandaigua Lake, get away from the water and move indoors or inside a vehicle. Remember, lightning can strike out to 15 miles from the parent thunderstorm. If you can hear thunder, you are close enough to be struck by lightning. Move to safe shelter now. Do not be caught on the water in the thunderstorm. Torrential rainfall is occurring with this storm and may lead to flash flooding. Do not drive your vehicle through flooded roadways. The National Weather Service in Buffalo has issued a severe thunderstorm warning for East Central Livingston County, Southwestern Ontario County, until 7:15 p.m. At 6:24 p.m., a severe thunderstorm was located over Naples, or 13 miles east of Danville, moving east at 25 miles per hour. Hazard, 60 miles per hour wind gusts and quarter-size hail. Source, radar indicated. Impact, hail damage to vehicles is expected. Expect wind damage to roofs, siding, and trees. Locations impacted include Naples and Hutt Hollow. For your protection, move to an interior room on the lowest floor of a building. Torrential rainfall is occurring with this storm and may lead to flash flooding. Do not drive your vehicle through flooded roadways. The nearshore marine forecast for the Niagara River to Hamlin Beach along Lake Ontario. Tonight, northwest winds 10 knots or less. Showers likely with a chance of thunderstorms early. Some thunderstorms may produce gusty winds early. Waves 1 foot or less. Thursday, northwest winds 10 knots or less becoming west. Partly to mostly sunny. Waves 1 foot or less. Thursday night, west winds 10 knots or less becoming northwest. Partly cloudy. Waves 1 foot or less. Friday, north winds 10 knots or less. Mostly sunny. Waves 1 foot or less. Friday night, northeast winds 10 knots or less becoming east. Partly cloudy. Waves 1 foot or less. Saturday, east winds 10 knots or less becoming southeast. Partly cloudy. Waves 1 foot or less. Sunday, southeast winds 5 to 10 knots becoming northwest. A chance of showers and thunderstorms. Waves 1 foot or less. Monday, northwest winds 5 to 10 knots. Partly cloudy. Waves 1 foot or less. Winds and waves higher and near thunderstorms. The nearshore marine forecast for Hamlin Beach to Sodus Bay. Tonight, west winds 10 knots or less. Showers likely with a chance of thunderstorms early, then a chance of showers and thunderstorms late this evening. Some thunderstorms may produce gusty winds early. Waves 1 foot or less. Thursday, northwest winds 5 to 10 knots becoming west. Partly sunny in the morning, then becoming mostly sunny. Waves 1 foot or less. Thursday night, west winds 10 knots or less becoming northwest. Partly cloudy. Waves 1 foot or less. Friday, northwest winds 10 knots or less becoming north. Mostly sunny. Waves 1 foot or less. Friday night, north winds 10 knots or less becoming east. Partly cloudy. Waves 1 foot.

or less. Saturday, east winds 10 knots or less becoming southeast. Partly cloudy. Waves 1 foot or less. Sunday, south winds 5 to 10 knots becoming northwest. A chance of showers and thunderstorms. Waves 1 foot or less. Monday, northwest winds 5 to 10 knots becoming west. Partly cloudy. Waves 1 foot or less. Winds and waves higher and near thunderstorms. The water temperature off Rochester is 74 degrees. The Nearshore Marine Forecast, 4, Sodus Bay to Mexico Bay.

National Weather Service. National Weather Service in Binghamton has issued a severe thunderstorm warning for West Central Yates County, North Central Steuben County, until 7 p.m. At 6:32 p.m., a severe thunderstorm was located over Naples, or 16 miles east of Danville, moving east at 25 miles per hour. Hazard, 60 miles per hour wind gusts and quarter-size hail. Source, radar indicated. Impact, hail damage to vehicles is expected. Expect wind damage to roofs, siding, and trees. Locations impacted include Italy, Vianoga, Plattsburgh, Italy Hill, Friend, and Atlanta. For your protection, move to an interior room on the lowest floor of a building. This is the NOAA Weather Radio KHA 53 in Rochester. Your source for official weather information across the Western Finger Lakes and the Genesee Valley. KHA 53 operates on a frequency of 162.40 MHz. The National Weather Service in Buffalo has issued a severe thunderstorm warning for Central Ontario County until 7:15 p.m. At 6:16 p.m., a severe thunderstorm was located near Bloomfield, or 11 miles west of Canandaigua, moving east at 25 miles per hour. Hazard, 60 miles per hour wind gusts and quarter-size hail. Source, radar indicated. Impact, hail damage to vehicles is expected. Expect wind damage to roofs, siding, and trees. A severe thunderstorm warning remains in effect until 7:15 p.m. for Central Ontario County. At 6:34 p.m., a severe thunderstorm was located near Bristol, or near Canandaigua, moving southeast at 25 miles per hour. Hazard, 60 miles per hour wind gusts and quarter-size hail. Source, radar indicated. Impact, hail damage to vehicles is expected. Expect wind damage to roofs, siding, and trees. Locations impacted include Geneva, Canandaigua, Bristol, Bloomfield, Rushville, Gorham, Seneca Castle, Cheshire, Cottage City, and Bristol Mountain. For your protection, move to an interior room on the lowest floor of a building. 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Remember, lightning can strike out to 15 miles from the parent thunderstorm. If you can hear thunder, you are close enough to be struck by lightning. Move to safe shelter now. Do not be caught on the water in the thunderstorm. Torrential rainfall is occurring with this storm and may lead to flash flooding. Do not drive your vehicle through flooded roadways. A severe thunderstorm warning remains in effect until 7:15 p.m. for Central Ontario County. At 6:34 p.m., a severe thunderstorm was located near Bristol, or near Canandaigua, moving southeast at 25 miles per hour. Hazard, 60 miles per hour wind gusts and quarter-size hail. Source, radar indicated. Impact, hail damage to vehicles is expected. Expect wind damage to roofs, siding, and trees. Locations impacted include Geneva, Canandaigua, Bristol, Bloomfield, Rushville, Gorham, Seneca Castle, Cheshire, Cottage City, and Bristol Mountain. For your protection, move to an interior room on the lowest floor of a building. 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Remember, lightning can strike out to 15 miles from the parent thunderstorm. If you can hear thunder, you are close enough to be struck by lightning.

move to safe shelter now. Do not be caught on the water in the thunderstorm. Torrential rainfall is occurring with this storm and may lead to flash flooding. Do not drive your vehicle through flooded roadways. The National Weather Service in Binghamton has issued a severe thunderstorm warning for northwestern Schuyler County, southeastern Yates County, northeastern Steuben County, until 7 p.m. At 6:26 p.m., a severe thunderstorm was located over Pulteney, or 7 miles west of Dundee, moving east at 25 miles per hour. Hazard, 60 miles per hour wind gusts and quarter-size hail. Source, radar indicated. Impact, hail damage to vehicles is expected. Expect wind damage to roofs, siding, and trees. Locations impacted include Starkey, Urbana, Dundee, Pulteney, Wayne, Reading Center, Kimrod, Porter Corner, Rock Stream, and Glenra. For your protection, move to an interior room on the lowest floor of a building. The National Weather Service in Binghamton has issued a severe thunderstorm warning for West Central Yates County, North Central Steuben County, until 7 p.m. At 6:32 p.m., a severe thunderstorm was located over Naples, or 16 miles east of Danceville, moving east at 25 miles per hour. Hazard, 60 miles per hour wind gusts and quarter-size hail. Source, radar indicated. Impact, hail damage to vehicles is expected. Expect wind damage to roofs, siding, and trees. Locations impacted include Italy, Guyanoga, Plattsburgh, Italy Hill, Friend, and Atlanta. For your protection, move to an interior room on the lowest floor of a building. The 6 p.m. weather at Rochester, rain was falling. The temperature was 68 degrees Fahrenheit or 20 degrees Celsius, the dew point 66 and the relative humidity 93%. The wind was calm. The pressure was 29.84 inches and falling. Repeating at Rochester, rain was falling, temperature 68 degrees. This is the NOAA Weather Radio KHA 53 in Rochester. Your source for official weather information across the Western Finger Lakes and the Genesee Valley. KHA 53 operates on a frequency of 162.40 MHz. The National Weather Service in Buffalo has issued a severe thunderstorm warning for East Central Livingston County, Southwestern Ontario County, until 7:15 p.m. At 6:24 p.m., a severe thunderstorm was located over Naples, or 13 miles east of Danceville, moving east at 25 miles per hour. Hazard, 60 miles per hour wind gusts and quarter-size hail. Source, radar indicated. Impact, hail damage to vehicles is expected. Expect wind damage to roofs, siding, and trees. Locations impacted include Naples and Hutt Hollow. For your protection, move to an interior room on the lowest floor of a building. Torrential rainfall is occurring with this storm and may lead to flash flooding. Do not drive your vehicle through flooded roadways. A severe thunderstorm warning remains in effect until 7:15 p.m. for Central Ontario County. At 6:34 p.m., a severe thunderstorm was located near Bristol, or near Canandaigua, moving southeast at 25 miles per hour. Hazard, 60 miles per hour wind gusts and quarter-size hail. Source, radar indicated. Impact, hail damage to vehicles is expected. Expect wind damage to roofs, siding, and trees. Locations impacted include Geneva, Canandaigua, Bristol, Bloomfield, Rushville, Gorham, Seneca Castle, Cheshire, Cottage City, and Bristol Mountain. For your protection, move to an interior room on the lowest floor of a building. 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Remember, lightning can strike out to 15 miles from the parent thunderstorm. If you can hear thunder, you are close enough to be struck by lightning. Move to safe shelter now. Do not be caught on the water in the thunderstorm. Torrential rainfall is occurring with this storm and may lead to flash flooding. Do not drive your vehicle through flooded roadways. The National Weather Service in Binghamton has issued a severe thunderstorm warning for northwestern Schuyler County, southeastern Yates County, northeastern Steuben County, until 7 p.m. At 6:26 p.m., a severe thunderstorm was located over Pulteney, or 7 miles west of Dundee, moving east at 25 miles per hour. Hazard, 60 miles per hour wind gusts and quarter-size hail.

Source, radar indicated. Impact, hail damage to vehicles is expected. Expect wind damage to roofs, siding, and trees. 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For your protection, move to an interior room on the lowest floor of a building. The National Weather Service in Binghamton has issued a severe thunderstorm warning for West Central Yates County, North Central Steuben County, until 7 p.m. At 6:32 p.m., a severe thunderstorm was located over Naples, or 16 miles east of Danville, moving east at 25 miles per hour. Hazard, 60 miles per hour wind gusts and quarter-size hail. Source, radar indicated. Impact, hail damage to vehicles is expected. Expect wind damage to roofs, siding, and trees. Locations impacted include Italy, Bianoga, Plattsburgh, Italy Hill, Friend, and Atlanta. For your protection, move to an interior room on the lowest floor of a building. The 6 p.m. weather at Rochester, rain was falling. The temperature was 68 degrees Fahrenheit or 20 degrees Celsius, the dew point 66 and the relative humidity 93%. The wind was calm. The pressure was 29.84 inches and falling. Repeating at Rochester, rain was falling, temperature 68 degrees. This is the NOAA Weather Radio KHA 53 in Rochester. Your source for official weather information across the Western Finger Lakes and the Genesee Valley. KHA 53 operates on a frequency of 162.40 MHz. The National Weather Service in Buffalo has issued a severe thunderstorm warning for East Central Livingston County, Southwestern Ontario County, until 7:15 p.m. At 6:24 p.m., a severe thunderstorm was located over Naples, or 13 miles east of Danville, moving east at 25 miles per hour. Hazard, 60 miles per hour wind gusts and quarter-size hail. Source, radar indicated. Impact, hail damage to vehicles is expected. Expect wind damage to roofs, siding, and trees. Locations impacted include Naples and Hutt Hollow. For your protection, move to an interior room on the lowest floor of a building. Torrential rainfall is occurring with this storm and may lead to flash flooding. Do not drive your vehicle through flooded roadways. A severe thunderstorm warning remains in effect until 7:15 p.m. for Central Ontario County. At 6:34 p.m., a severe thunderstorm was located near Bristol, or near Canandaigua, moving southeast at 25 miles per hour. Hazard, 60 miles per hour wind gusts and quarter-size hail. Source, radar indicated. Impact, hail damage to vehicles is expected. Expect wind damage to roofs, siding, and trees. Locations impacted include Geneva, Canandaigua, Bristol, Bloomfield, Rushville, Gorham, Seneca Castle, Cheshire, Cottage City, and Bristol Mountain. For your protection, move to an interior room on the lowest floor of a building. If on or near Canandaigua Lake, get away from the water and move indoors or inside a vehicle. Remember, lightning can strike out to 15 miles from the parent thunderstorm. If you can hear thunder, you are close enough to be struck by lightning. Move to safe shelter now. Do not be caught on the water in the thunderstorm. Torrential rainfall is occurring with this storm and may lead to flash flooding. Do not drive your vehicle through flooded roadways. The National Weather Service in Binghamton has issued a severe thunderstorm warning for northwestern Schuylkill County, southeastern Yates County, northeastern Steuben County, until 7 p.m. At 6:26 p.m., a severe thunderstorm was located over Pulteney, or 7 miles west of Dundee, moving east at 25 miles per hour. Hazard, 60 miles per hour wind gusts and quarter-size hail. Source, radar indicated. Impact, hail damage to vehicles is expected. Expect wind damage to roofs, siding, and trees. Locations impacted include Starkey, Urbana. A severe thunderstorm warning remains in effect until 7:15 p.m. for East Central Ontario County. At 6:46 p.m., a severe thunderstorm was located near Rushville, or 8 miles south of Canandaigua, moving east at 25 miles per hour. Hazard, 60 miles per hour wind gusts and quarter-size hail. Source, radar indicated. Impact, hail damage.

Damage to vehicles is expected. Expect wind damage to roofs, siding, and trees. Locations impacted include Geneva, Canandaigua, Rushville, Gorham, Seneca Castle, Cheshire, Cottage City, Bristol Mountain, and Hall. For your protection, move to an interior room on the lowest floor of a building. If on or near Canandaigua Lake, get away from the water and move indoors or inside a vehicle. Remember, lightning can strike out to 15 miles from the parent thunderstorm. If you can hear thunder, you are close enough to be struck by lightning. Move to safe shelter now. Do not be caught on the water in the thunderstorm. Torrential rainfall is occurring with this storm and may lead to flash flooding. Do not drive your vehicle through flooded roadways. The National Weather Service in Binghamton has issued a severe thunderstorm warning for northwestern Schuyler County, southeastern Yates County, northeastern Steuben County, until 7 p.m. A severe thunderstorm warning remains in effect until 7:15 p.m. for east central Livingston and southwestern Ontario counties. At 6:47 p.m., a severe thunderstorm was located near Naples, or 10 miles east of Danville, moving southeast at 30 miles per hour. Hazard, 60 miles per hour wind gusts and quarter-size hail. Source, radar indicated. Impact, hail damage to vehicles is expected. Expect wind damage to roofs, siding, and trees. Locations impacted include Naples and Hutt Hollow. For your protection, move to an interior room on the lowest floor of a building. Torrential rainfall is occurring with this storm and may lead to flash flooding. Do not drive your vehicle through flooded roadways. This is the NOAA Weather Radio KHA 53 in Rochester. Your source for official weather information across the Western Finger Lakes and the Genesee Valley. KHA 53 operates on a frequency of 162.40 MHz. A severe thunderstorm warning remains in effect until 7:15 p.m. for East Central Ontario County. At 6:46 p.m., a severe thunderstorm was located near Rushville, or 8 miles south of Canandaigua, moving east at 25 miles per hour. Hazard, 60 miles per hour wind gusts and quarter-size hail. Source, radar indicated. Impact, hail damage to vehicles is expected. Expect wind damage to roofs, siding, and trees. Locations impacted include Geneva, Canandaigua, Rushville, Gorham, Seneca Castle, Cheshire, Cottage City, Bristol Mountain, and Hall. For your protection, move to an interior room on the lowest floor of a building. If on or near Canandaigua Lake, get away from the water and move indoors or inside a vehicle. Remember, lightning can strike out to 15 miles from the parent thunderstorm. If you can hear thunder, you are close enough to be struck by lightning. Move to safe shelter now. Do not be caught on the water in the thunderstorm. Torrential rainfall is occurring with this storm and may lead to flash flooding. Do not drive your vehicle through flooded roadways. A severe thunderstorm warning remains in effect until 7:15 p.m. for east central Livingston and southwestern Ontario counties. At 6:47 p.m., a severe thunderstorm was located near Naples, or 10 miles east of Danville, moving southeast at 30 miles per hour. Hazard, 60 miles per hour wind gusts and quarter-size hail. Source, radar indicated. Impact, hail damage to vehicles is expected. Expect wind damage to roofs, siding, and trees. Locations impacted include Naples and Hutt Hollow. For your protection, move to an interior room on the lowest floor of a building. Torrential rainfall is occurring with this storm and may lead to flash flooding. Do not drive your vehicle through flooded roadways. The National Weather Service in Binghamton has issued a severe thunderstorm warning for northwestern Schuyler County, southeastern Yates County, northeastern Steuben County, until 7 p.m. At 6:26 p.m., a severe thunderstorm was located over Pulteney, or 7 miles west of Dundee, moving east at 25 miles per hour. Hazard, 60 miles per hour wind gusts and quarter-size hail. Source, radar indicated. Impact, hail damage to vehicles is expected. Expect wind damage to roofs, siding, and trees. Locations impacted include Starkey, Urbana, Dundee, Pulteney, Wayne, Reading Center, Kimrod, Porter Corner, Rock Stream, and Glenra. For your protection, move to an interior room on the lowest floor of a building.

93%. The wind was calm. The pressure was 29.84 inches and falling. Repeating at Rochester, rain was falling, temperature 68 degrees. This is the NOAA Weather Radio KHA 53 in Rochester. 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KHA 53 operates...

National Weather Service in Binghamton has issued a severe thunderstorm warning for northwestern Schuyler County, southern Yates County, northeastern Steuben County, until 7:30 p.m. At 6:52 p.m., a severe thunderstorm was located near Paltini, or 10 miles southwest of Penn Yan, moving east at 30 miles per hour. Hazard, 60 miles per hour wind gusts and quarter-size hail. Source, radar indicated. Impact, hail damage to vehicles is expected. Expect wind damage to roofs, siding, and trees. Locations impacted include Starkey, Urbana, Dundee, Tyrone, Paltini, Wayne, Bianoga, Branchport, Reading Center, and Himrod. For your protection, move to an interior room on the lowest floor of a building. This is the NOAA Weather Radio KHA 53 in Rochester. Your source for official weather information across the Western Finger Lakes and the Genesee Valley. KHA 53 operates on a frequency of 162.40 MHz. A severe thunderstorm warning remains in effect until 7:15 p.m. for East Central Ontario County. At 6:46 p.m., a severe thunderstorm was located near Rushville, or 8 miles south of Canandaigua, moving east at 25 miles per hour. Hazard, 60 miles per hour wind gusts and quarter-size hail. Source, radar indicated. Impact, hail damage to vehicles is expected. Expect wind damage to roofs, siding, and trees. Locations impacted include Geneva, Canandaigua, Rushville, Gorham, Seneca Castle, Cheshire, Cottage City, Bristol Mountain, and Hall. For your protection, move to an interior room on the lowest floor of a building. If on or near Canandaigua Lake, get away from the water and move indoors or inside a vehicle. Remember, lightning can strike out to 15 miles from the parent thunderstorm. If you can hear thunder, you are close enough to be struck by lightning. Move to safe shelter now. Do not be caught on the water in the thunderstorm. Torrential rainfall is occurring with this storm and may lead to flash flooding. Do not drive your vehicle through flooded roadways. A severe thunderstorm warning remains in effect until 7:15 p.m. for East Central Livingston and Southwestern Ontario counties. At 6:47 p.m., a severe thunderstorm was located near Naples, or 10 miles east of Danceville, moving southeast at 30 miles per hour. Hazard, 60 miles per hour wind gusts and quarter-size hail. Source, radar indicated. Impact, hail damage to vehicles is expected. Expect wind damage to roofs, siding, and trees. Locations impacted include Naples and Hutt Hollow. For your protection, move to an interior room on the lowest floor of a building. Torrential rainfall is occurring with this storm and may lead to flash flooding. Do not drive your vehicle through flooded roadways. The National Weather Service in Binghamton has issued a severe thunderstorm warning for northwestern Schuyler County, southeastern Yates County, northeastern Steuben County, until 7 p.m. At 6:26 p.m., a severe thunderstorm was located over Paltini, or 7 miles west of Dundee, moving east at 25 miles per hour. Hazard, 60 miles per hour wind gusts and quarter-size hail. Source, radar indicated. Impact, hail damage to vehicles is expected. Expect wind damage to roofs, siding, and trees. Locations impacted include Starkey, Urbana, Dundee, Paltini, Wayne, Reading Center, Himrod, Porter Corner, Rock Stream, and Glenra. For your protection, move to an interior room on the lowest floor of a building. The National Weather Service in Binghamton has issued a severe thunderstorm warning for West Central Yates County, North Central Steuben County, until 7 p.m. At 6:32 p.m., a severe thunderstorm was located over Naples.

were 16 miles east of Danville, moving east at 25 miles per hour. A severe thunderstorm warning remains in effect until 7:15 p.m. for East Central Ontario County. At 6:57 p.m., a severe thunderstorm was located over Rushville, or 9 miles south of Canandaigua, moving east at 25 miles per hour. Hazard, 60 miles per hour wind gusts and quarter-size hail. Source, radar indicated. Impact, hail damage to vehicles is expected. Expect wind damage to roofs, siding, and trees. Locations impacted include Geneva, Rushville, Gorham, Seneca Castle, and Hall. For your protection, move to an interior room on the lowest floor of a building. Torrential rainfall is occurring with this storm and may lead to flash flooding. Do not drive your vehicle through flooded roadways. The National Weather Service in Binghamton has issued a severe thunderstorm warning for northwestern Schuylkill County, southern Yates County, northeastern Steuben County, until 7:30 p.m. At 6:52 p.m., a severe thunderstorm was located near Paltini, or 10 miles southwest of Penyan, moving east at 30 miles per hour. Hazard, 60 miles per hour wind gusts and quarter-size hail. Source, radar indicated. Impact, hail damage to vehicles is expected. Expect wind damage to roofs, siding, and trees. Locations impacted include Starkey, Urbana, Dundee, Tyrone, Paltini, Wayne, Bianoga, Branchport, Reading Center, and Himrod. For your protection, move to an interior room on the lowest floor of a building. The 6 p.m. weather at Rochester, rain was falling. The temperature was 68 degrees Fahrenheit or 20 degrees Celsius, the dew point 66 and the relative humidity 93%. The wind was calm. The pressure was 29.84 inches and falling. Repeating at Rochester, rain was falling, temperature 68 degrees. Open lake forecast, for the Niagara River to Hamlin Beach beyond 5 miles from shore. Tonight, southwest winds 10 knots or less becoming northwest. Showers likely with a chance of thunderstorms early. Some thunderstorms may produce gusty winds early. Waves 1 foot or less. Thursday, northwest winds 10 knots or less becoming southwest. Waves 1 foot or less. Thursday night, west winds 10 knots or less becoming north. Waves 1 foot or less. Friday, north winds 10 knots or less becoming northeast. Waves 1 foot or less. Friday night, northeast winds 10 knots or less. Waves 1 foot or less. Saturday, east winds 5 to 10 knots becoming southeast. Waves 1 foot or less. Sunday, southeast winds 5 to 10 knots becoming northwest. A chance of showers and thunderstorms. Waves 1 foot or less. Monday, northwest winds 5 to 10 knots. Waves 1 foot or less. Winds and waves higher in and near thunderstorms. Open lake forecast, for Hamlin Beach to Mexico Bay beyond 5 miles from shore. Tonight, southwest winds 5 to 10 knots becoming west. Showers likely with a chance of thunderstorms early, then a chance of showers and thunderstorms. Some thunderstorms may produce gusty winds early. Waves 1 foot or less. Thursday, northwest winds 5 to 10 knots becoming west. Waves 1 foot or less. Thursday night, west winds 10 knots or less becoming north. Waves 1 foot or less. Friday, north winds 10 knots or less. Waves 1 foot or less. Friday night, north winds 5 to 10 knots becoming northeast. Waves 1 foot or less. Saturday, northeast winds 10 knots or less becoming southeast. Waves 1 foot or less. Sunday, southeast winds 5 to 10 knots becoming northwest. A chance of showers and thunderstorms. Waves 1 foot or less. Monday, north winds 5 to 10 knots becoming west. Waves 1 foot or less. Winds and waves higher in and near thunderstorms. This is the NOAA Weather Radio KHA 53 in Rochester. Your source for official weather information across the Western Finger Lakes and the Genesee Valley. KHA 53 operates on a frequency of 162.40 MHz.

National Weather Service in Buffalo has issued a special marine warning for Lake Ontario from the Niagara River to 30 Mile Point until 9 p.m. At 7:01 p.m., a strong thunderstorm was located 10 miles north of Fort Niagara, or 11 miles north of Niagara River, moving southeast at 30 knots zero hazard, wind gusts 34 knots or greater and small hail. Source, radar. Impact, small craft could be damaged in briefly higher winds and suddenly higher waves. Locations impacted include Wilson, 30 Mile Point, and Olcott. Move to safe harbor immediately as gusty winds and high waves are expected. Frequent lightning is occurring with this storm. If caught on the open water, stay below deck if possible. Keep away from ungrounded metal objects. 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Your source for official weather information across the Western Finger Lakes and the Genesee Valley. KHA 53 operates on a frequency of 162.40 MHz. A severe thunderstorm warning remains in effect until 7:15 p.m. for East Central Livingston and Southwestern Ontario counties. At 6:47 p.m., a severe thunderstorm was located near Naples, or 10 miles east of Danville, moving southeast at 30 miles per hour. Hazard, 60 miles per hour wind gusts and quarter-size hail. Source, radar indicated. Impact, hail damage to vehicles is expected. Expect wind damage to roofs, siding, and trees. Locations impacted include Naples and Hutt Hollow. For your protection, move to an interior room on the lowest floor of a building. Torrential rainfall is occurring with this storm and may lead to flash flooding. Do not drive your vehicle through flooded roadways. A severe thunderstorm warning remains in effect until 7:15 p.m. for East Central Ontario County. At 6:57 p.m., a severe thunderstorm was located over Rushville, or 9 miles south of Canandaigua, moving east at 25 miles per hour. Hazard, 60 miles per hour wind gusts and quarter-size hail. Source, radar indicated. Impact, hail damage to vehicles is expected. Expect wind damage to roofs, siding, and trees. Locations impacted include Geneva, Rushville, Gorham, Seneca Castle, and Hall. For your protection, move to an interior room on the lowest floor of a building. Torrential rainfall is occurring with this storm and may lead to flash flooding. Do not drive your vehicle through flooded roadways. The National Weather Service in Buffalo has issued a special marine warning for Lake Ontario from the Niagara River to 30 Mile Point until 9 p.m. At 7:01 p.m., a strong thunderstorm was located 10 miles north of Fort Niagara, or 11 miles north of Niagara River, moving southeast at 30 knots zero hazard, wind gusts 34 knots or greater and small hail. Source, radar. Impact, small craft could be damaged in briefly higher winds and suddenly higher waves. Locations impacted include Wilson, 30 Mile Point, and Olcott. Move to safe harbor immediately as gusty winds and high waves are expected. Frequent lightning is occurring with this storm. If caught on the open water, stay below deck if possible. Keep away from ungrounded metal objects. The National Weather Service in Binghamton has issued a severe thunderstorm warning for northwestern Schuylkill County, southern Yates County, northeastern Steuben County, until 7:30 p.m. At 6:52 p.m., a severe thunderstorm was located near Paltini, or 10 miles southwest of Penyan, moving east at 30 miles per hour. Hazard, 60 miles per hour wind gusts and quarter-size hail. Source, radar indicated. Impact, hail damage to vehicles is expected. Expect wind damage to roofs, siding, and trees. Locations impacted include Starkey, Urbana, Dundee, Tyrone, Paltini, Wayne, Bianoga, Branchport, Reading Center, and Himrod. For your protection, move to an interior room on the lowest floor of a building. The 7 p.m. weather at Rochester, light rain was falling. The temperature was 68 degrees Fahrenheit or 20 degrees Celsius, the dew point 66 and the relative humidity 93%. The wind was southwest at 7 miles an hour. The pressure was 29.81 inches and falling. Repeating at Rochester, light rain was falling.

temperature 68 degrees. This is the NOAA Weather Radio KHA 53 in Rochester, your source for official weather information across the Western Finger Lakes and the Genesee Valley. KHA 53 operates on a frequency of 162.40 MHz. A severe thunderstorm warning remains in effect until 7:15 p.m. for East Central Livingston and Southwestern Ontario counties. At 6:47 p.m., a severe thunderstorm was located near Naples, or 10 miles east of Danceville, moving southeast at 30 miles per hour. Hazard, 60 miles per hour wind gusts and quarter-size hail. Source, radar indicated. Impact, hail damage to vehicles is expected. Expect wind damage to roofs, siding, and trees. Locations impacted include Naples and Hutt Hollow. For your protection, move to an interior room on the lowest floor of a building. Torrential rainfall is occurring with this storm and may lead to flash flooding. Do not drive your vehicle through flooded roadways. A severe thunderstorm warning remains in effect until 7:15 p.m. for East Central Ontario County. At 6:57 p.m., a severe thunderstorm was located over Rushville, or 9 miles south of Canada. A severe thunderstorm warning remains in effect until 7:30 p.m. for northwestern Schuyler, southeastern Yates, and northeastern Steuben counties. At 7:08 p.m., a severe thunderstorm was located near Porter Corner, or near Dundee, moving southeast at 30 miles per hour. Hazard, 60 miles per hour wind gusts and quarter-size hail. Source, radar indicated. Impact, hail damage to vehicles is expected. Expect wind damage to roofs, siding, and trees. Locations impacted include Starkey, Urbana, Dundee, Tyrone, Paltini, Wayne, Reading Center, Porter Corner, Rock Stream, and Glenra. For your protection, move to an interior room on the lowest floor of a building. A severe thunderstorm warning remains in effect until 7:15 p.m. for East Central Ontario County. At 6:57 p.m., a severe thunderstorm was located over Rushville, or 9 miles south of Canandaigua, moving east at 25 miles per hour. Hazard, 60 miles per hour wind gusts and quarter-size hail. Source, radar indicated. Impact, hail damage to vehicles is expected. Expect wind damage to roofs, siding, and trees. Locations impacted include Geneva, Rushville, Gorham, Seneca Castle, and Hall. For your protection, move to an interior room on the lowest floor of a building. Torrential rainfall is occurring with this storm and may lead to flash flooding. Do not drive your vehicle through flooded roadways. The National Weather Service in Buffalo has issued a special marine warning for Lake Ontario from the Niagara River to 30 Mile Point until 9 p.m. At 7:01 p.m., a strong thunderstorm was located 10 miles north of Fort Niagara, or 11 miles north of Niagara River, moving southeast at 30 knots. Zero hazard, wind gusts 34 knots or greater and small hail. Source, radar. Impact, small craft could be damaged in briefly higher winds and suddenly higher waves. Locations impacted include Wilson, 30 Mile Point, and Olcott. Move to safe harbor immediately as gusty winds and high waves are expected. Frequent lightning is occurring with this storm. If caught on the open water, stay below deck if possible. Keep away from ungrounded metal objects. A severe thunderstorm warning remains in effect until 7:30 p.m. for northwestern Schuyler, southeastern Yates, and northeastern Steuben counties. At 7:08 p.m., a severe thunderstorm was located near Porter Corner, or near Dundee, moving southeast at 30 miles per hour. Hazard. The severe thunderstorm warning for East Central Livingston and Southwestern Ontario counties will expire at 7:15 p.m. The storm which prompted the warning has moved out of the area. Therefore, the warning will be allowed to expire. A severe thunderstorm warning remains in effect until 7:30 p.m. for northwestern Schuyler, southeastern Yates, and northeastern Steuben counties. At 7:08 p.m., a severe thunderstorm was located near Porter Corner, or near Dundee, moving southeast at 30 miles per hour. Hazard, 60 miles per hour wind gusts and quarter-size hail. Source, radar indicated. Impact, hail damage to vehicles is expected. Expect wind damage to roofs, siding, and trees. Locations impacted include Starkey, Urbana, Dundee, Tyrone, Paltini, Wayne, Reading Center.

Quarter Corner, Rock Stream, and Glenrock. For your protection, move to an interior room on the lowest floor of a building. The 7 p.m. weather at Rochester, light rain was falling. The temperature was 68 degrees Fahrenheit or 20 degrees. The severe thunderstorm warning for East Central Ontario County will expire at 7:15 p.m. The storm which prompted the warning has weakened below severe limits and no longer poses an immediate threat to life or property. Moderate rainfall is still possible over the next hour. Therefore, the warning will be allowed to expire. The 7 p.m. weather at Rochester, light rain was falling. The temperature was 68 degrees Fahrenheit or 20 degrees Celsius, the dew point 66 and the relative humidity 93%. The wind was southwest at 7 miles an hour. The pressure was 29.81 inches and falling. Repeating at Rochester, light rain was falling, temperature 68 degrees. This is the NOAA Weather Radio KHA 53 in Rochester. Your source for official weather information across the Western Finger Lakes and the Genesee Valley. KHA 53 operates on a frequency of 162.40 MHz. The severe thunderstorm warning for East Central Livingston and Southwestern Ontario counties will expire at 7:15 p.m. The storm which prompted the warning has moved out of the area. Therefore, the warning will be allowed to expire. The severe thunderstorm warning for East Central Ontario County will expire at 7:15 p.m. The storm which prompted the warning has weakened below severe limits and no longer poses an immediate threat to life or property. Moderate rainfall is still possible over the next hour. Therefore, the warning will be allowed to expire. The National Weather Service in Buffalo has issued a special marine warning for Lake Ontario from the Niagara River to 30 Mile Point until 9 p.m. At 7:01 p.m., a strong thunderstorm was located 10 miles north of Fort Niagara, or 11 miles north of Niagara River, moving southeast at 30 knots zero hazard, wind gusts 34 knots or greater and small hail. Source, radar. Impact, small craft could be damaged in briefly higher winds and suddenly higher waves. Locations impacted include Wilson, 30 Mile Point, and Olcott. Move to safe harbor immediately as gusty winds and high waves are expected. Frequent lightning is occurring with this storm. If caught on the open water, stay below deck if possible. Keep away from ungrounded metal objects. A severe thunderstorm warning remains in effect until 7:30 p.m. for northwestern Schuyler, southeastern Yates, and northeastern Steuben counties. At 7:08 p.m., a severe thunderstorm was located near Quarter Corner, or near Dundee, moving southeast at 30 miles per hour. Hazard, 60 miles per hour wind gusts and quarter-size hail. Source, radar indicated. Impact, hail damage to vehicles is expected. Expect wind damage to roofs, siding, and trees. Locations impacted include Starkey, Urbana, Dundee, Tyrone, Palfini, Wayne, Reading Center, Porter Corner, Rock Stream, and Glenrock. For your protection, move to an interior room on the lowest floor of a building. The 7 p.m. weather at Rochester, light rain was falling. The temperature was 68 degrees Fahrenheit or 20 degrees Celsius, the dew point 66 and the relative humidity 93%. The wind was southwest at 7 miles an hour. The pressure was 29.81 inches and falling. Repeating at Rochester, light rain was falling, temperature 68 degrees. This is the NOAA Weather Radio KHA 53 in Rochester. Your source for official weather information across the Western Finger Lakes and the Genesee Valley. KHA 53 operates on a frequency of 162.40 MHz. The severe thunderstorm warning for East Central Livingston and Southwestern Ontario counties will expire at 7:15 p.m. The storm which prompted the warning has moved out of the area. Therefore, the warning will be allowed to expire. The severe thunderstorm warning for East Central Ontario County will expire at 7:15 p.m. The storm which prompted the warning has weakened below severe limits and no longer poses an immediate threat to life or property. Moderate rainfall is still possible over the next hour. Therefore, the warning will be allowed to expire. The National Weather Service in Buffalo has issued a special marine warning for Lake Ontario from the Niagara River to 30 Mile Point.

until 9 p.m. At 7:01 p.m., a strong thunderstorm was located 10 miles north of Fort Niagara, or 11 miles north of Niagara River, moving southeast at 30 knots zero hazard, wind gusts 34 knots or greater and small hail. Source, radar. Impact, small craft could be damaged in briefly higher winds and suddenly higher waves. Locations impacted include Wilson, 30 Mile Point, and Olcott. Move to safe harbor immediately as gusty winds and high waves are expected. Frequent lightning is occurring with this storm. If caught on the open water, stay below deck if possible, keep away from ungrounded metal objects. A severe thunderstorm warning remains in effect until 7:30 p.m. for northwestern Schuyler, southeastern Yates, and northeastern Steuben counties. At 7:08 p.m., a severe thunderstorm was located near Porter Corner, or near Dundee, moving southeast at 30 miles per hour. Hazard, 60 miles per hour wind gusts and quarter-size hail. Source, radar indicated. Impact, hail damage to vehicles is expected. Expect wind damage to roofs, siding, and trees. Locations impacted include Starkey, Urbana, Dundee, Tyrone, Pulteney, Wayne, Reading Center, Porter Corner, Rock Stream, and Glenra. For your protection, move to an interior room on the lowest floor of a building. The 7 p.m. weather at Rochester, light rain was falling. The temperature was 68 degrees Fahrenheit or 20 degrees Celsius, the dew point 66 and the relative humidity 93%. The wind was southwest at 7 miles an hour. The pressure was 29.81 inches and falling. Repeating at Rochester, light rain was falling, temperature 68 degrees. This is the NOAA Weather Radio KHA 53 in Rochester. Your source for official weather information across the Western Finger Lakes and the Genesee Valley. KHA 53 operates on a frequency of 162.40 MHz. The severe thunderstorm warning for East Central Livingston and Southwestern Ontario counties will expire at 7:15 p.m. The storm which prompted the warning has moved out of the area. Therefore, the warning will be allowed to expire. The severe thunderstorm warning for East Central Ontario County will expire at 7:15 p.m. The storm which prompted the warning has weakened below severe limits and no longer poses an immediate threat to life or property. Moderate rainfall is still possible over the next hour. Therefore, the warning will be allowed to expire. The National Weather Service in Buffalo has issued a special marine warning for Lake Ontario from the Niagara River to 30 Mile Point until 9 p.m. At 7:01 p.m., a strong thunderstorm was located 10 miles north of Fort Niagara, or 11 miles north of Niagara River, moving southeast at 30 knots zero hazard, wind gusts 34 knots or greater and small hail. Source, radar. Impact, small craft could be damaged in briefly higher winds and suddenly higher waves. Locations impacted include Wilson, 30 Mile Point, and Olcott. Move to safe harbor immediately as gusty winds and high waves are expected. Frequent lightning is occurring with this storm. If caught on the open water, stay below deck if possible, keep away from ungrounded metal objects. A severe thunderstorm warning remains in effect until 7:30 p.m. for northwestern Schuyler, southeastern Yates, and northeastern Steuben counties. At 7:08 p.m., a severe thunderstorm was located near Porter Corner, or near Dundee, moving southeast at 30 miles per hour. Hazard, 60 miles per hour wind gusts and quarter-size hail. Source, radar indicated. Impact, hail damage to vehicles is expected. Expect wind damage to roofs, siding, and trees. Locations impacted include Starkey, Urbana, Dundee, Tyrone, Pulteney, Wayne, Reading Center, Porter Corner, Rock Stream, and Glenra. For your protection, move to an interior room on the lowest floor of a building. The Rochester, New York climate summary for this evening, as of 4 p.m., August 12, 2026. Today's high temperature was 80 degrees. The normal high is 81. Today's low temperature was 60 degrees. The normal low is 62. 0.04 inches of precipitation fell today. No snow fell today. Sunset tonight is at 8:17 p.m. Sunrise tomorrow is at 6:14 a.m. This is the NOAA Weather Radio KHA 53 in Rochester.

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The National Weather Service in Buffalo has issued a special marine warning for Lake Ontario from the Niagara River to 30 Mile Point until 9 p.m. At 7:01 p.m., a strong thunderstorm was located 10 miles north of Fort Niagara, or 11 miles north of Niagara River, moving southeast at 30 knots zero hazard, wind gusts 34 knots or greater and small hail. Source, radar. Impact, small craft could be damaged in briefly higher winds and suddenly higher waves. Locations impacted include Wilson, 30 Mile Point, and Olcott. Move to safe harbor immediately as gusty winds and high waves are expected. Frequent lightning is occurring with this storm. If caught on the open water, stay below deck if possible. Keep away from ungrounded metal objects. A severe thunderstorm warning remains in effect until 7:30 p.m. for northwestern Schuyler, southeastern Yates, and northeastern Steuben counties. At 7:08 p.m., a severe thunderstorm was located near Porter Corner, or near Dundee, moving southeast at 30 miles per hour. Hazard, 60 miles per hour wind gusts and quarter-size hail. Source, radar indicated. Impact, hail damage to vehicles is expected. Expect wind damage to roofs, siding, and trees. Locations impacted include Starkey, Urbana, Dundee, Tyrone, Saltini, Wayne, Reading Center, Porter Corner, Rock Stream, and Glenra. For your protection, move to an interior room on the lowest floor of a building. The 7 p.m. weather at Rochester, light rain was falling. The temperature was 68 degrees Fahrenheit or 20 degrees Celsius, the dew point 66 and the relative humidity 93%. The wind was southwest at 7 miles an hour. The pressure was 29.81 inches and falling. Repeating at Rochester, light rain was falling, temperature 68 degrees. Around the region at 7 p.m. at Toronto, a thunderstorm was reported, with a temperature of 70. Rain was falling, with a temperature of 74 at Erie, and 70 at Syracuse. It was partly sunny, with a temperature of 74 at Buffalo, 74 at Niagara Falls, 70 at Elmira, and 73 at Watertown. At Binghamton, it was cloudy, with a temperature of 71. At Oswego, winds were south at 5 knots, with a temperature of 71 degrees. The Central Lake Ontario buoy winds were from the west at 8 knots. The forecast for the Genesee Valley and Northern Finger Lakes, including Rochester, Geneseo, Canandaigua, Newark, and Fairhaven. Tonight, mostly cloudy with showers likely with a chance of thunderstorms this evening, then partly cloudy after midnight. Some patchy fog developing after midnight. Some thunderstorms may produce gusty winds, small hail, and heavy rainfall early. Lows in the lower 60s. Light winds. Chance of rain 70%. Thursday, some patchy fog in the morning, otherwise partly to mostly sunny. Highs ranging from the mid-70s on the hilltops to the upper 70s across the lower elevations. Light winds, becoming northwest around 10 miles an hour. Thursday night, partly cloudy with some patchy fog developing overnight. Lows ranging from the upper 50s inland to the mid-60s along the lake shore. Light winds. Friday, some patchy fog in the morning, otherwise mostly sunny. Highs in the upper 70s. Light winds. Friday night, partly cloudy. Lows ranging from the mid-50s inland to around 60 along the lake shore. Light winds. The forecast for the Southern Finger Lakes, including Pinyan, Seneca Falls, and Auburn. Tonight, partly to mostly cloudy. Showers with a chance of thunderstorms this evening, then a chance of showers and thunderstorms after midnight. Lows in the lower 60s. Light winds. Chance of rain 80%. Thursday, partly to mostly sunny. Highs in the upper 70s. Light northwest winds. Thursday night, partly cloudy with some patchy fog developing overnight. Lows around 60. Light winds. Friday, some patchy fog in the morning, otherwise mostly sunny. Highs in the mid-70s. Light winds. Friday night, partly cloudy. Lows in the mid-50s. Light winds. And now the extended forecast. Saturday.

partly cloudy. Highs in the mid-70s. Sunday, showers likely and a chance of thunderstorms. Highs around 80. Lows in the upper 50s. Chance of rain 60%. Monday, partly cloudy. A 30% chance of showers. Highs in the upper 70s. Lows in the lower 60s. Tuesday, partly cloudy. Highs in the upper 70s. Lows in the lower 60s. Wednesday, mostly cloudy. A chance of showers. Highs in the lower 80s. Lows in the lower 60s. Chance of rain 30%. This is the NOAA Weather Radio KHA 53 in Rochester. Your source for official weather information across the Western Finger Lakes and the Genesee Valley. KHA 53 operates on a frequency of 162.40 MHz. The National Weather Service in Buffalo has issued a special marine warning for Lake Ontario from the Niagara River to 30 Mile Point until 9 p.m. At 7:01 p.m., a strong thunderstorm was located 10 miles north of Fort Niagara, or 11 miles north of Niagara River, moving southeast at 30 knots zero hazard, wind gusts 34 knots or greater and small hail. Source, radar. Impact, small craft could be damaged in briefly higher winds and suddenly higher waves. Locations impacted include Wilson, 30 Mile Point, and Olcott. Move to safe harbor immediately as gusty winds and high waves are expected. Frequent lightning is occurring with this storm. If caught on the open water, stay below deck if possible. Keep away from ungrounded metal objects. A severe thunderstorm warning remains in effect until 7:30 p.m. for northwestern Schuyler, southeastern Yates, and northeastern Steuben counties. At 7:08 p.m., a severe thunderstorm was located near Porter Corner, or near Dundee, moving southeast at 30 miles per hour. Hazard, 60 miles per hour wind gusts and quarter-size hail. Source, radar indicated. Impact, hail damage to vehicles is expected. Expect wind damage to roofs, siding, and trees. Locations impacted include Starkey, Urbana, Dundee, Tyrone, Palfini, Wayne, Reading Center, Porter Corner, Rock Stream, and Glenra. For your protection, move to an interior room on the lowest floor of a building. The Rochester, New York climate summary for this evening, as of 4 p.m., August 12, 2026. Today's high temperature was 80 degrees. The normal high is 81. Today's low temperature was 60 degrees. The normal low is 62. 0.04 inches of precipitation fell today. No snow fell today. Sunset tonight is at 8:17 p.m. Sunrise tomorrow is at 6:14 a.m. The Nearshore Marine Forecast, for the Niagara River to Hamlin Beach along Lake Ontario. Tonight, northwest winds 10 knots or less. Showers likely with a chance of thunderstorms early. Some thunderstorms may produce gusty winds early. Waves 1 foot or less. Thursday, northwest winds 10 knots or less becoming west. Partly to mostly sunny. Waves 1 foot or less. Thursday night, west winds 10 knots or less becoming northwest. Partly cloudy. Waves 1 foot or less. Friday, north winds 10 knots or less. Mostly sunny. Waves 1 foot or less. Friday night, northeast winds 10 knots or less becoming east. Partly cloudy. Waves 1 foot or less. Saturday, east winds 10 knots or less becoming southeast. Partly cloudy. Waves 1 foot or less. Sunday, southeast winds 5 to 10 knots becoming northwest. A chance of showers and thunderstorms. Waves 1 foot or less. Monday, northwest winds 5 to 10 knots. Partly cloudy. Waves 1 foot or less. Winds and waves higher and near thunderstorms. The Nearshore Marine Forecast, for Hamlin Beach to Sodus Bay. Tonight, west winds 10 knots or less. Showers likely with a chance of thunderstorms early, then a chance of showers and thunderstorms late this evening. Some thunderstorms may produce gusty winds early. Waves 1 foot or less. Thursday, northwest winds 5 to 10 knots becoming west. Partly sunny in the morning, then becoming mostly sunny. Waves 1 foot or less. Thursday night, west winds 10 knots.

or less becoming northwest. Partly cloudy. Waves 1 foot or less. Friday, northwest winds 10 knots or less becoming north. Mostly sunny. Partly cloudy. Waves 1 foot or less. Friday, northwest winds 10 knots or less becoming north. Mostly sunny. Waves 1 foot or less. Friday night, north winds 10 knots or less becoming east. Partly cloudy. Waves 1 foot or less. Saturday, east winds 10 knots or less becoming southeast. Partly cloudy. Waves 1 foot or less. Sunday, south winds 5 to 10 knots becoming northwest. A chance of showers and thunderstorms. Waves 1 foot or less. Monday, northwest winds 5 to 10 knots becoming west. Partly cloudy. Waves 1 foot or less. Winds and waves higher and near thunderstorms. The water temperature off Rochester is 74 degrees. The Nearshore Marine Forecast, 4, Sotus Bay to Mexico Bay. Tonight, southwest winds less than 10 knots. Showers likely with a chance of thunderstorms this evening, then a chance of showers and thunderstorms after midnight. Waves 1 foot or less. Thursday, west winds 10 knots or less. Mostly sunny. Waves 1 foot or less. Thursday night, west winds 10 knots or less becoming northeast. Partly cloudy. Waves around 1 foot. Friday, northeast winds 10 knots or less becoming north. Mostly sunny. Waves 1 foot or less. Friday night, north winds 10 knots or less becoming east. Partly cloudy. Waves 1 foot or less. Saturday, east winds less than 10 knots becoming southeast. Mainly clear, then becoming partly cloudy. Waves 1 foot or less. Sunday, southeast winds 5 to 10 knots becoming northwest. A chance of showers and thunderstorms. Waves 1 foot or less. Monday, northwest winds 5 to 10 knots becoming west. Partly cloudy. Waves 1 foot or less. Winds and waves higher and near thunderstorms. The 7 p.m. weather at Rochester, light rain was falling. The temperature was 68 degrees Fahrenheit or 20 degrees Celsius, the dew point 66 and the relative humidity 93%. The wind was southwest at 7 miles an hour. The pressure was 29.81 inches and falling. Repeating at Rochester, light rain was falling, temperature 68 degrees. Around the region at 7 p.m. at Toronto, a thunderstorm was reported, with a temperature of 70. Rain was falling, with a temperature of 74 at Erie, and 70 at Syracuse. It was partly sunny, with a temperature of 74 at Buffalo, 74 at Niagara Falls, 70 at Elmira, and 73 at Watertown. At Binghamton, it was cloudy, with a temperature of 71. At Oswego, winds were south at 5 knots, with a temperature of 71 degrees. The Central Lake Ontario buoy winds were from the west at 8 knots. The forecast for the Genesee Valley and Northern Finger Lakes, including Rochester, Geneseo, Canandaigua, Newark, and Fairhaven. Tonight, mostly cloudy with showers likely with a chance of thunderstorms this evening, then partly cloudy after midnight. Some patchy fog developing after midnight. Some thunderstorms may produce gusty winds, small hail, and heavy rainfall early. Lows in the lower 60s. Light winds. Chance of rain 70%. Thursday, some patchy fog in the morning, otherwise partly to mostly sunny. Highs ranging from the mid-70s on the hilltops to the upper 70s across the lower elevations. Light winds, becoming northwest around 10 miles an hour. Thursday night, partly cloudy with some patchy fog developing overnight. Lows ranging from the upper 50s inland to the mid-60s along the lake shore. Light winds. Friday, some patchy fog in the morning, otherwise mostly sunny. Highs in the upper 70s. Light winds. Friday night, partly cloudy. Lows ranging from the mid-50s inland to around 60 along the lake shore. Light winds. The forecast for the Southern Finger Lakes, including Pinyan, Seneca Falls, and Auburn. Tonight, partly to mostly cloudy. Showers with a chance of thunderstorms this evening, then a chance of showers and thunderstorms after midnight. Lows in

a lower 60s. Light winds. Chance of rain 80%. Thursday, partly to mostly sunny. Highs in the upper 70s. Light northwest winds. Thursday night, partly cloudy with some patchy fog developing overnight. Lows around 60. Light winds. Friday, some patchy fog in the morning, otherwise mostly sunny. Highs in the mid-70s. Light winds. Friday night, partly cloudy. Lows in the mid-50s. Light winds. And now the extended forecast. Saturday, partly cloudy. Highs in the mid-70s. Sunday, showers likely and a chance of thunderstorms. Highs around 80. Lows in the upper 50s. Chance of rain 60%. Monday, partly cloudy. A 30% chance of showers. Highs in the upper 70s. Lows in the lower 60s. Tuesday, partly cloudy. Highs in the upper 70s. Lows in the lower 60s. Wednesday, mostly cloudy. A chance of showers. Highs in the lower 80s. Lows in the lower 60s. Chance of rain 30%. 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KHA 53 operates on a frequency of 162.40 MHz. The National Weather Service in Buffalo has issued a special marine warning for Lake Ontario from the Niagara River to 30 Mile Point until 9 p.m. at 7.

National Weather Service in Binghamton has issued a severe thunderstorm warning for Schuyler County, southeastern Yates County, north central Xiamen County, northeastern Steuben County, southwestern Tompkins County, until 8:30 p.m. At 7:39 p.m., a severe thunderstorm was located over Tyrone, or near Dundee, moving southeast at 40 miles per hour. Hazard, 60 miles per hour wind gusts and quarter-size hail. Source, radar indicated. Impact, hail damage to vehicles is expected. Expect wind damage to roofs, siding, and trees. Locations impacted include Urbana, Watkins Glen, Catherine, Montour Falls, Tyrone, Wayne, Odessa, Caruda, Burdett, and Millport. For your protection, move to an interior room on the lowest floor of a building. Large hail, damaging wind, and continuous cloud-to-ground lightning are occurring with this storm. Move indoors immediately. Lightning is one of nature's leading killers. Remember, if you can hear thunder, you are close enough to be struck by lightning. Heavy rainfall is occurring with this storm, and may lead to flash flooding. Do not drive your vehicle through flooded roadways. This is the NOAA Weather Radio KHA 53 in Rochester. Your source for official weather information across the Western Finger Lakes and the Genesee Valley. KHA 53 operates on a frequency of 162.40 MHz. The National Weather Service in Buffalo has issued a special marine warning for Lake Ontario from the Niagara River to 30 Mile Point until 9 p.m. At 7:01 p.m., a strong thunderstorm was located 10 miles north of Fort Niagara, or 11 miles north of Niagara River, moving southeast at 30 knots zero hazard, wind gusts 34 knots or greater and small hail. Source, radar. Impact, small craft could be damaged in briefly higher winds and suddenly higher waves. Locations impacted include Wilson, 30 Mile Point, and Olcott. Move to safe harbor immediately as gusty winds and high waves are expected. Frequent lightning is occurring with this storm. If caught on the open water, stay below deck if possible. Keep away from ungrounded metal objects. The National Weather Service in Binghamton has issued a severe thunderstorm warning for Schuyler County, southeastern Yates County, north central Xiamen County, northeastern Steuben County, southwestern Tompkins County, until 8:30 p.m. At 7:39 p.m., a severe thunderstorm was located over Tyrone, or near Dundee, moving southeast at 40 miles per hour. Hazard, 60 miles per hour wind gusts and quarter-size hail. Source, radar.

indicated. Impact, hail damage to vehicles is expected. Expect wind damage to roofs, siding, and trees. Locations impacted include Urbana, Watkins Glen, Catherine, Montour Falls, Tyrone, Wayne, Odessa, Cayuga, Burdett, and Millport. For your protection, move to an interior room on the lowest floor of a building. Large hail, damaging wind, and continuous cloud-to-ground lightning are occurring with this storm. Move indoors immediately. Lightning is one of nature's leading killers. Remember, if you can hear thunder, you are close enough to be struck by lightning. Heavy rainfall is occurring with this storm, and may lead to flash flooding. Do not drive your vehicle through flooded roadways. The 7 p.m. weather at Rochester, light rain was falling. The temperature was 68 degrees Fahrenheit or 20 degrees Celsius, the dew point 66 and the relative humidity 93%. The wind was southwest at 7 miles an hour. The pressure was 29.81 inches and falling. Repeating at Rochester, light rain was falling, temperature 68 degrees. This is the NOAA Weather Radio KHA 53 in Rochester. Your source for official weather information across the Western Finger Lakes and the Genesee Valley. KHA 53 operates on a frequency of 162.40 MHz. The National Weather Service in Buffalo has issued a special marine warning for Lake Ontario from the Niagara River to 30 Mile Point until 9 p.m. At 7:01 p.m., a strong thunderstorm was located 10 miles north of Fort Niagara, or 11 miles north of Niagara River, moving southeast at 30 knots zero hazard, wind gusts 34 knots or greater and small hail. Source, radar. Impact, small craft could be damaged in briefly higher winds and suddenly higher waves. Locations impacted include Wilson, 30 Mile Point, and Olcott. Move to safe harbor immediately as gusty winds and high waves are expected. Frequent lightning is occurring with this storm. If caught on the open water, stay below deck if possible. Keep away from ungrounded metal objects. The National Weather Service in Binghamton has issued a severe thunderstorm warning for Schuyler County, southeastern Yates County, north central Chemung County, northeastern Steuben County, southwestern Tompkins County, until 8:30 p.m. At 7:39 p.m., a severe thunderstorm was located over Tyrone, or near Dundee, moving southeast at 40 miles per hour. Hazard, 60 miles per hour wind gusts and quarter-size hail. Source, radar indicated. Impact, hail damage to vehicles is expected. Expect wind damage to roofs, siding, and trees. Locations impacted include Urbana, Watkins Glen, Catherine, Montour Falls, Tyrone, Wayne, Odessa, Cayuga, Burdett, and Millport. For your protection, move to an interior room on the lowest floor of a building. Large hail, damaging wind, and continuous cloud-to-ground lightning are occurring with this storm. Move indoors immediately. Lightning is one of nature's leading killers. Remember, if you can hear thunder, you are close enough to be struck by lightning. Heavy rainfall is occurring with this storm, and may lead to flash flooding. Do not drive your vehicle through flooded roadways. The 7 p.m. weather at Rochester, light rain was falling. The temperature was 68 degrees Fahrenheit or 20 degrees Celsius, the dew point 66 and the relative humidity 93%. The wind was southwest at 7 miles an hour. The pressure was 29.81 inches and falling. Repeating at Rochester, light rain was falling, temperature 68 degrees. This is the NOAA Weather Radio KHA 53 in Rochester. Your source for official weather information across the Western Finger Lakes and the Genesee Valley. KHA 53 operates on a frequency of 162.40 MHz. The National Weather Service in Buffalo has issued a special marine warning for Lake Ontario from the Niagara River to 30 Mile Point until 9 p.m. At 7:01 p.m., a strong thunderstorm was located 10 miles north of Fort Niagara, or 11 miles north of Niagara River, moving southeast at 30 knots zero hazard, wind gusts 34 knots or greater and small hail. Source, radar. Impact, small craft could be damaged in briefly higher winds and suddenly higher waves. Locations impacted include Wilson, 30 Mile Point, and Olcott. Move to safe harbor immediately as gusty winds and high waves are expected. Frequent lightning is occurring.

with this storm. If caught on the open water, stay below deck if possible. Keep away from ungrounded metal objects. The National Weather Service in Binghamton has issued a severe thunderstorm warning for Schuyler County, southeastern Yates County, north central Shawmut County, northeastern Steuben County, southwestern Tompkins County, until 8:30 p.m. At 7:39 p.m., a severe thunderstorm was located over Tyrone, or near Dundee, moving southeast at 40 miles per hour. Hazard, 60 miles per hour wind gusts and quarter-size hail. Source, radar indicated. Impact, hail damage to vehicles is expected. Expect wind damage to roofs, siding, and trees. Locations impacted include Urbana, Watkins Glen, Catherine, Monster Falls, Tyrone, Wayne, Odessa, Caruda, Burdett, and Millport. For your protection, move to an interior room on the lowest floor of a building. Large hail, damaging wind, and continuous cloud-to-ground lightning are occurring with this storm. Move indoors immediately. Lightning is one of nature's leading killers. Remember, if you can hear thunder, you are close enough to be struck by lightning. Heavy rainfall is occurring with this storm, and may lead to flash flooding. Do not drive your vehicle through flooded roadways. The 7 p.m. weather at Rochester, light rain was falling. The temperature was 68 degrees Fahrenheit or 20 degrees Celsius, the dew point 66 and the relative humidity 93%. The wind was southwest at 7 miles an hour. The pressure was 29.81 inches and falling. Repeating at Rochester, light rain was falling, temperature 68 degrees. This is the NOAA Weather Radio KHA 53 in Rochester. Your source for official weather information across the Western Finger Lakes and the Genesee Valley. KHA 53 operates on a frequency of 162.40 MHz. The National Weather Service in Buffalo has issued a special marine warning for Lake Ontario from the Niagara River to 30 Mile Point until 9 p.m. At 7:01 p.m., a strong thunderstorm was located 10 miles north of Fort Niagara, or 11 miles north of Niagara River, moving southeast at 30 knots. Zero hazard, wind gusts 34 knots or greater and small hail. Source, radar. Impact, small craft could be damaged in briefly higher winds and suddenly higher waves. Locations impacted include Wilson, 30 Mile Point, and Olcott. Move to safe harbor immediately as gusty winds and high waves are expected. Frequent lightning is occurring with this storm. If caught on the open water, stay below deck if possible. Keep away from ungrounded metal objects. The National Weather Service in Binghamton has issued a severe thunderstorm warning for Schuyler County, southeastern Yates County, north central Shawmut County, northeastern Steuben County, southwestern Tompkins County, until 8:30 p.m. At 7:39 p.m., a severe thunderstorm was located over Tyrone, or near Dundee, moving southeast at 40 miles per hour. Hazard, 60 miles per hour wind gusts and quarter-size hail. Source, radar indicated. Impact, hail damage to vehicles is expected. Expect wind damage to roofs, siding, and trees. Locations impacted include Urbana, Watkins Glen, Catherine, Monster Falls, Tyrone, Wayne, Odessa, Caruda, Burdett, and Millport. For your protection, move to an interior room on the lowest floor of a building. Large hail, damaging wind, and continuous cloud-to-ground lightning are occurring with this storm. Move indoors immediately. Lightning is one of nature's leading killers. Remember, if you can hear thunder, you are close enough to be struck by lightning. Heavy rainfall is occurring with this storm, and may lead to flash flooding. Do not drive your vehicle through flooded roadways. The 7 p.m. weather at Rochester, light rain was falling. The temperature was 68 degrees Fahrenheit or 20 degrees Celsius, the dew point 66 and the relative humidity 93%. The wind was southwest at 7 miles an hour. The pressure was 29.81 inches and falling. Repeating at Rochester, light rain was falling, temperature 68 degrees. This is the NOAA Weather Radio KHA 53 in Rochester. Your source for official weather information across the Western Finger Lakes and the Genesee Valley. KHA 53 operates on a frequency of 162.40 MHz. The National Weather Service in Buffalo has issued a special marine warning for Lake Ontario.

southwestern Tompkins County until 8:30 p.m. At 7:39 p.m., a severe thunderstorm was located over Tyrone, or near Dundee, moving southeast at 40 miles per hour. Hazard, 60 miles per hour wind gusts and quarter-size hail. Source, radar indicated. Impact, hail damage to vehicles is expected. Expect wind damage to roofs, siding, and trees. Locations impacted include Urbana, Watkins Glen, Catherine, Montour Falls, Tyrone, Wayne, Odessa, Caruda, Burdett, and Millport. For your protection, move to an interior room on the lowest floor of a building. Large hail, damaging wind, and continuous cloud-to-ground lightning are occurring with this storm. Move indoors immediately. Lightning is one of nature's leading killers. Remember, if you can hear thunder, you are close enough to be struck by lightning. Heavy rainfall is occurring with this storm, and may lead to flash flooding. Do not drive your vehicle through flooded roadways. The 7 p.m. weather at Rochester, light rain was falling. The temperature was 68 degrees Fahrenheit or 20 degrees Celsius, the dew point 66 and the relative humidity 93%. The wind was southwest at 7 miles an hour. The pressure was 29.81 inches and falling. Repeating at Rochester, light rain was falling, temperature 68 degrees. This is the NOAA Weather Radio KHA 53 in Rochester. Your source for official weather information across the Western Finger Lakes and the Genesee Valley. KHA 53 operates on a frequency of 162.40 MHz. The National Weather Service in Buffalo has issued a special marine warning for Lake Ontario from the Niagara River to 30 Mile Point until 9 p.m. At 7:01 p.m., a strong thunderstorm was located 10 miles north of Fort Niagara, or 11 miles north of Niagara River, moving southeast at 30 knots. Zero hazard, wind gusts 34 knots or greater and small hail. Source, radar. Impact, small craft could be damaged in briefly higher winds and suddenly higher waves. Locations impacted include Wilson, 30 Mile Point, and Olcott. Move to safe harbor immediately as gusty winds and high waves are expected. Frequent lightning is occurring with this storm. If caught on the open water, stay below deck if possible. Keep away from ungrounded metal objects. The National Weather Service in Binghamton has issued a severe thunderstorm warning for Schuylkill County, southeastern Yates County, north central Chemung County, northeastern Steuben County, southwestern Tompkins County, until 8:30 p.m. At 7:39 p.m., a severe thunderstorm was located over Tyrone, or near Dundee, moving southeast at 40 miles per hour. Hazard, 60 miles per hour wind gusts and quarter-size hail. Source, radar indicated. Impact, hail damage to vehicles is expected. Expect wind damage to roofs, siding, and trees. Locations impacted include Urbana, Watkins Glen, Catherine, Montour Falls, Tyrone, Wayne, Odessa, Caruda, Burdett, and Millport. For your protection, move to an interior room on the lowest floor of a building. Large hail, damaging wind, and continuous cloud-to-ground lightning are occurring with this storm. Move indoors immediately. Lightning is one of nature's leading killers. Remember, if you can hear thunder, you are close enough to be struck by lightning. Heavy rainfall is occurring with this storm, and may lead to flash flooding. Do not drive your vehicle through flooded roadways. The 7 p.m. weather at Rochester, light rain was falling. The temperature was 68 degrees Fahrenheit or 20 degrees Celsius, the dew point 66 and the relative humidity 93%. The wind was southwest at 7 miles an hour. The pressure was 29.81 inches and falling. Repeating at Rochester, light rain was falling, temperature 68 degrees. This is the NOAA Weather Radio KHA 53 in Rochester. Your source for official weather information across the Western Finger Lakes and the Genesee Valley. KHA 53 operates on a frequency of 162.40 MHz. The National Weather Service in Buffalo has issued a special marine warning for Lake Ontario from the Niagara River to 30 Mile Point until 9 p.m. At 7:01 p.m., a strong thunderstorm was located 10 miles north of Fort Niagara, or 11 miles north of Niagara River, moving southeast at 30 knots. Zero hazard, wind gusts 34 knots or greater and small hail.
Source.

radar. Impact. Small craft could be damaged in briefly higher winds and suddenly higher waves. Locations impacted include Wilson, 30 Mile Point, and Olcott. Move to safe harbor immediately as gusty winds and high waves are expected. Frequent lightning is occurring with this storm. If caught on the open water, stay below deck if possible. Keep away from ungrounded metal objects. The National Weather Service in Binghamton has issued a severe thunderstorm warning for Schuylkill County, southeastern Yates County, north-central Shawmut County, northeastern Steuben County, southwestern Tompkins County, until 8:30 p.m. At 7:39 p.m., a severe thunderstorm was located over Tyrone, or near Dundee, moving southeast at 40 miles per hour. Hazard, 60 miles per hour wind gusts and quarter-size hail. Source, radar indicated. Impact, hail damage to vehicles is expected. Expect wind damage to roofs, siding, and trees. Locations impacted include Urbana, Watkins Glen, Catherine, Monser Falls, Tyrone, Wayne, Odessa, Cayuga, Burdett, and Millport. For your protection, move to an interior room on the lowest floor of a building. Large hail, damaging wind, and continuous cloud-to-ground lightning are occurring with this storm. Move indoors immediately. Lightning is one of nature's leading killers. Remember, if you can hear thunder, you are close enough to be struck by lightning. Heavy rainfall is occurring with this storm, and may lead to flash flooding. Do not drive your vehicle through flooded roadways. Open lake forecast, for the Niagara River to Hamlin Beach beyond 5 miles from shore. Tonight, southwest winds 10 knots or less becoming northwest. Showers likely with a chance of thunderstorms early. Some thunderstorms may produce gusty winds early. Waves 1 foot or less. Thursday, northwest winds 10 knots or less becoming southwest. Waves 1 foot or less. Thursday night, west winds 10 knots or less becoming north. Waves 1 foot or less. Friday, north winds 10 knots or less becoming northeast. Waves 1 foot or less. Friday night, northeast winds 10 knots or less. Waves 1 foot or less. Saturday, east winds 5 to 10 knots becoming southeast. Waves 1 foot or less. Sunday, southeast winds 5 to 10 knots becoming northwest. A chance of showers and thunderstorms. Waves 1 foot or less. Monday, northwest winds 5 to 10 knots. Waves 1 foot or less. Winds and waves higher and near thunderstorms. Open lake forecast, for Hamlin Beach to Mexico Bay beyond 5 miles from shore. Tonight, southwest winds 5 to 10 knots becoming west. The severe thunderstorm warning for southeastern Yates and northeastern Steuben counties is canceled. The severe thunderstorm which prompted the warning has moved out of the warned area. Therefore, the warning has been canceled. This is the NOAA Weather Radio KHA 53 in Rochester. 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The National Weather Service in Buffalo has issued a special marine warning for Lake Ontario from the Niagara River to 30 Mile Point until 9 p.m. At 7:01 p.m., a strong thunderstorm was located 10 miles north of Fort Niagara, or 11 miles north of Niagara River, moving southeast at 30 knots zero hazard, wind gusts 34 knots or greater and small hail. Source, radar. Impact, small craft could be damaged in briefly higher winds and suddenly higher waves. Locations impacted include Wilson, 30 Mile Point, and Olcott. Move to safe harbor immediately as gusty winds and high waves are expected. Frequent lightning is occurring with this storm. If caught on the open water, stay below deck if possible. Keep away from ungrounded metal objects. The severe thunderstorm warning for southeastern Yates and northeastern Steuben counties is canceled. The severe thunderstorm which prompted the warning has moved out of the warned area. Therefore, the warning has been canceled. The 8 p.m. weather at Rochester, it was cloudy. The temperature was 67 degrees Fahrenheit or 19 degrees Celsius, the dew point 66 and the relative humidity 97%. The wind was south at 3 miles an hour. The pressure was 29.81 inches and steady. Repeating at Rochester,